sunny, hot with highs in the mid-80s. Light and variable winds, becoming north around 5 miles an hour in the afternoon. Thursday night, mostly clear. Lows in the mid-60s. East winds around 5 miles an hour, becoming southeast after midnight. Friday, mostly sunny. Hot with highs in the upper 80s. South winds 5 to 10 miles an hour. Friday night, partly cloudy until midnight, then mostly cloudy with a slight chance of showers and thunderstorms after midnight. Lows in the lower 70s. South winds 10 to 15 miles an hour with gusts up to 25 miles an hour. Chance of rain 20%. Saturday, mostly sunny. A chance of showers and thunderstorms in the morning. Hot with highs in the lower 90s. Chance of rain 30%. Saturday night and Sunday, partly cloudy. Hot. Lows in the upper 70s. Highs in the upper 90s. Sunday night, partly cloudy until midnight, then becoming mostly cloudy. A chance of showers and thunderstorms. Lows in the mid-70s. Chance of rain 40%. Monday, mostly cloudy with a chance of showers in the morning, then mostly sunny in the afternoon. Hot with highs in the lower 90s. Chance of rain 40%. Monday night, partly cloudy. A chance of showers and thunderstorms after midnight. Lows in the lower 70s. Chance of rain 30%. Tuesday, partly sunny. Hot with highs in the lower 90s. Tuesday night, partly cloudy. A chance of showers and thunderstorms after midnight. Lows in the lower 70s. Chance of rain 30%. Wednesday, mostly sunny. Hot with highs in the lower 90s. At 7 p.m. in Omaha, it was mostly sunny. The temperature was 81 degrees, the dew point 61, and the relative humidity 50%. The wind was north at 9 miles an hour. The pressure was 30.03 inches and falling. Across eastern Nebraska and southwest Iowa, it was sunny, with a temperature of 82 at Lincoln, 82 at Millard, 78 at Fremont, 78 at Columbus, and 79 at Blair Airport. Under sunny skies, Tacoma reported 78, Nebraska City reported 81, Plattsmouth reported 81, and Red Oak, Iowa reported 81. Here are some observations from across the region. It was sunny, with a temperature of 81 at North Fork, 80 at Sioux City, and 83 at North Platte. It was mostly sunny, with a temperature of 82 at Grand Island, 79 at Sioux Falls, 80 at Des Moines, and 80 at Valentine. It was partly sunny, with a temperature of 82 at Kansas City, 83 at Concordia, Kansas, and 80 at Denver. Once again, at 7 p.m. in Omaha, it was 81 degrees under mostly sunny skies. Here are the forecast key messages. Quiet and pleasant weather Wednesday and Thursday with highs in the low to mid 80s. Periodic storm chances and warmer temperatures return Friday, with some locations hitting the mid 90s by this weekend. This is NOAA All Hazards Radio Station KIH 61 in Omaha, Nebraska. The current time is 7:08 p.m. Central Daylight Time. Now for the official National Weather Service forecast for the Omaha and Council Bluffs area. Tonight, mostly clear. Lows in the lower 60s. Northwest winds around 5 miles an hour. Thursday, sunny, hot with highs in the mid-80s. Light and variable winds, becoming north around 5 miles an hour in the afternoon. Thursday night, mostly clear. Lows in the mid-60s. East winds around 5 miles an hour, becoming southeast after midnight. Friday, mostly sunny. Hot with highs in the upper 80s. South winds 5 to 10 miles an hour. Friday night, partly cloudy until midnight, then mostly cloudy with a slight chance of showers and thunderstorms after midnight. Lows in the lower 70s. South winds 10 to 15 miles an hour with gusts up to 25 miles an hour. Chance of rain 20%.
Saturday, mostly sunny. A chance of showers and thunderstorms in the morning. Hot with highs in the lower 90s. Chance of rain 30%. Saturday night and Sunday, partly cloudy. Hot. Lows in the upper 70s. Highs in the upper 90s. Sunday night, partly cloudy until midnight, then becoming mostly cloudy. A chance of showers and thunderstorms. Lows in the mid-70s. Chance of rain 40%. Monday, mostly cloudy with a chance of showers in the morning, then mostly sunny in the afternoon. Hot with highs in the lower 90s. Chance of rain 40%. Monday night, partly cloudy. A chance of showers and thunderstorms after midnight. Lows in the lower 70s. Chance of rain 30%. Tuesday, partly sunny. Hot with highs in the lower 90s. Tuesday night, partly cloudy. A chance of showers and thunderstorms after midnight. Lows in the lower 70s. Chance of rain 30%. Wednesday, mostly sunny. Hot with highs in the lower 90s. The Omaha, Nebraska climate summary for this evening, as of 4 p.m., August 26, 2026. Today's high temperature was 86 degrees. This high was 2 degrees above the normal high of 84. The record high is 103 degrees, which was set in 1955. Today's low temperature was 64 degrees. This low was 1 degree above the normal low of 63. The record low is 50 degrees, which was last set in 1964. No precipitation fell today, which leaves the monthly total at 5.90 inches. This is 2.02 inches above the normal amount of 3.88 inches for August. The total precipitation for the year still stands at 19.85 inches, which is 3.34 inches below normal. No snow fell today, which brings the monthly total to 0.0 inches. This is normal for August. The total snowfall since July 1st still stands at 0.0 inches, which is normal. There were no heating degree days today, which is normal. This leaves the monthly total at zero, which is normal. The yearly total since July 1st is zero, which is normal. There were 10 cooling degree days today, which is one above normal. This brings the monthly total to 294, which is one above normal. The yearly total since January 1st is 1,216, which is 134 above normal. Today the maximum wind observed was 16 miles an hour from the north. The highest wind gust observed was 21 miles per hour from the north. The normal high temperature for tomorrow is 84 degrees, and the normal low is 63. The record high for tomorrow is 103, which occurred in 1955, and the record low is 43, which occurred in 1967. Sunset tonight is at 8:06 p.m. Sunrise tomorrow is at 6:45 a.m. The Valley National Weather Service climate summary for this evening, as of 4 p.m., August 26, 2026. Today's high temperature was 86 degrees, record high is 100 degrees, which was set in 2003. In the low 65 degrees. The record low is 56 degrees, which was set in 2010. No precipitation fell today, which leaves the monthly total at 5.88 inches. The total precipitation for the year still stands at 21.33 inches. No snow fell today, which brings the monthly total to 0.0 inches. This is normal for August. The total snowfall for the season since June 1st still stands at a trace, which is normal. The highest wind gust observed was 20 miles per hour. Sunset tonight is at 8:08 p.m. Sunrise tomorrow is at 6:47 a.m. Here are the forecast key messages. Quiet and pleasant weather Wednesday and Thursday with highs in the low to mid 80s. Periodic storm chances and warmer temperatures return Friday, with some locations hitting the mid 90s by this weekend. This is NOAA All Hazards Radio Station KIH 61 in Omaha, Nebraska. The current time is
7:14 p.m. Central Daylight Time. Now for the official National Weather Service forecast for the Omaha and Council Bluffs area. Tonight, mostly clear. Lows in the lower 60s. Northwest winds around 5 miles an hour. Thursday, sunny, hot with highs in the mid-80s. Light and variable winds, becoming north around 5 miles an hour in the afternoon. Thursday night, mostly clear. Lows in the mid-60s. East winds around 5 miles an hour, becoming southeast after midnight. Friday, mostly sunny. Hot with highs in the upper 80s. South winds 5 to 10 miles an hour. Friday night, partly cloudy until midnight, then mostly cloudy with a slight chance of showers and thunderstorms after midnight. Lows in the lower 70s. South winds 10 to 15 miles an hour with gusts up to 25 miles an hour. Chance of rain 20%. Saturday, mostly sunny. A chance of showers and thunderstorms in the morning. Hot with highs in the lower 90s. Chance of rain 30%. Saturday night and Sunday, partly cloudy. Hot. Lows in the upper 70s. Highs in the upper 90s. Sunday night, partly cloudy until midnight, then becoming mostly cloudy. A chance of showers and thunderstorms. Lows in the mid-70s. Chance of rain 40%. Monday, mostly cloudy with a chance of showers in the morning, then mostly sunny in the afternoon. Hot with highs in the lower 90s. Chance of rain 40%. Monday night, partly cloudy. A chance of showers and thunderstorms after midnight. Lows in the lower 70s. Chance of rain 30%. Tuesday, partly sunny. Hot with highs in the lower 90s. Tuesday night, partly cloudy. A chance of showers and thunderstorms after midnight. Lows in the lower 70s. Chance of rain 30%. Wednesday, mostly sunny. Hot with highs in the lower 90s. At 7 p.m. in Omaha, it was mostly sunny. The temperature was 81 degrees, the dew point 61, and the relative humidity 50%. The wind was north at 9 miles an hour. The pressure was 30.03 inches and falling. Across eastern Nebraska and southwest Iowa, it was sunny. It was 82 at Lincoln, 83 at Offutt Air Force Base, 82 at Millard, 78 at Fremont, and 78 at Columbus. Blair Airport reported 79, Tacoma reported 78, Nebraska City reported 81, Plattsmouth reported 81, and Red Oak, Iowa reported 81. Here are some observations from across the region. It was sunny, with a temperature of 82 at Grand Island, 81 at North Fork, and 80 at Sioux City. It was mostly sunny, with a temperature of 79 at Sioux Falls, 80 at Des Moines, 82 at Kansas City, 83 at North Platte, and 80 at Valentine. It was partly sunny, with a temperature of 83 at Concordia, Kansas, and 80 at Denver. Once again, at 7 p.m. in Omaha, it was 81 degrees under mostly sunny skies. Here are the forecast key messages. Quiet and pleasant weather Wednesday and Thursday with highs in the low to mid-80s. Periodic storm chances and warmer temperatures return Friday, with some locations hitting the mid-90s by this weekend. This is NOAA All Hazards radio station KIH-61 in Omaha, Nebraska. The current time is 7:18 p.m. Central Daylight Time. Now for the official National Weather Service forecast for the Omaha and Council Bluffs area. Tonight, mostly clear. Lows in the lower 60s. Northwest winds around 5 miles an hour. Thursday, sunny, hot with highs in the mid-80s. Light and variable winds, becoming north around 5 miles an hour in the afternoon. Thursday night, mostly clear. Lows in the mid-60s. East winds around 5 miles an hour, becoming southeast after midnight. Friday, mostly sunny. Hot with highs in the upper 80s.
south winds 5 to 10 miles an hour. Friday night, partly cloudy until midnight, then mostly cloudy with a slight chance of showers and thunderstorms after midnight. Lows in the lower 70s. South winds 10 to 15 miles an hour with gusts up to 25 miles an hour. Chance of rain 20%. Saturday, mostly sunny. A chance of showers and thunderstorms in the morning. Hot with highs in the lower 90s. Chance of rain 30%. Saturday night and Sunday, partly cloudy. Hot. Lows in the upper 70s. Highs in the upper 90s. Sunday night, partly cloudy until midnight, then becoming mostly cloudy. A chance of showers and thunderstorms. Lows in the mid-70s. Chance of rain 40%. Monday, mostly cloudy with a chance of showers in the morning, then mostly sunny in the afternoon. Hot with highs in the lower 90s. Chance of rain 40%. Monday night, partly cloudy. A chance of showers and thunderstorms after midnight. Lows in the lower 70s. Chance of rain 30%. Tuesday, partly sunny. Hot with highs in the lower 90s. Tuesday night, partly cloudy. A chance of showers and thunderstorms after midnight. Lows in the lower 70s. Chance of rain 30%. Wednesday, mostly sunny. Hot with highs in the lower 90s. The Omaha, Nebraska climate summary for this evening, as of 4 p.m., August 26, 2026. Today's high temperature was 86 degrees. This high was 2 degrees above the normal high of 84. The record high is 103 degrees, which was set in 1955. Today's low temperature was 64 degrees. This low was 1 degree above the normal low of 63. The record low is 50 degrees, which was last set in 1964. No precipitation fell today, which leaves the monthly total at 5.90 inches. This is 2.02 inches above the normal amount of 3.88 inches for August. The total precipitation for the year still stands at 19.85 inches, which is 3.34 inches below normal. No snow fell today, which brings the monthly total to 0.0 inches. This is normal for August. The total snowfall since July 1st still stands at 0.0 inches, which is normal. There were no heating degree days today, which is normal. This leaves the monthly total at zero, which is normal. The yearly total since July 1st is zero, which is normal. There were 10 cooling degree days today, which is one above normal. This brings the monthly total to 294, which is one above normal. The yearly total since January 1st is 1,216, which is 134 above normal. Today the maximum wind observed was 16 miles an hour from the north. The highest wind gust observed was 21 miles per hour from the north. The normal high temperature for tomorrow is 84 degrees, and the normal low is 63. The record high for tomorrow is 103, which occurred in 1955, and the record low is 43, which occurred in 1967. Sunset tonight is at 8:06 p.m. Sunrise tomorrow is at 6:45 a.m. The Valley National Weather Service climate summary for this evening, as of 4 p.m., August 26, 2026. Today's high temperature was 86 degrees, record high is 100 degrees, which was set in 2003. In the low 65 degrees. The record low is 56 degrees, which was set in 2010. No precipitation fell today, which leaves the monthly total at 5.88 inches. The total precipitation for the year still stands at 21.33 inches. No snow fell today, which brings the monthly total to 0.0 inches. This is normal for August. The total snowfall for the season since June 1st still stands at a trace, which is normal. The highest wind gust observed was 20 miles per hour. Sunset tonight is at 8:08 p.m. Sunrise tomorrow is at 6:47 a.m.
At 7 p.m. in Omaha, it was mostly sunny. The temperature was 81 degrees, the dew point 61, and the relative humidity 50%. The wind was north at 9 miles an hour. The pressure was 30.03 inches and falling. Across eastern Nebraska and southwest Iowa, it was sunny. It was 82 at Lincoln, 83 at Offutt Air Force Base, 82 at Millard, 78 at Fremont, and 78 at Columbus. Blair Airport reported 79, Tacoma reported 78, Nebraska City reported 81, Plattsmouth reported 81, and Red Oak, Iowa reported 81. Here are some observations from across the region. It was sunny, with a temperature of 82 at Grand Island, 81 at Norfolk, and 80 at Sioux City. It was mostly sunny, with a temperature of 79 at Sioux Falls, 80 at Des Moines, 82 at Kansas City, 83 at North Platte, and 80 at Valentine. It was partly sunny, with a temperature of 83 at Concordia, Kansas, and 80 at Denver. Once again, at 7 p.m. in Omaha, it was 81 degrees under mostly sunny skies. Here are the forecast key messages. Quiet and pleasant weather Wednesday and Thursday with highs in the low to mid 80s. Periodic storm chances and warmer temperatures return Friday, with some locations hitting the mid 90s by this weekend. This is NOAA All Hazards radio station KIH61 in Omaha, Nebraska. The current time is 7:26 p.m. Central Daylight Time. Now for the official National Weather Service forecast for the Omaha and Council Bluffs area. Tonight, mostly clear. Lows in the lower 60s. Northwest winds around 5 miles an hour. Thursday, sunny, hot with highs in the mid-80s. Light and variable winds, becoming north around 5 miles an hour in the afternoon. Thursday night, mostly clear. Lows in the mid-60s. East winds around 5 miles an hour, becoming southeast after midnight. Friday, mostly sunny. Hot with highs in the upper 80s. South winds 5 to 10 miles an hour. Friday night, partly cloudy until midnight, then mostly cloudy with a slight chance of showers and thunderstorms after midnight. Lows in the lower 70s. South winds 10 to 15 miles an hour with gusts up to 25 miles an hour. Chance of rain 20%. Saturday, mostly sunny. A chance of showers and thunderstorms in the morning. Hot with highs in the lower 90s. Chance of rain 30%. Saturday night and Sunday, partly cloudy. Hot. Lows in the upper 70s. Highs in the upper 90s. Sunday night, partly cloudy until midnight, then becoming mostly cloudy. A chance of showers and thunderstorms. Lows in the mid 70s. Chance of rain 40%. Monday, mostly cloudy with a chance of showers in the morning, then mostly sunny in the afternoon. Hot with highs in the lower 90s. Chance of rain 40%. Monday night, partly cloudy. A chance of showers and thunderstorms after midnight. Lows in the lower 70s. Chance of rain 30%. Tuesday, partly sunny. Hot with highs in the lower 90s. Tuesday night, partly cloudy. A chance of showers and thunderstorms after midnight. Lows in the lower 70s. Chance of rain 30%. Wednesday, mostly sunny. Hot with highs in the lower 90s. At 7 p.m. in Omaha, it was mostly sunny. The temperature was 81 degrees, the dew point 61, and the relative humidity 50%. The wind was north at 9 miles an hour. The pressure was 30.03 inches and falling. Across eastern Nebraska and southwest Iowa, it was sunny. It was 82 at Lincoln, 83 at Offutt Air Force Base, 82 at Millard, 78 at Fremont, and 78 at Columbus. Blair Airport reported 79, Tacoma reported 78, Nebraska City reported 81, Plattsmouth reported 81, and Red Oak, Iowa reported 81.
Here are some observations from across the region. It was sunny, with

p.m., August 26, 2026. Today's high temperature was 86 degrees. This high was 2 degrees above the normal high of 84. The record high is 103 degrees, which was set in 1955. Today's low temperature was 64 degrees. This low was 1 degree above the normal low of 63. The record low is 50 degrees, which was last set in 1964. No precipitation fell today, which leaves the monthly total at 5.90 inches. This is 2.02 inches above the normal amount of 3.88 inches for August. The total precipitation for the year still stands at 19.85 inches, which is 3.34 inches below normal. No snow fell today, which brings the monthly total to 0.0 inches. This is normal for August. The total snowfall since July 1st still stands at 0.0 inches, which is normal. There were no heating degree days today, which is normal. This leaves the monthly total at 0, which is normal. The yearly total since July 1st is 0, which is normal. There were 10 cooling degree days today, which is 1 above normal. This brings the monthly total to 294, which is 1 above normal. The yearly total since January 1st is 1,216, which is 134 above normal. Today the maximum wind observed was 16 miles an hour from the north. The highest wind gust observed was 21 miles per hour from the north. The normal high temperature for tomorrow is 84 degrees, and the normal low is 63. The record high for tomorrow is 103, which occurred in 1955, and the record low is 43, which occurred in 1967. Sunset tonight is at 8:06 p.m. Sunrise tomorrow is at 6:45 a.m. The Valley National Weather Service climate summary for this evening, as of 4 p.m., August 26, 2026. Today's high temperature was 86 degrees, record high is 100 degrees, which was set in 2003. In the low 65 degrees. The record low is 56 degrees, which was set in 2010. No precipitation fell today, which leaves the monthly total at 5.88 inches. The total precipitation for the year still stands at 21.33 inches. No snow fell today, which brings the monthly total to 0.0 inches. This is normal for August. The total snowfall for the season since June 1st still stands at a trace, which is normal. The highest wind gust observed was 20 miles per hour. Sunset tonight is at 8:08 p.m. Sunrise tomorrow is at 6:47 a.m. Here are the forecast key messages. Quiet and pleasant weather Wednesday and Thursday with highs in the low to mid 80s. Periodic storm chances and warmer temperatures return Friday, with some locations hitting the mid 90s by this weekend. This is NOAA All Hazards Radio Station KIH-61 in Omaha, Nebraska. The current time is 7:33 p.m. Central Daylight Time. Now for the official National Weather Service forecast for the Omaha and Council Bluffs area. Tonight, mostly clear. Lows in the lower 60s. Northwest winds around 5 miles an hour. Thursday, sunny, hot with highs in the mid-80s. Light and variable winds, becoming north around 5 miles an hour in the afternoon. Thursday night, mostly clear. Lows in the mid-60s. East winds around 5 miles an hour, becoming southeast after midnight. Friday, mostly sunny. Hot with highs in the upper 80s. South winds 5 to 10 miles an hour. Friday night, partly cloudy until midnight, then mostly cloudy with a slight chance of showers and thunderstorms after midnight. Lows in the lower 70s. South winds 10 to 15 miles an hour with gusts up to 25 miles an hour. Chance of rain 20%. Saturday, mostly sunny. A chance of showers and thunderstorms in the morning. Hot with highs in the lower 90s. Chance of rain 30%. Saturday night and Sunday, partly cloudy. Hot. Lows in

upper 70s. Highs in the upper 90s. Sunday night, partly cloudy until midnight, then becoming mostly cloudy. A chance of showers and thunderstorms. Lows in the mid-70s. Chance of rain 40%. Monday, mostly cloudy with a chance of showers in the morning, then mostly sunny in the afternoon. Hot with highs in the lower 90s. Chance of rain 40%. Monday night, partly cloudy. A chance of showers and thunderstorms after midnight. Lows in the lower 70s. Chance of rain 30%. Tuesday, partly sunny. Hot with highs in the lower 90s. Tuesday night, partly cloudy. A chance of showers and thunderstorms after midnight. Lows in the lower 70s. Chance of rain 30%. Wednesday, mostly sunny. Hot with highs in the lower 90s. At 7 p.m. in Omaha, it was mostly sunny. The temperature was 81 degrees, the dew point 61, and the relative humidity 50%. The wind was north at 9 miles an hour. The pressure was 30.03 inches and falling. Across eastern Nebraska and southwest Iowa, it was sunny. It was 82 at Lincoln, 83 at Offutt Air Force Base, 82 at Millard, 78 at Fremont, and 78 at Columbus. Blair Airport reported 79, Tacoma reported 78, Nebraska City reported 81, Plattsmouth reported 81, and Red Oak, Iowa reported 81. Here are some observations from across the region. It was sunny, with a temperature of 82 at Grand Island, 81 at Norfolk, and 80 at Sioux City. It was mostly sunny, with a temperature of 79 at Sioux Falls, 80 at Des Moines, 82 at Kansas City, 83 at North Platte, and 80 at Valentine. It was partly sunny, with a temperature of 83 at Concordia, Kansas, and 80 at Denver. Once again, at 7 p.m. in Omaha, it was 81 degrees under mostly sunny skies. Here are the forecast key messages. Quiet and pleasant weather Wednesday and Thursday with highs in the low to mid 80s. Periodic storm chances and warmer temperatures return Friday, with some locations hitting the mid 90s by this weekend. This is NOAA All Hazards Radio Station KIH 61 in Omaha, Nebraska. The current time is 7:37 p.m. Central Daylight Time. Now for the official National Weather Service forecast for the Omaha and Council Bluffs area. Tonight, mostly clear. Lows in the lower 60s. Northwest winds around 5 miles an hour. Thursday, sunny, hot with highs in the mid-80s. Light and variable winds, becoming north around 5 miles an hour in the afternoon. Thursday night, mostly clear. Lows in the mid-60s. East winds around 5 miles an hour, becoming southeast after midnight. Friday, mostly sunny. Hot with highs in the upper 80s. South winds 5 to 10 miles an hour. Friday night, partly cloudy until midnight, then mostly cloudy with a slight chance of showers and thunderstorms after midnight. Lows in the lower 70s. South winds 10 to 15 miles an hour with gusts up to 25 miles an hour. Chance of rain 20%. Saturday, mostly sunny. A chance of showers and thunderstorms in the morning. Hot with highs in the lower 90s. Chance of rain 30%. Saturday night and Sunday, partly cloudy. Hot. Lows in the upper 70s. Highs in the upper 90s. Sunday night, partly cloudy until midnight, then becoming mostly cloudy. A chance of showers and thunderstorms. Lows in the mid-70s. Chance of rain 40%. Monday, mostly cloudy with a chance of showers in the morning, then mostly sunny in the afternoon. Hot with highs in the lower 90s. Chance of rain 40%. Monday night, partly cloudy. A chance of showers and thunderstorms after midnight. Lows in the lower 70s. Chance of rain 30%. Tuesday, partly sunny. Hot with highs in the lower 90s.
Tuesday night, partly cloudy. A chance of showers and thunderstorms after midnight. Lows in the lower 70s. Chance of rain 30%. Wednesday, mostly sunny. Hot with highs in the lower 90s. The Omaha, Nebraska climate summary for this evening, as of 4 p.m., August 26, 2026. Today's high temperature was 86 degrees. This high was 2 degrees above the normal high of 84. The record high is 103 degrees, which was set in 1955. Today's low temperature was 64 degrees. This low was 1 degree above the normal low of 63. The record low is 50 degrees, which was last set in 1964. No precipitation fell today, which leaves the monthly total at 5.90 inches. This is 2.02 inches above the normal amount of 3.88 inches for August. The total precipitation for the year still stands at 19.85 inches, which is 3.34 inches below normal. No snow fell today, which brings the monthly total to 0.0 inches. This is normal for August. The total snowfall since July 1st still stands at 0.0 inches, which is normal. There were no heating degree days today, which is normal. This leaves the monthly total at zero, which is normal. The yearly total since July 1st is zero, which is normal. There were 10 cooling degree days today, which is one above normal. This brings the monthly total to 294, which is one above normal. The yearly total since January 1st is 1,216, which is 134 above normal. Today the maximum wind observed was 16 miles an hour from the north. The highest wind gust observed was 21 miles per hour from the north. The normal high temperature for tomorrow is 84 degrees, and the normal low is 63. The record high for tomorrow is 103, which occurred in 1955, and the record low is 43, which occurred in 1967. Sunset tonight is at 8:06 p.m. Sunrise tomorrow is at 6:45 a.m. The Valley National Weather Service climate summary for this evening, as of 4 p.m., August 26, 2026. Today's high temperature was 86 degrees, record high is 100 degrees, which was set in 2003. In the low 65 degrees. The record low is 56 degrees, which was set in 2010. No precipitation fell today, which leaves the monthly total at 5.88 inches. The total precipitation for the year still stands at 21.33 inches. No snow fell today, which brings the monthly total to 0.0 inches. This is normal for August. The total snowfall for the season since June 1st still stands at a trace, which is normal. The highest wind gust observed was 20 miles per hour. Sunset tonight is at 8:08 p.m. Sunrise tomorrow is at 6:47 a.m. At 7 p.m. in Omaha, it was mostly sunny. The temperature was 81 degrees, the dew point 61, and the relative humidity 50%. The wind was north at 9 miles an hour. The pressure was 30.03 inches and falling. Across eastern Nebraska and southwest Iowa, it was sunny. It was 82 at Lincoln, 83 at Offutt Air Force Base, 82 at Millard, 78 at Fremont, and 78 at Columbus. Blair Airport reported 79, Tacoma reported 78, Nebraska City reported 81, Plattsmouth reported 81, and Red Oak, Iowa reported 81. Here are some observations from across the region. It was sunny, with a temperature of 82 at Grand Island, 81 at Norfolk, and 80 at Sioux City. It was mostly sunny, with a temperature of 79 at Sioux Falls, 80 at Des Moines, 82 at Kansas City, 83 at North Platte, and 80 at Valentine. It was partly sunny, with a temperature of 83 at Concordia, Kansas, and 80 at Denver. Once again, at 7 p.m. in Omaha, it was 81 degrees under mostly sunny skies. Here are the forecast key messages. Quiet and pleasant weather Wednesday and Thursday with highs in the low to mid 80s.
periodic storm chances and warmer temperatures return Friday, with some locations hitting the mid-90s by this weekend. This is NOAA All Hazards radio station KIH 61 in Omaha, Nebraska. The current time is 7:45 p.m. Central Daylight Time. Now for the official National Weather Service forecast for the Omaha and Council Bluffs area. Tonight, mostly clear. Lows in the lower 60s. Northwest winds around 5 miles an hour. Thursday, sunny, hot with highs in the mid-80s. Light and variable winds, becoming north around 5 miles an hour in the afternoon. Thursday night, mostly clear. Lows in the mid-60s. East winds around 5 miles an hour, becoming southeast after midnight. Friday, mostly sunny. Hot with highs in the upper 80s. South winds 5 to 10 miles an hour. Friday night, partly cloudy until midnight, then mostly cloudy with a slight chance of showers and thunderstorms after midnight. Lows in the lower 70s. South winds 10 to 15 miles an hour with gusts up to 25 miles an hour. Chance of rain 20%. Saturday, mostly sunny. A chance of showers and thunderstorms in the morning. Hot with highs in the lower 90s. Chance of rain 30%. Saturday night and Sunday, partly cloudy. Hot. Lows in the upper 70s. Highs in the upper 90s. Sunday night, partly cloudy until midnight, then becoming mostly cloudy. A chance of showers and thunderstorms. Lows in the mid-70s. Chance of rain 40%. Monday, mostly cloudy with a chance of showers in the morning, then mostly sunny in the afternoon. Hot with highs in the lower 90s. Chance of rain 40%. Monday night, partly cloudy. A chance of showers and thunderstorms after midnight. Lows in the lower 70s. Chance of rain 30%. Tuesday, partly sunny. Hot with highs in the lower 90s. Tuesday night, partly cloudy. A chance of showers and thunderstorms after midnight. Lows in the lower 70s. Chance of rain 30%. Wednesday, mostly sunny. Hot with highs in the lower 90s. At 7 p.m. in Omaha, it was mostly sunny. The temperature was 81 degrees, the dew point 61, and the relative humidity 50%. The wind was north at 9 miles an hour. The pressure was 30.03 inches and falling. Across eastern Nebraska and southwest Iowa, it was sunny. It was 82 at Lincoln, 83 at Offutt Air Force Base, 82 at Millard, 78 at Fremont, and 78 at Columbus. Blair Airport reported 79, Tacoma reported 78, Nebraska City reported 81, Plattsmouth reported 81, and Red Oak, Iowa reported 81. Here are some observations from across the region. It was sunny, with a temperature of 82 at Grand Island, 81 at Norfolk, and 80 at Sioux City. It was mostly sunny, with a temperature of 79 at Sioux Falls, 80 at Des Moines, 82 at Kansas City, 83 at North Platte, and 80 at Valentine. It was partly sunny, with a temperature of 83 at Concordia, Kansas, and 80 at Denver. Once again, at 7 p.m. in Omaha, it was 81 degrees under mostly sunny skies. Here are the forecast key messages. Quiet and pleasant weather Wednesday and Thursday with highs in the low to mid-80s. Periodic storm chances and warmer temperatures return Friday, with some locations hitting the mid-90s by this weekend. This is NOAA All Hazards radio station KIH 61 in Omaha, Nebraska. The current time is 7:49 p.m. Central Daylight Time. Now for the official National Weather Service forecast for the Omaha and Council Bluffs area. Tonight, mostly clear. Lows in the lower 60s. Northwest winds around 5 miles an hour. Thursday, sunny, hot with highs in the mid-80s. Light and variable winds, becoming north around 5 miles an hour in the afternoon.
Thursday night, mostly clear. Lows in the mid-60s. East winds around 5 miles an hour, becoming southeast after midnight. Friday, mostly sunny. Hot with highs in the upper 80s. South winds 5 to 10 miles an hour. Friday night, partly cloudy until midnight, then mostly cloudy with a slight chance of showers and thunderstorms after midnight. Lows in the lower 70s. South winds 10 to 15 miles an hour with gusts up to 25 miles an hour. Chance of rain 20%. Saturday, mostly sunny. A chance of showers and thunderstorms in the morning. Hot with highs in the lower 90s. Chance of rain 30%. Saturday night and Sunday, partly cloudy. Hot. Lows in the upper 70s. Highs in the upper 90s. Sunday night, partly cloudy until midnight, then becoming mostly cloudy. A chance of showers and thunderstorms. Lows in the mid-70s. Chance of rain 40%. Monday, mostly cloudy with a chance of showers in the morning, then mostly sunny in the afternoon. Hot with highs in the lower 90s. Chance of rain 40%. Monday night, partly cloudy. A chance of showers and thunderstorms after midnight. Lows in the lower 70s. Chance of rain 30%. Tuesday, partly sunny. Hot with highs in the lower 90s. Tuesday night, partly cloudy. A chance of showers and thunderstorms after midnight. Lows in the lower 70s. Chance of rain 30%. Wednesday, mostly sunny. Hot with highs in the lower 90s. The Omaha, Nebraska climate summary for this evening, as of 4 p.m., August 26, 2026. Today's high temperature was 86 degrees. This high was 2 degrees above the normal high of 84. The record high is 103 degrees, which was set in 1955. Today's low temperature was 64 degrees. This low was 1 degree above the normal low of 63. The record low is 50 degrees, which was last set in 1964. No precipitation fell today, which leaves the monthly total at 5.90 inches. This is 2.02 inches above the normal amount of 3.88 inches for August. The total precipitation for the year still stands at 19.85 inches, which is 3.34 inches below normal. No snow fell today, which brings the monthly total to 0.0 inches. This is normal for August. The total snowfall since July 1st still stands at 0.0 inches, which is normal. There were no heating degree days today, which is normal. This leaves the monthly total at zero, which is normal. The yearly total since July 1st is zero, which is normal. There were 10 cooling degree days today, which is one above normal. This brings the monthly total to 294, which is one above normal. The yearly total since January 1st is 1,216, which is 134 above normal. Today the maximum wind observed was 16 miles an hour from the north. The highest wind gust observed was 21 miles per hour from the north. The normal high temperature for tomorrow is 84 degrees, and the normal low is 63. The record high for tomorrow is 103, which occurred in 1955, and the record low is 43, which occurred in 1967. Sunset tonight is at 8:06 p.m. Sunrise tomorrow is at 6:45 a.m. The Valley National Weather Service climate summary for this evening, as of 4 p.m., August 26, 2026. Today's high temperature was 86 degrees, record high is 100 degrees, which was set in 2003. In the low 65 degrees. The record low is 56 degrees, which was set in 2010. No precipitation fell today, which leaves the monthly total at 5.88 inches. The total precipitation for the year still stands at 21.33 inches. No snow fell today, which brings the monthly total to 0.0 inches. This is normal for August. The total snowfall for the season since June 1st still stands at a 3.
wind gust observed was 20 miles per hour. Sunset tonight is at 8:08 p.m. Sunrise tomorrow is at 6:47 a.m. This is NOAA All Hazards Radio Station KIH-61 serving the following counties in Nebraska and Iowa. Douglas, Sarpy, Washington, Cass, Odo, Burt, Dodge, Saunders, Harrison, Pottawatomie, and Mills. At 7 p.m. in Omaha, it was mostly sunny. The temperature was 81 degrees, the dew point 61, and the relative humidity 50%. The wind was north at 9 miles an hour. The pressure was 30.03 inches and falling. Across eastern Nebraska and southwest Iowa, it was sunny. It was 82 at Lincoln, 83 at Offutt Air Force Base, 82 at Millard, 78 at Fremont, and 78 at Columbus. Blair Airport reported 79, Tacoma reported 78, Nebraska City reported 81, Plattsmouth reported 81, and Red Oak, Iowa reported 81. Here are some observations from across the region. It was sunny, with a temperature of 82 at Grand Island, 81 at Norfolk, and 80 at Sioux City. It was mostly sunny, with a temperature of 79 at Sioux Falls, 80 at Des Moines, 82 at Kansas City, 83 at North Platte, and 80 at Valentine. It was partly sunny, with a temperature of 83 at Concordia, Kansas, and 80 at Denver. Once again, at 7 p.m. in Omaha, it was 81 degrees under mostly sunny skies. Here are the forecast key messages. Quiet and pleasant weather Wednesday and Thursday with highs in the low to mid 80s. Periodic storm chances and warmer temperatures return Friday, with some locations hitting the mid 90s by this weekend. This is NOAA All Hazards Radio Station KIH-61 in Omaha, Nebraska. The current time is 7:57 p.m. Central Daylight Time. Now for the official National Weather Service forecast for the Omaha and Council Bluffs area. Tonight, mostly clear. Lows in the lower 60s. Northwest winds around 5 miles an hour. Thursday, sunny, hot with highs in the mid-80s. Light and variable winds, becoming north around 5 miles an hour in the afternoon. Thursday night, mostly clear. Lows in the mid-60s. East winds around 5 miles an hour, becoming southeast after midnight. Friday, mostly sunny. Hot with highs in the upper 80s. South winds 5 to 10 miles an hour. Friday night, partly cloudy until midnight, then mostly cloudy with a slight chance of showers and thunderstorms after midnight. Lows in the lower 70s. South winds 10 to 15 miles an hour with gusts up to 25 miles an hour. Chance of rain 20%. Saturday, mostly sunny. A chance of showers and thunderstorms in the morning. Hot with highs in the lower 90s. Chance of rain 30%. Saturday night and Sunday, partly cloudy. Hot. Lows in the upper 70s. Highs in the upper 90s. Sunday night, partly cloudy until midnight, then becoming mostly cloudy. A chance of showers and thunderstorms. Lows in the mid-70s. Chance of rain 40%. Monday, mostly cloudy with a chance of showers in the morning, then mostly sunny in the afternoon. Hot with highs in the lower 90s. Chance of rain 40%. Monday night, partly cloudy. A chance of showers and thunderstorms after midnight. Lows in the lower 70s. Chance of rain 30%. Tuesday, partly sunny. Hot with highs in the lower 90s. Tuesday night, partly cloudy. A chance of showers and thunderstorms after midnight. Lows in the lower 70s. Chance of rain 30%. Wednesday, mostly sunny. Hot with highs in the lower 90s. At 7 p.m. in Omaha, it was mostly sunny. The temperature was 81 degrees, the dew point 61, and the relative humidity 50%. The wind was north at 9 miles an hour. The pressure was 30.03 inches and falling.
Across eastern Nebraska and southwest Iowa, it was sunny. It was 82 at Lincoln, 83 at Offutt Air Force Base, 82 at Millard, 78 at Fremont, and 78 at Columbus. Blair Airport reported 79, Tacoma reported 78, Nebraska City reported 81, Plattsmouth reported 81, and Red Oak, Iowa reported 81. Here are some observations from across the region. It was sunny, with a temperature of 82 at Grand Island, 81 at Norfolk, and 80 at Sioux City. It was mostly sunny, with a temperature of 79 at Sioux Falls, 80 at Des Moines, 82 at Kansas City, 83 at North Platte, and 80 at Valentine. It was partly sunny, with a temperature of 83 at Concordia, Kansas, and 80 at Denver. Once again, at 7 p.m. in Omaha, it was 81 degrees under mostly sunny skies. The Omaha, Nebraska climate summary for this evening, as of 4 p.m., August 26, 2026. Today's high temperature was 86 degrees. This high was 2 degrees above the normal high of 84. The record high is 103 degrees, which was set in 1955. Today's low temperature was 64 degrees. This low was 1 degree above the normal low of 63. The record low is 50 degrees, which was last set in 1964. No precipitation fell today, which leaves the monthly total at 5.90 inches. This is 2.02 inches above the normal amount of 3.88 inches for August. The total precipitation for the year still stands at 19.85 inches, which is 3.34 inches below normal. No snow fell today, which brings the monthly total to 0.0 inches. This is normal for August. The total snowfall since July 1st still stands at 0.0 inches, which is normal. There were no heating degree days today, which is normal. This leaves the monthly total at zero, which is normal. The yearly total since July 1st is zero, which is normal. There were 10 cooling degree days today, which is one above normal. This brings the monthly total to 294, which is one above normal. The yearly total since January 1st is 1,216, which is 134 above normal. Today the maximum wind observed was 16 miles an hour from the north. The highest wind gust observed was 21 miles per hour from the north. The normal high temperature for tomorrow is 84 degrees, and the normal low is 63. The record high for tomorrow is 103, which occurred in 1955, and the record low is 43, which occurred in 1967. Sunset tonight is at 8:06 p.m. Sunrise tomorrow is at 6:45 a.m. The Valley National Weather Service climate summary for this evening, as of 4 p.m., August 26, 2026. Today's high temperature was 86 degrees, record high is 100 degrees, which was set in 2003. In the low 65 degrees. The record low is 56 degrees, which was set in 2010. No precipitation fell today, which leaves the monthly total at 5.88 inches. The total precipitation for the year still stands at 21.33 inches. No snow fell today, which brings the monthly total to 0.0 inches. This is normal for August. The total snowfall for the season since June 1st still stands at a trace, which is normal. The highest wind gust observed was 20 miles per hour. Sunset tonight is at 8:08 p.m. Sunrise tomorrow is at 6:47 a.m. Here are the forecast key messages. Quiet and pleasant weather Wednesday and Thursday with highs in the low to mid 80s. Periodic storm chances and warmer temperatures return Friday, with some locations hitting the mid 90s by this weekend. This is NOAA All Hazards Radio Station KIH-61 in Omaha, Nebraska. The current time is 8:04 p.m. Central Daylight Time. Now for the official National Weather Service forecast for the Omaha and Council Bluffs area. Tonight, mostly clear. Lows in the lower 60s. Northwest winds 5 to 10 miles an hour. Thursday,
sunny, hot with highs in the mid-80s. Light and variable winds, becoming north around 5 miles an hour in the afternoon. Thursday night, mostly clear. Lows in the mid-60s. East winds around 5 miles an hour, becoming southeast after midnight. Friday, mostly sunny. Hot with highs in the upper 80s. South winds 5 to 10 miles an hour. Friday night, partly cloudy until midnight, then mostly cloudy with a slight chance of showers and thunderstorms after midnight. Lows in the lower 70s. South winds 10 to 15 miles an hour with gusts up to 25 miles an hour. Chance of rain 20%. Saturday, mostly sunny. A chance of showers and thunderstorms in the morning. Hot with highs in the lower 90s. Chance of rain 30%. Saturday night and Sunday, partly cloudy. Hot. Lows in the upper 70s. Highs in the upper 90s. Sunday night, partly cloudy until midnight, then becoming mostly cloudy. A chance of showers and thunderstorms. Lows in the mid-70s. Chance of rain 40%. Monday, mostly cloudy with a chance of showers in the morning, then mostly sunny in the afternoon. Hot with highs in the lower 90s. Chance of rain 40%. Monday night, partly cloudy. A chance of showers and thunderstorms after midnight. Lows in the lower 70s. Chance of rain 30%. Tuesday, partly sunny. Hot with highs in the lower 90s. Tuesday night, partly cloudy. A chance of showers and thunderstorms after midnight. Lows in the lower 70s. Chance of rain 30%. Wednesday, mostly sunny. Hot with highs in the lower 90s. At 8 p.m. in Omaha, it was partly cloudy. The temperature was 75 degrees, the dew point 61, and the relative humidity 61%. The wind was northwest at 7 miles an hour. The pressure was 30.03 inches and steady. Across eastern Nebraska and southwest Iowa, it was clear, with a temperature of 76 at Lincoln, 80 at Millard, 74 at Fremont, 73 at Columbus, and 75 at Blair Airport. Under clear skies, Tacoma reported 72, Nebraska City reported 76, Plattsmouth reported 75, and Red Oak, Iowa reported 75. Here are some observations from across the region. At Denver, thunder was reported with a temperature of 70. It was clear with a temperature of 78 at Grand Island, 76 at Norfolk, 75 at Sioux City, 77 at North Platte, and 76 at Valentine. It was partly cloudy with a temperature of 74 at Sioux Falls, 77 at Des Moines, and 78 at Kansas City. At Concordia, Kansas, it was mostly cloudy with a temperature of 80. Once again, at 8 p.m. in Omaha, it was 75 degrees under partly cloudy skies. Here are the forecast key messages. Quiet and pleasant weather Wednesday and Thursday with highs in the low to mid 80s. Periodic storm chances and warmer temperatures return Friday, with some locations hitting the mid-90s by this weekend. This is NOAA All Hazards Radio Station KIH-61 in Omaha, Nebraska. The current time is 8:09 p.m. Central Daylight Time. Now for the official National Weather Service forecast for the Omaha and Council Bluffs area. Tonight, mostly clear. Lows in the lower 60s. Northwest winds 5 to 10 miles an hour. Thursday, sunny, hot with highs in the mid-80s. Light and variable winds, becoming north around 5 miles an hour in the afternoon. Thursday night, mostly clear. Lows in the mid-60s. East winds around 5 miles an hour, becoming southeast after midnight. Friday, mostly sunny. Hot with highs in the upper 80s. South winds 5 to 10 miles an hour. Friday night, partly cloudy until midnight, then mostly cloudy with a slight chance of showers and thunderstorms after midnight. Lows in the lower 70s. South
south winds 10 to 15 miles an hour with gusts up to 25 miles an hour. Chance of rain 20%. Saturday, mostly sunny. A chance of showers and thunderstorms in the morning. Hot with highs in the lower 90s. Chance of rain 30%. Saturday night and Sunday, partly cloudy. Hot. Lows in the upper 70s. Highs in the upper 90s. Sunday night, partly cloudy until midnight, then becoming mostly cloudy. A chance of showers and thunderstorms. Lows in the mid-70s. Chance of rain 40%. Monday, mostly cloudy with a chance of showers in the morning, then mostly sunny in the afternoon. Hot with highs in the lower 90s. Chance of rain 40%. Monday night, partly cloudy. A chance of showers and thunderstorms after midnight. Lows in the lower 70s. Chance of rain 30%. Tuesday, partly sunny. Hot with highs in the lower 90s. Tuesday night, partly cloudy. A chance of showers and thunderstorms after midnight. Lows in the lower 70s. Chance of rain 30%. Wednesday, mostly sunny. Hot with highs in the lower 90s. The Omaha, Nebraska climate summary for this evening, as of 4 p.m., August 26, 2026. Today's high temperature was 86 degrees. This high was 2 degrees above the normal high of 84. The record high is 103 degrees, which was set in 1955. Today's low temperature was 64 degrees. This low was 1 degree above the normal low of 63. The record low is 50 degrees, which was last set in 1964. No precipitation fell today, which leaves the monthly total at 5.90 inches. This is 2.02 inches above the normal amount of 3.88 inches for August. The total precipitation for the year still stands at 19.85 inches, which is 3.34 inches below normal. No snow fell today, which brings the monthly total to 0.0 inches. This is normal for August. The total snowfall since July 1st still stands at 0.0 inches, which is normal. There were no heating degree days today, which is normal. This leaves the monthly total at zero, which is normal. The yearly total since July 1st is zero, which is normal. There were 10 cooling degree days today, which is one above normal. This brings the monthly total to 294, which is one above normal. The yearly total since January 1st is 1,216, which is 134 above normal. Today the maximum wind observed was 16 miles an hour from the north. The highest wind gust observed was 21 miles per hour from the north. The normal high temperature for tomorrow is 84 degrees, and the normal low is 63. The record high for tomorrow is 103, which occurred in 1955, and the record low is 43, which occurred in 1967. Sunset tonight is at 8:06 p.m. Sunrise tomorrow is at 6:45 a.m. The Valley National Weather Service climate summary for this evening, as of 4 p.m., August 26, 2026. Today's high temperature was 86 degrees, record high is 100 degrees, which was set in 2003. In the low 65 degrees. The record low is 56 degrees, which was set in 2010. No precipitation fell today, which leaves the monthly total at 5.88 inches. The total precipitation for the year still stands at 21.33 inches. No snow fell today, which brings the monthly total to 0.0 inches. This is normal for August. The total snowfall for the season since June 1st still stands at a trace, which is normal. The highest wind gust observed was 20 miles per hour. Sunset tonight is at 8:08 p.m. Sunrise tomorrow is at 6:47 a.m. Here are the forecast key messages. Quiet and pleasant weather Wednesday and Thursday with highs in the low to mid 80s. Periodic storm chances and warmer temperatures return Friday, with some locations hitting the mid 90s by this weekend.
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The current time is 8:15 p.m. Central Daylight Time. Now for the official National Weather Service forecast for the Omaha and Council Bluffs area. Tonight, mostly clear. Lows in the lower 60s. Northwest winds 5 to 10 miles an hour. Thursday, sunny, hot with highs in the mid-80s. Light and variable winds, becoming north around 5 miles an hour in the afternoon. Thursday night, mostly clear. Lows in the mid-60s. East winds around 5 miles an hour, becoming southeast after midnight. Friday, mostly sunny. Hot with highs in the upper 80s. South winds 5 to 10 miles an hour. Friday night, partly cloudy until midnight, then mostly cloudy with a slight chance of showers and thunderstorms after midnight. Lows in the lower 70s. South winds 10 to 15 miles an hour with gusts up to 25 miles an hour. Chance of rain 20%. Saturday, mostly sunny. A chance of showers and thunderstorms in the morning. Hot with highs in the lower 90s. Chance of rain 30%. Saturday night and Sunday, partly cloudy. Hot. Lows in the upper 70s. Highs in the upper 90s. Sunday night, partly cloudy until midnight, then becoming mostly cloudy. A chance of showers and thunderstorms. Lows in the mid-70s. Chance of rain 40%. Monday, mostly cloudy with a chance of showers in the morning, then mostly sunny in the afternoon. Hot with highs in the lower 90s. Chance of rain 40%. Monday night, partly cloudy. A chance of showers and thunderstorms after midnight. Lows in the lower 70s. Chance of rain 30%. Tuesday, partly sunny. Hot with highs in the lower 90s. Tuesday night, partly cloudy. A chance of showers and thunderstorms after midnight. Lows in the lower 70s. Chance of rain 30%. Wednesday, mostly sunny. Hot with highs in the lower 90s. At 8 p.m. in Omaha, it was partly cloudy. The temperature was 75 degrees, the dew point 61, and the relative humidity 61%. The wind was northwest at 7 miles an hour. The pressure was 30.03 inches and steady. Across eastern Nebraska and southwest Iowa, it was clear. It was 76 at Lincoln, 78 at Offutt Air Force Base, 80 at Millard, 74 at Fremont, and 73 at Columbus. Blair Airport reported 75, Tacoma reported 72, Nebraska City reported 76, Plattsmouth reported 75, and Red Oak, Iowa reported 75. Here are some observations from across the region. At Denver, thunder was reported with a temperature of 70. It was clear, with a temperature of 78 at Grand Island, 76 at North Fork, 75 at Sioux City, 77 at North Platte, and 76 at Valentine. It was partly cloudy, with a temperature of 74 at Sioux Falls, 77 at Des Moines, and 78 at Kansas City. At Concordia, Kansas, it was mostly cloudy, with a temperature of 80. Once again, at 8 p.m. in Omaha, it was 75 degrees under partly cloudy skies. Here are the forecast key messages. Quiet and pleasant weather Wednesday and Thursday with highs in the low to mid 80s. Periodic storm chances and warmer temperatures return Friday, with some locations hitting the mid 90s by this weekend. This is NOAA All Hazards radio station KIH 61 in Omaha, Nebraska. The current time is 8:19 p.m. Central Daylight Time. Now for the official National Weather Service forecast for the Omaha and Council Bluffs area. Tonight, mostly clear. Lows in the lower 60s. Northwest winds 5 to 10 miles an hour. Thursday, sunny, hot with highs in the mid-80s. Light and variable winds, becoming north around 5 miles an hour in the afternoon. Thursday night, mostly clear.
lows in the mid-60s. East winds around 5 miles an hour, becoming southeast after midnight. Friday, mostly sunny. Hot with highs in the upper 80s. South winds 5 to 10 miles an hour. Friday night, partly cloudy until midnight, then mostly cloudy with a slight chance of showers and thunderstorms after midnight. Lows in the lower 70s. South winds 10 to 15 miles an hour with gusts up to 25 miles an hour. Chance of rain 20%. Saturday, mostly sunny. A chance of showers and thunderstorms in the morning. Hot with highs in the lower 90s. Chance of rain 30%. Saturday night and Sunday, partly cloudy. Hot. Lows in the upper 70s. Highs in the upper 90s. Sunday night, partly cloudy until midnight, then becoming mostly cloudy. A chance of showers and thunderstorms. Lows in the mid-70s. Chance of rain 40%. Monday, mostly cloudy with a chance of showers in the morning, then mostly sunny in the afternoon. Hot with highs in the lower 90s. Chance of rain 40%. Monday night, partly cloudy. A chance of showers and thunderstorms after midnight. Lows in the lower 70s. Chance of rain 30%. Tuesday, partly sunny. Hot with highs in the lower 90s. Tuesday night, partly cloudy. A chance of showers and thunderstorms after midnight. Lows in the lower 70s. Chance of rain 30%. Wednesday, mostly sunny. Hot with highs in the lower 90s. The Omaha, Nebraska climate summary for this evening, as of 4 p.m., August 26, 2026. Today's high temperature was 86 degrees. This high was 2 degrees above the normal high of 84. The record high is 103 degrees, which was set in 1955. Today's low temperature was 64 degrees. This low was 1 degree above the normal low of 63. The record low is 50 degrees, which was last set in 1964. No precipitation fell today, which leaves the monthly total at 5.90 inches. This is 2.02 inches above the normal amount of 3.88 inches for August. The total precipitation for the year still stands at 19.85 inches, which is 3.34 inches below normal. No snow fell today, which brings the monthly total to 0.0 inches. This is normal for August. The total snowfall since July 1st still stands at 0.0 inches, which is normal. There were no heating degree days today, which is normal. This leaves the monthly total at zero, which is normal. The yearly total since July 1st is zero, which is normal. There were 10 cooling degree days today, which is one above normal. This brings the monthly total to 294, which is one above normal. The yearly total since January 1st is 1,216, which is 134 above normal. Today the maximum wind observed was 16 miles an hour from the north. The highest wind gust observed was 21 miles per hour from the north. The normal high temperature for tomorrow is 84 degrees, and the normal low is 63. The record high for tomorrow is 103, which occurred in 1955, and the record low is 43, which occurred in 1967. Sunset tonight is at 8:06 p.m. Sunrise tomorrow is at 6:45 a.m. The Valley National Weather Service climate summary for this evening, as of 4 p.m., August 26, 2026. Today's high temperature was 86 degrees, record high is 100 degrees, which was set in 2003. In the low 65 degrees. The record low is 56 degrees, which was set in 2010. No precipitation fell today, which leaves the monthly total at 5.88 inches. The total precipitation for the year still stands at 21.33 inches. No snow fell today, which brings the monthly total to 0.0 inches. This is normal for August. The total snowfall for the season since June 1st still stands at a trace, which is normal. The highest
best wind gust observed was 20 miles per hour. Sunset tonight is at 8:08 p.m. Sunrise tomorrow is at 6:47 a.m. At 8 p.m. in Omaha, it was partly cloudy. The temperature was 75 degrees, the dew point 61, and the relative humidity 61%. The wind was northwest at 7 miles an hour. The pressure was 30.03 inches and steady. Across eastern Nebraska and southwest Iowa, it was clear. It was 76 at Lincoln, 78 at Offutt Air Force Base, 80 at Millard, 74 at Fremont, and 73 at Columbus. Blair Airport reported 75, Tacoma reported 72, Nebraska City reported 76, Plattsmouth reported 75, and Red Oak, Iowa reported 75. Here are some observations from across the region. At Denver, thunder was reported with a temperature of 70. It was clear with a temperature of 78 at Grand Island, 76 at Norfolk, 75 at Sioux City, 77 at Northland, and 76 at Valentine. It was partly cloudy with a temperature of 74 at Sioux Falls, 77 at Des Moines, and 78 at Kansas City. At Concordia, Kansas, it was mostly cloudy with a temperature of 80. Once again, at 8 p.m. in Omaha, it was 75 degrees under partly cloudy skies. Here are the forecast key messages. Quiet and pleasant weather Wednesday and Thursday with highs in the low to mid 80s. Periodic storm chances and warmer temperatures return Friday, with some locations hitting the mid 90s by this weekend. This is NOAA All Hazards Radio Station KIH 61 in Omaha, Nebraska. The current time is 8:27 p.m. Central Daylight Time. Now for the official National Weather Service forecast for the Omaha and Council Bluffs area. Tonight, mostly clear. Lows in the lower 60s. Northwest winds 5 to 10 miles an hour. Thursday, sunny, hot with highs in the mid-80s. Light and variable winds, becoming north around 5 miles an hour in the afternoon. Thursday night, mostly clear. Lows in the mid-60s. East winds around 5 miles an hour, becoming southeast after midnight. Friday, mostly sunny. Hot with highs in the upper 80s. South winds 5 to 10 miles an hour. Friday night, partly cloudy until midnight, then mostly cloudy with a slight chance of showers and thunderstorms after midnight. Lows in the lower 70s. South winds 10 to 15 miles an hour with gusts up to 25 miles an hour. Chance of rain 20%. Saturday, mostly sunny. A chance of showers and thunderstorms in the morning. Hot with highs in the lower 90s. Chance of rain 30%. Saturday night and Sunday, partly cloudy. Hot. Lows in the upper 70s. Highs in the upper 90s. Sunday night, partly cloudy until midnight, then becoming mostly cloudy. A chance of showers and thunderstorms. Lows in the mid-70s. Chance of rain 40%. Monday, mostly cloudy with a chance of showers in the morning, then mostly sunny in the afternoon. Hot with highs in the lower 90s. Chance of rain 40%. Monday night, partly cloudy. A chance of showers and thunderstorms after midnight. Lows in the lower 70s. Chance of rain 30%. Tuesday, partly sunny. Hot with highs in the lower 90s. Tuesday night, partly cloudy. A chance of showers and thunderstorms after midnight. Lows in the lower 70s. Chance of rain 30%. Wednesday, mostly sunny. Hot with highs in the lower 90s. At 8 p.m. in Omaha, it was partly cloudy. The temperature was 75 degrees, the dew point 61, and the relative humidity 61%. The wind was northwest at 7 miles an hour. The pressure was 30.03 inches and steady. Across eastern Nebraska and southwest Iowa, it was clear. It was 76 at Lincoln, 78 at Offutt Air Force Base, 80 at

78 at Kansas City. At Concordia, Kansas, it was mostly cloudy with a temperature of 80. Once again, at 8 p.m. in Omaha, it was 75 degrees under partly cloudy skies. The Omaha, Nebraska climate summary for this evening, as of 4 p.m., August 26, 2026. Today's high temperature was 86 degrees. This high was 2 degrees above the normal high of 84. The record high is 103 degrees, which was set in 1955. Today's low temperature was 64 degrees. This low was 1 degree above the normal low of 63. The record low is 50 degrees, which was last set in 1964. No precipitation fell today, which leaves the monthly total at 5.90 inches. This is 2.02 inches above the normal amount of 3.88 inches for August. The total precipitation for the year still stands at 19.85 inches, which is 3.34 inches below normal. No snow fell today, which brings the monthly total to 0.0 inches. This is normal for August. The total snowfall since July 1st still stands at 0.0 inches, which is normal. There were no heating degree days today, which is normal. This leaves the monthly total at zero, which is normal. The yearly total since July 1st is zero, which is normal. There were 10 cooling degree days today, which is one above normal. This brings the monthly total to 294, which is one above normal. The yearly total since January 1st is 1,216, which is 134 above normal. Today the maximum wind observed was 16 miles an hour from the north. The highest wind gust observed was 21 miles per hour from the north. The normal high temperature for tomorrow is 84 degrees, and the normal low is 63. The record high for tomorrow is 103, which occurred in 1955, and the record low is 43, which occurred in 1967. Sunset tonight is at 8:06 p.m. Sunrise tomorrow is at 6:45 a.m. The Valley National Weather Service climate summary for this evening, as of 4 p.m., August 26, 2026. Today's high temperature was 86 degrees, record high is 100 degrees, which was set in 2003. In the low 65 degrees. The record low is 56 degrees, which was set in 2010. No precipitation fell today, which leaves the monthly total at 5.88 inches. The total precipitation for the year still stands at 21.33 inches. No snow fell today, which brings the monthly total to 0.0 inches. This is normal for August. The total snowfall for the season since June 1st still stands at a trace, which is normal. The highest wind gust observed was 20 miles per hour. Sunset tonight is at 8:08 p.m. Sunrise tomorrow is at 6:47 a.m. Here are the forecast key messages. Quiet and pleasant weather Wednesday and Thursday with highs in the low to mid 80s. Periodic storm chances and warmer temperatures return Friday, with some locations hitting the mid 90s by this weekend. This is NOAA All Hazards Radio Station KIH61 in Omaha, Nebraska. The current time is 8:34 p.m. Central Daylight Time. Now for the official National Weather Service forecast for the Omaha and Council Bluffs area. Tonight, mostly clear. Lows in the lower 60s. Northwest winds 5 to 10 miles an hour. Thursday, sunny, hot with highs in the mid 80s. Light and variable winds, becoming north around 5 miles an hour in the afternoon. Thursday night, mostly clear. Lows in the mid-60s. East winds around 5 miles an hour, becoming southeast after midnight. Friday, mostly sunny. Hot with highs in the upper 80s. South winds 5 to 10 miles an hour. Friday night, partly cloudy until midnight, then mostly cloudy with a slight chance of showers and thunderstorms after midnight. Lows in the lower 70s. South winds 10 to 15 miles an hour with gusts up to 25 miles an hour. Chance of rain.

20%. Saturday, mostly sunny. A chance of showers and thunderstorms in the morning. Hot with highs in the lower 90s. Chance of rain 30%. Saturday night and Sunday, partly cloudy. Hot. Lows in the upper 70s. Highs in the upper 90s. Sunday night, partly cloudy until midnight, then becoming mostly cloudy. A chance of showers and thunderstorms. Lows in the mid-70s. Chance of rain 40%. Monday, mostly cloudy with a chance of showers in the morning, then mostly sunny in the afternoon. Hot with highs in the lower 90s. Chance of rain 40%. Monday night, partly cloudy. A chance of showers and thunderstorms after midnight. Lows in the lower 70s. Chance of rain 30%. Tuesday, partly sunny. Hot with highs in the lower 90s. Tuesday night, partly cloudy. A chance of showers and thunderstorms after midnight. Lows in the lower 70s. Chance of rain 30%. Wednesday, mostly sunny. Hot with highs in the lower 90s. At 8 p.m. in Omaha, it was partly cloudy. The temperature was 75 degrees, the dew point 61, and the relative humidity 61%. The wind was northwest at 7 miles an hour. The pressure was 30.03 inches and steady. Across eastern Nebraska and southwest Iowa, it was clear. It was 76 at Lincoln, 78 at Offutt Air Force Base, 80 at Millard, 74 at Fremont, and 73 at Columbus. Blair Airport reported 75, Tacoma reported 72, Nebraska City reported 76, Plattsmouth reported 75, and Red Oak, Iowa reported 75. Here are some observations from across the region. At Denver, thunder was reported with a temperature of 70. It was clear, with a temperature of 78 at Grand Island, 76 at Norfolk, 75 at Sioux City, 77 at Northland, and 76 at Valentine. It was partly cloudy, with a temperature of 74 at Sioux Falls, 77 at Des Moines, and 78 at Kansas City. At Concordia, Kansas, it was mostly cloudy, with a temperature of 80. Once again, at 8 p.m. in Omaha, it was 75 degrees under partly cloudy skies. Here are the forecast key messages. Quiet and pleasant weather Wednesday and Thursday with highs in the low to mid 80s. Periodic storm chances and warmer temperatures return Friday, with some locations hitting the mid 90s by this weekend. This is NOAA All Hazards Radio Station KIH 61 in Omaha, Nebraska. The current time is 8:39 p.m. Central Daylight Time. Now for the official National Weather Service forecast for the Omaha and Council Bluffs area. Tonight, mostly clear. Lows in the lower 60s. Northwest winds 5 to 10 miles an hour. Thursday, sunny, hot with highs in the mid-80s. Light and variable winds, becoming north around 5 miles an hour in the afternoon. Thursday night, mostly clear. Lows in the mid-60s. East winds around 5 miles an hour, becoming southeast after midnight. Friday, mostly sunny. Hot with highs in the upper 80s. South winds 5 to 10 miles an hour. Friday night, partly cloudy until midnight, then mostly cloudy with a slight chance of showers and thunderstorms after midnight. Lows in the lower 70s. South winds 10 to 15 miles an hour with gusts up to 25 miles an hour. Chance of rain 20%. Saturday, mostly sunny. A chance of showers and thunderstorms in the morning. Hot with highs in the lower 90s. Chance of rain 30%. Saturday night and Sunday, partly cloudy. Hot. Lows in the upper 70s. Highs in the upper 90s. Sunday night, partly cloudy until midnight, then becoming mostly cloudy. A chance of showers and thunderstorms. Lows in the mid-70s. Chance of rain 40%.
Monday, mostly cloudy with a chance of showers in the morning, then mostly sunny in the afternoon. Hot with highs in the lower 90s. Chance of rain 40%. Monday night, partly cloudy. A chance of showers and thunderstorms after midnight. Lows in the lower 70s. Chance of rain 30%. Tuesday, partly sunny. Hot with highs in the lower 90s. Tuesday night, partly cloudy. A chance of showers and thunderstorms after midnight. Lows in the lower 70s. Chance of rain 30%. Wednesday, mostly sunny. Hot with highs in the lower 90s. The Omaha, Nebraska climate summary for this evening, as of 4 p.m., August 26, 2026. Today's high temperature was 86 degrees. This high was 2 degrees above the normal high of 84. The record high is 103 degrees, which was set in 1955. Today's low temperature was 64 degrees. This low was 1 degree above the normal low of 63. The record low is 50 degrees, which was last set in 1964. No precipitation fell today, which leaves the monthly total at 5.90 inches. This is 2.02 inches above the normal amount of 3.88 inches for August. The total precipitation for the year still stands at 19.85 inches, which is 3.34 inches below normal. No snow fell today, which brings the monthly total to 0.0 inches. This is normal for August. The total snowfall since July 1st still stands at 0.0 inches, which is normal. There were no heating degree days today, which is normal. This leaves the monthly total at zero, which is normal. The yearly total since July 1st is zero, which is normal. There were 10 cooling degree days today, which is one above normal. This brings the monthly total to 294, which is one above normal. The yearly total since January 1st is 1,216, which is 134 above normal. Today the maximum wind observed was 16 miles an hour from the north. The highest wind gust observed was 21 miles per hour from the north. The normal high temperature for tomorrow is 84 degrees, and the normal low is 63. The record high for tomorrow is 103, which occurred in 1955, and the record low is 43, which occurred in 1967. Sunset tonight is at 8:06 p.m. Sunrise tomorrow is at 6:45 a.m. The Valley National Weather Service climate summary for this evening, as of 4 p.m., August 26, 2026. Today's high temperature was 86 degrees, record high is 100 degrees, which was set in 2003. In the low 65 degrees. The record low is 56 degrees, which was set in 2010. No precipitation fell today, which leaves the monthly total at 5.88 inches. The total precipitation for the year still stands at 21.33 inches. No snow fell today, which brings the monthly total to 0.0 inches. This is normal for August. The total snowfall for the season since June 1st still stands at a trace, which is normal. The highest wind gust observed was 20 miles per hour. Sunset tonight is at 8:08 p.m. Sunrise tomorrow is at 6:47 a.m. At 8 p.m. in Omaha, it was partly cloudy. The temperature was 75 degrees, the dew point 61, and the relative humidity 61%. The wind was northwest at 7 miles an hour. The pressure was 30.03 inches and steady. Across eastern Nebraska and southwest Iowa, it was clear. It was 76 at Lincoln, 78 at Offutt Air Force Base, 80 at Millard, 74 at Fremont, and 73 at Columbus. Blair Airport reported 75, Tacoma reported 72, Nebraska City reported 76, Plattsmouth reported 75, and Red Oak, Iowa reported 75. Here are some observations from across the region. At Denver, thunder was reported, with a temperature of 70. It was clear, with a temperature of 78 at Grand Island, 76 at Norfolk,
75 at Sioux City, 77 at Northland, and 76 at Valentine. It was partly cloudy, with a temperature of 74 at Sioux Falls, 77 at Des Moines, and 78 at Kansas City. At Concordia, Kansas, it was mostly cloudy, with a temperature of 80. Once again, at 8 p.m. in Omaha, it was 75 degrees under partly cloudy skies. Here are the forecast key messages. Quiet and pleasant weather Wednesday and Thursday with highs in the low to mid 80s. Periodic storm chances and warmer temperatures return Friday, with some locations hitting the mid-90s by this weekend. This is NOAA All Hazards Radio Station KIH-61 in Omaha, Nebraska. The current time is 8:46 p.m. Central Daylight Time. Now for the official National Weather Service forecast for the Omaha and Council Bluffs area. Tonight, mostly clear. Lows in the lower 60s. Northwest winds 5 to 10 miles an hour. Thursday, sunny, hot with highs in the mid-80s. Light and variable winds, becoming north around 5 miles an hour in the afternoon. Thursday night, mostly clear. Lows in the mid-60s. East winds around 5 miles an hour, becoming southeast after midnight. Friday, mostly sunny. Hot with highs in the upper 80s. South winds 5 to 10 miles an hour. Friday night, partly cloudy until midnight, then mostly cloudy with a slight chance of showers and thunderstorms after midnight. Lows in the lower 70s. South winds 10 to 15 miles an hour with gusts up to 25 miles an hour. Chance of rain 20%. Saturday, mostly sunny. A chance of showers and thunderstorms in the morning. Hot with highs in the lower 90s. Chance of rain 30%. Saturday night and Sunday, partly cloudy. Hot. Lows in the upper 70s. Highs in the upper 90s. Sunday night, partly cloudy until midnight, then becoming mostly cloudy. A chance of showers and thunderstorms. Lows in the mid-70s. Chance of rain 40%. Monday, mostly cloudy with a chance of showers in the morning, then mostly sunny in the afternoon. Hot with highs in the lower 90s. Chance of rain 40%. Monday night, partly cloudy. A chance of showers and thunderstorms after midnight. Lows in the lower 70s. Chance of rain 30%. Tuesday, partly sunny. Hot with highs in the lower 90s. Tuesday night, partly cloudy. A chance of showers and thunderstorms after midnight. Lows in the lower 70s. Chance of rain 30%. Wednesday, mostly sunny. Hot with highs in the lower 90s. At 8 p.m. in Omaha, it was partly cloudy. The temperature was 75 degrees, the dew point 61, and the relative humidity 61%. The wind was northwest at 7 miles an hour. The pressure was 30.03 inches and steady. Across eastern Nebraska and southwest Iowa, it was clear. It was 76 at Lincoln, 78 at Offutt Air Force Base, 80 at Millard, 74 at Fremont, and 73 at Columbus. Blair Airport reported 75, Tacoma reported 72, Nebraska City reported 76, Plattsmouth reported 75, and Red Oak, Iowa reported 75. Here are some observations from across the region. At Denver, thunder was reported with a temperature of 70. It was clear, with a temperature of 78 at Grand Island, 76 at North Fork, 75 at Sioux City, 77 at Northland, and 76 at Valentine. It was partly cloudy, with a temperature of 74 at Sioux Falls, 77 at Des Moines, and 78 at Kansas City. At Concordia, Kansas, it was mostly cloudy, with a temperature of 80. Once again, at 8 p.m. in Omaha, it was 75 degrees under partly cloudy skies. The Omaha, Nebraska climate summary for this evening, as of 4 p.m., August 26, 2026. Today's high temperature was 86 degrees.
This high was 2 degrees above the normal high of 84. The record high is 103 degrees, which was set in 1955. Today's low temperature was 64 degrees. This low was 1 degree above the normal low of 63. The record low is 50 degrees, which was last set in 1964. No precipitation fell today, which leaves the monthly total at 5.90 inches. This is 2.02 inches above the normal amount of 3.88 inches for August. The total precipitation for the year still stands at 19.85 inches, which is 3.34 inches below normal. No snow fell today, which brings the monthly total to 0.0 inches. This is normal for August. The total snowfall since July 1st still stands at 0.0 inches, which is normal. There were no heating degree days today, which is normal. This leaves the monthly total at 0, which is normal. The yearly total since July 1st is 0, which is normal. There were 10 cooling degree days today, which is 1 above normal. This brings the monthly total to 294, which is 1 above normal. The yearly total since January 1st is 1,216, which is 134 above normal. Today the maximum wind observed was 16 miles an hour from the north. The highest wind gust observed was 21 miles per hour from the north. The normal high temperature for tomorrow is 84 degrees, and the normal low is 63. The record high for tomorrow is 103, which occurred in 1955, and the record low is 43, which occurred in 1967. Sunset tonight is at 8:06 p.m. Sunrise tomorrow is at 6:45 a.m. The Valley National Weather Service climate summary for this evening, as of 4 p.m., August 26, 2026. Today's high temperature was 86 degrees, record high is 100 degrees, which was set in 2003. In the low 65 degrees. The record low is 56 degrees, which was set in 2010. No precipitation fell today, which leaves the monthly total at 5.88 inches. The total precipitation for the year still stands at 21.33 inches. No snow fell today, which brings the monthly total to 0.0 inches. This is normal for August. The total snowfall for the season since June 1st still stands at a trace, which is normal. The highest wind gust observed was 20 miles per hour. Sunset tonight is at 8:08 p.m. Sunrise tomorrow is at 6:47 a.m. This is NOAA All Hazards Radio Station KIH-61 serving the following counties in Nebraska and Iowa. Douglas, Sarpy, Washington, Cass, Odo, Burt, Dodge, Saunders, Harrison, Pottawatomie, and Mills. Here are the forecast key messages. Quiet and pleasant weather Wednesday and Thursday with highs in the low to mid 80s. Periodic storm chances and warmer temperatures return Friday, with some locations hitting the mid-90s by this weekend. This is NOAA All Hazards Radio Station KIH-61 in Omaha, Nebraska. The current time is 8:54 p.m. Central Daylight Time. Now for the official National Weather Service forecast for the Omaha and Council Bluffs area. Tonight, mostly clear. Lows in the lower 60s. Northwest winds 5 to 10 miles an hour. Thursday, sunny, hot with highs in the mid-80s. Light and variable winds, becoming north around 5 miles an hour in the afternoon. Thursday night, mostly clear. Lows in the mid-60s. East winds around 5 miles an hour, becoming southeast after midnight. Friday, mostly sunny. Hot with highs in the upper 80s. South winds 5 to 10 miles an hour. Friday night, partly cloudy until midnight, then mostly cloudy with a slight chance of showers and thunderstorms after midnight. Lows in the lower 70s. South winds 10 to 15 miles an hour with gusts up to 25 miles an hour. Chance of rain 20%. Saturday, mostly sunny. A chance of showers and thunderstorms in the morning.
hot with highs in the lower 90s. Chance of rain 30%. Saturday night and Sunday, partly cloudy. Hot. Lows in the upper 70s. Highs in the upper 90s. Sunday night, partly cloudy until midnight, then becoming mostly cloudy. A chance of showers and thunderstorms. Lows in the mid-70s. Chance of rain 40%. Monday, mostly cloudy with a chance of showers in the morning, then mostly sunny in the afternoon. Hot with highs in the lower 90s. Chance of rain 40%. Monday night, partly cloudy. A chance of showers and thunderstorms after midnight. Lows in the lower 70s. Chance of rain 30%. Tuesday, partly sunny. Hot with highs in the lower 90s. Tuesday night, partly cloudy. A chance of showers and thunderstorms after midnight. Lows in the lower 70s. Chance of rain 30%. Wednesday, mostly sunny. Hot with highs in the lower 90s. At 8 p.m. in Omaha, it was partly cloudy. The temperature was 75 degrees, the dew point 61, and the relative humidity 61%. The wind was northwest at 7 miles an hour. The pressure was 30.03 inches and steady. Across eastern Nebraska and southwest Iowa, it was clear. It was 76 at Lincoln, 78 at Offutt Air Force Base, 80 at Millard, 74 at Fremont, and 73 at Columbus. Blair Airport reported 75, Tacoma reported 72, Nebraska City reported 76, Plattsmouth reported 75, and Red Oak, Iowa reported 75. Here are some observations from across the region. At Denver, thunder was reported with a temperature of 70. It was clear, with a temperature of 78 at Grand Island, 76 at North Fork, 75 at Sioux City, 77 at North Platte, and 76 at Valentine. It was partly cloudy, with a temperature of 74 at Sioux Falls, 77 at Des Moines, and 78 at Kansas City. At Concordia, Kansas, it was mostly cloudy, with a temperature of 80. Once again, at 8 p.m. in Omaha, it was 75 degrees under partly cloudy skies. Here are the forecast key messages. Quiet and pleasant weather Wednesday and Thursday with highs in the low to mid 80s. Periodic storm chances and warmer temperatures return Friday, with some locations hitting the mid 90s by this weekend. This is NOAA All Hazards Radio Station KIH 61 in Omaha, Nebraska. The current time is 8:58 p.m. Central Daylight Time. Now for the official National Weather Service forecast for the Omaha and Council Bluffs area. Tonight, mostly clear. Lows in the lower 60s. Northwest winds 5 to 10 miles an hour. Thursday, sunny, hot with highs in the mid-80s. Light and variable winds, becoming north around 5 miles an hour in the afternoon. Thursday night, mostly clear. Lows in the mid-60s. East winds around 5 miles an hour, becoming southeast after midnight. Friday, mostly sunny. Hot with highs in the upper 80s. South winds 5 to 10 miles an hour. Friday night, partly cloudy until midnight, then mostly cloudy with a slight chance of showers and thunderstorms after midnight. Lows in the lower 70s. South winds 10 to 15 miles an hour with gusts up to 25 miles an hour. Chance of rain 20%. Saturday, mostly sunny. A chance of showers and thunderstorms in the morning. Hot with highs in the lower 90s. Chance of rain 30%. Saturday night and Sunday, partly cloudy. Hot. Lows in the upper 70s. Highs in the upper 90s. Sunday night, partly cloudy until midnight, then becoming mostly cloudy. A chance of showers and thunderstorms. Lows in the mid-70s. Chance of rain 40%. Monday, mostly cloudy with a chance of showers in the morning, then mostly sunny in the afternoon. Hot with highs in the lower 90s. Chance of rain 40%.
Monday night, partly cloudy. A chance of showers and thunderstorms after midnight. Lows in the lower 70s. Chance of rain 30%. Tuesday, partly sunny. Hot with highs in the lower 90s. Tuesday night, partly cloudy. A chance of showers and thunderstorms after midnight. Lows in the lower 70s. Chance of rain 30%. Wednesday, mostly sunny. Hot with highs in the lower 90s. Here are the forecast key messages. Quiet and pleasant weather Wednesday and Thursday with highs in the low to mid 80s. Periodic storm chances and warmer temperatures return Friday, with some locations hitting the mid-90s by this weekend. This is NOAA All Hazards radio station KIH-61 in Omaha, Nebraska. The current time is 9:01 p.m. Central Daylight Time. Now for the official National Weather Service forecast for the Omaha and Council Bluffs area. Tonight, mostly clear. Lows in the lower 60s. Northwest winds 5 to 10 miles an hour. Thursday, sunny, hot with highs in the mid-80s. Light and variable winds, becoming north around 5 miles an hour in the afternoon. Thursday night, mostly clear. Lows in the mid-60s. East winds around 5 miles an hour, becoming southeast after midnight. Friday, mostly sunny. Hot with highs in the upper 80s. South winds 5 to 10 miles an hour. Friday night, partly cloudy until midnight, then mostly cloudy with a slight chance of showers and thunderstorms after midnight. Lows in the lower 70s. South winds 10 to 15 miles an hour with gusts up to 25 miles an hour. Chance of rain 20%. Saturday, mostly sunny. A chance of showers and thunderstorms in the morning. Hot with highs in the lower 90s. Chance of rain 30%. Saturday night and Sunday, partly cloudy. Hot. Lows in the upper 70s. Highs in the upper 90s. Sunday night, partly cloudy until midnight, then becoming mostly cloudy. A chance of showers and thunderstorms. Lows in the mid-70s. Chance of rain 40%. Monday, mostly cloudy with a chance of showers in the morning, then mostly sunny in the afternoon. Hot with highs in the lower 90s. Chance of rain 40%. Monday night, partly cloudy. A chance of showers and thunderstorms after midnight. Lows in the lower 70s. Chance of rain 30%. Tuesday, partly sunny. Hot with highs in the lower 90s. Tuesday night, partly cloudy. A chance of showers and thunderstorms after midnight. Lows in the lower 70s. Chance of rain 30%. Wednesday, mostly sunny. Hot with highs in the lower 90s. Here are the forecast key messages. Quiet and pleasant weather Wednesday and Thursday with highs in the low to mid 80s. Periodic storm chances and warmer temperatures return Friday, with some locations hitting the mid-90s by this weekend. This is NOAA All Hazards radio station KIH-61 in Omaha, Nebraska. The current time is 9:04 p.m. Central Daylight Time. Now for the official National Weather Service forecast for the Omaha and Council Bluffs area. Tonight, mostly clear. Lows in the lower 60s. Northwest winds 5 to 10 miles an hour. Thursday, sunny, hot with highs in the mid-80s. Light and variable winds, becoming north around 5 miles an hour in the afternoon. Thursday night, mostly clear. Lows in the mid-60s. East winds around 5 miles an hour, becoming southeast after midnight. Friday, mostly sunny. Hot with highs in the upper 80s. South winds 5 to 10 miles an hour. Friday night, partly cloudy until midnight, then mostly cloudy with a slight chance of showers and thunderstorms after midnight. Lows in the lower 70s. South winds 10 to 15 miles an hour with gusts up to 25 miles an hour. Chance of rain 20%.
Saturday, mostly sunny. A chance of showers and thunderstorms in the morning. Hot with highs in the lower 90s. Chance of rain 30%. Saturday night and Sunday, partly cloudy. Hot. Lows in the upper 70s. Highs in the upper 90s. Sunday night, partly cloudy until midnight, then becoming mostly cloudy. A chance of showers and thunderstorms. Lows in the mid-70s. Chance of rain 40%. Monday, mostly cloudy with a chance of showers in the morning, then mostly sunny in the afternoon. Hot with highs in the lower 90s. Chance of rain 40%. Monday night, partly cloudy. A chance of showers and thunderstorms after midnight. Lows in the lower 70s. Chance of rain 30%. Tuesday, partly sunny. Hot with highs in the lower 90s. Tuesday night, partly cloudy. A chance of showers and thunderstorms after midnight. Lows in the lower 70s. Chance of rain 30%. Wednesday, mostly sunny. Hot with highs in the lower 90s. At 9 p.m. in Omaha, it was partly cloudy. The temperature was 74 degrees, the dew point 62, and the relative humidity 66%. The wind was north at 3 miles an hour. The pressure was 30.04 inches and rising. Across eastern Nebraska and southwest Iowa, it was clear, with a temperature of 70 at Lincoln, 74 at Millard, 70 at Fremont, 69 at Columbus, and 73 at Blair Airport. Under clear skies, Tecama reported 67, Nebraska City reported 72, Plattsmouth reported 72, and Red Oak, Iowa reported 72. Here are some observations from across the region. It was clear, with a temperature of 70 at Grand Island, 69 at Norfolk, 69 at Sioux City, and 74 at Des Moines. It was partly cloudy, with a temperature of 70 at Sioux Falls, 75 at Kansas City, 71 at Northland, and 72 in Valentine. It was mostly cloudy, with a temperature of 78 at Concordia, Kansas, and 69 at Denver. Once again, at 9 p.m. in Omaha, it was 74 degrees under partly cloudy skies. Here are the forecast key messages. Quiet and pleasant weather Wednesday and Thursday with highs in the low to mid 80s. Periodic storm chances and warmer temperatures return Friday, with some locations hitting the mid 90s by this weekend. This is NOAA All Hazards radio station KIH 61 in Omaha, Nebraska. The current time is 9:08 p.m. Central Daylight Time. Now for the official National Weather Service forecast for the Omaha and Council Bluffs area. Tonight, mostly clear. Lows in the lower 60s. Northwest winds 5 to 10 miles an hour. Thursday, sunny, hot with highs in the mid-80s. Light and variable winds, becoming north around 5 miles an hour in the afternoon. Thursday night, mostly clear. Lows in the mid-60s. East winds around 5 miles an hour, becoming southeast after midnight. Friday, mostly sunny. Hot with highs in the upper 80s. South winds 5 to 10 miles an hour. Friday night, partly cloudy until midnight, then mostly cloudy with a slight chance of showers and thunderstorms after midnight. Lows in the lower 70s. South winds 10 to 15 miles an hour with gusts up to 25 miles an hour. Chance of rain 20%. Saturday, mostly sunny. A chance of showers and thunderstorms in the morning. Hot with highs in the lower 90s. Chance of rain 30%. Saturday night and Sunday, partly cloudy. Hot. Lows in the upper 70s. Highs in the upper 90s. Sunday night, partly cloudy until midnight, then becoming mostly cloudy. A chance of showers and thunderstorms. Lows in the mid-70s. Chance of rain 40%. Monday, mostly cloudy with a chance of showers in the morning, then mostly sunny in the afternoon. Hot with highs in the lower 90s.
chance of rain 40%. Monday night, partly cloudy. A chance of showers and thunderstorms after midnight. Lows in the lower 70s. Chance of rain 30%. Tuesday, partly sunny. Hot with highs in the lower 90s. Tuesday night, partly cloudy. A chance of showers and thunderstorms after midnight. Lows in the lower 70s. Chance of rain 30%. Wednesday, mostly sunny. Hot with highs in the lower 90s. At 9 p.m. in Omaha, it was partly cloudy. The temperature was 74 degrees, the dew point 62, and the relative humidity 66%. The wind was north at 3 miles an hour. The pressure was 30.04 inches and rising. Across eastern Nebraska and southwest Iowa, it was clear, with a temperature of 70 at Lincoln, 74 at Millard, 70 at Fremont, 69 at Columbus, and 73 at Blair Airport. Under clear skies, Tacoma reported 67, Nebraska City reported 72, Plattsmouth reported 72, and Red Oak, Iowa reported 72. Here are some observations from across the region. It was clear, with a temperature of 70 at Grand Island, 69 at North Fork, 69 at Sioux City, and 74 at Des Moines. It was partly cloudy, with a temperature of 70 at Sioux Falls, 75 at Kansas City, 71 at North Platte, and 72 in Valentine. It was mostly cloudy, with a temperature of 78 at Concordia, Kansas, and 69 at Denver. Once again, at 9 p.m. in Omaha, it was 74 degrees under partly cloudy skies. At 9 p.m. in Omaha, it was partly cloudy. The temperature was 74 degrees, the dew point 62, and the relative humidity 66%. The wind was north at 3 miles an hour. The pressure was 30.04 inches and rising. Across eastern Nebraska and southwest Iowa, it was clear. It was 70 at Lincoln, 74 at Offutt Air Force Base, 74 at Millard, 70 at Fremont, and 69 at Columbus. Blair Airport reported 73, Tacoma reported 67, Nebraska City reported 72, Plattsmouth reported 72, and Red Oak, Iowa reported 72. Here are some observations from across the region. It was clear, with a temperature of 70 at Grand Island, 69 at North Fork, 69 at Sioux City, 74 at Des Moines, and 72 in Valentine. It was partly cloudy, with a temperature of 70 at Sioux Falls, 75 at Kansas City, and 71 at North Platte. It was mostly cloudy, with a temperature of 78 at Concordia, Kansas, and 69 at Denver. Once again, at 9 p.m. in Omaha, it was 74 degrees under partly cloudy skies. Here are the forecast key messages. Quiet and pleasant weather Wednesday and Thursday with highs in the low to mid 80s. Periodic storm chances and warmer temperatures return Friday, with some locations hitting the mid 90s by this weekend. This is NOAA All Hazards Radio Station KIH 61 in Omaha, Nebraska. The current time is 9:14 p.m. Central Daylight Time. Now for the official National Weather Service forecast for the Omaha and Council Bluffs area. Tonight, mostly clear. Lows in the lower 60s. Northwest winds 5 to 10 miles an hour. Thursday, sunny, hot with highs in the mid 80s. Light and variable winds, becoming north around 5 miles an hour in the afternoon. Thursday night, mostly clear. Midnight. Friday, mostly sunny. Hot with highs in the upper 80s. South winds 5 to 10 miles an hour. Friday night, partly cloudy until midnight, then mostly cloudy with a slight chance of showers and thunderstorms after midnight. Lows in the lower 70s. South winds 10 to 15 miles an hour with gusts up to 25 miles an hour. Chance of rain 20%. Saturday, mostly sunny.
a chance of showers and thunderstorms in the morning. Hot with highs in the lower 90s. Chance of rain 30%. Saturday night and Sunday, partly cloudy. Hot. Lows in the upper 70s. Highs in the upper 90s. Sunday night, partly cloudy until midnight, then becoming mostly cloudy. A chance of showers and thunderstorms. Lows in the mid-70s. Chance of rain 40%. Monday, mostly cloudy with a chance of showers in the morning, then mostly sunny in the afternoon. Hot with highs in the lower 90s. Chance of rain 40%. Monday night, partly cloudy. A chance of showers and thunderstorms after midnight. Lows in the lower 70s. Chance of rain 30%. Tuesday, partly sunny. Hot with highs in the lower 90s. Tuesday night, partly cloudy. A chance of showers and thunderstorms after midnight. Lows in the lower 70s. Chance of rain 30%. Wednesday, mostly sunny. Hot with highs in the lower 90s. At 9 p.m. in Omaha, it was partly cloudy. The temperature was 74 degrees, the dew point 62, and the relative humidity 66%. The wind was north at 3 miles an hour. The pressure was 30.04 inches and rising. Across eastern Nebraska and southwest Iowa, it was clear. It was 70 at Lincoln, 74 at Offutt Air Force Base, 74 at Millard, 70 at Fremont, and 69 at Columbus. Blair Airport reported 73, Tacoma reported 67, Nebraska City reported 72, Plattsmouth reported 72, and Red Oak, Iowa reported 72. Here are some observations from across the region. It was clear, with a temperature of 70 at Grand Island, 69 at Norfolk, 69 at Sioux City, 74 at Des Moines, and 72 in Valentine. It was partly cloudy, with a temperature of 70 at Sioux Falls, 75 at Kansas City, and 71 at North Platte. It was mostly cloudy, with a temperature of 78 at Concordia, Kansas, and 69 at Denver. Once again, at 9 p.m. in Omaha, it was 74 degrees under partly cloudy skies. Here are the forecast key messages. Quiet and pleasant weather Wednesday and Thursday with highs in the low to mid 80s. Periodic storm chances and warmer temperatures return Friday, with some locations hitting the mid 90s by this weekend. This is NOAA All Hazards radio station KIH 61 in Omaha, Nebraska. The current time is 9:18 p.m. Central Daylight Time. Now for the official National Weather Service forecast for the Omaha and Council Bluffs area. Tonight, mostly clear. Lows in the lower 60s. Northwest winds 5 to 10 miles an hour. Thursday, sunny, hot with highs in the mid-80s. Light and variable winds, becoming north around 5 miles an hour in the afternoon. Thursday night, mostly clear. Lows in the mid-60s. East winds around 5 miles an hour, becoming southeast after midnight. Friday, mostly sunny. Hot with highs in the upper 80s. South winds 5 to 10 miles an hour. Friday night, partly cloudy until midnight, then mostly cloudy with a slight chance of showers and thunderstorms after midnight. Lows in the lower 70s. South winds 10 to 15 miles an hour with gusts up to 25 miles an hour. Chance of rain 20%. Saturday, mostly sunny. A chance of showers and thunderstorms in the morning. Hot with highs in the lower 90s. Chance of rain 30%. Saturday night and Sunday, partly cloudy. Hot. Lows in the upper 70s. Highs in the upper 90s. Sunday night, partly cloudy until midnight, then becoming mostly cloudy. A chance of showers and thunderstorms. Lows in the mid-70s. Chance of rain 40%. Monday, mostly cloudy with a chance of showers in the morning, then mostly sunny in the afternoon. Hot with highs in the lower 90s.
chance of rain 40%. Monday night, partly cloudy. A chance of showers and thunderstorms after midnight. Lows in the lower 70s. Chance of rain 30%. Tuesday, partly sunny. Hot with highs in the lower 90s. Tuesday night, partly cloudy. A chance of showers and thunderstorms after midnight. Lows in the lower 70s. Chance of rain 30%. Wednesday, mostly sunny. Hot with highs in the lower 90s. At 9 p.m. in Omaha, it was partly cloudy. The temperature was 74 degrees, the dew point 62, and the relative humidity 66%. The wind was north at 3 miles an hour. The pressure was 30.04 inches and rising. Across eastern Nebraska and southwest Iowa, it was clear. It was 70 at Lincoln, 74 at Offutt Air Force Base, 74 at Millard, 70 at Fremont, and 69 at Columbus. Blair Airport reported 73, Tacoma reported 67, Nebraska City reported 72, Plattsmouth reported 72, and Red Oak, Iowa reported 72. Here are some observations from across the region. It was clear, with a temperature of 70 at Grand Island, 69 at Norfolk, 69 at Sioux City, 74 at Des Moines, and 72 in Valentine. It was partly cloudy, with a temperature of 70 at Sioux Falls, 75 at Kansas City, and 71 at North Platte. It was mostly cloudy, with a temperature of 78 at Concordia, Kansas, and 69 at Denver. Once again, at 9 p.m. in Omaha, it was 74 degrees under partly cloudy skies. Here are the forecast key messages. Quiet and pleasant weather Wednesday and Thursday with highs in the low to mid 80s. Periodic storm chances and warmer temperatures return Friday, with some locations hitting the mid 90s by this weekend. This is NOAA All Hazards Radio Station KIH 61 in Omaha, Nebraska. The current time is 9:23 p.m. Central Daylight Time. Now for the official National Weather Service forecast for the Omaha and Council Bluffs area. Tonight, mostly clear. Lows in the lower 60s. Northwest winds 5 to 10 miles an hour. Thursday, sunny, hot with highs in the mid-80s. Light and variable winds, becoming north around 5 miles an hour in the afternoon. Thursday night, mostly clear. Lows in the mid-60s. East winds around 5 miles an hour, becoming southeast after midnight. Friday, mostly sunny. Hot with highs in the upper 80s. South winds 5 to 10 miles an hour. Friday night, partly cloudy until midnight, then mostly cloudy with a slight chance of showers and thunderstorms after midnight. Lows in the lower 70s. South winds 10 to 15 miles an hour with gusts up to 25 miles an hour. Chance of rain 20%. Saturday, mostly sunny. A chance of showers and thunderstorms in the morning. Hot with highs in the lower 90s. Chance of rain 30%. Saturday night and Sunday, partly cloudy. Hot. Lows in the upper 70s. Highs in the upper 90s. Sunday night, partly cloudy until midnight, then becoming mostly cloudy. A chance of showers and thunderstorms. Lows in the mid-70s. Chance of rain 40%. Monday, mostly cloudy with a chance of showers in the morning, then mostly sunny in the afternoon. Hot with highs in the lower 90s. Chance of rain 40%. Monday night, partly cloudy. A chance of showers and thunderstorms after midnight. Lows in the lower 70s. Chance of rain 30%. Tuesday, partly sunny. Hot with highs in the lower 90s. Tuesday night, partly cloudy. A chance of showers and thunderstorms after midnight. Lows in the lower 70s. Chance of rain 30%. Wednesday, mostly sunny. Hot with highs in the lower 90s. At 9 p.m. in Omaha, it was partly cloudy.
The temperature was 74 degrees, the dew point 62, and the relative humidity 66%. The wind was north at 3 miles an hour. The pressure was 30.04 inches and rising. Across eastern Nebraska and southwest Iowa, it was clear. It was 70 at Lincoln, 74 at Offutt Air Force Base, 74 at Millard, 70 at Fremont, and 69 at Columbus. Blair Airport reported 73, Tacoma reported 67, Nebraska City reported 72, Plattsmouth reported 72, and Red Oak, Iowa reported 72. Here are some observations from across the region. It was clear, with a temperature of 70 at Grand Island, 69 at Norfolk, 69 at Sioux City, 74 at Des Moines, and 72 at Valentine. It was partly cloudy, with a temperature of 70 at Sioux Falls, 75 at Kansas City, and 71 at North Platte. It was mostly cloudy, with a temperature of 78 at Concordia, Kansas, and 69 at Denver. Once again, at 9 p.m. in Omaha, it was 74 degrees under partly cloudy skies. Here are the forecast key messages. Quiet and pleasant weather Wednesday and Thursday with highs in the low to mid 80s. Periodic storm chances and warmer temperatures return Friday, with some locations hitting the mid 90s by this weekend. This is NOAA All Hazards Radio Station KIH 61 in Omaha, Nebraska. The current time is 9:27 p.m. Central Daylight Time. Now for the official National Weather Service forecast for the Omaha and Council Bluffs area. Tonight, mostly clear. Lows in the lower 60s. Northwest winds 5 to 10 miles an hour. Thursday, sunny, hot with highs in the mid 80s. Light and variable winds, becoming north around 5 miles an hour in the afternoon. Thursday night, mostly clear. Lows in the mid 60s. East winds around 5 miles an hour, becoming southeast after midnight. Friday, mostly sunny. Hot with highs in the upper 80s. South winds 5 to 10 miles an hour. Friday night, partly cloudy until midnight, then mostly cloudy with a slight chance of showers and thunderstorms after midnight. Lows in the lower 70s. South winds 10 to 15 miles an hour with gusts up to 25 miles an hour. Chance of rain 20%. Saturday, mostly sunny. A chance of showers and thunderstorms in the morning. Hot with highs in the lower 90s. Chance of rain 30%. Saturday night and Sunday, partly cloudy. Hot. Lows in the upper 70s. Highs in the upper 90s. Sunday night, partly cloudy until midnight, then becoming mostly cloudy. A chance of showers and thunderstorms. Lows in the mid-70s. Chance of rain 40%. Monday, mostly cloudy with a chance of showers in the morning, then mostly sunny in the afternoon. Hot with highs in the lower 90s. Chance of rain 40%. Monday night, partly cloudy. A chance of showers and thunderstorms after midnight. Lows in the lower 70s. Chance of rain 30%. Tuesday, partly sunny. Hot with highs in the lower 90s. Tuesday night, partly cloudy. A chance of showers and thunderstorms after midnight. Lows in the lower 70s. Chance of rain 30%. Wednesday, mostly sunny. Hot with highs in the lower 90s. At 9 p.m. in Omaha, it was partly cloudy. The temperature was 74 degrees, the dew point 62, and the relative humidity 66%. The wind was north at 3 miles an hour. The pressure was 30.04 inches and rising. Across eastern Nebraska and southwest Iowa, it was clear. It was 70 at Lincoln, 74 at Offutt Air Force Base, 74 at Millard, 70 at Fremont, and 69 at Columbus. Blair Airport reported 73, Tacoma reported 67, Nebraska City reported 72, Plattsmouth reported 72, and Red Oak, Iowa reported 72.
here are some observations from across the region. It was clear, with a temperature of 70 at Grand Island, 69 at Norfolk, 69 at Sioux City, 74 at Des Moines, and 72 in Valley.

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The current time is 9:31 p.m. Central Daylight Time. Now for the official National Weather Service forecast for the Omaha and Council Bluffs area. Tonight, mostly clear. Lows in the lower 60s. Northwest winds 5 to 10 miles an hour. Thursday, sunny, hot with highs in the mid-80s. Light and variable winds, becoming north around 5 miles an hour in the afternoon. Thursday night, mostly clear. Lows in the mid-60s. East winds around 5 miles an hour, becoming southeast after midnight. Friday, mostly sunny. Hot with highs in the upper 80s. South winds 5 to 10 miles an hour. Friday night, partly cloudy until midnight, then mostly cloudy with a slight chance of showers and thunderstorms after midnight. Lows in the lower 70s. South winds 10 to 15 miles an hour with gusts up to 25 miles an hour. Chance of rain 20%. Saturday, mostly sunny. A chance of showers and thunderstorms in the morning. Hot with highs in the lower 90s. Chance of rain 30%. Saturday night and Sunday, partly cloudy. Hot. Lows in the upper 70s. Highs in the upper 90s. Sunday night, partly cloudy until midnight, then becoming mostly cloudy. A chance of showers and thunderstorms. Lows in the mid-70s. Chance of rain 40%. Monday, mostly cloudy with a chance of showers in the morning, then mostly sunny in the afternoon. Hot with highs in the lower 90s. Chance of rain 40%. Monday night, partly cloudy. A chance of showers and thunderstorms after midnight. Lows in the lower 70s. Chance of rain 30%. Tuesday, partly sunny. Hot with highs in the lower 90s. Tuesday night, partly cloudy. A chance of showers and thunderstorms after midnight. Lows in the lower 70s. Chance of rain 30%. Wednesday, mostly sunny. Hot with highs in the lower 90s. At 9 p.m. in Omaha, it was partly cloudy. The temperature was 74 degrees, the dew point 62, and the relative humidity 66%. The wind was north at 3 miles an hour. The pressure was 30.04 inches and rising. Across eastern Nebraska and southwest Iowa, it was clear. It was 70 at Lincoln, 74 at Offutt Air Force Base, 74 at Millard, 70 at Fremont, and 69 at Columbus. Blair Airport reported 73, Tacoma reported 67, Nebraska City reported 72, Plattsmouth reported 72, and Red Oak, Iowa reported 72. Here are some observations from across the region. It was clear, with a temperature of 70 at Grand Island, 69 at Norfolk, 69 at Sioux City, 74 at Des Moines, and 72 at Valentine. It was partly cloudy, with a temperature of 70 at Sioux Falls, 75 at Kansas City, and 71 at North Platte. It was mostly cloudy, with a temperature of 78 at Concordia, Kansas, and 69 at Denver. Once again, at 9 p.m. in Omaha, it was 74 degrees under partly cloudy skies. Here are the forecast key messages. Quiet and pleasant weather Wednesday and Thursday with highs in the low to mid 80s. Periodic storm chances and warmer temperatures return Friday, with some locations hitting the mid 90s by this weekend. This is NOAA All Hazards radio station KIH 61 in Omaha, Nebraska. The current time is 9:35 p.m. Central Daylight Time. Now for the official National Weather Service forecast for the Omaha and Council Bluffs area. Tonight, mostly clear. Lows in the lower 60s. Northwest winds 5 to 10 miles an hour. Thursday, sunny, hot with highs in the mid-80s. Light and variable winds, becoming north around 5 miles an hour in the afternoon.

Thursday night, mostly clear. Lows in the mid-60s. East winds around 5 miles an hour, becoming southeast after midnight. Friday, mostly sunny. Hot with highs in the upper 80s. South winds 5 to 10 miles an hour. Friday night, partly cloudy until midnight, then mostly cloudy with a slight chance of showers and thunderstorms after midnight. Lows in the lower 70s. South winds 10 to 15 miles an hour with gusts up to 25 miles an hour. Chance of rain 20%. Saturday, mostly sunny. A chance of showers and thunderstorms in the morning. Hot with highs in the lower 90s. Chance of rain 30%. Saturday night and Sunday, partly cloudy. Hot. Lows in the upper 70s. Highs in the upper 90s. Sunday night, partly cloudy until midnight, then becoming mostly cloudy. A chance of showers and thunderstorms. Lows in the mid-70s. Chance of rain 40%. Monday, mostly cloudy with a chance of showers in the morning, then mostly sunny in the afternoon. Hot with highs in the lower 90s. Chance of rain 40%. Monday night, partly cloudy. A chance of showers and thunderstorms after midnight. Lows in the lower 70s. Chance of rain 30%. Tuesday, partly sunny. Hot with highs in the lower 90s. Tuesday night, partly cloudy. A chance of showers and thunderstorms after midnight. Lows in the lower 70s. Chance of rain 30%. Wednesday, mostly sunny. Hot with highs in the lower 90s. At 9 p.m. in Omaha, it was partly cloudy. The temperature was 74 degrees, the dew point 62, and the relative humidity 66%. The wind was north at 3 miles an hour. The pressure was 30.04 inches and rising. Across eastern Nebraska and southwest Iowa, it was clear. It was 70 at Lincoln, 74 at Offutt Air Force Base, 74 at Millard, 70 at Fremont, and 69 at Columbus. Blair Airport reported 73, Tacoma reported 67, Nebraska City reported 72, Plattsmouth reported 72, and Red Oak, Iowa reported 72. Here are some observations from across the region. It was clear, with a temperature of 70 at Grand Island, 69 at Norfolk, 69 at Sioux City, 74 at Des Moines, and 72 in Valentine. It was partly cloudy, with a temperature of 70 at Sioux Falls, 75 at Kansas City, and 71 at North Platte. It was mostly cloudy, with a temperature of 78 at Concordia, Kansas, and 69 at Denver. Once again, at 9 p.m. in Omaha, it was 74 degrees under partly cloudy skies. Here are the forecast key messages. Quiet and pleasant weather Wednesday and Thursday with highs in the low to mid 80s. Periodic storm chances and warmer temperatures return Friday, with some locations hitting the mid 90s by this weekend. This is NOAA All Hazards Radio Station KIH 61 in Omaha, Nebraska. The current time is 9:40 p.m. Central Daylight Time. Now for the official National Weather Service forecast for the Omaha and Council Bluffs area. Tonight, mostly clear. Lows in the lower 60s. Northwest winds 5 to 10 miles an hour. Thursday, sunny, hot with highs in the mid-80s. Light and variable winds, becoming north around 5 miles an hour in the afternoon. Thursday night, mostly clear. Lows in the mid-60s. East winds around 5 miles an hour, becoming southeast after midnight. Friday, mostly sunny. Hot with highs in the upper 80s. South winds 5 to 10 miles an hour. Friday night, partly cloudy until midnight, then mostly cloudy with a slight chance of showers and thunderstorms after midnight. Lows in the lower 70s. South winds 10 to 15 miles an hour with gusts up to 25 miles an hour. Chance of rain 20%. Saturday, mostly sunny.
a chance of showers and thunderstorms in the morning. Hot with highs in the lower 90s. Chance of rain 30%. Saturday night and Sunday, partly cloudy. Hot. Lows in the upper 70s. Highs in the upper 90s. Sunday night, partly cloudy until midnight, then becoming mostly cloudy. A chance of showers and thunderstorms. Lows in the mid-70s. Chance of rain 40%. Monday, mostly cloudy with a chance of showers in the morning, then mostly sunny in the afternoon. Hot with highs in the lower 90s. Chance of rain 40%. Monday night, partly cloudy. A chance of showers and thunderstorms after midnight. Lows in the lower 70s. Chance of rain 30%. Tuesday, partly sunny. Hot with highs in the lower 90s. Tuesday night, partly cloudy. A chance of showers and thunderstorms after midnight. Lows in the lower 70s. Chance of rain 30%. Wednesday, mostly sunny. Hot with highs in the lower 90s. At 9 p.m. in Omaha, it was partly cloudy. The temperature was 74 degrees, the dew point 62, and the relative humidity 66%. The wind was north at 3 miles an hour. The pressure was 30.04 inches and rising. Across eastern Nebraska and southwest Iowa, it was clear. It was 70 at Lincoln, 74 at Offutt Air Force Base, 74 at Millard, 70 at Fremont, and 69 at Columbus. Blair Airport reported 73, Tacoma reported 67, Nebraska City reported 72, Plattsmouth reported 72, and Red Oak, Iowa reported 72. Here are some observations from across the region. It was clear, with a temperature of 70 at Grand Island, 69 at Norfolk, 69 at Sioux City, 74 at Des Moines, and 72 at Valentine. It was partly cloudy, with a temperature of 70 at Sioux Falls, 75 at Kansas City, and 71 at North Platte. It was mostly cloudy, with a temperature of 78 at Concordia, Kansas, and 69 at Denver. Once again, at 9 p.m. in Omaha, it was 74 degrees under partly cloudy skies. Here are the forecast key messages. Quiet and pleasant weather Wednesday and Thursday with highs in the low to mid 80s. Periodic storm chances and warmer temperatures return Friday, with some locations hitting the mid 90s by this weekend. This is NOAA All Hazards Radio Station KIH 61 in Omaha, Nebraska. The current time is 9:44 p.m. Central Daylight Time. Now for the official National Weather Service forecast for the Omaha and Council Bluffs area. Tonight, mostly clear. Lows in the lower 60s. Northwest winds 5 to 10 miles an hour. Thursday, sunny, hot with highs in the mid-80s. Light and variable winds, becoming north around 5 miles an hour in the afternoon. Thursday night, mostly clear. Lows in the mid-60s. East winds around 5 miles an hour, becoming southeast after midnight. Friday, mostly sunny. Hot with highs in the upper 80s. South winds 5 to 10 miles an hour. Friday night, partly cloudy until midnight, then mostly cloudy with a slight chance of showers and thunderstorms after midnight. Lows in the lower 70s. South winds 10 to 15 miles an hour with gusts up to 25 miles an hour. Chance of rain 20%. Saturday, mostly sunny. A chance of showers and thunderstorms in the morning. Hot with highs in the lower 90s. Chance of rain 30%. Saturday night and Sunday, partly cloudy. Hot. Lows in the upper 70s. Highs in the upper 90s. Sunday night, partly cloudy until midnight, then becoming mostly cloudy. A chance of showers and thunderstorms. Lows in the mid-70s. Chance of rain 40%. Monday, mostly cloudy with a chance of showers in the morning, then mostly sunny in the afternoon. Hot with highs in the lower 90s.
chance of rain 40%. Monday night, partly cloudy. A chance of showers and thunderstorms after midnight. Lows in the lower 70s. Chance of rain 30%. Tuesday, partly sunny. Hot with highs in the lower 90s. Tuesday night, partly cloudy. A chance of showers and thunderstorms after midnight. Lows in the lower 70s. Chance of rain 30%. Wednesday, mostly sunny. Hot with highs in the lower 90s. At 9 p.m. in Omaha, it was partly cloudy. The temperature was 74 degrees, the dew point 62, and the relative humidity 66%. The wind was north at 3 miles an hour. The pressure was 30.04 inches and rising. Across eastern Nebraska and southwest Iowa, it was clear. It was 70 at Lincoln, 74 at Offutt Air Force Base, 74 at Millard, 70 at Fremont, and 69 at Columbus. Blair Airport reported 73, Tacoma reported 67, Nebraska City reported 72, Plattsmouth reported 72, and Red Oak, Iowa reported 72. Here are some observations from across the region. It was clear, with a temperature of 70 at Grand Island, 69 at Norfolk, 69 at Sioux City, 74 at Des Moines, and 72 at Valentine. It was partly cloudy, with a temperature of 70 at Sioux Falls, 75 at Kansas City, and 71 at North Platte. It was mostly cloudy, with a temperature of 78 at Concordia, Kansas, and 69 at Denver. Once again, at 9 p.m. in Omaha, it was 74 degrees under partly cloudy skies. Here are the forecast key messages. Quiet and pleasant weather Wednesday and Thursday with highs in the low to mid 80s. Periodic storm chances and warmer temperatures return Friday, with some locations hitting the mid 90s by this weekend. This is NOAA All Hazards Radio Station KIH 61 in Omaha, Nebraska. The current time is 9:48 p.m. Central Daylight Time. Now for the official National Weather Service forecast for the Omaha and Council Bluffs area. Tonight, mostly clear. Lows in the lower 60s. Northwest winds 5 to 10 miles an hour. Thursday, sunny, hot with highs in the mid-80s. Light and variable winds, becoming north around 5 miles an hour in the afternoon. Thursday night, mostly clear. Lows in the mid-60s. East winds around 5 miles an hour, becoming southeast after midnight. Friday, mostly sunny. Hot with highs in the upper 80s. South winds 5 to 10 miles an hour. Friday night, partly cloudy until midnight, then mostly cloudy with a slight chance of showers and thunderstorms after midnight. Lows in the lower 70s. South winds 10 to 15 miles an hour with gusts up to 25 miles an hour. Chance of rain 20%. Saturday, mostly sunny. A chance of showers and thunderstorms in the morning. Hot with highs in the lower 90s. Chance of rain 30%. Saturday night and Sunday, partly cloudy. Hot. Lows in the upper 70s. Highs in the upper 90s. Sunday night, partly cloudy until midnight, then becoming mostly cloudy. A chance of showers and thunderstorms. Lows in the mid-70s. Chance of rain 40%. Monday, mostly cloudy with a chance of showers in the morning, then mostly sunny in the afternoon. Hot with highs in the lower 90s. Chance of rain 40%. Monday night, partly cloudy. A chance of showers and thunderstorms after midnight. Lows in the lower 70s. Chance of rain 30%. Tuesday, partly sunny. Hot with highs in the lower 90s. Tuesday night, partly cloudy. A chance of showers and thunderstorms after midnight. Lows in the lower 70s. Chance of rain 30%. Wednesday, mostly sunny. Hot with highs in the lower 90s.
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Douglas, Sarpy, Washington, Cass, Odo, Burt, Dodge, Saunders, Harrison, Pottawatomie, and Mills. At 9 p.m. in Omaha, it was partly cloudy. The temperature was 74 degrees, the dew point 62, and the relative humidity 66%. The wind was north at 3 miles an hour. The pressure was 30.04 inches and rising. Across eastern Nebraska and southwest Iowa, it was clear. It was 70 at Lincoln, 74 at Offutt Air Force Base, 74 at Millard, 70 at Fremont, and 69 at Columbus. Blair Airport reported 73, Tacoma reported 67, Nebraska City reported 72, Plattsmouth reported 72, and Red Oak, Iowa reported 72. Here are some observations from across the region. It was clear, with a temperature of 70 at Grand Island, 69 at Norfolk, 69 at Sioux City, 74 at Des Moines, and 72 in Valentine. It was partly cloudy, with a temperature of 70 at Sioux Falls, 75 at Kansas City, and 71 at North Platte. It was mostly cloudy, with a temperature of 78 at Concordia, Kansas, and 69 at Denver. Once again, at 9 p.m. in Omaha, it was 74 degrees under partly cloudy skies. Here are the forecast key messages. Quiet and pleasant weather Wednesday and Thursday with highs in the low to mid 80s. Periodic storm chances and warmer temperatures return Friday, with some locations hitting the mid 90s by this weekend. This is NOAA All Hazards Radio Station KIH 61 in Omaha, Nebraska. The current time is 9:53 p.m. Central Daylight Time. Now for the official National Weather Service forecast for the Omaha and Council Bluffs area. Tonight, mostly clear. Lows in the lower 60s. Northwest winds 5 to 10 miles an hour. Thursday, sunny, hot with highs in the mid 80s. Light and variable winds, becoming north around 5 miles an hour in the afternoon. Thursday night, mostly clear. Lows in the mid 60s. East winds around 5 miles an hour, becoming southeast after midnight. Friday, mostly sunny. Hot with highs in the upper 80s. South winds 5 to 10 miles an hour. Friday night, partly cloudy until midnight, then mostly cloudy with a slight chance of showers and thunderstorms after midnight. Lows in the lower 70s. South winds 10 to 15 miles an hour with gusts up to 25 miles an hour. Chance of rain 20%. Saturday, mostly sunny. A chance of showers and thunderstorms in the morning. Hot with highs in the lower 90s. Chance of rain 30%. Saturday night and Sunday, partly cloudy. Hot. Lows in the upper 70s. Highs in the upper 90s. Sunday night, partly cloudy until midnight, then becoming mostly cloudy. A chance of showers and thunderstorms. Lows in the mid-70s. Chance of rain 40%. Monday, mostly cloudy with a chance of showers in the morning, then mostly sunny in the afternoon. Hot with highs in the lower 90s. Chance of rain 40%. Monday night, partly cloudy. A chance of showers and thunderstorms after midnight. Lows in the lower 70s. Chance of rain 30%. Tuesday, partly sunny. Hot with highs in the lower 90s. Tuesday night, partly cloudy. A chance of showers and thunderstorms after midnight. Lows in the lower 70s. Chance of rain 30%. Wednesday, mostly sunny. Hot with highs in the lower 90s. At 9 p.m. in Omaha, it was partly cloudy. The temperature was 74 degrees, the dew point 62, and the relative humidity 66%. The wind was north at 3 miles an hour. The pressure was 30.04 inches and rising. Across eastern Nebraska and southwest Iowa, it was clear.
It was 70 at Lincoln, 74 at Offutt Air Force Base, 74 at Millard, 70 at Fremont, and 69 at Columbus. Blair Airport reported 73, Tacoma reported 67, Nebraska City reported 72, Plattsmouth reported 72, and Red Oak, Iowa reported 72. Here are some observations from across the region. It was clear, with a temperature of 70 at Grand Island, 69 at Norfolk, 69 at Sioux City, 74 at Des Moines, and 72 at Valentine. It was partly cloudy, with a temperature of 70 at Sioux Falls, 75 at Kansas City, and 71 at North Platte. It was mostly cloudy, with a temperature of 78 at Concordia, Kansas, and 69 at Denver. Once again, at 9 p.m. in Omaha, it was 74 degrees under partly cloudy skies. Here are the forecast key messages. Quiet and pleasant weather Wednesday and Thursday with highs in the low to mid 80s. Periodic storm chances and warmer temperatures return Friday, with some locations hitting the mid 90s by this weekend. This is NOAA All Hazards Radio Station KIH 61 in Omaha, Nebraska. The current time is 9:57 p.m. Central Daylight Time. Now for the official National Weather Service forecast for the Omaha and Council Bluffs area. Tonight, mostly clear. Lows in the lower 60s. Northwest winds 5 to 10 miles an hour. Thursday, sunny, hot with highs in the mid 80s. Light and variable winds, becoming north around 5 miles an hour in the afternoon. Thursday night, mostly clear. Lows in the mid-60s. East winds around 5 miles an hour, becoming southeast after midnight. Friday, mostly sunny. Hot with highs in the upper 80s. South winds 5 to 10 miles an hour. Friday night, partly cloudy until midnight, then mostly cloudy with a slight chance of showers and thunderstorms after midnight. Lows in the lower 70s. South winds 10 to 15 miles an hour with gusts up to 25 miles an hour. Chance of rain 20%. Saturday, mostly sunny. A chance of showers and thunderstorms in the morning. Hot with highs in the lower 90s. Chance of rain 30%. Saturday night and Sunday, partly cloudy. Hot. Lows in the upper 70s. Highs in the upper 90s. Sunday night, partly cloudy until midnight, then becoming mostly cloudy. A chance of showers and thunderstorms. Lows in the mid-70s. Chance of rain 40%. Monday, mostly cloudy with a chance of showers in the morning, then mostly sunny in the afternoon. Hot with highs in the lower 90s. Chance of rain 40%. Monday night, partly cloudy. A chance of showers and thunderstorms after midnight. Lows in the lower 70s. Chance of rain 30%. Tuesday, partly sunny. Hot with highs in the lower 90s. Tuesday night, partly cloudy. A chance of showers and thunderstorms after midnight. Lows in the lower 70s. Chance of rain 30%. Wednesday, mostly sunny. Hot with highs in the lower 90s. Here are the forecast key messages. Quiet and pleasant weather Wednesday and Thursday with highs in the low to mid 80s. Periodic storm chances and warmer temperatures return Friday, with some locations hitting the mid 90s by this weekend. This is NOAA All Hazards Radio Station KIH 61 in Omaha, Nebraska. The current time is 10 p.m. Central Daylight Time. Now for the official National Weather Service forecast for the Omaha and Council Bluffs area. Tonight, mostly clear. Lows in the lower 60s. Northwest winds 5 to 10 miles an hour. Thursday, sunny, hot with highs in the mid-80s. Light and variable winds, becoming north around 5 miles an hour in the afternoon. Thursday night, mostly clear. Lows in the mid-60s. East winds around 5 miles an hour, becoming southeast after midnight. Friday, mostly sunny.
hot with highs in the upper 80s. South winds 5 to 10 miles an hour. Friday night, partly cloudy until midnight, then mostly cloudy with a slight chance of showers and thunderstorms after midnight. Lows in the lower 70s. South winds 10 to 15 miles an hour with gusts up to 25 miles an hour. Chance of rain 20%. Saturday, mostly sunny. A chance of showers and thunderstorms in the morning. Hot with highs in the lower 90s. Chance of rain 30%. Saturday night and Sunday, partly cloudy. Hot. Lows in the upper 70s. Highs in the upper 90s. Sunday night, partly cloudy until midnight, then becoming mostly cloudy. A chance of showers and thunderstorms. Lows in the mid-70s. Chance of rain 40%. Monday, mostly cloudy with a chance of showers in the morning, then mostly sunny in the afternoon. Hot with highs in the lower 90s. Chance of rain 40%. Monday night, partly cloudy. A chance of showers and thunderstorms after midnight. Lows in the lower 70s. Chance of rain 30%. Tuesday, partly sunny. Hot with highs in the lower 90s. Tuesday night, partly cloudy. A chance of showers and thunderstorms after midnight. Lows in the lower 70s. Chance of rain 30%. Wednesday, mostly sunny. Hot with highs in the lower 90s. Here are the forecast key messages. Quiet and pleasant weather Wednesday and Thursday with highs in the low to mid 80s. Periodic storm chances and warmer temperatures return Friday, with some locations hitting the mid-90s by this weekend. This is NOAA All Hazards radio station KIH-61 in Omaha, Nebraska. The current time is 10:03 p.m. Central Daylight Time. Now for the official National Weather Service forecast for the Omaha and Council Bluffs area. Tonight, mostly clear. Lows in the lower 60s. Northwest winds 5 to 10 miles an hour. Thursday, sunny, hot with highs in the mid-80s. Light and variable winds, becoming north around 5 miles an hour in the afternoon. Thursday night, mostly clear. Lows in the mid-60s. East winds around 5 miles an hour, becoming southeast after midnight. Friday, mostly sunny. Hot with highs in the upper 80s. South winds 5 to 10 miles an hour. Friday night, partly cloudy until midnight, then mostly cloudy with a slight chance of showers and thunderstorms after midnight. Lows in the lower 70s. South winds 10 to 15 miles an hour with gusts up to 25 miles an hour. Chance of rain 20%. Saturday, mostly sunny. A chance of showers and thunderstorms in the morning. Hot with highs in the lower 90s. Chance of rain 30%. Saturday night and Sunday, partly cloudy. Hot. Lows in the upper 70s. Highs in the upper 90s. Sunday night, partly cloudy until midnight, then becoming mostly cloudy. A chance of showers and thunderstorms. Lows in the mid-70s. Chance of rain 40%. Monday, mostly cloudy with a chance of showers in the morning, then mostly sunny in the afternoon. Hot with highs in the lower 90s. Chance of rain 40%. Monday night, partly cloudy. A chance of showers and thunderstorms after midnight. Lows in the lower 70s. Chance of rain 30%. Tuesday, partly sunny. Hot with highs in the lower 90s. Tuesday night, partly cloudy. A chance of showers and thunderstorms after midnight. Lows in the lower 70s. Chance of rain 30%. Wednesday, mostly sunny. Hot with highs in the lower 90s. At 10 p.m. in Omaha, it was clear. The temperature was 70 degrees, the dew point 61, and the relative humidity 73%. The wind was north at 5 miles an hour. The pressure was 30.06 inches and rising.
Across eastern Nebraska and southwest Iowa, it was clear, with a temperature of 70 at Lincoln, 70 at Millard, 69 at Fremont, 66 at Columbus, and 70 at Blair Airport. Under clear skies, Tecumseh reported 65, Nebraska City reported 70, Plattsmouth reported 69, and Red Oak, Iowa reported 70. Here are some observations from across the region. It was clear, with a temperature of 65 at Norfolk, 64 at Sioux City, 73 at Des Moines, and 68 at Valentine. It was partly cloudy, with a temperature of 69 at Grand Island, 67 at Sioux Falls, 75 at Kansas City, and 68 at North Platte. It was mostly cloudy, with a temperature of 74 at Concordia, Kansas, and 64 at Denver. Once again, at 10 p.m. in Omaha, it was 70 degrees under clear skies. Here are the forecast key messages. Quiet and pleasant weather Wednesday and Thursday with highs in the low to mid 80s. Periodic storm chances and warmer temperatures return Friday, with some locations hitting the mid-90s by this weekend. This is NOAA All Hazards Radio Station KIH-61 in Omaha, Nebraska. The current time is 10:07 p.m. Central Daylight Time. Now for the official National Weather Service forecast for the Omaha and Council Bluffs area. Tonight, mostly clear. Lows in the lower 60s. Northwest winds 5 to 10 miles an hour. Thursday, sunny, hot with highs in the mid-80s. Light and variable winds, becoming north around 5 miles an hour in the afternoon. Thursday night, mostly clear. Lows in the mid-60s. East winds around 5 miles an hour, becoming southeast after midnight. Friday, mostly sunny. Hot with highs in the upper 80s. South winds 5 to 10 miles an hour. Friday night, partly cloudy until midnight, then mostly cloudy with a slight chance of showers and thunderstorms after midnight. Lows in the lower 70s. South winds 10 to 15 miles an hour with gusts up to 25 miles an hour. Chance of rain 20%. Saturday, mostly sunny. A chance of showers and thunderstorms in the morning. Hot with highs in the lower 90s. Chance of rain 30%. Saturday night and Sunday, partly cloudy. Hot. Lows in the upper 70s. Highs in the upper 90s. Sunday night, partly cloudy until midnight, then becoming mostly cloudy. A chance of showers and thunderstorms. Lows in the mid-70s. Chance of rain 40%. Monday, mostly cloudy with a chance of showers in the morning, then mostly sunny in the afternoon. Hot with highs in the lower 90s. Chance of rain 40%. Monday night, partly cloudy. A chance of showers and thunderstorms after midnight. Lows in the lower 70s. Chance of rain 30%. Tuesday, partly sunny. Hot with highs in the lower 90s. Tuesday night, partly cloudy. A chance of showers and thunderstorms after midnight. Lows in the lower 70s. Chance of rain 30%. Wednesday, mostly sunny. Hot with highs in the lower 90s. At 10 p.m. in Omaha, it was clear. The temperature was 70 degrees, the dew point 61, and the relative humidity 73%. The wind was north at 5 miles an hour. The pressure was 30.06 inches and rising. Across eastern Nebraska and southwest Iowa, it was clear, with a temperature of 70 at Lincoln, 70 at Millard, 69 at Fremont, 66 at Columbus, and 70 at Blair Airport. Under clear skies, Tecumseh reported 65, Nebraska City reported 70, Plattsmouth reported 69, and Red Oak, Iowa reported 70. Here are some observations from across the region. It was clear, with a temperature of 65 at Norfolk, 64 at Sioux City, 73 at Des Moines, and 68 at Valentine. It was partly cloudy, with a temperature of 69 at Grand Island, 67 at Sioux Falls, 75 at Kansas City, and 68 at North Platte.
It was mostly cloudy, with a temperature of 74 at Concordia, Kansas, and 64 at Denver. Once again, at 10 p.m. in Omaha, it was 70 degrees under clear skies. Here are the forecast key messages. Quiet and pleasant weather Wednesday and Thursday with highs in the low to mid 80s. Periodic storm chances and warmer temperatures return Friday, with some locations hitting the mid-90s by this weekend. This is NOAA All Hazards radio station KIH-61 in Omaha, Nebraska. The current time is 10:11 p.m. Central Daylight Time. Now for the official National Weather Service forecast for the Omaha and Council Bluffs area. Tonight, mostly clear. Lows in the lower 60s. Northwest winds 5 to 10 miles an hour. Thursday, sunny, hot with highs in the mid-80s. Light and variable winds, becoming north around 5 miles an hour in the afternoon. Thursday night, mostly clear. Lows in the mid-60s. East winds around 5 miles an hour, becoming southeast after midnight. Friday, mostly sunny. Hot with highs in the upper 80s. South winds 5 to 10 miles an hour. Friday night, partly cloudy until midnight, then mostly cloudy with a slight chance of showers and thunderstorms after midnight. Lows in the lower 70s. South winds 10 to 15 miles an hour with gusts up to 25 miles an hour. Chance of rain 20%. Saturday, mostly sunny. A chance of showers and thunderstorms in the morning. Hot with highs in the lower 90s. Chance of rain 30%. Saturday night and Sunday, partly cloudy. Hot. Lows in the upper 70s. Highs in the upper 90s. Sunday night, partly cloudy until midnight, then becoming mostly cloudy. A chance of showers and thunderstorms. Lows in the mid-70s. Chance of rain 40%. Monday, mostly cloudy with a chance of showers in the morning, then mostly sunny in the afternoon. Hot with highs in the lower 90s. Chance of rain 40%. Monday night, partly cloudy. A chance of showers and thunderstorms after midnight. Lows in the lower 70s. Chance of rain 30%. Tuesday, partly sunny. Hot with highs in the lower 90s. Tuesday night, partly cloudy. A chance of showers and thunderstorms after midnight. Lows in the lower 70s. Chance of rain 30%. Wednesday, mostly sunny. Hot with highs in the lower 90s. At 10 p.m. in Omaha, it was clear. The temperature was 70 degrees, the dew point 61, and the relative humidity 73%. The wind was north at 5 miles an hour. The pressure was 30.06 inches and rising. Across eastern Nebraska and southwest Iowa, it was clear. It was 70 at Lincoln, 71 at Offutt Air Force Base, 70 at Millard, 69 at Fremont, and 66 at Columbus. Blair Airport reported 70, Tacoma reported 65, Nebraska City reported 70, Plattsmouth reported 69, and Red Oak, Iowa reported 70. Here are some observations from across the region. It was clear, with a temperature of 69 at Grand Island, 65 at Norfolk, and 64 at Sioux City. Under clear skies, Des Moines reported 73, Kansas City reported 75, and Valentine reported 68. It was partly cloudy, with a temperature of 67 at Sioux Falls and 68 at North Platte. It was mostly cloudy, with a temperature of 74 at Concordia, Kansas, and 64 at Denver. Once again, at 10 p.m. in Omaha, it was 70 degrees under clear skies. Here are the forecast key messages. Quiet and pleasant weather Wednesday and Thursday with highs in the low to mid 80s. Periodic storm chances and warmer temperatures return Friday, with some locations hitting the mid 90s by this weekend. This is NOAA All Hazards radio station KIH-61 in Omaha, Nebraska. The current time is 10:16 p.m. Central Daylight Time.
Now for the official National Weather Service forecast for the Omaha and Council Bluffs area. Tonight, mostly clear. Lows in the lower 60s. Northwest winds 5 to 10 miles an hour. Thursday, sunny, hot with highs in the mid-80s. Light and variable winds, becoming north around 5 miles an hour in the afternoon. Thursday night, mostly clear. Lows in the mid-60s. East winds around 5 miles an hour, becoming southeast after midnight. Friday, mostly sunny. Hot with highs in the upper 80s. South winds 5 to 10 miles an hour. Friday night, partly cloudy until midnight, then mostly cloudy with a slight chance of showers and thunderstorms after midnight. Lows in the lower 70s. South winds 10 to 15 miles an hour with gusts up to 25 miles an hour. Chance of rain 20%. Saturday, mostly sunny. A chance of showers and thunderstorms in the morning. Hot with highs in the lower 90s. Chance of rain 30%. Saturday night and Sunday, partly cloudy. Hot. Lows in the upper 70s. Highs in the upper 90s. Sunday night, partly cloudy until midnight, then becoming mostly cloudy. A chance of showers and thunderstorms. Lows in the mid-70s. Chance of rain 40%. Monday, mostly cloudy with a chance of showers in the morning, then mostly sunny in the afternoon. Hot with highs in the lower 90s. Chance of rain 40%. Monday night, partly cloudy. A chance of showers and thunderstorms after midnight. Lows in the lower 70s. Chance of rain 30%. Tuesday, partly sunny. Hot with highs in the lower 90s. Tuesday night, partly cloudy. A chance of showers and thunderstorms after midnight. Lows in the lower 70s. Chance of rain 30%. Wednesday, mostly sunny. Hot with highs in the lower 90s. At 10 p.m. in Omaha, it was clear. The temperature was 70 degrees, the dew point 61, and the relative humidity 73%. The wind was north at 5 miles an hour. The pressure was 30.06 inches and rising. Across eastern Nebraska and southwest Iowa, it was clear. It was 70 at Lincoln, 71 at Offutt Air Force Base, 70 at Millard, 69 at Fremont, and 66 at Columbus. Blair Airport reported 70, Tacoma reported 65, Nebraska City reported 70, Plattsmouth reported 69, and Red Oak, Iowa reported 70. Here are some observations from across the region. It was clear, with a temperature of 69 at Grand Island, 65 at Norfolk, and 64 at Sioux City. Under clear skies, Des Moines reported 73, Kansas City reported 75, and Valentine reported 68. It was partly cloudy, with a temperature of 67 at Sioux Falls and 68 at North Platte. It was mostly cloudy, with a temperature of 74 at Concordia, Kansas, and 64 at Denver. Once again, at 10 p.m. in Omaha, it was 70 degrees under clear skies. Here are the forecast key messages. Quiet and pleasant weather Wednesday and Thursday with highs in the low to mid-80s. Periodic storm chances and warmer temperatures return Friday, with some locations hitting the mid-90s by this weekend. This is NOAA All Hazards radio station KIH 61 in Omaha, Nebraska. The current time is 10:20 p.m. Central Daylight Time. Now for the official National Weather Service forecast for the Omaha and Council Bluffs area. Tonight, mostly clear. Lows in the lower 60s. Northwest winds 5 to 10 miles an hour. Thursday, sunny, hot with highs in the mid-80s. Light and variable winds, becoming north around 5 miles an hour in the afternoon. Thursday night, mostly clear. Lows in the mid-60s. East winds around 5 miles an hour, becoming southeast after midnight. Friday, mostly sunny. Hot with highs in the upper 80s.
south winds 5 to 10 miles an hour. Friday night, partly cloudy until midnight, then mostly cloudy with a slight chance of showers and thunderstorms after midnight. Lows in the lower 70s. South winds 10 to 15 miles an hour with gusts up to 25 miles an hour. Chance of rain 20%. Saturday, mostly sunny. A chance of showers and thunderstorms in the morning. Hot with highs in the lower 90s. Chance of rain 30%. Saturday night and Sunday, partly cloudy. Hot. Lows in the upper 70s. Highs in the upper 90s. Sunday night, partly cloudy until midnight, then becoming mostly cloudy. A chance of showers and thunderstorms. Lows in the mid-70s. Chance of rain 40%. Monday, mostly cloudy with a chance of showers in the morning, then mostly sunny in the afternoon. Hot with highs in the lower 90s. Chance of rain 40%. Monday night, partly cloudy. A chance of showers and thunderstorms after midnight. Lows in the lower 70s. Chance of rain 30%. Tuesday, partly sunny. Hot with highs in the lower 90s. Tuesday night, partly cloudy. A chance of showers and thunderstorms after midnight. Lows in the lower 70s. Chance of rain 30%. Wednesday, mostly sunny. Hot with highs in the lower 90s. At 10 p.m. in Omaha, it was clear. The temperature was 70 degrees, the dew point 61, and the relative humidity 73%. The wind was north at 5 miles an hour. The pressure was 30.06 inches and rising. Across eastern Nebraska and southwest Iowa, it was clear. It was 70 at Lincoln, 71 at Offutt Air Force Base, 70 at Millard, 69 at Fremont, and 66 at Columbus. Blair Airport reported 70, Tacoma reported 65, Nebraska City reported 70, Plattsmouth reported 69, and Red Oak, Iowa reported 70. Here are some observations from across the region. It was clear, with a temperature of 69 at Grand Island, 65 at Norfolk, and 64 at Sioux City. Under clear skies, Des Moines reported 73, Kansas City reported 75, and Valentine reported 68. It was partly cloudy, with a temperature of 67 at Sioux Falls and 68 at North Platte. It was mostly cloudy, with a temperature of 74 at Concordia, Kansas, and 64 at Denver. Once again, at 10 p.m. in Omaha, it was 70 degrees under clear skies. Here are the forecast key messages. Quiet and pleasant weather Wednesday and Thursday with highs in the low to mid 80s. Periodic storm chances and warmer temperatures return Friday, with some locations hitting the mid 90s by this weekend. This is NOAA All Hazards Radio Station KIH 61 in Omaha, Nebraska. The current time is 10:24 p.m. Central Daylight Time. Now for the official National Weather Service forecast for the Omaha and Council Bluffs area. Tonight, mostly clear. Lows in the lower 60s. Northwest winds 5 to 10 miles an hour. Thursday, sunny, hot with highs in the mid-80s. Light and variable winds, becoming north around 5 miles an hour in the afternoon. Thursday night, mostly clear. Lows in the mid-60s. East winds around 5 miles an hour, becoming southeast after midnight. Friday, mostly sunny. Hot with highs in the upper 80s. South winds 5 to 10 miles an hour. Friday night, partly cloudy until midnight, then mostly cloudy with a slight chance of showers and thunderstorms after midnight. Lows in the lower 70s. South winds 10 to 15 miles an hour with gusts up to 25 miles an hour. Chance of rain 20%. Saturday, mostly sunny. A chance of showers and thunderstorms in the morning. Hot with highs in the lower 90s. Chance of rain 30%. Saturday night and Sunday, partly cloudy. Hot. Lows in the upper 70s.
highs in the upper 90s. Sunday night, partly cloudy until midnight, then becoming mostly cloudy. A chance of showers and thunderstorms. Lows in the mid-70s. Chance of rain 40%. Monday, mostly cloudy with a chance of showers in the morning, then mostly sunny in the afternoon. Hot with highs in the lower 90s. Chance of rain 40%. Monday night, partly cloudy. A chance of showers and thunderstorms after midnight. Lows in the lower 70s. Chance of rain 30%. Tuesday, partly sunny. Hot with highs in the lower 90s. Tuesday night, partly cloudy. A chance of showers and thunderstorms after midnight. Lows in the lower 70s. Chance of rain 30%. Wednesday, mostly sunny. Hot with highs in the lower 90s. At 10 p.m. in Omaha, it was clear. The temperature was 70 degrees, the dew point 61, and the relative humidity 73%. The wind was north at 5 miles an hour. The pressure was 30.06 inches and rising. Across eastern Nebraska and southwest Iowa, it was clear. It was 70 at Lincoln, 71 at Offutt Air Force Base, 70 at Millard, 69 at Fremont, and 66 at Columbus. Blair Airport reported 70, Tacoma reported 65, Nebraska City reported 70, Plattsmouth reported 69, and Red Oak, Iowa reported 70. Here are some observations from across the region. It was clear, with a temperature of 69 at Grand Island, 65 at Norfolk, and 64 at Sioux City. Under clear skies, Des Moines reported 73, Kansas City reported 75, and Valentine reported 68. It was partly cloudy, with a temperature of 67 at Sioux Falls and 68 at North Platte. It was mostly cloudy, with a temperature of 74 at Concordia, Kansas, and 64 at Denver. Once again, at 10 p.m. in Omaha, it was 70 degrees under clear skies. Here are the forecast key messages. Quiet and pleasant weather Wednesday and Thursday with highs in the low to mid 80s. Periodic storm chances and warmer temperatures return Friday, with some locations hitting the mid 90s by this weekend. This is NOAA All Hazards Radio Station KIH 61 in Omaha, Nebraska. The current time is 10:28 p.m. Central Daylight Time. Now for the official National Weather Service forecast for the Omaha and Council Bluffs area. Tonight, mostly clear. Lows in the lower 60s. Northwest winds 5 to 10 miles an hour. Thursday, sunny, hot with highs in the mid-80s. Light and variable winds, becoming north around 5 miles an hour in the afternoon. Thursday night, mostly clear. Lows in the mid-60s. East winds around 5 miles an hour, becoming southeast after midnight. Friday, mostly sunny. Hot with highs in the upper 80s. South winds 5 to 10 miles an hour. Friday night, partly cloudy until midnight, then mostly cloudy with a slight chance of showers and thunderstorms after midnight. Lows in the lower 70s. South winds 10 to 15 miles an hour with gusts up to 25 miles an hour. Chance of rain 20%. Saturday, mostly sunny. A chance of showers and thunderstorms in the morning. Hot with highs in the lower 90s. Chance of rain 30%. Saturday night and Sunday, partly cloudy. Hot. Lows in the upper 70s. Highs in the upper 90s. Sunday night, partly cloudy until midnight, then becoming mostly cloudy. A chance of showers and thunderstorms. Lows in the mid-70s. Chance of rain 40%. Monday, mostly cloudy with a chance of showers in the morning, then mostly sunny in the afternoon. Hot with highs in the lower 90s. Chance of rain 40%. Monday night, partly cloudy. A chance of showers and thunderstorms after midnight. Lows in the lower 70s. Chance of rain 30%. Tuesday, partly sunny.
hot with highs in the lower 90s. Tuesday night, partly cloudy. A chance of showers and thunderstorms after midnight. Lows in the lower 70s. Chance of rain 30%. Wednesday, mostly sunny.

75, Nebraska City reported 70, Plattsmouth reported 69, and Red Oak, Iowa reported 70. Here are some observations from across the region. It was clear, with a temperature of 69 at Grand Island, 65 at North Fork, and 64 at Sioux City. Under clear skies, Des Moines reported 73, Kansas City reported 75, and Valentine reported 68. It was partly cloudy, with a temperature of 67 at Sioux Falls and 68 at North Platte. It was mostly cloudy, with a temperature of 74 at Concordia, Kansas, and 64 at Denver. Once again, at 10 p.m. in Omaha, it was 70 degrees under clear skies. Here are the forecast key messages. Quiet and pleasant weather Wednesday and Thursday with highs in the low to mid 80s. Periodic storm chances and warmer temperatures return Friday, with some locations hitting the mid 90s by this weekend. This is NOAA All Hazards radio station KIH 61 in Omaha, Nebraska. The current time is 10:33 p.m. Central Daylight Time. Now for the official National Weather Service forecast for the Omaha and Council Bluffs area. Tonight, mostly clear. Lows in the lower 60s. Northwest winds 5 to 10 miles an hour. Thursday, sunny, hot with highs in the mid-80s. Light and variable winds, becoming north around 5 miles an hour in the afternoon. Thursday night, mostly clear. Lows in the mid-60s. East winds around 5 miles an hour, becoming southeast after midnight. Friday, mostly sunny. Hot with highs in the upper 80s. South winds 5 to 10 miles an hour. Friday night, partly cloudy until midnight, then mostly cloudy with a slight chance of showers and thunderstorms after midnight. Lows in the lower 70s. South winds 10 to 15 miles an hour with gusts up to 25 miles an hour. Chance of rain 20%. Saturday, mostly sunny. A chance of showers and thunderstorms in the morning. Hot with highs in the lower 90s. Chance of rain 30%. Saturday night and Sunday, partly cloudy. Hot. Lows in the upper 70s. Highs in the upper 90s. Sunday night, partly cloudy until midnight, then becoming mostly cloudy. A chance of showers and thunderstorms. Lows in the mid-70s. Chance of rain 40%. Monday, mostly cloudy with a chance of showers in the morning, then mostly sunny in the afternoon. Hot with highs in the lower 90s. Chance of rain 40%. Monday night, partly cloudy. A chance of showers and thunderstorms after midnight. Lows in the lower 70s. Chance of rain 30%. Tuesday, partly sunny. Hot with highs in the lower 90s. Tuesday night, partly cloudy. A chance of showers and thunderstorms after midnight. Lows in the lower 70s. Chance of rain 30%. Wednesday, mostly sunny. Hot with highs in the lower 90s. At 10 p.m. in Omaha, it was clear. The temperature was 70 degrees, the dew point 61, and the relative humidity 73%. The wind was north at 5 miles an hour. The pressure was 30.06 inches and rising. Across eastern Nebraska and southwest Iowa, it was clear. It was 70 at Lincoln, 71 at Offutt Air Force Base, 70 at Millard, 69 at Fremont, and 66 at Columbus. Blair Airport reported 70, Tacoma reported 65, Nebraska City reported 70, Plattsmouth reported 69, and Red Oak, Iowa reported 70. Here are some observations from across the region. It was clear, with a temperature of 69 at Grand Island, 65 at North Fork, and 64 at Sioux City. Under clear skies, Des Moines reported 73, Kansas City reported 75, and Valentine reported 68. It was partly cloudy, with a temperature of 67 at Sioux Falls and 68 at North Platte. It was mostly cloudy, with a temperature of 74 at Concordia, Kansas, and 64 at Denver.

Once again, at 10 p.m. in Omaha, it was 70 degrees under clear skies. Here are the forecast key messages. Quiet and pleasant weather Wednesday and Thursday with highs in the low to mid 80s. Periodic storm chances and warmer temperatures return Friday, with some locations hitting the mid-90s by this weekend. This is NOAA All Hazards radio station KIH-61 in Omaha, Nebraska. The current time is 10:37 p.m. Central Daylight Time. Now for the official National Weather Service forecast for the Omaha and Council Bluffs area. Tonight, mostly clear. Lows in the lower 60s. Northwest winds 5 to 10 miles an hour. Thursday, sunny, hot with highs in the mid-80s. Light and variable winds, becoming north around 5 miles an hour in the afternoon. Thursday night, mostly clear. Lows in the mid-60s. East winds around 5 miles an hour, becoming southeast after midnight. Friday, mostly sunny. Hot with highs in the upper 80s. South winds 5 to 10 miles an hour. Friday night, partly cloudy until midnight, then mostly cloudy with a slight chance of showers and thunderstorms after midnight. Lows in the lower 70s. South winds 10 to 15 miles an hour with gusts up to 25 miles an hour. Chance of rain 20%. Saturday, mostly sunny. A chance of showers and thunderstorms in the morning. Hot with highs in the lower 90s. Chance of rain 30%. Saturday night and Sunday, partly cloudy. Hot. Lows in the upper 70s. Highs in the upper 90s. Sunday night, partly cloudy until midnight, then becoming mostly cloudy. A chance of showers and thunderstorms. Lows in the mid-70s. Chance of rain 40%. Monday, mostly cloudy with a chance of showers in the morning, then mostly sunny in the afternoon. Hot with highs in the lower 90s. Chance of rain 40%. Monday night, partly cloudy. A chance of showers and thunderstorms after midnight. Lows in the lower 70s. Chance of rain 30%. Tuesday, partly sunny. Hot with highs in the lower 90s. Tuesday night, partly cloudy. A chance of showers and thunderstorms after midnight. Lows in the lower 70s. Chance of rain 30%. Wednesday, mostly sunny. Hot with highs in the lower 90s. At 10 p.m. in Omaha, it was clear. The temperature was 70 degrees, the dew point 61, and the relative humidity 73%. The wind was north at 5 miles an hour. The pressure was 30.06 inches and rising. Across eastern Nebraska and southwest Iowa, it was clear. It was 70 at Lincoln, 71 at Offutt Air Force Base, 70 at Millard, 69 at Fremont, and 66 at Columbus. Blair Airport reported 70, Tacoma reported 65, Nebraska City reported 70, Plattsmouth reported 69, and Red Oak, Iowa reported 70. Here are some observations from across the region. It was clear, with a temperature of 69 at Grand Island, 65 at Norfolk, and 64 at Sioux City. Under clear skies, Des Moines reported 73, Kansas City reported 75, and Valentine reported 68. It was partly cloudy, with a temperature of 67 at Sioux Falls, and 68 at North Platte. It was mostly cloudy, with a temperature of 74 at Concordia, Kansas, and 64 at Denver. Once again, at 10 p.m. in Omaha, it was 70 degrees under clear skies. Here are the forecast key messages. Quiet and pleasant weather Wednesday and Thursday with highs in the low to mid 80s. Periodic storm chances and warmer temperatures return Friday, with some locations hitting the mid 90s by this weekend. This is NOAA All Hazards radio station KIH-61 in Omaha, Nebraska. The current time is 10:41 p.m. Central Daylight Time. Now for the official National Weather Service forecast for the Omaha and Council Bluffs area. Tonight,
mostly clear. Lows in the lower 60s. Northwest winds 5 to 10 miles an hour. Thursday, sunny, hot with highs in the mid-80s. Light and variable winds, becoming north around 5 miles an hour in the afternoon. Thursday night, mostly clear. Lows in the mid-60s. East winds around 5 miles an hour, becoming southeast after midnight. Friday, mostly sunny. Hot with highs in the upper 80s. South winds 5 to 10 miles an hour. Friday night, partly cloudy until midnight, then mostly cloudy with a slight chance of showers and thunderstorms after midnight. Lows in the lower 70s. South winds 10 to 15 miles an hour with gusts up to 25 miles an hour. Chance of rain 20%. Saturday, mostly sunny. A chance of showers and thunderstorms in the morning. Hot with highs in the lower 90s. Chance of rain 30%. Saturday night and Sunday, partly cloudy. Hot. Lows in the upper 70s. Highs in the upper 90s. Sunday night, partly cloudy until midnight, then becoming mostly cloudy. A chance of showers and thunderstorms. Lows in the mid-70s. Chance of rain 40%. Monday, mostly cloudy with a chance of showers in the morning, then mostly sunny in the afternoon. Hot with highs in the lower 90s. Chance of rain 40%. Monday night, partly cloudy. A chance of showers and thunderstorms after midnight. Lows in the lower 70s. Chance of rain 30%. Tuesday, partly sunny. Hot with highs in the lower 90s. Tuesday night, partly cloudy. A chance of showers and thunderstorms after midnight. Lows in the lower 70s. Chance of rain 30%. Wednesday, mostly sunny. Hot with highs in the lower 90s. At 10 p.m. in Omaha, it was clear. The temperature was 70 degrees, the dew point 61, and the relative humidity 73%. The wind was north at 5 miles an hour. The pressure was 30.06 inches and rising. Across eastern Nebraska and southwest Iowa, it was clear. It was 70 at Lincoln, 71 at Offutt Air Force Base, 70 at Millard, 69 at Fremont, and 66 at Columbus. Blair Airport reported 70, Tacoma reported 65, Nebraska City reported 70, Plattsmouth reported 69, and Red Oak, Iowa reported 70. Here are some observations from across the region. It was clear, with a temperature of 69 at Grand Island, 65 at North Fork, and 64 at Sioux City. Under clear skies, Des Moines reported 73, Kansas City reported 75, and Valentine reported 68. It was partly cloudy, with a temperature of 67 at Sioux Falls and 68 at North Platte. It was mostly cloudy, with a temperature of 74 at Concordia, Kansas, and 64 at Denver. Once again, at 10 p.m. in Omaha, it was 70 degrees under clear skies. Here are the forecast key messages. Quiet and pleasant weather Wednesday and Thursday with highs in the low to mid-80s. Periodic storm chances and warmer temperatures return Friday, with some locations hitting the mid-90s by this weekend. This is NOAA All Hazards Radio Station KIH 61 in Omaha, Nebraska. The current time is 10:46 p.m. Central Daylight Time. Now for the official National Weather Service forecast for the Omaha and Council Bluffs area. Tonight, mostly clear. Lows in the lower 60s. Northwest winds 5 to 10 miles an hour. Thursday, sunny, hot with highs in the mid-80s. Light and variable winds, becoming north around 5 miles an hour in the afternoon. Thursday night, mostly clear. Lows in the mid-60s. East winds around 5 miles an hour, becoming southeast after midnight. Friday, mostly sunny. Hot with highs in the upper 80s. South winds 5 to 10 miles an hour.
Friday night, partly cloudy until midnight, then mostly cloudy with a slight chance of showers and thunderstorms after midnight. Lows in the lower 70s. South winds 10 to 15 miles an hour with gusts up to 25 miles an hour. Chance of rain 20%. Saturday, mostly sunny. A chance of showers and thunderstorms in the morning. Hot with highs in the lower 90s. Chance of rain 30%. Saturday night and Sunday, partly cloudy. Hot. Lows in the upper 70s. Highs in the upper 90s. Sunday night, partly cloudy until midnight, then becoming mostly cloudy. A chance of showers and thunderstorms. Lows in the mid-70s. Chance of rain 40%. Monday, mostly cloudy with a chance of showers in the morning, then mostly sunny in the afternoon. Hot with highs in the lower 90s. Chance of rain 40%. Monday night, partly cloudy. A chance of showers and thunderstorms after midnight. Lows in the lower 70s. Chance of rain 30%. Tuesday, partly sunny. Hot with highs in the lower 90s. Tuesday night, partly cloudy. A chance of showers and thunderstorms after midnight. Lows in the lower 70s. Chance of rain 30%. Wednesday, mostly sunny. Hot with highs in the lower 90s. At 10 p.m. in Omaha, it was clear. The temperature was 70 degrees, the dew point 61, and the relative humidity 73%. The wind was north at 5 miles an hour. The pressure was 30.06 inches and rising. Across eastern Nebraska and southwest Iowa, it was clear. It was 70 at Lincoln, 71 at Offutt Air Force Base, 70 at Millard, 69 at Fremont, and 66 at Columbus. Blair Airport reported 70, Tacoma reported 65, Nebraska City reported 70, Plattsmouth reported 69, and Red Oak, Iowa reported 70. Here are some observations from across the region. It was clear, with a temperature of 69 at Grand Island, 65 at Norfolk, and 64 at Sioux City. Under clear skies, Des Moines reported 73, Kansas City reported 75, and Valentine reported 68. It was partly cloudy, with a temperature of 67 at Sioux Falls and 68 at North Platte. It was mostly cloudy, with a temperature of 74 at Concordia, Kansas, and 64 at Denver. Once again, at 10 p.m. in Omaha, it was 70 degrees under clear skies. 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Douglas, Sarpy, Washington, Cass, Odo, Burt, Dodge, Saunders, Harrison, Pottawatomie, and Mills. Here are the forecast key messages. Quiet and pleasant weather Wednesday and Thursday with highs in the low to mid-80s. Periodic storm chances and warmer temperatures return Friday, with some locations hitting the mid-90s by this weekend. This is NOAA All Hazards Radio Station KIH-61 in Omaha, Nebraska. The current time is 10:50 p.m. Central Daylight Time. Now for the official National Weather Service forecast for the Omaha and Council Bluffs area. Tonight, mostly clear. Lows in the lower 60s. Northwest winds 5 to 10 miles an hour. Thursday, sunny, hot with highs in the mid-80s. Light and variable winds, becoming north around 5 miles an hour in the afternoon. Thursday night, mostly clear. Lows in the mid-60s. East winds around 5 miles an hour, becoming southeast after midnight. Friday, mostly sunny. Hot with highs in the upper 80s. South winds 5 to 10 miles an hour. Friday night, partly cloudy until midnight, then mostly cloudy with a slight chance of showers and thunderstorms after midnight. Lows in the lower 70s. South winds 10 to 15 miles an hour with gusts up to 25 miles an hour. Chance of rain 20%. Saturday, mostly sunny. A chance of showers and thunderstorms in the morning.
hot with highs in the lower 90s. Chance of rain 30%. Saturday night and Sunday, partly cloudy. Hot. Lows in the upper 70s. Highs in the upper 90s. Sunday night, partly cloudy until midnight, then becoming mostly cloudy. A chance of showers and thunderstorms. Lows in the mid-70s. Chance of rain 40%. Monday, mostly cloudy with a chance of showers in the morning, then mostly sunny in the afternoon. Hot with highs in the lower 90s. Chance of rain 40%. Monday night, partly cloudy. A chance of showers and thunderstorms after midnight. Lows in the lower 70s. Chance of rain 30%. Tuesday, partly sunny. Hot with highs in the lower 90s. Tuesday night, partly cloudy. A chance of showers and thunderstorms after midnight. Lows in the lower 70s. Chance of rain 30%. Wednesday, mostly sunny. Hot with highs in the lower 90s. At 10 p.m. in Omaha, it was clear. The temperature was 70 degrees, the dew point 61, and the relative humidity 73%. The wind was north at 5 miles an hour. The pressure was 30.06 inches and rising. Across eastern Nebraska and southwest Iowa, it was clear. It was 70 at Lincoln, 71 at Offutt Air Force Base, 70 at Millard, 69 at Fremont, and 66 at Columbus. Blair Airport reported 70, Tacoma reported 65, Nebraska City reported 70, Plattsmouth reported 69, and Red Oak, Iowa reported 70. Here are some observations from across the region. It was clear, with a temperature of 69 at Grand Island, 65 at Norfolk, and 64 at Sioux City. Under clear skies, Des Moines reported 73, Kansas City reported 75, and Valentine reported 68. It was partly cloudy, with a temperature of 67 at Sioux Falls, and 68 at North Platte. It was mostly cloudy, with a temperature of 74 at Concordia, Kansas, and 64 at Denver. Once again, at 10 p.m. in Omaha, it was 70 degrees under clear skies. Here are the forecast key messages. Quiet and pleasant weather Wednesday and Thursday with highs in the low to mid 80s. Periodic storm chances and warmer temperatures return Friday, with some locations hitting the mid 90s by this weekend. This is NOAA All Hazards Radio Station KIH 61 in Omaha, Nebraska. The current time is 10:54 p.m. Central Daylight Time. Now for the official National Weather Service forecast for the Omaha and Council Bluffs area. Tonight, mostly clear. Lows in the lower 60s. Northwest winds 5 to 10 miles an hour. Thursday, sunny, hot with highs in the mid-80s. Light and variable winds, becoming north around 5 miles an hour in the afternoon. Thursday night, mostly clear. Lows in the mid-60s. East winds around 5 miles an hour, becoming southeast after midnight. Friday, mostly sunny. Hot with highs in the upper 80s. South winds 5 to 10 miles an hour. Friday night, partly cloudy until midnight, then mostly cloudy with a slight chance of showers and thunderstorms after midnight. Lows in the lower 70s. South winds 10 to 15 miles an hour with gusts up to 25 miles an hour. Chance of rain 20%. Saturday, mostly sunny. A chance of showers and thunderstorms in the morning. Hot with highs in the lower 90s. Chance of rain 30%. Saturday night and Sunday, partly cloudy. Hot. Lows in the upper 70s. Highs in the upper 90s. Sunday night, partly cloudy until midnight, then becoming mostly cloudy. A chance of showers and thunderstorms. Lows in the mid-70s. Chance of rain 40%. Monday, mostly cloudy with a chance of showers in the morning, then mostly sunny in the afternoon. Hot with highs in the lower 90s. Chance of rain 40%. Monday night, partly cloudy.
a chance of showers and thunderstorms after midnight. Lows in the lower 70s. Chance of rain 30%. Tuesday, partly sunny. Hot with highs in the lower 90s. Tuesday night, partly cloudy. A chance of showers and thunderstorms after midnight. Lows in the lower 70s. Chance of rain 30%. Wednesday, mostly sunny. Hot with highs in the lower 90s. At 10 p.m. in Omaha, it was clear. The temperature was 70 degrees, the dew point 61, and the relative humidity 73%. The wind was north at 5 miles an hour. The pressure was 30.06 inches and rising. Across eastern Nebraska and southwest Iowa, it was clear. It was 70 at Lincoln, 71 at Offutt Air Force Base, 70 at Millard, 69 at Fremont, and 66 at Columbus. Blair Airport reported 70, Tacoma reported 65, Nebraska City reported 70, Plattsmouth reported 69, and Red Oak, Iowa reported 70. Here are some observations from across the region. It was clear, with a temperature of 69 at Grand Island, 65 at North Fork, and 64 at Sioux City. Under clear skies, Des Moines reported 73, Kansas City reported 75, and Valentine reported 68. It was partly cloudy, with a temperature of 67 at Sioux Falls and 68 at North Platte. It was mostly cloudy, with a temperature of 74 at Concordia, Kansas, and 64 at Denver. Once again, at 10 p.m. in Omaha, it was 70 degrees under clear skies. Here are the forecast key messages. Quiet and pleasant weather Wednesday and Thursday with highs in the low to mid 80s. Periodic storm chances and warmer temperatures return Friday, with some locations hitting the mid 90s by this weekend. This is NOAA All Hazards radio station KIH 61 in Omaha, Nebraska. The current time is 10:59 p.m. Central Daylight Time. Now for the official National Weather Service forecast for the Omaha and Council Bluffs area. Tonight, mostly clear. Lows in the lower 60s. Northwest winds 5 to 10 miles an hour. Thursday, sunny, hot with highs in the mid-80s. Light and variable winds, becoming north around 5 miles an hour in the afternoon. Thursday night, mostly clear. Lows in the mid-60s. East winds around 5 miles an hour, becoming southeast after midnight. Friday, mostly sunny. Hot with highs in the upper 80s. South winds 5 to 10 miles an hour. Friday night, partly cloudy until midnight, then mostly cloudy with a slight chance of showers and thunderstorms after midnight. Lows in the lower 70s. South winds 10 to 15 miles an hour with gusts up to 25 miles an hour. Chance of rain 20%. Saturday, mostly sunny. A chance of showers and thunderstorms in the morning. Hot with highs in the lower 90s. Chance of rain 30%. Saturday night and Sunday, partly cloudy. Hot. Lows in the upper 70s. Highs in the upper 90s. Sunday night, partly cloudy until midnight, then becoming mostly cloudy. A chance of showers and thunderstorms. Lows in the mid-70s. Chance of rain 40%. Monday, mostly cloudy with a chance of showers in the morning, then mostly sunny in the afternoon. Hot with highs in the lower 90s. Chance of rain 40%. Monday night, partly cloudy. A chance of showers and thunderstorms after midnight. Lows in the lower 70s. Chance of rain 30%. Tuesday, partly sunny. Hot with highs in the lower 90s. Tuesday night, partly cloudy. A chance of showers and thunderstorms after midnight. Lows in the lower 70s. Chance of rain 30%. Wednesday, mostly sunny. Hot with highs in the lower 90s. Here are the forecast key messages. Quiet and pleasant weather Wednesday and Thursday with highs in the low to mid 80s.
Periodic storm chances and warmer temperatures return Friday, with some locations hitting the mid-90s by this weekend. This is NOAA All Hazards radio station KIH 61 in Omaha, Nebraska. The current time is 11:02 p.m. Central Daylight Time. Now for the official National Weather Service forecast for the Omaha and Council Bluffs area. Tonight, mostly clear. Lows in the lower 60s. Northwest winds 5 to 10 miles an hour. Thursday, sunny, hot with highs in the mid-80s. Light and variable winds, becoming north around 5 miles an hour in the afternoon. Thursday night, mostly clear. Lows in the mid-60s. East winds around 5 miles an hour, becoming southeast after midnight. Friday, mostly sunny. Hot with highs in the upper 80s. South winds 5 to 10 miles an hour. Friday night, partly cloudy until midnight, then mostly cloudy with a slight chance of showers and thunderstorms after midnight. Lows in the lower 70s. South winds 10 to 15 miles an hour with gusts up to 25 miles an hour. Chance of rain 20%. Saturday, mostly sunny. A chance of showers and thunderstorms in the morning. Hot with highs in the lower 90s. Chance of rain 30%. Saturday night and Sunday, partly cloudy. Hot. Lows in the upper 70s. Highs in the upper 90s. Sunday night, partly cloudy until midnight, then becoming mostly cloudy. A chance of showers and thunderstorms. Lows in the mid-70s. Chance of rain 40%. Monday, mostly cloudy with a chance of showers in the morning, then mostly sunny in the afternoon. Hot with highs in the lower 90s. Chance of rain 40%. Monday night, partly cloudy. A chance of showers and thunderstorms after midnight. Lows in the lower 70s. Chance of rain 30%. Tuesday, partly sunny. Hot with highs in the lower 90s. Tuesday night, partly cloudy. A chance of showers and thunderstorms after midnight. Lows in the lower 70s. Chance of rain 30%. Wednesday, mostly sunny. Hot with highs in the lower 90s. Here are the forecast key messages. Quiet and pleasant weather Wednesday and Thursday with highs in the low to mid 80s. Periodic storm chances and warmer temperatures return Friday, with some locations hitting the mid-90s by this weekend. This is NOAA All Hazards radio station KIH 61 in Omaha, Nebraska. The current time is 11:05 p.m. Central Daylight Time. Now for the official National Weather Service forecast for the Omaha and Council Bluffs area. Tonight, mostly clear. Lows in the lower 60s. Northwest winds 5 to 10 miles an hour. Thursday, sunny, hot with highs in the mid-80s. Light and variable winds, becoming north around 5 miles an hour in the afternoon. Thursday night, mostly clear. Lows in the mid-60s. East winds around 5 miles an hour, becoming southeast after midnight. Friday, mostly sunny. Hot with highs in the upper 80s. South winds 5 to 10 miles an hour. Friday night, partly cloudy until midnight, then mostly cloudy with a slight chance of showers and thunderstorms after midnight. Lows in the lower 70s. South winds 10 to 15 miles an hour with gusts up to 25 miles an hour. Chance of rain 20%. Saturday, mostly sunny. A chance of showers and thunderstorms in the morning. Hot with highs in the lower 90s. Chance of rain 30%. Saturday night and Sunday, partly cloudy. Hot. Lows in the upper 70s. Highs in the upper 90s. Sunday night, partly cloudy until midnight, then becoming mostly cloudy. A chance of showers and thunderstorms. Lows in the mid-70s. Chance of rain 40%. Monday, mostly cloudy with a chance of showers in the morning, then mostly sunny in the afternoon.
hot with highs in the lower 90s. Chance of rain 40%. Monday night, partly cloudy. A chance of showers and thunderstorms after midnight. Lows in the lower 70s. Chance of rain 30%. Tuesday, partly sunny. Hot with highs in the lower 90s. Tuesday night, partly cloudy. A chance of showers and thunderstorms after midnight. Lows in the lower 70s. Chance of rain 30%. Wednesday, mostly sunny. Hot with highs in the lower 90s. At 11 p.m. in Omaha, it was clear. The temperature was 67 degrees, the dew point 62, and the relative humidity 84%. The wind was north at 6 miles an hour. The pressure was 30.07 inches and rising. Across eastern Nebraska and southwest Iowa, it was clear, with a temperature of 72 at Lincoln, 70 at Millard, 66 at Fremont, and 64 at Columbus. Under clear skies, Blair Airport reported 69, Tacoma reported 62, Nebraska City reported 68, and Plattsmouth reported 67. At Red Oak, Iowa, it was partly cloudy, with a temperature of 66. Here are some observations from across the region. It was clear, with a temperature of 63 at Norfolk, 66 at Sioux Falls, and 64 at Sioux City. Under clear skies, Des Moines reported 71, Concordia, Kansas reported 74, and Valentine reported 64. It was partly cloudy, with a temperature of 67 at Grand Island and 73 at Kansas City. It was mostly cloudy, with a temperature of 65 at North Platte and 64 at Denver. Once again, at 11 p.m. in Omaha, it was 67 degrees under clear skies. Here are the forecast key messages. Quiet and pleasant weather Wednesday and Thursday with highs in the low to mid 80s. Periodic storm chances and warmer temperatures return Friday, with some locations hitting the mid-90s by this weekend. This is NOAA All Hazards Radio Station KIH 61 in Omaha, Nebraska. The current time is 11:09 p.m. Central Daylight Time. Now for the official National Weather Service forecast for the Omaha and Council Bluffs area. Tonight, mostly clear. Lows in the lower 60s. Northwest winds 5 to 10 miles an hour. Thursday, sunny, hot with highs in the mid-80s. Light and variable winds, becoming north around 5 miles an hour in the afternoon. Thursday night, mostly clear. Lows in the mid-60s. East winds around 5 miles an hour, becoming southeast after midnight. Friday, mostly sunny. Hot with highs in the upper 80s. South winds 5 to 10 miles an hour. Friday night, partly cloudy until midnight, then mostly cloudy with a slight chance of showers and thunderstorms after midnight. Lows in the lower 70s. South winds 10 to 15 miles an hour with gusts up to 25 miles an hour. Chance of rain 20%. Saturday, mostly sunny. A chance of showers and thunderstorms in the morning. Hot with highs in the lower 90s. Chance of rain 30%. Saturday night and Sunday, partly cloudy. Hot. Lows in the upper 70s. Highs in the upper 90s. Sunday night, partly cloudy until midnight, then becoming mostly cloudy. A chance of showers and thunderstorms. Lows in the mid-70s. Chance of rain 40%. Monday, mostly cloudy with a chance of showers in the morning, then mostly sunny in the afternoon. Hot with highs in the lower 90s. Chance of rain 40%. Monday night, partly cloudy. A chance of showers and thunderstorms after midnight. Lows in the lower 70s. Chance of rain 30%. Tuesday, partly sunny. Hot with highs in the lower 90s. Tuesday night, partly cloudy. A chance of showers and thunderstorms after midnight. Lows in the lower 70s. Chance of rain 30%. Wednesday, mostly sunny. Hot with highs in the lower 90s.
At 11 p.m. in Omaha, it was clear. The temperature was 67 degrees, the dew point 62, and the relative humidity 84%. The wind was north at 6 miles an hour. The pressure was 30.07 inches and rising. Across eastern Nebraska and southwest Iowa, it was clear, with a temperature of 72 at Lincoln, 70 at Millard, 66 at Fremont, and 64 at Columbus. Under clear skies, Blair Airport reported 69, Tacoma reported 62, Nebraska City reported 68, and Plattsmouth reported 67. At Red Oak, Iowa, it was partly cloudy, with a temperature of 66. Here are some observations from across the region. It was clear, with a temperature of 63 at Norfolk, 66 at Sioux Falls, and 64 at Sioux City. Under clear skies, Des Moines reported 71, Concordia, Kansas reported 74, and Valentine reported 64. It was partly cloudy, with a temperature of 67 at Grand Island, 73 at Kansas City, and 65 at North Platte. At Denver, it was mostly cloudy, with a temperature of 64. Once again, at 11 p.m. in Omaha, it was 67 degrees under clear skies. Here are the forecast key messages. Quiet and pleasant weather Wednesday and Thursday with highs in the low to mid 80s. Periodic storm chances and warmer temperatures return Friday, with some locations hitting the mid-90s by this weekend. 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The current time is 11:13 p.m. Central Daylight Time. Now for the official National Weather Service forecast for the Omaha and Council Bluffs area. Tonight, mostly clear. Lows in the lower 60s. Northwest winds 5 to 10 miles an hour. Thursday, sunny, hot with highs in the mid-80s. Light and variable winds, becoming north around 5 miles an hour in the afternoon. Thursday night, mostly clear. Lows in the mid-60s. East winds around 5 miles an hour, becoming southeast after midnight. Friday, mostly sunny. Hot with highs in the upper 80s. South winds 5 to 10 miles an hour. Friday night, partly cloudy until midnight, then mostly cloudy with a slight chance of showers and thunderstorms after midnight. Lows in the lower 70s. South winds 10 to 15 miles an hour with gusts up to 25 miles an hour. Chance of rain 20%. Saturday, mostly sunny. A chance of showers and thunderstorms in the morning. Hot with highs in the lower 90s. Chance of rain 30%. Saturday night and Sunday, partly cloudy. Hot. Lows in the upper 70s. Highs in the upper 90s. Sunday night, partly cloudy until midnight, then becoming mostly cloudy. A chance of showers and thunderstorms. Lows in the mid-70s. Chance of rain 40%. Monday, mostly cloudy with a chance of showers in the morning, then mostly sunny in the afternoon. Hot with highs in the lower 90s. Chance of rain 40%. Monday night, partly cloudy. A chance of showers and thunderstorms after midnight. Lows in the lower 70s. Chance of rain 30%. Tuesday, partly sunny. Hot with highs in the lower 90s. Tuesday night, partly cloudy. A chance of showers and thunderstorms after midnight. Lows in the lower 70s. Chance of rain 30%. Wednesday, mostly sunny. Hot with highs in the lower 90s. At 11 p.m. in Omaha, it was clear. The temperature was 67 degrees, the dew point 62, and the relative humidity 84%. The wind was north at 6 miles an hour. The pressure was 30.07 inches and rising. Across eastern Nebraska and southwest Iowa, it was clear, with a temperature of 72 at Lincoln, 70 at Millard, 66 at Fremont, and 64 at Columbus. Under clear skies, Blair Airport reported 69, Tacoma reported 62,
Nebraska City reported 68, and Plattsmouth reported 67. At Red Oak, Iowa, it was partly cloudy, with a temperature of 66. Here are some observations from across the region. It was clear, with a temperature of 63 at North Fork, 66 at Sioux Falls, and 64 at Sioux City. Under clear skies, Des Moines reported 71, Concordia, Kansas reported 74, and Valentine reported 64. It was partly cloudy, with a temperature of 67 at Grand Island, 73 at Kansas City, and 65 at North Platte. At Denver, it was mostly cloudy, with a temperature of 64. Once again, at 11 p.m. in Omaha, it was 67 degrees under clear skies. Here are the forecast key messages. Quiet and pleasant weather Wednesday and Thursday with highs in the low to mid 80s. Periodic storm chances and warmer temperatures return Friday, with some locations hitting the mid 90s by this weekend. This is NOAA All Hazards Radio Station KIH 61 in Omaha, Nebraska. The current time is 11:18 p.m. Central Daylight Time. Now for the official National Weather Service forecast for the Omaha and Council Bluffs area. Tonight, mostly clear. Lows in the lower 60s. Northwest winds 5 to 10 miles an hour. Thursday, sunny, hot with highs in the mid-80s. Light and variable winds, becoming north around 5 miles an hour in the afternoon. Thursday night, mostly clear. Lows in the mid-60s. East winds around 5 miles an hour, becoming southeast after midnight. Friday, mostly sunny. Hot with highs in the upper 80s. South winds 5 to 10 miles an hour. Friday night, partly cloudy until midnight, then mostly cloudy with a slight chance of showers and thunderstorms after midnight. Lows in the lower 70s. South winds 10 to 15 miles an hour with gusts up to 25 miles an hour. Chance of rain 20%. Saturday, mostly sunny. A chance of showers and thunderstorms in the morning. Hot with highs in the lower 90s. Chance of rain 30%. Saturday night and Sunday, partly cloudy. Hot. Lows in the upper 70s. Highs in the upper 90s. Sunday night, partly cloudy until midnight, then becoming mostly cloudy. A chance of showers and thunderstorms. Lows in the mid-70s. Chance of rain 40%. Monday, mostly cloudy with a chance of showers in the morning, then mostly sunny in the afternoon. Hot with highs in the lower 90s. Chance of rain 40%. Monday night, partly cloudy. A chance of showers and thunderstorms after midnight. Lows in the lower 70s. Chance of rain 30%. Tuesday, partly sunny. Hot with highs in the lower 90s. Tuesday night, partly cloudy. A chance of showers and thunderstorms after midnight. Lows in the lower 70s. Chance of rain 30%. Wednesday, mostly sunny. Hot with highs in the lower 90s. At 11 p.m. in Omaha, it was clear. The temperature was 67 degrees, the dew point 62, and the relative humidity 84%. The wind was north at 6 miles an hour. The pressure was 30.07 inches and rising. Across eastern Nebraska and southwest Iowa, it was clear, with a temperature of 72 at Lincoln, 70 at Millard, 66 at Fremont, and 64 at Columbus. Under clear skies, Blair Airport reported 69, Tacoma reported 62, Nebraska City reported 68, and Plattsmouth reported 67. At Red Oak, Iowa, it was partly cloudy, with a temperature of 66. Here are some observations from across the region. It was clear, with a temperature of 63 at North Fork, 66 at Sioux Falls, and 64 at Sioux City. Under clear skies, Des Moines reported 71, Concordia, Kansas reported 74, and Valentine reported 64.
It was partly cloudy, with a temperature of 67 at Grand Island, 73 at Kansas City, and 65 at North Platte. At Denver, it was mostly cloudy, with a temperature of 64. Once again, at 11 p.m. in Omaha, it was 67 degrees under clear skies. Here are the forecast key messages. Quiet and pleasant weather Wednesday and Thursday with highs in the low to mid 80s. Periodic storm chances and warmer temperatures return Friday, with some locations hitting the mid-90s by this weekend. This is NOAA All Hazards Radio Station KIH 61 in Omaha, Nebraska. The current time is 11:22 p.m. Central Daylight Time. Now for the official National Weather Service forecast for the Omaha and Council Bluffs area. Tonight, mostly clear. Lows in the lower 60s. Northwest winds 5 to 10 miles an hour. Thursday, sunny, hot with highs in the mid-80s. Light and variable winds, becoming north around 5 miles an hour in the afternoon. Thursday night, mostly clear. Lows in the mid-60s. East winds around 5 miles an hour, becoming southeast after midnight. Friday, mostly sunny. Hot with highs in the upper 80s. South winds 5 to 10 miles an hour. Friday night, partly cloudy until midnight, then mostly cloudy with a slight chance of showers and thunderstorms after midnight. Lows in the lower 70s. South winds 10 to 15 miles an hour with gusts up to 25 miles an hour. Chance of rain 20%. Saturday, mostly sunny. A chance of showers and thunderstorms in the morning. Hot with highs in the lower 90s. Chance of rain 30%. Saturday night and Sunday, partly cloudy. Hot. Lows in the upper 70s. Highs in the upper 90s. Sunday night, partly cloudy until midnight, then becoming mostly cloudy. A chance of showers and thunderstorms. Lows in the mid 70s. Chance of rain 40%. Monday, mostly cloudy with a chance of showers in the morning, then mostly sunny in the afternoon. Hot with highs in the lower 90s. Chance of rain 40%. Monday night, partly cloudy. A chance of showers and thunderstorms after midnight. Lows in the lower 70s. Chance of rain 30%. Tuesday, partly sunny. Hot with highs in the lower 90s. Tuesday night, partly cloudy. A chance of showers and thunderstorms after midnight. Lows in the lower 70s. Chance of rain 30%. Wednesday, mostly sunny. Hot with highs in the lower 90s. At 11 p.m. in Omaha, it was clear. The temperature was 67 degrees, the dew point 62, and the relative humidity 84%. The wind was north at 6 miles an hour. The pressure was 30.07 inches and rising. Across eastern Nebraska and southwest Iowa, it was clear, with a temperature of 72 at Lincoln, 70 at Millard, 66 at Fremont, and 64 at Columbus. Under clear skies, Blair Airport reported 69, Tacoma reported 62, Nebraska City reported 68, and Plattsmouth reported 67. At Red Oak, Iowa, it was partly cloudy, with a temperature of 66. Here are some observations from across the region. It was clear, with a temperature of 63 at Norfolk, 66 at Sioux Falls, and 64 at Sioux City. Under clear skies, Des Moines reported 71, Concordia, Kansas reported 74, and Valentine reported 64. It was partly cloudy, with a temperature of 67 at Grand Island, 73 at Kansas City, and 65 at North Platte. At Denver, it was mostly cloudy, with a temperature of 64. Once again, at 11 p.m. in Omaha, it was 67 degrees under clear skies. Here are the forecast key messages. Quiet and pleasant weather Wednesday and Thursday with highs in the low to mid 80s. Periodic storm chances and warmer temperatures return Friday, with some locations hitting the mid-90s by this weekend.
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The current time is 11:26 p.m. Central Daylight Time. Now for the official National Weather Service forecast for the Omaha and Council Bluffs area. Tonight, mostly clear. Lows in the lower 60s. Northwest winds 5 to 10 miles an hour. Thursday, sunny, hot with highs in the mid-80s. Light and variable winds, becoming north around 5 miles an hour in the afternoon. Thursday night, mostly clear. Lows in the mid-60s. East winds around 5 miles an hour, becoming southeast after midnight. Friday, mostly sunny. Hot with highs in the upper 80s. South winds 5 to 10 miles an hour. Friday night, partly cloudy until midnight, then mostly cloudy with a slight chance of showers and thunderstorms after midnight. Lows in the lower 70s. South winds 10 to 15 miles an hour with gusts up to 25 miles an hour. Chance of rain 20%. Saturday, mostly sunny. A chance of showers and thunderstorms in the morning. Hot with highs in the lower 90s. Chance of rain 30%. Saturday night and Sunday, partly cloudy. Hot. Lows in the upper 70s. Highs in the upper 90s. Sunday night, partly cloudy until midnight, then becoming mostly cloudy. A chance of showers and thunderstorms. Lows in the mid-70s. Chance of rain 40%. Monday, mostly cloudy with a chance of showers in the morning, then mostly sunny in the afternoon. Hot with highs in the lower 90s. Chance of rain 40%. Monday night, partly cloudy. A chance of showers and thunderstorms after midnight. Lows in the lower 70s. Chance of rain 30%. Tuesday, partly sunny. Hot with highs in the lower 90s. Tuesday night, partly cloudy. A chance of showers and thunderstorms after midnight. Lows in the lower 70s. Chance of rain 30%. Wednesday, mostly sunny. Hot with highs in the lower 90s. At 11 p.m. in Omaha, it was clear. The temperature was 67 degrees, the dew point 62, and the relative humidity 84%. The wind was north at 6 miles an hour. The pressure was 30.07 inches and rising. Across eastern Nebraska and southwest Iowa, it was clear, with a temperature of 72 at Lincoln, 70 at Millard, 66 at Fremont, and 64 at Columbus. Under clear skies, Blair Airport reported 69, Tacoma reported 62, Nebraska City reported 68, and Plattsmouth reported 67. At Red Oak, Iowa, it was partly cloudy, with a temperature of 66. Here are some observations from across the region. It was clear, with a temperature of 63 at Norfolk, 66 at Sioux Falls, and 64 at Sioux City. Under clear skies, Des Moines reported 71, Concordia, Kansas reported 74, and Valentine reported 64. It was partly cloudy, with a temperature of 67 at Grand Island, 73 at Kansas City, and 65 at North Platte. At Denver, it was mostly cloudy, with a temperature of 64. Once again, at 11 p.m. in Omaha, it was 67 degrees under clear skies. Here are the forecast key messages. Quiet and pleasant weather Wednesday and Thursday with highs in the low to mid-80s. Periodic storm chances and warmer temperatures return Friday, with some locations hitting the mid-90s by this weekend. This is NOAA All Hazards radio station KIH 61 in Omaha, Nebraska. The current time is 11:31 p.m. Central Daylight Time. Now for the official National Weather Service forecast for the Omaha and Council Bluffs area. Tonight, mostly clear. Lows in the lower 60s. Northwest winds 5 to 10 miles an hour. Thursday, sunny, hot with highs in the mid-80s. Light and variable winds, becoming north around 5 miles an hour in the afternoon.
Thursday night, mostly clear. Lows in the mid-60s. East winds around 5 miles an hour, becoming southeast after midnight. Friday, mostly sunny. Hot with highs in the upper 80s. South winds 5 to 10.

Lows in the upper 70s. Highs in the upper 90s. Sunday night, partly cloudy until midnight, then becoming mostly cloudy. A chance of showers and thunderstorms. Lows in the mid-70s. Chance of rain 40%. Monday, mostly cloudy with a chance of showers in the morning, then mostly sunny in the afternoon. Hot with highs in the lower 90s. Chance of rain 40%. Monday night, partly cloudy. A chance of showers and thunderstorms after midnight. Lows in the lower 70s. Chance of rain 30%. Tuesday, partly sunny. Hot with highs in the lower 90s. Tuesday night, partly cloudy. A chance of showers and thunderstorms after midnight. Lows in the lower 70s. Chance of rain 30%. Wednesday, mostly sunny. Hot with highs in the lower 90s. At 11 p.m. in Omaha, it was clear. The temperature was 67 degrees, the dew point 62, and the relative humidity 84%. The wind was north at 6 miles an hour. The pressure was 30.07 inches and rising. Across eastern Nebraska and southwest Iowa, it was clear, with a temperature of 72 at Lincoln, 70 at Millard, 66 at Fremont, and 64 at Columbus. Under clear skies, Blair Airport reported 69, Tacoma reported 62, Nebraska City reported 68, and Plattsmouth reported 67. At Red Oak, Iowa, it was partly cloudy, with a temperature of 66. Here are some observations from across the region. It was clear, with a temperature of 63 at North Fork, 66 at Sioux Falls, and 64 at Sioux City. Under clear skies, Des Moines reported 71, Concordia, Kansas reported 74, and Valentine reported 64. It was partly cloudy, with a temperature of 67 at Grand Island, 73 at Kansas City, and 65 at North Platte. At Denver, it was mostly cloudy, with a temperature of 64. Once again, at 11 p.m. in Omaha, it was 67 degrees under clear skies. Here are the forecast key messages. Quiet and pleasant weather Wednesday and Thursday with highs in the low to mid 80s. Periodic storm chances and warmer temperatures return Friday, with some locations hitting the mid 90s by this weekend. This is NOAA All Hazards Radio Station KIH 61 in Omaha, Nebraska. The current time is 11:35 p.m. Central Daylight Time. Now for the official National Weather Service forecast for the Omaha and Council Bluffs area. Tonight, mostly clear. Lows in the lower 60s. Northwest winds 5 to 10 miles an hour. Thursday, sunny, hot with highs in the mid-80s. Light and variable winds, becoming north around 5 miles an hour in the afternoon. Thursday night, mostly clear. Lows in the mid-60s. East winds around 5 miles an hour, becoming southeast after midnight. Friday, mostly sunny. Hot with highs in the upper 80s. South winds 5 to 10 miles an hour. Friday night, partly cloudy until midnight, then mostly cloudy with a slight chance of showers and thunderstorms after midnight. Lows in the lower 70s. South winds 10 to 15 miles an hour with gusts up to 25 miles an hour. Chance of rain 20%. Saturday, mostly sunny. A chance of showers and thunderstorms in the morning. Hot with highs in the lower 90s. Chance of rain 30%. Saturday night and Sunday, partly cloudy. Hot. Lows in the upper 70s. Highs in the upper 90s. Sunday night, partly cloudy until midnight, then becoming mostly cloudy. A chance of showers and thunderstorms. Lows in the mid-70s. Chance of rain 40%. Monday, mostly cloudy with a chance of showers in the morning, then mostly sunny in the afternoon. Hot with highs in the lower 90s. Chance of rain 40%. Monday night, partly cloudy. A chance of showers and thunderstorms after midnight. Lows in

lower 70s. Chance of rain 30%. Tuesday, partly sunny. Hot with highs in the lower 90s. Tuesday night, partly cloudy. A chance of showers and thunderstorms after midnight. Lows in the lower 70s. Chance of rain 30%. Wednesday, mostly sunny. Hot with highs in the lower 90s. At 11 p.m. in Omaha, it was clear. The temperature was 67 degrees, the dew point 62, and the relative humidity 84%. The wind was north at 6 miles an hour. The pressure was 30.07 inches and rising. Across eastern Nebraska and southwest Iowa, it was clear, with a temperature of 72 at Lincoln, 70 at Millard, 66 at Fremont, and 64 at Columbus. Under clear skies, Blair Airport reported 69, Tacoma reported 62, Nebraska City reported 68, and Plattsmouth reported 67. At Red Oak, Iowa, it was partly cloudy, with a temperature of 66. Here are some observations from across the region. It was clear, with a temperature of 63 at Norfolk, 66 at Sioux Falls, and 64 at Sioux City. Under clear skies, Des Moines reported 71, Concordia, Kansas reported 74, and Valentine reported 64. It was partly cloudy, with a temperature of 67 at Grand Island, 73 at Kansas City, and 65 at North Platte. At Denver, it was mostly cloudy, with a temperature of 64. Once again, at 11 p.m. in Omaha, it was 67 degrees under clear skies. Here are the forecast key messages. Quiet and pleasant weather Thursday and Friday with high temperatures in the low to mid-80s under mostly sunny skies. Hot temperatures in the 90s and breezy southerly winds develop this weekend. Heat index values may approach 100. Periodic thunderstorm chances return this weekend into early next week. The overall chance of rain remains low. This is NOAA All Hazards Radio Station KIH 61 in Omaha, Nebraska. The current time is 11:40 p.m. Central Daylight Time. Now for the official National Weather Service forecast for the Omaha and Council Bluffs area. Tonight, mostly clear. Lows in the lower 60s. Northwest winds 5 to 10 miles an hour. Thursday, sunny, hot with highs in the mid-80s. Light and variable winds, becoming north around 5 miles an hour in the afternoon. Thursday night, mostly clear. Lows in the mid-60s. East winds around 5 miles an hour, becoming southeast after midnight. Friday, mostly sunny. Hot with highs in the upper 80s. South winds 5 to 10 miles an hour. Friday night, partly cloudy until midnight, then mostly cloudy with a slight chance of showers and thunderstorms after midnight. Lows in the lower 70s. South winds 10 to 15 miles an hour with gusts up to 25 miles an hour. Chance of rain 20%. Saturday, mostly sunny. A chance of showers and thunderstorms in the morning. Hot with highs in the lower 90s. Chance of rain 30%. Saturday night and Sunday, partly cloudy. Hot. Lows in the upper 70s. Highs in the upper 90s. Sunday night, partly cloudy until midnight, then becoming mostly cloudy. A chance of showers and thunderstorms. Lows in the mid 70s. Chance of rain 40%. Monday, mostly cloudy with a chance of showers in the morning, then mostly sunny in the afternoon. Hot with highs in the lower 90s. Chance of rain 40%. Monday night, partly cloudy. A chance of showers and thunderstorms after midnight. Lows in the lower 70s. Chance of rain 30%. Tuesday, partly sunny. Hot with highs in the lower 90s. Tuesday night, partly cloudy. A chance of showers and thunderstorms after midnight. Lows in the lower 70s. Chance of rain 30%. Wednesday, mostly sunny. Hot with highs in the lower 90s.
at 11 p.m. in Omaha, it was clear. The temperature was 67 degrees, the dew point 62, and the relative humidity 84%. The wind was north at 6 miles an hour. The pressure was 30.07 inches and rising. Across eastern Nebraska and southwest Iowa, it was clear, with a temperature of 72 at Lincoln, 70 at Millard, 66 at Fremont, and 64 at Columbus. Under clear skies, Blair Airport reported 69, Tacoma reported 62, Nebraska City reported 68, and Plattsmouth reported 67. At Red Oak, Iowa, it was partly cloudy, with a temperature of 66. Here are some observations from across the region. It was clear, with a temperature of 63 at North Fork, 66 at Sioux Falls, and 64 at Sioux City. Under clear skies, Des Moines reported 71, Concordia, Kansas reported 74, and Valentine reported 64. It was partly cloudy, with a temperature of 67 at Grand Island, 73 at Kansas City, and 65 at North Platte. At Denver, it was mostly cloudy, with a temperature of 64. Once again, at 11 p.m. in Omaha, it was 67 degrees under clear skies. Here are the forecast key messages. Quiet and pleasant weather Thursday and Friday with high temperatures in the low to mid-80s under mostly sunny skies. Hot temperatures in the 90s and breezy southerly winds develop this weekend. Heat index values may approach 100. Periodic thunderstorm chances return this weekend into early next week. The overall chance of rain remains low. This is NOAA All Hazards Radio Station KIH 61 in Omaha, Nebraska. The current time is 11:44 p.m. Central Daylight Time. Now for the official National Weather Service forecast for the Omaha and Council Bluffs area. Tonight, mostly clear. Lows in the lower 60s. Northwest winds 5 to 10 miles an hour. Thursday, sunny, hot with highs in the mid-80s. Light and variable winds, becoming north around 5 miles an hour in the afternoon. Thursday night, mostly clear. Lows in the mid-60s. East winds around 5 miles an hour, becoming southeast after midnight. Friday, mostly sunny. Hot with highs in the upper 80s. South winds 5 to 10 miles an hour. Friday night, partly cloudy until midnight, then mostly cloudy with a slight chance of showers and thunderstorms after midnight. Lows in the lower 70s. South winds 10 to 15 miles an hour with gusts up to 25 miles an hour. Chance of rain 20%. Saturday, mostly sunny. A chance of showers and thunderstorms in the morning. Hot with highs in the lower 90s. Chance of rain 30%. Saturday night and Sunday, partly cloudy. Hot. Lows in the upper 70s. Highs in the upper 90s. Sunday night, partly cloudy until midnight, then becoming mostly cloudy. A chance of showers and thunderstorms. Lows in the mid-70s. Chance of rain 40%. Monday, mostly cloudy with a chance of showers in the morning, then mostly sunny in the afternoon. Hot with highs in the lower 90s. Chance of rain 40%. Monday night, partly cloudy. A chance of showers and thunderstorms after midnight. Lows in the lower 70s. Chance of rain 30%. Tuesday, partly sunny. Hot with highs in the lower 90s. Tuesday night, partly cloudy. A chance of showers and thunderstorms after midnight. Lows in the lower 70s. Chance of rain 30%. Wednesday, mostly sunny. Hot with highs in the lower 90s. 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Douglas, Sarpy, Washington, Cass, Odo, Burt, Dodge, Saunders, Harrison, Pottawatomie, and Mills. At 11 p.m. in Omaha, it was clear. The temperature was 67 degrees,
the dew point 62, and the relative humidity 84%. The wind was north at 6 miles an hour. The pressure was 30.07 inches and rising. Across eastern Nebraska and southwest Iowa, it was clear, with a temperature of 72 at Lincoln, 70 at Millard, 66 at Fremont, and 64 at Columbus. Under clear skies, Blair Airport reported 69, Tacoma reported 62, Nebraska City reported 68, and Plattsmouth reported 67. At Red Oak, Iowa, it was partly cloudy, with a temperature of 66. Here are some observations from across the region. It was clear, with a temperature of 63 at Norfolk, 66 at Sioux Falls, and 64 at Sioux City. Under clear skies, Des Moines reported 71, Concordia, Kansas reported 74, and Valentine reported 64. It was partly cloudy, with a temperature of 67 at Grand Island, 73 at Kansas City, and 65 at North Platte. At Denver, it was mostly cloudy, with a temperature of 64. Once again, at 11 p.m. in Omaha, it was 67 degrees under clear skies. Here are the forecast key messages. Quiet and pleasant weather Thursday and Friday with high temperatures in the low to mid-80s under mostly sunny skies. Hot temperatures in the 90s and breezy southerly winds develop this weekend. Heat index values may approach 100. Periodic thunderstorm chances return this weekend into early next week. The overall chance of rain remains low. This is NOAA All Hazards Radio Station KIH 61 in Omaha, Nebraska. The current time is 11:49 p.m. Central Daylight Time. Now for the official National Weather Service forecast for the Omaha and Council Bluffs area. Tonight, mostly clear. Lows in the lower 60s. Northwest winds 5 to 10 miles an hour. Thursday, sunny, hot with highs in the mid-80s. Light and variable winds, becoming north around 5 miles an hour in the afternoon. Thursday night, mostly clear. Lows in the mid-60s. East winds around 5 miles an hour, becoming southeast after midnight. Friday, mostly sunny. Hot with highs in the upper 80s. South winds 5 to 10 miles an hour. Friday night, partly cloudy until midnight, then mostly cloudy with a slight chance of showers and thunderstorms after midnight. Lows in the lower 70s. South winds 10 to 15 miles an hour with gusts up to 25 miles an hour. Chance of rain 20%. Saturday, mostly sunny. A chance of showers and thunderstorms in the morning. Hot with highs in the lower 90s. Chance of rain 30%. Saturday night and Sunday, partly cloudy. Hot. Lows in the upper 70s. Highs in the upper 90s. Sunday night, partly cloudy until midnight, then becoming mostly cloudy. A chance of showers and thunderstorms. Lows in the mid 70s. Chance of rain 40%. Monday, mostly cloudy with a chance of showers in the morning, then mostly sunny in the afternoon. Hot with highs in the lower 90s. Chance of rain 40%. Monday night, partly cloudy. A chance of showers and thunderstorms after midnight. Lows in the lower 70s. Chance of rain 30%. Tuesday, partly sunny. Hot with highs in the lower 90s. Tuesday night, partly cloudy. A chance of showers and thunderstorms after midnight. Lows in the lower 70s. Chance of rain 30%. Wednesday, mostly sunny. Hot with highs in the lower 90s. At 11 p.m. in Omaha, it was clear. The temperature was 67 degrees. The dew point 62, and the relative humidity 84%. The wind was north at 6 miles an hour. The pressure was 30.07 inches and rising. Across eastern Nebraska and southwest Iowa, it was clear, with a temperature of 72 at Lincoln, 70 at Millard, 66 at Fremont, and 64 at Columbus. Under clear skies,
Blair Airport reported 69, Tacoma reported 62, Nebraska City reported 68, and Plattsmouth reported 67. At Red Oak, Iowa, it was partly cloudy, with a temperature of 66. Here are some observations from across the region. It was clear, with a temperature of 63 at Norfolk, 66 at Sioux Falls, and 64 at Sioux City. Under clear skies, Des Moines reported 71, Concordia, Kansas reported 74, and Valentine reported 64. It was partly cloudy, with a temperature of 67 at Grand Island, 73 at Kansas City, and 65 at North Platte. At Denver, it was mostly cloudy, with a temperature of 64. Once again, at 11 p.m. in Omaha, it was 67 degrees under clear skies. Here are the forecast key messages. Quiet and pleasant weather Thursday and Friday with high temperatures in the low to mid-80s under mostly sunny skies. Hot temperatures in the 90s and breezy southerly winds develop this weekend. Heat index values may approach 100. Periodic thunderstorm chances return this weekend into early next week. The overall chance of rain remains low. This is NOAA All Hazards Radio Station KIH-61 in Omaha, Nebraska. The current time is 11:54 p.m. Central Daylight Time. Now for the official National Weather Service forecast for the Omaha and Council Bluffs area. Tonight, mostly clear. Lows in the lower 60s. Northwest winds 5 to 10 miles an hour. Thursday, sunny, hot with highs in the mid-80s. Light and variable winds, becoming north around 5 miles an hour in the afternoon. Thursday night, mostly clear. Lows in the mid-60s. East winds around 5 miles an hour, becoming southeast after midnight. Friday, mostly sunny. Hot with highs in the upper 80s. South winds 5 to 10 miles an hour. Friday night, partly cloudy until midnight, then mostly cloudy with a slight chance of showers and thunderstorms after midnight. Lows in the lower 70s. South winds 10 to 15 miles an hour with gusts up to 25 miles an hour. Chance of rain 20%. Saturday, mostly sunny. A chance of showers and thunderstorms in the morning. Hot with highs in the lower 90s. Chance of rain 30%. Saturday night and Sunday, partly cloudy. Hot. Lows in the upper 70s. Highs in the upper 90s. Sunday night, partly cloudy until midnight, then becoming mostly cloudy. A chance of showers and thunderstorms. Lows in the mid-70s. Chance of rain 40%. Monday, mostly cloudy with a chance of showers in the morning, then mostly sunny in the afternoon. Hot with highs in the lower 90s. Chance of rain 40%. Monday night, partly cloudy. A chance of showers and thunderstorms after midnight. Lows in the lower 70s. Chance of rain 30%. Tuesday, partly sunny. Hot with highs in the lower 90s. Tuesday night, partly cloudy. A chance of showers and thunderstorms after midnight. Lows in the lower 70s. Chance of rain 30%. Wednesday, mostly sunny. Hot with highs in the lower 90s. At 11 p.m. in Omaha, it was clear. The temperature was 67 degrees, the dew point 62, and the relative humidity 84%. The wind was north at 6 miles an hour. The pressure was 30.07 inches and rising. Across eastern Nebraska and southwest Iowa, it was clear, with a temperature of 72 at Lincoln, 70 at Millard, 66 at Fremont, and 64 at Columbus. Under clear skies, Blair Airport reported 69, Tacoma reported 62, Nebraska City reported 68, and Plattsmouth reported 67. At Red Oak, Iowa, it was partly cloudy, with a temperature of 66. Here are some observations from across the region. It was clear, with a temperature of 63 at Norfolk, 66 at Sioux Falls, and 64 at Sioux City.
under clear skies. Des Moines reported 71, Concordia, Kansas reported 74, and Valentine reported 64. It was partly cloudy, with a temperature of 67 at Grand Island, 73 at Kansas City, and 65 at North Platte. At Denver, it was mostly cloudy, with a temperature of 64. Once again, at 11 p.m. in Omaha, it was 67 degrees under clear skies. Here are the forecast key messages. Quiet and pleasant weather Thursday and Friday with high temperatures in the low to mid-80s under mostly sunny skies. Hot temperatures in the 90s and breezy southerly winds develop this weekend. Heat index values may approach 100. Periodic thunderstorm chances return this weekend into early next week. The overall chance of rain remains low. This is NOAA All Hazards Radio Station KIH 61 in Omaha, Nebraska. The current time is 11:58 p.m. Central Daylight Time. Now for the official National Weather Service forecast for the Omaha and Council Bluffs area. Tonight, mostly clear. Lows in the lower 60s. Northwest winds 5 to 10 miles an hour. Thursday, sunny, hot with highs in the mid-80s. Light and variable winds, becoming north around 5 miles an hour in the afternoon. Thursday night, mostly clear. Lows in the mid-60s. East winds around 5 miles an hour, becoming southeast after midnight. Friday, mostly sunny. Hot with highs in the upper 80s. South winds 5 to 10 miles an hour. Friday night, partly cloudy until midnight, then mostly cloudy with a slight chance of showers and thunderstorms after midnight. Lows in the lower 70s. South winds 10 to 15 miles an hour with gusts up to 25 miles an hour. Chance of rain 20%. Saturday, mostly sunny. A chance of showers and thunderstorms in the morning. Hot with highs in the lower 90s. Chance of rain 30%. Saturday night and Sunday, partly cloudy. Hot. Lows in the upper 70s. Highs in the upper 90s. Sunday night, partly cloudy until midnight, then becoming mostly cloudy. A chance of showers and thunderstorms. Lows in the mid-70s. Chance of rain 40%. Monday, mostly cloudy with a chance of showers in the morning, then mostly sunny in the afternoon. Hot with highs in the lower 90s. Chance of rain 40%. Monday night, partly cloudy. A chance of showers and thunderstorms after midnight. Lows in the lower 70s. Chance of rain 30%. Tuesday, partly sunny. Hot with highs in the lower 90s. Tuesday night, partly cloudy. A chance of showers and thunderstorms after midnight. Lows in the lower 70s. Chance of rain 30%. Wednesday, mostly sunny. Hot with highs in the lower 90s. Here are the forecast key messages. Quiet and pleasant weather Thursday and Friday with high temperatures in the low to mid-80s under mostly sunny skies. Hot temperatures in the 90s and breezy southerly winds develop this weekend. Heat index values may approach 100. Periodic thunderstorm chances return this weekend into early next week. The overall chance of rain remains low. This is NOAA All Hazards Radio Station KIH 61 in Omaha, Nebraska. The current time is 12:01 a.m. Central Daylight Time. Now for the official National Weather Service forecast for the Omaha and Council Bluffs area. Tonight, mostly clear. Lows in the lower 60s. Northwest winds 5 to 10 miles an hour. Thursday, sunny, hot with highs in the mid-80s. Light and variable winds, becoming north around 5 miles an hour in the afternoon. Thursday night, mostly clear. Lows in the mid-60s. East winds around 5 miles an hour, becoming southeast after midnight. Friday, mostly sunny. Hot with highs in the upper 80s. South winds 5 to 10 miles an hour.
Friday night, partly cloudy until midnight, then mostly cloudy with a slight chance of showers and thunderstorms after midnight. Lows in the lower 70s. South winds 10 to 15 miles an hour with gusts up to 25 miles an hour. Chance of rain 20%. Saturday, mostly sunny. A chance of showers and thunderstorms in the morning. Hot with highs in the lower 90s. Chance of rain 30%. Saturday night and Sunday, partly cloudy. Hot. Lows in the upper 70s. Highs in the upper 90s. Sunday night, partly cloudy until midnight, then becoming mostly cloudy. A chance of showers and thunderstorms. Lows in the mid-70s. Chance of rain 40%. Monday, mostly cloudy with a chance of showers in the morning, then mostly sunny in the afternoon. Hot with highs in the lower 90s. Chance of rain 40%. Monday night, partly cloudy. A chance of showers and thunderstorms after midnight. Lows in the lower 70s. Chance of rain 30%. Tuesday, partly sunny. Hot with highs in the lower 90s. Tuesday night, partly cloudy. A chance of showers and thunderstorms after midnight. Lows in the lower 70s. Chance of rain 30%. Wednesday, mostly sunny. Hot with highs in the lower 90s. Here are the forecast key messages. Quiet and pleasant weather Thursday and Friday with high temperatures in the low to mid 80s under mostly sunny skies. Hot temperatures in the 90s and breezy southerly winds develop this weekend. Heat index values may approach 100. Periodic thunderstorm chances are turned this weekend into early next week. The overall chance of rain remains low. This is NOAA All Hazards Radio Station KIH-61 in Omaha, Nebraska. The current time is 12:04 a.m. Central Daylight Time. Now for the official National Weather Service forecast for the Omaha and Council Bluffs area. Tonight, mostly clear. Lows in the lower 60s. Northwest winds 5 to 10 miles an hour. Thursday, sunny, hot with highs in the mid-80s. Light and variable winds, becoming north around 5 miles an hour in the afternoon. Thursday night, mostly clear. Lows in the mid-60s. East winds around 5 miles an hour, becoming southeast after midnight. Friday, mostly sunny. Hot with highs in the upper 80s. South winds 5 to 10 miles an hour. Friday night, partly cloudy until midnight, then mostly cloudy with a slight chance of showers and thunderstorms after midnight. Lows in the lower 70s. South winds 10 to 15 miles an hour with gusts up to 25 miles an hour. Chance of rain 20%. Saturday, mostly sunny. A chance of showers and thunderstorms in the morning. Hot with highs in the lower 90s. Chance of rain 30%. Saturday night and Sunday, partly cloudy. Hot. Lows in the upper 70s. Highs in the upper 90s. Sunday night, partly cloudy until midnight, then becoming mostly cloudy. A chance of showers and thunderstorms. Lows in the mid-70s. Chance of rain 40%. Monday, mostly cloudy with a chance of showers in the morning, then mostly sunny in the afternoon. Hot with highs in the lower 90s. Chance of rain 40%. Monday night, partly cloudy. A chance of showers and thunderstorms after midnight. Lows in the lower 70s. Chance of rain 30%. Tuesday, partly sunny. Hot with highs in the lower 90s. Tuesday night, partly cloudy. A chance of showers and thunderstorms after midnight. Lows in the lower 70s. Chance of rain 30%. Wednesday, mostly sunny. Hot with highs in the lower 90s. At midnight in Omaha, it was clear. The temperature was 65 degrees, the dew point 62, and the relative humidity 90%. The wind was north at 5 miles an hour.
the pressure was 30.08 inches and rising. Across eastern Nebraska and southwest Iowa, it was clear, with a temperature of 71 at Millard, 64 at Fremont, 63 at Columbus, and 70 at Blair Airport. Under clear skies, Tacoma reported 60, Nebraska City reported 67, Plattsmouth reported 66, and Red Oak, Iowa reported 66. At Lincoln, it was partly cloudy, with a temperature of 64. Here are some observations from across the region. It was clear, with a temperature of 61 at Norfolk, 65 at Sioux Falls, 61 at Sioux City, 70 at Des Moines, and 62 at Valentine. It was partly cloudy, with a temperature of 66 at Grand Island, 72 at Kansas City, 71 at Concordia, Kansas, and 64 at North Platte. At Denver, it was mostly cloudy, with a temperature of 63. Once again, at midnight in Omaha, it was 65 degrees under clear skies. Here are the forecast key messages. Quiet and pleasant weather Thursday and Friday with high temperatures in the low to mid-80s under mostly sunny skies. Hot temperatures in the 90s and breezy southerly winds develop this weekend. Heat index values may approach 100. Periodic thunderstorm chances return this weekend into early next week. The overall chance of rain remains low. This is NOAA All Hazards Radio Station KIH 61 in Omaha, Nebraska. The current time is 12:09 a.m. Central Daylight Time. Now for the official National Weather Service forecast for the Omaha and Council Bluffs area. Tonight, mostly clear. Lows in the lower 60s. Northwest winds 5 to 10 miles an hour. Thursday, sunny, hot with highs in the mid-80s. Light and variable winds, becoming north around 5 miles an hour in the afternoon. Thursday night, mostly clear. Lows in the mid-60s. East winds around 5 miles an hour, becoming southeast after midnight. Friday, mostly sunny. Hot with highs in the upper 80s. South winds 5 to 10 miles an hour. Friday night, partly cloudy until midnight, then mostly cloudy with a slight chance of showers and thunderstorms after midnight. Lows in the lower 70s. South winds 10 to 15 miles an hour with gusts up to 25 miles an hour. Chance of rain 20%. Saturday, mostly sunny. A chance of showers and thunderstorms in the morning. Hot with highs in the lower 90s. Chance of rain 30%. Saturday night and Sunday, partly cloudy. Hot. Lows in the upper 70s. Highs in the upper 90s. Sunday night, partly cloudy until midnight, then becoming mostly cloudy. A chance of showers and thunderstorms. Lows in the mid-70s. Chance of rain 40%. Monday, mostly cloudy with a chance of showers in the morning, then mostly sunny in the afternoon. Hot with highs in the lower 90s. Chance of rain 40%. Monday night, partly cloudy. A chance of showers and thunderstorms after midnight. Lows in the lower 70s. Chance of rain 30%. Tuesday, partly sunny. Hot with highs in the lower 90s. Tuesday night, partly cloudy. A chance of showers and thunderstorms after midnight. Lows in the lower 70s. Chance of rain 30%. Wednesday, mostly sunny. Hot with highs in the lower 90s. Now for the official National Weather Service forecast for the Omaha and Council Bluffs area. Rest of tonight, mostly clear. Lows in the lower 60s. North winds around 5 miles an hour. Thursday, sunny, hot with highs in the mid-80s. North winds around 5 miles an hour. Thursday night, mostly clear. Lows in the mid-60s. Northeast winds around 5 miles an hour, becoming southeast after midnight. Friday, mostly sunny. Hot with highs in the upper 80s. South winds 5 to 10 miles an hour.
Friday night, partly cloudy until midnight, then mostly cloudy with a slight chance of showers and thunderstorms after midnight. Lows in the lower 70s. South winds 10 to 15 miles an hour with gusts up to 25 miles an hour. Chance of rain 20%. Saturday, mostly sunny. A chance of showers and thunderstorms in the morning. Hot with highs in the lower 90s. Chance of rain 30%. Saturday night and Sunday, partly cloudy. Hot. Lows in the upper 70s. Highs in the upper 90s. Sunday night, partly cloudy until midnight, then becoming mostly cloudy. A chance of showers and thunderstorms. Lows in the mid-70s. Chance of rain 40%. Monday, mostly cloudy with a chance of showers in the morning, then mostly sunny in the afternoon. Hot with highs in the lower 90s. Chance of rain 40%. Monday night, partly cloudy. A chance of showers and thunderstorms after midnight. Lows in the lower 70s. Chance of rain 30%. Tuesday, partly sunny. Hot with highs in the lower 90s. Tuesday night, partly cloudy. A chance of showers and thunderstorms after midnight. Lows in the lower 70s. Chance of rain 30%. Wednesday, mostly sunny. Hot with highs in the lower 90s. At midnight in Omaha, it was clear. The temperature was 65 degrees, the dew point 62, and the relative humidity 90%. The wind was north at 5 miles an hour. The pressure was 30.08 inches and rising. Across eastern Nebraska and southwest Iowa, it was clear, with a temperature of 64 at Lincoln, 71 at Millard, 64 at Fremont, 63 at Columbus, and 70 at Blair Airport. Under clear skies, Tacoma reported 60, Nebraska City reported 67, Plattsmouth reported 66, and Red Oak, Iowa reported 66. Here are some observations from across the region. It was clear, with a temperature of 61 at North Fork, 65 at Sioux Falls, 61 at Sioux City, 70 at Des Moines, and 62 at Valentine. It was partly cloudy, with a temperature of 66 at Grand Island, 72 at Kansas City, 71 at Concordia, Kansas, and 64 at North Platte. At Denver, it was mostly cloudy, with a temperature of 63. Once again, at midnight in Omaha, it was 65 degrees under clear skies. Here are the forecast key messages. Quiet and pleasant weather Thursday and Friday with high temperatures in the low to mid-80s under mostly sunny skies. Hot temperatures in the 90s and breezy southerly winds develop this weekend. Heat index values may approach 100. Periodic thunderstorm chances return this weekend into early next week. The overall chance of rain remains low. This is NOAA All Hazards Radio Station KIH 61 in Omaha, Nebraska. The current time is 12:16 a.m. Central Daylight Time. Now for the official National Weather Service forecast for the Omaha and Council Bluffs area. Rest of tonight, mostly clear. Lows in the lower 60s. North winds around 5 miles an hour. Thursday, sunny, hot with highs in the mid-80s. North winds around 5 miles an hour. Thursday night, mostly clear. Lows in the mid-60s. Northeast winds around 5 miles an hour, becoming southeast after midnight. Friday, mostly sunny. Hot with highs in the upper 80s. South winds 5 to 10 miles an hour. Friday night, partly cloudy until midnight, then mostly cloudy with a slight chance of showers and thunderstorms after midnight. Lows in the lower 70s. South winds 10 to 15 miles an hour with gusts up to 25 miles an hour. Chance of rain 20%. Saturday, mostly sunny. A chance of showers and thunderstorms in the morning. Hot with highs in the lower 90s. Chance of rain 30%. Saturday night and Sunday, partly cloudy. Hot. Lows in the upper 70s.
highs in the upper 90s. Sunday night, partly cloudy until midnight, then becoming mostly cloudy. A chance of showers and thunderstorms. Lows in the mid-70s. Chance of rain 40%. Monday, mostly cloudy with a chance of showers in the morning, then mostly sunny in the afternoon. Hot with highs in the lower 90s. Chance of rain 40%. Monday night, partly cloudy. A chance of showers and thunderstorms after midnight. Lows in the lower 70s. Chance of rain 30%. Tuesday, partly sunny. Hot with highs in the lower 90s. Tuesday night, partly cloudy. A chance of showers and thunderstorms after midnight. Lows in the lower 70s. Chance of rain 30%. Wednesday, mostly sunny. Hot with highs in the lower 90s. At midnight in Omaha, it was clear. The temperature was 65 degrees, the dew point 62, and the relative humidity 90%. The wind was north at 5 miles an hour. The pressure was 30.08 inches and rising. Across eastern Nebraska and southwest Iowa, it was clear, with a temperature of 64 at Lincoln, 71 at Millard, 64 at Fremont, 63 at Columbus, and 70 at Blair Airport. Under clear skies, Tecama reported 60, Nebraska City reported 67, Plattsmouth reported 66, and Red Oak, Iowa reported 66. Here are some observations from across the region. It was clear, with a temperature of 61 at North Fork, 65 at Sioux Falls, 61 at Sioux City, 70 at Des Moines, and 62 at Valentine. It was partly cloudy, with a temperature of 66 at Grand Island, 72 at Kansas City, 71 at Concordia, Kansas, and 64 at North Platte. At Denver, it was mostly cloudy, with a temperature of 63. Once again, at midnight in Omaha, it was 65 degrees under clear skies. Here are the forecast key messages. Quiet and pleasant weather Thursday and Friday with high temperatures in the low to mid-80s under mostly sunny skies. Hot temperatures in the 90s and breezy southerly winds develop this weekend. Heat index values may approach 100. Periodic thunderstorm chances return this weekend into early next week. The overall chance of rain remains low. This is NOAA All Hazards Radio Station KIH-61 in Omaha, Nebraska. The current time is 12:20 a.m. Central Daylight Time. Now for the official National Weather Service forecast for the Omaha and Council Bluffs area. Rest of tonight, mostly clear. Lows in the lower 60s. North winds around 5 miles an hour. Thursday, sunny, hot with highs in the mid-80s. North winds around 5 miles an hour. Thursday night, mostly clear. Lows in the mid-60s. Northeast winds around 5 miles an hour, becoming southeast after midnight. Friday, mostly sunny. Hot with highs in the upper 80s. South winds 5 to 10 miles an hour. Friday night, partly cloudy until midnight, then mostly cloudy with a slight chance of showers and thunderstorms after midnight. Lows in the lower 70s. South winds 10 to 15 miles an hour with gusts up to 25 miles an hour. Chance of rain 20%. Saturday, mostly sunny. A chance of showers and thunderstorms in the morning. Hot with highs in the lower 90s. Chance of rain 30%. Saturday night and Sunday, partly cloudy. Hot. Lows in the upper 70s. Highs in the upper 90s. Sunday night, partly cloudy until midnight, then becoming mostly cloudy. A chance of showers and thunderstorms. Lows in the mid-70s. Chance of rain 40%. Monday, mostly cloudy with a chance of showers in the morning, then mostly sunny in the afternoon. Hot with highs in the lower 90s. Chance of rain 40%. Monday night, partly cloudy. A chance of showers and thunderstorms after midnight. Lows in the lower 70s. Chance of rain 30%.
Tuesday, partly sunny. Hot with highs in the lower 90s. Tuesday night, partly cloudy. A chance of showers and thunderstorms after midnight. Lows in the lower 70s. Chance of rain 30%. Wednesday, mostly sunny. Hot with highs in the lower 90s. At midnight in Omaha, it was clear. The temperature was 65 degrees, the dew point 62, and the relative humidity 90%. The wind was north at 5 miles an hour. The pressure was 30.08 inches and rising. Across eastern Nebraska and southwest Iowa, it was clear, with a temperature of 64 at Lincoln, 71 at Millard, 64 at Fremont, 63 at Columbus, and 70 at Blair Airport. Under clear skies, Tecama reported 60, Nebraska City reported 67, Plattsmouth reported 66, and Red Oak, Iowa reported 66. Here are some observations from across the region. It was clear, with a temperature of 61 at Norfolk, 65 at Sioux Falls, 61 at Sioux City, 70 at Des Moines, and 62 at Valentine. It was partly cloudy, with a temperature of 66 at Grand Island, 72 at Kansas City, 71 at Concordia, Kansas, and 64 at North Platte. At Denver, it was mostly cloudy, with a temperature of 63. Once again, at midnight in Omaha, it was 65 degrees under clear skies. Here are the forecast key messages. Quiet and pleasant weather Thursday and Friday with high temperatures in the low to mid-80s under mostly sunny skies. Hot temperatures in the 90s and breezy southerly winds develop this weekend. Heat index values may approach 100. Periodic thunderstorm chances return this weekend into early next week. The overall chance of rain remains low. This is NOAA All Hazards Radio Station KIH 61 in Omaha, Nebraska. The current time is 12:24 a.m. Central Daylight Time. Now for the official National Weather Service forecast for the Omaha and Council Bluffs area. Rest of tonight, mostly clear. Lows in the lower 60s. North winds around 5 miles an hour. Thursday, sunny, hot with highs in the mid-80s. North winds around 5 miles an hour. Thursday night, mostly clear. Lows in the mid-60s. Northeast winds around 5 miles an hour, becoming southeast after midnight. Friday, mostly sunny. Hot with highs in the upper 80s. South winds 5 to 10 miles an hour. Friday night, partly cloudy until midnight, then mostly cloudy with a slight chance of showers and thunderstorms after midnight. Lows in the lower 70s. South winds 10 to 15 miles an hour with gusts up to 25 miles an hour. Chance of rain 20%. Saturday, mostly sunny. A chance of showers and thunderstorms in the morning. Hot with highs in the lower 90s. Chance of rain 30%. Saturday night and Sunday, partly cloudy. Hot. Lows in the upper 70s. Highs in the upper 90s. Sunday night, partly cloudy until midnight, then becoming mostly cloudy. A chance of showers and thunderstorms. Lows in the mid-70s. Chance of rain 40%. Monday, mostly cloudy with a chance of showers in the morning, then mostly sunny in the afternoon. Hot with highs in the lower 90s. Chance of rain 40%. Monday night, partly cloudy. A chance of showers and thunderstorms after midnight. Lows in the lower 70s. Chance of rain 30%. Tuesday, partly sunny. Hot with highs in the lower 90s. Tuesday night, partly cloudy. A chance of showers and thunderstorms after midnight. Lows in the lower 70s. Chance of rain 30%. Wednesday, mostly sunny. Hot with highs in the lower 90s. At midnight in Omaha, it was clear. The temperature was 65 degrees, the dew point 62, and the relative humidity 90%. The wind was north at 5 miles an hour. The
pressure was 30.08 inches and rising. Across eastern Nebraska and southwest Iowa, it was clear, with a temperature of 64 at Lincoln, 71 at Millard, 64 at Fremont, 63 at Columbus, and 70 at Blair Airport. Under clear skies, Tecumseh reported 60, Nebraska City reported 67, Plattsmouth reported 66, and Red Oak, Iowa reported 66. Here are some observations from across the region. It was clear, with a temperature of 61 at North Fork, 65 at Sioux Falls, 61 at Sioux City, 70 at Des Moines, and 62 at Valentine. It was partly cloudy, with a temperature of 66 at Grand Island, 72 at Kansas City, 71 at Concordia, Kansas, and 64 at North Platte. At Denver, it was mostly cloudy, with a temperature of 63. Once again, at midnight in Omaha, it was 65 degrees under clear skies. Here are the forecast key messages. Quiet and pleasant weather Thursday and Friday with high temperatures in the low to mid-80s under mostly sunny skies. Hot temperatures in the 90s and breezy southerly winds develop this weekend. Heat index values may approach 100. Periodic thunderstorm chances return this weekend into early next week. The overall chance of rain remains low. This is NOAA All Hazards Radio Station KIH 61 in Omaha, Nebraska. The current time is 12:29 a.m. Central Daylight Time. Now for the official National Weather Service forecast for the Omaha and Council Bluffs area. Rest of tonight, mostly clear. Lows in the lower 60s. North winds around 5 miles an hour. Thursday, sunny, hot with highs in the mid-80s. North winds around 5 miles an hour. Thursday night, mostly clear. Lows in the mid-60s. Northeast winds around 5 miles an hour, becoming southeast after midnight. Friday, mostly sunny. Hot with highs in the upper 80s. South winds 5 to 10 miles an hour. Friday night, partly cloudy until midnight, then mostly cloudy with a slight chance of showers and thunderstorms after midnight. Lows in the lower 70s. South winds 10 to 15 miles an hour with gusts up to 25 miles an hour. Chance of rain 20%. Saturday, mostly sunny. A chance of showers and thunderstorms in the morning. Hot with highs in the lower 90s. Chance of rain 30%. Saturday night and Sunday, partly cloudy. Hot. Lows in the upper 70s. Highs in the upper 90s. Sunday night, partly cloudy until midnight, then becoming mostly cloudy. A chance of showers and thunderstorms. Lows in the mid-70s. Chance of rain 40%. Monday, mostly cloudy with a chance of showers in the morning, then mostly sunny in the afternoon. Hot with highs in the lower 90s. Chance of rain 40%. Monday night, partly cloudy. A chance of showers and thunderstorms after midnight. Lows in the lower 70s. Chance of rain 30%. Tuesday, partly sunny. Hot with highs in the lower 90s. Tuesday night, partly cloudy. A chance of showers and thunderstorms after midnight. Lows in the lower 70s. Chance of rain 30%. Wednesday, mostly sunny. Hot with highs in the lower 90s. At midnight in Omaha, it was clear. The temperature was 65 degrees, the dew point 62, and the relative humidity 90%. The wind was north at 5 miles an hour. The pressure was 30.08 inches and rising. Across eastern Nebraska and southwest Iowa, it was clear, with a temperature of 64 at Lincoln, 71 at Millard, 64 at Fremont, 63 at Columbus, and 70 at Blair Airport. Under clear skies, Tecumseh reported 60, Nebraska City reported 67, Plattsmouth reported 66, and Red Oak, Iowa reported 66. Here are some observations from across the region. It was clear, with a temperature of 61 at North Fork, 65 at Sioux Falls, 61 at Sioux City,
70 at Des Moines and 62 at Valentine. It was partly cloudy, with a temperature of 66 at Grand Island, 72 at Kansas City, 71 at Concordia, Kansas, and 64 at North Platte. At Denver.

61 in Omaha, Nebraska. The current time is 12:33 a.m. Central Daylight Time. Now for the official National Weather Service forecast for the Omaha and Council Bluffs area. Rest of tonight, mostly clear. Lows in the lower 60s. North winds around 5 miles an hour. Thursday, sunny, hot with highs in the mid-80s. North winds around 5 miles an hour. Thursday night, mostly clear. Lows in the mid-60s. Northeast winds around 5 miles an hour, becoming southeast after midnight. Friday, mostly sunny. Hot with highs in the upper 80s. South winds 5 to 10 miles an hour. Friday night, partly cloudy until midnight, then mostly cloudy with a slight chance of showers and thunderstorms after midnight. Lows in the lower 70s. South winds 10 to 15 miles an hour with gusts up to 25 miles an hour. Chance of rain 20%. Saturday, mostly sunny. A chance of showers and thunderstorms in the morning. Hot with highs in the lower 90s. Chance of rain 30%. Saturday night and Sunday, partly cloudy. Hot. Lows in the upper 70s. Highs in the upper 90s. Sunday night, partly cloudy until midnight, then becoming mostly cloudy. A chance of showers and thunderstorms. Lows in the mid-70s. Chance of rain 40%. Monday, mostly cloudy with a chance of showers in the morning, then mostly sunny in the afternoon. Hot with highs in the lower 90s. Chance of rain 40%. Monday night, partly cloudy. A chance of showers and thunderstorms after midnight. Lows in the lower 70s. Chance of rain 30%. Tuesday, partly sunny. Hot with highs in the lower 90s. Tuesday night, partly cloudy. A chance of showers and thunderstorms after midnight. Lows in the lower 70s. Chance of rain 30%. Wednesday, mostly sunny. Hot with highs in the lower 90s. At midnight in Omaha, it was clear. The temperature was 65 degrees, the dew point 62, and the relative humidity 90%. The wind was north at 5 miles an hour. The pressure was 30.08 inches and rising. Across eastern Nebraska and southwest Iowa, it was clear, with a temperature of 64 at Lincoln, 71 at Millard, 64 at Fremont, 63 at Columbus, and 70 at Blair Airport. Under clear skies, Tacoma reported 60, Nebraska City reported 67, Plattsmouth reported 66, and Red Oak, Iowa reported 66. Here are some observations from across the region. It was clear, with a temperature of 61 at North Fork, 65 at Sioux Falls, 61 at Sioux City, 70 at Des Moines, and 62 at Valentine. It was partly cloudy, with a temperature of 66 at Grand Island, 72 at Kansas City, 71 at Concordia, Kansas, and 64 at North Platte. At Denver, it was mostly cloudy, with a temperature of 63. Once again, at midnight in Omaha, it was 65 degrees under clear skies. Here are the forecast key messages. Quiet and pleasant weather Thursday and Friday with high temperatures in the low to mid-80s under mostly sunny skies. Hot temperatures in the 90s and breezy southerly winds develop this weekend. Heat index values may approach 100. Periodic thunderstorm chances return this weekend into early next week. The overall chance of rain remains low. This is NOAA All Hazards Radio Station KIH 61 in Omaha, Nebraska. The current time is 12:37 a.m. Central Daylight Time. Now for the official National Weather Service forecast for the Omaha and Council Bluffs area. Rest of tonight, mostly clear. Lows in the lower 60s. North winds around 5 miles an hour. Thursday, sunny, hot with highs in the mid-80s. North winds around 5 miles an hour. Thursday night, mostly clear. Lows in the mid-60s. Northeast winds around 5 miles an hour.

southeast after midnight. Friday, mostly sunny. Hot with highs in the upper 80s. South winds 5 to 10 miles an hour. Friday night, partly cloudy until midnight, then mostly cloudy with a slight chance of showers and thunderstorms after midnight. Lows in the lower 70s. South winds 10 to 15 miles an hour with gusts up to 25 miles an hour. Chance of rain 20%. Saturday, mostly sunny. A chance of showers and thunderstorms in the morning. Hot with highs in the lower 90s. Chance of rain 30%. Saturday night and Sunday, partly cloudy. Hot. Lows in the upper 70s. Highs in the upper 90s. Sunday night, partly cloudy until midnight, then becoming mostly cloudy. A chance of showers and thunderstorms. Lows in the mid-70s. Chance of rain 40%. Monday, mostly cloudy with a chance of showers in the morning, then mostly sunny in the afternoon. Hot with highs in the lower 90s. Chance of rain 40%. Monday night, partly cloudy. A chance of showers and thunderstorms after midnight. Lows in the lower 70s. Chance of rain 30%. Tuesday, partly sunny. Hot with highs in the lower 90s. Tuesday night, partly cloudy. A chance of showers and thunderstorms after midnight. Lows in the lower 70s. Chance of rain 30%. Wednesday, mostly sunny. Hot with highs in the lower 90s. At midnight in Omaha, it was clear. The temperature was 65 degrees, the dew point 62, and the relative humidity 90%. The wind was north at 5 miles an hour. The pressure was 30.08 inches and rising. Across eastern Nebraska and southwest Iowa, it was clear, with a temperature of 64 at Lincoln, 71 at Millard, 64 at Fremont, 63 at Columbus, and 70 at Blair Airport. Under clear skies, Tacoma reported 60, Nebraska City reported 67, Plattsmouth reported 66, and Red Oak, Iowa reported 66. Here are some observations from across the region. It was clear, with a temperature of 61 at North Fork, 65 at Sioux Falls, 61 at Sioux City, 70 at Des Moines, and 62 at Valentine. It was partly cloudy, with a temperature of 66 at Grand Island, 72 at Kansas City, 71 at Concordia, Kansas, and 64 at North Platte. At Denver, it was mostly cloudy, with a temperature of 63. Once again, at midnight in Omaha, it was 65 degrees under clear skies. Here are the forecast key messages. Quiet and pleasant weather Thursday and Friday with high temperatures in the low to mid-80s under mostly sunny skies. Hot temperatures in the 90s and breezy southerly winds develop this weekend. Heat index values may approach 100. Periodic thunderstorm chances return this weekend into early next week. The overall chance of rain remains low. This is NOAA All Hazards Radio Station KIH 61 in Omaha, Nebraska. The current time is 12:42 a.m. Central Daylight Time. Now for the official National Weather Service forecast for the Omaha and Council Bluffs area. Rest of tonight, mostly clear. Lows in the lower 60s. North winds around 5 miles an hour. Thursday, sunny, hot with highs in the mid-80s. North winds around 5 miles an hour. Thursday night, mostly clear. Lows in the mid-60s. Northeast winds around 5 miles an hour, becoming southeast after midnight. Friday, mostly sunny. Hot with highs in the upper 80s. South winds 5 to 10 miles an hour. Friday night, partly cloudy until midnight, then mostly cloudy with a slight chance of showers and thunderstorms after midnight. Lows in the lower 70s. South winds 10 to 15 miles an hour with gusts up to 25 miles an hour. Chance of rain 20%. Saturday, mostly sunny. A chance of showers and thunderstorms in the morning. Hot with highs in the lower 90s.
chance of rain 30%. Saturday night and Sunday, partly cloudy. Hot. Lows in the upper 70s. Highs in the upper 90s. Sunday night, partly cloudy until midnight, then becoming mostly cloudy. A chance of showers and thunderstorms. Lows in the mid-70s. Chance of rain 40%. Monday, mostly cloudy with a chance of showers in the morning, then mostly sunny in the afternoon. Hot with highs in the lower 90s. Chance of rain 40%. Monday night, partly cloudy. A chance of showers and thunderstorms after midnight. Lows in the lower 70s. Chance of rain 30%. Tuesday, partly sunny. Hot with highs in the lower 90s. Tuesday night, partly cloudy. A chance of showers and thunderstorms after midnight. Lows in the lower 70s. Chance of rain 30%. Wednesday, mostly sunny. Hot with highs in the lower 90s. At midnight in Omaha, it was clear. The temperature was 65 degrees, the dew point 62, and the relative humidity 90%. The wind was north at 5 miles an hour. The pressure was 30.08 inches and rising. Across eastern Nebraska and southwest Iowa, it was clear, with a temperature of 64 at Lincoln, 71 at Millard, 64 at Fremont, 63 at Columbus, and 70 at Blair Airport. Under clear skies, Tacoma reported 60, Nebraska City reported 67, Plattsmouth reported 66, and Red Oak, Iowa reported 66. Here are some observations from across the region. It was clear, with a temperature of 61 at North Fork, 65 at Sioux Falls, 61 at Sioux City, 70 at Des Moines, and 62 at Valentine. It was partly cloudy, with a temperature of 66 at Grand Island, 72 at Kansas City, 71 at Concordia, Kansas, and 64 at North Platte. At Denver, it was mostly cloudy, with a temperature of 63. Once again, at midnight in Omaha, it was 65 degrees under clear skies. This is NOAA All Hazards radio station KIH 61 serving the following counties in Nebraska and Iowa. Douglas, Sarpy, Washington, Cass, Odo, Burt, Dodge, Saunders, Harrison, Pottawatomie, and Mills. Here are the forecast key messages. Quiet and pleasant weather Thursday and Friday with high temperatures in the low to mid-80s under mostly sunny skies. Hot temperatures in the 90s and breezy southerly winds develop this weekend. Heat index values may approach 100. Periodic thunderstorm chances return this weekend into early next week. The overall chance of rain remains low. This is NOAA All Hazards radio station KIH 61 in Omaha, Nebraska. The current time is 12:46 a.m. Central Daylight Time. Now for the official National Weather Service forecast for the Omaha and Council Bluffs area. Rest of tonight, mostly clear. Lows in the lower 60s. North winds around 5 miles an hour. Thursday, sunny, hot with highs in the mid-80s. North winds around 5 miles an hour. Thursday night, mostly clear. Lows in the mid-60s. Northeast winds around 5 miles an hour, becoming southeast after midnight. Friday, mostly sunny. Hot with highs in the upper 80s. South winds 5 to 10 miles an hour. Friday night, partly cloudy until midnight, then mostly cloudy with a slight chance of showers and thunderstorms after midnight. Lows in the lower 70s. South winds 10 to 15 miles an hour with gusts up to 25 miles an hour. Chance of rain 20%. Saturday, mostly sunny. A chance of showers and thunderstorms in the morning. Hot with highs in the lower 90s. Chance of rain 30%. Saturday night and Sunday, partly cloudy. Hot. Lows in the upper 70s. Highs in the upper 90s. Sunday night, partly cloudy until midnight, then becoming mostly cloudy. A chance of showers and thunderstorms.
lows in the mid-70s. Chance of rain 40%. Monday, mostly cloudy with a chance of showers in the morning, then mostly sunny in the afternoon. Hot with highs in the lower 90s. Chance of rain 40%. Monday night, partly cloudy. A chance of showers and thunderstorms after midnight. Lows in the lower 70s. Chance of rain 30%. Tuesday, partly sunny. Hot with highs in the lower 90s. Tuesday night, partly cloudy. A chance of showers and thunderstorms after midnight. Lows in the lower 70s. Chance of rain 30%. Wednesday, mostly sunny. Hot with highs in the lower 90s. At midnight in Omaha, it was clear. The temperature was 65 degrees, the dew point 62, and the relative humidity 90%. The wind was north at 5 miles an hour. The pressure was 30.08 inches and rising. Across eastern Nebraska and southwest Iowa, it was clear, with a temperature of 64 at Lincoln, 71 at Millard, 64 at Fremont, 63 at Columbus, and 70 at Blair Airport. Under clear skies, Tacoma reported 60, Nebraska City reported 67, Plattsmouth reported 66, and Red Oak, Iowa reported 66. Here are some observations from across the region. It was clear, with a temperature of 61 at North Fork, 65 at Sioux Falls, 61 at Sioux City, 70 at Des Moines, and 62 at Valentine. It was partly cloudy, with a temperature of 66 at Grand Island, 72 at Kansas City, 71 at Concordia, Kansas, and 64 at North Platte. At Denver, it was mostly cloudy, with a temperature of 63. Once again, at midnight in Omaha, it was 65 degrees under clear skies. Here are the forecast key messages. Quiet and pleasant weather Thursday and Friday with high temperatures in the low to mid-80s under mostly sunny skies. Hot temperatures in the 90s and breezy southerly winds develop this weekend. Heat index values may approach 100. Periodic thunderstorm chances return this weekend into early next week. The overall chance of rain remains low. This is NOAA All Hazards Radio Station KIH 61 in Omaha, Nebraska. The current time is 12:51 a.m. Central Daylight Time. Now for the official National Weather Service forecast for the Omaha and Council Bluffs area. Rest of tonight, mostly clear. Lows in the lower 60s. North winds around 5 miles an hour. Thursday, sunny, hot with highs in the mid-80s. North winds around 5 miles an hour. Thursday night, mostly clear. Lows in the mid-60s. Northeast winds around 5 miles an hour, becoming southeast after midnight. Friday, mostly sunny. Hot with highs in the upper 80s. South winds 5 to 10 miles an hour. Friday night, partly cloudy until midnight, then mostly cloudy with a slight chance of showers and thunderstorms after midnight. Lows in the lower 70s. South winds 10 to 15 miles an hour with gusts up to 25 miles an hour. Chance of rain 20%. Saturday, mostly sunny. A chance of showers and thunderstorms in the morning. Hot with highs in the lower 90s. Chance of rain 30%. Saturday night and Sunday, partly cloudy. Hot. Lows in the upper 70s. Highs in the upper 90s. Sunday night, partly cloudy until midnight, then becoming mostly cloudy. A chance of showers and thunderstorms. Lows in the mid-70s. Chance of rain 40%. Monday, mostly cloudy with a chance of showers in the morning, then mostly sunny in the afternoon. Hot with highs in the lower 90s. Chance of rain 40%. Monday night, partly cloudy. A chance of showers and thunderstorms after midnight. Lows in the lower 70s. Chance of rain 30%. Tuesday, partly sunny. Hot with highs in the lower 90s. Tuesday night, partly cloudy.
a chance of showers and thunderstorms after midnight. Lows in the lower 70s. Chance of rain 30%. Wednesday, mostly sunny. Hot with highs in the lower 90s. At midnight in Omaha, it was clear. The temperature was 65 degrees, the dew point 62, and the relative humidity 90%. The wind was north at 5 miles an hour. The pressure was 30.08 inches and rising. Across eastern Nebraska and southwest Iowa, it was clear, with a temperature of 64 at Lincoln, 71 at Millard, 64 at Fremont, 63 at Columbus, and 70 at Blair Airport. Under clear skies, Tacoma reported 60, Nebraska City reported 67, Plattsmouth reported 66, and Red Oak, Iowa reported 66. Here are some observations from across the region. It was clear, with a temperature of 61 at North Fork, 65 at Sioux Falls, 61 at Sioux City, 70 at Des Moines, and 62 at Valentine. It was partly cloudy, with a temperature of 66 at Grand Island, 72 at Kansas City, 71 at Concordia, Kansas, and 64 at North Platte. At Denver, it was mostly cloudy, with a temperature of 63. Once again, at midnight in Omaha, it was 65 degrees under clear skies. Here are the forecast key messages. Quiet and pleasant weather Thursday and Friday with high temperatures in the low to mid-80s under mostly sunny skies. Hot temperatures in the 90s and breezy southerly winds develop this weekend. Heat index values may approach 100. Periodic thunderstorm chances return this weekend into early next week. The overall chance of rain remains low. This is NOAA All Hazards Radio Station KIH 61 in Omaha, Nebraska. The current time is 12:55 a.m. Central Daylight Time. Now for the official National Weather Service forecast for the Omaha and Council Bluffs area. Rest of tonight, mostly clear. Lows in the lower 60s. North winds around 5 miles an hour. Thursday, sunny, hot with highs in the mid-80s. North winds around 5 miles an hour. Thursday night, mostly clear. Lows in the mid-60s. Northeast winds around 5 miles an hour, becoming southeast after midnight. Friday, mostly sunny. Hot with highs in the upper 80s. South winds 5 to 10 miles an hour. Friday night, partly cloudy until midnight, then mostly cloudy with a slight chance of showers and thunderstorms after midnight. Lows in the lower 70s. South winds 10 to 15 miles an hour with gusts up to 25 miles an hour. Chance of rain 20%. Saturday, mostly sunny. A chance of showers and thunderstorms in the morning. Hot with highs in the lower 90s. Chance of rain 30%. Saturday night and Sunday, partly cloudy. Hot. Lows in the upper 70s. Highs in the upper 90s. Sunday night, partly cloudy until midnight, then becoming mostly cloudy. A chance of showers and thunderstorms. Lows in the mid-70s. Chance of rain 40%. Monday, mostly cloudy with a chance of showers in the morning, then mostly sunny in the afternoon. Hot with highs in the lower 90s. Chance of rain 40%. Monday night, partly cloudy. A chance of showers and thunderstorms after midnight. Lows in the lower 70s. Chance of rain 30%. Tuesday, partly sunny. Hot with highs in the lower 90s. Tuesday night, partly cloudy. A chance of showers and thunderstorms after midnight. Lows in the lower 70s. Chance of rain 30%. Wednesday, mostly sunny. Hot with highs in the lower 90s. At midnight in Omaha, it was clear. The temperature was 65 degrees, the dew point 62, and the relative humidity 90%. The wind was north at 5 miles an hour. The pressure was 30.08 inches and rising. Across eastern Nebraska and southwest Iowa,
It was clear, with a temperature of 64 at Lincoln, 71 at Millard, 64 at Fremont, 63 at Columbus, and 70 at Blair Airport. Under clear skies, Tacoma reported 60, Nebraska City reported 67, Plattsmouth reported 66, and Red Oak, Iowa reported 66. Here are some observations from across the region. It was clear, with a temperature of 61 at Norfolk, 65 at Sioux Falls, 61 at Sioux City, 70 at Des Moines, and 62 at Valentine. It was partly cloudy, with a temperature of 66 at Grand Island, 72 at Kansas City, 71 at Concordia, Kansas, and 64 at North Platte. At Denver, it was mostly cloudy, with a temperature of 63. Once again, at midnight in Omaha, it was 65 degrees under clear skies. Here are the forecast key messages. Quiet and pleasant weather Thursday and Friday with high temperatures in the low to mid-80s under mostly sunny skies. Hot temperatures in the 90s and breezy southerly winds develop this weekend. Heat index values may approach 100. Periodic thunderstorm chances return this weekend into early next week. The overall chance of rain remains low. This is NOAA All Hazards Radio Station KIH-61 in Omaha, Nebraska. The current time is 12:59 a.m. Central Daylight Time. Now for the official National Weather Service forecast for the Omaha and Council Bluffs area. Rest of tonight, mostly clear. Lows in the lower 60s. North winds around 5 miles an hour. Thursday, sunny, hot with highs in the mid-80s. North winds around 5 miles an hour. Thursday night, mostly clear. Lows in the mid-60s. Northeast winds around 5 miles an hour, becoming southeast after midnight. Friday, mostly sunny. Hot with highs in the upper 80s. South winds 5 to 10 miles an hour. Friday night, partly cloudy until midnight, then mostly cloudy with a slight chance of showers and thunderstorms after midnight. Lows in the lower 70s. South winds 10 to 15 miles an hour with gusts up to 25 miles an hour. Chance of rain 20%. Saturday, mostly sunny. A chance of showers and thunderstorms in the morning. Hot with highs in the lower 90s. Chance of rain 30%. Saturday night and Sunday, partly cloudy. Hot. Lows in the upper 70s. Highs in the upper 90s. Sunday night, partly cloudy until midnight, then becoming mostly cloudy. A chance of showers and thunderstorms. Lows in the mid-70s. Chance of rain 40%. Monday, mostly cloudy with a chance of showers in the morning, then mostly sunny in the afternoon. Hot with highs in the lower 90s. Chance of rain 40%. Monday night, partly cloudy. A chance of showers and thunderstorms after midnight. Lows in the lower 70s. Chance of rain 30%. Tuesday, partly sunny. Hot with highs in the lower 90s. Tuesday night, partly cloudy. A chance of showers and thunderstorms after midnight. Lows in the lower 70s. Chance of rain 30%. Wednesday, mostly sunny. Hot with highs in the lower 90s. Here are the forecast key messages. Quiet and pleasant weather Thursday and Friday with high temperatures in the low to mid-80s under mostly sunny skies. Hot temperatures in the 90s and breezy southerly winds develop this weekend. Heat index values may approach 100. Periodic thunderstorm chances return this weekend into early next week. The overall chance of rain remains low. This is NOAA All Hazards Radio Station KIH-61 in Omaha, Nebraska. The current time is 1:02 a.m. Central Daylight Time. Now for the official National Weather Service forecast for the Omaha and Council Bluffs area. Rest of tonight, mostly clear. Lows in the lower 60s. North winds around 5 miles an hour. Thursday, sunny, hot with highs in the mid-80s.
North winds around 5 miles an hour. Thursday night, mostly clear. Lows in the mid-60s. Northeast winds around 5 miles an hour, becoming southeast after midnight. Friday, mostly sunny. Hot with highs in the upper 80s. South winds 5 to 10 miles an hour. Friday night, partly cloudy until midnight, then mostly cloudy with a slight chance of showers and thunderstorms after midnight. Lows in the lower 70s. South winds 10 to 15 miles an hour with gusts up to 25 miles an hour. Chance of rain 20%. Saturday, mostly sunny. A chance of showers and thunderstorms in the morning. Hot with highs in the lower 90s. Chance of rain 30%. Saturday night and Sunday, partly cloudy. Hot. Lows in the upper 70s. Highs in the upper 90s. Sunday night, partly cloudy until midnight, then becoming mostly cloudy. A chance of showers and thunderstorms. Lows in the mid-70s. Chance of rain 40%. Monday, mostly cloudy with a chance of showers in the morning, then mostly sunny in the afternoon. Hot with highs in the lower 90s. Chance of rain 40%. Monday night, partly cloudy. A chance of showers and thunderstorms after midnight. Lows in the lower 70s. Chance of rain 30%. Tuesday, partly sunny. Hot with highs in the lower 90s. Tuesday night, partly cloudy. A chance of showers and thunderstorms after midnight. Lows in the lower 70s. Chance of rain 30%. Wednesday, mostly sunny. Hot with highs in the lower 90s. Here are the forecast key messages. Quiet and pleasant weather Thursday and Friday with high temperatures in the low to mid-80s under mostly sunny skies. Hot temperatures in the 90s and breezy southerly winds develop this weekend. Heat index values may approach 100. Periodic thunderstorm chances return this weekend into early next week. The overall chance of rain remains low. This is NOAA All Hazards Radio Station KIH 61 in Omaha, Nebraska. The current time is 1:05 a.m. Central Daylight Time. Now for the official National Weather Service forecast for the Omaha and Council Bluffs area. Rest of tonight, mostly clear. Lows in the lower 60s. North winds around 5 miles an hour. Thursday, sunny, hot with highs in the mid-80s. North winds around 5 miles an hour. Thursday night, mostly clear. Lows in the mid-60s. Northeast winds around 5 miles an hour, becoming southeast after midnight. Friday, mostly sunny. Hot with highs in the upper 80s. South winds 5 to 10 miles an hour. Friday night, partly cloudy until midnight, then mostly cloudy with a slight chance of showers and thunderstorms after midnight. Lows in the lower 70s. South winds 10 to 15 miles an hour with gusts up to 25 miles an hour. Chance of rain 20%. Saturday, mostly sunny. A chance of showers and thunderstorms in the morning. Hot with highs in the lower 90s. Chance of rain 30%. Saturday night and Sunday, partly cloudy. Hot. Lows in the upper 70s. Highs in the upper 90s. Sunday night, partly cloudy until midnight, then becoming mostly cloudy. A chance of showers and thunderstorms. Lows in the mid-70s. Chance of rain 40%. Monday, mostly cloudy with a chance of showers in the morning, then mostly sunny in the afternoon. Hot with highs in the lower 90s. Chance of rain 40%. Monday night, partly cloudy. A chance of showers and thunderstorms after midnight. Lows in the lower 70s. Chance of rain 30%. Tuesday, partly sunny. Hot with highs in the lower 90s. Tuesday night, partly cloudy. A chance of showers and thunderstorms after midnight. Lows in the lower 70s. Chance of rain 30%.
Wednesday, mostly sunny. Hot with highs in the lower 90s. At 1 a.m. in Omaha, it was clear. The temperature was 65 degrees, the dew point 62, and the relative humidity 90%. The wind was north at 5 miles an hour. The pressure was 30.09 inches and rising. Across eastern Nebraska and southwest Iowa, it was clear, with a temperature of 67 at Millard, 64 at Fremont, 62 at Columbus, and 67 at Blair Airport. Under clear skies, Tacoma reported 60, Nebraska City reported 66, Plattsmouth reported 67, and Red Oak, Iowa reported 64. At Lincoln, it was partly cloudy, with a temperature of 63. Here are some observations from across the region. It was clear, with a temperature of 61 at Norfolk, 62 at Sioux Falls, 61 at Sioux City, 70 at Concordia, Kansas, and 60 at Valentine. It was partly cloudy, with a temperature of 66 at Grand Island, 68 at Des Moines, 72 at Kansas City, and 62 at North Platte. At Denver, it was mostly cloudy, with a temperature of 63. Once again, at 1 a.m. in Omaha, it was 65 degrees under clear skies. Here are the forecast key messages. Quiet and pleasant weather Thursday and Friday with high temperatures in the low to mid-80s under mostly sunny skies. Hot temperatures in the 90s and breezy southerly winds develop this weekend. Heat index values may approach 100. Periodic thunderstorm chances return this weekend into early next week. The overall chance of rain remains low. This is NOAA All Hazards Radio Station KIH 61 in Omaha, Nebraska. The current time is 1:10 a.m. Central Daylight Time. Now for the official National Weather Service forecast for the Omaha and Council Bluffs area. Rest of tonight, mostly clear. Lows in the lower 60s. North winds around 5 miles an hour. Thursday, sunny, hot with highs in the mid-80s. North winds around 5 miles an hour. Thursday night, mostly clear. Lows in the mid-60s. Northeast winds around 5 miles an hour, becoming southeast after midnight. Friday, mostly sunny. Hot with highs in the upper 80s. South winds 5 to 10 miles an hour. Friday night, partly cloudy until midnight, then mostly cloudy with a slight chance of showers and thunderstorms after midnight. Lows in the lower 70s. South winds 10 to 15 miles an hour with gusts up to 25 miles an hour. Chance of rain 20%. Saturday, mostly sunny. A chance of showers and thunderstorms in the morning. Hot with highs in the lower 90s. Chance of rain 30%. Saturday night and Sunday, partly cloudy. Hot. Lows in the upper 70s. Highs in the upper 90s. Sunday night, partly cloudy until midnight, then becoming mostly cloudy. A chance of showers and thunderstorms. Lows in the mid-70s. Chance of rain 40%. Monday, mostly cloudy with a chance of showers in the morning, then mostly sunny in the afternoon. Hot with highs in the lower 90s. Chance of rain 40%. Monday night, partly cloudy. A chance of showers and thunderstorms after midnight. Lows in the lower 70s. Chance of rain 30%. Tuesday, partly sunny. Hot with highs in the lower 90s. Tuesday night, partly cloudy. A chance of showers and thunderstorms after midnight. Lows in the lower 70s. Chance of rain 30%. Wednesday, mostly sunny. Hot with highs in the lower 90s. At 1 a.m. in Omaha, it was clear. The temperature was 65 degrees, the dew point 62, and the relative humidity 90%. The wind was north at 5 miles an hour. The pressure was 30.09 inches and rising. Across eastern Nebraska and southwest Iowa, it was clear, with a temperature of 63 at Lincoln, 67 at Millard, 64 at Fremont, 62 at Columbus,
and 67 at Blair Airport. Under clear skies, Tacoma reported 60, Nebraska City reported 66, Plattsmouth reported 67, and Red Oak, Iowa reported 64. Here are some observations from across the region. It was clear, with a temperature of 61 at Norfolk, 62 at Sioux Falls, 61 at Sioux City, 70 at Concordia, Kansas, and 60 at Valentine. It was partly cloudy, with a temperature of 66 at Grand Island, 68 at Des Moines, 72 at Kansas City, and 62 at North Platte. At Denver, it was mostly cloudy, with a temperature of 63. Once again, at 1 a.m. in Omaha, it was 65 degrees under clear skies. Here are the forecast key messages. Quiet and pleasant weather Thursday and Friday with high temperatures in the low to mid-80s under mostly sunny skies. Hot temperatures in the 90s and breezy southerly winds develop this weekend. Heat index values may approach 100. Periodic thunderstorm chances return this weekend into early next week. The overall chance of rain remains low. This is NOAA All Hazards Radio Station KIH 61 in Omaha, Nebraska. The current time is 1:14 a.m. Central Daylight Time. Now for the official National Weather Service forecast for the Omaha and Council Bluffs area. Rest of tonight, mostly clear. Lows in the lower 60s. North winds around 5 miles an hour. Thursday, sunny, hot with highs in the mid-80s. North winds around 5 miles an hour. Thursday night, mostly clear. Lows in the mid-60s. Northeast winds around 5 miles an hour, becoming southeast after midnight. Friday, mostly sunny. Hot with highs in the upper 80s. South winds 5 to 10 miles an hour. Friday night, partly cloudy until midnight, then mostly cloudy with a slight chance of showers and thunderstorms after midnight. Lows in the lower 70s. South winds 10 to 15 miles an hour with gusts up to 25 miles an hour. Chance of rain 20%. Saturday, mostly sunny. A chance of showers and thunderstorms in the morning. Hot with highs in the lower 90s. Chance of rain 30%. Saturday night and Sunday, partly cloudy. Hot. Lows in the upper 70s. Highs in the upper 90s. Sunday night, partly cloudy until midnight, then becoming mostly cloudy. A chance of showers and thunderstorms. Lows in the mid-70s. Chance of rain 40%. Monday, mostly cloudy with a chance of showers in the morning, then mostly sunny in the afternoon. Hot with highs in the lower 90s. Chance of rain 40%. Monday night, partly cloudy. A chance of showers and thunderstorms after midnight. Lows in the lower 70s. Chance of rain 30%. Tuesday, partly sunny. Hot with highs in the lower 90s. Tuesday night, partly cloudy. A chance of showers and thunderstorms after midnight. Lows in the lower 70s. Chance of rain 30%. Wednesday, mostly sunny. Hot with highs in the lower 90s. At 1 a.m. in Omaha, it was clear. The temperature was 65 degrees, the dew point 62, and the relative humidity 90%. The wind was north at 5 miles an hour. The pressure was 30.09 inches and rising. Across eastern Nebraska and southwest Iowa, it was clear, with a temperature of 63 at Lincoln, 67 at Millard, 64 at Fremont, 62 at Columbus, and 67 at Blair Airport. Under clear skies, Tacoma reported 60, Nebraska City reported 66, Plattsmouth reported 67, and Red Oak, Iowa reported 64. Here are some observations from across the region. It was clear, with a temperature of 61 at Norfolk, 62 at Sioux Falls, 61 at Sioux City, 70 at Concordia, Kansas, and 60 at Valentine. It was partly cloudy, with a temperature of 66 at Grand Island, 68 at Des Moines, 72 at Kansas City, and 62 at North Platte.
At Denver, it was mostly cloudy with a temperature of 63. Once again, at 1 a.m. in Omaha, it was 65 degrees under clear skies. Here are the forecast key messages. Quiet and pleasant weather Thursday and Friday with high temperatures in the low to mid-80s under mostly sunny skies. Hot temperatures in the 90s and breezy southerly winds develop this weekend. Heat index values may approach 100. Periodic thunderstorm chances return this weekend into early next week. The overall chance of rain remains low. This is NOAA All Hazards Radio Station KIH 61 in Omaha, Nebraska. The current time is 1:18 a.m. Central Daylight Time. Now for the official National Weather Service forecast for the Omaha and Council Bluffs area. Rest of tonight, mostly clear. Lows in the lower 60s. North winds around 5 miles an hour. Thursday, sunny, hot with highs in the mid-80s. North winds around 5 miles an hour. Thursday night, mostly clear. Lows in the mid-60s. Northeast winds around 5 miles an hour, becoming southeast after midnight. Friday, mostly sunny. Hot with highs in the upper 80s. South winds 5 to 10 miles an hour. Friday night, partly cloudy until midnight, then mostly cloudy with a slight chance of showers and thunderstorms after midnight. Lows in the lower 70s. South winds 10 to 15 miles an hour with gusts up to 25 miles an hour. Chance of rain 20%. Saturday, mostly sunny. A chance of showers and thunderstorms in the morning. Hot with highs in the lower 90s. Chance of rain 30%. Saturday night and Sunday, partly cloudy. Hot. Lows in the upper 70s. Highs in the upper 90s. Sunday night, partly cloudy until midnight, then becoming mostly cloudy. A chance of showers and thunderstorms. Lows in the mid-70s. Chance of rain 40%. Monday, mostly cloudy with a chance of showers in the morning, then mostly sunny in the afternoon. Hot with highs in the lower 90s. Chance of rain 40%. Monday night, partly cloudy. A chance of showers and thunderstorms after midnight. Lows in the lower 70s. Chance of rain 30%. Tuesday, partly sunny. Hot with highs in the lower 90s. Tuesday night, partly cloudy. A chance of showers and thunderstorms after midnight. Lows in the lower 70s. Chance of rain 30%. Wednesday, mostly sunny. Hot with highs in the lower 90s. At 1 a.m. in Omaha, it was clear. The temperature was 65 degrees, the dew point 62, and the relative humidity 90%. The wind was north at 5 miles an hour. The pressure was 30.09 inches and rising. Across eastern Nebraska and southwest Iowa, it was clear, with a temperature of 63 at Lincoln, 67 at Millard, 64 at Fremont, 62 at Columbus, and 67 at Blair Airport. Under clear skies, Tacoma reported 60, Nebraska City reported 66, Plattsmouth reported 67, and Red Oak, Iowa reported 64. Here are some observations from across the region. It was clear, with a temperature of 61 at North Fork, 62 at Sioux Falls, 61 at Sioux City, 70 at Concordia, Kansas, and 60 at Valentine. It was partly cloudy, with a temperature of 66 at Grand Island, 68 at Des Moines, 72 at Kansas City, and 62 at North Platte. At Denver, it was mostly cloudy, with a temperature of 63. Once again, at 1 a.m. in Omaha, it was 65 degrees under clear skies. Here are the forecast key messages. Quiet and pleasant weather Thursday and Friday with high temperatures in the low to mid-80s under mostly sunny skies. Hot temperatures in the 90s and breezy southerly winds develop this weekend. Heat index values may approach 100. Periodic thunderstorm chances return this weekend into early next week. The overall chance of rain remains low.
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The current time is 1:23 a.m. Central Daylight Time. Now for the official National Weather Service forecast for the Omaha and Council Bluffs area. Rest of tonight, mostly clear. Lows in the lower 60s. North winds around 5 miles an hour. Thursday, sunny, hot with highs in the mid-80s. North winds around 5 miles an hour. Thursday night, mostly clear. Lows in the mid-60s. Northeast winds around 5 miles an hour, becoming southeast after midnight. Friday, mostly sunny. Hot with highs in the upper 80s. South winds 5 to 10 miles an hour. Friday night, partly cloudy until midnight, then mostly cloudy with a slight chance of showers and thunderstorms after midnight. Lows in the lower 70s. South winds 10 to 15 miles an hour with gusts up to 25 miles an hour. Chance of rain 20%. Saturday, mostly sunny. A chance of showers and thunderstorms in the morning. Hot with highs in the lower 90s. Chance of rain 30%. Saturday night and Sunday, partly cloudy. Hot. Lows in the upper 70s. Highs in the upper 90s. Sunday night, partly cloudy until midnight, then becoming mostly cloudy. A chance of showers and thunderstorms. Lows in the mid-70s. Chance of rain 40%. Monday, mostly cloudy with a chance of showers in the morning, then mostly sunny in the afternoon. Hot with highs in the lower 90s. Chance of rain 40%. Monday night, partly cloudy. A chance of showers and thunderstorms after midnight. Lows in the lower 70s. Chance of rain 30%. Tuesday, partly sunny. Hot with highs in the lower 90s. Tuesday night, partly cloudy. A chance of showers and thunderstorms after midnight. Lows in the lower 70s. Chance of rain 30%. Wednesday, mostly sunny. Hot with highs in the lower 90s. At 1 a.m. in Omaha, it was clear. The temperature was 65 degrees, the dew point 62, and the relative humidity 90%. The wind was north at 5 miles an hour. The pressure was 30.09 inches and rising. Across eastern Nebraska and southwest Iowa, it was clear, with a temperature of 63 at Lincoln, 67 at Millard, 64 at Fremont, 62 at Columbus, and 67 at Blair Airport. Under clear skies, Tacoma reported 60, Nebraska City reported 66, Plattsmouth reported 67, and Red Oak, Iowa reported 64. Here are some observations from across the region. It was clear, with a temperature of 61 at North Fork, 62 at Sioux Falls, 61 at Sioux City, 70 at Concordia, Kansas, and 60 at Valentine. It was partly cloudy, with a temperature of 66 at Grand Island, 68 at Des Moines, 72 at Kansas City, and 62 at North Platte. At Denver, it was mostly cloudy, with a temperature of 63. Once again, at 1 a.m. in Omaha, it was 65 degrees under clear skies. Here are the forecast key messages. Quiet and pleasant weather Thursday and Friday with high temperatures in the low to mid-80s under mostly sunny skies. Hot temperatures in the 90s and breezy southerly winds develop this weekend. Heat index values may approach 100. Periodic thunderstorm chances return this weekend into early next week. The overall chance of rain remains low. This is NOAA All Hazards radio station KIH-61 in Omaha, Nebraska. The current time is 1:27 a.m. Central Daylight Time. Now for the official National Weather Service forecast for the Omaha and Council Bluffs area. Rest of tonight, mostly clear. Lows in the lower 60s. North winds around 5 miles an hour. Thursday, sunny, hot with highs in the mid-80s. North winds around 5 miles an hour. Thursday night, mostly clear.
Lows in the mid-60s. Northeast winds around 5 miles an hour, becoming southeast after midnight. Friday, mostly sunny. Hot with highs in the upper 80s. South winds 5 to 10 miles an hour. Friday night, partly cloudy until midnight, then mostly cloudy with a slight chance of showers and thunderstorms after midnight. Lows in the lower 70s. South winds 10 to 15 miles an hour with gusts up to 25 miles an hour. Chance of rain 20%. Saturday, mostly sunny. A chance of showers and thunderstorms in the morning. Hot with highs in the lower 90s. Chance of rain 30%. Saturday night and Sunday, partly cloudy. Hot. Lows in the upper 70s. Highs in the upper 90s. Sunday night, partly cloudy until midnight, then becoming mostly cloudy. A chance of showers and thunderstorms. Lows in the mid-70s. Chance of rain 40%. Monday, mostly cloudy with a chance of showers in the morning, then mostly sunny in the afternoon. Hot with highs in the lower 90s. Chance of rain 40%. Monday night, partly cloudy. A chance of showers and thunderstorms after midnight. Lows in the lower 70s. Chance of rain 30%. Tuesday, partly sunny. Hot with highs in the lower 90s. Tuesday night, partly cloudy. A chance of showers and thunderstorms after midnight. Lows in the lower 70s. Chance of rain 30%. Wednesday, mostly sunny. Hot with highs in the lower 90s. At 1 a.m. in Omaha, it was clear. The temperature was 65 degrees, the dew point 62, and the relative humidity 90%. The wind was north at 5 miles an hour. The pressure was 30.09 inches and rising. Across eastern Nebraska and southwest Iowa, it was clear, with a temperature of 63 at Lincoln, 67 at Millard, 64 at Fremont, 62 at Columbus, and 67 at Blair Airport. Under clear skies, Tacoma reported 60, Nebraska City reported 66, Plattsmouth reported 67, and Red Oak, Iowa reported 64. Here are some observations from across the region. It was clear, with a temperature of 61 at Norfolk, 62 at Sioux Falls, 61 at Sioux City, 70 at Concordia, Kansas, and 60 at Valentine. It was partly cloudy, with a temperature of 66 at Grand Island, 68 at Des Moines, 72 at Kansas City, and 62 at North Platte. At Denver, it was mostly cloudy, with a temperature of 63. Once again, at 1 a.m. in Omaha, it was 65 degrees under clear skies. Here are the forecast key messages. Quiet and pleasant weather Thursday and Friday with high temperatures in the low to mid-80s under mostly sunny skies. Hot temperatures in the 90s and breezy southerly winds develop this weekend. Heat index values may approach 100. Periodic thunderstorm chances return this weekend into early next week. The overall chance of rain remains low. This is NOAA All Hazards Radio Station KIH 61 in Omaha, Nebraska. The current time is 1:32 a.m. Central Daylight Time. Now for the official National Weather Service forecast for the Omaha and Council Bluffs area. Rest of tonight, mostly clear. Lows in the lower 60s. North winds around 5 miles an hour. Thursday, sunny, hot with highs in the mid-80s. North winds around 5 miles an hour. Thursday night, mostly clear. Lows in the mid-60s. Northeast winds around 5 miles an hour, becoming southeast after midnight. Friday, mostly sunny. Hot with highs in the upper 80s. South winds 5 to 10 miles an hour. Friday night, partly cloudy until midnight, then mostly cloudy with a slight chance of showers and thunderstorms after midnight. Lows in the lower 70s. South winds 10 to 15 miles an hour with gusts up to 25 miles an hour. Chance of rain 20%. Saturday, mostly sunny.
a chance of showers and thunderstorms in the morning. Hot with highs in the lower 90s. Chance of rain 30%.

showers and thunderstorms after midnight. Lows in the lower 70s. Chance of rain 30%. Tuesday, partly sunny. Hot with highs in the lower 90s. Tuesday night, partly cloudy. A chance of showers and thunderstorms after midnight. Lows in the lower 70s. Chance of rain 30%. Wednesday, mostly sunny. Hot with highs in the lower 90s. Now for the official National Weather Service forecast for the Omaha and Council Bluffs area. Rest of tonight, mostly clear. Lows in the lower 60s. North winds around 5 miles an hour. Thursday, sunny, hot with highs in the mid-80s. North winds around 5 miles an hour. Thursday night, mostly clear. Lows in the mid-60s. Northeast winds around 5 miles an hour, becoming southeast after midnight. Friday, mostly sunny. Hot with highs in the upper 80s. South winds 5 to 10 miles an hour. Friday night, partly cloudy until midnight, then mostly cloudy with a slight chance of showers and thunderstorms after midnight. Lows in the lower 70s. South winds 10 to 15 miles an hour with gusts up to 25 miles an hour. Chance of rain 20%. Saturday through Sunday night, partly cloudy. Hot. Highs in the mid-90s. Lows in the mid-70s. Monday, partly sunny. Hot with highs in the lower 90s. Monday night, partly cloudy until midnight, then mostly cloudy with a chance of showers and thunderstorms after midnight. Lows in the lower 70s. Chance of rain 40%. Tuesday through Wednesday, partly cloudy. Hot. Highs in the lower 90s. Lows in the lower 70s. At 1 a.m. in Omaha, it was clear. The temperature was 65 degrees, the dew point 62, and the relative humidity 90%. The wind was north at 5 miles an hour. The pressure was 30.09 inches and rising. Across eastern Nebraska and southwest Iowa, it was clear, with a temperature of 63 at Lincoln, 67 at Millard, 64 at Fremont, 62 at Columbus, and 67 at Blair Airport. Under clear skies, Tacoma reported 60, Nebraska City reported 66, Plattsmouth reported 67, and Red Oak, Iowa reported 64. Here are some observations from across the region. It was clear, with a temperature of 61 at Norfolk, 62 at Sioux Falls, 61 at Sioux City, 70 at Concordia, Kansas, and 60 at Valentine. It was partly cloudy, with a temperature of 66 at Grand Island, 68 at Des Moines, 72 at Kansas City, and 62 at North Platte. At Denver, it was mostly cloudy, with a temperature of 63. Once again, at 1 a.m. in Omaha, it was 65 degrees under clear skies. Here are the forecast key messages. Quiet and pleasant weather Thursday and Friday with high temperatures in the low to mid-80s under mostly sunny skies. Hot temperatures in the 90s and breezy southerly winds develop this weekend. Heat index values may approach 100. Periodic thunderstorm chances return this weekend into early next week. The overall chance of rain remains low. This is NOAA All Hazards Radio Station KIH-61 in Omaha, Nebraska. The current time is 1:38 a.m. Central Daylight Time. Now for the official National Weather Service forecast for the Omaha and Council Bluffs area. Rest of tonight, mostly clear. Lows in the lower 60s. North winds around 5 miles an hour. Thursday, sunny, hot with highs in the mid-80s. North winds around 5 miles an hour. Thursday night, mostly clear. Lows in the mid-60s. Northeast winds around 5 miles an hour, becoming southeast after midnight. Friday, mostly sunny. Hot with highs in the upper 80s. South winds 5 to 10 miles an hour. Friday night, partly cloudy until midnight, then mostly cloudy with a slight chance of showers and thunderstorms after midnight. Lows

in the lower 70s. South winds 10 to 15 miles an hour with gusts up to 25 miles an hour. Chance of rain 20%. Saturday through Sunday night, partly cloudy. Hot. Highs in the mid-90s. Lows in the mid-70s. Monday, partly sunny. Hot with highs in the lower 90s. Monday night, partly cloudy until midnight, then mostly cloudy with a chance of showers and thunderstorms after midnight. Lows in the lower 70s. Chance of rain 40%. Tuesday through Wednesday, partly cloudy. Hot. Highs in the lower 90s. Lows in the lower 70s. At 1 a.m. in Omaha, it was clear. The temperature was 65 degrees, the dew point 62, and the relative humidity 90%. The wind was north at 5 miles an hour. The pressure was 30.09 inches and rising. Across eastern Nebraska and southwest Iowa, it was clear, with a temperature of 63 at Lincoln, 67 at Millard, 64 at Fremont, 62 at Columbus, and 67 at Blair Airport. Under clear skies, Tacoma reported 60, Nebraska City reported 66, Plattsmouth reported 67, and Red Oak, Iowa reported 64. Here are some observations from across the region. It was clear, with a temperature of 61 at Norfolk, 62 at Sioux Falls, 61 at Sioux City, 70 at Concordia, Kansas, and 60 at Valentine. It was partly cloudy, with a temperature of 66 at Grand Island, 68 at Des Moines, 72 at Kansas City, and 62 at North Platte. At Denver, it was mostly cloudy, with a temperature of 63. Once again, at 1 a.m. in Omaha, it was 65 degrees under clear skies. Here are the forecast key messages. Quiet and pleasant weather Thursday and Friday with high temperatures in the low to mid-80s under mostly sunny skies. Hot temperatures in the 90s and breezy southerly winds develop this weekend. Heat index values may approach 100. Periodic thunderstorm chances return this weekend into early next week. The overall chance of rain remains low. This is NOAA All Hazards Radio Station KIH 61 in Omaha, Nebraska. The current time is 1:41 a.m. Central Daylight Time. Now for the official National Weather Service forecast for the Omaha and Council Bluffs area. West of tonight, mostly clear. Lows in the lower 60s. North winds around 5 miles an hour. Thursday, sunny, hot with highs in the mid-80s. North winds around 5 miles an hour. Thursday night, mostly clear. Lows in the mid-60s. Northeast winds around 5 miles an hour, becoming southeast after midnight. Friday, mostly sunny. Hot with highs in the upper 80s. South winds 5 to 10 miles an hour. Friday night, partly cloudy until midnight, then mostly cloudy with a slight chance of showers and thunderstorms after midnight. Lows in the lower 70s. South winds 10 to 15 miles an hour with gusts up to 25 miles an hour. Chance of rain 20%. Saturday through Sunday night, partly cloudy. Hot. Highs in the mid-90s. Lows in the mid-70s. Monday, partly sunny. Hot with highs in the lower 90s. Monday night, partly cloudy until midnight, then mostly cloudy with a chance of showers and thunderstorms after midnight. Lows in the lower 70s. Chance of rain 40%. Tuesday through Wednesday, partly cloudy. Hot. Highs in the lower 90s. Lows in the lower 70s. 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Douglas, Sarpy, Washington, Cass, Odo, Burt, Dodge, Saunders, Harrison, Pottawatomie, and Mills. At 1 a.m. in Omaha, it was clear. The temperature was 65 degrees, the dew point 62, and the relative humidity 90%. The wind was north at 5 miles an hour.
The pressure was 30.09 inches and rising. Across eastern Nebraska and southwest Iowa, it was clear, with a temperature of 63 at Lincoln, 67 at Millard, 64 at Fremont, 62 at Columbus, and 67 at Blair Airport. Under clear skies, Tecama reported 60, Nebraska City reported 66, Plattsmouth reported 67, and Red Oak, Iowa reported 64. Here are some observations from across the region. It was clear, with a temperature of 61 at North Fork, 62 at Sioux Falls, 61 at Sioux City, 70 at Concordia, Kansas, and 60 at Valentine. It was partly cloudy, with a temperature of 66 at Grand Island, 68 at Des Moines, 72 at Kansas City, and 62 at North Platte. At Denver, it was mostly cloudy, with a temperature of 63. Once again, at 1 a.m. in Omaha, it was 65 degrees under clear skies. Here are the forecast key messages. Quiet and pleasant weather Thursday and Friday with high temperatures in the low to mid-80s under mostly sunny skies. Hot temperatures in the 90s and breezy southerly winds develop this weekend. Heat index values may approach 100. Periodic thunderstorm chances return this weekend into early next week. The overall chance of rain remains low. This is NOAA All Hazards Radio Station KIH 61 in Omaha, Nebraska. The current time is 1:45 a.m. Central Daylight Time. Now for the official National Weather Service forecast for the Omaha and Council Bluffs area. Rest of tonight, mostly clear. Lows in the lower 60s. North winds around 5 miles an hour. Thursday, sunny, hot with highs in the mid-80s. North winds around 5 miles an hour. Thursday night, mostly clear. Lows in the mid-60s. Northeast winds around 5 miles an hour, becoming southeast after midnight. Friday, mostly sunny. Hot with highs in the upper 80s. South winds 5 to 10 miles an hour. Friday night, partly cloudy until midnight, then mostly cloudy with a slight chance of showers and thunderstorms after midnight. Lows in the lower 70s. South winds 10 to 15 miles an hour with gusts up to 25 miles an hour. Chance of rain 20%. Saturday through Sunday night, partly cloudy. Hot. Highs in the mid-90s. Lows in the mid-70s. Monday, partly sunny. Hot with highs in the lower 90s. Monday night, partly cloudy until midnight, then mostly cloudy with a chance of showers and thunderstorms after midnight. Lows in the lower 70s. Chance of rain 40%. Tuesday through Wednesday, partly cloudy. Hot. Highs in the lower 90s. Lows in the lower 70s. At 1 a.m. in Omaha, it was clear. The temperature was 65 degrees, the dew point 62, and the relative humidity 90%. The wind was north at 5 miles an hour. The pressure was 30.09 inches and rising. Across eastern Nebraska and southwest Iowa, it was clear, with a temperature of 63 at Lincoln, 67 at Millard, 64 at Fremont, 62 at Columbus, and 67 at Blair Airport. Under clear skies, Tecama reported 60, Nebraska City reported 66, Plattsmouth reported 67, and Red Oak, Iowa reported 64. Here are some observations from across the region. It was clear, with a temperature of 61 at North Fork, 62 at Sioux Falls, 61 at Sioux City, 70 at Concordia, Kansas, and 60 at Valentine. It was partly cloudy, with a temperature of 66 at Grand Island, 68 at Des Moines, 72 at Kansas City, and 62 at North Platte. At Denver, it was mostly cloudy, with a temperature of 63. Once again, at 1 a.m. in Omaha, it was 65 degrees under clear skies. Here are the forecast key messages. Quiet and pleasant weather Thursday and Friday with high temperatures in the low to mid-80s under mostly sunny skies. Hot temperatures in the 90s and breezy southerly winds develop this weekend.
heat index values may approach 100. Periodic thunderstorm chances return this weekend into early next week. The overall chance of rain remains low. This is NOAA All Hazards Radio Station KIH 61 in Omaha, Nebraska. The current time is 1:49 a.m. Central Daylight Time. Now for the official National Weather Service forecast for the Omaha and Council Bluffs area. Rest of tonight, mostly clear. Lows in the lower 60s. North winds around 5 miles an hour. Thursday, sunny, hot with highs in the mid-80s. North winds around 5 miles an hour. Thursday night, mostly clear. Lows in the mid-60s. Northeast winds around 5 miles an hour, becoming southeast after midnight. Friday, mostly sunny. Hot with highs in the upper 80s. South winds 5 to 10 miles an hour. Friday night, partly cloudy until midnight, then mostly cloudy with a slight chance of showers and thunderstorms after midnight. Lows in the lower 70s. South winds 10 to 15 miles an hour with gusts up to 25 miles an hour. Chance of rain 20%. Saturday through Sunday night, partly cloudy. Hot. Highs in the mid-90s. Lows in the mid-70s. Monday, partly sunny. Hot with highs in the lower 90s. Monday night, partly cloudy until midnight, then mostly cloudy with a chance of showers and thunderstorms after midnight. Lows in the lower 70s. Chance of rain 40%. Tuesday through Wednesday, partly cloudy. Hot. Highs in the lower 90s. Lows in the lower 70s. At 1 a.m. in Omaha, it was clear. The temperature was 65 degrees. The dew point 62, and the relative humidity 90%. The wind was north at 5 miles an hour. The pressure was 30.09 inches and rising. Across eastern Nebraska and southwest Iowa, it was clear, with a temperature of 63 at Lincoln, 67 at Millard, 64 at Fremont, 62 at Columbus, and 67 at Blair Airport. Under clear skies, Tecama reported 60, Nebraska City reported 66, Plattsmouth reported 67, and Red Oak, Iowa reported 64. Here are some observations from across the region. It was clear, with a temperature of 61 at North Fork, 62 at Sioux Falls, 61 at Sioux City, 70 at Concordia, Kansas, and 60 at Valentine. It was partly cloudy, with a temperature of 66 at Grand Island, 68 at Des Moines, 72 at Kansas City, and 62 at North Platte. At Denver, it was mostly cloudy, with a temperature of 63. Once again, at 1 a.m. in Omaha, it was 65 degrees under clear skies. Here are the forecast key messages. Quiet and pleasant weather Thursday and Friday with high temperatures in the low to mid-80s under mostly sunny skies. Hot temperatures in the 90s and breezy southerly winds develop this weekend. Heat index values may approach 100. Periodic thunderstorm chances return this weekend into early next week. The overall chance of rain remains low. This is NOAA All Hazards Radio Station KIH 61 in Omaha, Nebraska. The current time is 1:52 a.m. Central Daylight Time. Now for the official National Weather Service forecast for the Omaha and Council Bluffs area. Rest of tonight, mostly clear. Lows in the lower 60s. North winds around 5 miles an hour. Thursday, sunny, hot with highs in the mid-80s. North winds around 5 miles an hour. Thursday night, mostly clear. Lows in the mid-60s. Northeast winds around 5 miles an hour, becoming southeast after midnight. Friday, mostly sunny. Hot with highs in the upper 80s. South winds 5 to 10 miles an hour. Friday night, partly cloudy until midnight, then mostly cloudy with a slight chance of showers and thunderstorms after midnight. Lows in the lower 70s.
South winds 10 to 15 miles an hour with gusts up to 25 miles an hour. Chance of rain 20%. Saturday through Sunday night, partly cloudy. Hot. Highs in the mid-90s. Lows in the mid-70s. Monday, partly sunny. Hot with highs in the lower 90s. Monday night, partly cloudy until midnight, then mostly cloudy with a chance of showers and thunderstorms after midnight. Lows in the lower 70s. Chance of rain 40%. Tuesday through Wednesday, partly cloudy. Hot. Highs in the lower 90s. Lows in the lower 70s. At 1 a.m. in Omaha, it was clear. The temperature was 65 degrees, the dew point 62, and the relative humidity 90%. The wind was north at 5 miles an hour. The pressure was 30.09 inches and rising. Across eastern Nebraska and southwest Iowa, it was clear, with a temperature of 63 at Lincoln, 67 at Millard, 64 at Fremont, 62 at Columbus, and 67 at Blair Airport. Under clear skies, Tacoma reported 60, Nebraska City reported 66, Plattsmouth reported 67, and Red Oak, Iowa reported 64. Here are some observations from across the region. It was clear, with a temperature of 61 at North Fork, 62 at Sioux Falls, 61 at Sioux City, 70 at Concordia, Kansas, and 60 at Valentine. It was partly cloudy, with a temperature of 66 at Grand Island, 68 at Des Moines, 72 at Kansas City, and 62 at North Platte. At Denver, it was mostly cloudy, with a temperature of 63. Once again, at 1 a.m. in Omaha, it was 65 degrees under clear skies. Here are the forecast key messages. Quiet and pleasant weather Thursday and Friday with high temperatures in the low to mid-80s under mostly sunny skies. Hot temperatures in the 90s and breezy southerly winds develop this weekend. Heat index values may approach 100. Periodic thunderstorm chances return this weekend into early next week. The overall chance of rain remains low. This is NOAA All Hazards Radio Station KIH 61 in Omaha, Nebraska. The current time is 1:56 a.m. Central Daylight Time. Now for the official National Weather Service forecast for the Omaha and Council Bluffs area. Rest of tonight, mostly clear. Lows in the lower 60s. North winds around 5 miles an hour. Thursday, sunny, hot with highs in the mid-80s. North winds around 5 miles an hour. Thursday night, mostly clear. Lows in the mid-60s. Northeast winds around 5 miles an hour, becoming southeast after midnight. Friday, mostly sunny. Hot with highs in the upper 80s. South winds 5 to 10 miles an hour. Friday night, partly cloudy until midnight, then mostly cloudy with a slight chance of showers and thunderstorms after midnight. Lows in the lower 70s. South winds 10 to 15 miles an hour with gusts up to 25 miles an hour. Chance of rain 20%. Saturday through Sunday night, partly cloudy. Hot. Highs in the mid-90s. Lows in the mid-70s. Monday, partly sunny. Hot with highs in the lower 90s. Monday night, partly cloudy until midnight, then mostly cloudy with a chance of showers and thunderstorms after midnight. Lows in the lower 70s. Chance of rain 40%. Tuesday through Wednesday, partly cloudy. Hot. Highs in the lower 90s. Lows in the lower 70s. At 1 a.m. in Omaha, it was clear. The temperature was 65 degrees, the dew point 62, and the relative humidity 90%. The wind was north at 5 miles an hour. The pressure was 30.09 inches and rising. Across eastern Nebraska and southwest Iowa, it was clear, with a temperature of 63 at Lincoln, 67 at Millard, 64 at Fremont, 62 at Columbus, and 67 at Blair Airport. Under clear skies,
Tacoma reported 60, Nebraska City reported 66, Plattsmouth reported 67, and Red Oak, Iowa reported 64. Here are some observations from across the region. It was clear, with a temperature of 61 at North Fork, 62 at Sioux Falls, 61 at Sioux City, 70 at Concordia, Kansas, and 60 at Valentine. It was partly cloudy, with a temperature of 66 at Grand Island, 68 at Des Moines, 72 at Kansas City, and 62 at North Platte. At Denver, it was mostly cloudy, with a temperature of 63. Once again, at 1 a.m. in Omaha, it was 65 degrees under clear skies. Here are the forecast key messages. Quiet and pleasant weather Thursday and Friday with high temperatures in the low to mid-80s under mostly sunny skies. Hot temperatures in the 90s and breezy southerly winds develop this weekend. Heat index values may approach 100. Periodic thunderstorm chances return this weekend into early next week. The overall chance of rain remains low. This is NOAA All Hazards Radio Station KIH 61 in Omaha, Nebraska. The current time is 2 a.m. Central Daylight Time. Now for the official National Weather Service forecast for the Omaha and Council Bluffs area. Rest of tonight, mostly clear. Lows in the lower 60s. North winds around 5 miles an hour. Thursday, sunny, hot with highs in the mid-80s. North winds around 5 miles an hour. Thursday night, mostly clear. Lows in the mid-60s. Northeast winds around 5 miles an hour, becoming southeast after midnight. Friday, mostly sunny. Hot with highs in the upper 80s. South winds 5 to 10 miles an hour. Friday night, partly cloudy until midnight, then mostly cloudy with a slight chance of showers and thunderstorms after midnight. Lows in the lower 70s. South winds 10 to 15 miles an hour with gusts up to 25 miles an hour. Chance of rain 20%. Saturday through Sunday night, partly cloudy. Hot. Highs in the mid-90s. Lows in the mid-70s. Monday, partly sunny. Hot with highs in the lower 90s. Monday night, partly cloudy until midnight, then mostly cloudy with a chance of showers and thunderstorms after midnight. Lows in the lower 70s. Chance of rain 40%. Tuesday through Wednesday, partly cloudy. Hot. Highs in the lower 90s. Lows in the lower 70s. Here are the forecast key messages. Quiet and pleasant weather Thursday and Friday with high temperatures in the low to mid-80s under mostly sunny skies. Hot temperatures in the 90s and breezy southerly winds develop this weekend. Heat index values may approach 100. Periodic thunderstorm chances return this weekend into early next week. The overall chance of rain remains low. This is NOAA All Hazards Radio Station KIH 61 in Omaha, Nebraska. The current time is 2:02 a.m. Central Daylight Time. Now for the official National Weather Service forecast for the Omaha and Council Bluffs area. Rest of tonight, mostly clear. Lows in the lower 60s. North winds around 5 miles an hour. Thursday, sunny, hot with highs in the mid-80s. North winds around 5 miles an hour. Thursday night, mostly clear. Lows in the mid-60s. Northeast winds around 5 miles an hour, becoming southeast after midnight. Friday, mostly sunny. Hot with highs in the upper 80s. South winds 5 to 10 miles an hour. Friday night, partly cloudy until midnight, then mostly cloudy with a slight chance of showers and thunderstorms after midnight. Lows in the lower 70s. South winds 10 to 15 miles an hour with gusts up to 25 miles an hour. Chance of rain 20%. Saturday through Sunday night, partly cloudy. Hot. Highs in the mid-90s. Lows in the mid-70s. Monday, partly sunny. Hot with highs in the lower 90s.
Monday night, partly cloudy until midnight, then mostly cloudy with a chance of showers and thunderstorms after midnight. Lows in the lower 70s. Chance of rain 40%. Tuesday through Wednesday, partly cloudy. Hot. Highs in the lower 90s. Lows in the lower 70s. Here are the forecast key messages. Quiet and pleasant weather Thursday and Friday with high temperatures in the low to mid 80s under mostly sunny skies. Hot temperatures in the 90s and breezy southerly winds develop this weekend. Heat index values may approach 100. Periodic thunderstorm chances return this weekend into early next week. The overall chance of rain remains low. This is NOAA All Hazards Radio Station KIH 61 in Omaha, Nebraska. The current time is 2:04 a.m. Central Daylight Time. Now for the official National Weather Service forecast for the Omaha and Council Bluffs area. Rest of tonight, mostly clear. Lows in the lower 60s. North winds around 5 miles an hour. Thursday, sunny, hot with highs in the mid-80s. North winds around 5 miles an hour. Thursday night, mostly clear. Lows in the mid-60s. Northeast winds around 5 miles an hour, becoming southeast after midnight. Friday, mostly sunny. Hot with highs in the upper 80s. South winds 5 to 10 miles an hour. Friday night, partly cloudy until midnight, then mostly cloudy with a slight chance of showers and thunderstorms after midnight. Lows in the lower 70s. South winds 10 to 15 miles an hour with gusts up to 25 miles an hour. Chance of rain 20%. Saturday through Sunday night, partly cloudy. Hot. Highs in the mid-90s. Lows in the mid-70s. Monday, partly sunny. Hot with highs in the lower 90s. Monday night, partly cloudy until midnight, then mostly cloudy with a chance of showers and thunderstorms after midnight. Lows in the lower 70s. Chance of rain 40%. Tuesday through Wednesday, partly cloudy. Hot. Highs in the lower 90s. Lows in the lower 70s. At 2 a.m. in Omaha, it was clear. The temperature was 63 degrees, the dew point 61, and the relative humidity 93%. The wind was north at 3 miles an hour. The pressure was 30.10 inches and rising. Across eastern Nebraska and southwest Iowa, it was clear, with a temperature of 62 at Lincoln, 66 at Millard, 62 at Fremont, 64 at Columbus, and 66 at Blair Airport. Under clear skies, Tacoma reported 60, Nebraska City reported 65, Plattsmouth reported 65, and Red Oak, Iowa reported 63. Here are some observations from across the region. Skies ranged from clear to partly cloudy. It was 63 at Grand Island, 59 at Norfolk, 63 at Sioux Falls, 58 at Sioux City, and 66 at Des Moines. Kansas City reported 69, Concordia, Kansas reported 69, North Platte reported 60, Denver reported 61, and Valentine reported 60. Once again, at 2 a.m. in Omaha, it was 63 degrees under clear skies. Here are the forecast key messages. Quiet and pleasant weather Thursday and Friday with high temperatures in the low to mid-80s under mostly sunny skies. Hot temperatures in the 90s and breezy southerly winds develop this weekend. Heat index values may approach 100. Periodic thunderstorm chances return this weekend into early next week. The overall chance of rain remains low. This is NOAA All Hazards Radio Station KIH 61 in Omaha, Nebraska. The current time is 2:08 a.m. Central Daylight Time. Now for the official National Weather Service forecast for the Omaha and Council Bluffs area. Rest of tonight, mostly clear. Lows in the lower 60s. North winds around 5 miles an hour. Thursday, sunny, hot with highs in the mid-80s. North winds around 5 miles an hour.
Thursday night, mostly clear. Lows in the mid-60s. Northeast winds around 5 miles an hour, becoming southeast after midnight. Friday, mostly sunny. Hot with highs in the upper 80s. South winds 5 to 10 miles an hour. Friday night, partly cloudy until midnight, then mostly cloudy with a slight chance of showers and thunderstorms after midnight. Lows in the lower 70s. South winds 10 to 15 miles an hour with gusts up to 25 miles an hour. Chance of rain 20%. Saturday through Sunday night, partly cloudy. Hot. Highs in the mid-90s. Lows in the mid-70s. Monday, partly sunny. Hot with highs in the lower 90s. Monday night, partly cloudy until midnight, then mostly cloudy with a chance of showers and thunderstorms after midnight. Lows in the lower 70s. Chance of rain 40%. Tuesday through Wednesday, partly cloudy. Hot. Highs in the lower 90s. Lows in the lower 70s. At 2 a.m. in Omaha, it was clear. The temperature was 63 degrees, the dew point 61, and the relative humidity 93%. The wind was north at 3 miles an hour. The pressure was 30.10 inches and rising. Across eastern Nebraska and southwest Iowa, it was clear, with a temperature of 62 at Lincoln, 66 at Millard, 62 at Fremont, 64 at Columbus, and 66 at Blair Airport. Under clear skies, Tacoma reported 60, Nebraska City reported 65, Plattsmouth reported 65, and Red Oak, Iowa reported 63. Here are some observations from across the region. Skies ranged from clear to partly cloudy. It was 63 at Grand Island, 59 at Norfolk, 63 at Sioux Falls, 58 at Sioux City, and 66 at Des Moines. Kansas City reported 69, Concordia, Kansas reported 69, North Platte reported 60, Denver reported 61, and Valentine reported 60. Once again, at 2 a.m. in Omaha, it was 63 degrees under clear skies. Here are the forecast key messages. Quiet and pleasant weather Thursday and Friday with high temperatures in the low to mid-80s under mostly sunny skies. Hot temperatures in the 90s and breezy southerly winds develop this weekend. Heat index values may approach 100. Periodic thunderstorm chances return this weekend into early next week. The overall chance of rain remains low. This is NOAA All Hazards Radio Station KIH-61 in Omaha, Nebraska. The current time is 2:11 a.m. Central Daylight Time. Now for the official National Weather Service forecast for the Omaha and Council Bluffs area. Rest of tonight, mostly clear. Lows in the lower 60s. North winds around 5 miles an hour. Thursday, sunny, hot with highs in the mid-80s. North winds around 5 miles an hour. Thursday night, mostly clear. Lows in the mid-60s. Northeast winds around 5 miles an hour, becoming southeast after midnight. Friday, mostly sunny. Hot with highs in the upper 80s. South winds 5 to 10 miles an hour. Friday night, partly cloudy until midnight, then mostly cloudy with a slight chance of showers and thunderstorms after midnight. Lows in the lower 70s. South winds 10 to 15 miles an hour with gusts up to 25 miles an hour. Chance of rain 20%. Saturday through Sunday night, partly cloudy. Hot. Highs in the mid-90s. Lows in the mid-70s. Monday, partly sunny. Hot with highs in the lower 90s. Monday night, partly cloudy until midnight, then mostly cloudy with a chance of showers and thunderstorms after midnight. Lows in the lower 70s. Chance of rain 40%. Tuesday through Wednesday, partly cloudy. Hot. Highs in the lower 90s. Lows in the lower 70s. At 2 a.m. in Omaha, it was clear. The temperature was 63 degrees,
the dew point 61, and the relative humidity 93%. The wind was north at 3 miles an hour. The pressure was 30.10 inches and rising. Across eastern Nebraska and southwest Iowa, it was clear. It was 62 at Lincoln, 64 at Offutt Air Force Base, 66 at Millard, 62 at Fremont, and 64 at Columbus. Blair Airport reported 66, Tacoma reported 60, Nebraska City reported 65, Plattsmouth reported 65, and Red Oak, Iowa reported 63. Here are some observations from across the region. Skies ranged from clear to partly cloudy. It was 63 at Grand Island, 59 at Norfolk, 63 at Sioux Falls, 58 at Sioux City, and 66 at Des Moines. Kansas City reported 69, Concordia, Kansas reported 69, North Platte reported 60, Denver reported 61, and Valentine reported 60. Once again, at 2 a.m. in Omaha, it was 63 degrees under clear skies. Here are the forecast key messages. Quiet and pleasant weather Thursday and Friday with high temperatures in the low to mid-80s under mostly sunny skies. Hot temperatures in the 90s and breezy southerly winds develop this weekend. Heat index values may approach 100. Periodic thunderstorm chances return this weekend into early next week. The overall chance of rain remains low. This is NOAA All Hazards Radio Station KIH-61 in Omaha, Nebraska. The current time is 2:15 a.m. Central Daylight Time. Now for the official National Weather Service forecast for the Omaha and Council Bluffs area. West of tonight, mostly clear. Lows in the lower 60s. North winds around 5 miles an hour. Thursday, sunny, hot with highs in the mid-80s. North winds around 5 miles an hour. Thursday night, mostly clear. Lows in the mid-60s. Northeast winds around 5 miles an hour, becoming southeast after midnight. Friday, mostly sunny. Hot with highs in the upper 80s. South winds 5 to 10 miles an hour. Friday night, partly cloudy until midnight, then mostly cloudy with a slight chance of showers and thunderstorms after midnight. Lows in the lower 70s. South winds 10 to 15 miles an hour with gusts up to 25 miles an hour. Chance of rain 20%. Saturday through Sunday night, partly cloudy. Hot. Highs in the mid-90s. Lows in the mid-70s. Monday, partly sunny. Hot with highs in the lower 90s. Monday night, partly cloudy until midnight, then mostly cloudy with a chance of showers and thunderstorms after midnight. Lows in the lower 70s. Chance of rain 40%. Tuesday through Wednesday, partly cloudy. Hot. Highs in the lower 90s. Lows in the lower 70s. At 2 a.m. in Omaha, it was clear. The temperature was 63 degrees. The dew point 61, and the relative humidity 93%. The wind was north at 3 miles an hour. The pressure was 30.10 inches and rising. Across eastern Nebraska and southwest Iowa, it was clear. It was 62 at Lincoln, 64 at Offutt Air Force Base, 66 at Millard, 62 at Fremont, and 64 at Columbus. Blair Airport reported 66, Tacoma reported 60, Nebraska City reported 65, Plattsmouth reported 65, and Red Oak, Iowa reported 63. Here are some observations from across the region. Skies ranged from clear to partly cloudy. It was 63 at Grand Island, 59 at Norfolk, 63 at Sioux Falls, 58 at Sioux City, and 66 at Des Moines. Kansas City reported 69, Concordia, Kansas reported 69, North Platte reported 60, Denver reported 61, and Valentine reported 60. Once again, at 2 a.m. in Omaha, it was 63 degrees under clear skies. Here are the forecast key messages. Quiet and pleasant weather Thursday and Friday with high temperatures in the low to mid-80s under mostly sunny skies.
Hot temperatures in the 90s and breezy southerly winds develop this weekend. Heat index values may approach 100. Periodic thunderstorm chances return this weekend into early next week. The overall chance of rain remains low. This is NOAA All Hazards radio station KIH 61 in Omaha, Nebraska. The current time is 2:19 a.m. Central Daylight Time. Now for the official National Weather Service forecast for the Omaha and Council Bluffs area. Rest of tonight, mostly clear. Lows in the lower 60s. North winds around 5 miles an hour. Thursday, sunny, hot with highs in the mid-80s. North winds around 5 miles an hour. Thursday night, mostly clear. Lows in the mid-60s. Northeast winds around 5 miles an hour, becoming southeast after midnight. Friday, mostly sunny. Hot with highs in the upper 80s. South winds 5 to 10 miles an hour. Friday night, partly cloudy until midnight, then mostly cloudy with a slight chance of showers and thunderstorms after midnight. Lows in the lower 70s. South winds 10 to 15 miles an hour with gusts up to 25 miles an hour. Chance of rain 20%. Saturday through Sunday night, partly cloudy. Hot. Highs in the mid-90s. Lows in the mid-70s. Monday, partly sunny. Hot with highs in the lower 90s. Monday night, partly cloudy until midnight, then mostly cloudy with a chance of showers and thunderstorms after midnight. Lows in the lower 70s. Chance of rain 40%. Tuesday through Wednesday, partly cloudy. Hot. Highs in the lower 90s. Lows in the lower 70s. At 2 a.m. in Omaha, it was clear. The temperature was 63 degrees, the dew point 61, and the relative humidity 93%. The wind was north at 3 miles an hour. The pressure was 30.10 inches and rising. Across eastern Nebraska and southwest Iowa, it was clear. It was 62 at Lincoln, 64 at Offutt Air Force Base, 66 at Millard, 62 at Fremont, and 64 at Columbus. Blair Airport reported 66, Tacoma reported 60, Nebraska City reported 65, Plattsmouth reported 65, and Red Oak, Iowa reported 63. Here are some observations from across the region. Skies ranged from clear to partly cloudy. It was 63 at Grand Island, 59 at Norfolk, 63 at Sioux Falls, 58 at Sioux City, and 66 at Des Moines. Kansas City reported 69, Concordia, Kansas reported 69, North Platte reported 60, Denver reported 61, and Valentine reported 60. Once again, at 2 a.m. in Omaha, it was 63 degrees under clear skies. Here are the forecast key messages. Quiet and pleasant weather Thursday and Friday with high temperatures in the low to mid-80s under mostly sunny skies. Hot temperatures in the 90s and breezy southerly winds develop this weekend. Heat index values may approach 100. Periodic thunderstorm chances return this weekend into early next week. The overall chance of rain remains low. This is NOAA All Hazards radio station KIH 61 in Omaha, Nebraska. The current time is 2:22 a.m. Central Daylight Time. Now for the official National Weather Service forecast for the Omaha and Council Bluffs area. Rest of tonight, mostly clear. Lows in the lower 60s. North winds around 5 miles an hour. Thursday, sunny, hot with highs in the mid-80s. North winds around 5 miles an hour. Thursday night, mostly clear. Lows in the mid-60s. Northeast winds around 5 miles an hour, becoming southeast after midnight. Friday, mostly sunny. Hot with highs in the upper 80s. South winds 5 to 10 miles an hour. Friday night, partly cloudy until midnight, then mostly cloudy with a slight chance of showers and thunderstorms after midnight. Lows in the lower 70s.
South winds 10 to 15 miles an hour with gusts up to 25 miles an hour. Chance of rain 20%. Saturday through Sunday night, partly cloudy. Hot. Highs in the mid-90s. Lows in the mid-70s. Monday, partly sunny. Hot with highs in the lower 90s. Monday night, partly cloudy until midnight, then mostly cloudy with a chance of showers and thunderstorms after midnight. Lows in the lower 70s. Chance of rain 40%. Tuesday through Wednesday, partly cloudy. Hot. Highs in the lower 90s. Lows in the lower 70s. At 2 a.m. in Omaha, it was clear. The temperature was 63 degrees, the dew point 61, and the relative humidity 93%. The wind was north at 3 miles an hour. The pressure was 30.10 inches and rising. Across eastern Nebraska and southwest Iowa, it was clear. It was 62 at Lincoln, 64 at Offutt Air Force Base, 66 at Millard, 62 at Fremont, and 64 at Columbus. Blair Airport reported 66, Tacoma reported 60, Nebraska City reported 65, Plattsmouth reported 65, and Red Oak, Iowa reported 63. Here are some observations from across the region. Skies ranged from clear to partly cloudy. It was 63 at Grand Island, 59 at Norfolk, 63 at Sioux Falls, 58 at Sioux City, and 66 at Des Moines. Kansas City reported 69, Concordia, Kansas reported 69, North Platte reported 60, Denver reported 61, and Valentine reported 60. Once again, at 2 a.m. in Omaha, it was 63 degrees under clear skies. Here are the forecast key messages. Quiet and pleasant weather Thursday and Friday with high temperatures in the low to mid-80s under mostly sunny skies. Hot temperatures in the 90s and breezy southerly winds develop this weekend. Heat index values may approach 100. Periodic thunderstorm chances return this weekend into early next week. The overall chance of rain remains low. This is NOAA All Hazards Radio Station KIH 61 in Omaha, Nebraska. The current time is 2:26 a.m. Central Daylight Time. Now for the official National Weather Service forecast for the Omaha and Council Bluffs area. Rest of tonight, mostly clear. Lows in the lower 60s. North winds around 5 miles an hour. Thursday, sunny, hot with highs in the mid-80s. North winds around 5 miles an hour. Thursday night, mostly clear. Lows in the mid-60s. Northeast winds around 5 miles an hour, becoming southeast after midnight. Friday, mostly sunny. Hot with highs in the upper 80s. South winds 5 to 10 miles an hour. Friday night, partly cloudy until midnight, then mostly cloudy with a slight chance of showers and thunderstorms after midnight. Lows in the lower 70s. South winds 10 to 15 miles an hour with gusts up to 25 miles an hour. Chance of rain 20%. Saturday through Sunday night, partly cloudy. Hot. Highs in the mid-90s. Lows in the mid-70s. Monday, partly sunny. Hot with highs in the lower 90s. Monday night, partly cloudy until midnight, then mostly cloudy with a chance of showers and thunderstorms after midnight. Lows in the lower 70s. Chance of rain 40%. Tuesday through Wednesday, partly cloudy. Hot. Highs in the lower 90s. Lows in the lower 70s. At 2 a.m. in Omaha, it was clear. The temperature was 63 degrees. The dew point 61, and the relative humidity 93%. The wind was north at 3 miles an hour. The pressure was 30.10 inches and rising. Across eastern Nebraska and southwest Iowa, it was clear. It was 62 at Lincoln, 64 at Offutt Air Force Base, 66 at Millard, 62 at Fremont, and 64 at Columbus. Blair Airport reported 66,
Tecama reported 60, Nebraska City reported 65, Plattsmouth reported 65, and Red Oak, Iowa reported 63. Here are some observations from across the region. Skies ranged from clear to partly cloudy. It was 63 at Grand Island, 59 at Norfolk, 63 at Sioux Falls, 58 at Sioux City, and 66 at Des Moines. Kansas City reported 69, Concordia, Kansas reported 69, North Platte reported 60, Denver reported 61, and Valentine reported 60. Once again, at 2 a.m. in Omaha, it was 63 degrees under clear skies. Here are the forecast key messages. Quiet and pleasant weather Thursday and Friday with high temperatures in the low to mid-80s under mostly sunny skies. Hot temperatures in the 90s and breezy southerly winds develop this weekend. Heat index values may approach 100. Periodic thunderstorm chances return this weekend into early next week. The overall chance of rain remains low. This is NOAA All Hazards Radio Station KIH 61 in Omaha, Nebraska. The current time is 2:30 a.m. Central Daylight Time. Now for the official National Weather Service forecast for the Omaha and Council Bluffs area. West of tonight, mostly clear. Lows in the lower 60s. North winds around 5 miles an hour. Thursday, sunny, hot with highs in the mid-80s. North winds around 5 miles an hour. Thursday night, mostly clear. Lows in the mid-60s. Northeast winds around 5 miles an hour, becoming southeast after midnight. Friday, mostly sunny. Hot with highs in the upper 80s. South winds 5 to 10 miles an hour. Friday night, partly cloudy until midnight, then mostly cloudy with a slight chance of showers and thunderstorms after midnight. Lows in the lower 70s. South winds 10 to 15 miles an hour with gusts up to 25 miles an hour. Chance of rain 20%. Saturday through Sunday night, partly cloudy. Hot. Highs in the mid-90s. Lows in the mid-70s. Monday, partly sunny. Hot with highs in the lower 90s. Monday night, partly cloudy until midnight, then mostly cloudy with a chance of showers and thunderstorms after midnight. Lows in the lower 70s. Chance of rain 40%. Tuesday through Wednesday, partly cloudy. Hot. Highs in the lower 90s. Lows in the lower 70s. At 2 a.m. in Omaha, it was clear. The temperature was 63 degrees. The dew point 61, and the relative humidity 93%. The wind was north at 3 miles an hour. The pressure was 30.10 inches and rising. Across eastern Nebraska and southwest Iowa, it was clear. It was 62 at Lincoln, 64 at Offutt Air Force Base, 66 at Millard, 62 at Fremont, and 64 at Columbus. Blair Airport reported 66, Tecama reported 60, Nebraska City reported 65, Plattsmouth reported 65, and Red Oak, Iowa reported 63. Here are some observations from across the region. Skies ranged from clear to partly cloudy. It was 63 at Grand Island, 59 at Norfolk, 63 at Sioux Falls, 58 at Sioux City, and 66 at Des Moines. Kansas City reported 69, Concordia, Kansas reported 69, North Platte reported 60, Denver reported 61, and Valentine reported 60. Once again, at 2 a.m. in Omaha, it was 63 degrees under clear skies. Here are the forecast key messages. Quiet and pleasant weather Thursday and Friday with high temperatures in the low to mid-80s under mostly sunny skies. Hot temperatures in the 90s and breezy southerly winds develop this weekend. Heat index values may approach 100. Periodic thunderstorm chances return this weekend into early next week. The overall chance of rain remains low. This is NOAA All Hazards Radio Station KIH 61 in Omaha, Nebraska. The current time is 2:33 a.m. Central Daylight Time.
now for the official National Weather Service forecast for the Omaha and Council Bluffs area. Rest of tonight, mostly clear. Lows in the lower 60s. North winds around 5 miles an hour.

south winds 10 to 15 miles an hour with gusts up to 25 miles an hour. Chance of rain 20%. Saturday through Sunday night, partly cloudy. Hot. Highs in the mid-90s. Lows in the mid-70s. Monday, partly sunny. Hot with highs in the lower 90s. Monday night, partly cloudy until midnight, then mostly cloudy with a chance of showers and thunderstorms after midnight. Lows in the lower 70s. Chance of rain 40%. Tuesday through Wednesday, partly cloudy. Hot. Highs in the lower 90s. Lows in the lower 70s. At 2 a.m. in Omaha, it was clear. The temperature was 63 degrees, the dew point 61, and the relative humidity 93%. The wind was north at 3 miles an hour. The pressure was 30.10 inches and rising. Across eastern Nebraska and southwest Iowa, it was clear. It was 62 at Lincoln, 64 at Offutt Air Force Base, 66 at Millard, 62 at Fremont, and 64 at Columbus. Blair Airport reported 66, Tacoma reported 60, Nebraska City reported 65, Plattsmouth reported 65, and Red Oak, Iowa reported 63. Here are some observations from across the region. Skies ranged from clear to partly cloudy. It was 63 at Grand Island, 59 at Norfolk, 63 at Sioux Falls, 58 at Sioux City, and 66 at Des Moines. Kansas City reported 69, Concordia, Kansas reported 69, North Platte reported 60, Denver reported 61, and Valentine reported 60. Once again, at 2 a.m. in Omaha, it was 63 degrees under clear skies. Here are the forecast key messages. Quiet and pleasant weather Thursday and Friday with high temperatures in the low to mid-80s under mostly sunny skies. Hot temperatures in the 90s and breezy southerly winds develop this weekend. Heat index values may approach 100. Periodic thunderstorm chances return this weekend into early next week. The overall chance of rain remains low. This is NOAA All Hazards Radio Station KIH-61 in Omaha, Nebraska. The current time is 2:37 a.m. Central Daylight Time. Now for the official National Weather Service forecast for the Omaha and Council Bluffs area. Rest of tonight, mostly clear. Lows in the lower 60s. North winds around 5 miles an hour. Thursday, sunny, hot with highs in the mid-80s. North winds around 5 miles an hour. Thursday night, mostly clear. Lows in the mid-60s. Northeast winds around 5 miles an hour, becoming southeast after midnight. Friday, mostly sunny. Hot with highs in the upper 80s. South winds 5 to 10 miles an hour. Friday night, partly cloudy until midnight, then mostly cloudy with a slight chance of showers and thunderstorms after midnight. Lows in the lower 70s. South winds 10 to 15 miles an hour with gusts up to 25 miles an hour. Chance of rain 20%. Saturday through Sunday night, partly cloudy. Hot. Highs in the mid-90s. Lows in the mid-70s. Monday, partly sunny. Hot with highs in the lower 90s. Monday night, partly cloudy until midnight, then mostly cloudy with a chance of showers and thunderstorms after midnight. Lows in the lower 70s. Chance of rain 40%. Tuesday through Wednesday, partly cloudy. Hot. Highs in the lower 90s. Lows in the lower 70s. At 2 a.m. in Omaha, it was clear. The temperature was 63 degrees. The dew point 61, and the relative humidity 93%. The wind was north at 3 miles an hour. The pressure was 30.10 inches and rising. Across eastern Nebraska and southwest Iowa, it was clear. It was 62 at Lincoln, 64 at Offutt Air Force Base, 66 at Millard, 62 at Fremont, and 64 at Columbus. Blair Airport reported 66, Tacoma

reported 60, Nebraska City reported 65, Plattsmouth reported 65, and Red Oak, Iowa reported 63. Here are some observations from across the region. Skies ranged from clear to partly cloudy. It was 63 at Grand Island, 59 at Norfolk, 63 at Sioux Falls, 58 at Sioux City, and 66 at Des Moines. Kansas City reported 69, Concordia, Kansas reported 69, North Platte reported 60, Denver reported 61, and Valentine reported 60. Once again, at 2 a.m. in Omaha, it was 63 degrees under clear skies. Here are the forecast key messages. Quiet and pleasant weather Thursday and Friday with high temperatures in the low to mid-80s under mostly sunny skies. Hot temperatures in the 90s and breezy southerly winds develop this weekend. Heat index values may approach 100. Periodic thunderstorm chances return this weekend into early next week. The overall chance of rain remains low. This is NOAA All Hazards Radio Station KIH 61 in Omaha, Nebraska. The current time is 2:40 a.m. Central Daylight Time. Now for the official National Weather Service forecast for the Omaha and Council Bluffs area. Rest of tonight, mostly clear. Lows in the lower 60s. North winds around 5 miles an hour. Thursday, sunny, hot with highs in the mid-80s. North winds around 5 miles an hour. Thursday night, mostly clear. Lows in the mid-60s. Northeast winds around 5 miles an hour, becoming southeast after midnight. Friday, mostly sunny. Hot with highs in the upper 80s. South winds 5 to 10 miles an hour. Friday night, partly cloudy until midnight, then mostly cloudy with a slight chance of showers and thunderstorms after midnight. Lows in the lower 70s. South winds 10 to 15 miles an hour with gusts up to 25 miles an hour. Chance of rain 20%. Saturday through Sunday night, partly cloudy. Hot. Highs in the mid-90s. Lows in the mid-70s. Monday, partly sunny. Hot with highs in the lower 90s. Monday night, partly cloudy until midnight, then mostly cloudy with a chance of showers and thunderstorms after midnight. Lows in the lower 70s. Chance of rain 40%. Tuesday through Wednesday, partly cloudy. Hot. Highs in the lower 90s. Lows in the lower 70s. 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Douglas, Sarpy, Washington, Cass, Odo, Burt, Dodge, Saunders, Harrison, Pottawatomie, and Mills. At 2 a.m. in Omaha, it was clear. The temperature was 63 degrees, the dew point 61, and the relative humidity 93%. The wind was north at 3 miles an hour. The pressure was 30.10 inches and rising. Across eastern Nebraska and southwest Iowa, it was clear. It was 62 at Lincoln, 64 at Offutt Air Force Base, 66 at Millard, 62 at Fremont, and 64 at Columbus. Blair Airport reported 66, Tacoma reported 60, Nebraska City reported 65, Plattsmouth reported 65, and Red Oak, Iowa reported 63. Here are some observations from across the region. Skies ranged from clear to partly cloudy. It was 63 at Grand Island, 59 at Norfolk, 63 at Sioux Falls, 58 at Sioux City, and 66 at Des Moines. Kansas City reported 69, Concordia, Kansas reported 69, North Platte reported 60, Denver reported 61, and Valentine reported 60. Once again, at 2 a.m. in Omaha, it was 63 degrees under clear skies. Here are the forecast key messages. Quiet and pleasant weather Thursday and Friday with high temperatures in the low to mid-80s under mostly sunny skies. Hot temperatures in the 90s and breezy southerly winds develop this weekend. Heat index values may approach 100.
Periodic thunderstorm chances return this weekend into early next week. The overall chance of rain remains low. This is NOAA All Hazards radio station KIH-61 in Omaha, Nebraska. The current time is 2:44 a.m. Central Daylight Time. Now for the official National Weather Service forecast for the Omaha and Council Bluffs area. Rest of tonight, mostly clear. Lows in the lower 60s. North winds around 5 miles an hour. Thursday, sunny, hot with highs in the mid-80s. North winds around 5 miles an hour. Thursday night, mostly clear. Lows in the mid-60s. Northeast winds around 5 miles an hour, becoming southeast after midnight. Friday, mostly sunny. Hot with highs in the upper 80s. South winds 5 to 10 miles an hour. Friday night, partly cloudy until midnight, then mostly cloudy with a slight chance of showers and thunderstorms after midnight. Lows in the lower 70s. South winds 10 to 15 miles an hour with gusts up to 25 miles an hour. Chance of rain 20%. Saturday through Sunday night, partly cloudy. Hot. Highs in the mid-90s. Lows in the mid-70s. Monday, partly sunny. Hot with highs in the lower 90s. Monday night, partly cloudy until midnight, then mostly cloudy with a chance of showers and thunderstorms after midnight. Lows in the lower 70s. Chance of rain 40%. Tuesday through Wednesday, partly cloudy. Hot. Highs in the lower 90s. Lows in the lower 70s. At 2 a.m. in Omaha, it was clear. The temperature was 63 degrees, the dew point 61, and the relative humidity 93%. The wind was north at 3 miles an hour. The pressure was 30.10 inches and rising. Across eastern Nebraska and southwest Iowa, it was clear. It was 62 at Lincoln, 64 at Offutt Air Force Base, 66 at Millard, 62 at Fremont, and 64 at Columbus. Blair Airport reported 66, Tacoma reported 60, Nebraska City reported 65, Plattsmouth reported 65, and Red Oak, Iowa reported 63. Here are some observations from across the region. Skies ranged from clear to partly cloudy. It was 63 at Grand Island, 59 at Norfolk, 63 at Sioux Falls, 58 at Sioux City, and 66 at Des Moines. Kansas City reported 69, Concordia, Kansas reported 69, North Platte reported 60, Denver reported 61, and Valentine reported 60. Once again, at 2 a.m. in Omaha, it was 63 degrees under clear skies. Here are the forecast key messages. Quiet and pleasant weather Thursday and Friday with high temperatures in the low to mid-80s under mostly sunny skies. Hot temperatures in the 90s and breezy southerly winds develop this weekend. Heat index values may approach 100. Periodic thunderstorm chances return this weekend into early next week. The overall chance of rain remains low. This is NOAA All Hazards radio station KIH-61 in Omaha, Nebraska. The current time is 2:48 a.m. Central Daylight Time. Now for the official National Weather Service forecast for the Omaha and Council Bluffs area. Rest of tonight, mostly clear. Lows in the lower 60s. North winds around 5 miles an hour. Thursday, sunny, hot with highs in the mid-80s. North winds around 5 miles an hour. Thursday night, mostly clear. Lows in the mid-60s. Northeast winds around 5 miles an hour, becoming southeast after midnight. Friday, mostly sunny. Hot with highs in the upper 80s. South winds 5 to 10 miles an hour. Friday night, partly cloudy until midnight, then mostly cloudy with a slight chance of showers and thunderstorms after midnight. Lows in the lower 70s. South winds 10 to 15 miles an hour with gusts up to 25 miles an hour. Chance of rain 20%.
Saturday through Sunday night, partly cloudy. Hot. Highs in the mid-90s. Lows in the mid-70s. Monday, partly sunny. Hot with highs in the lower 90s. Monday night, partly cloudy until midnight, then mostly cloudy with a chance of showers and thunderstorms after midnight. Lows in the lower 70s. Chance of rain 40%. Tuesday through Wednesday, partly cloudy. Hot. Highs in the lower 90s. Lows in the lower 70s. At 2 a.m. in Omaha, it was clear. The temperature was 63 degrees, the dew point 61, and the relative humidity 93%. The wind was north at 3 miles an hour. The pressure was 30.10 inches and rising. Across eastern Nebraska and southwest Iowa, it was clear. It was 62 at Lincoln, 64 at Offutt Air Force Base, 66 at Millard, 62 at Fremont, and 64 at Columbus. Blair Airport reported 66, Tacoma reported 60, Nebraska City reported 65, Plattsmouth reported 65, and Red Oak, Iowa reported 63. Here are some observations from across the region. Skies ranged from clear to partly cloudy. It was 63 at Grand Island, 59 at Norfolk, 63 at Sioux Falls, 58 at Sioux City, and 66 at Des Moines. Kansas City reported 69, Concordia, Kansas reported 69, North Platte reported 60, Denver reported 61, and Valentine reported 60. Once again, at 2 a.m. in Omaha, it was 63 degrees under clear skies. Here are the forecast key messages. Quiet and pleasant weather Thursday and Friday with high temperatures in the low to mid-80s under mostly sunny skies. Hot temperatures in the 90s and breezy southerly winds develop this weekend. Heat index values may approach 100. Periodic thunderstorm chances return this weekend into early next week. The overall chance of rain remains low. This is NOAA All Hazards Radio Station KIH 61 in Omaha, Nebraska. The current time is 2:52 a.m. Central Daylight Time. Now for the official National Weather Service forecast for the Omaha and Council Bluffs area. Rest of tonight, mostly clear. Lows in the lower 60s. North winds around 5 miles an hour. Thursday, sunny, hot with highs in the mid-80s. North winds around 5 miles an hour. Thursday night, mostly clear. Lows in the mid-60s. Northeast winds around 5 miles an hour, becoming southeast after midnight. Friday, mostly sunny. Hot with highs in the upper 80s. South winds 5 to 10 miles an hour. Friday night, partly cloudy until midnight, then mostly cloudy with a slight chance of showers and thunderstorms after midnight. Lows in the lower 70s. South winds 10 to 15 miles an hour with gusts up to 25 miles an hour. Chance of rain 20%. Saturday through Sunday night, partly cloudy. Hot. Highs in the mid-90s. Lows in the mid-70s. Monday, partly sunny. Hot with highs in the lower 90s. Monday night, partly cloudy until midnight, then mostly cloudy with a chance of showers and thunderstorms after midnight. Lows in the lower 70s. Chance of rain 40%. Tuesday through Wednesday, partly cloudy. Hot. Highs in the lower 90s. Lows in the lower 70s. At 2 a.m. in Omaha, it was clear. The temperature was 63 degrees. The dew point 61, and the relative humidity 93%. The wind was north at 3 miles an hour. The pressure was 30.10 inches and rising. Across eastern Nebraska and southwest Iowa, it was clear. It was 62 at Lincoln, 64 at Offutt Air Force Base, 66 at Millard, 62 at Fremont, and 64 at Columbus. Blair Airport reported 66, Tacoma reported 60, Nebraska City reported 65, Plattsmouth reported 65, and Red Oak, Iowa reported 63.
Here are some observations from across the region. Skies ranged from clear to partly cloudy. It was 63 at Grand Island, 59 at Norfolk, 63 at Sioux Falls, 58 at Sioux City, and 66 at Des Moines. Kansas City reported 69, Concordia, Kansas reported 69, North Platte reported 60, Denver reported 61, and Valentine reported 60. Once again, at 2 a.m. in Omaha, it was 63 degrees under clear skies. Here are the forecast key messages. Quiet and pleasant weather Thursday and Friday with high temperatures in the low to mid-80s under mostly sunny skies. Hot temperatures in the 90s and breezy southerly winds develop this weekend. Heat index values may approach 100. Periodic thunderstorm chances return this weekend into early next week. The overall chance of rain remains low. This is NOAA All Hazards Radio Station KIH 61 in Omaha, Nebraska. The current time is 2:55 a.m. Central Daylight Time. Now for the official National Weather Service forecast for the Omaha and Council Bluffs area. Rest of tonight, mostly clear. Lows in the lower 60s. North winds around 5 miles an hour. Thursday, sunny, hot with highs in the mid-80s. North winds around 5 miles an hour. Thursday night, mostly clear. Lows in the mid-60s. Northeast winds around 5 miles an hour, becoming southeast after midnight. Friday, mostly sunny. Hot with highs in the upper 80s. South winds 5 to 10 miles an hour. Friday night, partly cloudy until midnight, then mostly cloudy with a slight chance of showers and thunderstorms after midnight. Lows in the lower 70s. South winds 10 to 15 miles an hour with gusts up to 25 miles an hour. Chance of rain 20%. Saturday through Sunday night, partly cloudy. Hot. Highs in the mid-90s. Lows in the mid-70s. Monday, partly sunny. Hot with highs in the lower 90s. Monday night, partly cloudy until midnight, then mostly cloudy with a chance of showers and thunderstorms after midnight. Lows in the lower 70s. Chance of rain 40%. Tuesday through Wednesday, partly cloudy. Hot. Highs in the lower 90s. Lows in the lower 70s. At 2 a.m. in Omaha, it was clear. The temperature was 63 degrees. The dew point 61, and the relative humidity 93%. The wind was north at 3 miles an hour. The pressure was 30.10 inches and rising. Across eastern Nebraska and southwest Iowa, it was clear. It was 62 at Lincoln, 64 at Offutt Air Force Base, 66 at Millard, 62 at Fremont, and 64 at Columbus. Blair Airport reported 66, Tacoma reported 60, Nebraska City reported 65, Plattsmouth reported 65, and Red Oak, Iowa reported 63. Here are some observations from across the region. Skies ranged from clear to partly cloudy. It was 63 at Grand Island, 59 at Norfolk, 63 at Sioux Falls, 58 at Sioux City, and 66 at Des Moines. Kansas City reported 69, Concordia, Kansas reported 69, North Platte reported 60, Denver reported 61, and Valentine reported 60. Once again, at 2 a.m. in Omaha, it was 63 degrees under clear skies. Here are the forecast key messages. Quiet and pleasant weather Thursday and Friday with high temperatures in the low to mid-80s under mostly sunny skies. Hot temperatures in the 90s and breezy southerly winds develop this weekend. Heat index values may approach 100. Periodic thunderstorm chances return this weekend into early next week. The overall chance of rain remains low. This is NOAA All Hazards Radio Station KIH 61 in Omaha, Nebraska. The current time is 2:59 a.m. Central Daylight Time. Now for the official National Weather Service forecast for the Omaha and Council Bluffs area. Rest of tonight, mostly clear.
lows in the lower 60s. North winds around 5 miles an hour. Thursday, sunny, hot with highs in the mid-80s. North winds around 5 miles an hour. Thursday night, mostly clear. Lows in the mid-60s. Northeast winds around 5 miles an hour, becoming southeast after midnight. Friday, mostly sunny. Hot with highs in the upper 80s. South winds 5 to 10 miles an hour. Friday night, partly cloudy until midnight, then mostly cloudy with a slight chance of showers and thunderstorms after midnight. Lows in the lower 70s. South winds 10 to 15 miles an hour with gusts up to 25 miles an hour. Chance of rain 20%. Saturday through Sunday night, partly cloudy. Hot. Highs in the mid-90s. Lows in the mid-70s. Monday, partly sunny. Hot with highs in the lower 90s. Monday night, partly cloudy until midnight, then mostly cloudy with a chance of showers and thunderstorms after midnight. Lows in the lower 70s. Chance of rain 40%. Tuesday through Wednesday, partly cloudy. Hot. Highs in the lower 90s. Lows in the lower 70s. Here are the forecast key messages. Quiet and pleasant weather Thursday and Friday with high temperatures in the low to mid-80s under mostly sunny skies. Hot temperatures in the 90s and breezy southerly winds develop this weekend. Heat index values may approach 100. Periodic thunderstorm chances return this weekend into early next week. The overall chance of rain remains low. This is NOAA All Hazards Radio Station KIH 61 in Omaha, Nebraska. The current time is 3:01 a.m. Central Daylight Time. Now for the official National Weather Service forecast for the Omaha and Council Bluffs area. Rest of tonight, mostly clear. Lows in the lower 60s. North winds around 5 miles an hour. Thursday, sunny, hot with highs in the mid-80s. North winds around 5 miles an hour. Thursday night, mostly clear. Lows in the mid-60s. Northeast winds around 5 miles an hour, becoming southeast after midnight. Friday, mostly sunny. Hot with highs in the upper 80s. South winds 5 to 10 miles an hour. Friday night, partly cloudy until midnight, then mostly cloudy with a slight chance of showers and thunderstorms after midnight. Lows in the lower 70s. South winds 10 to 15 miles an hour with gusts up to 25 miles an hour. Chance of rain 20%. Saturday through Sunday night, partly cloudy. Hot. Highs in the mid-90s. Lows in the mid-70s. Monday, partly sunny. Hot with highs in the lower 90s. Monday night, partly cloudy until midnight, then mostly cloudy with a chance of showers and thunderstorms after midnight. Lows in the lower 70s. Chance of rain 40%. Tuesday through Wednesday, partly cloudy. Hot. Highs in the lower 90s. Lows in the lower 70s. Here are the forecast key messages. Quiet and pleasant weather Thursday and Friday with high temperatures in the low to mid-80s under mostly sunny skies. Hot temperatures in the 90s and breezy southerly winds develop this weekend. Heat index values may approach 100. Periodic thunderstorm chances return this weekend into early next week. The overall chance of rain remains low. This is NOAA All Hazards Radio Station KIH 61 in Omaha, Nebraska. The current time is 3:03 a.m. Central Daylight Time. Now for the official National Weather Service forecast for the Omaha and Council Bluffs area. Rest of tonight, mostly clear. Lows in the lower 60s. North winds around 5 miles an hour. Thursday, sunny, hot with highs in the mid-80s. North winds around 5 miles an hour. Thursday night, mostly clear. Lows in the mid-60s.
northeast winds around 5 miles an hour, becoming southeast after midnight. Friday, mostly sunny. Hot with highs in the upper 80s. South winds 5 to 10 miles an hour. Friday night, partly cloudy until midnight, then mostly cloudy with a slight chance of showers and thunderstorms after midnight. Lows in the lower 70s. South winds 10 to 15 miles an hour with gusts up to 25 miles an hour. Chance of rain 20%. Saturday through Sunday night, partly cloudy. Hot. Highs in the mid-90s. Lows in the mid-70s. Monday, partly sunny. Hot with highs in the lower 90s. Monday night, partly cloudy until midnight, then mostly cloudy with a chance of showers and thunderstorms after midnight. Lows in the lower 70s. Chance of rain 40%. Tuesday through Wednesday, partly cloudy. Hot. Highs in the lower 90s. Lows in the lower 70s. At 3 a.m. in Omaha, it was clear. The temperature was 62 degrees, the dew point 61, and the relative humidity 96%. The wind was north at 5 miles an hour. The pressure was 30.09 inches and falling. Across eastern Nebraska and southwest Iowa, it was clear, with a temperature of 63 at Lincoln, 64 at Millard, 60 at Fremont, 59 at Columbus, and 65 at Blair Airport. Under clear skies, Tacoma reported 57, Nebraska City reported 64, Plattsmouth reported 64, and Red Oak, Iowa reported 61. Here are some observations from across the region. At North Platte, fog was reported, with a temperature of 59. It was clear, with a temperature of 62 at Grand Island, 60 at Norfolk, and 58 at Sioux Falls. Under clear skies, Sioux City reported 59, Des Moines reported 65, and Valentine reported 59. It was partly cloudy, with a temperature of 68 at Kansas City, and 63 at Denver. At Concordia, Kansas, it was cloudy, with a temperature of 69. Once again, at 3 a.m. in Omaha, it was 62 degrees under clear skies. Here are the forecast key messages. Quiet and pleasant weather Thursday and Friday with high temperatures in the low to mid-80s under mostly sunny skies. Hot temperatures in the 90s and breezy southerly winds develop this weekend. Heat index values may approach 100. Periodic thunderstorm chances return this weekend into early next week. The overall chance of rain remains low. This is NOAA All Hazards Radio Station KIH 61 in Omaha, Nebraska. The current time is 3:07 a.m. Central Daylight Time. Now for the official National Weather Service forecast for the Omaha and Council Bluffs area. Rest of tonight, mostly clear. Lows in the lower 60s. North winds around 5 miles an hour. Thursday, sunny, hot with highs in the mid-80s. North winds around 5 miles an hour. Thursday night, mostly clear. Lows in the mid-60s. Northeast winds around 5 miles an hour, becoming southeast after midnight. Friday, mostly sunny. Hot with highs in the upper 80s. South winds 5 to 10 miles an hour. Friday night, partly cloudy until midnight, then mostly cloudy with a slight chance of showers and thunderstorms after midnight. Lows in the lower 70s. South winds 10 to 15 miles an hour with gusts up to 25 miles an hour. Chance of rain 20%. Saturday through Sunday night, partly cloudy. Hot. Highs in the mid-90s. Lows in the mid-70s. Monday, partly sunny. Hot with highs in the lower 90s. Monday night, partly cloudy until midnight, then mostly cloudy with a chance of showers and thunderstorms after midnight. Lows in the lower 70s. Chance of rain 40%. Tuesday through Wednesday, partly cloudy. Hot. Highs in the lower 90s. Lows in the lower 70s. At 3 a.m. in Omaha, it was clear.
The temperature was 62 degrees, the dew point 61, and the relative humidity 96%. The wind was north at 5 miles an hour. The pressure was 30.09 inches and falling. Across eastern Nebraska and southwest Iowa, it was clear, with a temperature of 63 at Lincoln, 64 at Millard, 60 at Fremont, 59 at Columbus, and 65 at Blair Airport. Under clear skies, Tecama reported 57, Nebraska City reported 64, Plattsmouth reported 64, and Red Oak, Iowa reported 61. Here are some observations from across the region. At North Platte, fog was reported, with a temperature of 59. It was clear, with a temperature of 62 at Grand Island, 60 at Norfolk, and 58 at Sioux Falls. Under clear skies, Sioux City reported 59, Des Moines reported 65, and Valentine reported 59. It was partly cloudy, with a temperature of 68 at Kansas City, and 63 at Denver. At Concordia, Kansas, it was cloudy, with a temperature of 69. Once again, at 3 a.m. in Omaha, it was 62 degrees under clear skies. Here are the forecast key messages. Quiet and pleasant weather Thursday and Friday with high temperatures in the low to mid-80s under mostly sunny skies. Hot temperatures in the 90s and breezy southerly winds develop this weekend. Heat index values may approach 100. Periodic thunderstorm chances return this weekend into early next week. The overall chance of rain remains low. This is NOAA All Hazards Radio Station KIH 61 in Omaha, Nebraska. The current time is 3:11 a.m. Central Daylight Time. Now for the official National Weather Service forecast for the Omaha and Council Bluffs area. Rest of tonight, mostly clear. Lows in the lower 60s. North winds around 5 miles an hour. Thursday, sunny, hot with highs in the mid-80s. North winds around 5 miles an hour. Thursday night, mostly clear. Lows in the mid-60s. Northeast winds around 5 miles an hour, becoming southeast after midnight. Friday, mostly sunny. Hot with highs in the upper 80s. South winds 5 to 10 miles an hour. Friday night, partly cloudy until midnight, then mostly cloudy with a slight chance of showers and thunderstorms after midnight. Lows in the lower 70s. South winds 10 to 15 miles an hour with gusts up to 25 miles an hour. Chance of rain 20%. Saturday through Sunday night, partly cloudy. Hot. Highs in the mid-90s. Lows in the mid-70s. Monday, partly sunny. Hot with highs in the lower 90s. Monday night, partly cloudy until midnight, then mostly cloudy with a chance of showers and thunderstorms after midnight. Lows in the lower 70s. Chance of rain 40%. Tuesday through Wednesday, partly cloudy. Hot. Highs in the lower 90s. Lows in the lower 70s. At 3 a.m. in Omaha, it was clear. The temperature was 62 degrees, the dew point 61, and the relative humidity 96%. The wind was north at 5 miles an hour. The pressure was 30.09 inches and falling. Across eastern Nebraska and southwest Iowa, it was clear. It was 63 at Lincoln, 63 at Offutt Air Force Base, 64 at Millard, 60 at Fremont, and 59 at Columbus. Blair Airport reported 65, Tecama reported 57, Nebraska City reported 64, Plattsmouth reported 64, and Red Oak, Iowa reported 61. Here are some observations from across the region. At North Platte, fog was reported, with a temperature of 59. It was clear, with a temperature of 62 at Grand Island, 60 at Norfolk, and 58 at Sioux Falls. Under clear skies, Sioux City reported 59, Des Moines reported 65, and Valentine reported 59. It was partly cloudy, with a temperature of 68 at Kansas City, and 63 at Denver. At Concordia, Kansas,
it was cloudy, with a temperature of 69. Once again, at 3 a.m. in Omaha, it was 62 degrees under clear skies. Here are the forecast key messages. Quiet and pleasant weather Thursday and Friday with high temperatures in the low to mid-80s under mostly sunny skies. Hot temperatures in the 90s and breezy southerly winds develop this weekend. Heat index values may approach 100. Periodic thunderstorm chances return this weekend into early next week. The overall chance of rain remains low. This is NOAA All Hazards Radio Station KIH 61 in Omaha, Nebraska. The current time is 3:15 a.m. Central Daylight Time. Now for the official National Weather Service forecast for the Omaha and Council Bluffs area. Rest of tonight, mostly clear. Lows in the lower 60s. North winds around 5 miles an hour. Thursday, sunny, hot with highs in the mid-80s. North winds around 5 miles an hour. Thursday night, mostly clear. Lows in the mid-60s. Northeast winds around 5 miles an hour, becoming southeast after midnight. Friday, mostly sunny. Hot with highs in the upper 80s. South winds 5 to 10 miles an hour. Friday night, partly cloudy until midnight, then mostly cloudy with a slight chance of showers and thunderstorms after midnight. Lows in the lower 70s. South winds 10 to 15 miles an hour with gusts up to 25 miles an hour. Chance of rain 20%. Saturday through Sunday night, partly cloudy. Hot. Highs in the mid-90s. Lows in the mid-70s. Monday, partly sunny. Hot with highs in the lower 90s. Monday night, partly cloudy until midnight, then mostly cloudy with a chance of showers and thunderstorms after midnight. Lows in the lower 70s. Chance of rain 40%. Tuesday through Wednesday, partly cloudy. Hot. Highs in the lower 90s. Lows in the lower 70s. At 3 a.m. in Omaha, it was clear. The temperature was 62 degrees, the dew point 61, and the relative humidity 96%. The wind was north at 5 miles an hour. The pressure was 30.09 inches and falling. Across eastern Nebraska and southwest Iowa, it was clear. It was 63 at Lincoln, 63 at Offutt Air Force Base, 64 at Millard, 60 at Fremont, and 59 at Columbus. Blair Airport reported 65, Tacoma reported 57, Nebraska City reported 64, Plattsmouth reported 64, and Red Oak, Iowa reported 61. Here are some observations from across the region. At North Platte, fog was reported, with a temperature of 59. It was clear, with a temperature of 62 at Grand Island, 60 at Norfolk, and 58 at Sioux Falls. Under clear skies, Sioux City reported 59, Des Moines reported 65, and Valentine reported 59. It was partly cloudy, with a temperature of 68 at Kansas City, and 63 at Denver. At Concordia, Kansas, it was cloudy, with a temperature of 69. Once again, at 3 a.m. in Omaha, it was 62 degrees under clear skies. Here are the forecast key messages. Quiet and pleasant weather Thursday and Friday with high temperatures in the low to mid-80s under mostly sunny skies. Hot temperatures in the 90s and breezy southerly winds develop this weekend. Heat index values may approach 100. Periodic thunderstorm chances return this weekend into early next week. The overall chance of rain remains low. This is NOAA All Hazards Radio Station KIH 61 in Omaha, Nebraska. The current time is 3:18 a.m. Central Daylight Time. Now for the official National Weather Service forecast for the Omaha and Council Bluffs area. Rest of tonight, mostly clear. Lows in the lower 60s. North winds around 5 miles an hour. Thursday, sunny, hot with highs in the mid-80s. North winds around 5 miles an hour. Thursday night,
mostly clear. Lows in the mid-60s. Northeast winds around 5 miles an hour, becoming southeast after midnight. Friday, mostly sunny. Hot with highs in the upper 80s. South winds 5 to 10 miles an hour. Friday night, partly cloudy until midnight, then mostly cloudy with a slight chance of showers and thunderstorms after midnight. Lows in the lower 70s. South winds 10 to 15 miles an hour with gusts up to 25 miles an hour. Chance of rain 20%. Saturday through Sunday night, partly cloudy. Hot. Highs in the mid-90s. Lows in the mid-70s. Monday, partly sunny. Hot with highs in the lower 90s. Monday night, partly cloudy until midnight, then mostly cloudy with a chance of showers and thunderstorms after midnight. Lows in the lower 70s. Chance of rain 40%. Tuesday through Wednesday, partly cloudy. Hot. Highs in the lower 90s. Lows in the lower 70s. At 3 a.m. in Omaha, it was clear. The temperature was 62 degrees, the dew point 61, and the relative humidity 96%. The wind was north at 5 miles an hour. The pressure was 30.09 inches and falling. Across eastern Nebraska and southwest Iowa, it was clear. It was 63 at Lincoln, 63 at Offutt Air Force Base, 64 at Millard, 60 at Fremont, and 59 at Columbus. Blair Airport reported 65, Tacoma reported 57, Nebraska City reported 64, Plattsmouth reported 64, and Red Oak, Iowa reported 61. Here are some observations from across the region. At North Platte, fog was reported with a temperature of 59. It was clear with a temperature of 62 at Grand Island, 60 at Norfolk, and 58 at Sioux Falls. Under clear skies, Sioux City reported 59, Des Moines reported 65, and Valentine reported 59. It was partly cloudy, with a temperature of 68 at Kansas City, and 63 at Denver. At Concordia, Kansas, it was cloudy, with a temperature of 69. Once again, at 3 a.m. in Omaha, it was 62 degrees under clear skies. Here are the forecast key messages. Quiet and pleasant weather Thursday and Friday with high temperatures in the low to mid-80s under mostly sunny skies. Hot temperatures in the 90s and breezy southerly winds develop this weekend. Heat index values may approach 100. Periodic thunderstorm chances return this weekend into early next week. The overall chance of rain remains low. This is NOAA All Hazards Radio Station KIH 61 in Omaha, Nebraska. The current time is 3:22 a.m. Central Daylight Time. Now for the official National Weather Service forecast for the Omaha and Council Bluffs area. Rest of tonight, mostly clear. Lows in the lower 60s. North winds around 5 miles an hour. Thursday, sunny, hot with highs in the mid-80s. North winds around 5 miles an hour. Thursday night, mostly clear. Lows in the mid-60s. Northeast winds around 5 miles an hour, becoming southeast after midnight. Friday, mostly sunny. Hot with highs in the upper 80s. South winds 5 to 10 miles an hour. Friday night, partly cloudy until midnight, then mostly cloudy with a slight chance of showers and thunderstorms after midnight. Lows in the lower 70s. South winds 10 to 15 miles an hour with gusts up to 25 miles an hour. Chance of rain 20%. Saturday through Sunday night, partly cloudy. Hot. Highs in the mid-90s. Lows in the mid-70s. Monday, partly sunny. Hot with highs in the lower 90s. Monday night, partly cloudy until midnight, then mostly cloudy with a chance of showers and thunderstorms after midnight. Lows in the lower 70s. Chance of rain 40%. Tuesday through Wednesday, partly cloudy. Hot. Highs in the lower 90s.
lows in the lower 70s. At 3 a.m. in Omaha, it was clear. The temperature was 62 degrees, the dew point 61, and the relative humidity 96%. The wind was north at 5 miles an hour. The pressure was 30.09 inches and falling. Across eastern Nebraska and southwest Iowa, it was clear. It was 63 at Lincoln, 63 at Offutt Air Force Base, 64 at Millard, 60 at Fremont, and 59 at Columbus. Blair Airport reported 65, Tacoma reported 57, Nebraska City reported 64, Plattsmouth reported 64, and Red Oak, Iowa reported 61. Here are some observations from across the region. At North Platte, fog was reported, with a temperature of 59. It was clear, with a temperature of 62 at Grand Island, 60 at North Fork, and 58 at Sioux Falls. Under clear skies, Sioux City reported 59, Des Moines reported 65, and Valentine reported 59. It was partly cloudy, with a temperature of 68 at Kansas City, and 63 at Denver. At Concordia, Kansas, it was cloudy, with a temperature of 69. Once again, at 3 a.m. in Omaha, it was 62 degrees under clear skies. Here are the forecast key messages. Quiet and pleasant weather Thursday and Friday with high temperatures in the low to mid-80s under mostly sunny skies. Hot temperatures in the 90s and breezy southerly winds develop this weekend. Heat index values may approach 100. Periodic thunderstorm chances return this weekend into early next week. The overall chance of rain remains low. This is NOAA All Hazards Radio Station KIH 61 in Omaha, Nebraska. The current time is 3:26 a.m. Central Daylight Time. Now for the official National Weather Service forecast for the Omaha and Council Bluffs area. Rest of tonight, mostly clear. Lows in the lower 60s. North winds around 5 miles an hour. Thursday, sunny, hot with highs in the mid-80s. North winds around 5 miles an hour. Thursday night, mostly clear. Lows in the mid-60s. Northeast winds around 5 miles an hour, becoming southeast after midnight. Friday, mostly sunny. Hot with highs in the upper 80s. South winds 5 to 10 miles an hour. Friday night, partly cloudy until midnight, then mostly cloudy with a slight chance of showers and thunderstorms after midnight. Lows in the lower 70s. South winds 10 to 15 miles an hour with gusts up to 25 miles an hour. Chance of rain 20%. Saturday through Sunday night, partly cloudy. Hot. Highs in the mid-90s. Lows in the mid-70s. Monday, partly sunny. Hot with highs in the lower 90s. Monday night, partly cloudy until midnight, then mostly cloudy with a chance of showers and thunderstorms after midnight. Lows in the lower 70s. Chance of rain 40%. Tuesday through Wednesday, partly cloudy. Hot. Highs in the lower 90s. Lows in the lower 70s. At 3 a.m. in Omaha, it was clear. The temperature was 62 degrees, the dew point 61, and the relative humidity 96%. The wind was north at 5 miles an hour. The pressure was 30.09 inches and falling. Across eastern Nebraska and southwest Iowa, it was clear. It was 63 at Lincoln, 63 at Offutt Air Force Base, 64 at Millard, 60 at Fremont, and 59 at Columbus. Blair Airport reported 65, Tacoma reported 57, Nebraska City reported 64, Plattsmouth reported 64, and Red Oak, Iowa reported 61. Here are some observations from across the region. At North Platte, fog was reported, with a temperature of 59. It was clear, with a temperature of 62 at Grand Island, 60 at North Fork, and 58 at Sioux Falls. Under clear skies, Sioux City reported 59, Des Moines reported 65, and Valentine reported 59.
It was partly cloudy, with a temperature of 68 at Kansas City and 63 at Denver. At Concordia, Kansas, it was cloudy, with a temperature of 69. Once again, at 3 a.m. in Omaha, it was 62 degrees under clear skies. Here are the forecast key messages. Quiet and pleasant weather Thursday and Friday with high temperatures in the low to mid-80s under mostly sunny skies. Hot temperatures in the 90s and breezy southerly winds develop this weekend. Heat index values may approach 100. Periodic thunderstorm chances return this weekend into early next week. The overall chance of rain remains low. This is NOAA All Hazards Radio Station KIH-61 in Omaha, Nebraska. The current time is 3:30 a.m. Central Daylight Time. Now for the official National Weather Service forecast for the Omaha and Council Bluffs area. Rest of tonight, mostly clear. Lows in the lower 60s. North winds around 5 miles an hour. Thursday, sunny, hot with highs in the mid-80s. North winds around 5 miles an hour. Thursday night, mostly clear. Lows in the mid-60s. Northeast winds around 5 miles an hour, becoming southeast after midnight. Friday, mostly sunny. Hot with highs in the upper 80s. South winds 5 to 10 miles an hour. Friday night, partly cloudy until midnight, then mostly cloudy with a slight chance of showers and thunderstorms after midnight. Lows in the lower 70s. South winds 10 to 15 miles an hour with gusts up to 25 miles an hour. Chance of rain 20%. Saturday through Sunday night, partly cloudy. Hot. Highs in the mid-90s. Lows in the mid-70s. Monday, partly sunny. Hot with highs in the lower 90s. Monday night, partly cloudy until midnight, then mostly cloudy with a chance of showers and thunderstorms after midnight. Lows in the lower 70s. Chance of rain 40%. Tuesday through Wednesday, partly cloudy. Hot. Highs in the lower 90s. Lows in the lower 70s. At 3 a.m. in Omaha, it was clear. The temperature was 62 degrees, the dew point 61, and the relative humidity 96%. The wind was north at 5 miles an hour. The pressure was 30.09 inches and falling. Across eastern Nebraska and southwest Iowa, it was clear. It was 63 at Lincoln, 63 at Offutt Air Force Base, 64 at Millard, 60 at Fremont, and 59 at Columbus. Blair Airport reported 65, Tacoma reported 57, Nebraska City reported 64, Plattsmouth reported 64, and Red Oak, Iowa reported 61. Here are some observations from across the region. At North Platte, fog was reported, with a temperature of 59. It was clear, with a temperature of 62 at Grand Island, 60 at Norfolk, and 58 at Sioux Falls. Under clear skies, Sioux City reported 59, Des Moines reported 65, and Valentine reported 59. It was partly cloudy, with a temperature of 68 at Kansas City and 63 at Denver. At Concordia, Kansas, it was cloudy, with a temperature of 69. Once again, at 3 a.m. in Omaha, it was 62 degrees under clear skies. Here are the forecast key messages. Quiet and pleasant weather Thursday and Friday with high temperatures in the low to mid-80s under mostly sunny skies. Hot temperatures in the 90s and breezy southerly winds develop this weekend. Heat index values may approach 100. Periodic thunderstorm chances return this weekend into early next week. The overall chance of rain remains low. This is NOAA All Hazards Radio Station KIH-61 in Omaha, Nebraska. The current time is 3:34 a.m. Central Daylight Time. Now for the official National Weather Service forecast for the Omaha and Council Bluffs area. Rest of tonight, mostly clear. Lows in the lower 60s. North winds around 5 miles an hour. Thursday,
sunny, hot with highs in the mid-80s. North winds around 5 miles an hour. Thursday night, mostly clear. Lows in the mid-60s. Northeast winds around 5 miles an hour.

Monday, partly sunny. Hot with highs in the lower 90s. Monday night, partly cloudy until midnight, then mostly cloudy with a chance of showers and thunderstorms after midnight. Lows in the lower 70s. Chance of rain 40%. Tuesday through Wednesday, partly cloudy. Hot. Highs in the lower 90s. Lows in the lower 70s. At 3 a.m. in Omaha, it was clear. The temperature was 62 degrees, the dew point 61, and the relative humidity 96%. The wind was north at 5 miles an hour. The pressure was 30.09 inches and falling. Across eastern Nebraska and southwest Iowa, it was clear. It was 63 at Lincoln, 63 at Offutt Air Force Base, 64 at Millard, 60 at Fremont, and 59 at Columbus. Blair Airport reported 65, Tacoma reported 57, Nebraska City reported 64, Plattsmouth reported 64, and Red Oak, Iowa reported 61. Here are some observations from across the region. At Northland, fog was reported, with a temperature of 59. It was clear, with a temperature of 62 at Grand Island, 60 at Norfolk, and 58 at Sioux Falls. Under clear skies, Sioux City reported 59, Des Moines reported 65, and Valentine reported 59. It was partly cloudy, with a temperature of 68 at Kansas City, and 63 at Denver. At Concordia, Kansas, it was cloudy, with a temperature of 69. Once again, at 3 a.m. in Omaha, it was 62 degrees under clear skies. Here are the forecast key messages. Quiet and pleasant weather Thursday and Friday with high temperatures in the low to mid-80s under mostly sunny skies. Hot temperatures in the 90s and breezy southerly winds develop this weekend. Heat index values may approach 100. Periodic thunderstorm chances return this weekend into early next week. The overall chance of rain remains low. This is NOAA All Hazards Radio Station KIH 61 in Omaha, Nebraska. The current time is 3:37 a.m. Central Daylight Time. Now for the official National Weather Service forecast for the Omaha and Council Bluffs area. Rest of tonight, mostly clear. Lows in the lower 60s. North winds around 5 miles an hour. Thursday, sunny, hot with highs in the mid-80s. North winds around 5 miles an hour. Thursday night, mostly clear. Lows in the mid-60s. Northeast winds around 5 miles an hour, becoming southeast after midnight. Friday, mostly sunny. Hot with highs in the upper 80s. South winds 5 to 10 miles an hour. Friday night, partly cloudy until midnight, then mostly cloudy with a slight chance of showers and thunderstorms after midnight. Lows in the lower 70s. South winds 10 to 15 miles an hour with gusts up to 25 miles an hour. Chance of rain 20%. Saturday through Sunday night, partly cloudy. Hot. Highs in the mid-90s. Lows in the mid-70s. Monday, partly sunny. Hot with highs in the lower 90s. Monday night, partly cloudy until midnight, then mostly cloudy with a chance of showers and thunderstorms after midnight. Lows in the lower 70s. Chance of rain 40%. Tuesday through Wednesday, partly cloudy. Hot. Highs in the lower 90s. Lows in the lower 70s. 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Douglas, Sarpy, Washington, Cass, Odo, Burt, Dodge, Saunders, Harrison, Pottawatomie, and Mills. At 3 a.m. in Omaha, it was clear. The temperature was 62 degrees, the dew point 61, and the relative humidity 96%. The wind was north at 5 miles an hour. The pressure was 30.09 inches and falling. Across eastern Nebraska and southwest Iowa, it was clear. It was 63 at Lincoln, 63 at Offutt Air Force Base, 64 at Millard,

Fremont and 59 at Columbus. Blair Airport reported 65. Tacoma reported 57. Nebraska City reported 64. Plattsmouth reported 64. And Red Oak, Iowa reported 61. Here are some observations from across the region. At North Platte, fog was reported with a temperature of 59. It was clear with a temperature of 62 at Grand Island, 60 at North Fork, and 58 at Sioux Falls. Under clear skies, Sioux City reported 59, Des Moines reported 65, and Valentine reported 59. It was partly cloudy, with a temperature of 68 at Kansas City, and 63 at Denver. At Concordia, Kansas, it was cloudy, with a temperature of 69. Once again, at 3 a.m. in Omaha, it was 62 degrees under clear skies. Here are the forecast key messages. Quiet and pleasant weather Thursday and Friday with high temperatures in the low to mid-80s under mostly sunny skies. Hot temperatures in the 90s and breezy southerly winds develop this weekend. Heat index values may approach 100. Periodic thunderstorm chances return this weekend into early next week. The overall chance of rain remains low. This is NOAA All Hazards Radio Station KIH 61 in Omaha, Nebraska. The current time is 3:41 a.m. Central Daylight Time. Now for the official National Weather Service forecast for the Omaha and Council Bluffs area. Rest of tonight, mostly clear. Lows in the lower 60s. North winds around 5 miles an hour. Thursday, sunny, hot with highs in the mid-80s. North winds around 5 miles an hour. Thursday night, mostly clear. Lows in the mid-60s. Northeast winds around 5 miles an hour, becoming southeast after midnight. Friday, mostly sunny. Hot with highs in the upper 80s. South winds 5 to 10 miles an hour. Friday night, partly cloudy until midnight, then mostly cloudy with a slight chance of showers and thunderstorms after midnight. Lows in the lower 70s. South winds 10 to 15 miles an hour with gusts up to 25 miles an hour. Chance of rain 20%. Saturday through Sunday night, partly cloudy. Hot. Highs in the mid-90s. Lows in the mid-70s. Monday, partly sunny. Hot with highs in the lower 90s. Monday night, partly cloudy until midnight, then mostly cloudy with a chance of showers and thunderstorms after midnight. Lows in the lower 70s. Chance of rain 40%. Tuesday through Wednesday, partly cloudy. Hot. Highs in the lower 90s. Lows in the lower 70s. At 3 a.m. in Omaha, it was clear. The temperature was 62 degrees. The dew point 61, and the relative humidity 96%. The wind was north at 5 miles an hour. The pressure was 30.09 inches and falling. Across eastern Nebraska and southwest Iowa, it was clear. It was 63 at Lincoln, 63 at Offutt Air Force Base, 64 at Millard, 60 at Fremont, and 59 at Columbus. Blair Airport reported 65, Tacoma reported 57, Nebraska City reported 64, Plattsmouth reported 64, and Red Oak, Iowa reported 61. Here are some observations from across the region. At North Platte, fog was reported with a temperature of 59. It was clear with a temperature of 62 at Grand Island, 60 at North Fork, and 58 at Sioux Falls. Under clear skies, Sioux City reported 59, Des Moines reported 65, and Valentine reported 59. It was partly cloudy, with a temperature of 68 at Kansas City, and 63 at Denver. At Concordia, Kansas, it was cloudy, with a temperature of 69. Once again, at 3 a.m. in Omaha, it was 62 degrees under clear skies. Here are the forecast key messages. Quiet and pleasant weather Thursday and Friday with high temperatures in the low to mid-80s under mostly sunny skies. Hot temperatures in the 90s and breezy southerly winds develop this weekend.
heat index values may approach 100. Periodic thunderstorm chances return this weekend into early next week. The overall chance of rain remains low. This is NOAA All Hazards Radio Station KIH 61 in Omaha, Nebraska. The current time is 3:45 a.m. Central Daylight Time. Now for the official National Weather Service forecast for the Omaha and Council Bluffs area. Rest of tonight, mostly clear. Lows in the lower 60s. North winds around 5 miles an hour. Thursday, sunny, hot with highs in the mid-80s. North winds around 5 miles an hour. Thursday night, mostly clear. Lows in the mid-60s. Northeast winds around 5 miles an hour, becoming southeast after midnight. Friday, mostly sunny. Hot with highs in the upper 80s. South winds 5 to 10 miles an hour. Friday night, partly cloudy until midnight, then mostly cloudy with a slight chance of showers and thunderstorms after midnight. Lows in the lower 70s. South winds 10 to 15 miles an hour with gusts up to 25 miles an hour. Chance of rain 20%. Saturday through Sunday night, partly cloudy. Hot. Highs in the mid-90s. Lows in the mid-70s. Monday, partly sunny. Hot with highs in the lower 90s. Monday night, partly cloudy until midnight, then mostly cloudy with a chance of showers and thunderstorms after midnight. Lows in the lower 70s. Chance of rain 40%. Tuesday through Wednesday, partly cloudy. Hot. Highs in the lower 90s. Lows in the lower 70s. At 3 a.m. in Omaha, it was clear. The temperature was 62 degrees, the dew point 61, and the relative humidity 96%. The wind was north at 5 miles an hour. The pressure was 30.09 inches and falling. Across eastern Nebraska and southwest Iowa, it was clear. It was 63 at Lincoln, 63 at Offutt Air Force Base, 64 at Millard, 60 at Fremont, and 59 at Columbus. Blair Airport reported 65, Tacoma reported 57, Nebraska City reported 64, Plattsmouth reported 64, and Red Oak, Iowa reported 61. Here are some observations from across the region. At North Platte, fog was reported with a temperature of 59. It was clear with a temperature of 62 at Grand Island, 60 at Norfolk, and 58 at Sioux Falls. Under clear skies, Sioux City reported 59, Des Moines reported 65, and Valentine reported 59. It was partly cloudy, with a temperature of 68 at Kansas City and 63 at Denver. At Concordia, Kansas, it was cloudy, with a temperature of 69. Once again, at 3 a.m. in Omaha, it was 62 degrees under clear skies. Here are the forecast key messages. Quiet and pleasant weather Thursday and Friday with high temperatures in the low to mid-80s under mostly sunny skies. Hot temperatures in the 90s and breezy southerly winds develop this weekend. Heat index values may approach 100. Periodic thunderstorm chances return this weekend into early next week. The overall chance of rain remains low. This is NOAA All Hazards Radio Station KIH 61 in Omaha, Nebraska. The current time is 3:49 a.m. Central Daylight Time. Now for the official National Weather Service forecast for the Omaha and Council Bluffs area. Rest of tonight, mostly clear. Lows in the lower 60s. North winds around 5 miles an hour. Thursday, sunny, hot with highs in the mid-80s. North winds around 5 miles an hour. Thursday night, mostly clear. Lows in the mid-60s. Northeast winds around 5 miles an hour, becoming southeast after midnight. Friday, mostly sunny. Hot with highs in the upper 80s. South winds 5 to 10 miles an hour. Friday night, partly cloudy until midnight,
then mostly cloudy with a slight chance of showers and thunderstorms after midnight. Lows in the lower 70s. South winds 10 to 15 miles an hour with gusts up to 25 miles an hour. Chance of rain 20%. Saturday through Sunday night, partly cloudy. Hot. Highs in the mid-90s. Lows in the mid-70s. Monday, partly sunny. Hot with highs in the lower 90s. Monday night, partly cloudy until midnight, then mostly cloudy with a chance of showers and thunderstorms after midnight. Lows in the lower 70s. Chance of rain 40%. Tuesday through Wednesday, partly cloudy. Hot. Highs in the lower 90s. Lows in the lower 70s. At 3 a.m. in Omaha, it was clear. The temperature was 62 degrees, the dew point 61, and the relative humidity 96%. The wind was north at 5 miles an hour. The pressure was 30.09 inches and falling. Across eastern Nebraska and southwest Iowa, it was clear. It was 63 at Lincoln, 63 at Offutt Air Force Base, 64 at Millard, 60 at Fremont, and 59 at Columbus. Blair Airport reported 65, Tacoma reported 57, Nebraska City reported 64, Plattsmouth reported 64, and Red Oak, Iowa reported 61. Here are some observations from across the region. At North Platte, fog was reported with a temperature of 59. It was clear with a temperature of 62 at Grand Island, 60 at North Fork, and 58 at Sioux Falls. Under clear skies, Sioux City reported 59, Des Moines reported 65, and Valentine reported 59. It was partly cloudy, with a temperature of 68 at Kansas City, and 63 at Denver. At Concordia, Kansas, it was cloudy, with a temperature of 69. Once again, at 3 a.m. in Omaha, it was 62 degrees under clear skies. Here are the forecast key messages. Quiet and pleasant weather Thursday and Friday with high temperatures in the low to mid-80s under mostly sunny skies. Hot temperatures in the 90s and breezy southerly winds develop this weekend. Heat index values may approach 100. Periodic thunderstorm chances return this weekend into early next week. The overall chance of rain remains low. This is NOAA All Hazards Radio Station KIH 61 in Omaha, Nebraska. The current time is 3:53 a.m. Central Daylight Time. Now for the official National Weather Service forecast for the Omaha and Council Bluffs area. Rest of tonight, mostly clear. Lows in the lower 60s. North winds around 5 miles an hour. Thursday, sunny, hot with highs in the mid-80s. North winds around 5 miles an hour. Thursday night, mostly clear. Lows in the mid-60s. Northeast winds around 5 miles an hour, becoming southeast after midnight. Friday, mostly sunny. Hot with highs in the upper 80s. South winds 5 to 10 miles an hour. Friday night, partly cloudy until midnight, then mostly cloudy with a slight chance of showers and thunderstorms after midnight. Lows in the lower 70s. South winds 10 to 15 miles an hour with gusts up to 25 miles an hour. Chance of rain 20%. Saturday through Sunday night, partly cloudy. Hot. Highs in the mid-90s. Lows in the mid-70s. Monday, partly sunny. Hot with highs in the lower 90s. Monday night, partly cloudy until midnight, then mostly cloudy with a chance of showers and thunderstorms after midnight. Lows in the lower 70s. Chance of rain 40%. Tuesday through Wednesday, partly cloudy. Hot. Highs in the lower 90s. Lows in the lower 70s. At 3 a.m. in Omaha, it was clear. The temperature was 62 degrees, the dew point 61, and the relative humidity 96%. The wind was north at 5 miles an hour. The pressure was 30.09 inches and falling.
Across eastern Nebraska and southwest Iowa, it was clear. It was 63 at Lincoln, 63 at Offutt Air Force Base, 64 at Millard, 60 at Fremont, and 59 at Columbus. Blair Airport reported 65, Tacoma reported 57, Nebraska City reported 64, Plattsmouth reported 64, and Red Oak, Iowa reported 61. Here are some observations from across the region. At North Platte, fog was reported, with a temperature of 59. It was clear, with a temperature of 62 at Grand Island, 60 at Norfolk, and 58 at Sioux Falls. Under clear skies, Sioux City reported 59, Des Moines reported 65, and Valentine reported 59. It was partly cloudy, with a temperature of 68 at Kansas City, and 63 at Denver. At Concordia, Kansas, it was cloudy, with a temperature of 69. Once again, at 3 a.m. in Omaha, it was 62 degrees under clear skies. Here are the forecast key messages. Quiet and pleasant weather Thursday and Friday with high temperatures in the low to mid-80s under mostly sunny skies. Hot temperatures in the 90s and breezy southerly winds develop this weekend. Heat index values may approach 100. Periodic thunderstorm chances return this weekend into early next week. The overall chance of rain remains low. This is NOAA All Hazards Radio Station KIH 61 in Omaha, Nebraska. The current time is 3:56 a.m. Central Daylight Time. Now for the official National Weather Service forecast for the Omaha and Council Bluffs area. Rest of tonight, mostly clear. Lows in the lower 60s. North winds around 5 miles an hour. Thursday, sunny, hot with highs in the mid-80s. North winds around 5 miles an hour. Thursday night, mostly clear. Lows in the mid-60s. Northeast winds around 5 miles an hour, becoming southeast after midnight. Friday, mostly sunny. Hot with highs in the upper 80s. South winds 5 to 10 miles an hour. Friday night, partly cloudy until midnight, then mostly cloudy with a slight chance of showers and thunderstorms after midnight. Lows in the lower 70s. South winds 10 to 15 miles an hour with gusts up to 25 miles an hour. Chance of rain 20%. Saturday through Sunday night, partly cloudy. Hot. Highs in the mid-90s. Lows in the mid-70s. Monday, partly sunny. Hot with highs in the lower 90s. Monday night, partly cloudy until midnight, then mostly cloudy with a chance of showers and thunderstorms after midnight. Lows in the lower 70s. Chance of rain 40%. Tuesday through Wednesday, partly cloudy. Hot. Highs in the lower 90s. Lows in the lower 70s. At 3 a.m. in Omaha, it was clear. The temperature was 62 degrees, the dew point 61, and the relative humidity 96%. The wind was north at 5 miles an hour. The pressure was 30.09 inches and falling. Across eastern Nebraska and southwest Iowa, it was clear. It was 63 at Lincoln, 63 at Offutt Air Force Base, 64 at Millard, 60 at Fremont, and 59 at Columbus. Blair Airport reported 65, Tacoma reported 57, Nebraska City reported 64, Plattsmouth reported 64, and Red Oak, Iowa reported 61. Here are some observations from across the region. At North Platte, fog was reported, with a temperature of 59. It was clear, with a temperature of 62 at Grand Island, 60 at Norfolk, and 58 at Sioux Falls. Under clear skies, Sioux City reported 59, Des Moines reported 65, and Valentine reported 59. It was partly cloudy, with a temperature of 68 at Kansas City, and 63 at Denver. At Concordia, Kansas, it was cloudy, with a temperature of 69. Once again, at 3 a.m. in Omaha, it was 62 degrees under clear skies. Here are the forecast key messages.
quiet and pleasant weather Thursday and Friday with high temperatures in the low to mid-80s under mostly sunny skies. Hot temperatures in the 90s and breezy southerly winds develop this weekend. Heat index values may approach 100. Periodic thunderstorm chances return this weekend into early next week. The overall chance of rain remains low. This is NOAA All Hazards radio station KIH 61 in Omaha, Nebraska. The current time is 4 a.m. Central Daylight Time. Now for the official National Weather Service forecast for the Omaha and Council Bluffs area. Rest of tonight, mostly clear. Lows in the lower 60s. North winds around 5 miles an hour. Thursday, sunny, hot with highs in the mid-80s. North winds around 5 miles an hour. Thursday night, mostly clear. Lows in the mid-60s. Northeast winds around 5 miles an hour, becoming southeast after midnight. Friday, mostly sunny. Hot with highs in the upper 80s. South winds 5 to 10 miles an hour. Friday night, partly cloudy until midnight, then mostly cloudy with a slight chance of showers and thunderstorms after midnight. Lows in the lower 70s. South winds 10 to 15 miles an hour with gusts up to 25 miles an hour. Chance of rain 20%. Saturday through Sunday night, partly cloudy. Hot. Highs in the mid-90s. Lows in the mid-70s. Monday, partly sunny. Hot with highs in the lower 90s. Monday night, partly cloudy until midnight, then mostly cloudy with a chance of showers and thunderstorms after midnight. Lows in the lower 70s. Chance of rain 40%. Tuesday through Wednesday, partly cloudy. Hot. Highs in the lower 90s. Lows in the lower 70s. Here are the forecast key messages. Quiet and pleasant weather Thursday and Friday with high temperatures in the low to mid-80s under mostly sunny skies. Hot temperatures in the 90s and breezy southerly winds develop this weekend. Heat index values may approach 100. Periodic thunderstorm chances return this weekend into early next week. The overall chance of rain remains low. This is NOAA All Hazards radio station KIH 61 in Omaha, Nebraska. The current time is 4:02 a.m. Central Daylight Time. Now for the official National Weather Service forecast for the Omaha and Council Bluffs area. Rest of tonight, mostly clear. Lows in the lower 60s. North winds around 5 miles an hour. Thursday, sunny, hot with highs in the mid-80s. North winds around 5 miles an hour. Thursday night, mostly clear. Lows in the mid-60s. Northeast winds around 5 miles an hour, becoming southeast after midnight. Friday, mostly sunny. Hot with highs in the upper 80s. South winds 5 to 10 miles an hour. Friday night, partly cloudy until midnight, then mostly cloudy with a slight chance of showers and thunderstorms after midnight. Lows in the lower 70s. South winds 10 to 15 miles an hour with gusts up to 25 miles an hour. Chance of rain 20%. Saturday through Sunday night, partly cloudy. Hot. Highs in the mid-90s. Lows in the mid-70s. Monday, partly sunny. Hot with highs in the lower 90s. Monday night, partly cloudy until midnight, then mostly cloudy with a chance of showers and thunderstorms after midnight. Lows in the lower 70s. Chance of rain 40%. Tuesday through Wednesday, partly cloudy. Hot. Highs in the lower 90s. Lows in the lower 70s. Now for the official National Weather Service forecast for the Omaha and Council Bluffs area. Today, hot. Mostly sunny. Highs in the mid-80s. Light and variable winds, becoming northwest around 5 miles an hour during the day. Tonight, mostly clear. Lows in the mid-60s.
Northeast winds around 5 miles an hour, becoming southeast after midnight. Friday, mostly sunny. Hot with highs in the upper 80s. South winds 5 to 10 miles an hour. Friday night, partly cloudy until midnight, then mostly cloudy with a slight chance of showers and thunderstorms after midnight. Lows in the lower 70s. South winds 10 to 15 miles an hour with gusts up to 25 miles an hour. Chance of rain 20%. Saturday, mostly sunny. A slight chance of showers and thunderstorms in the morning. Hot with highs in the lower 90s. South winds 15 to 20 miles an hour with gusts up to 30 miles an hour. Chance of rain 20%. Saturday night through Sunday night, partly cloudy. Hot. Lows in the mid-70s. Highs in the mid-90s. Monday, partly sunny. Hot with highs in the lower 90s. Monday night, partly cloudy until midnight, then mostly cloudy with a chance of showers and thunderstorms after midnight. Lows in the lower 70s. Chance of rain 40%. Tuesday through Wednesday, partly cloudy. Hot. Highs in the lower 90s. Lows in the lower 70s. At 4 a.m. in Omaha, it was clear. The temperature was 63 degrees. The dew point 62, and the relative humidity 97%. The wind was north at 5 miles an hour. The pressure was 30.09 inches and steady. Across eastern Nebraska and southwest Iowa, it was clear, with a temperature of 61 at Lincoln, 64 at Millard, 59 at Fremont, 59 at Columbus, and 64 at Blair Airport. Under clear skies, Tacoma reported 56, Nebraska City reported 64, Plattsmouth reported 64, and Red Oak, Iowa reported 61. Here are some observations from across the region. Skies ranged from clear to partly cloudy. It was 62 at Grand Island, 58 at Norfolk, 59 at Sioux Falls, 57 at Sioux City, and 63 at Des Moines. Kansas City reported 67, Concordia, Kansas reported 67, North Platte reported 59, Denver reported 63, and Valentine reported 57. Once again, at 4 a.m. in Omaha, it was 63 degrees under clear skies. Here are the forecast key messages. Quiet and pleasant weather Thursday and Friday with high temperatures in the low to mid-80s under mostly sunny skies. Hot temperatures in the 90s and breezy southerly winds develop this weekend. Heat index values may approach 100. Periodic thunderstorm chances return this weekend into early next week. The overall chance of rain remains low. This is NOAA All Hazards Radio Station KIH 61 in Omaha, Nebraska. The current time is 4:08 a.m. Central Daylight Time. Now for the official National Weather Service forecast for the Omaha and Council Bluffs area. Today, hot. Mostly sunny. Highs in the mid-80s. Light and variable winds, becoming northwest around 5 miles an hour during the day. Tonight, mostly clear. Lows in the mid-60s. Northeast winds around 5 miles an hour, becoming southeast after midnight. Friday, mostly sunny. Hot with highs in the upper 80s. South winds 5 to 10 miles an hour. Friday night, partly cloudy until midnight, then mostly cloudy with a slight chance of showers and thunderstorms after midnight. Lows in the lower 70s. South winds 10 to 15 miles an hour with gusts up to 25 miles an hour. Chance of rain 20%. Saturday, mostly sunny. A slight chance of showers and thunderstorms in the morning. Hot with highs in the lower 90s. South winds 15 to 20 miles an hour with gusts up to 30 miles an hour. Chance of rain 20%. Saturday night through Sunday night, partly cloudy. Hot. Lows in the mid-70s. Highs in the mid-90s. Monday, partly sunny. Hot with highs in the lower 90s.
Monday night, partly cloudy until midnight, then mostly cloudy with a chance of showers and thunderstorms after midnight. Lows in the lower 70s. Chance of rain 40%. Tuesday through Wednesday, partly cloudy. Hot. Highs in the lower 90s. Lows in the lower 70s. At 4 a.m. in Omaha, it was clear. The temperature was 63 degrees, the dew point 62, and the relative humidity 97%. The wind was north at 5 miles an hour. The pressure was 30.09 inches and steady. Across eastern Nebraska and southwest Iowa, it was clear, with a temperature of 61 at Lincoln, 64 at Millard, 59 at Fremont, 59 at Columbus, and 64 at Blair Airport. Under clear skies, Tacoma reported 56, Nebraska City reported 64, Plattsmouth reported 64, and Red Oak, Iowa reported 61. Here are some observations from across the region. Skies ranged from clear to partly cloudy. It was 62 at Grand Island, 58 at North Fork, 59 at Sioux Falls, 57 at Sioux City, and 63 at Des Moines. Kansas City reported 67, Concordia, Kansas reported 67, North Platte reported 59, Denver reported 63, and Valentine reported 57. Once again, at 4 a.m. in Omaha, it was 63 degrees under clear skies. Here are the forecast key messages. Quiet and pleasant weather Thursday and Friday with high temperatures in the low to mid-80s under mostly sunny skies. Hot temperatures in the 90s and breezy southerly winds develop this weekend. Heat index values may approach 100. Periodic thunderstorm chances return this weekend into early next week. The overall chance of rain remains low. This is NOAA All Hazards Radio Station KIH 61 in Omaha, Nebraska. The current time is 4:12 a.m. Central Daylight Time. Now for the official National Weather Service forecast for the Omaha and Council Bluffs area. Today, hot. Mostly sunny. Highs in the mid-80s. Light and variable winds, becoming northwest around 5 miles an hour during the day. Tonight, mostly clear. Lows in the mid-60s. Northeast winds around 5 miles an hour, becoming southeast after midnight. Friday, mostly sunny. Hot with highs in the upper 80s. South winds 5 to 10 miles an hour. Friday night, partly cloudy until midnight, then mostly cloudy with a slight chance of showers and thunderstorms after midnight. Lows in the lower 70s. South winds 10 to 15 miles an hour with gusts up to 25 miles an hour. Chance of rain 20%. Saturday, mostly sunny. A slight chance of showers and thunderstorms in the morning. Hot with highs in the lower 90s. South winds 15 to 20 miles an hour with gusts up to 30 miles an hour. Chance of rain 20%. Saturday night through Sunday night, partly cloudy. Hot. Lows in the mid-70s. Highs in the mid-90s. Monday, partly sunny. Hot with highs in the lower 90s. Monday night, partly cloudy until midnight, then mostly cloudy with a chance of showers and thunderstorms after midnight. Lows in the lower 70s. Chance of rain 40%. Tuesday through Wednesday, partly cloudy. Hot. Highs in the lower 90s. Lows in the lower 70s. At 4 a.m. in Omaha, it was clear. The temperature was 63 degrees, the dew point 62, and the relative humidity 97%. The wind was north at 5 miles an hour. The pressure was 30.09 inches and steady. Across eastern Nebraska and southwest Iowa, it was clear. It was 61 at Lincoln, 64 at Offutt Air Force Base, 64 at Millard, 59 at Fremont, and 59 at Columbus. Blair Airport reported 64, Tacoma reported 56, Nebraska City reported 64, Plattsmouth reported 64, and Red Oak, Iowa reported 61.
Here are some observations from across the region. Skies ranged from clear to partly cloudy. It was 62 at Grand Island, 58 at Norfolk, 59 at Sioux Falls, 57 at Sioux City, and 63 at Des Moines. Kansas City reported 67, Concordia, Kansas reported 67, North Platte reported 59, Denver reported 63, and Valentine reported 57. Once again, at 4 a.m. in Omaha, it was 63 degrees under clear skies. Here are the forecast key messages. Quiet and pleasant weather Thursday and Friday with high temperatures in the low to mid-80s under mostly sunny skies. Hot temperatures in the 90s and breezy southerly winds develop this weekend. Heat index values may approach 100. Periodic thunderstorm chances return this weekend into early next week. The overall chance of rain remains low. This is NOAA All Hazards Radio Station KIH 61 in Omaha, Nebraska. The current time is 4:16 a.m. Central Daylight Time. Now for the official National Weather Service forecast for the Omaha and Council Bluffs area. Today, hot. Mostly sunny. Highs in the mid-80s. Light and variable winds, becoming northwest around 5 miles an hour during the day. Tonight, mostly clear. Lows in the mid-60s. Northeast winds around 5 miles an hour, becoming southeast after midnight. Friday, mostly sunny. Hot with highs in the upper 80s. South winds 5 to 10 miles an hour. Friday night, partly cloudy until midnight, then mostly cloudy with a slight chance of showers and thunderstorms after midnight. Lows in the lower 70s. South winds 10 to 15 miles an hour with gusts up to 25 miles an hour. Chance of rain 20%. Saturday, mostly sunny. A slight chance of showers and thunderstorms in the morning. Hot with highs in the lower 90s. South winds 15 to 20 miles an hour with gusts up to 30 miles an hour. Chance of rain 20%. Saturday night through Sunday night, partly cloudy. Hot. Lows in the mid-70s. Highs in the mid-90s. Monday, partly sunny. Hot with highs in the lower 90s. Monday night, partly cloudy until midnight, then mostly cloudy with a chance of showers and thunderstorms after midnight. Lows in the lower 70s. Chance of rain 40%. Tuesday through Wednesday, partly cloudy. Hot. Highs in the lower 90s. Lows in the lower 70s. At 4 a.m. in Omaha, it was clear. The temperature was 63 degrees, the dew point 62, and the relative humidity 97%. The wind was north at 5 miles an hour. The pressure was 30.09 inches and steady. Across eastern Nebraska and southwest Iowa, it was clear. It was 61 at Lincoln, 64 at Offutt Air Force Base, 64 at Millard, 59 at Fremont, and 59 at Columbus. Blair Airport reported 64, Tacoma reported 56, Nebraska City reported 64, Plattsmouth reported 64, and Red Oak, Iowa reported 61. Here are some observations from across the region. Skies ranged from clear to partly cloudy. It was 62 at Grand Island, 58 at Norfolk, 59 at Sioux Falls, 57 at Sioux City, and 63 at Des Moines. Kansas City reported 67, Concordia, Kansas reported 67, North Platte reported 59, Denver reported 63, and Valentine reported 57. Once again, at 4 a.m. in Omaha, it was 63 degrees under clear skies. Here are the forecast key messages. Quiet and pleasant weather Thursday and Friday with high temperatures in the low to mid-80s under mostly sunny skies. Hot temperatures in the 90s and breezy southerly winds develop this weekend. Heat index values may approach 100. Periodic thunderstorm chances return this weekend into early next week. The overall chance of rain remains low. This is NOAA All Hazards Radio Station KIH 61 in Omaha, Nebraska.
The current time is 4:20 a.m. Central Daylight Time. Now for the official National Weather Service forecast for the Omaha and Council Bluffs area. Today, hot. Mostly sunny. Highs in the mid-80s. Light and variable winds, becoming northwest around 5 miles an hour during the day. Tonight, mostly clear. Lows in the mid-60s. Northeast winds around 5 miles an hour, becoming southeast after midnight. Friday, mostly sunny. Hot with highs in the upper 80s. South winds 5 to 10 miles an hour. Friday night, partly cloudy until midnight, then mostly cloudy with a slight chance of showers and thunderstorms after midnight. Lows in the lower 70s. South winds 10 to 15 miles an hour with gusts up to 25 miles an hour. Chance of rain 20%. Saturday, mostly sunny. A slight chance of showers and thunderstorms in the morning. Hot with highs in the lower 90s. South winds 15 to 20 miles an hour with gusts up to 30 miles an hour. Chance of rain 20%. Saturday night through Sunday night, partly cloudy. Hot. Lows in the mid-70s. Highs in the mid-90s. Monday, partly sunny. Hot with highs in the lower 90s. Monday night, partly cloudy until midnight, then mostly cloudy with a chance of showers and thunderstorms after midnight. Lows in the lower 70s. Chance of rain 40%. Tuesday through Wednesday, partly cloudy. Hot. Highs in the lower 90s. Lows in the lower 70s. At 4 a.m. in Omaha, it was clear. The temperature was 63 degrees. The dew point 62, and the relative humidity 97%. The wind was north at 5 miles an hour. The pressure was 30.09 inches and steady. Across eastern Nebraska and southwest Iowa, it was clear. It was 61 at Lincoln, 64 at Offutt Air Force Base, 64 at Millard, 59 at Fremont, and 59 at Columbus. Blair Airport reported 64. Tacoma reported 56, Nebraska City reported 64, Plattsmouth reported 64, and Red Oak, Iowa reported 61. Here are some observations from across the region. Skies ranged from clear to partly cloudy. It was 62 at Grand Island, 58 at Norfolk, 59 at Sioux Falls, 57 at Sioux City, and 63 at Des Moines. Kansas City reported 67, Concordia, Kansas reported 67, North Platte reported 59, Denver reported 63, and Valentine reported 57. Once again, at 4 a.m. in Omaha, it was 63 degrees under clear skies. Here are the forecast key messages. Quiet and pleasant weather Thursday and Friday with high temperatures in the low to mid-80s under mostly sunny skies. Hot temperatures in the 90s and breezy southerly winds develop this weekend. Heat index values may approach 100. Periodic thunderstorm chances return this weekend into early next week. The overall chance of rain remains low. This is NOAA All Hazards Radio Station KIH-61 in Omaha, Nebraska. The current time is 4:23 a.m. Central Daylight Time. Now for the official National Weather Service forecast for the Omaha and Council Bluffs area. Today, hot. Mostly sunny. Highs in the mid-80s. Light and variable winds, becoming northwest around 5 miles an hour during the day. Tonight, mostly clear. Lows in the mid-60s. Northeast winds around 5 miles an hour, becoming southeast after midnight. Friday, mostly sunny. Hot with highs in the upper 80s. South winds 5 to 10 miles an hour. Friday night, partly cloudy until midnight, then mostly cloudy with a slight chance of showers and thunderstorms after midnight. Lows in the lower 70s. South winds 10 to 15 miles an hour with gusts up to 25 miles an hour. Chance of rain 20%. Saturday, mostly sunny.
A slight chance of showers and thunderstorms in the morning. Hot with highs in the lower 90s. South winds 15 to 20 miles an hour with gusts up to 30 miles an hour. Chance of rain 20%. Saturday night through Sunday night, partly cloudy. Hot. Lows in the mid-70s. Highs in the mid-90s. Monday, partly sunny. Hot with highs in the lower 90s. Monday night, partly cloudy until midnight, then mostly cloudy with a chance of showers and thunderstorms after midnight. Lows in the lower 70s. Chance of rain 40%. Tuesday through Wednesday, partly cloudy. Hot. Highs in the lower 90s. Lows in the lower 70s. At 4 a.m. in Omaha, it was clear. The temperature was 63 degrees, the dew point 62, and the relative humidity 97%. The wind was north at 5 miles an hour. The pressure was 30.09 inches and steady. Across eastern Nebraska and southwest Iowa, it was clear. It was 61 at Lincoln, 64 at Offutt Air Force Base, 64 at Millard, 59 at Fremont, and 59 at Columbus. Blair Airport reported 64, Tacoma reported 56, Nebraska City reported 64, Plattsmouth reported 64, and Red Oak, Iowa reported 61. Here are some observations from across the region. Skies ranged from clear to partly cloudy. It was 62 at Grand Island, 58 at Norfolk, 59 at Sioux Falls, 57 at Sioux City, and 63 at Des Moines. Kansas City reported 67, Concordia, Kansas reported 67, North Platte reported 59, Denver reported 63, and Valentine reported 57. Once again, at 4 a.m. in Omaha, it was 63 degrees under clear skies. Here are the forecast key messages. Quiet and pleasant weather Thursday and Friday with high temperatures in the low to mid-80s under mostly sunny skies. Hot temperatures in the 90s and breezy southerly winds develop this weekend. Heat index values may approach 100. Periodic thunderstorm chances return this weekend into early next week. The overall chance of rain remains low. This is NOAA All Hazards Radio Station KIH 61 in Omaha, Nebraska. The current time is 4:27 a.m. Central Daylight Time. Now for the official National Weather Service forecast for the Omaha and Council Bluffs area. Today, hot. Mostly sunny. Highs in the mid-80s. Light and variable winds, becoming northwest around 5 miles an hour during the day. Tonight, mostly clear. Lows in the mid-60s. Northeast winds around 5 miles an hour, becoming southeast after midnight. Friday, mostly sunny. Hot with highs in the upper 80s. South winds 5 to 10 miles an hour. Friday night, partly cloudy until midnight, then mostly cloudy with a slight chance of showers and thunderstorms after midnight. Lows in the lower 70s. South winds 10 to 15 miles an hour with gusts up to 25 miles an hour. Chance of rain 20%. Saturday, mostly sunny. A slight chance of showers and thunderstorms in the morning. Hot with highs in the lower 90s. South winds 15 to 20 miles an hour with gusts up to 30 miles an hour. Chance of rain 20%. Saturday night through Sunday night, partly cloudy. Hot. Lows in the mid-70s. Highs in the mid-90s. Monday, partly sunny. Hot with highs in the lower 90s. Monday night, partly cloudy until midnight, then mostly cloudy with a chance of showers and thunderstorms after midnight. Lows in the lower 70s. Chance of rain 40%. Tuesday through Wednesday, partly cloudy. Hot. Highs in the lower 90s. Lows in the lower 70s. At 4 a.m. in Omaha, it was clear. The temperature was 63 degrees, the dew point 62, and the relative humidity 97%. The wind was north at 5 miles an hour.
the pressure was 30.09 inches and steady. Across eastern Nebraska and southwest Iowa, it was clear. It was 61 at Lincoln, 64 at Offutt Air Force Base, 64 at Millard, 59 at Fremont, and 59 at Columbus. Blair Airport reported 64, Tacoma reported 56, Nebraska City reported 64, Plattsmouth reported 64, and Red Oak, Iowa reported 61. Here are some observations from across the region. Skies ranged from clear to partly cloudy. It was 62 at Grand Island, 58 at Norfolk, 59 at Sioux Falls, 57 at Sioux City, and 63 at Des Moines. Kansas City reported 67, Concordia, Kansas reported 67, North Platte reported 59, Denver reported 63, and Valentine reported 57. Once again, at 4 a.m. in Omaha, it was 63 degrees under clear skies. Here are the forecast key messages. Quiet and pleasant weather Thursday and Friday with high temperatures in the low to mid-80s under mostly sunny skies. Hot temperatures in the 90s and breezy southerly winds develop this weekend. Heat index values may approach 100. Periodic thunderstorm chances return this weekend into early next week. The overall chance of rain remains low. This is NOAA All Hazards Radio Station KIH 61 in Omaha, Nebraska. The current time is 4:31 a.m. Central Daylight Time. Now for the official National Weather Service forecast for the Omaha and Council Bluffs area. Today, hot. Mostly sunny. Highs in the mid-80s. Light and variable winds, becoming northwest around 5 miles an hour during the day. Tonight, mostly clear. Lows in the mid-60s. Northeast winds around 5 miles an hour, becoming southeast after midnight. Friday, mostly sunny. Hot with highs in the upper 80s. South winds 5 to 10 miles an hour. Friday night, partly cloudy until midnight, then mostly cloudy with a slight chance of showers and thunderstorms after midnight. Lows in the lower 70s. South winds 10 to 15 miles an hour with gusts up to 25 miles an hour. Chance of rain 20%. Saturday, mostly sunny. A slight chance of showers and thunderstorms in the morning. Hot with highs in the lower 90s. South winds 15 to 20 miles an hour with gusts up to 30 miles an hour. Chance of rain 20%. Saturday night through Sunday night, partly cloudy. Hot. Lows in the mid-70s. Highs in the mid-90s. Monday, partly sunny. Hot with highs in the lower 90s. Monday night, partly cloudy until midnight, then mostly cloudy with a chance of showers and thunderstorms after midnight. Lows in the lower 70s. Chance of rain 40%. Tuesday through Wednesday, partly cloudy. Hot. Highs in the lower 90s. Lows in the lower 70s. At 4 a.m. in Omaha, it was clear. The temperature was 63 degrees. The dew point 62, and the relative humidity 97%. The wind was north at 5 miles an hour. The pressure was 30.09 inches and steady. Across eastern Nebraska and southwest Iowa, it was clear. It was 61 at Lincoln, 64 at Offutt Air Force Base, 64 at Millard, 59 at Fremont, and 59 at Columbus. Blair Airport reported 64. Tacoma reported 56, Nebraska City reported 64, Plattsmouth reported 64, and Red Oak, Iowa reported 61. Here are some observations from across the region. Skies ranged from clear to partly cloudy. It was 62 at Grand Island, 58 at Norfolk, 59 at Sioux Falls, 57 at Sioux City, and 63 at Des Moines. Kansas City reported 67, Concordia, Kansas reported 67, North Platte reported 59, Denver reported 63, and Valentine reported 57. Once again, at 4 a.m. in Omaha, it was 63 degrees under clear skies. Here are the forecast key messages.
quiet and pleasant weather Thursday and Friday with high temperatures in the low to mid-80s under mostly sunny skies. Hot temperatures in the 90s and breezy southerly winds develop this weekend. Heat index values may approach 100. Periodic thunderstorms.

clear. Lows in the mid-60s. Northeast winds around 5 miles an hour, becoming southeast after midnight. Friday, mostly sunny. Hot with highs in the upper 80s. South winds 5 to 10 miles an hour. Friday night, partly cloudy until midnight, then mostly cloudy with a slight chance of showers and thunderstorms after midnight. Lows in the lower 70s. South winds 10 to 15 miles an hour with gusts up to 25 miles an hour. Chance of rain 20%. Saturday, mostly sunny. A slight chance of showers and thunderstorms in the morning. Hot with highs in the lower 90s. South winds 15 to 20 miles an hour with gusts up to 30 miles an hour. Chance of rain 20%. Saturday night through Sunday night, partly cloudy. Hot. Lows in the mid-70s. Highs in the mid-90s. Monday, partly sunny. Hot with highs in the lower 90s. Monday night, partly cloudy until midnight, then mostly cloudy with a chance of showers and thunderstorms after midnight. Lows in the lower 70s. Chance of rain 40%. Tuesday through Wednesday, partly cloudy. Hot. Highs in the lower 90s. Lows in the lower 70s. 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Douglas, Sarpy, Washington, Cass, Odo, Burt, Dodge, Saunders, Harrison, Pottawatomie, and Mills. At 4 a.m. in Omaha, it was clear. The temperature was 63 degrees, the dew point 62, and the relative humidity 97%. The wind was north at 5 miles an hour. The pressure was 30.09 inches and steady. Across eastern Nebraska and southwest Iowa, it was clear. It was 61 at Lincoln, 64 at Offutt Air Force Base, 64 at Millard, 59 at Fremont, and 59 at Columbus. Blair Airport reported 64, Tacoma reported 56, Nebraska City reported 64, Plattsmouth reported 64, and Red Oak, Iowa reported 61. Here are some observations from across the region. Skies ranged from clear to partly cloudy. It was 62 at Grand Island, 58 at Norfolk, 59 at Sioux Falls, 57 at Sioux City, and 63 at Des Moines. Kansas City reported 67, Concordia, Kansas reported 67, North Platte reported 59, Denver reported 63, and Valentine reported 57. Once again, at 4 a.m. in Omaha, it was 63 degrees under clear skies. Here are the forecast key messages. Quiet and pleasant weather Thursday and Friday with high temperatures in the low to mid-80s under mostly sunny skies. Hot temperatures in the 90s and breezy southerly winds develop this weekend. Heat index values may approach 100. Periodic thunderstorm chances return this weekend into early next week. The overall chance of rain remains low. This is NOAA All Hazards Radio Station KIH-61 in Omaha, Nebraska. The current time is 4:39 a.m. Central Daylight Time. Now for the official National Weather Service forecast for the Omaha and Council Bluffs area. Today, hot. Mostly sunny. Highs in the mid-80s. Light and variable winds, becoming northwest around 5 miles an hour during the day. Tonight, mostly clear. Lows in the mid-60s. Northeast winds around 5 miles an hour, becoming southeast after midnight. Friday, mostly sunny. Hot with highs in the upper 80s. South winds 5 to 10 miles an hour. Friday night, partly cloudy until midnight, then mostly cloudy with a slight chance of showers and thunderstorms after midnight. Lows in the lower 70s. South winds 10 to 15 miles an hour with gusts up to 25 miles an hour. Chance of rain 20%. Saturday, mostly sunny. A slight chance of showers and thunderstorms in the morning. Hot with highs in the lower 90s. South winds 15 to 20 miles an hour with gusts.

up to 30 miles an hour. Chance of rain 20%. Saturday night through Sunday night, partly cloudy. Hot. Lows in the mid-70s. Highs in the mid-90s. Monday, partly sunny. Hot with highs in the lower 90s. Monday night, partly cloudy until midnight, then mostly cloudy with a chance of showers and thunderstorms after midnight. Lows in the lower 70s. Chance of rain 40%. Tuesday through Wednesday, partly cloudy. Hot. Highs in the lower 90s. Lows in the lower 70s. At 4 a.m. in Omaha, it was clear. The temperature was 63 degrees, the dew point 62, and the relative humidity 97%. The wind was north at 5 miles an hour. The pressure was 30.09 inches and steady. Across eastern Nebraska and southwest Iowa, it was clear. It was 61 at Lincoln, 64 at Offutt Air Force Base, 64 at Millard, 59 at Fremont, and 59 at Columbus. Blair Airport reported 64, Tacoma reported 56, Nebraska City reported 64, Plattsmouth reported 64, and Red Oak, Iowa reported 61. Here are some observations from across the region. Skies ranged from clear to partly cloudy. It was 62 at Grand Island, 58 at Norfolk, 59 at Sioux Falls, 57 at Sioux City, and 63 at Des Moines. Kansas City reported 67, Concordia, Kansas reported 67, North Platte reported 59, Denver reported 63, and Valentine reported 57. Once again, at 4 a.m. in Omaha, it was 63 degrees under clear skies. Here are the forecast key messages. Quiet and pleasant weather Thursday and Friday with high temperatures in the low to mid-80s under mostly sunny skies. Hot temperatures in the 90s and breezy southerly winds develop this weekend. Heat index values may approach 100. Periodic thunderstorm chances return this weekend into early next week. The overall chance of rain remains low. This is NOAA All Hazards Radio Station KIH 61 in Omaha, Nebraska. The current time is 4:43 a.m. Central Daylight Time. Now for the official National Weather Service forecast for the Omaha and Council Bluffs area. Today, hot. Mostly sunny. Highs in the mid-80s. Light and variable winds, becoming northwest around 5 miles an hour during the day. Tonight, mostly clear. Lows in the mid-60s. Northeast winds around 5 miles an hour, becoming southeast after midnight. Friday, mostly sunny. Hot with highs in the upper 80s. South winds 5 to 10 miles an hour. Friday night, partly cloudy until midnight, then mostly cloudy with a slight chance of showers and thunderstorms after midnight. Lows in the lower 70s. South winds 10 to 15 miles an hour with gusts up to 25 miles an hour. Chance of rain 20%. Saturday, mostly sunny. A slight chance of showers and thunderstorms in the morning. Hot with highs in the lower 90s. South winds 15 to 20 miles an hour with gusts up to 30 miles an hour. Chance of rain 20%. Saturday night through Sunday night, partly cloudy. Hot. Lows in the mid-70s. Highs in the mid-90s. Monday, partly sunny. Hot with highs in the lower 90s. Monday night, partly cloudy until midnight, then mostly cloudy with a chance of showers and thunderstorms after midnight. Lows in the lower 70s. Chance of rain 40%. Tuesday through Wednesday, partly cloudy. Hot. Highs in the lower 90s. Lows in the lower 70s. At 4 a.m. in Omaha, it was clear. The temperature was 63 degrees, the dew point 62, and the relative humidity 97%. The wind was north at 5 miles an hour. The pressure was 30.09 inches and steady. Across eastern Nebraska and southwest Iowa, it was clear. It was 61 at Lincoln,
64 at Offutt Air Force Base, 64 at Millard, 59 at Fremont, and 59 at Columbus. Blair Airport reported 64, Tacoma reported 56, Nebraska City reported 64, Plattsmouth reported 64, and Red Oak, Iowa reported 61. Here are some observations from across the region. Skies ranged from clear to partly cloudy. It was 62 at Grand Island, 58 at Norfolk, 59 at Sioux Falls, 57 at Sioux City, and 63 at Des Moines. Kansas City reported 67, Concordia, Kansas reported 67, North Platte reported 59, Denver reported 63, and Valentine reported 57. Once again, at 4 a.m. in Omaha, it was 63 degrees under clear skies. Here are the forecast key messages. Quiet and pleasant weather Thursday and Friday with high temperatures in the low to mid-80s under mostly sunny skies. Hot temperatures in the 90s and breezy southerly winds develop this weekend. Heat index values may approach 100. Periodic thunderstorm chances return this weekend into early next week. The overall chance of rain remains low. This is NOAA All Hazards Radio Station KIH-61 in Omaha, Nebraska. The current time is 4:47 a.m. Central Daylight Time. Now for the official National Weather Service forecast for the Omaha and Council Bluffs area. Today, hot. Mostly sunny. Highs in the mid-80s. Light and variable winds, becoming northwest around 5 miles an hour during the day. Tonight, mostly clear. Lows in the mid-60s. Northeast winds around 5 miles an hour, becoming southeast after midnight. Friday, mostly sunny. Hot with highs in the upper 80s. South winds 5 to 10 miles an hour. Friday night, partly cloudy until midnight, then mostly cloudy with a slight chance of showers and thunderstorms after midnight. Lows in the lower 70s. South winds 10 to 15 miles an hour with gusts up to 25 miles an hour. Chance of rain 20%. Saturday, mostly sunny. A slight chance of showers and thunderstorms in the morning. Hot with highs in the lower 90s. South winds 15 to 20 miles an hour with gusts up to 30 miles an hour. Chance of rain 20%. Saturday night through Sunday night, partly cloudy. Hot. Lows in the mid-70s. Highs in the mid-90s. Monday, partly sunny. Hot with highs in the lower 90s. Monday night, partly cloudy until midnight, then mostly cloudy with a chance of showers and thunderstorms after midnight. Lows in the lower 70s. Chance of rain 40%. Tuesday through Wednesday, partly cloudy. Hot. Highs in the lower 90s. Lows in the lower 70s. At 4 a.m. in Omaha, it was clear. The temperature was 63 degrees. The dew point 62, and the relative humidity 97%. The wind was north at 5 miles an hour. The pressure was 30.09 inches and steady. Across eastern Nebraska and southwest Iowa, it was clear. It was 61 at Lincoln, 64 at Offutt Air Force Base, 64 at Millard, 59 at Fremont, and 59 at Columbus. Blair Airport reported 64, Tacoma reported 56, Nebraska City reported 64, Plattsmouth reported 64, and Red Oak, Iowa reported 61. Here are some observations from across the region. Skies ranged from clear to partly cloudy. It was 62 at Grand Island, 58 at Norfolk, 59 at Sioux Falls, 57 at Sioux City, and 63 at Des Moines. Kansas City reported 67, Concordia, Kansas reported 67, North Platte reported 59, Denver reported 63, and Valentine reported 57. Once again, at 4 a.m. in Omaha, it was 63 degrees under clear skies. Here are the forecast key messages. Quiet and pleasant weather Thursday and Friday with high temperatures in the low to mid-80s under mostly sunny skies.
Hot temperatures in the 90s and breezy southerly winds develop this weekend. Heat index values may approach 100. Periodic thunderstorm chances return this weekend into early next week. The overall chance of rain remains low. This is NOAA All Hazards radio station KIH 61 in Omaha, Nebraska. The current time is 4:51 a.m. Central Daylight Time. Now for the official National Weather Service forecast for the Omaha and Council Bluffs area. Today, hot. Mostly sunny. Highs in the mid-80s. Light and variable winds, becoming northwest around 5 miles an hour during the day. Tonight, mostly clear. Lows in the mid-60s. Northeast winds around 5 miles an hour, becoming southeast after midnight. Friday, mostly sunny. Hot with highs in the upper 80s. South winds 5 to 10 miles an hour. Friday night, partly cloudy until midnight, then mostly cloudy with a slight chance of showers and thunderstorms after midnight. Lows in the lower 70s. South winds 10 to 15 miles an hour with gusts up to 25 miles an hour. Chance of rain 20%. Saturday, mostly sunny. A slight chance of showers and thunderstorms in the morning. Hot with highs in the lower 90s. South winds 15 to 20 miles an hour with gusts up to 30 miles an hour. Chance of rain 20%. Saturday night through Sunday night, partly cloudy. Hot. Lows in the mid-70s. Highs in the mid-90s. Monday, partly sunny. Hot with highs in the lower 90s. Monday night, partly cloudy until midnight, then mostly cloudy with a chance of showers and thunderstorms after midnight. Lows in the lower 70s. Chance of rain 40%. Tuesday through Wednesday, partly cloudy. Hot. Highs in the lower 90s. Lows in the lower 70s. At 4 a.m. in Omaha, it was clear. The temperature was 63 degrees. The dew point 62, and the relative humidity 97%. The wind was north at 5 miles an hour. The pressure was 30.09 inches and steady. Across eastern Nebraska and southwest Iowa, it was clear. It was 61 at Lincoln, 64 at Offutt Air Force Base, 64 at Millard, 59 at Fremont, and 59 at Columbus. Blair Airport reported 64. Tacoma reported 56, Nebraska City reported 64, Plattsmouth reported 64, and Red Oak, Iowa reported 61. Here are some observations from across the region. Skies ranged from clear to partly cloudy. It was 62 at Grand Island, 58 at Norfolk, 59 at Sioux Falls, 57 at Sioux City, and 63 at Des Moines. Kansas City reported 67, Concordia, Kansas reported 67, North Platte reported 59, Denver reported 63, and Valentine reported 57. Once again, at 4 a.m. in Omaha, it was 63 degrees under clear skies. Here are the forecast key messages. Quiet and pleasant weather Thursday and Friday with high temperatures in the low to mid-80s under mostly sunny skies. Hot temperatures in the 90s and breezy southerly winds develop this weekend. Heat index values may approach 100. Periodic thunderstorm chances return this weekend into early next week. The overall chance of rain remains low. This is NOAA All Hazards radio station KIH 61 in Omaha, Nebraska. The current time is 4:55 a.m. Central Daylight Time. Now for the official National Weather Service forecast for the Omaha and Council Bluffs area. Today, hot. Mostly sunny. Highs in the mid-80s. Light and variable winds, becoming northwest around 5 miles an hour during the day. Tonight, mostly clear. Lows in the mid-60s. Northeast winds around 5 miles an hour, becoming southeast after midnight. Friday, mostly sunny. Hot with highs in the upper 80s. South winds 5 to 10 miles an hour.
Friday night, partly cloudy until midnight, then mostly cloudy with a slight chance of showers and thunderstorms after midnight. Lows in the lower 70s. South winds 10 to 15 miles an hour with gusts up to 25 miles an hour. Chance of rain 20%. Saturday, mostly sunny. A slight chance of showers and thunderstorms in the morning. Hot with highs in the lower 90s. South winds 15 to 20 miles an hour with gusts up to 30 miles an hour. Chance of rain 20%. Saturday night through Sunday night, partly cloudy. Hot. Lows in the mid-70s. Highs in the mid-90s. Monday, partly sunny. Hot with highs in the lower 90s. Monday night, partly cloudy until midnight, then mostly cloudy with a chance of showers and thunderstorms after midnight. Lows in the lower 70s. Chance of rain 40%. Tuesday through Wednesday, partly cloudy. Hot. Highs in the lower 90s. Lows in the lower 70s. At 4 a.m. in Omaha, it was clear. The temperature was 63 degrees, the dew point 62, and the relative humidity 97%. The wind was north at 5 miles an hour. The pressure was 30.09 inches and steady. Across eastern Nebraska and southwest Iowa, it was clear. It was 61 at Lincoln, 64 at Offutt Air Force Base, 64 at Millard, 59 at Fremont, and 59 at Columbus. Blair Airport reported 64, Tacoma reported 56, Nebraska City reported 64, Plattsmouth reported 64, and Red Oak, Iowa reported 61. Here are some observations from across the region. Skies ranged from clear to partly cloudy. It was 62 at Grand Island, 58 at Norfolk, 59 at Sioux Falls, 57 at Sioux City, and 63 at Des Moines. Kansas City reported 67, Concordia, Kansas reported 67, North Platte reported 59, Denver reported 63, and Valentine reported 57. Once again, at 4 a.m. in Omaha, it was 63 degrees under clear skies. Here are the forecast key messages. Quiet and pleasant weather Thursday and Friday with high temperatures in the low to mid-80s under mostly sunny skies. Hot temperatures in the 90s and breezy southerly winds develop this weekend. Heat index values may approach 100. Periodic thunderstorm chances return this weekend into early next week. The overall chance of rain remains low. This is NOAA All Hazards Radio Station KIH 61 in Omaha, Nebraska. The current time is 4:59 a.m. Central Daylight Time. Now for the official National Weather Service forecast for the Omaha and Council Bluffs area. Today, hot. Mostly sunny. Highs in the mid-80s. Light and variable winds, becoming northwest around 5 miles an hour during the day. Tonight, mostly clear. Lows in the mid-60s. Northeast winds around 5 miles an hour, becoming southeast after midnight. Friday, mostly sunny. Hot with highs in the upper 80s. South winds 5 to 10 miles an hour. Friday night, partly cloudy until midnight, then mostly cloudy with a slight chance of showers and thunderstorms after midnight. Lows in the lower 70s. South winds 10 to 15 miles an hour with gusts up to 25 miles an hour. Chance of rain 20%. Saturday, mostly sunny. A slight chance of showers and thunderstorms in the morning. Hot with highs in the lower 90s. South winds 15 to 20 miles an hour with gusts up to 30 miles an hour. Chance of rain 20%. Saturday night through Sunday night, partly cloudy. Hot. Lows in the mid-70s. Highs in the mid-90s. Monday, partly sunny. Hot with highs in the lower 90s. Monday night, partly cloudy until midnight, then mostly cloudy with a chance of showers and thunderstorms after midnight. Lows in the lower 70s. Chance of rain 40%. Tuesday through Wednesday, partly cloudy.
hot. Highs in the lower 90s. Lows in the lower 70s. Here are the forecast key messages. Quiet and pleasant weather Thursday and Friday with high temperatures in the low to mid 80s under mostly sunny skies. Hot temperatures in the 90s and breezy southerly winds develop this weekend. Heat index values may approach 100. Periodic thunderstorm chances return this weekend into early next week. The overall chance of rain remains low. This is NOAA All Hazards Radio Station KIH 61 in Omaha, Nebraska. The current time is 5:01 a.m. Central Daylight Time. Now for the official National Weather Service forecast for the Omaha and Council Bluffs area. Today, hot. Mostly sunny. Highs in the mid-80s. Light and variable winds, becoming northwest around 5 miles an hour during the day. Tonight, mostly clear. Lows in the mid-60s. Northeast winds around 5 miles an hour, becoming southeast after midnight. Friday, mostly sunny. Hot with highs in the upper 80s. South winds 5 to 10 miles an hour. Friday night, partly cloudy until midnight, then mostly cloudy with a slight chance of showers and thunderstorms after midnight. Lows in the lower 70s. South winds 10 to 15 miles an hour with gusts up to 25 miles an hour. Chance of rain 20%. Saturday, mostly sunny. A slight chance of showers and thunderstorms in the morning. Hot with highs in the lower 90s. South winds 15 to 20 miles an hour with gusts up to 30 miles an hour. Chance of rain 20%. Saturday night through Sunday night, partly cloudy. Hot. Lows in the mid-70s. Highs in the mid-90s. Monday, partly sunny. Hot with highs in the lower 90s. Monday night, partly cloudy until midnight, then mostly cloudy with a chance of showers and thunderstorms after midnight. Lows in the lower 70s. Chance of rain 40%. Tuesday through Wednesday, partly cloudy. Hot. Highs in the lower 90s. Lows in the lower 70s. Here are the forecast key messages. Quiet and pleasant weather Thursday and Friday with high temperatures in the low to mid-80s under mostly sunny skies. Hot temperatures in the 90s and breezy southerly winds develop this weekend. Heat index values may approach 100. Periodic thunderstorm chances return this weekend into early next week. The overall chance of rain remains low. This is NOAA All Hazards Radio Station KIH 61 in Omaha, Nebraska. The current time is 5:04 a.m. Central Daylight Time. Now for the official National Weather Service forecast for the Omaha and Council Bluffs area. Today, hot. Mostly sunny. Highs in the mid-80s. Light and variable winds, becoming northwest around 5 miles an hour during the day. Tonight, mostly clear. Lows in the mid-60s. Northeast winds around 5 miles an hour, becoming southeast after midnight. Friday, mostly sunny. Hot with highs in the upper 80s. South winds 5 to 10 miles an hour. Friday night, partly cloudy until midnight, then mostly cloudy with a slight chance of showers and thunderstorms after midnight. Lows in the lower 70s. South winds 10 to 15 miles an hour with gusts up to 25 miles an hour. Chance of rain 20%. Saturday, mostly sunny. A slight chance of showers and thunderstorms in the morning. Hot with highs in the lower 90s. South winds 15 to 20 miles an hour with gusts up to 30 miles an hour. Chance of rain 20%. Saturday night through Sunday night, partly cloudy. Hot. Lows in the mid-70s. Highs in the mid-90s. Monday, partly sunny. Hot with highs in the lower 90s. Monday night, partly cloudy until midnight, then mostly cloudy with a chance of showers and thunderstorms after midnight. Lows in the lower 70s.
chance of rain 40%. Tuesday through Wednesday, partly cloudy. Hot. Highs in the lower 90s. Lows in the lower 70s. Now for the official National Weather Service forecast for the Omaha and Council Bluffs area. Today, hot. Mostly sunny. Highs in the mid-80s. Light and variable winds, becoming northwest around 5 miles an hour during the day. Tonight, mostly clear. Lows in the mid-60s. Northeast winds around 5 miles an hour, becoming southeast after midnight. Friday, mostly sunny. Hot with highs in the upper 80s. South winds 5 to 10 miles an hour. Friday night, partly cloudy until midnight, then mostly cloudy with a slight chance of showers and thunderstorms after midnight. Lows in the lower 70s. South winds 10 to 15 miles an hour with gusts up to 25 miles an hour. Chance of rain 20%. Saturday, mostly sunny. A slight chance of showers and thunderstorms in the morning. Hot with highs in the lower 90s. South winds 15 to 20 miles an hour with gusts up to 30 miles an hour. Chance of rain 20%. Saturday night through Sunday night, partly cloudy. Hot. Lows in the mid-70s. Highs in the mid-90s. Monday, partly sunny. Hot with highs in the lower 90s. Monday night, partly cloudy until midnight, then mostly cloudy with a chance of showers and thunderstorms after midnight. Lows in the lower 70s. Chance of rain 40%. Tuesday through Wednesday, partly cloudy. Hot. Highs in the lower 90s. Lows in the lower 70s. At 5 a.m. in Omaha, it was clear. The temperature was 61 degrees. The dew point 61, and the relative humidity 100%. The wind was north at 5 miles an hour. The pressure was 30.10 inches and rising. Across eastern Nebraska and southwest Iowa, at Red Oak, Iowa, fog was reported, with a temperature of 61. It was clear, with a temperature of 59 at Lincoln, 63 at Millard, 60 at Fremont, and 57 at Columbus. Under clear skies, Blair Airport reported 63, Tacoma reported 57, Nebraska City reported 63, and Plattsmouth reported 62. Here are some observations from across the region. At North Platte, fog was reported, with a temperature of 60. It was clear, with a temperature of 61 at Grand Island, 56 at North Fork, and 57 at Sioux Falls. Under clear skies, Sioux City reported 57, Des Moines reported 63, and Valentine reported 56. It was partly cloudy, with a temperature of 65 at Kansas City, 65 at Concordia, Kansas, and 61 at Denver. Once again, at 5 a.m. in Omaha, it was 61 degrees under clear skies. Here are the forecast key messages. Quiet and pleasant weather Thursday and Friday with high temperatures in the low to mid-80s under mostly sunny skies. Hot temperatures in the 90s and breezy southerly winds develop this weekend. Heat index values may approach 100. Periodic thunderstorm chances return this weekend into early next week. The overall chance of rain remains low. This is NOAA All Hazards Radio Station KIH 61 in Omaha, Nebraska. The current time is 5:09 a.m. Central Daylight Time. Now for the official National Weather Service forecast for the Omaha and Council Bluffs area. Today, hot. Mostly sunny. Highs in the mid-80s. Light and variable winds, becoming northwest around 5 miles an hour during the day. Tonight, mostly clear. Lows in the mid-60s. Northeast winds around 5 miles an hour, becoming southeast after midnight. Friday, mostly sunny. Hot with highs in the upper 80s. South winds 5 to 10 miles an hour. Friday night, partly cloudy until midnight, then mostly cloudy with a slight chance of showers and thunderstorms after midnight. Lows in the lower 70s.
south winds 10 to 15 miles an hour with gusts up to 25 miles an hour. Chance of rain 20%. Saturday, mostly sunny. A slight chance of showers and thunderstorms in the morning. Hot with highs in the lower 90s. South winds 15 to 20 miles an hour with gusts up to 30 miles an hour. Chance of rain 20%. Saturday night through Sunday night, partly cloudy. Hot. Lows in the mid-70s. Highs in the mid-90s. Monday, partly sunny. Hot with highs in the lower 90s. Monday night, partly cloudy until midnight, then mostly cloudy with a chance of showers and thunderstorms after midnight. Lows in the lower 70s. Chance of rain 40%. Tuesday through Wednesday, partly cloudy. Hot. Highs in the lower 90s. Lows in the lower 70s. At 5 a.m. in Omaha, it was clear. The temperature was 61 degrees, the dew point 61, and the relative humidity 100%. The wind was north at 5 miles an hour. The pressure was 30.10 inches and rising. Across eastern Nebraska and southwest Iowa, at Red Oak, Iowa, fog was reported with a temperature of 61. It was clear, with a temperature of 59 at Lincoln, 64 at Offutt Air Force Base, 63 at Millard, 60 at Fremont, and 57 at Columbus. Under clear skies, Blair Airport reported 63, Tacoma reported 57, Nebraska City reported 63, and Plattsmouth reported 62. Here are some observations from across the region. At North Platte, fog was reported with a temperature of 60. It was clear with a temperature of 61 at Grand Island, 56 at North Fork, 57 at Sioux Falls, and 57 at Sioux City. Under clear skies, Des Moines reported 63, Concordia, Kansas reported 65, and Valentine reported 56. It was partly cloudy with a temperature of 65 at Kansas City and 61 at Denver. Once again, at 5 a.m. in Omaha, it was 61 degrees under clear skies. Here are the forecast key messages. Quiet and pleasant weather Thursday and Friday with high temperatures in the low to mid-80s under mostly sunny skies. Hot temperatures in the 90s and breezy southerly winds develop this weekend. Heat index values may approach 100. Periodic thunderstorm chances return this weekend into early next week. The overall chance of rain remains low. This is NOAA All Hazards Radio Station KIH 61 in Omaha, Nebraska. The current time is 5:13 a.m. Central Daylight Time. Now for the official National Weather Service forecast for the Omaha and Council Bluffs area. Today, hot. Mostly sunny. Highs in the mid-80s. Light and variable winds, becoming northwest around 5 miles an hour during the day. Tonight, mostly clear. Lows in the mid-60s. Northeast winds around 5 miles an hour, becoming southeast after midnight. Friday, mostly sunny. Hot with highs in the upper 80s. South winds 5 to 10 miles an hour. Friday night, partly cloudy until midnight, then mostly cloudy with a slight chance of showers and thunderstorms after midnight. Lows in the lower 70s. South winds 10 to 15 miles an hour with gusts up to 25 miles an hour. Chance of rain 20%. Saturday, mostly sunny. A slight chance of showers and thunderstorms in the morning. Hot with highs in the lower 90s. South winds 15 to 20 miles an hour with gusts up to 30 miles an hour. Chance of rain 20%. Saturday night through Sunday night, partly cloudy. Hot. Lows in the mid-70s. Highs in the mid-90s. Monday, partly sunny. Hot with highs in the lower 90s. Monday night, partly cloudy until midnight, then mostly cloudy with a chance of showers and thunderstorms after midnight. Lows in the lower 70s. Chance of rain 40%. Tuesday through Wednesday, partly cloudy. Hot.
Highs in the lower 90s. Lows in the lower 70s. At 5 a.m. in Omaha, it was clear. The temperature was 61 degrees, the dew point 61, and the relative humidity 100%. The wind was north at 5 miles an hour. The pressure was 30.10 inches and rising. Across eastern Nebraska and southwest Iowa, at Red Oak, Iowa, fog was reported, with a temperature of 61. It was clear, with a temperature of 59 at Lincoln, 64 at Offutt Air Force Base, 63 at Millard, 60 at Fremont, and 57 at Columbus. Under clear skies, Blair Airport reported 63, Tacoma reported 57, Nebraska City reported 63, and Plattsmouth reported 62. Here are some observations from across the region. At North Platte, fog was reported, with a temperature of 60. It was clear, with a temperature of 61 at Grand Island, 56 at North Fork, 57 at Sioux Falls, and 57 at Sioux City. Under clear skies, Des Moines reported 63, Concordia, Kansas reported 65, and Valentine reported 56. It was partly cloudy, with a temperature of 65 at Kansas City, and 61 at Denver. Once again, at 5 a.m. in Omaha, it was 61 degrees under clear skies. Here are the forecast key messages. Quiet and pleasant weather Thursday and Friday with high temperatures in the low to mid-80s under mostly sunny skies. Hot temperatures in the 90s and breezy southerly winds develop this weekend. Heat index values may approach 100. Periodic thunderstorm chances return this weekend into early next week. The overall chance of rain remains low. This is NOAA All Hazards Radio Station KIH 61 in Omaha, Nebraska. The current time is 5:17 a.m. Central Daylight Time. Now for the official National Weather Service forecast for the Omaha and Council Bluffs area. Today, hot. Mostly sunny. Highs in the mid-80s. Light and variable winds, becoming northwest around 5 miles an hour during the day. Tonight, mostly clear. Lows in the mid-60s. Northeast winds around 5 miles an hour, becoming southeast after midnight. Friday, mostly sunny. Hot with highs in the upper 80s. South winds 5 to 10 miles an hour. Friday night, partly cloudy until midnight, then mostly cloudy with a slight chance of showers and thunderstorms after midnight. Lows in the lower 70s. South winds 10 to 15 miles an hour with gusts up to 25 miles an hour. Chance of rain 20%. Saturday, mostly sunny. A slight chance of showers and thunderstorms in the morning. Hot with highs in the lower 90s. South winds 15 to 20 miles an hour with gusts up to 30 miles an hour. Chance of rain 20%. Saturday night through Sunday night, partly cloudy. Hot. Lows in the mid-70s. Highs in the mid-90s. Monday, partly sunny. Hot with highs in the lower 90s. Monday night, partly cloudy until midnight, then mostly cloudy with a chance of showers and thunderstorms after midnight. Lows in the lower 70s. Chance of rain 40%. Tuesday through Wednesday, partly cloudy. Hot. Highs in the lower 90s. Lows in the lower 70s. At 5 a.m. in Omaha, it was clear. The temperature was 61 degrees, the dew point 61, and the relative humidity 100%. The wind was north at 5 miles an hour. The pressure was 30.10 inches and rising. Across eastern Nebraska and southwest Iowa, at Red Oak, Iowa, fog was reported, with a temperature of 61. It was clear, with a temperature of 59 at Lincoln, 64 at Offutt Air Force Base, 63 at Millard, 60 at Fremont, and 57 at Columbus. Under clear skies, Blair Airport reported 63, Tacoma reported 57, Nebraska City reported 63, and Plattsmouth reported 62. Here are some observations from across the region. At North Platte,
fog was reported with a temperature of 60. It was clear with a temperature of 61 at Grand Island, 56 at Norfolk, 57 at Sioux Falls, and 57 at Sioux City. Under clear skies, Des Moines reported 63, Concordia, Kansas reported 65, and Valentine reported 56. It was partly cloudy, with a temperature of 65 at Kansas City and 61 at Denver. Once again, at 5 a.m. in Omaha, it was 61 degrees under clear skies. Here are the forecast key messages. Quiet and pleasant weather Thursday and Friday with high temperatures in the low to mid-80s under mostly sunny skies. Hot temperatures in the 90s and breezy southerly winds develop this weekend. Heat index values may approach 100. Periodic thunderstorm chances return this weekend into early next week. The overall chance of rain remains low. This is NOAA All Hazards Radio Station KIH 61 in Omaha, Nebraska. The current time is 5:21 a.m. Central Daylight Time. Now for the official National Weather Service forecast for the Omaha and Council Bluffs area. Today, hot. Mostly sunny. Highs in the mid-80s. Light and variable winds, becoming northwest around 5 miles an hour during the day. Tonight, mostly clear. Lows in the mid-60s. Northeast winds around 5 miles an hour, becoming southeast after midnight. Friday, mostly sunny. Hot with highs in the upper 80s. South winds 5 to 10 miles an hour. Friday night, partly cloudy until midnight, then mostly cloudy with a slight chance of showers and thunderstorms after midnight. Lows in the lower 70s. South winds 10 to 15 miles an hour with gusts up to 25 miles an hour. Chance of rain 20%. Saturday, mostly sunny. A slight chance of showers and thunderstorms in the morning. Hot with highs in the lower 90s. South winds 15 to 20 miles an hour with gusts up to 30 miles an hour. Chance of rain 20%. Saturday night through Sunday night, partly cloudy. Hot. Lows in the mid-70s. Highs in the mid-90s. Monday, partly sunny. Hot with highs in the lower 90s. Monday night, partly cloudy until midnight, then mostly cloudy with a chance of showers and thunderstorms after midnight. Lows in the lower 70s. Chance of rain 40%. Tuesday through Wednesday, partly cloudy. Hot. Highs in the lower 90s. Lows in the lower 70s. At 5 a.m. in Omaha, it was clear. The temperature was 61 degrees, the dew point 61, and the relative humidity 100%. The wind was north at 5 miles an hour. The pressure was 30.10 inches and rising. Across eastern Nebraska and southwest Iowa, at Red Oak, Iowa, fog was reported with a temperature of 61. It was clear with a temperature of 59 at Lincoln, 64 at Offutt Air Force Base, 63 at Millard, 60 at Fremont, and 57 at Columbus. Under clear skies, Blair Airport reported 63, Tacoma reported 57, Nebraska City reported 63, and Plattsmouth reported 62. Here are some observations from across the region. At North Platte, fog was reported with a temperature of 60. It was clear with a temperature of 61 at Grand Island, 56 at Norfolk, 57 at Sioux Falls, and 57 at Sioux City. Under clear skies, Des Moines reported 63, Concordia, Kansas reported 65, and Valentine reported 56. It was partly cloudy, with a temperature of 65 at Kansas City and 61 at Denver. Once again, at 5 a.m. in Omaha, it was 61 degrees under clear skies. Here are the forecast key messages. Quiet and pleasant weather Thursday and Friday with high temperatures in the low to mid-80s under mostly sunny skies. Hot temperatures in the 90s and breezy southerly winds develop this weekend. Heat index values may approach 100. Periodic thunderstorm chances return this weekend into early next week.
the overall chance of rain remains low. This is NOAA All Hazards radio station KIH 61 in Omaha, Nebraska. The current time is 5:25 a.m. Central Daylight Time. Now for the official National Weather Service forecast for the Omaha and Council Bluffs area. Today, hot. Mostly sunny. Highs in the mid-80s. Light and variable winds, becoming northwest around 5 miles an hour during the day. Tonight, mostly clear. Lows in the mid-60s. Northeast winds around 5 miles an hour, becoming southeast after midnight. Friday, mostly sunny. Hot with highs in the upper 80s. South winds 5 to 10 miles an hour. Friday night, partly cloudy until midnight, then mostly cloudy with a slight chance of showers and thunderstorms after midnight. Lows in the lower 70s. South winds 10 to 15 miles an hour with gusts up to 25 miles an hour. Chance of rain 20%. Saturday, mostly sunny. A slight chance of showers and thunderstorms in the morning. Hot with highs in the lower 90s. South winds 15 to 20 miles an hour with gusts up to 30 miles an hour. Chance of rain 20%. Saturday night through Sunday night, partly cloudy. Hot. Lows in the mid-70s. Highs in the mid-90s. Monday, partly sunny. Hot with highs in the lower 90s. Monday night, partly cloudy until midnight, then mostly cloudy with a chance of showers and thunderstorms after midnight. Lows in the lower 70s. Chance of rain 40%. Tuesday through Wednesday, partly cloudy. Hot. Highs in the lower 90s. Lows in the lower 70s. At 5 a.m. in Omaha, it was clear. The temperature was 61 degrees. The dew point 61, and the relative humidity 100%. The wind was north at 5 miles an hour. The pressure was 30.10 inches and rising. Across eastern Nebraska and southwest Iowa, at Red Oak, Iowa, fog was reported with a temperature of 61. It was clear with a temperature of 59 at Lincoln, 64 at Offutt Air Force Base, 63 at Millard, 60 at Fremont, and 57 at Columbus. Under clear skies, Blair Airport reported 63, Tacoma reported 57, Nebraska City reported 63, and Plattsmouth reported 62. Here are some observations from across the region. At North Platte, fog was reported with a temperature of 60. It was clear, with a temperature of 61 at Grand Island, 56 at North Fork, 57 at Sioux Falls, and 57 at Sioux City. Under clear skies, Des Moines reported 63, Concordia, Kansas reported 65, and Valentine reported 56. It was partly cloudy, with a temperature of 65 at Kansas City, and 61 at Denver. Once again, at 5 a.m. in Omaha, it was 61 degrees under clear skies. Here are the forecast key messages. Quiet and pleasant weather Thursday and Friday with high temperatures in the low to mid-80s under mostly sunny skies. Hot temperatures in the 90s and breezy southerly winds develop this weekend. Heat index values may approach 100. Periodic thunderstorm chances return this weekend into early next week. The overall chance of rain remains low. This is NOAA All Hazards radio station KIH 61 in Omaha, Nebraska. The current time is 5:29 a.m. Central Daylight Time. Now for the official National Weather Service forecast for the Omaha and Council Bluffs area. Today, hot. Mostly sunny. Highs in the mid-80s. Light and variable winds, becoming northwest around 5 miles an hour during the day. Tonight, mostly clear. Lows in the mid-60s. Northeast winds around 5 miles an hour, becoming southeast after midnight. Friday, mostly sunny. Hot with highs in the upper 80s. South winds 5 to 10 miles an hour. Friday night,
partly cloudy until midnight, then mostly cloudy with a slight chance of showers and thunderstorms after midnight. Lows in the lower 70s. South winds 10 to 15 miles an hour with gusts up to 25 miles an hour. Chance of rain 20%. Saturday, mostly sunny. A slight chance of showers and thunderstorms in the morning. Hot with highs in the lower 90s. South winds 15 to 20 miles an hour with gusts up to 30 miles an hour. Chance of rain 20%. Saturday night through Sunday night, partly cloudy. Hot. Lows in the mid-70s. Highs in the mid-90s. Monday, partly sunny. Hot with highs in the lower 90s. Monday night, partly cloudy until midnight, then mostly cloudy with a chance of showers and thunderstorms after midnight. Lows in the lower 70s. Chance of rain 40%. Tuesday through Wednesday, partly cloudy. Hot. Highs in the lower 90s. Lows in the lower 70s. At 5 a.m. in Omaha, it was clear. The temperature was 61 degrees, the dew point 61, and the relative humidity 100%. The wind was north at 5 miles an hour. The pressure was 30.10 inches and rising. Across eastern Nebraska and southwest Iowa, at Red Oak, Iowa, fog was reported, with a temperature of 61. It was clear, with a temperature of 59 at Lincoln, 64 at Offutt Air Force Base, 63 at Millard, 60 at Fremont, and 57 at Columbus. Under clear skies, Blair Airport reported 63. Tacoma reported 57, Nebraska City reported 63, and Plattsmouth reported 62. Here are some observations from across the region. At North Platte, fog was reported, with a temperature of 60. It was clear, with a temperature of 61 at Grand Island, 56 at North Fork, 57 at Sioux Falls, and 57 at Sioux City. Under clear skies, Des Moines reported 63, Concordia, Kansas reported 65, and Valentine reported 56. It was partly cloudy, with a temperature of 65 at Kansas City and 61 at Denver. Once again, at 5 a.m. in Omaha, it was 61 degrees under clear skies. Here are the forecast key messages. Quiet and pleasant weather Thursday and Friday with high temperatures in the low to mid-80s under mostly sunny skies. Hot temperatures in the 90s and breezy southerly winds develop this weekend. Heat index values may approach 100. Periodic thunderstorm chances return this weekend into early next week. The overall chance of rain remains low. This is NOAA All Hazards Radio Station KIH 61 in Omaha, Nebraska. The current time is 5:33 a.m. Central Daylight Time. Now for the official National Weather Service forecast for the Omaha and Council Bluffs area. Today, hot. Mostly sunny. Highs in the mid-80s. Light and variable winds, becoming northwest around 5 miles an hour during the day. Tonight, mostly clear. Lows in the mid-60s. Northeast winds around 5 miles an hour, becoming southeast after midnight. Friday, mostly sunny. Hot with highs in the upper 80s. South winds 5 to 10 miles an hour. Friday night, partly cloudy until midnight, then mostly cloudy with a slight chance of showers and thunderstorms after midnight. Lows in the lower 70s. South winds 10 to 15 miles an hour with gusts up to 25 miles an hour. Chance of rain 20%. Saturday, mostly sunny. A slight chance of showers and thunderstorms in the morning. Hot with highs in the lower 90s. South winds 15 to 20 miles an hour with gusts up to 30 miles an hour. Chance of rain 20%. Saturday night through Sunday night, partly cloudy. Hot. Lows in the mid-70s. Highs in the mid-90s. Monday, partly sunny. Hot with highs in the lower 90s. Monday night, partly cloudy until midnight, then mostly cloudy with a chance of showers and thunderstorms after midnight.
Lows in the lower 70s. Chance of rain 40%. Tuesday through Wednesday, partly cloudy. Hot. Highs in the lower 90s.

across eastern Nebraska and southwest Iowa at Red Oak, Iowa, fog was reported with a temperature of 61. It was clear with a temperature of 59 at Lincoln, 64 at Offutt Air Force Base, 63 at Millard, 60 at Fremont, and 57 at Columbus. Under clear skies, Blair Airport reported 63, Tacoma reported 57, Nebraska City reported 63, and Plattsmouth reported 62. Here are some observations from across the region. At North Platte, fog was reported with a temperature of 60. It was clear with a temperature of 61 at Grand Island, 56 at North Fork, 57 at Sioux Falls, and 57 at Sioux City. Under clear skies, Des Moines reported 63, Concordia, Kansas reported 65, and Valentine reported 56. It was partly cloudy, with a temperature of 65 at Kansas City and 61 at Denver. Once again, at 5 a.m. in Omaha, it was 61 degrees under clear skies. Here are the forecast key messages. Quiet and pleasant weather Thursday and Friday with high temperatures in the low to mid-80s under mostly sunny skies. Hot temperatures in the 90s and breezy southerly winds develop this weekend. Heat index values may approach 100. Periodic thunderstorm chances return this weekend into early next week. The overall chance of rain remains low. This is NOAA All Hazards Radio Station KIH 61 in Omaha, Nebraska. The current time is 5:38 a.m. Central Daylight Time. Now for the official National Weather Service forecast for the Omaha and Council Bluffs area. Today, hot. Mostly sunny. Highs in the mid-80s. Light and variable winds, becoming northwest around 5 miles an hour during the day. Tonight, mostly clear. Lows in the mid-60s. Northeast winds around 5 miles an hour, becoming southeast after midnight. Friday, mostly sunny. Hot with highs in the upper 80s. South winds 5 to 10 miles an hour. Friday night, partly cloudy until midnight, then mostly cloudy with a slight chance of showers and thunderstorms after midnight. Lows in the lower 70s. South winds 10 to 15 miles an hour with gusts up to 25 miles an hour. Chance of rain 20%. Saturday, mostly sunny. A slight chance of showers and thunderstorms in the morning. Hot with highs in the lower 90s. South winds 15 to 20 miles an hour with gusts up to 30 miles an hour. Chance of rain 20%. Saturday night through Sunday night, partly cloudy. Hot. Lows in the mid-70s. Highs in the mid-90s. Monday, partly sunny. Hot with highs in the lower 90s. Monday night, partly cloudy until midnight, then mostly cloudy with a chance of showers and thunderstorms after midnight. Lows in the lower 70s. Chance of rain 40%. Tuesday through Wednesday, partly cloudy. Hot. Highs in the lower 90s. Lows in the lower 70s. At 5 a.m. in Omaha, it was clear. The temperature was 61 degrees, the dew point 61, and the relative humidity 100%. The wind was north at 5 miles an hour. The pressure was 30.10 inches and rising. Across eastern Nebraska and southwest Iowa, at Red Oak, Iowa, fog was reported with a temperature of 61. It was clear with a temperature of 59 at Lincoln, 64 at Offutt Air Force Base, 63 at Millard, 60 at Fremont, and 57 at Columbus. Under clear skies, Blair Airport reported 63, Tacoma reported 57, Nebraska City reported 63, and Plattsmouth reported 62. Here are some observations from across the region. At North Platte, fog was reported with a temperature of 60. It was clear with a temperature of 61 at Grand Island, 56 at North Fork, 57 at Sioux Falls, and 57 at Sioux City. Under clear skies, Des Moines reported 63, Concordia, Kansas reported 65, and Valentine reported 56. It was partly cloudy.

with a temperature of 65 at Kansas City and 61 at Denver. Once again, at 5 a.m. in Omaha, it was 61 degrees under clear skies. Here are the forecast key messages. Quiet and pleasant weather Thursday and Friday with high temperatures in the low to mid-80s under mostly sunny skies. Hot temperatures in the 90s and breezy southerly winds develop this weekend. Heat index values may approach 100. Periodic thunderstorm chances return this weekend into early next week. The overall chance of rain remains low. Here are the forecast key messages. Quiet and pleasant weather Thursday and Friday with high temperatures in the low to mid-80s under mostly sunny skies. Hot temperatures in the 90s and breezy southerly winds develop this weekend. Heat index values may approach 100. Periodic thunderstorm chances return this weekend into early next week. The overall chance of rain remains low. This is NOAA All Hazards Radio Station KIH 61 in Omaha, Nebraska. The current time is 5:42 a.m. Central Daylight Time. Now for the official National Weather Service forecast for the Omaha and Council Bluffs area. Today, hot. Mostly sunny. Highs in the mid-80s. Light and variable winds, becoming northwest around 5 miles an hour during the day. Tonight, mostly clear. Lows in the mid-60s. Northeast winds around 5 miles an hour, becoming southeast after midnight. Friday, mostly sunny. Hot with highs in the upper 80s. South winds 5 to 10 miles an hour. Friday night, partly cloudy until midnight, then mostly cloudy with a slight chance of showers and thunderstorms after midnight. Lows in the lower 70s. South winds 10 to 15 miles an hour with gusts up to 25 miles an hour. Chance of rain 20%. Saturday, mostly sunny. A slight chance of showers and thunderstorms in the morning. Hot with highs in the lower 90s. South winds 15 to 20 miles an hour with gusts up to 30 miles an hour. Chance of rain 20%. Saturday night through Sunday night, partly cloudy. Hot. Lows in the mid-70s. Highs in the mid-90s. Monday, partly sunny. Hot with highs in the lower 90s. Monday night, partly cloudy until midnight, then mostly cloudy with a chance of showers and thunderstorms after midnight. Lows in the lower 70s. Chance of rain 40%. Tuesday through Wednesday, partly cloudy. Hot. Highs in the lower 90s. Lows in the lower 70s. At 5 a.m. in Omaha, it was clear. The temperature was 61 degrees, the dew point 61, and the relative humidity 100%. The wind was north at 5 miles an hour. The pressure was 30.10 inches and rising. Across eastern Nebraska and southwest Iowa, at Red Oak, Iowa, fog was reported with a temperature of 61. It was clear, with a temperature of 59 at Lincoln, 64 at Offutt Air Force Base, 63 at Millard, 60 at Fremont, and 57 at Columbus. Under clear skies, Blair Airport reported 63, Tacoma reported 57, Nebraska City reported 63, and Plattsmouth reported 62. Here are some observations from across the region. At North Platte, fog was reported with a temperature of 60. It was clear with a temperature of 61 at Grand Island, 56 at North Fork, 57 at Sioux Falls, and 57 at Sioux City. Under clear skies, Des Moines reported 63, Concordia, Kansas reported 65, and Valentine reported 56. It was partly cloudy with a temperature of 65 at Kansas City and 61 at Denver. Once again, at 5 a.m. in Omaha, it was 61 degrees under clear skies. Here are the forecast key messages. Quiet and pleasant weather Thursday and Friday with high temperatures in the low to mid-80s under mostly sunny skies. Hot temperatures in the 90s and breezy southerly winds develop this weekend. Heat index values may approach 100.
Periodic thunderstorm chances return this weekend into early next week. The overall chance of rain remains low. This is NOAA All Hazards radio station KIH 61 in Omaha, Nebraska. The current time is 5:46 a.m. Central Daylight Time. Now for the official National Weather Service forecast for the Omaha and Council Bluffs area. Today, hot. Mostly sunny. Highs in the mid-80s. Light and variable winds, becoming northwest around 5 miles an hour during the day. Tonight, mostly clear. Lows in the mid-60s. Northeast winds around 5 miles an hour, becoming southeast after midnight. Friday, mostly sunny. Hot with highs in the upper 80s. South winds 5 to 10 miles an hour. Friday night, partly cloudy until midnight, then mostly cloudy with a slight chance of showers and thunderstorms after midnight. Lows in the lower 70s. South winds 10 to 15 miles an hour with gusts up to 25 miles an hour. Chance of rain 20%. Saturday, mostly sunny. A slight chance of showers and thunderstorms in the morning. Hot with highs in the lower 90s. South winds 15 to 20 miles an hour with gusts up to 30 miles an hour. Chance of rain 20%. Saturday night through Sunday night, partly cloudy. Hot. Lows in the mid-70s. Highs in the mid-90s. Monday, partly sunny. Hot with highs in the lower 90s. Monday night, partly cloudy until midnight, then mostly cloudy with a chance of showers and thunderstorms after midnight. Lows in the lower 70s. Chance of rain 40%. Tuesday through Wednesday, partly cloudy. Hot. Highs in the lower 90s. Lows in the lower 70s. At 5 a.m. in Omaha, it was clear. The temperature was 61 degrees. The dew point 61, and the relative humidity 100%. The wind was north at 5 miles an hour. The pressure was 30.10 inches and rising. Across eastern Nebraska and southwest Iowa, at Red Oak, Iowa, fog was reported with a temperature of 61. It was clear with a temperature of 59 at Lincoln, 64 at Offutt Air Force Base, 63 at Millard, 60 at Fremont, and 57 at Columbus. Under clear skies, Blair Airport reported 63, Tacoma reported 57, Nebraska City reported 63, and Plattsmouth reported 62. Here are some observations from across the region. At North Platte, fog was reported with a temperature of 60. It was clear with a temperature of 61 at Grand Island, 56 at Norfolk, 57 at Sioux Falls, and 57 at Sioux City. Under clear skies, Des Moines reported 63, Concordia, Kansas reported 65, and Valentine reported 56. It was partly cloudy, with a temperature of 65 at Kansas City and 61 at Denver. Once again, at 5 a.m. in Omaha, it was 61 degrees under clear skies. Here are the forecast key messages. Quiet and pleasant weather Thursday and Friday with high temperatures in the low to mid-80s under mostly sunny skies. Hot temperatures in the 90s and breezy southerly winds develop this weekend. Heat index values may approach 100. Periodic thunderstorm chances return this weekend into early next week. The overall chance of rain remains low. This is NOAA All Hazards radio station KIH 61 in Omaha, Nebraska. The current time is 5:50 a.m. Central Daylight Time. Now for the official National Weather Service forecast for the Omaha and Council Bluffs area. Today, hot. Mostly sunny. Highs in the mid-80s. Light and variable winds, becoming northwest around 5 miles an hour during the day. Tonight, mostly clear. Lows in the mid-60s. Northeast winds around 5 miles an hour, becoming southeast after midnight. Friday, mostly sunny. Hot with highs in the upper 80s. South winds 5 to 10 miles an hour.
Friday night, partly cloudy until midnight, then mostly cloudy with a slight chance of showers and thunderstorms after midnight. Lows in the lower 70s. South winds 10 to 15 miles an hour with gusts up to 25 miles an hour. Chance of rain 20%. Saturday, mostly sunny. A slight chance of showers and thunderstorms in the morning. Hot with highs in the lower 90s. South winds 15 to 20 miles an hour with gusts up to 30 miles an hour. Chance of rain 20%. Saturday night through Sunday night, partly cloudy. Hot. Lows in the mid-70s. Highs in the mid-90s. Monday, partly sunny. Hot with highs in the lower 90s. Monday night, partly cloudy until midnight, then mostly cloudy with a chance of showers and thunderstorms after midnight. Lows in the lower 70s. Chance of rain 40%. Tuesday through Wednesday, partly cloudy. Hot. Highs in the lower 90s. Lows in the lower 70s. At 5 a.m. in Omaha, it was clear. The temperature was 61 degrees. The dew point 61, and the relative humidity 100%. The wind was north at 5 miles an hour. The pressure was 30.10 inches and rising. Across eastern Nebraska and southwest Iowa, at Red Oak, Iowa, fog was reported with a temperature of 61. It was clear with a temperature of 59 at Lincoln, 64 at Offutt Air Force Base, 63 at Millard, 60 at Fremont, and 57 at Columbus. Under clear skies, Blair Airport reported 63, Tacoma reported 57, Nebraska City reported 63, and Plattsmouth reported 62. Here are some observations from across the region. At North Platte, fog was reported with a temperature of 60. It was clear with a temperature of 61 at Grand Island, 56 at Norfolk, 57 at Sioux Falls, and 57 at Sioux City. Under clear skies, Des Moines reported 63, Concordia, Kansas reported 65, and Valentine reported 56. It was partly cloudy, with a temperature of 65 at Kansas City and 61 at Denver. Once again, at 5 a.m. in Omaha, it was 61 degrees under clear skies. Here are the forecast key messages. Quiet and pleasant weather Thursday and Friday with high temperatures in the low to mid-80s under mostly sunny skies. Hot temperatures in the 90s and breezy southerly winds develop this weekend. Heat index values may approach 100. Periodic thunderstorm chances return this weekend into early next week. The overall chance of rain remains low. This is NOAA All Hazards Radio Station KIH 61 in Omaha, Nebraska. The current time is 5:54 a.m. Central Daylight Time. Now for the official National Weather Service forecast for the Omaha and Council Bluffs area. Today, hot. Mostly sunny. Highs in the mid-80s. Light and variable winds, becoming northwest around 5 miles an hour during the day. Tonight, mostly clear. Lows in the mid-60s. Northeast winds around 5 miles an hour, becoming southeast after midnight. Friday, mostly sunny. Hot with highs in the upper 80s. South winds 5 to 10 miles an hour. Friday night, partly cloudy until midnight, then mostly cloudy with a slight chance of showers and thunderstorms after midnight. Lows in the lower 70s. South winds 10 to 15 miles an hour with gusts up to 25 miles an hour. Chance of rain 20%. Saturday, mostly sunny. A slight chance of showers and thunderstorms in the morning. Hot with highs in the lower 90s. South winds 15 to 20 miles an hour with gusts up to 30 miles an hour. Chance of rain 20%. Saturday night through Sunday night, partly cloudy. Hot. Lows in the mid-70s. Highs in the mid-90s. Monday, partly sunny. Hot with highs in the lower 90s. Monday night, partly cloudy until midnight, then mostly cloudy with a chance of showers and thunderstorms after midnight.
Lows in the lower 70s. Chance of rain 40%. Tuesday through Wednesday, partly cloudy. Hot. Highs in the lower 90s. Lows in the lower 70s. At 5 a.m. in Omaha, it was clear. The temperature was 61 degrees, the dew point 61, and the relative humidity 100%. The wind was north at 5 miles an hour. The pressure was 30.10 inches and rising. Across eastern Nebraska and southwest Iowa, at Red Oak, Iowa, fog was reported with a temperature of 61. It was clear with a temperature of 59 at Lincoln, 64 at Offutt Air Force Base, 63 at Millard, 60 at Fremont, and 57 at Columbus. Under clear skies, Blair Airport reported 63. Tacoma reported 57, Nebraska City reported 63, and Plattsmouth reported 62. Here are some observations from across the region. At North Platte, fog was reported with a temperature of 60. It was clear with a temperature of 61 at Grand Island, 56 at North Fork, 57 at Sioux Falls, and 57 at Sioux City. Under clear skies, Des Moines reported 63, Concordia, Kansas reported 65, and Valentine reported 56. It was partly cloudy, with a temperature of 65 at Kansas City and 61 at Denver. Once again, at 5 a.m. in Omaha, it was 61 degrees under clear skies. Here are the forecast key messages. Quiet and pleasant weather Thursday and Friday with high temperatures in the low to mid-80s under mostly sunny skies. Hot temperatures in the 90s and breezy southerly winds develop this weekend. Heat index values may approach 100. Periodic thunderstorm chances return this weekend into early next week. The overall chance of rain remains low. This is NOAA All Hazards Radio Station KIH 61 in Omaha, Nebraska. The current time is 5:58 a.m. Central Daylight Time. Now for the official National Weather Service forecast for the Omaha and Council Bluffs area. Today, hot. Mostly sunny. Highs in the mid-80s. Light and variable winds, becoming northwest around 5 miles an hour during the day. Tonight, mostly clear. Lows in the mid-60s. Northeast winds around 5 miles an hour, becoming southeast after midnight. Friday, mostly sunny. Hot with highs in the upper 80s. South winds 5 to 10 miles an hour. Friday night, partly cloudy until midnight, then mostly cloudy with a slight chance of showers and thunderstorms after midnight. Lows in the lower 70s. South winds 10 to 15 miles an hour with gusts up to 25 miles an hour. Chance of rain 20%. Saturday, mostly sunny. A slight chance of showers and thunderstorms in the morning. Hot with highs in the lower 90s. South winds 15 to 20 miles an hour with gusts up to 30 miles an hour. Chance of rain 20%. Saturday night through Sunday night, partly cloudy. Hot. Lows in the mid-70s. Highs in the mid-90s. Monday, partly sunny. Hot with highs in the lower 90s. Monday night, partly cloudy until midnight, then mostly cloudy with a chance of showers and thunderstorms after midnight. Lows in the lower 70s. Chance of rain 40%. Tuesday through Wednesday, partly cloudy. Hot. Highs in the lower 90s. Lows in the lower 70s. The Omaha, Nebraska climate summary for yesterday, August 26, 2026. Yesterday's high temperature was 86 degrees. This high was 2 degrees above the normal high of 84. The record high is 103 degrees, which was set in 1955. Yesterday's low temperature was 64 degrees. This low was 1 degree above the normal low of 63. The record low is 50 degrees, which was last set in 1964. No precipitation fell yesterday, which leaves the monthly total at 5.90 inches.
This is 2.02 inches above the normal amount of 3.88 inches for August. The total precipitation for the year still stands at 19.85 inches, which is 3.34 inches below normal. No snow fell yesterday, which brings the monthly total to 0.0 inches. This is normal for August. The total snowfall since July 1st still stands at 0.0 inches, which is normal. There were no heating degree days yesterday, which is normal. This leaves the monthly total at zero, which is normal. The yearly total since July 1st is zero, which is normal. There were 10 cooling degree days yesterday, which is one above normal. This brings the monthly total to 294, which is one above normal. The yearly total since January 1st is 1,216, which is 134 above normal. Yesterday the maximum wind observed was 17 miles an hour from the north. The highest wind gust observed was 23 miles per hour from the north. The normal high temperature for today is 84 degrees, and the normal low is 63. The record high for today is 103, which occurred in 1955, and the record low is 43, which occurred in 1967. Sunrise today is at 6:45 a.m. and sunset is at 8:04 p.m. The Valley National Weather Service climate summary for yesterday, August 26, 2026. Yesterday's high temperature was 86 degrees, record high is 100 degrees, which was set in 2003. In the low 65 degrees. The record low is 56 degrees, which was set in 2010. No precipitation fell yesterday, which leaves the monthly total at 5.88 inches. The total precipitation for the year still stands at 21.33 inches. No snow fell yesterday, which brings the monthly total to 0.0 inches. This is normal for August. The total snowfall since July 1st still stands at 0.0 inches, which is normal. The highest wind gust observed was 20 miles per hour. The normal high temperature for today is 83 degrees, and the normal low is 63. Sunrise today is at 6:47 a.m. and sunset is at 8:06 p.m. Here are the forecast key messages. Quiet and pleasant weather Thursday and Friday with high temperatures in the low to mid-80s under mostly sunny skies. Hot temperatures in the 90s and breezy southerly winds develop this weekend. Heat index values may approach 100. Periodic thunderstorm chances return this weekend into early next week. The overall chance of rain remains low. This is NOAA All Hazards Radio Station KIH 61 in Omaha, Nebraska. The current time is 6:04 a.m. Central Daylight Time. Now for the official National Weather Service forecast for the Omaha and Council Bluffs area. Today, hot. Mostly sunny. Highs in the mid-80s. Light and variable winds, becoming northwest around 5 miles an hour during the day. Tonight, mostly clear. Lows in the mid-60s. Northeast winds around 5 miles an hour, becoming southeast after midnight. Friday, mostly sunny. Hot with highs in the upper 80s. South winds 5 to 10 miles an hour. Friday night, partly cloudy until midnight, then mostly cloudy with a slight chance of showers and thunderstorms after midnight. Lows in the lower 70s. South winds 10 to 15 miles an hour with gusts up to 25 miles an hour. Chance of rain 20%. Saturday, mostly sunny. A slight chance of showers and thunderstorms in the morning. Hot with highs in the lower 90s. South winds 15 to 20 miles an hour with gusts up to 30 miles an hour. Chance of rain 20%. Saturday night through Sunday night, partly cloudy. Hot. Lows in the mid-70s. Highs in the mid-90s. Monday, partly sunny. Hot with highs in the lower 90s. Monday night, partly cloudy until midnight, then mostly cloudy with a chance of showers and thunderstorms after midnight. Lows in the lower 70s. Chance of rain 40%.
Tuesday through Wednesday, partly cloudy. Hot. Highs in the lower 90s. Lows in the lower 70s. At 6 a.m. in Omaha, fog was reported. The temperature was 62 degrees, the dew point 62, and the relative humidity 100%. The wind was north at 5 miles an hour. The pressure was 30.10 inches and steady. Across eastern Nebraska and southwest Iowa, at Red Oak, Iowa, fog was reported, with a temperature of 59. It was clear, with a temperature of 60 at Lincoln, 62 at Millard, 59 at Fremont, and 57 at Columbus. Under clear skies, Blair Airport reported 62, Tacoma reported 56, Nebraska City reported 63, and Plattsmouth reported 62. Here are some observations from across the region. Skies ranged from clear to partly cloudy. It was 60 at Grand Island, 57 at Norfolk, 57 at Sioux Falls, 57 at Sioux City, and 63 at Des Moines. Kansas City reported 64, Concordia, Kansas reported 67, North Platte reported 59, Denver reported 63, and Valentine reported 56. Once again, at 6 a.m. in Omaha, it was 62 degrees with fog. Here are the forecast key messages. Quiet and pleasant weather Thursday and Friday with high temperatures in the low to mid-80s under mostly sunny skies. Hot temperatures in the 90s and breezy southerly winds develop this weekend. Heat index values may approach 100. Periodic thunderstorm chances return this weekend into early next week. The overall chance of rain remains low. This is NOAA All Hazards Radio Station KIH 61 in Omaha, Nebraska. The current time is 6:08 a.m. Central Daylight Time. Now for the official National Weather Service forecast for the Omaha and Council Bluffs area. Today, hot. Mostly sunny. Highs in the mid-80s. Light and variable winds, becoming northwest around 5 miles an hour during the day. Tonight, mostly clear. Lows in the mid-60s. Northeast winds around 5 miles an hour, becoming southeast after midnight. Friday, mostly sunny. Hot with highs in the upper 80s. South winds 5 to 10 miles an hour. Friday night, partly cloudy until midnight, then mostly cloudy with a slight chance of showers and thunderstorms after midnight. Lows in the lower 70s. South winds 10 to 15 miles an hour with gusts up to 25 miles an hour. Chance of rain 20%. Saturday, mostly sunny. A slight chance of showers and thunderstorms in the morning. Hot with highs in the lower 90s. South winds 15 to 20 miles an hour with gusts up to 30 miles an hour. Chance of rain 20%. Saturday night through Sunday night, partly cloudy. Hot. Lows in the mid-70s. Highs in the mid-90s. Monday, partly sunny. Hot with highs in the lower 90s. Monday night, partly cloudy until midnight, then mostly cloudy with a chance of showers and thunderstorms after midnight. Lows in the lower 70s. Chance of rain 40%. Tuesday through Wednesday, partly cloudy. Hot. Highs in the lower 90s. Lows in the lower 70s. The Omaha, Nebraska climate summary for yesterday, August 26, 2026. Yesterday's high temperature was 86 degrees. This high was 2 degrees above the normal high of 84. The record high is 103 degrees, which was set in 1955. Yesterday's low temperature was 64 degrees. This low was 1 degree above the normal low of 63. The record low is 50 degrees, which was last set in 1964. No precipitation fell yesterday, which leaves the monthly total at 5.90 inches. This is 2.02 inches above the normal amount of 3.88 inches for August. The total precipitation for the year still stands at 19.85 inches, which is 3.34 inches below normal.
No snow fell yesterday, which brings the monthly total to 0.0 inches. This is normal for August. The total snowfall since July 1st still stands at 0.0 inches, which is normal. There were no heating degree days yesterday, which is normal. This leaves the monthly total at zero, which is normal. The yearly total since July 1st is zero, which is normal. There were 10 cooling degree days yesterday, which is one above normal. This brings the monthly total to 294, which is one above normal. The yearly total since January 1st is 1,216, which is 134 above normal. Yesterday the maximum wind observed was 17 miles an hour from the north. The highest wind gust observed was 23 miles per hour from the north. The normal high temperature for today is 84 degrees, and the normal low is 63. The record high for today is 103, which occurred in 1955, and the record low is 43, which occurred in 1967. Sunrise today is at 6:45 a.m. and sunset is at 8:04 p.m. The Valley National Weather Service climate summary for yesterday, August 26, 2026. Yesterday's high temperature was 86 degrees, record high is 100 degrees, which was set in 2003. In the low 65 degrees. The record low is 56 degrees, which was set in 2010. No precipitation fell yesterday, which leaves the monthly total at 5.88 inches. The total precipitation for the year still stands at 21.33 inches. No snow fell yesterday, which brings the monthly total to 0.0 inches. This is normal for August. The total snowfall since July 1st still stands at 0.0 inches, which is normal. The highest wind gust observed was 20 miles per hour. The normal high temperature for today is 83 degrees, and the normal low is 63. Sunrise today is at 6:47 a.m. and sunset is at 8:06 p.m. Here are the forecast key messages. Quiet and pleasant weather Thursday and Friday with high temperatures in the low to mid-80s under mostly sunny skies. Hot temperatures in the 90s and breezy southerly winds develop this weekend. Heat index values may approach 100. Periodic thunderstorm chances are turned this weekend into early next week. The overall chance of rain remains low. This is NOAA All Hazards Radio Station KIH-61 in Omaha, Nebraska. The current time is 6:14 a.m. Central Daylight Time. Now for the official National Weather Service forecast for the Omaha and Council Bluffs area. Today, hot. Mostly sunny. Highs in the mid-80s. Light and variable winds, becoming northwest around 5 miles an hour during the day. Tonight, mostly clear. Lows in the mid-60s. Northeast winds around 5 miles an hour, becoming southeast after midnight. Friday, mostly sunny. Hot with highs in the upper 80s. South winds 5 to 10 miles an hour. Friday night, partly cloudy until midnight, then mostly cloudy with a slight chance of showers and thunderstorms after midnight. Lows in the lower 70s. South winds 10 to 15 miles an hour with gusts up to 25 miles an hour. Chance of rain 20%. Saturday, mostly sunny. A slight chance of showers and thunderstorms in the morning. Hot with highs in the lower 90s. South winds 15 to 20 miles an hour with gusts up to 30 miles an hour. Chance of rain 20%. Saturday night through Sunday night, partly cloudy. Hot. Lows in the mid-70s. Highs in the mid-90s. Monday, partly sunny. Hot with highs in the lower 90s. Monday night, partly cloudy until midnight, then mostly cloudy with a chance of showers and thunderstorms after midnight. Lows in the lower 70s. Chance of rain 40%. Tuesday through Wednesday, partly cloudy. Hot. Highs in the lower 90s. Lows in the lower 70s. At 6 a.m. in Omaha, fog was reported.
The temperature was 62 degrees, the dew point 62, and the relative humidity 100%. The wind was north at 5 miles an hour. The pressure was 30.10 inches and steady. Across eastern Nebraska and southwest Iowa, at Red Oak, Iowa, fog was reported with a temperature of 59. It was clear with a temperature of 60 at Lincoln, 63 at Offutt Air Force Base, 62 at Millard, 59 at Fremont, and 57 at Columbus. Under clear skies, Blair Airport reported 62, Tacoma reported 56, Nebraska City reported 63, and Plattsmouth reported 62. Here are some observations from across the region. Skies ranged from clear to partly cloudy. It was 60 at Grand Island, 57 at Norfolk, 57 at Sioux Falls, 57 at Sioux City, and 63 at Des Moines. Kansas City reported 64, Concordia, Kansas reported 67, North Platte reported 59, Denver reported 63, and Valentine reported 56. Once again, at 6 a.m. in Omaha, it was 62 degrees with fog. Here are the forecast key messages. Quiet and pleasant weather Thursday and Friday with high temperatures in the low to mid-80s under mostly sunny skies. Hot temperatures in the 90s and breezy southerly winds develop this weekend. Heat index values may approach 100. Periodic thunderstorm chances return this weekend into early next week. The overall chance of rain remains low. This is NOAA All Hazards Radio Station KIH 61 in Omaha, Nebraska. The current time is 6:18 a.m. Central Daylight Time. Now for the official National Weather Service forecast for the Omaha and Council Bluffs area. Today, hot. Mostly sunny. Highs in the mid-80s. Light and variable winds, becoming northwest around 5 miles an hour during the day. Tonight, mostly clear. Lows in the mid-60s. Northeast winds around 5 miles an hour, becoming southeast after midnight. Friday, mostly sunny. Hot with highs in the upper 80s. South winds 5 to 10 miles an hour. Friday night, partly cloudy until midnight, then mostly cloudy with a slight chance of showers and thunderstorms after midnight. Lows in the lower 70s. South winds 10 to 15 miles an hour with gusts up to 25 miles an hour. Chance of rain 20%. Saturday, mostly sunny. A slight chance of showers and thunderstorms in the morning. Hot with highs in the lower 90s. South winds 15 to 20 miles an hour with gusts up to 30 miles an hour. Chance of rain 20%. Saturday night through Sunday night, partly cloudy. Hot. Lows in the mid-70s. Highs in the mid-90s. Monday, partly sunny. Hot with highs in the lower 90s. Monday night, partly cloudy until midnight, then mostly cloudy with a chance of showers and thunderstorms after midnight. Lows in the lower 70s. Chance of rain 40%. Tuesday through Wednesday, partly cloudy. Hot. Highs in the lower 90s. Lows in the lower 70s. The Omaha, Nebraska climate summary for yesterday, August 26, 2026. Yesterday's high temperature was 86 degrees. This high was 2 degrees above the normal high of 84. The record high is 103 degrees, which was set in 1955. Yesterday's low temperature was 64 degrees. This low was 1 degree above the normal low of 63. The record low is 50 degrees, which was last set in 1964. No precipitation fell yesterday, which leaves the monthly total at 5.90 inches. This is 2.02 inches above the normal amount of 3.88 inches for August. The total precipitation for the year still stands at 19.85 inches, which is 3.34 inches below normal. No snow fell yesterday, which brings the monthly total to 0.0 inches. This is normal for August. The total snowfall since July 1st still stands at 0.0 inches, which is normal.
There were no heating degree days yesterday, which is normal. This leaves the monthly total at zero, which is normal. The yearly total since July 1st is zero, which is normal. There were 10 cooling degree days yesterday, which is one above normal. This brings the monthly total to 294, which is one above normal. The yearly total since January 1st is 1,216, which is 134 above normal. Yesterday, the maximum wind observed was 17 miles an hour from the north. The highest wind gust observed was 23 miles per hour from the north. The normal high temperature for today is 84 degrees, and the normal low is 63. The record high for today is 103, which occurred in 1955, and the record low is 43, which occurred in 1967. Sunrise today is at 6:45 a.m. and sunset is at 8:04 p.m. The Valley National Weather Service climate summary for yesterday, August 26, 2026. Yesterday's high temperature was 86 degrees, record high is 100 degrees, which was set in 2003. In the low 65 degrees. The record low is 56 degrees, which was set in 2010. No precipitation fell yesterday, which leaves the monthly total at 5.88 inches. The total precipitation for the year still stands at 21.33 inches. No snow fell yesterday, which brings the monthly total to 0.0 inches. This is normal for August. The total snowfall since July 1st still stands at 0.0 inches, which is normal. The highest wind gust observed was 20 miles per hour. The normal high temperature for today is 83 degrees, and the normal low is 63. Sunrise today is at 6:47 a.m. and sunset is at 8:06 p.m. At 6 a.m. in Omaha, fog was reported. The temperature was 62 degrees, the dew point 62, and the relative humidity 100%. The wind was north at 5 miles an hour. The pressure was 30.10 inches and steady. Across eastern Nebraska and southwest Iowa, at Red Oak, Iowa, fog was reported with a temperature of 59. It was clear with a temperature of 60 at Lincoln, 63 at Offutt Air Force Base, 62 at Millard, 59 at Fremont, and 57 at Columbus. Under clear skies, Blair Airport reported 62, Tacoma reported 56, Nebraska City reported 63, and Plattsmouth reported 62. Here are some observations from across the region. Skies ranged from clear to partly cloudy. It was 60 at Grand Island, 57 at Norfolk, 57 at Sioux Falls, 57 at Sioux City, and 63 at Des Moines. Kansas City reported 64, Concordia, Kansas reported 67, North Platte reported 59, Denver reported 63, and Valentine reported 56. Once again, at 6 a.m. in Omaha, it was 62 degrees with fog. Here are the forecast key messages. Quiet and pleasant weather Thursday and Friday with high temperatures in the low to mid-80s under mostly sunny skies. Hot temperatures in the 90s and breezy southerly winds develop this weekend. Heat index values may approach 100. Periodic thunderstorm chances return this weekend into early next week. The overall chance of rain remains low. This is NOAA All Hazards Radio Station KIH 61 in Omaha, Nebraska. The current time is 6:25 a.m. Central Daylight Time. Now for the official National Weather Service forecast for the Omaha and Council Bluffs area. Today, hot. Mostly sunny. Highs in the mid-80s. Light and variable winds, becoming northwest around 5 miles an hour during the day. Tonight, mostly clear. Lows in the mid-60s. Northeast winds around 5 miles an hour, becoming southeast after midnight. Friday, mostly sunny. Hot with highs in the upper 80s. South winds 5 to 10 miles an hour. Friday night, partly cloudy until midnight, then mostly cloudy with a slight chance of showers and thunderstorms after midnight. Lows in the lower 70s.
south winds 10 to 15 miles an hour with gusts up to 25 miles an hour. Chance of rain 20%. Saturday, mostly sunny. A slight chance of showers and thunderstorms in the morning. Hot with highs in the lower 90s. South winds 15 to 20 miles an hour with gusts up to 30 miles an hour. Chance of rain 20%. Saturday night through Sunday night, partly cloudy. Hot. Lows in the mid-70s. Highs in the mid-90s. Monday, partly sunny. Hot with highs in the lower 90s. Monday night, partly cloudy until midnight, then mostly cloudy with a chance of showers and thunderstorms after midnight. Lows in the lower 70s. Chance of rain 40%. Tuesday through Wednesday, partly cloudy. Hot. Highs in the lower 90s. Lows in the lower 70s. At 6 a.m. in Omaha, fog was reported. The temperature was 62 degrees, the dew point 62, and the relative humidity 100%. The wind was north at 5 miles an hour. The pressure was 30.10 inches and steady. Across eastern Nebraska and southwest Iowa, at Red Oak, Iowa, fog was reported, with a temperature of 59. It was clear, with a temperature of 60 at Lincoln, 63 at Offutt Air Force Base, 62 at Millard, 59 at Fremont, and 57 at Columbus. Under clear skies, Blair Airport reported 62, Tacoma reported 56, Nebraska City reported 63, and Plattsmouth reported 62. Here are some observations from across the region. Skies ranged from clear to partly cloudy. It was 60 at Grand Island, 57 at Norfolk, 57 at Sioux Falls, 57 at Sioux City, and 63 at Des Moines. Kansas City reported 64, Concordia, Kansas reported 67, North Platte reported 59, Denver reported 63, and Valentine reported 56. Once again, at 6 a.m. in Omaha, it was 62 degrees with fog. Here are the forecast key messages. Quiet and pleasant weather Thursday and Friday with high temperatures in the low to mid-80s under mostly sunny skies. Hot temperatures in the 90s and breezy southerly winds develop this weekend. Heat index values may approach 100. Periodic thunderstorm chances return this weekend into early next week. The overall chance of rain remains low. This is NOAA All Hazards Radio Station KIH 61 in Omaha, Nebraska. The current time is 6:29 a.m. Central Daylight Time. Now for the official National Weather Service forecast for the Omaha and Council Bluffs area. Today, hot. Mostly sunny. Highs in the mid-80s. Light and variable winds, becoming northwest around 5 miles an hour during the day. Tonight, mostly clear. Lows in the mid-60s. Northeast winds around 5 miles an hour, becoming southeast after midnight. Friday, mostly sunny. Hot with highs in the upper 80s. South winds 5 to 10 miles an hour. Friday night, partly cloudy until midnight, then mostly cloudy with a slight chance of showers and thunderstorms after midnight. Lows in the lower 70s. South winds 10 to 15 miles an hour with gusts up to 25 miles an hour. Chance of rain 20%. Saturday, mostly sunny. A slight chance of showers and thunderstorms in the morning. Hot with highs in the lower 90s. South winds 15 to 20 miles an hour with gusts up to 30 miles an hour. Chance of rain 20%. Saturday night through Sunday night, partly cloudy. Hot. Lows in the mid-70s. Highs in the mid-90s. Monday, partly sunny. Hot with highs in the lower 90s. Monday night, partly cloudy until midnight, then mostly cloudy with a chance of showers and thunderstorms after midnight. Lows in the lower 70s. Chance of rain 40%. Tuesday through Wednesday, partly cloudy. Hot. Highs in the lower 90s. Lows in the lower 70s.
The Omaha, Nebraska climate summary for yesterday, August 26, 2026. Yesterday's high temperature was 86 degrees. This high was 2 degrees above the normal high of 84. The record high is 103 degrees, which was set in 1955. Yesterday's low temperature was 64 degrees. This low was 1 degree above the normal low of 63. The record low is 50 degrees, which was last set in 1964. No precipitation fell yesterday, which leaves the monthly total at 5.90 inches. This is 2.02 inches above the normal amount of 3.88 inches for August. The total precipitation for the year still stands at 19.85 inches, which is 3.34 inches below normal. No snow fell yesterday, which brings the monthly total to 0.0 inches. This is normal for August. The total snowfall since July 1st still stands at 0.0 inches, which is normal. There were no heating degree days yesterday, which is normal. This leaves the monthly total at zero, which is normal. The yearly total since July 1st is zero, which is normal. There were 10 cooling degree days yesterday, which is one above normal. This brings the monthly total to 294, which is one above normal. The yearly total since January 1st is 1,216, which is 134 above normal. Yesterday the maximum wind observed was 17 miles an hour from the north. The highest wind gust observed was 23 miles per hour from the north. The normal high temperature for today is 84 degrees, and the normal low is 63. The record high for today is 103, which occurred in 1955, and the record low is 43, which occurred in 1967. Sunrise today is at 6:45 a.m. and sunset is at 8:04 p.m. The Valley National Weather Service climate summary for yesterday, August 26, 2026. Yesterday's high temperature was 86 degrees, record high is 100 degrees, which was set in 2003. In the low 65 degrees. The record low is 56 degrees, which was set in 2010. No precipitation fell yesterday, which leaves the monthly total at 5.88 inches. The total precipitation for the year still stands at 21.33 inches. No snow fell yesterday, which brings the monthly total to 0.0 inches. This is normal for August. The total snowfall since July 1st still stands at 0.0 inches, which is normal. The highest wind gust observed was 20 miles per hour. The normal high temperature for today is 83 degrees, and the normal low is 63. Sunrise today is at 6:47 a.m. and sunset is at 8:06 p.m. This is NOAA All Hazards Radio Station KIH-61 serving the following counties in Nebraska and Iowa. Douglas, Sarpy, Washington, Cass, Odo, Burt, Dodge, Saunders, Harrison, Pottawatomie, and Mills. At 6 a.m. in Omaha, fog was reported. The temperature was 62 degrees, the dew point 62, and the relative humidity 100%. The wind was north at 5 miles an hour. The pressure was 30.10 inches and steady. Across eastern Nebraska and southwest Iowa, at Red Oak, Iowa, fog was reported, with a temperature of 59. It was clear, with a temperature of 60 at Lincoln, 63 at Offutt Air Force Base, 62 at Millard, 59 at Fremont, and 57 at Columbus. Under clear skies, Blair Airport reported 62, Tacoma reported 56, Nebraska City reported 63, and Plattsmouth reported 62. Here are some observations from across the region. Skies ranged from clear to partly cloudy. It was 60 at Grand Island, 57 at Norfolk, 57 at Sioux Falls, 57 at Sioux City, and 63 at Des Moines. Kansas City reported 64, Concordia, Kansas reported 67, North Platte reported 59, Denver reported 63, and Valentine reported 56. Once again, at 6 a.m. in Omaha it was 62 degrees with fog. Here are the forecast key messages.
quiet and pleasant weather Thursday and Friday with high temperatures in the low to mid-80s under mostly sunny skies. Hot temperatures in the 90s and breezy southerly winds develop.

Northeast winds around 5 miles an hour, becoming southeast after midnight. Friday, mostly sunny. Hot with highs in the upper 80s. South winds 5 to 10 miles an hour. Friday night, partly cloudy until midnight, then mostly cloudy with a slight chance of showers and thunderstorms after midnight. Lows in the lower 70s. South winds 10 to 15 miles an hour with gusts up to 25 miles an hour. Chance of rain 20%. Saturday, mostly sunny. A slight chance of showers and thunderstorms in the morning. Hot with highs in the lower 90s. South winds 15 to 20 miles an hour with gusts up to 30 miles an hour. Chance of rain 20%. Saturday night through Sunday night, partly cloudy. Hot. Lows in the mid-70s. Highs in the mid-90s. Monday, partly sunny. Hot with highs in the lower 90s. Monday night, partly cloudy until midnight, then mostly cloudy with a chance of showers and thunderstorms after midnight. Lows in the lower 70s. Chance of rain 40%. Tuesday through Wednesday, partly cloudy. Hot. Highs in the lower 90s. Lows in the lower 70s. At 6 a.m. in Omaha, fog was reported. The temperature was 62 degrees, the dew point 62, and the relative humidity 100%. The wind was north at 5 miles an hour. The pressure was 30.10 inches and steady. Across eastern Nebraska and southwest Iowa, at Red Oak, Iowa, fog was reported, with a temperature of 59. It was clear, with a temperature of 60 at Lincoln, 63 at Offutt Air Force Base, 62 at Millard, 59 at Fremont, and 57 at Columbus. Under clear skies, Blair Airport reported 62, Tacoma reported 56, Nebraska City reported 63, and Plattsmouth reported 62. Here are some observations from across the region. Skies ranged from clear to partly cloudy. It was 60 at Grand Island, 57 at Norfolk, 57 at Sioux Falls, 57 at Sioux City, and 63 at Des Moines. Kansas City reported 64, Concordia, Kansas reported 67, North Platte reported 59, Denver reported 63, and Valentine reported 56. Once again, at 6 a.m. in Omaha, it was 62 degrees with fog. The Omaha, Nebraska climate summary for yesterday, August 26, 2026. Yesterday's high temperature was 86 degrees. This high was 2 degrees above the normal high of 84. The record high is 103 degrees, which was set in 1955. Yesterday's low temperature was 64 degrees. This low was 1 degree above the normal low of 63. The record low is 50 degrees, which was last set in 1964. No precipitation fell yesterday, which leaves the monthly total at 5.90 inches. This is 2.02 inches above the normal amount of 3.88 inches for August. The total precipitation for the year still stands at 19.85 inches, which is 3.34 inches below normal. No snow fell yesterday, which brings the monthly total to 0.0 inches. This is normal for August. The total snowfall since July 1st still stands at 0.0 inches, which is normal. There were no heating degree days yesterday, which is normal. This leaves the monthly total at 0, which is normal. The yearly total since July 1st is 0, which is normal. There were 10 cooling degree days yesterday, which is one above normal. This brings the monthly total to 294, which is one above normal. The yearly total since January 1st is 1,216, which is 134 above normal. Yesterday the maximum wind observed was 17 miles an hour from the north. The highest wind gust observed was 23 miles per hour from the north. The normal high temperature for today is 84 degrees, and the normal low is 63. The record high for today is 103, which occurred in 1955, and the record low is 43, which occurred in 1967. Sunrise today.

8:45 a.m. and sunset is at 8:04 p.m. The Valley National Weather Service climate summary for yesterday, August 26, 2026. Yesterday's high temperature was 86 degrees, record high is 100 degrees, which was set in 2003. In the low, 65 degrees. The record low is 56 degrees, which was set in 2010. No precipitation fell yesterday, which leaves the monthly total at 5.88 inches. The total precipitation for the year still stands at 21.33 inches. No snow fell yesterday, which brings the monthly total to 0.0 inches. This is normal for August. The total snowfall since July 1st still stands at 0.0 inches, which is normal. The highest wind gust observed was 20 miles per hour. The normal high temperature for today is 83 degrees, and the normal low is 63. Sunrise today is at 6:47 a.m. and sunset is at 8:06 p.m. Here are the forecast key messages. Quiet and pleasant weather Thursday and Friday with high temperatures in the low to mid-80s under mostly sunny skies. Hot temperatures in the 90s and breezy southerly winds develop this weekend. Heat index values may approach 100. Periodic thunderstorm chances return this weekend into early next week. The overall chance of rain remains low. This is NOAA All Hazards radio station KIH 61 in Omaha, Nebraska. The current time is 6:44 a.m. Central Daylight Time. Now for the official National Weather Service forecast for the Omaha and Council Bluffs area. Today, hot. Mostly sunny. Highs in the mid-80s. Light and variable winds, becoming northwest around 5 miles an hour during the day. Tonight, mostly clear. Lows in the mid-60s. Northeast winds around 5 miles an hour, becoming southeast after midnight. Friday, mostly sunny. Hot with highs in the upper 80s. South winds 5 to 10 miles an hour. Friday night, partly cloudy until midnight, then mostly cloudy with a slight chance of showers and thunderstorms after midnight. Lows in the lower 70s. South winds 10 to 15 miles an hour with gusts up to 25 miles an hour. Chance of rain 20%. Saturday, mostly sunny. A slight chance of showers and thunderstorms in the morning. Hot with highs in the lower 90s. South winds 15 to 20 miles an hour with gusts up to 30 miles an hour. Chance of rain 20%. Saturday night through Sunday night, partly cloudy. Hot. Lows in the mid-70s. Highs in the mid-90s. Monday, partly sunny. Hot with highs in the lower 90s. Monday night, partly cloudy until midnight, then mostly cloudy with a chance of showers and thunderstorms after midnight. Lows in the lower 70s. Chance of rain 40%. Tuesday through Wednesday, partly cloudy. Hot. Highs in the lower 90s. Lows in the lower 70s. At 6 a.m. in Omaha, fog was reported. The temperature was 62 degrees. The dew point 62, and the relative humidity 100%. The wind was north at 5 miles an hour. The pressure was 30.10 inches and steady. Across eastern Nebraska and southwest Iowa, at Red Oak, Iowa, fog was reported with a temperature of 59. It was clear with a temperature of 60 at Lincoln, 63 at Offutt Air Force Base, 62 at Millard, 59 at Fremont, and 57 at Columbus. Under clear skies, Blair Airport reported 62, Tacoma reported 56, Nebraska City reported 63, and Plattsmouth reported 62. Here are some observations from across the region. Skies ranged from clear to partly cloudy. It was 60 at Grand Island, 57 at Norfolk, 57 at Sioux Falls, 57 at Sioux City, and 63 at Des Moines. Kansas City reported 64, Concordia, Kansas reported 67, North Platte reported 59, Denver reported 63, and Valentine reported 56.
once again at 6 a.m. in Omaha. It was 62 degrees with fog. Here are the forecast key messages. Quiet and pleasant weather Thursday and Friday with high temperatures in the low to mid-80s under mostly sunny skies. Hot temperatures in the 90s and breezy southerly winds develop this weekend. Heat index values may approach 100. Periodic thunderstorm chances return this weekend into early next week. The overall chance of rain remains low. This is NOAA All Hazards Radio Station KIH 61 in Omaha, Nebraska. The current time is 6:48 a.m. Central Daylight Time. Now for the official National Weather Service forecast for the Omaha and Council Bluffs area. Today, hot. Mostly sunny. Highs in the mid-80s. Light and variable winds, becoming northwest around 5 miles an hour during the day. Tonight, mostly clear. Lows in the mid-60s. Northeast winds around 5 miles an hour, becoming southeast after midnight. Friday, mostly sunny. Hot with highs in the upper 80s. South winds 5 to 10 miles an hour. Friday night, partly cloudy until midnight, then mostly cloudy with a slight chance of showers and thunderstorms after midnight. Lows in the lower 70s. South winds 10 to 15 miles an hour with gusts up to 25 miles an hour. Chance of rain 20%. Saturday, mostly sunny. A slight chance of showers and thunderstorms in the morning. Hot with highs in the lower 90s. South winds 15 to 20 miles an hour with gusts up to 30 miles an hour. Chance of rain 20%. Saturday night through Sunday night, partly cloudy. Hot. Lows in the mid-70s. Highs in the mid-90s. Monday, partly sunny. Hot with highs in the lower 90s. Monday night, partly cloudy until midnight, then mostly cloudy with a chance of showers and thunderstorms after midnight. Lows in the lower 70s. Chance of rain 40%. Tuesday through Wednesday, partly cloudy. Hot. Highs in the lower 90s. Lows in the lower 70s. At 6 a.m. in Omaha, fog was reported. The temperature was 62 degrees, the dew point 62, and the relative humidity 100%. The wind was north at 5 miles an hour. The pressure was 30.10 inches and steady. Across eastern Nebraska and southwest Iowa, at Red Oak, Iowa, fog was reported with a temperature of 59. It was clear with a temperature of 60 at Lincoln, 63 at Offutt Air Force Base, 62 at Millard, 59 at Fremont, and 57 at Columbus. Under clear skies, Blair Airport reported 62, Tacoma reported 56, Nebraska City reported 63, and Plattsmouth reported 62. Here are some observations from across the region. Skies ranged from clear to partly cloudy. It was 60 at Grand Island, 57 at Norfolk, 57 at Sioux Falls, 57 at Sioux City, and 63 at Des Moines. Kansas City reported 64, Concordia, Kansas reported 67, North Platte reported 59, Denver reported 63, and Valentine reported 56. Once again, at 6 a.m. in Omaha, it was 62 degrees with fog. The Omaha, Nebraska climate summary for yesterday, August 26, 2026. Yesterday's high temperature was 86 degrees. This high was 2 degrees above the normal high of 84. The record high is 103 degrees, which was set in 1955. Yesterday's low temperature was 64 degrees. This low was 1 degree above the normal low of 63. The record low is 50 degrees, which was last set in 1964. No precipitation fell yesterday, which leaves the monthly total at 5.90 inches. This is 2.02 inches above the normal amount of 3.88 inches for August. The total precipitation for the year still stands at 19.85 inches, which is 3.34 inches below normal.
No snow fell yesterday, which brings the monthly total to 0.0 inches. This is normal for August. The total snowfall since July 1st still stands at 0.0 inches, which is normal. There were no heating degree days yesterday, which is normal. This leaves the monthly total at zero, which is normal. The yearly total since July 1st is zero, which is normal. There were 10 cooling degree days yesterday, which is one above normal. This brings the monthly total to 294, which is one above normal. The yearly total since January 1st is 1,216, which is 134 above normal. Yesterday the maximum wind observed was 17 miles an hour from the north. The highest wind gust observed was 23 miles per hour from the north. The normal high temperature for today is 84 degrees, and the normal low is 63. The record high for today is 103, which occurred in 1955, and the record low is 43, which occurred in 1967. Sunrise today is at 6:45 a.m. and sunset is at 8:04 p.m. The Valley National Weather Service climate summary for yesterday, August 26, 2026. Yesterday's high temperature was 86 degrees, record high is 100 degrees, which was set in 2003. In the low 65 degrees. The record low is 56 degrees, which was set in 2010. No precipitation fell yesterday, which leaves the monthly total at 5.88 inches. The total precipitation for the year still stands at 21.33 inches. No snow fell yesterday, which brings the monthly total to 0.0 inches. This is normal for August. The total snowfall since July 1st still stands at 0.0 inches, which is normal. The highest wind gust observed was 20 miles per hour. The normal high temperature for today is 83 degrees, and the normal low is 63. Sunrise today is at 6:47 a.m. and sunset is at 8:06 p.m. Here are the forecast key messages. Quiet and pleasant weather Thursday and Friday with high temperatures in the low to mid-80s under mostly sunny skies. Hot temperatures in the 90s and breezy southerly winds develop this weekend. Heat index values may approach 100. Periodic thunderstorm chances return this weekend into early next week. The overall chance of rain remains low. This is NOAA All Hazards Radio Station KIH-61 in Omaha, Nebraska. The current time is 6:55 a.m. Central Daylight Time. Now for the official National Weather Service forecast for the Omaha and Council Bluffs area. Today, hot. Mostly sunny. Highs in the mid-80s. Light and variable winds, becoming northwest around 5 miles an hour during the day. Tonight, mostly clear. Lows in the mid-60s. Northeast winds around 5 miles an hour, becoming southeast after midnight. Friday, mostly sunny. Hot with highs in the upper 80s. South winds 5 to 10 miles an hour. Friday night, partly cloudy until midnight, then mostly cloudy with a slight chance of showers and thunderstorms after midnight. Lows in the lower 70s. South winds 10 to 15 miles an hour with gusts up to 25 miles an hour. Chance of rain 20%. Saturday, mostly sunny. A slight chance of showers and thunderstorms in the morning. Hot with highs in the lower 90s. South winds 15 to 20 miles an hour with gusts up to 30 miles an hour. Chance of rain 20%. Saturday night through Sunday night, partly cloudy. Hot. Lows in the mid-70s. Highs in the mid-90s. Monday, partly sunny. Hot with highs in the lower 90s. Monday night, partly cloudy until midnight, then mostly cloudy with a chance of showers and thunderstorms after midnight. Lows in the lower 70s. Chance of rain 40%. Tuesday through Wednesday, partly cloudy. Hot. Highs in the lower 90s. Lows in the lower 70s. At 6 a.m. in Omaha, fog was reported.
The temperature was 62 degrees, the dew point 62, and the relative humidity 100%. The wind was north at 5 miles an hour. The pressure was 30.10 inches and steady. Across eastern Nebraska and southwest Iowa, at Red Oak, Iowa, fog was reported with a temperature of 59. It was clear with a temperature of 60 at Lincoln, 63 at Offutt Air Force Base, 62 at Millard, 59 at Fremont, and 57 at Columbus. Under clear skies, Blair Airport reported 62, Tacoma reported 56, Nebraska City reported 63, and Plattsmouth reported 62. Here are some observations from across the region. Skies ranged from clear to partly cloudy. It was 60 at Grand Island, 57 at North Fork, 57 at Sioux Falls, 57 at Sioux City, and 63 at Des Moines. Kansas City reported 64, Concordia, Kansas reported 67, North Platte reported 59, Denver reported 63, and Valentine reported 56. Once again, at 6 a.m. in Omaha, it was 62 degrees with fog. Here are the forecast key messages. Quiet and pleasant weather Thursday and Friday with high temperatures in the low to mid-80s under mostly sunny skies. Hot temperatures in the 90s and breezy southerly winds develop this weekend. Heat index values may approach 100. Periodic thunderstorm chances return this weekend into early next week. The overall chance of rain remains low. This is NOAA All Hazards Radio Station KIH 61 in Omaha, Nebraska. The current time is 6:59 a.m. Central Daylight Time. Now for the official National Weather Service forecast for the Omaha and Council Bluffs area. Today, hot. Mostly sunny. Highs in the mid-80s. Light and variable winds, becoming northwest around 5 miles an hour during the day. Tonight, mostly clear. Lows in the mid-60s. Northeast winds around 5 miles an hour, becoming southeast after midnight. Friday, mostly sunny. Hot with highs in the upper 80s. South winds 5 to 10 miles an hour. Friday night, partly cloudy until midnight, then mostly cloudy with a slight chance of showers and thunderstorms after midnight. Lows in the lower 70s. South winds 10 to 15 miles an hour with gusts up to 25 miles an hour. Chance of rain 20%. Saturday, mostly sunny. A slight chance of showers and thunderstorms in the morning. Hot with highs in the lower 90s. South winds 15 to 20 miles an hour with gusts up to 30 miles an hour. Chance of rain 20%. Saturday night through Sunday night, partly cloudy. Hot. Lows in the mid-70s. Highs in the mid-90s. Monday, partly sunny. Hot with highs in the lower 90s. Monday night, partly cloudy until midnight, then mostly cloudy with a chance of showers and thunderstorms after midnight. Lows in the lower 70s. Chance of rain 40%. Tuesday through Wednesday, partly cloudy. Hot. Highs in the lower 90s. Lows in the lower 70s. The Omaha, Nebraska climate summary for yesterday, August 26, 2026. Yesterday's high temperature was 86 degrees. This high was 2 degrees above the normal high of 84. The record high is 103 degrees, which was set in 1955. Yesterday's low temperature was 64 degrees. This low was 1 degree above the normal low of 63. The record low is 50 degrees, which was last set in 1964. No precipitation fell yesterday, which leaves the monthly total at 5.90 inches. This is 2.02 inches above the normal amount of 3.88 inches for August. The total precipitation for the year still stands at 19.85 inches, which is 3.34 inches below normal. No snow fell yesterday, which brings the monthly total to 0.0 inches. This is normal for August. The total snowfall since July 1st still stands at 0.0 inches, which is normal.
There were no heating degree days yesterday, which is normal. This leaves the monthly total at zero, which is normal. The yearly total since July 1st is zero, which is normal. There were 10 cooling degree days yesterday, which is one above normal. This brings the monthly total to 294, which is one above normal. The yearly total since January 1st is 1,216, which is 134 above normal. Yesterday the maximum wind observed was 17 miles an hour from the north. The highest wind gust observed was 23 miles per hour from the north. The normal high temperature for today is 84 degrees, and the normal low is 63. The record high for today is 103, which occurred in 1955, and the record low is 43, which occurred in 1967. Sunrise today is at 6:45 a.m. and sunset is at 8:04 p.m. The Valley National Weather Service climate summary for yesterday, August 26, 2026. Yesterday's high temperature was 86 degrees, record high is 100 degrees, which was set in 2003. In the low 65 degrees. The record low is 56 degrees, which was set in 2010. No precipitation fell yesterday, which leaves the monthly total at 5.88 inches. The total precipitation for the year still stands at 21.33 inches. No snow fell yesterday, which brings the monthly total to 0.0 inches. This is normal for August. The total snowfall since July 1st still stands at 0.0 inches, which is normal. The highest wind gust observed was 20 miles per hour. The normal high temperature for today is 83 degrees, and the normal low is 63. Sunrise today is at 6:47 a.m. and sunset is at 8:06 p.m. Here are the forecast key messages. Quiet and pleasant weather Thursday and Friday with high temperatures in the low to mid-80s under mostly sunny skies. Hot temperatures in the 90s and breezy southerly winds develop this weekend. Heat index values may approach 100. Periodic thunderstorm chances return this weekend into early next week. The overall chance of rain remains low. This is NOAA All Hazards radio station KIH 61 in Omaha, Nebraska. The current time is 7:04 a.m. Central Daylight Time. Now for the official National Weather Service forecast for the Omaha and Council Bluffs area. Today, hot. Mostly sunny. Highs in the mid-80s. Light and variable winds, becoming northwest around 5 miles an hour during the day. Tonight, mostly clear. Lows in the mid-60s. Northeast winds around 5 miles an hour, becoming southeast after midnight. Friday, mostly sunny. Hot with highs in the upper 80s. South winds 5 to 10 miles an hour. Friday night, partly cloudy until midnight, then mostly cloudy with a slight chance of showers and thunderstorms after midnight. Lows in the lower 70s. South winds 10 to 15 miles an hour with gusts up to 25 miles an hour. Chance of rain 20%. Saturday, mostly sunny. A slight chance of showers and thunderstorms in the morning. Hot with highs in the lower 90s. South winds 15 to 20 miles an hour with gusts up to 30 miles an hour. Chance of rain 20%. Saturday night through Sunday night, partly cloudy. Hot. Lows in the mid-70s. Highs in the mid-90s. Monday, partly sunny. Hot with highs in the lower 90s. Monday night, partly cloudy until midnight, then mostly cloudy with a chance of showers and thunderstorms after midnight. Lows in the lower 70s. Chance of rain 40%. Tuesday through Wednesday, partly cloudy. Hot. Highs in the lower 90s. Lows in the lower 70s. At 7 a.m. in Omaha, fog was reported. The temperature was 60 degrees, the dew point 60, and the relative humidity 100%. The wind was north at 5 miles an hour. The pressure was 30.12 inches and rising.
Across eastern Nebraska and southwest Iowa, at Red Oak, Iowa, fog was reported with a temperature of 57. It was clear with a temperature of 60 at Lincoln, 61 at Millard, 58 at Fremont, and 57 at Columbus. Under clear skies, Blair Airport reported 62, Nebraska City reported 61, and Plattsmouth reported 61. At Takema, it was partly cloudy, with a temperature of 55. Here are some observations from across the region. At Norfolk, fog was reported, with a temperature of 55. It was clear, with a temperature of 58 at Grand Island, 56 at Sioux Falls, and 55 at Sioux City. Under clear skies, Des Moines reported 62, North Platte reported 59, and Valentine reported 55. It was partly cloudy, with a temperature of 63 at Kansas City, 66 at Concordia, Kansas, and 63 at Denver. Once again, at 7 a.m. in Omaha, it was 60 degrees with fog. Here are the forecast key messages. Quiet and pleasant weather Thursday and Friday with high temperatures in the low to mid-80s under mostly sunny skies. Hot temperatures in the 90s and breezy southerly winds develop this weekend. Heat index values may approach 100. Periodic thunderstorm chances return this weekend into early next week. The overall chance of rain remains low. This is NOAA All Hazards Radio Station KIH 61 in Omaha, Nebraska. The current time is 7:08 a.m. Central Daylight Time. Now for the official National Weather Service forecast for the Omaha and Council Bluffs area. Today, hot. Mostly sunny. Highs in the mid-80s. Light and variable winds, becoming northwest around 5 miles an hour during the day. Tonight, mostly clear. Lows in the mid-60s. Northeast winds around 5 miles an hour, becoming southeast after midnight. Friday, mostly sunny. Hot with highs in the upper 80s. South winds 5 to 10 miles an hour. Friday night, partly cloudy until midnight, then mostly cloudy with a slight chance of showers and thunderstorms after midnight. Lows in the lower 70s. South winds 10 to 15 miles an hour with gusts up to 25 miles an hour. Chance of rain 20%. Saturday, mostly sunny. A slight chance of showers and thunderstorms in the morning. Hot with highs in the lower 90s. South winds 15 to 20 miles an hour with gusts up to 30 miles an hour. Chance of rain 20%. Saturday night through Sunday night, partly cloudy. Hot. Lows in the mid-70s. Highs in the mid-90s. Monday, partly sunny. Hot with highs in the lower 90s. Monday night, partly cloudy until midnight, then mostly cloudy with a chance of showers and thunderstorms after midnight. Lows in the lower 70s. Chance of rain 40%. Tuesday through Wednesday, partly cloudy. Hot. Highs in the lower 90s. Lows in the lower 70s. The Omaha, Nebraska climate summary for yesterday, August 26, 2026. Yesterday's high temperature was 86 degrees. This high was 2 degrees above the normal high of 84. The record high is 103 degrees, which was set in 1955. Yesterday's low temperature was 64 degrees. This low was 1 degree above the normal low of 63. The record low is 50 degrees, which was last set in 1964. No precipitation fell yesterday, which leaves the monthly total at 5.90 inches. This is 2.02 inches above the normal amount of 3.88 inches for August. The total precipitation for the year still stands at 19.85 inches, which is 3.34 inches below normal. No snow fell yesterday, which brings the monthly total to 0.0 inches. This is normal for August. The total snowfall since July 1st still stands at 0.0 inches, which is normal. There were no heating degree days yesterday, which is normal. This leaves the monthly total at zero, which is normal.
The yearly total since July 1st is zero, which is normal. There were 10 cooling degree days yesterday, which is one above normal. This brings the monthly total to 294, which is one above normal. The yearly total since January 1st is 1,216, which is 134 above normal. Yesterday, the maximum wind observed was 17 miles an hour from the north. The highest wind gust observed was 23 miles per hour from the north. The normal high temperature for today is 84 degrees, and the normal low is 63. The record high for today is 103, which occurred in 1955, and the record low is 43, which occurred in 1967. Sunrise today is at 6:45 a.m. and sunset is at 8:04 p.m. The Valley National Weather Service climate summary for yesterday, August 26, 2026. Yesterday's high temperature was 86 degrees, record high is 100 degrees, which was set in 2003. In the low 65 degrees. The record low is 56 degrees, which was set in 2010. No precipitation fell yesterday, which leaves the monthly total at 5.88 inches. The total precipitation for the year still stands at 21.33 inches. No snow fell yesterday, which brings the monthly total to 0.0 inches. This is normal for August. The total snowfall since July 1st still stands at 0.0 inches, which is normal. The highest wind gust observed was 20 miles per hour. The normal high temperature for today is 83 degrees, and the normal low is 63. Sunrise today is at 6:47 a.m. and sunset is at 8:06 p.m. Here are the forecast key messages. Quiet and pleasant weather Thursday and Friday with high temperatures in the low to mid-80s under mostly sunny skies. Hot temperatures in the 90s and breezy southerly winds develop this weekend. Heat index values may approach 100. Periodic thunderstorm chances return this weekend into early next week. The overall chance of rain remains low. This is NOAA All Hazards Radio Station KIH-61 in Omaha, Nebraska. The current time is 7:14 a.m. Central Daylight Time. Now for the official National Weather Service forecast for the Omaha and Council Bluffs area. Today, hot. Mostly sunny. Highs in the mid-80s. Light and variable winds, becoming northwest around 5 miles an hour during the day. Tonight, mostly clear. Lows in the mid-60s. Northeast winds around 5 miles an hour, becoming southeast after midnight. Friday, mostly sunny. Hot with highs in the upper 80s. South winds 5 to 10 miles an hour. Friday night, partly cloudy until midnight, then mostly cloudy with a slight chance of showers and thunderstorms after midnight. Lows in the lower 70s. South winds 10 to 15 miles an hour with gusts up to 25 miles an hour. Chance of rain 20%. Saturday, mostly sunny. A slight chance of showers and thunderstorms in the morning. Hot with highs in the lower 90s. South winds 15 to 20 miles an hour with gusts up to 30 miles an hour. Chance of rain 20%. Saturday night through Sunday night, partly cloudy. Hot. Lows in the mid-70s. Highs in the mid-90s. Monday, partly sunny. Hot with highs in the lower 90s. Monday night, partly cloudy until midnight, then mostly cloudy with a chance of showers and thunderstorms after midnight. Lows in the lower 70s. Chance of rain 40%. Tuesday through Wednesday, partly cloudy. Hot. Highs in the lower 90s. Lows in the lower 70s. At 7 a.m. in Omaha, fog was reported. The temperature was 60 degrees, the dew point 60, and the relative humidity 100%. The wind was north at 5 miles an hour. The pressure was 30.12 inches and rising. Across eastern Nebraska and southwest Iowa, at Red Oak, Iowa, fog was reported, with a temperature of 57.
It was clear, with a temperature of 60 at Lincoln, 60 at Offutt Air Force Base, 61 at Millard, and 58 at Fremont. Under clear skies, Columbus reported 57, Blair Airport reported 62, Nebraska City reported 61, and Plattsmouth reported 61. At Takema, it was partly cloudy, with a temperature of 55. Here are some observations from across the region. Skies ranged from clear to partly cloudy. It was 58 at Grand Island, 55 at Norfolk, 56 at Sioux Falls, 55 at Sioux City, and 62 at Des Moines. Kansas City reported 63, Concordia, Kansas reported 66, North Platte reported 59, Denver reported 63, and Valentine reported 55. Once again, at 7 a.m. in Omaha, it was 60 degrees with fog. Here are the forecast key messages. Quiet and pleasant weather Thursday and Friday with high temperatures in the low to mid-80s under mostly sunny skies. Hot temperatures in the 90s and breezy southerly winds develop this weekend. Heat index values may approach 100. Periodic thunderstorm chances return this weekend into early next week. The overall chance of rain remains low. This is NOAA All Hazards Radio Station KIH 61 in Omaha, Nebraska. The current time is 7:18 a.m. Central Daylight Time. Now for the official National Weather Service forecast for the Omaha and Council Bluffs area. Today, hot. Mostly sunny. Highs in the mid-80s. Light and variable winds, becoming northwest around 5 miles an hour during the day. Tonight, mostly clear. Lows in the mid-60s. Northeast winds around 5 miles an hour, becoming southeast after midnight. Friday, mostly sunny. Hot with highs in the upper 80s. South winds 5 to 10 miles an hour. Friday night, partly cloudy until midnight, then mostly cloudy with a slight chance of showers and thunderstorms after midnight. Lows in the lower 70s. South winds 10 to 15 miles an hour with gusts up to 25 miles an hour. Chance of rain 20%. Saturday, mostly sunny. A slight chance of showers and thunderstorms in the morning. Hot with highs in the lower 90s. South winds 15 to 20 miles an hour with gusts up to 30 miles an hour. Chance of rain 20%. Saturday night through Sunday night, partly cloudy. Hot. Lows in the mid-70s. Highs in the mid-90s. Monday, partly sunny. Hot with highs in the lower 90s. Monday night, partly cloudy until midnight, then mostly cloudy with a chance of showers and thunderstorms after midnight. Lows in the lower 70s. Chance of rain 40%. Tuesday through Wednesday, partly cloudy. Hot. Highs in the lower 90s. Lows in the lower 70s. The Omaha, Nebraska climate summary for yesterday, August 26, 2026. Yesterday's high temperature was 86 degrees. This high was 2 degrees above the normal high of 84. The record high is 103 degrees, which was set in 1955. Yesterday's low temperature was 64 degrees. This low was 1 degree above the normal low of 63. The record low is 50 degrees, which was last set in 1964. No precipitation fell yesterday, which leaves the monthly total at 5.90 inches. This is 2.02 inches above the normal amount of 3.88 inches for August. The total precipitation for the year still stands at 19.85 inches, which is 3.34 inches below normal. No snow fell yesterday, which brings the monthly total to 0.0 inches. This is normal for August. The total snowfall since July 1st still stands at 0.0 inches, which is normal. There were no heating degree days yesterday, which is normal. This leaves the monthly total at zero, which is normal. The yearly total since July 1st is zero, which is normal. There were 10 cooling degree days yesterday, which is one above normal.
This brings the monthly total to 294, which is one above normal. The yearly total since January 1st is 1,216, which is 134 above normal. Yesterday, the maximum wind observed was 17 miles an hour from the north. The highest wind gust observed was 23 miles per hour from the north. The normal high temperature for today is 84 degrees, and the normal low is 63. The record high for today is 103, which occurred in 1955, and the record low is 43, which occurred in 1967. Sunrise today is at 6:45 a.m. and sunset is at 8:04 p.m. The Valley National Weather Service climate summary for yesterday, August 26, 2026. Yesterday's high temperature was 86 degrees, record high is 100 degrees, which was set in 2003. In the low 65 degrees. The record low is 56 degrees, which was set in 2010. No precipitation fell yesterday, which leaves the monthly total at 5.88 inches. The total precipitation for the year still stands at 21.33 inches. No snow fell yesterday, which brings the monthly total to 0.0 inches. This is normal for August. The total snowfall since July 1st still stands at 0.0 inches, which is normal. The highest wind gust observed was 20 miles per hour. The normal high temperature for today is 83 degrees, and the normal low is 63. Sunrise today is at 6:47 a.m. and sunset is at 8:06 p.m. Now for the official National Weather Service forecast for the Omaha and Council Bluffs area. Today, hot, sunny. Highs in the mid-80s. Northwest winds around 5 miles an hour. Tonight, mostly clear. Lows in the mid-60s. Northeast winds around 5 miles an hour, becoming southeast after midnight. Friday, mostly sunny. Hot with highs in the upper 80s. South winds 5 to 10 miles an hour. Friday night, partly cloudy until midnight, then mostly cloudy with a slight chance of showers and thunderstorms after midnight. Lows in the lower 70s. South winds 10 to 15 miles an hour with gusts up to 25 miles an hour. Chance of rain 20%. Saturday, mostly sunny. A slight chance of showers and thunderstorms in the morning. Hot with highs in the lower 90s. South winds 15 to 20 miles an hour with gusts up to 30 miles an hour. Chance of rain 20%. Saturday night through Sunday night, partly cloudy. Hot. Lows in the mid-70s. Highs in the mid-90s. Monday, partly sunny. Hot with highs in the lower 90s. Monday night, partly cloudy until midnight, then mostly cloudy with a chance of showers and thunderstorms after midnight. Lows in the lower 70s. Chance of rain 40%. Tuesday through Wednesday, partly cloudy. Hot. Highs in the lower 90s. Lows in the lower 70s. At 7 a.m. in Omaha, fog was reported. The temperature was 60 degrees. The dew point 60, and the relative humidity 100%. The wind was north at 5 miles an hour. The pressure was 30.12 inches and rising. Across eastern Nebraska and southwest Iowa, at Red Oak, Iowa, fog was reported, with a temperature of 57. It was clear, with a temperature of 60 at Lincoln, 60 at Offutt Air Force Base, 61 at Millard, and 58 at Fremont. Under clear skies, Columbus reported 57, Blair Airport reported 62, Nebraska City reported 61, and Plattsmouth reported 61. At Tecama, it was partly cloudy, with a temperature of 55. Here are some observations from across the region. Skies ranged from clear to partly cloudy. It was 58 at Grand Island, 55 at Norfolk, 56 at Sioux Falls, 55 at Sioux City, and 62 at Des Moines. Kansas City reported 63, Concordia, Kansas reported 66, North Platte reported 59, Denver reported 63, and Valentine reported 55.
Once again, at 7 a.m. in Omaha, it was 60 degrees with fog. Here are the forecast key messages. Quiet and pleasant weather Thursday and Friday with high temperatures in the low to mid-80s under mostly sunny skies. Hot temperatures in the 90s and breezy southerly winds develop this weekend. Heat index values may approach 100. Periodic thunderstorm chances return this weekend into early next week. The overall chance of rain remains low. This is NOAA All Hazards Radio Station KIH 61 in Omaha, Nebraska. The current time is 7:27 a.m. Central Daylight Time. Now for the official National Weather Service forecast for the Omaha and Council Bluffs area. Today, hot, sunny. Highs in the mid-80s. Northwest winds around 5 miles an hour. Tonight, mostly clear. Lows in the mid-60s. Northeast winds around 5 miles an hour, becoming southeast after midnight. Friday, mostly sunny. Hot with highs in the upper 80s. South winds 5 to 10 miles an hour. Friday night, partly cloudy until midnight, then mostly cloudy with a slight chance of showers and thunderstorms after midnight. Lows in the lower 70s. South winds 10 to 15 miles an hour with gusts up to 25 miles an hour. Chance of rain 20%. Saturday, mostly sunny. A slight chance of showers and thunderstorms in the morning. Hot with highs in the lower 90s. South winds 15 to 20 miles an hour with gusts up to 30 miles an hour. Chance of rain 20%. Saturday night through Sunday night, partly cloudy. Hot. Lows in the mid-70s. Highs in the mid-90s. Monday, partly sunny. Hot with highs in the lower 90s. Monday night, partly cloudy until midnight, then mostly cloudy with a chance of showers and thunderstorms after midnight. Lows in the lower 70s. Chance of rain 40%. Tuesday through Wednesday, partly cloudy. Hot. Highs in the lower 90s. Lows in the lower 70s. At 7 a.m. in Omaha, fog was reported. The temperature was 60 degrees, the dew point 60, and the relative humidity 100%. The wind was north at 5 miles an hour. The pressure was 30.12 inches and rising. Across eastern Nebraska and southwest Iowa, at Red Oak, Iowa, fog was reported with a temperature of 57. It was clear with a temperature of 60 at Lincoln, 60 at Offutt Air Force Base, 61 at Millard, and 58 at Fremont. Under clear skies, Columbus reported 57, Blair Airport reported 62, Nebraska City reported 61, and Plattsmouth reported 61. At Tecumseh, it was partly cloudy with a temperature of 55. Here are some observations from across the region. Skies ranged from clear to partly cloudy. It was 58 at Grand Island, 55 at Norfolk, 56 at Sioux Falls, 55 at Sioux City, and 62 at Des Moines. Kansas City reported 63, Concordia, Kansas reported 66, North Platte reported 59, Denver reported 63, and Valentine reported 55. Once again, at 7 a.m. in Omaha, it was 60 degrees with fog. The Omaha, Nebraska climate summary for yesterday, August 26, 2026. Yesterday's high temperature was 86 degrees. This high was 2 degrees above the normal high of 84. The record high is 103 degrees, which was set in 1955. Yesterday's low temperature was 64 degrees. This low was 1 degree above the normal low of 63. The record low is 50 degrees, which was last set in 1964. No precipitation fell yesterday, which leaves the monthly total at 5.90 inches. This is 2.02 inches above the normal amount of 3.88 inches for August. The total precipitation for the year still stands at 19.85 inches, which is 3.34 inches below normal. No snow fell yesterday, which brings the monthly total to 0.0 inches.
This is normal for August. The total snowfall since July 1st still stands at 0.0 inches, which is normal. There were no heating degree days yesterday, which is normal. This leaves the monthly total at zero, which is normal. The yearly total since July 1st is zero, which is normal. There were 10 cooling degree days yesterday, which is one above normal. This brings the monthly total to 294, which is one above normal. The yearly total since January 1st is 1,216, which is 134 above normal. Yesterday, the maximum wind observed was 17 miles an hour from the north. The highest wind gust observed was 23 miles per hour from the north. The normal high temperature for today is 84 degrees, and the normal low is 63. The record high for today is 103, which occurred in 1955, and the record low is 43, which occurred in 1967. Sunrise today is at 6:45 a.m. and sunset is at 8:04 p.m. The Valley National Weather Service climate summary for yesterday, August 26, 2026. Yesterday's high temperature was 86 degrees, record high is 100 degrees, which was set in 2003. In the low 65 degrees. The record low is 56 degrees, which was set in 2010. No precipitation fell yesterday, which leaves the monthly total at 5.88 inches. The total precipitation for the year still stands at 21.33 inches. No snow fell yesterday, which brings the monthly total to 0.0 inches. This is normal for August. The total snowfall since July 1st still stands at 0.0 inches, which is normal. The highest wind gust observed was 20 miles per hour. The normal high temperature for today is 83 degrees, and the normal low is 63. Sunrise today is at 6:47 a.m. and sunset is at 8:06 p.m. This is NOAA All Hazards Radio Station KIH-61 serving the following counties in Nebraska and Iowa. Douglas, Sarpy, Washington, Cass, Odo, Burt, Dodge, Saunders, Harrison, Pottawatomie, and Mills. Here are the forecast key messages. Quiet and pleasant weather Thursday and Friday with high temperatures in the low to mid-80s under mostly sunny skies. Hot temperatures in the 90s and breezy southerly winds develop this weekend. Heat index values may approach 100. Periodic thunderstorm chances return this weekend into early next week. The overall chance of rain remains low. This is NOAA All Hazards Radio Station KIH-61 in Omaha, Nebraska. The current time is 7:35 a.m. Central Daylight Time. Now for the official National Weather Service forecast for the Omaha and Council Bluffs area. Today, hot, sunny. Highs in the mid-80s. Northwest winds around 5 miles an hour. Tonight, mostly clear. Lows in the mid-60s. Northeast winds around 5 miles an hour, becoming southeast after midnight. Friday, mostly sunny. Hot with highs in the upper 80s. South winds 5 to 10 miles an hour. Friday night, partly cloudy until midnight, then mostly cloudy with a slight chance of showers and thunderstorms after midnight. Lows in the lower 70s. South winds 10 to 15 miles an hour with gusts up to 25 miles an hour. Chance of rain 20%. Saturday, mostly sunny. A slight chance of showers and thunderstorms in the morning. Hot with highs in the lower 90s. South winds 15 to 20 miles an hour with gusts up to 30 miles an hour. Chance of rain 20%. Saturday night through Sunday night, partly cloudy. Hot. Lows in the mid-70s. Highs in the mid-90s. Monday, partly sunny. Hot with highs in the lower 90s. Monday night, partly cloudy until midnight, then mostly cloudy with a chance of showers and thunderstorms after midnight. Lows in the lower 70s. Chance of rain 40%. Tuesday through Wednesday, partly cloudy. Hot. Highs in the lower 90s.
lows in the lower 70s. At 7 a.m. in Omaha, fog was reported. The temperature was 60 degrees, the dew point 60.

from clear to partly cloudy. It was 58 at Grand Island, 55 at Norfolk, 56 at Sioux Falls, 55 at Sioux City, and 62 at Des Moines. Kansas City reported 63, Concordia, Kansas reported 66, North Platte reported 59, Denver reported 63, and Valentine reported 55. Once again, at 7 a.m. in Omaha, it was 60 degrees with fog. Here are the forecast key messages. Quiet and pleasant weather Thursday and Friday with high temperatures in the low to mid-80s under mostly sunny skies. Hot temperatures in the 90s and breezy southerly winds develop this weekend. Heat index values may approach 100. Periodic thunderstorm chances return this weekend into early next week. The overall chance of rain remains low. This is NOAA All Hazards Radio Station KIH-61 in Omaha, Nebraska. The current time is 7:39 a.m. Central Daylight Time. Now for the official National Weather Service forecast for the Omaha and Council Bluffs area. Today, hot, sunny. Highs in the mid-80s. Northwest winds around 5 miles an hour. Tonight, mostly clear. Lows in the mid-60s. Northeast winds around 5 miles an hour, becoming southeast after midnight. Friday, mostly sunny. Hot with highs in the upper 80s. South winds 5 to 10 miles an hour. Friday night, partly cloudy until midnight, then mostly cloudy with a slight chance of showers and thunderstorms after midnight. Lows in the lower 70s. South winds 10 to 15 miles an hour with gusts up to 25 miles an hour. Chance of rain 20%. Saturday, mostly sunny. A slight chance of showers and thunderstorms in the morning. Hot with highs in the lower 90s. South winds 15 to 20 miles an hour with gusts up to 30 miles an hour. Chance of rain 20%. Saturday night through Sunday night, partly cloudy. Hot. Lows in the mid-70s. Highs in the mid-90s. Monday, partly sunny. Hot with highs in the lower 90s. Monday night, partly cloudy until midnight, then mostly cloudy with a chance of showers and thunderstorms after midnight. Lows in the lower 70s. Chance of rain 40%. Tuesday through Wednesday, partly cloudy. Hot. Highs in the lower 90s. Lows in the lower 70s. The Omaha, Nebraska climate summary for yesterday, August 26, 2026. Yesterday's high temperature was 86 degrees. This high was 2 degrees above the normal high of 84. The record high is 103 degrees, which was set in 1955. Yesterday's low temperature was 64 degrees. This low was 1 degree above the normal low of 63. The record low is 50 degrees, which was last set in 1964. No precipitation fell yesterday, which leaves the monthly total at 5.90 inches. This is 2.02 inches above the normal amount of 3.88 inches for August. The total precipitation for the year still stands at 19.85 inches, which is 3.34 inches below normal. No snow fell yesterday, which brings the monthly total to 0.0 inches. This is normal for August. The total snowfall since July 1st still stands at 0.0 inches, which is normal. There were no heating degree days yesterday, which is normal. This leaves the monthly total at 0, which is normal. The yearly total since July 1st is 0, which is normal. There were 10 cooling degree days yesterday, which is one above normal. This brings the monthly total to 294, which is one above normal. The yearly total since January 1st is 1,216, which is 134 above normal. Yesterday the maximum wind observed was 17 miles an hour from the north. The highest wind gust observed was 23 miles per hour from the north. The normal high temperature for today is 84 degrees, and the normal low is 63. The record high for today is 103, which occurred in 1955, and the record low

43, which occurred in 1967. Sunrise today is at 6:45 a.m. and sunset is at 8:04 p.m. The Valley National Weather Service climate summary for yesterday, August 26, 2026. Yesterday's high temperature was 86 degrees, record high is 100 degrees, which was set in 2003. In the low 65 degrees. The record low is 56 degrees, which was set in 2010. No precipitation fell yesterday, which leaves the monthly total at 5.88 inches. The total precipitation for the year still stands at 21.33 inches. No snow fell yesterday, which brings the monthly total to 0.0 inches. This is normal for August. The total snowfall since July 1st still stands at 0.0 inches, which is normal. The highest wind gust observed was 20 miles per hour. The normal high temperature for today is 83 degrees, and the normal low is 63. Sunrise today is at 6:47 a.m. and sunset is at 8:06 p.m. At 7 a.m. in Omaha, fog was reported. The temperature was 60 degrees, the dew point 60, and the relative humidity 100%. The wind was north at 5 miles an hour. The pressure was 30.12 inches and rising. Across eastern Nebraska and southwest Iowa, at Red Oak, Iowa, fog was reported with a temperature of 57. It was clear with a temperature of 60 at Lincoln, 60 at Offutt Air Force Base, 61 at Millard, and 58 at Fremont. Under clear skies, Columbus reported 57, Blair Airport reported 62, Nebraska City reported 61, and Plattsmouth reported 61. At Tecumseh, it was partly cloudy, with a temperature of 55. Here are some observations from across the region. Skies ranged from clear to partly cloudy. It was 58 at Grand Island, 55 at Norfolk, 56 at Sioux Falls, 55 at Sioux City, and 62 at Des Moines. Kansas City reported 63, Concordia, Kansas reported 66, North Platte reported 59, Denver reported 63, and Valentine reported 55. Once again, at 7 a.m. in Omaha, it was 60 degrees with fog. Here are the forecast key messages. Quiet and pleasant weather Thursday and Friday with high temperatures in the low to mid-80s under mostly sunny skies. Hot temperatures in the 90s and breezy southerly winds develop this weekend. Heat index values may approach 100. Periodic thunderstorm chances return this weekend into early next week. The overall chance of rain remains low. This is NOAA All Hazards Radio Station KIH 61 in Omaha, Nebraska. The current time is 7:46 a.m. Central Daylight Time. Now for the official National Weather Service forecast for the Omaha and Council Bluffs area. Today, hot, sunny. Highs in the mid-80s. Northwest winds around 5 miles an hour. Tonight, mostly clear. Lows in the mid-60s. Northeast winds around 5 miles an hour, becoming southeast after midnight. Friday, mostly sunny. Hot with highs in the upper 80s. South winds 5 to 10 miles an hour. Friday night, partly cloudy until midnight, then mostly cloudy with a slight chance of showers and thunderstorms after midnight. Lows in the lower 70s. South winds 10 to 15 miles an hour with gusts up to 25 miles an hour. Chance of rain 20%. Saturday, mostly sunny. A slight chance of showers and thunderstorms in the morning. Hot with highs in the lower 90s. South winds 15 to 20 miles an hour with gusts up to 30 miles an hour. Chance of rain 20%. Saturday night through Sunday night, partly cloudy. Hot. Lows in the mid-70s. Highs in the mid-90s. Monday, partly sunny. Hot with highs in the lower 90s. Monday night, partly cloudy until midnight, then mostly cloudy with a chance of showers and thunderstorms after midnight. Lows in the lower 70s. Chance of rain 40%.
Tuesday through Wednesday, partly cloudy. Hot. Highs in the lower 90s. Lows in the lower 70s. At 7 a.m. in Omaha, fog was reported. The temperature was 60 degrees, the dew point 60, and the relative humidity 100%. The wind was north at 5 miles an hour. The pressure was 30.12 inches and rising. Across eastern Nebraska and southwest Iowa, at Red Oak, Iowa, fog was reported with a temperature of 57. It was clear with a temperature of 60 at Lincoln, 60 at Offutt Air Force Base, 61 at Millard, and 58 at Fremont. Under clear skies, Columbus reported 57, Blair Airport reported 62, Nebraska City reported 61, and Plattsmouth reported 61. At Takema, it was partly cloudy, with a temperature of 55. Here are some observations from across the region. Skies ranged from clear to partly cloudy. It was 58 at Grand Island, 55 at Norfolk, 56 at Sioux Falls, 55 at Sioux City, and 62 at Des Moines. Kansas City reported 63, Concordia, Kansas reported 66, North Platte reported 59, Denver reported 63, and Valentine reported 55. Once again, at 7 a.m. in Omaha, it was 60 degrees with fog. Here are the forecast key messages. Quiet and pleasant weather Thursday and Friday with high temperatures in the low to mid-80s under mostly sunny skies. Hot temperatures in the 90s and breezy southerly winds develop this weekend. Heat index values may approach 100. Periodic thunderstorm chances return this weekend into early next week. The overall chance of rain remains low. The Omaha, Nebraska climate summary for yesterday, August 26, 2026. Yesterday's high temperature was 86 degrees. This high was 2 degrees above the normal high of 84. The record high is 103 degrees, which was set in 1955. Yesterday's low temperature was 64 degrees. This low was 1 degree above the normal low of 63. The record low is 50 degrees, which was last set in 1964. No precipitation fell yesterday, which leaves the monthly total at 5.90 inches. This is 2.02 inches above the normal amount of 3.88 inches for August. The total precipitation for the year still stands at 19.85 inches, which is 3.34 inches below normal. No snow fell yesterday, which brings the monthly total to 0.0 inches. This is normal for August. The total snowfall since July 1st still stands at 0.0 inches, which is normal. There were no heating degree days yesterday, which is normal. This leaves the monthly total at zero, which is normal. The yearly total since July 1st is zero, which is normal. There were 10 cooling degree days yesterday, which is one above normal. This brings the monthly total to 294, which is one above normal. The yearly total since January 1st is 1,216, which is 134 above normal. Yesterday the maximum wind observed was 17 miles an hour from the north. The highest wind gust observed was 23 miles per hour from the north. The normal high temperature for today is 84 degrees, and the normal low is 63. The record high for today is 103, which occurred in 1955, and the record low is 43, which occurred in 1967. Sunrise today is at 6:45 a.m. and sunset is at 8:04 p.m. The Valley National Weather Service climate summary for yesterday, August 26, 2026. Yesterday's high temperature was 86 degrees, record high is 100 degrees, which was set in 2003. In the low 65 degrees. The record low is 56 degrees, which was set in 2010. No precipitation fell yesterday, which leaves the monthly total at 5.88 inches. The total precipitation for the year still stands at 21.33 inches. No snow fell yesterday, which brings the monthly total to 0.0 inches. This is normal for August.
The total snowfall since July 1st still stands at 0.0 inches, which is normal. The highest wind gust observed was 20 miles per hour. The normal high temperature for today is 83 degrees, and the normal low is 63. Sunrise today is at 6:47 a.m. and sunset is at 8:06 p.m. This is NOAA All Hazards Radio Station KIH-61 in Omaha, Nebraska. The current time is 7:53 a.m. Central Daylight Time. Now for the official National Weather Service forecast for the Omaha and Council Bluffs area. Today, hot, sunny. Highs in the mid-80s. Northwest winds around 5 miles an hour. Tonight, mostly clear. Lows in the mid-60s. Northeast winds around 5 miles an hour, becoming southeast after midnight. Friday, mostly sunny. Hot with highs in the upper 80s. South winds 5 to 10 miles an hour. Friday night, partly cloudy until midnight, then mostly cloudy with a slight chance of showers and thunderstorms after midnight. Lows in the lower 70s. South winds 10 to 15 miles an hour with gusts up to 25 miles an hour. Chance of rain 20%. Saturday, mostly sunny. A slight chance of showers and thunderstorms in the morning. Hot with highs in the lower 90s. South winds 15 to 20 miles an hour with gusts up to 30 miles an hour. Chance of rain 20%. Saturday night through Sunday night, partly cloudy. Hot. Lows in the mid-70s. Highs in the mid-90s. Monday, partly sunny. Hot with highs in the lower 90s. Monday night, partly cloudy until midnight, then mostly cloudy with a chance of showers and thunderstorms after midnight. Lows in the lower 70s. Chance of rain 40%. Tuesday through Wednesday, partly cloudy. Hot. Highs in the lower 90s. Lows in the lower 70s. At 7 a.m. in Omaha, fog was reported. The temperature was 60 degrees, the dew point 60, and the relative humidity 100%. The wind was north at 5 miles an hour. The pressure was 30.12 inches and rising. Across eastern Nebraska and southwest Iowa, at Red Oak, Iowa, fog was reported with a temperature of 57. It was clear with a temperature of 60 at Lincoln, 60 at Offutt Air Force Base, 61 at Millard, and 58 at Fremont. Under clear skies, Columbus reported 57, Blair Airport reported 62, Nebraska City reported 61, and Plattsmouth reported 61. At Tecumseh, it was partly cloudy with a temperature of 55. Here are some observations from across the region. Skies ranged from clear to partly cloudy. It was 58 at Grand Island, 55 at Norfolk, 56 at Sioux Falls, 55 at Sioux City, and 62 at Des Moines. Kansas City reported 63, Concordia, Kansas reported 66, North Platte reported 59, Denver reported 63, and Valentine reported 55. Once again, at 7 a.m. in Omaha, it was 60 degrees with fog. Here are the forecast key messages. Quiet and pleasant weather Thursday and Friday with high temperatures in the low to mid-80s under mostly sunny skies. Hot temperatures in the 90s and breezy southerly winds develop this weekend. Heat index values may approach 100. Periodic thunderstorm chances return this weekend into early next week. The overall chance of rain remains low. This is NOAA All Hazards Radio Station KIH-61 in Omaha, Nebraska. The current time is 7:57 a.m. Central Daylight Time. Now for the official National Weather Service forecast for the Omaha and Council Bluffs area. Today, hot, sunny. Highs in the mid-80s. Northwest winds around 5 miles an hour. Tonight, mostly clear. Lows in the mid-60s. Northeast winds around 5 miles an hour, becoming southeast after midnight. Friday, mostly sunny.
hot with highs in the upper 80s. South winds 5 to 10 miles an hour. Friday night, partly cloudy until midnight, then mostly cloudy with a slight chance of showers and thunderstorms after midnight. Lows in the lower 70s. South winds 10 to 15 miles an hour with gusts up to 25 miles an hour. Chance of rain 20%. Saturday, mostly sunny. A slight chance of showers and thunderstorms in the morning. Hot with highs in the lower 90s. South winds 15 to 20 miles an hour with gusts up to 30 miles an hour. Chance of rain 20%. Saturday night through Sunday night, partly cloudy. Hot. Lows in the mid-70s. Highs in the mid-90s. Monday, partly sunny. Hot with highs in the lower 90s. Monday night, partly cloudy until midnight, then mostly cloudy with a chance of showers and thunderstorms after midnight. Lows in the lower 70s. Chance of rain 40%. Tuesday through Wednesday, partly cloudy. Hot. Highs in the lower 90s. Lows in the lower 70s. At 7 a.m. in Omaha, fog was reported. The temperature was 60 degrees, the dew point 60, and the relative humidity 100%. The wind was north at 5 miles an hour. The pressure was 30.12 inches and rising. Across eastern Nebraska and southwest Iowa, at Red Oak, Iowa, fog was reported with a temperature of 57. It was clear with a temperature of 60 at Lincoln, 60 at Offutt Air Force Base, 61 at Millard, and 58 at Fremont. Under clear skies, Columbus reported 57, Blair Airport reported 62, Nebraska City reported 61, and Plattsmouth reported 61. At Tecumseh, it was partly cloudy, with a temperature of 55. Here are some observations from across the region. Skies ranged from clear to partly cloudy. It was 58 at Grand Island, 55 at Norfolk, 56 at Sioux Falls, 55 at Sioux City, and 62 at Des Moines. Kansas City reported 63, Concordia, Kansas reported 66, North Platte reported 59, Denver reported 63, and Valentine reported 55. Once again, at 7 a.m. in Omaha, it was 60 degrees with fog. The Omaha, Nebraska climate summary for yesterday, August 26, 2026. Yesterday's high temperature was 86 degrees. This high was 2 degrees above the normal high of 84. The record high is 103 degrees, which was set in 1955. Yesterday's low temperature was 64 degrees. This low was 1 degree above the normal low of 63. The record low is 50 degrees, which was last set in 1964. No precipitation fell yesterday, which leaves the monthly total at 5.90 inches. This is 2.02 inches above the normal amount of 3.88 inches for August. The total precipitation for the year still stands at 19.85 inches, which is 3.34 inches below normal. No snow fell yesterday, which brings the monthly total to 0.0 inches. This is normal for August. The total snowfall since July 1st still stands at 0.0 inches, which is normal. There were no heating degree days yesterday, which is normal. This leaves the monthly total at zero, which is normal. The yearly total since July 1st is zero, which is normal. There were 10 cooling degree days yesterday, which is one above normal. This brings the monthly total to 294, which is one above normal. The yearly total since January 1st is 1,216, which is 134 above normal. Yesterday the maximum wind observed was 17 miles an hour from the north. The highest wind gust observed was 23 miles per hour from the north. The normal high temperature for today is 84 degrees, and the normal low is 63. The record high for today is 103, which occurred in 1955, and the record low is 43, which occurred in 1967. Sunrise today is at 6:45 a.m. and sunset is at 8:04 p.m.
The Valley National Weather Service climate summary for yesterday, August 26, 2026. Yesterday's high temperature was 86 degrees, record high is 100 degrees, which was set in 2003. In the low, 65 degrees. The record low is 56 degrees, which was set in 2010. No precipitation fell yesterday, which leaves the monthly total at 5.88 inches. The total precipitation for the year still stands at 21.33 inches. No snow fell yesterday, which brings the monthly total to 0.0 inches. This is normal for August. The total snowfall since July 1st still stands at 0.0 inches, which is normal. The highest wind gust observed was 20 miles per hour. The normal high temperature for today is 83 degrees, and the normal low is 63. Sunrise today is at 6:47 a.m. and sunset is at 8:06 p.m. Here are the forecast key messages. Quiet and pleasant weather Thursday and Friday with high temperatures in the low to mid-80s under mostly sunny skies. Hot temperatures in the 90s and breezy southerly winds develop this weekend. Heat index values may approach 100. Periodic thunderstorm chances return this weekend into early next week. The overall chance of rain remains low. This is NOAA All Hazards Radio Station KIH 61 in Omaha, Nebraska. The current time is 8:04 a.m. Central Daylight Time. Now for the official National Weather Service forecast for the Omaha and Council Bluffs area. Today, hot, sunny. Highs in the mid-80s. Northwest winds around 5 miles an hour. Tonight, mostly clear. Lows in the mid-60s. Northeast winds around 5 miles an hour, becoming southeast after midnight. Friday, mostly sunny. Hot with highs in the upper 80s. South winds 5 to 10 miles an hour. Friday night, partly cloudy until midnight, then mostly cloudy with a slight chance of showers and thunderstorms after midnight. Lows in the lower 70s. South winds 10 to 15 miles an hour with gusts up to 25 miles an hour. Chance of rain 20%. Saturday, mostly sunny. A slight chance of showers and thunderstorms in the morning. Hot with highs in the lower 90s. South winds 15 to 20 miles an hour with gusts up to 30 miles an hour. Chance of rain 20%. Saturday night through Sunday night, partly cloudy. Hot. Lows in the mid-70s. Highs in the mid-90s. Monday, partly sunny. Hot with highs in the lower 90s. Monday night, partly cloudy until midnight, then mostly cloudy with a chance of showers and thunderstorms after midnight. Lows in the lower 70s. Chance of rain 40%. Tuesday through Wednesday, partly cloudy. Hot. Highs in the lower 90s. Lows in the lower 70s. At 8 a.m. in Omaha, fog was reported. The temperature was 62 degrees, the dew point 61, and the relative humidity 96%. The wind was north at 3 miles an hour. The pressure was 30.13 inches and rising. Across eastern Nebraska and southwest Iowa, it was sunny, with a temperature of 62 at Lincoln, 64 at Millard, 60 at Fremont, 62 at Columbus, and 64 at Blair Airport. Under sunny skies, Tacoma reported 60, Nebraska City reported 64, Plattsmouth reported 64, and Red Oak, Iowa reported 61. Here are some observations from across the region. At North Platte, fog was reported, with a temperature of 61. It was clear, with a temperature of 61 at Grand Island, 60 at Norfolk, and 61 at Sioux Falls. Under clear skies, Sioux City reported 60, Des Moines reported 64, and Valentine reported 58. It was partly cloudy, with a temperature of 66 at Kansas City, 67 at Concordia, Kansas, and 62 at Denver. Once again, at 8 a.m. in Omaha, it was 62 degrees with fog. Here are the forecast key messages.
quiet and pleasant weather Thursday and Friday with high temperatures in the low to mid-80s under mostly sunny skies. Hot temperatures in the 90s and breezy southerly winds develop this weekend. Heat index values may approach 100. Periodic thunderstorm chances return this weekend into early next week. The overall chance of rain remains low. This is NOAA All Hazards radio station KIH 61 in Omaha, Nebraska. The current time is 8:08 a.m. Central Daylight Time. Now for the official National Weather Service forecast for the Omaha and Council Bluffs area. Today, hot, sunny. Highs in the mid-80s. Northwest winds around 5 miles an hour. Tonight, mostly clear. Lows in the mid-60s. Northeast winds around 5 miles an hour, becoming southeast after midnight. Friday, mostly sunny. Hot with highs in the upper 80s. South winds 5 to 10 miles an hour. Friday night, partly cloudy until midnight, then mostly cloudy with a slight chance of showers and thunderstorms after midnight. Lows in the lower 70s. South winds 10 to 15 miles an hour with gusts up to 25 miles an hour. Chance of rain 20%. Saturday, mostly sunny. A slight chance of showers and thunderstorms in the morning. Hot with highs in the lower 90s. South winds 15 to 20 miles an hour with gusts up to 30 miles an hour. Chance of rain 20%. Saturday night through Sunday night, partly cloudy. Hot. Lows in the mid-70s. Highs in the mid-90s. Monday, partly sunny. Hot with highs in the lower 90s. Monday night, partly cloudy until midnight, then mostly cloudy with a chance of showers and thunderstorms after midnight. Lows in the lower 70s. Chance of rain 40%. Tuesday through Wednesday, partly cloudy. Hot. Highs in the lower 90s. Lows in the lower 70s. The Omaha, Nebraska climate summary for yesterday, August 26, 2026. Yesterday's high temperature was 86 degrees. This high was 2 degrees above the normal high of 84. The record high is 103 degrees, which was set in 1955. Yesterday's low temperature was 64 degrees. This low was 1 degree above the normal low of 63. The record low is 50 degrees, which was last set in 1964. No precipitation fell yesterday, which leaves the monthly total at 5.90 inches. This is 2.02 inches above the normal amount of 3.88 inches for August. The total precipitation for the year still stands at 19.85 inches, which is 3.34 inches below normal. No snow fell yesterday, which brings the monthly total to 0.0 inches. This is normal for August. The total snowfall since July 1st still stands at 0.0 inches, which is normal. There were no heating degree days yesterday, which is normal. This leaves the monthly total at zero, which is normal. The yearly total since July 1st is zero, which is normal. There were 10 cooling degree days yesterday, which is one above normal. This brings the monthly total to 294, which is one above normal. The yearly total since January 1st is 1,216, which is 134 above normal. Yesterday the maximum wind observed was 17 miles an hour from the north. The highest wind gust observed was 23 miles per hour from the north. The normal high temperature for today is 84 degrees, and the normal low is 63. The record high for today is 103, which occurred in 1955, and the record low is 43, which occurred in 1967. Sunrise today is at 6:45 a.m. and sunset is at 8:04 p.m. The Valley National Weather Service climate summary for yesterday, August 26, 2026. Yesterday's high temperature was 86 degrees, record high is 100 degrees, which was set in 2003. In the low 65 degrees. The record low is 56 degrees, which was set in 2010.
No precipitation fell yesterday, which leaves the monthly total at 5.88 inches. The total precipitation for the year still stands at 21.33 inches. No snow fell yesterday, which brings the monthly total to 0.0 inches. This is normal for August. The total snowfall since July 1st still stands at 0.0 inches, which is normal. The highest wind gust observed was 20 miles per hour. The normal high temperature for today is 83 degrees, and the normal low is 63. Sunrise today is at 6:47 a.m. and sunset is at 8:06 p.m. Here are the forecast key messages. Quiet and pleasant weather Thursday and Friday with high temperatures in the low to mid-80s under mostly sunny skies. Hot temperatures in the 90s and breezy southerly winds develop this weekend. Heat index values may approach 100. Periodic thunderstorm chances return this weekend into early next week. The overall chance of rain remains low. This is NOAA All Hazards Radio Station KIH 61 in Omaha, Nebraska. The current time is 8:14 a.m. Central Daylight Time. Now for the official National Weather Service forecast for the Omaha and Council Bluffs area. Today, hot, sunny. Highs in the mid-80s. Northwest winds around 5 miles an hour. Tonight, mostly clear. Lows in the mid-60s. Northeast winds around 5 miles an hour, becoming southeast after midnight. Friday, mostly sunny. Hot with highs in the upper 80s. South winds 5 to 10 miles an hour. Friday night, partly cloudy until midnight, then mostly cloudy with a slight chance of showers and thunderstorms after midnight. Lows in the lower 70s. South winds 10 to 15 miles an hour with gusts up to 25 miles an hour. Chance of rain 20%. Saturday, mostly sunny. A slight chance of showers and thunderstorms in the morning. Hot with highs in the lower 90s. South winds 15 to 20 miles an hour with gusts up to 30 miles an hour. Chance of rain 20%. Saturday night through Sunday night, partly cloudy. Hot. Lows in the mid-70s. Highs in the mid-90s. Monday, partly sunny. Hot with highs in the lower 90s. Monday night, partly cloudy until midnight, then mostly cloudy with a chance of showers and thunderstorms after midnight. Lows in the lower 70s. Chance of rain 40%. Tuesday through Wednesday, partly cloudy. Hot. Highs in the lower 90s. Lows in the lower 70s. At 8 a.m. in Omaha, fog was reported. The temperature was 62 degrees, the dew point 61, and the relative humidity 96%. The wind was north at 3 miles an hour. The pressure was 30.13 inches and rising. Across eastern Nebraska and southwest Iowa, it was sunny. It was 62 at Lincoln, 64 at Offutt Air Force Base, 64 at Millard, 60 at Fremont, and 62 at Columbus. Blair Airport reported 64, Tacoma reported 60, Nebraska City reported 64, Plattsmouth reported 64, and Red Oak, Iowa reported 61. Here are some observations from across the region. At North Platte, fog was reported, with a temperature of 61. It was clear, with a temperature of 61 at Grand Island, 60 at Norfolk, and 61 at Sioux Falls. Under clear skies, Sioux City reported 60, Des Moines reported 64, and Valentine reported 58. It was partly cloudy, with a temperature of 66 at Kansas City, 67 at Concordia, Kansas, and 62 at Denver. Once again, at 8 a.m. in Omaha, it was 62 degrees with fog. Here are the forecast key messages. Quiet and pleasant weather Thursday and Friday with high temperatures in the low to mid-80s under mostly sunny skies. Hot temperatures in the 90s and breezy southerly winds develop this weekend. Heat index values may approach 100. Periodic thunderstorm chances return this weekend into early next week.
the overall chance of rain remains low. This is NOAA All Hazards radio station KIH 61 in Omaha, Nebraska. The current time is 8:18 a.m. Central Daylight Time. Now for the official National Weather Service forecast for the Omaha and Council Bluffs area. Today, hot, sunny. Highs in the mid-80s. Northwest winds around 5 miles an hour. Tonight, mostly clear. Lows in the mid-60s. Northeast winds around 5 miles an hour, becoming southeast after midnight. Friday, mostly sunny. Hot with highs in the upper 80s. South winds 5 to 10 miles an hour. Friday night, partly cloudy until midnight, then mostly cloudy with a slight chance of showers and thunderstorms after midnight. Lows in the lower 70s. South winds 10 to 15 miles an hour with gusts up to 25 miles an hour. Chance of rain 20%. Saturday, mostly sunny. A slight chance of showers and thunderstorms in the morning. Hot with highs in the lower 90s. South winds 15 to 20 miles an hour with gusts up to 30 miles an hour. Chance of rain 20%. Saturday night through Sunday night, partly cloudy. Hot. Lows in the mid-70s. Highs in the mid-90s. Monday, partly sunny. Hot with highs in the lower 90s. Monday night, partly cloudy until midnight, then mostly cloudy with a chance of showers and thunderstorms after midnight. Lows in the lower 70s. Chance of rain 40%. Tuesday through Wednesday, partly cloudy. Hot. Highs in the lower 90s. Lows in the lower 70s. The Omaha, Nebraska climate summary for yesterday, August 26, 2026. Yesterday's high temperature was 86 degrees. This high was 2 degrees above the normal high of 84. The record high is 103 degrees, which was set in 1955. Yesterday's low temperature was 64 degrees. This low was 1 degree above the normal low of 63. The record low is 50 degrees, which was last set in 1964. No precipitation fell yesterday, which leaves the monthly total at 5.90 inches. This is 2.02 inches above the normal amount of 3.88 inches for August. The total precipitation for the year still stands at 19.85 inches, which is 3.34 inches below normal. No snow fell yesterday, which brings the monthly total to 0.0 inches. This is normal for August. The total snowfall since July 1st still stands at 0.0 inches, which is normal. There were no heating degree days yesterday, which is normal. This leaves the monthly total at 0, which is normal. The yearly total since July 1st is 0, which is normal. There were 10 cooling degree days yesterday, which is one above normal. This brings the monthly total to 294, which is one above normal. The yearly total since January 1st is 1,216, which is 134 above normal. Yesterday the maximum wind observed was 17 miles an hour from the north. The highest wind gust observed was 23 miles per hour from the north. The normal high temperature for today is 84 degrees, and the normal low is 63. The record high for today is 103, which occurred in 1955, and the record low is 43, which occurred in 1967. Sunrise today is at 6:45 a.m. and sunset is at 8:04 p.m. The Valley National Weather Service climate summary for yesterday, August 26, 2026. Yesterday's high temperature was 86 degrees. The record high is 100 degrees, which was set in 2003. In the low 65 degrees. The record low is 56 degrees, which was set in 2010. No precipitation fell yesterday, which leaves the monthly total at 5.88 inches. The total precipitation for the year still stands at 21.33 inches. No snow fell yesterday, which brings the monthly total to 0.0 inches. This is normal for August.
The total snowfall since July 1st still stands at 0.0 inches, which is normal. The highest wind gust observed was 20 miles per hour. The normal high temperature for today is 83 degrees, and the normal low is 63. Sunrise today is at 6:47 a.m. and sunset is at 8:06 p.m. At 8 a.m. in Omaha, fog was reported. The temperature was 62 degrees, the dew point 61, and the relative humidity 96%. The wind was north at 3 miles an hour. The pressure was 30.13 inches and rising. Across eastern Nebraska and southwest Iowa, it was sunny. It was 62 at Lincoln, 64 at Offutt Air Force Base, 64 at Millard, 60 at Fremont, and 62 at Columbus. Blair Airport reported 64, Tacoma reported 60, Nebraska City reported 64, Plattsmouth reported 64, and Red Oak, Iowa reported 61. Here are some observations from across the region. At North Platte, fog was reported with a temperature of 61. It was clear, with a temperature of 61 at Grand Island, 60 at North Fork, and 61 at Sioux Falls. Under clear skies, Sioux City reported 60, Des Moines reported 64, and Valentine reported 58. It was partly cloudy, with a temperature of 66 at Kansas City, 67 at Concordia, Kansas, and 62 at Denver. Once again, at 8 a.m. in Omaha, it was 62 degrees with fog. Here are the forecast key messages. Quiet and pleasant weather Thursday and Friday with high temperatures in the low to mid-80s under mostly sunny skies. Hot temperatures in the 90s and breezy southerly winds develop this weekend. Heat index values may approach 100. Periodic thunderstorm chances return this weekend into early next week. The overall chance of rain remains low. This is NOAA All Hazards Radio Station KIH 61 in Omaha, Nebraska. The current time is 8:25 a.m. Central Daylight Time. Now for the official National Weather Service forecast for the Omaha and Council Bluffs area. Today, hot, sunny. Highs in the mid-80s. Northwest winds around 5 miles an hour. Tonight, mostly clear. Lows in the mid-60s. Northeast winds around 5 miles an hour, becoming southeast after midnight. Friday, mostly sunny. Hot with highs in the upper 80s. South winds 5 to 10 miles an hour. Friday night, partly cloudy until midnight, then mostly cloudy with a slight chance of showers and thunderstorms after midnight. Lows in the lower 70s. South winds 10 to 15 miles an hour with gusts up to 25 miles an hour. Chance of rain 20%. Saturday, mostly sunny. A slight chance of showers and thunderstorms in the morning. Hot with highs in the lower 90s. South winds 15 to 20 miles an hour with gusts up to 30 miles an hour. Chance of rain 20%. Saturday night through Sunday night, partly cloudy. Hot. Lows in the mid-70s. Highs in the mid-90s. Monday, partly sunny. Hot with highs in the lower 90s. Monday night, partly cloudy until midnight, then mostly cloudy with a chance of showers and thunderstorms after midnight. Lows in the lower 70s. Chance of rain 40%. Tuesday through Wednesday, partly cloudy. Hot. Highs in the lower 90s. Lows in the lower 70s. At 8 a.m. in Omaha, fog was reported. The temperature was 62 degrees, the dew point 61, and the relative humidity 96%. The wind was north at 3 miles an hour. The pressure was 30.13 inches and rising. Across eastern Nebraska and southwest Iowa, it was sunny. It was 62 at Lincoln, 64 at Offutt Air Force Base, 64 at Millard, 60 at Fremont, and 62 at Columbus. Blair Airport reported 64, Tacoma reported 60, Nebraska City reported 64, Plattsmouth reported 64, and Red Oak, Iowa reported 61.
here are some observations from across the region. At Northland, fog was reported with a temperature of 61. It was clear with a temperature of 61 at Grand Island, 60 at Norfolk, and 61 at Sioux Falls. Under clear skies, Sioux City reported 60, Des Moines reported 64, and Valentine reported 58. It was partly cloudy, with a temperature of 66 at Kansas City, 67 at Concordia, Kansas, and 62 at Denver. Once again, at 8 a.m. in Omaha, it was 62 degrees with fog. Here are the forecast key messages. Quiet and pleasant weather Thursday and Friday with high temperatures in the low to mid-80s under mostly sunny skies. Hot temperatures in the 90s and breezy southerly winds develop this weekend. Heat index values may approach 100. Periodic thunderstorm chances return this weekend into early next week. The overall chance of rain remains low. 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Douglas, Sarpy, Washington, Cass, Odo, Burt, Dodge, Saunders, Harrison, Pottawatomie, and Mills. 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The current time is 8:29 a.m. Central Daylight Time. Now for the official National Weather Service forecast for the Omaha and Council Bluffs area. Today, hot, sunny. Highs in the mid-80s. Northwest winds around 5 miles an hour. Tonight, mostly clear. Lows in the mid-60s. Northeast winds around 5 miles an hour, becoming southeast after midnight. Friday, mostly sunny. Hot with highs in the upper 80s. South winds 5 to 10 miles an hour. Friday night, partly cloudy until midnight, then mostly cloudy with a slight chance of showers and thunderstorms after midnight. Lows in the lower 70s. South winds 10 to 15 miles an hour with gusts up to 25 miles an hour. Chance of rain 20%. Saturday, mostly sunny. A slight chance of showers and thunderstorms in the morning. Hot with highs in the lower 90s. South winds 15 to 20 miles an hour with gusts up to 30 miles an hour. Chance of rain 20%. Saturday night through Sunday night, partly cloudy. Hot. Lows in the mid-70s. Highs in the mid-90s. Monday, partly sunny. Hot with highs in the lower 90s. Monday night, partly cloudy until midnight, then mostly cloudy with a chance of showers and thunderstorms after midnight. Lows in the lower 70s. Chance of rain 40%. Tuesday through Wednesday, partly cloudy. Hot. Highs in the lower 90s. Lows in the lower 70s. The Omaha, Nebraska climate summary for yesterday, August 26, 2026. Yesterday's high temperature was 86 degrees. This high was 2 degrees above the normal high of 84. The record high is 103 degrees, which was set in 1955. Yesterday's low temperature was 64 degrees. This low was 1 degree above the normal low of 63. The record low is 50 degrees, which was last set in 1964. No precipitation fell yesterday, which leaves the monthly total at 5.90 inches. This is 2.02 inches above the normal amount of 3.88 inches for August. The total precipitation for the year still stands at 19.85 inches, which is 3.34 inches below normal. No snow fell yesterday, which brings the monthly total to 0.0 inches. This is normal for August. The total snowfall since July 1st still stands at 0.0 inches, which is normal. There were no heating degree days yesterday, which is normal. This leaves the monthly total at zero, which is normal. The yearly total since July 1st is zero, which is normal. There were 10 cooling degree days yesterday, which is one above normal. This brings the monthly total to 294, which is one above normal. The year
yearly total since January 1st is 1,216, which is 134 above normal. Yesterday, the maximum wind observed was 17 miles an hour from the north. The highest wind gust observed was 23 miles per hour from the north. The normal high temperature for today is 84 degrees, and the normal low is 63. The record high for today is 103, which occurred in 1955, and the record low is 43, which occurred in 1967. Sunrise today is at 6:45 a.m. and sunset is at 8:04 p.m. The Valley National Weather Service climate summary for yesterday, August 26, 2026. Yesterday's high temperature was 86 degrees, record high is 100 degrees, which was set in 2003. In the low 65 degrees. The record low is 56 degrees, which was set in 2010. No precipitation fell yesterday, which leaves the monthly total at 5.88 inches. The total precipitation for the year still stands at 21.33 inches. No snow fell yesterday, which brings the monthly total to 0.0 inches. This is normal for August. The total snowfall since July 1st still stands at 0.0 inches, which is normal. The highest wind gust observed was 20 miles per hour. The normal high temperature for today is 83 degrees, and the normal low is 63. Sunrise today is at 6:47 a.m. and sunset is at 8:06 p.m. At 8 a.m. in Omaha, fog was reported. The temperature was 62 degrees, the dew point 61, and the relative humidity 96%. The wind was north at 3 miles an hour. The pressure was 30.13 inches and rising. Across eastern Nebraska and southwest Iowa, it was sunny. It was 62 at Lincoln, 64 at Offutt Air Force Base, 64 at Millard, 60 at Fremont, and 62 at Columbus. Blair Airport reported 64, Tacoma reported 60, Nebraska City reported 64, Plattsmouth reported 64, and Red Oak, Iowa reported 61. Here are some observations from across the region. At North Platte, fog was reported, with a temperature of 61. It was clear, with a temperature of 61 at Grand Island, 60 at Norfolk, and 61 at Sioux Falls. Under clear skies, Sioux City reported 60, Des Moines reported 64, and Valentine reported 58. It was partly cloudy, with a temperature of 66 at Kansas City, 67 at Concordia, Kansas, and 62 at Denver. Once again, at 8 a.m. in Omaha, it was 62 degrees with fog. Here are the forecast key messages. Quiet and pleasant weather Thursday and Friday with high temperatures in the low to mid-80s under mostly sunny skies. Hot temperatures in the 90s and breezy southerly winds develop this weekend. Heat index values may approach 100. Periodic thunderstorm chances return this weekend into early next week. The overall chance of rain remains low. This is NOAA All Hazards Radio Station KIH 61 in Omaha, Nebraska. The current time is 8:36 a.m. Central Daylight Time. Now for the official National Weather Service forecast for the Omaha and Council Bluffs area. Today, hot, sunny. Highs in the mid-80s. Northwest winds around 5 miles an hour. Tonight, mostly clear. Lows in the mid-60s. Northeast winds around 5 miles an hour, becoming southeast after midnight. Friday, mostly sunny. Hot with highs in the upper 80s. South winds 5 to 10 miles an hour. Friday night, partly cloudy until midnight, then mostly cloudy with a slight chance of showers and thunderstorms after midnight. Lows in the lower 70s. South winds 10 to 15 miles an hour with gusts up to 25 miles an hour. Chance of rain 20%. Saturday, mostly sunny. A slight chance of showers and thunderstorms in the morning. Hot with highs in the lower 90s. South winds 15 to 20 miles an hour with gusts up to 30 miles an hour. Chance of rain 20%.
Saturday night through Sunday night, partly cloudy. Hot. Lows in the mid-70s. Highs in the mid-90s. Monday, partly sunny. Hot with highs in the lower 90s. Monday night,

barometric pressure was 30.13 inches and rising. Across eastern Nebraska and southwest Iowa, it was sunny. It was 62 at Lincoln, 64 at Offutt Air Force Base, 64 at Millard, 60 at Fremont, and 62 at Columbus. Blair Airport reported 64, Tacoma reported 60, Nebraska City reported 64, Plattsmouth reported 64, and Red Oak, Iowa reported 61. Here are some observations from across the region. At North Platte, fog was reported, with a temperature of 61. It was clear, with a temperature of 61 at Grand Island, 60 at Norfolk, and 61 at Sioux Falls. Under clear skies, Sioux City reported 60, Des Moines reported 64, and Valentine reported 58. It was partly cloudy, with a temperature of 66 at Kansas City, 67 at Concordia, Kansas, and 62 at Denver. Once again, at 8 a.m. in Omaha, it was 62 degrees with fog. Here are the forecast key messages. Quiet and pleasant weather Thursday and Friday with high temperatures in the low to mid-80s under mostly sunny skies. Hot temperatures in the 90s and breezy southerly winds develop this weekend. Heat index values may approach 100. Periodic thunderstorm chances return this weekend into early next week. The overall chance of rain remains low. The Omaha, Nebraska climate summary for yesterday, August 26, 2026. Yesterday's high temperature was 86 degrees. This high was 2 degrees above the normal high of 84. The record high is 103 degrees, which was set in 1955. Yesterday's low temperature was 64 degrees. This low was 1 degree above the normal low of 63. The record low is 50 degrees, which was last set in 1964. No precipitation fell yesterday, which leaves the monthly total at 5.90 inches. This is 2.02 inches above the normal amount of 3.88 inches for August. The total precipitation for the year still stands at 19.85 inches, which is 3.34 inches below normal. No snow fell yesterday, which brings the monthly total to 0.0 inches. This is normal for August. The total snowfall since July 1st still stands at 0.0 inches, which is normal. There were no heating degree days yesterday, which is normal. This leaves the monthly total at 0, which is normal. The yearly total since July 1st is 0, which is normal. There were 10 cooling degree days yesterday, which is one above normal. This brings the monthly total to 294, which is one above normal. The yearly total since January 1st is 1,216, which is 134 above normal. Yesterday the maximum wind observed was 17 miles an hour from the north. The highest wind gust observed was 23 miles per hour from the north. The normal high temperature for today is 84 degrees, and the normal low is 63. The record high for today is 103, which occurred in 1955, and the record low is 43, which occurred in 1967. Sunrise today is at 6:45 a.m. and sunset is at 8:04 p.m. The Valley National Weather Service climate summary for yesterday, August 26, 2026. Yesterday's high temperature was 86 degrees, record high is 100 degrees, which was set in 2003. In the low 65 degrees. The record low is 56 degrees, which was set in 2010. No precipitation fell yesterday, which leaves the monthly total at 5.88 inches. The total precipitation for the year still stands at 21.33 inches. No snow fell yesterday, which brings the monthly total to 0.0 inches. This is normal for August. The total snowfall since July 1st still stands at 0.0 inches, which is normal. The highest wind gust observed was 20 miles per hour. The normal high temperature for today is 83 degrees, and the normal low is 63. Sunrise today is at 6:47 a.m. and sunset is at 8:06 p.m. This is NOAA All Hazards Radio Station KIH 61 in Omaha, Nebraska.

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Now for the official National Weather Service forecast for the Omaha and Council Bluffs area. Today, hot, sunny. Highs in the mid-80s. Northwest winds around 5 miles an hour. Tonight, mostly clear. Lows in the mid-60s. Northeast winds around 5 miles an hour, becoming southeast after midnight. Friday, mostly sunny. Hot with highs in the upper 80s. South winds 5 to 10 miles an hour. Friday night, partly cloudy until midnight, then mostly cloudy with a slight chance of showers and thunderstorms after midnight. Lows in the lower 70s. South winds 10 to 15 miles an hour with gusts up to 25 miles an hour. Chance of rain 20%. Saturday, mostly sunny. A slight chance of showers and thunderstorms in the morning. Hot with highs in the lower 90s. South winds 15 to 20 miles an hour with gusts up to 30 miles an hour. Chance of rain 20%. Saturday night through Sunday night, partly cloudy. Hot. Lows in the mid-70s. Highs in the mid-90s. Monday, partly sunny. Hot with highs in the lower 90s. Monday night, partly cloudy until midnight, then mostly cloudy with a chance of showers and thunderstorms after midnight. Lows in the lower 70s. Chance of rain 40%. Tuesday through Wednesday, partly cloudy. Hot. Highs in the lower 90s. Lows in the lower 70s. At 8 a.m. in Omaha, fog was reported. The temperature was 62 degrees, the dew point 61, and the relative humidity 96%. The wind was north at 3 miles an hour. The pressure was 30.13 inches and rising. Across eastern Nebraska and southwest Iowa, it was sunny. It was 62 at Lincoln, 64 at Offutt Air Force Base, 64 at Millard, 60 at Fremont, and 62 at Columbus. Blair Airport reported 64, Tacoma reported 60, Nebraska City reported 64, Plattsmouth reported 64, and Red Oak, Iowa reported 61. Here are some observations from across the region. At North Platte, fog was reported, with a temperature of 61. It was clear, with a temperature of 61 at Grand Island, 60 at Norfolk, and 61 at Sioux Falls. Under clear skies, Sioux City reported 60, Des Moines reported 64, and Valentine reported 58. It was partly cloudy, with a temperature of 66 at Kansas City, 67 at Concordia, Kansas, and 62 at Denver. Once again, at 8 a.m. in Omaha, it was 62 degrees with fog. Here are the forecast key messages. Quiet and pleasant weather Thursday and Friday with high temperatures in the low to mid-80s under mostly sunny skies. Hot temperatures in the 90s and breezy southerly winds develop this weekend. Heat index values may approach 100. Periodic thunderstorm chances return this weekend into early next week. The overall chance of rain remains low. This is NOAA All Hazards Radio Station KIH 61 in Omaha, Nebraska. The current time is 8:47 a.m. Central Daylight Time. Now for the official National Weather Service forecast for the Omaha and Council Bluffs area. Today, hot, sunny. Highs in the mid-80s. Northwest winds around 5 miles an hour. Tonight, mostly clear. Lows in the mid-60s. Northeast winds around 5 miles an hour, becoming southeast after midnight. Friday, mostly sunny. Hot with highs in the upper 80s. South winds 5 to 10 miles an hour. Friday night, partly cloudy until midnight, then mostly cloudy with a slight chance of showers and thunderstorms after midnight. Lows in the lower 70s. South winds 10 to 15 miles an hour with gusts up to 25 miles an hour. Chance of rain 20%. Saturday, mostly sunny. A slight chance of showers and thunderstorms in the morning. Hot with highs in the lower 90s.
south winds 15 to 20 miles an hour with gusts up to 30 miles an hour. Chance of rain 20%. Saturday night through Sunday night, partly cloudy. Hot. Lows in the mid-70s. Highs in the mid-90s. Monday, partly sunny. Hot with highs in the lower 90s. Monday night, partly cloudy until midnight, then mostly cloudy with a chance of showers and thunderstorms after midnight. Lows in the lower 70s. Chance of rain 40%. Tuesday through Wednesday, partly cloudy. Hot. Highs in the lower 90s. Lows in the lower 70s. At 8 a.m. in Omaha, fog was reported. The temperature was 62 degrees, the dew point 61, and the relative humidity 96%. The wind was north at 3 miles an hour. The pressure was 30.13 inches and rising. Across eastern Nebraska and southwest Iowa, it was sunny. It was 62 at Lincoln, 64 at Offutt Air Force Base, 64 at Millard, 60 at Fremont, and 62 at Columbus. Blair Airport reported 64, Tacoma reported 60, Nebraska City reported 64, Plattsmouth reported 64, and Red Oak, Iowa reported 61. Here are some observations from across the region. At North Platte, fog was reported, with a temperature of 61. It was clear, with a temperature of 61 at Grand Island, 60 at Norfolk, and 61 at Sioux Falls. Under clear skies, Sioux City reported 60, Des Moines reported 64, and Valentine reported 58. It was partly cloudy, with a temperature of 66 at Kansas City, 67 at Concordia, Kansas, and 62 at Denver. Once again, at 8 a.m. in Omaha, it was 62 degrees with fog. The Omaha, Nebraska climate summary for yesterday, August 26, 2026. Yesterday's high temperature was 86 degrees. This high was 2 degrees above the normal high of 84. The record high is 103 degrees, which was set in 1955. Yesterday's low temperature was 64 degrees. This low was 1 degree above the normal low of 63. The record low is 50 degrees, which was last set in 1964. No precipitation fell yesterday, which leaves the monthly total at 5.90 inches. This is 2.02 inches above the normal amount of 3.88 inches for August. The total precipitation for the year still stands at 19.85 inches, which is 3.34 inches below normal. No snow fell yesterday, which brings the monthly total to 0.0 inches. This is normal for August. The total snowfall since July 1st still stands at 0.0 inches, which is normal. There were no heating degree days yesterday, which is normal. This leaves the monthly total at zero, which is normal. The yearly total since July 1st is zero, which is normal. There were 10 cooling degree days yesterday, which is one above normal. This brings the monthly total to 294, which is one above normal. The yearly total since January 1st is 1,216, which is 134 above normal. Yesterday the maximum wind observed was 17 miles an hour from the north. The highest wind gust observed was 23 miles per hour from the north. The normal high temperature for today is 84 degrees, and the normal low is 63. The record high for today is 103, which occurred in 1955, and the record low is 43, which occurred in 1967. Sunrise today is at 6:45 a.m. and sunset is at 8:04 p.m. The Valley National Weather Service climate summary for yesterday, August 26, 2026. Yesterday's high temperature was 86 degrees, record high is 100 degrees, which was set in 2003. In the low 65 degrees. The record low is 56 degrees, which was set in 2010. No precipitation fell yesterday, which leaves the monthly total at 5.88 inches. The total precipitation for the year still stands at 21.33 inches.
No snow fell yesterday, which brings the monthly total to 0.0 inches. This is normal for August. The total snowfall since July 1st still stands at 0.0 inches, which is normal. The highest wind gust observed was 20 miles per hour. The normal high temperature for today is 83 degrees, and the normal low is 63. Sunrise today is at 6:47 a.m. and sunset is at 8:06 p.m. Here are the forecast key messages. Quiet and pleasant weather Thursday and Friday with high temperatures in the low to mid-80s under mostly sunny skies. Hot temperatures in the 90s and breezy southerly winds develop this weekend. Heat index values may approach 100. Periodic thunderstorm chances return this weekend into early next week. The overall chance of rain remains low. This is NOAA All Hazards Radio Station KIH 61 in Omaha, Nebraska. The current time is 8:54 a.m. Central Daylight Time. Now for the official National Weather Service forecast for the Omaha and Council Bluffs area. Today, hot, sunny. Highs in the mid-80s. Northwest winds around 5 miles. East winds around 5 miles an hour, becoming southeast after midnight. Friday, mostly sunny. Hot with highs in the upper 80s. South winds 5 to 10 miles an hour. Friday night, partly cloudy until midnight, then mostly cloudy with a slight chance of showers and thunder. To 25 miles an hour. Chance of rain 20%. Saturday, mostly sunny. A slight chance of showers and thunderstorms in the morning. Hot with highs in the lower 90s. South winds 15 to 20 miles an hour with gusts up to 30 miles an hour. Chance of rain 20%. Saturday night through Sunday night, partly cloudy. Hot. Lows in the mid-70s. Highs in the mid-90s. Monday, partly sunny. A chance of showers and thunderstorms after midnight. Lows in the lower 70s. Chance of rain 40%. Tuesday through Wednesday, partly cloudy. Hot. Highs in the lower 90s. Lows in the lower 70s. At 8 a.m. in Omaha, fog was reported. The temperature was 62 degrees, the dew point 61, and the relative humidity 96%. The wind was north at 3 miles an hour. The pressure was 30.13 inches and rising. Across eastern Nebraska and southwest Iowa, it was sunny. It was 62 at Lincoln, 64 at Offutt Air Force Base, 64 at Millard, 60 at Fremont, and 62 at Columbus. Blair Airport reported 64, Tacoma reported 60, Nebraska City reported 64, Plattsmouth reported 64, and Red Oak, Iowa reported 61. Here are some observations from across the region. At North Platte, fog was reported with a temperature of 61. It was clear with a temperature of 61 at Grand Island, 60 at North Fork, and 61 at Sioux Falls. Under clear skies, Sioux City reported 60, Des Moines reported 64, and Valentine reported 58. It was partly cloudy, with a temperature of 66 at Kansas City, 67 at Concordia, Kansas, and 62 at Denver. Once again, at 8 a.m. in Omaha, it was 62 degrees with fog. Here are the forecast key messages. Quiet and pleasant weather Thursday and Friday with high temperatures in the low to mid-80s under mostly sunny skies. Hot temperatures in the 90s and breezy southerly winds develop this weekend. Heat index values may approach 100. Periodic thunderstorm chances return this weekend into early next week. The overall chance of rain remains low. This is NOAA All Hazards Radio Station KIH 61 in Omaha, Nebraska.
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Now for the official National Weather Service forecast for the Omaha and Council Bluffs area. Today, hot, sunny. Highs in the mid-80s. Northwest winds around 5 miles an hour. Tonight, mostly clear. Lows in the mid-60s. Northeast winds around 5 miles an hour, becoming southeast after midnight. Friday, mostly sunny. Hot with highs in the upper 80s. South winds 5 to 10 miles an hour. Friday night, partly cloudy until midnight, then mostly cloudy with a slight chance of showers and thunderstorms after midnight. Lows in the lower 70s. South winds 10 to 15 miles an hour with gusts up to 25 miles an hour. Chance of rain 20%. Saturday, mostly sunny. A slight chance of showers and thunderstorms in the morning. Hot with highs in the lower 90s. South winds 15 to 20 miles an hour with gusts up to 30 miles an hour. Chance of rain 20%. Saturday night through Sunday night, partly cloudy. Hot. Lows in the mid-70s. Highs in the mid-90s. Monday, partly sunny. Hot with highs in the lower 90s. Monday night, partly cloudy until midnight, then mostly cloudy with a chance of showers and thunderstorms after midnight. Lows in the lower 70s. Chance of rain 40%. Tuesday through Wednesday, partly cloudy. Hot. Highs in the lower 90s. Lows in the lower 70s. Here are the forecast key messages. Quiet and pleasant weather Thursday and Friday with high temperatures in the low to mid-80s under mostly sunny skies. Hot temperatures in the 90s and breezy southerly winds develop this weekend. Heat index values may approach 100. Periodic thunderstorm chances return this weekend into early next week. The overall chance of rain remains low. This is NOAA All Hazards Radio Station KIH 61 in Omaha, Nebraska. The current time is 9:01 a.m. Central Daylight Time. Now for the official National Weather Service forecast for the Omaha and Council Bluffs area. Today, hot, sunny. Highs in the mid-80s. Northwest winds around 5 miles an hour. Tonight, mostly clear. Lows in the mid-60s. Northeast winds around 5 miles an hour, becoming southeast after midnight. Friday, mostly sunny. Hot with highs in the upper 80s. South winds 5 to 10 miles an hour. Friday night, partly cloudy until midnight, then mostly cloudy with a slight chance of showers and thunderstorms after midnight. Lows in the lower 70s. South winds 10 to 15 miles an hour with gusts up to 25 miles an hour. Chance of rain 20%. Saturday, mostly sunny. A slight chance of showers and thunderstorms in the morning. Hot with highs in the lower 90s. South winds 15 to 20 miles an hour with gusts up to 30 miles an hour. Chance of rain 20%. Saturday night through Sunday night, partly cloudy. Hot. Lows in the mid-70s. Highs in the mid-90s. Monday, partly sunny. Hot with highs in the lower 90s. Monday night, partly cloudy until midnight, then mostly cloudy with a chance of showers and thunderstorms after midnight. Lows in the lower 70s. Chance of rain 40%. Tuesday through Wednesday, partly cloudy. Hot. Highs in the lower 90s. Lows in the lower 70s. Here are the forecast key messages. Quiet and pleasant weather Thursday and Friday with high temperatures in the low to mid-80s under mostly sunny skies. Hot temperatures in the 90s and breezy southerly winds develop this weekend. Heat index values may approach 100. Periodic thunderstorm chances return this weekend into early next week. The overall chance of rain remains low. This is NOAA All Hazards Radio Station KIH 61 in Omaha, Nebraska.
The current time is 9:03 a.m. Central Daylight Time. Now for the official National Weather Service forecast for the Omaha and Council Bluffs area. Today, hot, sunny. Highs in the mid-80s. Northwest winds around 5 miles an hour. Tonight, mostly clear. Lows in the mid-60s. Northeast winds around 5 miles an hour, becoming southeast after midnight. Friday, mostly sunny. Hot with highs in the upper 80s. South winds 5 to 10 miles an hour. Friday night, partly cloudy until midnight, then mostly cloudy with a slight chance of showers and thunderstorms after midnight. Lows in the lower 70s. South winds 10 to 15 miles an hour with gusts up to 25 miles an hour. Chance of rain 20%. Saturday, mostly sunny. A slight chance of showers and thunderstorms in the morning. Hot with highs in the lower 90s. South winds 15 to 20 miles an hour with gusts up to 30 miles an hour. Chance of rain 20%. Saturday night through Sunday night, partly cloudy. Hot. Lows in the mid-70s. Highs in the mid-90s. Monday, partly sunny. Hot with highs in the lower 90s. Monday night, partly cloudy until midnight, then mostly cloudy with a chance of showers and thunderstorms after midnight. Lows in the lower 70s. Chance of rain 40%. Tuesday through Wednesday, partly cloudy. Hot. Highs in the lower 90s. Lows in the lower 70s. At 9 a.m. in Omaha, it was sunny. The temperature was 66 degrees, the dew point 63, and the relative humidity 90%. The wind was north at 6 miles an hour. The pressure was 30.14 inches and rising. Across eastern Nebraska and southwest Iowa, it was sunny, with a temperature of 68 at Lincoln, 69 at Millard, 64 at Fremont, 66 at Columbus, and 69 at Blair Airport. Under sunny skies, Tacoma reported 66, Nebraska City reported 67, Plattsmouth reported 67, and Red Oak, Iowa reported 68. Here are some observations from across the region. At North Platte, fog was reported with a temperature of 65. It was sunny with a temperature of 67 at Grand Island, 65 at North Fork, and 67 at Sioux Falls. Under sunny skies, Sioux City reported 65, Des Moines reported 68, and Valentine reported 65. It was mostly sunny, with a temperature of 71 at Kansas City, 71 at Concordia, Kansas, and 68 at Denver. Once again, at 9 a.m. in Omaha, it was 66 degrees under sunny skies. Here are the forecast key messages. Quiet and pleasant weather Thursday and Friday with high temperatures in the low to mid-80s under mostly sunny skies. Hot temperatures in the 90s and breezy southerly winds develop this weekend. Heat index values may approach 100. Periodic thunderstorm chances return this weekend into early next week. The overall chance of rain remains low. This is NOAA All Hazards Radio Station KIH 61 in Omaha, Nebraska. The current time is 9:07 a.m. Central Daylight Time. Now for the official National Weather Service forecast for the Omaha and Council Bluffs area. Today, hot, sunny. Highs in the mid-80s. Northwest winds around 5 miles an hour. Tonight, mostly clear. Lows in the mid-60s. Northeast winds around 5 miles an hour, becoming southeast after midnight. Friday, mostly sunny. Hot with highs in the upper 80s. South winds 5 to 10 miles an hour. Friday night, partly cloudy until midnight, then mostly cloudy with a slight chance of showers and thunderstorms after midnight. Lows in the lower 70s. South winds 10 to 15 miles an hour with gusts up to 25 miles an hour. Chance of rain 20%. Saturday, mostly sunny. A slight chance of showers and thunderstorms in the morning. Hot with highs in the lower 90s.
south winds 15 to 20 miles an hour with gusts up to 30 miles an hour. Chance of rain 20%. Saturday night through Sunday night, partly cloudy. Hot. Lows in the mid-70s. Highs in the mid-90s. Monday, partly sunny. Hot with highs in the lower 90s. Monday night, partly cloudy until midnight, then mostly cloudy with a chance of showers and thunderstorms after midnight. Lows in the lower 70s. Chance of rain 40%. Tuesday through Wednesday, partly cloudy. Hot. Highs in the lower 90s. Lows in the lower 70s. At 9 a.m. in Omaha, it was sunny. The temperature was 66 degrees, the dew point 63, and the relative humidity 90%. The wind was north at 6 miles an hour. The pressure was 30.14 inches and rising. Across eastern Nebraska and southwest Iowa, it was sunny, with a temperature of 68 at Lincoln, 69 at Millard, 64 at Fremont, 66 at Columbus, and 69 at Blair Airport. Under sunny skies, Tacoma reported 66, Nebraska City reported 67, Plattsmouth reported 67, and Red Oak, Iowa reported 68. Here are some observations from across the region. At North Platte, fog was reported with a temperature of 65. It was sunny with a temperature of... reported 65, Des Moines reported 68, and Valentine reported 65. It was mostly sunny, with a temperature of 71 at Kansas City, 71 at Concordia, Kansas, and 68 at Denver. Once again, at 9 a.m. in Omaha, it was 66 degrees under sunny skies. Here are the forecast key messages. Quiet and pleasant weather Thursday and Friday with high temperatures in the low to mid-80s under mostly sunny skies. Hot temperatures in the 90s and breezy southerly winds develop this weekend. Heat index values may approach 100. Periodic thunderstorm chances return this weekend into early next week. The overall chance of rain remains low. This is NOAA All Hazards Radio Station KIH 61 in Omaha, Nebraska. The current time is 9:11 a.m. Central Daylight Time. Now for the official National Weather Service forecast for the Omaha and Council Bluffs area. Today, hot, sunny. Highs in the mid-80s. Northwest winds around 5 miles an hour. Tonight, mostly clear. Lows in the mid-60s. Northeast winds around 5 miles an hour, becoming southeast after midnight. Friday, mostly sunny. Hot with highs in the upper 80s. South winds 5 to 10 miles an hour. Friday night, partly cloudy until midnight, then mostly cloudy with a slight chance of showers and thunderstorms after midnight. Lows in the lower 70s. South winds 10 to 15 miles an hour with gusts up to 25 miles an hour. Chance of rain 20%. Saturday, mostly sunny. A slight chance of showers and thunderstorms in the morning. Hot with highs in the lower 90s. South winds 15 to 20 miles an hour with gusts up to 30 miles an hour. Chance of rain 20%. Saturday night through Sunday night, partly cloudy. Hot. Lows in the mid-70s. Highs in the mid-90s. Monday, partly sunny. Hot with highs in the lower 90s. Monday night, partly cloudy until midnight, then mostly cloudy with a chance of showers and thunderstorms after midnight. Lows in the lower 70s. Chance of rain 40%. Tuesday through Wednesday, partly cloudy. Hot. Highs in the lower 90s. Lows in the lower 70s. At 9 a.m. in Omaha, it was sunny. The temperature was 66 degrees, the dew point 63, and the relative humidity 90%. The wind was north at 6 miles an hour. The pressure was 30.14 inches and rising.
Across eastern Nebraska and southwest Iowa, at Offutt Air Force Base, fog was reported with a temperature of 69. It was sunny with a temperature of 68 at Lincoln, 69 at Millard, 64 at Fremont, 66 at Columbus, and 69 at Blair Airport. Under sunny skies, Tacoma reported 66, Nebraska City reported 67, Plattsmouth reported 67, and Red Oak, Iowa reported 68. Here are some observations from across the region. At North Platte, fog was reported with a temperature of 65. It was sunny with a temperature of 67 at Grand Island, 65 at North Fork, and 67 at Sioux Falls. Under sunny skies, Sioux City reported 65, Des Moines reported 68, and Valentine reported 65. It was mostly sunny, with a temperature of 71 at Kansas City, 71 at Concordia, Kansas, and 68 at Denver. Once again, at 9 a.m. in Omaha, it was 66 degrees under sunny skies. Here are the forecast key messages. Quiet and pleasant weather Thursday and Friday with high temperatures in the low to mid-80s under mostly sunny skies. Hot temperatures in the 90s and breezy southerly winds develop this weekend. Heat index values may approach 100. Periodic thunderstorm chances return this weekend into early next week. The overall chance of rain remains low. This is NOAA All Hazards Radio Station KIH 61 in Omaha, Nebraska. The current time is 9:15 a.m. Central Daylight Time. Now for the official National Weather Service forecast for the Omaha and Council Bluffs area. Today, hot, sunny. Highs in the mid-80s. Northwest winds around 5 miles an hour. Tonight, mostly clear. Lows in the mid-60s. Northeast winds around 5 miles an hour, becoming southeast after midnight. Friday, mostly sunny. Hot with highs in the upper 80s. South winds 5 to 10 miles an hour. Friday night, partly cloudy until midnight, then mostly cloudy with a slight chance of showers and thunderstorms after midnight. Lows in the lower 70s. South winds 10 to 15 miles an hour with gusts up to 25 miles an hour. Chance of rain 20%. Saturday, mostly sunny. A slight chance of showers and thunderstorms in the morning. Hot with highs in the lower 90s. South winds 15 to 20 miles an hour with gusts up to 30 miles an hour. Chance of rain 20%. Saturday night through Sunday night, partly cloudy. Hot. Lows in the mid-70s. Highs in the mid-90s. Monday, partly sunny. Hot with highs in the lower 90s. Monday night, partly cloudy until midnight, then mostly cloudy with a chance of showers and thunderstorms after midnight. Lows in the lower 70s. Chance of rain 40%. Tuesday through Wednesday, partly cloudy. Hot. Highs in the lower 90s. Lows in the lower 70s. At 9 a.m. in Omaha, it was sunny. The temperature was 66 degrees, the dew point 63, and the relative humidity 90%. The wind was north at 6 miles an hour. The pressure was 30.14 inches and rising. Across eastern Nebraska and southwest Iowa, at Offutt Air Force Base, fog was reported with a temperature of 69. It was sunny, with a temperature of 68 at Lincoln, 69 at Millard, 64 at Fremont, 66 at Columbus, and 69 at Blair Airport. Under sunny skies, Tacoma reported 66, Nebraska City reported 67, Plattsmouth reported 67, and Red Oak, Iowa reported 68. Here are some observations from across the region. At North Platte, fog was reported with a temperature of 65. It was sunny, with a temperature of 67 at Grand Island, 65 at North Fork, and 67 at Sioux Falls. Under sunny skies, Sioux City reported 65, Des Moines reported 68, and Valentine reported 65. It was mostly sunny, with a temperature of 71 at Kansas City,
71 at Concordia, Kansas, and 68 at Denver. Once again, at 9 a.m. in Omaha, it was 66 degrees under sunny skies. Here are the forecast key messages. Quiet and pleasant weather Thursday and Friday with high temperatures in the low to mid-80s under mostly sunny skies. Hot temperatures in the 90s and breezy southerly winds develop this weekend. Heat index values may approach 100. Periodic thunderstorm chances return this weekend into early next week. The overall chance of rain remains low. This is NOAA All Hazards Radio Station KIH 61 in Omaha, Nebraska. The current time is 9:19 a.m. Central Daylight Time. Now for the official National Weather Service forecast for the Omaha and Council Bluffs area. Today, hot, sunny. Highs in the mid-80s. Northwest winds around 5 miles an hour. Tonight, mostly clear. Lows in the mid-60s. Northeast winds around 5 miles an hour, becoming southeast after midnight. Friday, mostly sunny. Hot with highs in the upper 80s. South winds 5 to 10 miles an hour. Friday night, partly cloudy until midnight, then mostly cloudy with a slight chance of showers and thunderstorms after midnight. Lows in the lower 70s. South winds 10 to 15 miles an hour with gusts up to 25 miles an hour. Chance of rain 20%. Saturday, mostly sunny. A slight chance of showers and thunderstorms in the morning. Hot with highs in the lower 90s. South winds 15 to 20 miles an hour with gusts up to 30 miles an hour. Chance of rain 20%. Saturday night through Sunday night, partly cloudy. Hot. Lows in the mid-70s. Highs in the mid-90s. Monday, partly sunny. Hot with highs in the lower 90s. Monday night, partly cloudy until midnight, then mostly cloudy with a chance of showers and thunderstorms after midnight. Lows in the lower 70s. Chance of rain 40%. Tuesday through Wednesday, partly cloudy. Hot. Highs in the lower 90s. Lows in the lower 70s. At 9 a.m. in Omaha, it was sunny. The temperature was 66 degrees, the dew point 63, and the relative humidity 90%. The wind was north at 6 miles an hour. The pressure was 30.14 inches and rising. Across eastern Nebraska and southwest Iowa, at Offutt Air Force Base, fog was reported with a temperature of 69. It was sunny with a temperature of 68 at Lincoln, 69 at Millard, 64 at Fremont, 66 at Columbus, and 69 at Blair Airport. Under sunny skies, Tacoma reported 66, Nebraska City reported 67, Plattsmouth reported 67, and Red Oak, Iowa reported 68. Here are some observations from across the region. At North Platte, fog was reported with a temperature of 65. It was sunny with a temperature of 67 at Grand Island, 65 at North Fork, and 67 at Sioux Falls. Under sunny skies, Sioux City reported 65, Des Moines reported 68, and Valentine reported 65. It was mostly sunny with a temperature of 71 at Kansas City, 71 at Concordia, Kansas, and 68 at Denver. Once again, at 9 a.m. in Omaha, it was 66 degrees under sunny skies. Here are the forecast key messages. Quiet and pleasant weather Thursday and Friday with high temperatures in the low to mid-80s under mostly sunny skies. Hot temperatures in the 90s and breezy southerly winds develop this weekend. Heat index values may approach 100. Periodic thunderstorm chances return this weekend into early next week. The overall chance of rain remains low. This is NOAA All Hazards Radio Station KIH 61 in Omaha, Nebraska. The current time is 9:23 a.m. Central Daylight Time. Now for the official National Weather Service forecast for the Omaha and Council Bluffs area. Today, hot, sunny. Highs in the mid-80s.
Northwest winds around 5 miles an hour. Tonight, mostly clear. Lows in the mid-60s. Northeast winds around 5 miles an hour, becoming southeast after midnight. Friday, mostly sunny. Hot with highs in the upper 80s. South winds 5 to 10 miles an hour. Friday night, partly cloudy until midnight, then mostly cloudy with a slight chance of showers and thunderstorms after midnight. Lows in the lower 70s. South winds 10 to 15 miles an hour with gusts up to 25 miles an hour. Chance of rain 20%. Saturday, mostly sunny. A slight chance of showers and thunderstorms in the morning. Hot with highs in the lower 90s. South winds 15 to 20 miles an hour with gusts up to 30 miles an hour. Chance of rain 20%. Saturday night through Sunday night, partly cloudy. Hot. Lows in the mid-70s. Highs in the mid-90s. Monday, partly sunny. Hot with highs in the lower 90s. Monday night, partly cloudy until midnight, then mostly cloudy with a chance of showers and thunderstorms after midnight. Lows in the lower 70s. Chance of rain 40%. Tuesday through Wednesday, partly cloudy. Hot. Highs in the lower 90s. Lows in the lower 70s. At 9 a.m. in Omaha, it was sunny. The temperature was 66 degrees, the dew point 63, and the relative humidity 90%. The wind was north at 6 miles an hour. The pressure was 30.14 inches and rising. Across eastern Nebraska and southwest Iowa, at Offutt Air Force Base, fog was reported with a temperature of 69. It was sunny with a temperature of 68 at Lincoln, 69 at Millard, 64 at Fremont, 66 at Columbus, and 69 at Blair Airport. Under sunny skies, Tacoma reported 66, Nebraska City reported 67, Plattsmouth reported 67, and Red Oak, Iowa reported 68. Here are some observations from across the region. At North Platte, fog was reported with a temperature of 65. It was sunny with a temperature of 67 at Grand Island, 65 at North Fork, and 67 at Sioux Falls. Under sunny skies, Sioux City reported 65, Des Moines reported 68, and Valentine reported 65. It was mostly sunny, with a temperature of 71 at Kansas City, 71 at Concordia, Kansas, and 68 at Denver. Once again, at 9 a.m. in Omaha, it was 66 degrees under sunny skies. Here are the forecast key messages. Quiet and pleasant weather Thursday and Friday with high temperatures in the low to mid-80s under mostly sunny skies. Hot temperatures in the 90s and breezy southerly winds develop this weekend. Heat index values may approach 100. Periodic thunderstorm chances return this weekend into early next week. The overall chance of rain remains low. 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Douglas, Sarpy, Washington, Cass, Odo, Burt, Dodge, Saunders, Harrison, Pottawatomie, and Mills. 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The current time is 9:27 a.m. Central Daylight Time. Now for the official National Weather Service forecast for the Omaha and Council Bluffs area. Today, hot, sunny. Highs in the mid-80s. Northwest winds around 5 miles an hour. Tonight, mostly clear. Lows in the mid-60s. Northeast winds around 5 miles an hour, becoming southeast after midnight. Friday, mostly sunny. Hot with highs in the upper 80s. South winds 5 to 10 miles an hour. Friday night, partly cloudy until midnight, then mostly cloudy with a slight chance of showers and thunderstorms after midnight. Lows in the lower 70s. South winds 10 to 15 miles an hour with gusts up to 25 miles an hour. Chance of rain 20%. Saturday, mostly sunny.
A slight chance of showers and thunderstorms in the morning. Hot with highs in the lower 90s. South winds 15 to 20 miles an hour with gusts up to 30 miles an hour. Chance of rain 20%. Saturday night through Sunday night, partly cloudy. Hot. Lows in the mid-70s. Highs in the mid-90s. Monday, partly sunny. Hot with highs in the lower 90s. Monday night, partly cloudy until midnight, then mostly cloudy with a chance of showers and thunderstorms after midnight. Lows in the lower 70s. Chance of rain 40%. Tuesday through Wednesday, partly cloudy. Hot. Highs in the lower 90s. Lows in the lower 70s. Now for the official National Weather Service forecast for the Omaha and Council Bluffs area. Today, hot, sunny. Highs in the mid-80s. Northwest winds around 5 miles an hour. Tonight, mostly clear. Lows in the mid-60s. Northeast winds around 5 miles an hour, becoming southeast after midnight. Friday, mostly sunny. Hot with highs in the upper 80s. South winds 5 to 10 miles an hour. Friday night, partly cloudy until midnight, then mostly cloudy with a slight chance of showers and thunderstorms after midnight. Lows in the lower 70s. South winds 10 to 15 miles an hour with gusts up to 25 miles an hour. Chance of rain 20%. Saturday, mostly sunny. A slight chance of showers and thunderstorms in the morning. Hot with highs in the lower 90s. South winds 15 to 20 miles an hour with gusts up to 30 miles an hour. Chance of rain 20%. Saturday night through Sunday night, partly cloudy. Hot. Lows in the mid-70s. Highs in the mid-90s. Monday, partly sunny. Hot with highs in the lower 90s. Monday night, partly cloudy until midnight, then mostly cloudy with a chance of showers and thunderstorms after midnight. Lows in the lower 70s. Chance of rain 40%. Tuesday through Wednesday, partly cloudy. Hot. Highs in the lower 90s. Lows in the lower 70s. At 9 a.m. in Omaha, it was sunny. The temperature was 66 degrees, the dew point 63, and the relative humidity 90%. The wind was north at 6 miles an hour. The pressure was 30.14 inches and rising. Across eastern Nebraska and southwest Iowa, at Offutt Air Force Base, fog was reported with a temperature of 69. It was sunny, with a temperature of 68 at Lincoln, 69 at Millard, 64 at Fremont, 66 at Columbus, and 69 at Blair Airport. Under sunny skies, Tacoma reported 66, Nebraska City reported 67, Plattsmouth reported 67, and Red Oak, Iowa reported 68. Here are some observations from across the region. At North Platte, fog was reported with a temperature of 65. It was sunny, with a temperature of 67 at Grand Island, 65 at North Fork, and 67 at Sioux Falls. Under sunny skies, Sioux City reported 65, Des Moines reported 68, and Valentine reported 65. It was mostly sunny, with a temperature of 71 at Kansas City, 71 at Concordia, Kansas, and 68 at Denver. Once again, at 9 a.m. in Omaha, it was 66 degrees under sunny skies. Here are the forecast key messages. Quiet and pleasant weather Thursday and Friday with high temperatures in the low to mid-80s under mostly sunny skies. Hot temperatures in the 90s and breezy southerly winds develop this weekend. Heat index values may approach 100. Periodic thunderstorm chances return this weekend into early next week. The overall chance of rain remains low. This is NOAA All Hazards Radio Station KIH-61 in Omaha, Nebraska. The current time is 9:33 a.m. Central Daylight Time. Now for the official National Weather Service forecast for the Omaha and Council Bluffs area. Today, hot, sunny.
highs in the mid-80s. Northwest winds around 5 miles an hour. Tonight, mostly clear. Lows in the mid-60s. Northeast winds around 5 miles an hour, becoming southeast after midnight. Friday, mostly sunny. Hot with highs in the upper 80s. South winds 5 to 10 miles an hour. Friday night, partly cloudy until midnight, then mostly cloudy with a slight chance of showers and thunderstorms after midnight. Lows in the lower 70s. South winds 10 to 15 miles an hour with gusts up to 25 miles an hour. Chance of rain 20%. Saturday, mostly sunny. A slight chance of showers and thunderstorms in the morning. Hot with highs in the lower 90s. South winds 15 to 20 miles an hour with gusts up to 30 miles an hour. Chance of rain 20%. Saturday night through Sunday night, partly cloudy. Hot. Lows in the mid-70s. Highs in the mid-90s. Monday, partly sunny. Hot with highs in the lower 90s. Monday night, partly cloudy until midnight, then mostly cloudy with a chance of showers and thunderstorms after midnight. Lows in the lower 70s. Chance of rain 40%. Tuesday through Wednesday, partly cloudy. Hot. Highs in the lower 90s. Lows in the lower 70s. At 9 a.m. in Omaha, it was sunny. The temperature was 66 degrees, the dew point 63, and the relative humidity 90%. The wind was north at 6 miles an hour. The pressure was 30.14 inches and rising. Across eastern Nebraska and southwest Iowa, at Offutt Air Force Base, fog was reported with a temperature of 69. It was sunny, with a temperature of 68 at Lincoln, 69 at Millard, 64 at Fremont, 66 at Columbus, and 69 at Blair Airport. Under sunny skies, Tacoma reported 66, Nebraska City reported 67, Plattsmouth reported 67, and Red Oak, Iowa reported 68. Here are some observations from across the region. At North Platte, fog was reported, with a temperature of 65. It was sunny, with a temperature of 67 at Grand Island, 65 at North Fork, and 67 at Sioux Falls. Under sunny skies, Sioux City reported 65, Des Moines reported 68, and Valentine reported 65. It was mostly sunny, with a temperature of 71 at Kansas City, 71 at Concordia, Kansas, and 68 at Denver. Once again, at 9 a.m. in Omaha, it was 66 degrees under sunny skies. Here are the forecast key messages. Quiet and pleasant weather Thursday and Friday with high temperatures in the low to mid-80s under mostly sunny skies. Hot temperatures in the 90s and breezy southerly winds develop this weekend. Heat index values may approach 100. Periodic thunderstorm chances return this weekend into early next week. The overall chance of rain remains low. This is NOAA All Hazards Radio Station KIH 61 in Omaha, Nebraska. The current time is 9:37 a.m. Central Daylight Time. Now for the official National Weather Service forecast for the Omaha and Council Bluffs area. Today, hot, sunny. Highs in the mid-80s. Northwest winds around 5 miles an hour. Tonight, mostly clear. Lows in the mid-60s. Northeast winds around 5 miles an hour, becoming southeast after midnight. Friday, mostly sunny. Hot with highs in the upper 80s. South winds 5 to 10 miles an hour. Friday night, partly cloudy until midnight, then mostly cloudy with a slight chance of showers and thunderstorms after midnight. Lows in the lower 70s. South winds 10 to 15 miles an hour with gusts up to 25 miles an hour. Chance of rain 20%. Saturday, mostly sunny. A slight chance of showers and thunderstorms in the morning. Hot with highs in the lower 90s. South winds 15 to 20 miles an hour with gusts up to 30 miles an hour. Chance of rain 20%.
Saturday night through Sunday night, partly cloudy. Hot. Lows in the mid-70s. Highs in the mid-90s. Monday, partly sunny. Hot with highs in

14 inches and rising. Across eastern Nebraska and southwest Iowa, at Offutt Air Force Base, fog was reported with a temperature of 69. It was sunny with a temperature of 68 at Lincoln, 69 at Millard, 64 at Fremont, 66 at Columbus, and 69 at Blair Airport. Under sunny skies, Tacoma reported 66, Nebraska City reported 67, Plattsmouth reported 67, and Red Oak, Iowa reported 68. Here are some observations from across the region. At North Platte, fog was reported with a temperature of 65. It was sunny with a temperature of 67 at Grand Island, 65 at Norfolk, and 67 at Sioux Falls. Under sunny skies, Sioux City reported 65, Des Moines reported 68, and Valentine reported 65. It was mostly sunny, with a temperature of 71 at Kansas City, 71 at Concordia, Kansas, and 68 at Denver. Once again, at 9 a.m. in Omaha, it was 66 degrees under sunny skies. Here are the forecast key messages. Quiet and pleasant weather Thursday and Friday with high temperatures in the low to mid-80s under mostly sunny skies. Hot temperatures in the 90s and breezy southerly winds develop this weekend. Heat index values may approach 100. Periodic thunderstorm chances return this weekend into early next week. The overall chance of rain remains low. This is NOAA All Hazards Radio Station KIH 61 in Omaha, Nebraska. The current time is 9:41 a.m. Central Daylight Time. Now for the official National Weather Service forecast for the Omaha and Council Bluffs area. Today, hot, sunny. Highs in the mid-80s. Northwest winds around 5 miles an hour. Tonight, mostly clear. Lows in the mid-60s. Northeast winds around 5 miles an hour, becoming southeast after midnight. Friday, mostly sunny. Hot with highs in the upper 80s. South winds 5 to 10 miles an hour. Friday night, partly cloudy until midnight, then mostly cloudy with a slight chance of showers and thunderstorms after midnight. Lows in the lower 70s. South winds 10 to 15 miles an hour with gusts up to 25 miles an hour. Chance of rain 20%. Saturday, mostly sunny. A slight chance of showers and thunderstorms in the morning. Hot with highs in the lower 90s. South winds 15 to 20 miles an hour with gusts up to 30 miles an hour. Chance of rain 20%. Saturday night through Sunday night, partly cloudy. Hot. Lows in the mid-70s. Highs in the mid-90s. Monday, partly sunny. Hot with highs in the lower 90s. Monday night, partly cloudy until midnight, then mostly cloudy with a chance of showers and thunderstorms after midnight. Lows in the lower 70s. Chance of rain 40%. Tuesday through Wednesday, partly cloudy. Hot. Highs in the lower 90s. Lows in the lower 70s. At 9 a.m. in Omaha, it was sunny. The temperature was 66 degrees, the dew point 63, and the relative humidity 90%. The wind was north at 6 miles an hour. The pressure was 30.14 inches and rising. Across eastern Nebraska and southwest Iowa, at Offutt Air Force Base, fog was reported with a temperature of 69. It was sunny with a temperature of 68 at Lincoln, 69 at Millard, 64 at Fremont, 66 at Columbus, and 69 at Blair Airport. Under sunny skies, Tacoma reported 66, Nebraska City reported 67, Plattsmouth reported 67, and Red Oak, Iowa reported 68. Here are some observations from across the region. At North Platte, fog was reported with a temperature of 65. It was sunny with a temperature of 67 at Grand Island, 65 at Norfolk, and 67 at Sioux Falls. Under sunny skies, Sioux City reported 65, Des Moines reported 68, and Valentine reported 65. It was mostly sunny with a temperature of 70.

71 at Kansas City, 71 at Concordia, Kansas, and 68 at Denver. Once again, at 9 a.m. in Omaha, it was 66 degrees under sunny skies. Here are the forecast key messages. Quiet and pleasant weather Thursday and Friday with high temperatures in the low to mid-80s under mostly sunny skies. Hot temperatures in the 90s and breezy southerly winds develop this weekend. Heat index values may approach 100. Periodic thunderstorm chances return this weekend into early next week. The overall chance of rain remains low. This is NOAA All Hazards Radio Station KIH 61 in Omaha, Nebraska. The current time is 9:45 a.m. Central Daylight Time. Now for the official National Weather Service forecast for the Omaha and Council Bluffs area. Today, hot, sunny. Highs in the mid-80s. Northwest winds around 5 miles an hour. Tonight, mostly clear. Lows in the mid-60s. Northeast winds around 5 miles an hour, becoming southeast after midnight. Friday, mostly sunny. Hot with highs in the upper 80s. South winds 5 to 10 miles an hour. Friday night, partly cloudy until midnight, then mostly cloudy with a slight chance of showers and thunderstorms after midnight. Lows in the lower 70s. South winds 10 to 15 miles an hour with gusts up to 25 miles an hour. Chance of rain 20%. Saturday, mostly sunny. A slight chance of showers and thunderstorms in the morning. Hot with highs in the lower 90s. South winds 15 to 20 miles an hour with gusts up to 30 miles an hour. Chance of rain 20%. Saturday night through Sunday night, partly cloudy. Hot. Lows in the mid-70s. Highs in the mid-90s. Monday, partly sunny. Hot with highs in the lower 90s. Monday night, partly cloudy until midnight, then mostly cloudy with a chance of showers and thunderstorms after midnight. Lows in the lower 70s. Chance of rain 40%. Tuesday through Wednesday, partly cloudy. Hot. Highs in the lower 90s. Lows in the lower 70s. At 9 a.m. in Omaha, it was sunny. The temperature was 66 degrees, the dew point 63, and the relative humidity 90%. The wind was north at 6 miles an hour. The pressure was 30.14 inches and rising. Across eastern Nebraska and southwest Iowa, at Offutt Air Force Base, fog was reported with a temperature of 69. It was sunny, with a temperature of 68 at Lincoln, 69 at Millard, 64 at Fremont, 66 at Columbus, and 69 at Blair Airport. Under sunny skies, Tacoma reported 66, Nebraska City reported 67, Plattsmouth reported 67, and Red Oak, Iowa reported 68. Here are some observations from across the region. At North Platte, fog was reported, with a temperature of 65. It was sunny, with a temperature of 67 at Grand Island, 65 at Norfolk, and 67 at Sioux Falls. Under sunny skies, Sioux City reported 65, Des Moines reported 68, and Valentine reported 65. It was mostly sunny, with a temperature of 71 at Kansas City, 71 at Concordia, Kansas, and 68 at Denver. Once again, at 9 a.m. in Omaha, it was 66 degrees under sunny skies. Here are the forecast key messages. Quiet and pleasant weather Thursday and Friday with high temperatures in the low to mid-80s under mostly sunny skies. Hot temperatures in the 90s and breezy southerly winds develop this weekend. Heat index values may approach 100. Periodic thunderstorm chances return this weekend into early next week. The overall chance of rain remains low. This is NOAA All Hazards Radio Station KIH 61 in Omaha, Nebraska. The current time is 9:49 a.m. Central Daylight Time. Now for the official National Weather Service forecast for the Omaha and Council Bluffs area. Today, hot, sunny.
highs in the mid-80s. Northwest winds around 5 miles an hour. Tonight, mostly clear. Lows in the mid-60s. Northeast winds around 5 miles an hour, becoming southeast after midnight. Friday, mostly sunny. Hot with highs in the upper 80s. South winds 5 to 10 miles an hour. Friday night, partly cloudy until midnight, then mostly cloudy with a slight chance of showers and thunderstorms after midnight. Lows in the lower 70s. South winds 10 to 15 miles an hour with gusts up to 25 miles an hour. Chance of rain 20%. Saturday, mostly sunny. A slight chance of showers and thunderstorms in the morning. Hot with highs in the lower 90s. South winds 15 to 20 miles an hour with gusts up to 30 miles an hour. Chance of rain 20%. Saturday night through Sunday night, partly cloudy. Hot. Lows in the mid-70s. Highs in the mid-90s. Monday, partly sunny. Hot with highs in the lower 90s. Monday night, partly cloudy until midnight, then mostly cloudy with a chance of showers and thunderstorms after midnight. Lows in the lower 70s. Chance of rain 40%. Tuesday through Wednesday, partly cloudy. Hot. Highs in the lower 90s. Lows in the lower 70s. At 9 a.m. in Omaha, it was sunny. The temperature was 66 degrees, the dew point 63, and the relative humidity 90%. The wind was north at 6 miles an hour. The pressure was 30.14 inches and rising. Across eastern Nebraska and southwest Iowa, at Offutt Air Force Base, fog was reported, with a temperature of 69. It was sunny, with a temperature of 68 at Lincoln, 69 at Millard, 64 at Fremont, 66 at Columbus, and 69 at Blair Airport. Under sunny skies, Tacoma reported 66, Nebraska City reported 67, Plattsmouth reported 67, and Red Oak, Iowa reported 68. Here are some observations from across the region. At North Platte, fog was reported, with a temperature of 65. It was sunny, with a temperature of 67 at Grand Island, 65 at Norfolk, and 67 at Sioux Falls. Under sunny skies, Sioux City reported 65, Des Moines reported 68, and Valentine reported 65. It was mostly sunny, with a temperature of 71 at Kansas City, 71 at Concordia, Kansas, and 68 at Denver. Once again, at 9 a.m. in Omaha, it was 66 degrees under sunny skies. Here are the forecast key messages. Quiet and pleasant weather Thursday and Friday with high temperatures in the low to mid-80s under mostly sunny skies. Hot temperatures in the 90s and breezy southerly winds develop this weekend. Heat index values may approach 100. Periodic thunderstorm chances return this weekend into early next week. The overall chance of rain remains low. This is NOAA All Hazards Radio Station KIH 61 in Omaha, Nebraska. The current time is 9:53 a.m. Central Daylight Time. Now for the official National Weather Service forecast for the Omaha and Council Bluffs area. Today, hot, sunny. Highs in the mid-80s. Northwest winds around 5 miles an hour. Tonight, mostly clear. Lows in the mid-60s. Northeast winds around 5 miles an hour, becoming southeast after midnight. Friday, mostly sunny. Hot with highs in the upper 80s. South winds 5 to 10 miles an hour. Friday night, partly cloudy until midnight, then mostly cloudy with a slight chance of showers and thunderstorms after midnight. Lows in the lower 70s. South winds 10 to 15 miles an hour with gusts up to 25 miles an hour. Chance of rain 20%. Saturday, mostly sunny. A slight chance of showers and thunderstorms in the morning. Hot with highs in the lower 90s. South winds 15 to 20 miles an hour with gusts up to 30 miles an hour. Chance of rain 20%.
Saturday night through Sunday night, partly cloudy. Hot. Lows in the mid-70s. Highs in the mid-90s. Monday, partly sunny. Hot with highs in the lower 90s. Monday night, partly cloudy until midnight, then mostly cloudy with a chance of showers and thunderstorms after midnight. Lows in the lower 70s. Chance of rain 40%. Tuesday through Wednesday, partly cloudy. Hot. Highs in the lower 90s. Lows in the lower 70s. At 9 a.m. in Omaha, it was sunny. The temperature was 66 degrees, the dew point 63, and the relative humidity 90%. The wind was north at 6 miles an hour. The pressure was 30.14 inches and rising. Across eastern Nebraska and southwest Iowa, at Offutt Air Force Base, fog was reported with a temperature of 69. It was sunny, with a temperature of 68 at Lincoln, 69 at Millard, 64 at Fremont, 66 at Columbus, and 69 at Blair Airport. Under sunny skies, Tacoma reported 66, Nebraska City reported 67, Plattsmouth reported 67, and Red Oak, Iowa reported 68. Here are some observations from across the region. At North Platte, fog was reported with a temperature of 65. It was sunny, with a temperature of 67 at Grand Island, 65 at North Fork, and 67 at Sioux Falls. Under sunny skies, Sioux City reported 65, Des Moines reported 68, and Valentine reported 65. It was mostly sunny, with a temperature of 71 at Kansas City, 71 at Concordia, Kansas, and 68 at Denver. Once again, at 9 a.m. in Omaha, it was 66 degrees under sunny skies. Here are the forecast key messages. Quiet and pleasant weather Thursday and Friday with high temperatures in the low to mid-80s under mostly sunny skies. Hot temperatures in the 90s and breezy southerly winds develop this weekend. Heat index values may approach 100. Periodic thunderstorm chances return this weekend into early next week. The overall chance of rain remains low. This is NOAA All Hazards Radio Station KIH 61 in Omaha, Nebraska. The current time is 9:57 a.m. Central Daylight Time. Now for the official National Weather Service forecast for the Omaha and Council Bluffs area. Today, hot, sunny. Highs in the mid-80s. Northwest winds around 5 miles an hour. Tonight, mostly clear. Lows in the mid-60s. Northeast winds around 5 miles an hour, becoming southeast after midnight. Friday, mostly sunny. Hot with highs in the upper 80s. South winds 5 to 10 miles an hour. Friday night, partly cloudy until midnight, then mostly cloudy with a slight chance of showers and thunderstorms after midnight. Lows in the lower 70s. South winds 10 to 15 miles an hour with gusts up to 25 miles an hour. Chance of rain 20%. Saturday, mostly sunny. A slight chance of showers and thunderstorms in the morning. Hot with highs in the lower 90s. South winds 15 to 20 miles an hour with gusts up to 30 miles an hour. Chance of rain 20%. Saturday night through Sunday night, partly cloudy. Hot. Lows in the mid-70s. Highs in the mid-90s. Monday, partly sunny. Hot with highs in the lower 90s. Monday night, partly cloudy until midnight, then mostly cloudy with a chance of showers and thunderstorms after midnight. Lows in the lower 70s. Chance of rain 40%. Tuesday through Wednesday, partly cloudy. Hot. Highs in the lower 90s. Lows in the lower 70s. At 9 a.m. in Omaha, it was sunny. The temperature was 66 degrees, the dew point 63, and the relative humidity 90%. The wind was north at 6 miles an hour. The pressure was 30.14 inches and rising. Across eastern Nebraska and southwest Iowa, at Offutt Air Force Base,
fog was reported with a temperature of 69. It was sunny with a temperature of 68 at Lincoln, 69 at Millard, 64 at Fremont, 66 at Columbus, and 69 at Blair Airport. Under sunny skies, Tacoma reported 66, Nebraska City reported 67, Plattsmouth reported 67, and Red Oak, Iowa reported 68. Here are some observations from across the region. At North Platte, fog was reported with a temperature of 65. It was sunny with a temperature of 67 at Grand Island, 65 at North Fork, and 67 at Sioux Falls. Under sunny skies, Sioux City reported 65, Des Moines reported 68, and Valentine reported 65. It was mostly sunny, with a temperature of 71 at Kansas City, 71 at Concordia, Kansas, and 68 at Denver. Once again, at 9 a.m. in Omaha, it was 66 degrees under sunny skies. Here are the forecast key messages. Quiet and pleasant weather Thursday and Friday with high temperatures in the low to mid-80s under mostly sunny skies. Hot temperatures in the 90s and breezy southerly winds develop this weekend. Heat index values may approach 100. Periodic thunderstorm chances return this weekend into early next week. The overall chance of rain remains low. This is NOAA All Hazards Radio Station KIH 61 in Omaha, Nebraska. The current time is 10:01 a.m. Central Daylight Time. Now for the official National Weather Service forecast for the Omaha and Council Bluffs area. Today, hot, sunny. Highs in the mid-80s. Northwest winds around 5 miles an hour. Tonight, mostly clear. Lows in the mid-60s. Northeast winds around 5 miles an hour, becoming southeast after midnight. Friday, mostly sunny. Hot with highs in the upper 80s. South winds 5 to 10 miles an hour. Friday night, partly cloudy until midnight, then mostly cloudy with a slight chance of showers and thunderstorms after midnight. Lows in the lower 70s. South winds 10 to 15 miles an hour with gusts up to 25 miles an hour. Chance of rain 20%. Saturday, mostly sunny. A slight chance of showers and thunderstorms in the morning. Hot with highs in the lower 90s. South winds 15 to 20 miles an hour with gusts up to 30 miles an hour. Chance of rain 20%. Saturday night through Sunday night, partly cloudy. Hot. Lows in the mid-70s. Highs in the mid-90s. Monday, partly sunny. Hot with highs in the lower 90s. Monday night, partly cloudy until midnight, then mostly cloudy with a chance of showers and thunderstorms after midnight. Lows in the lower 70s. Chance of rain 40%. Tuesday through Wednesday, partly cloudy. Hot. Highs in the lower 90s. Lows in the lower 70s. The Omaha Metropolitan Area Pollutant Standards Index for today is 43, which represents good air quality, with particulates the main pollutant. The forecast for Friday is 51, considered moderate air quality, with particulates the primary pollutant. Here are the forecast key messages. Quiet and pleasant weather Thursday and Friday with high temperatures in the low to mid-80s under mostly sunny skies. Hot temperatures in the 90s and breezy southerly winds develop this weekend. Heat index values may approach 100. Periodic thunderstorm chances return this weekend into early next week. The overall chance of rain remains low. This is NOAA All Hazards Radio Station KIH 61 in Omaha, Nebraska. The current time is 10:03 a.m. Central Daylight Time. Now for the official National Weather Service forecast for the Omaha and Council Bluffs area. Today, hot, sunny. Highs in the mid-80s. Northwest winds around 5 miles an hour. Tonight, mostly clear. Lows in the mid-60s. Northeast winds around 5 miles an hour, becoming southeast after midnight. Friday, mostly sunny.
hot with highs in the upper 80s. South winds 5 to 10 miles an hour. Friday night, partly cloudy until midnight, then mostly cloudy with a slight chance of showers and thunderstorms after midnight. Lows in the lower 70s. South winds 10 to 15 miles an hour with gusts up to 25 miles an hour. Chance of rain 20%. Saturday, mostly sunny. A slight chance of showers and thunderstorms in the morning. Hot with highs in the lower 90s. South winds 15 to 20 miles an hour with gusts up to 30 miles an hour. Chance of rain 20%. Saturday night through Sunday night, partly cloudy. Hot. Lows in the mid-70s. Highs in the mid-90s. Monday, partly sunny. Hot with highs in the lower 90s. Monday night, partly cloudy until midnight, then mostly cloudy with a chance of showers and thunderstorms after midnight. Lows in the lower 70s. Chance of rain 40%. Tuesday through Wednesday, partly cloudy. Hot. Highs in the lower 90s. Lows in the lower 70s. At 10 a.m. in Omaha, it was sunny. The temperature was 71 degrees. The dew point 64, and the relative humidity 78%. The wind was northwest at 3 miles an hour. The pressure was 30.14 inches and steady. Across eastern Nebraska and southwest Iowa, it was sunny, with a temperature of 72 at Lincoln, 73 at Millard, 69 at Fremont, 73 at Columbus, and 73 at Blair Airport. Under sunny skies, Tacoma reported 71, Nebraska City reported 73, Plattsmouth reported 73, and Red Oak, Iowa reported 73. Here are some observations from across the region. Skies ranged from sunny to mostly sunny. It was 72 at Grand Island, 71 at Norfolk, 73 at Sioux Falls, 71 at Sioux City, and 73 at Des Moines. Kansas City reported 75, Concordia, Kansas reported 75, North Platte reported 73, Denver reported 72, and Valentine reported 74. Once again, at 10 a.m. in Omaha, it was 71 degrees under sunny skies. The Omaha Metropolitan Area Pollutant Standards Index for today is 43, which represents good air quality, with particulates the main pollutant. The forecast for Friday is 51, considered moderate air quality, with particulates the primary pollutant. Here are the forecast key messages. Quiet and pleasant weather Thursday and Friday with high temperatures in the low to mid-80s under mostly sunny skies. Hot temperatures in the 90s and breezy southerly winds develop this weekend. Heat index values may approach 100. Periodic thunderstorm chances return this weekend into early next week. The overall chance of rain remains low. This is NOAA All Hazards Radio Station KIH 61 in Omaha, Nebraska. The current time is 10:07 a.m. Central Daylight Time. Now for the official National Weather Service forecast for the Omaha and Council Bluffs area. Today, hot, sunny. Highs in the mid-80s. Northwest winds around 5 miles an hour. Tonight, mostly clear. Lows in the mid-60s. Northeast winds around 5 miles an hour, becoming southeast after midnight. Friday, mostly sunny. Hot with highs in the upper 80s. South winds 5 to 10 miles an hour. Friday night, partly cloudy until midnight, then mostly cloudy with a slight chance of showers and thunderstorms after midnight. Lows in the lower 70s. South winds 10 to 15 miles an hour with gusts up to 25 miles an hour. Chance of rain 20%. Saturday, mostly sunny. A slight chance of showers and thunderstorms in the morning. Hot with highs in the lower 90s. South winds 15 to 20 miles an hour with gusts up to 30 miles an hour. Chance of rain 20%. Saturday night through Sunday night, partly cloudy. Hot. Lows in the mid-70s. Highs in the mid-90s. Monday,
partly sunny. Hot with highs in the lower 90s. Monday night, partly cloudy until midnight, then mostly cloudy with a chance of showers and thunderstorms after midnight. Lows in the lower 70s. Chance of rain 40%. Tuesday through Wednesday, partly cloudy. Hot. Highs in the lower 90s. Lows in the lower 70s. At 10 a.m. in Omaha, it was sunny. The temperature was 71 degrees, the dew point 64, and the relative humidity 78%. The wind was northwest at 3 miles an hour. The pressure was 30.14 inches and steady. Across eastern Nebraska and southwest Iowa, it was sunny, with a temperature of 72 at Lincoln, 73 at Millard, 69 at Fremont, 73 at Columbus, and 73 at Blair Airport. Under sunny skies, Tacoma reported 71, Nebraska City reported 73, Plattsmouth reported 73, and Red Oak, Iowa reported 73. Here are some observations from across the region. Skies ranged from sunny to mostly sunny. It was 72 at Grand Island, 71 at Norfolk, 73 at Sioux Falls, 71 at Sioux City, and 73 at Des Moines. Kansas City reported 75, Concordia, Kansas reported 75, North Platte reported 73, Denver reported 72, and Valentine reported 74. Once again, at 10 a.m. in Omaha, it was 71 degrees under sunny skies. The Omaha Metropolitan Area Pollutant Standards Index for today is 43, which represents good air quality, with particulates the main pollutant. The forecast for Friday is 51, considered moderate air quality, with particulates the primary pollutant. Here are the forecast key messages. Quiet and pleasant weather Thursday and Friday with high temperatures in the low to mid-80s under mostly sunny skies. Hot temperatures in the 90s and breezy southerly winds develop this weekend. Heat index values may approach 100. Periodic thunderstorm chances return this weekend into early next week. The overall chance of rain remains low. This is NOAA All Hazards Radio Station KIH 61 in Omaha, Nebraska. The current time is 10:12 a.m. Central Daylight Time. Now for the official National Weather Service forecast for the Omaha and Council Bluffs area. Today, hot, sunny. Highs in the mid-80s. Northwest winds around 5 miles an hour. Tonight, mostly clear. Lows in the mid-60s. Northeast winds around 5 miles an hour, becoming southeast after midnight. Friday, mostly sunny. Hot with highs in the upper 80s. South winds 5 to 10 miles an hour. Friday night, partly cloudy until midnight, then mostly cloudy with a slight chance of showers and thunderstorms after midnight. Lows in the lower 70s. South winds 10 to 15 miles an hour with gusts up to 25 miles an hour. Chance of rain 20%. Saturday, mostly sunny. A slight chance of showers and thunderstorms in the morning. Hot with highs in the lower 90s. South winds 15 to 20 miles an hour with gusts up to 30 miles an hour. Chance of rain 20%. Saturday night through Sunday night, partly cloudy. Hot. Lows in the mid-70s. Highs in the mid-90s. Monday, partly sunny. Hot with highs in the lower 90s. Monday night, partly cloudy until midnight, then mostly cloudy with a chance of showers and thunderstorms after midnight. Lows in the lower 70s. Chance of rain 40%. Tuesday through Wednesday, partly cloudy. Hot. Highs in the lower 90s. Lows in the lower 70s. At 10 a.m. in Omaha, it was sunny. The temperature was 71 degrees. The dew point 64, and the relative humidity 78%. The wind was northwest at 3 miles an hour. The pressure was 30.14 inches and steady. Across eastern Nebraska and southwest Iowa, skies ranged from sunny to mostly sunny.
It was 72 at Lincoln, 74 at Offutt Air Force Base, 73 at Millard, 69 at Fremont, and 73 at Columbus. Blair Airport reported 73, Tacoma reported 71, Nebraska City reported 73, Plattsmouth reported 73, and Red Oak, Iowa reported 73. Here are some observations from across the region. Skies ranged from sunny to mostly sunny. It was 72 at Grand Island, 71 at Norfolk, 73 at Sioux Falls, 71 at Sioux City, and 73 at Des Moines. Kansas City reported 75, Concordia, Kansas reported 75, North Platte reported 73, Denver reported 72, and Valentine reported 74. Once again, at 10 a.m. in Omaha, it was 71 degrees under sunny skies. The Omaha Metropolitan Area Pollutant Standards Index for today is 43, which represents good air quality, with particulates the main pollutant. The forecast for Friday is 51, considered moderate air quality, with particulates the primary pollutant. Here are the forecast key messages. Quiet and pleasant weather Thursday and Friday with high temperatures in the low to mid-80s under mostly sunny skies. Hot temperatures in the 90s and breezy southerly winds develop this weekend. Heat index values may approach 100. Periodic thunderstorm chances return this weekend into early next week. The overall chance of rain remains low. This is NOAA All Hazards Radio Station KIH 61 in Omaha, Nebraska. The current time is 10:16 a.m. Central Daylight Time. Now for the official National Weather Service forecast for the Omaha and Council Bluffs area. Today, hot, sunny. Highs in the mid-80s. Northwest winds around 5 miles an hour. Tonight, mostly clear. Lows in the mid-60s. Northeast winds around 5 miles an hour, becoming southeast after midnight. Friday, mostly sunny. Hot with highs in the upper 80s. South winds 5 to 10 miles an hour. Friday night, partly cloudy until midnight, then mostly cloudy with a slight chance of showers and thunderstorms after midnight. Lows in the lower 70s. South winds 10 to 15 miles an hour with gusts up to 25 miles an hour. Chance of rain 20%. Saturday, mostly sunny. A slight chance of showers and thunderstorms in the morning. Hot with highs in the lower 90s. South winds 15 to 20 miles an hour with gusts up to 30 miles an hour. Chance of rain 20%. Saturday night through Sunday night, partly cloudy. Hot. Lows in the mid-70s. Highs in the mid-90s. Monday, partly sunny. Hot with highs in the lower 90s. Monday night, partly cloudy until midnight, then mostly cloudy with a chance of showers and thunderstorms after midnight. Lows in the lower 70s. Chance of rain 40%. Tuesday through Wednesday, partly cloudy. Hot. Highs in the lower 90s. Lows in the lower 70s. At 10 a.m. in Omaha, it was sunny. The temperature was 71 degrees. The dew point 64, and the relative humidity 78%. The wind was northwest at 3 miles an hour. The pressure was 30.14 inches and steady. Across eastern Nebraska and southwest Iowa, skies ranged from sunny to mostly sunny. It was 72 at Lincoln, 74 at Offutt Air Force Base, 73 at Millard, 69 at Fremont, and 73 at Columbus. Blair Airport reported 73, Tacoma reported 71, Nebraska City reported 73, Plattsmouth reported 73, and Red Oak, Iowa reported 73. Here are some observations from across the region. Skies ranged from sunny to mostly sunny. It was 72 at Grand Island, 71 at Norfolk, 73 at Sioux Falls, 71 at Sioux City, and 73 at Des Moines.
Kansas City reported 75. Concordia, Kansas reported 75. North Platte reported 73. Denver reported 72. And Valentine reported 74. Once again, at 10 a.m. in Omaha, it was 71 degrees under sunny skies. The Omaha Metropolitan Area Pollutant Standards Index for today is 43, which represents good air quality, with particulates the main pollutant. The forecast for Friday is 51, considered moderate air quality, with particulates the primary pollutant. Here are the forecast key messages. Quiet and pleasant weather Thursday and Friday with high temperatures in the low to mid-80s under mostly sunny skies. Hot temperatures in the 90s and breezy southerly winds develop this weekend. Heat index values may approach 100. Periodic thunderstorm chances return this weekend into early next week. The overall chance of rain remains low. This is NOAA All Hazards Radio Station KIH 61 in Omaha, Nebraska. The current time is 10:20 a.m. Central Daylight Time. Now for the official National Weather Service forecast for the Omaha and Council Bluffs area. Today, hot, sunny. Highs in the mid-80s. Northwest winds around 5 miles an hour. Tonight, mostly clear. Lows in the mid-60s. Northeast winds around 5 miles an hour, becoming southeast after midnight. Friday, mostly sunny. Hot with highs in the upper 80s. South winds 5 to 10 miles an hour. Friday night, partly cloudy until midnight, then mostly cloudy with a slight chance of showers and thunderstorms after midnight. Lows in the lower 70s. South winds 10 to 15 miles an hour with gusts up to 25 miles an hour. Chance of rain 20%. Saturday, mostly sunny. A slight chance of showers and thunderstorms in the morning. Hot with highs in the lower 90s. South winds 15 to 20 miles an hour with gusts up to 30 miles an hour. Chance of rain 20%. Saturday night through Sunday night, partly cloudy. Hot. Lows in the mid-70s. Highs in the mid-90s. Monday, partly sunny. Hot with highs in the lower 90s. Monday night, partly cloudy until midnight, then mostly cloudy with a chance of showers and thunderstorms after midnight. Lows in the lower 70s. Chance of rain 40%. Tuesday through Wednesday, partly cloudy. Hot. Highs in the lower 90s. Lows in the lower 70s. At 10 a.m. in Omaha, it was sunny. The temperature was 71 degrees. The dew point 64, and the relative humidity 78%. The wind was northwest at 3 miles an hour. The pressure was 30.14 inches and steady. Across eastern Nebraska and southwest Iowa, skies ranged from sunny to mostly sunny. It was 72 at Lincoln, 74 at Offutt Air Force Base, 73 at Millard, 69 at Fremont, and 73 at Columbus. Blair Airport reported 73, Tacoma reported 71, Nebraska City reported 73, Plattsmouth reported 73, and Red Oak, Iowa reported 73. Here are some observations from across the region. Skies ranged from sunny to mostly sunny. It was 72 at Grand Island, 71 at Norfolk, 73 at Sioux Falls, 71 at Sioux City, and 73 at Des Moines. Kansas City reported 75, Concordia, Kansas reported 75, North Platte reported 73, Denver reported 72, and Valentine reported 74. Once again, at 10 a.m. in Omaha, it was 71 degrees under sunny skies. The Omaha Metropolitan Area Pollutant Standards Index for today is 43, which represents good air quality, with particulates the main pollutant. The forecast for Friday is 51, considered moderate air quality, with particulates the primary pollutant. Here are the forecast key messages. Quiet and pleasant weather Thursday and Friday with high temperatures in the low to mid-80s under mostly sunny skies.
hot temperatures in the 90s and breezy southerly winds develop this weekend. Heat index values may approach 100. Periodic thunderstorm chances are turned this weekend into early next week. The overall chance of rain remains low. This is NOAA All Hazards radio station KIH 61 in Omaha, Nebraska. The current time is 10:24 a.m. Central Daylight Time. Now for the official National Weather Service forecast for the Omaha and Council Bluffs area. Today, hot, sunny. Highs in the mid-80s. Northwest winds around 5 miles an hour. Tonight, mostly clear. Lows in the mid-60s. Northeast winds around 5 miles an hour, becoming southeast after midnight. Friday, mostly sunny. Hot with highs in the upper 80s. South winds 5 to 10 miles an hour. Friday night, partly cloudy until midnight, then mostly cloudy with a slight chance of showers and thunderstorms after midnight. Lows in the lower 70s. South winds 10 to 15 miles an hour with gusts up to 25 miles an hour. Chance of rain 20%. Saturday, mostly sunny. A slight chance of showers and thunderstorms in the morning. Hot with highs in the lower 90s. South winds 15 to 20 miles an hour with gusts up to 30 miles an hour. Chance of rain 20%. Saturday night through Sunday night, partly cloudy. Hot. Lows in the mid-70s. Highs in the mid-90s. Monday, partly sunny. Hot with highs in the lower 90s. Monday night, partly cloudy until midnight, then mostly cloudy with a chance of showers and thunderstorms after midnight. Lows in the lower 70s. Chance of rain 40%. Tuesday through Wednesday, partly cloudy. Hot. Highs in the lower 90s. Lows in the lower 70s. 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Douglas, Sarpy, Washington, Cass, Odo, Burt, Dodge, Saunders, Harrison, Pottawatomie, and Mills. At 10 a.m. in Omaha, it was sunny. The temperature was 71 degrees, the dew point 64, and the relative humidity 78%. The wind was northwest at 3 miles an hour. The pressure was 30.14 inches and steady. Across eastern Nebraska and southwest Iowa, skies ranged from sunny to mostly sunny. It was 72 at Lincoln, 74 at Offutt Air Force Base, 73 at Millard, 69 at Fremont, and 73 at Columbus. Blair Airport reported 73, Tacoma reported 71, Nebraska City reported 73, Plattsmouth reported 73, and Red Oak, Iowa reported 73. Here are some observations from across the region. Skies ranged from sunny to mostly sunny. It was 72 at Grand Island, 71 at Norfolk, 73 at Sioux Falls, 71 at Sioux City, and 73 at Des Moines. Kansas City reported 75, Concordia, Kansas reported 75, North Platte reported 73, Denver reported 72, and Valentine reported 74. Once again, at 10 a.m. in Omaha, it was 71 degrees under sunny skies. The Omaha Metropolitan Area Pollutant Standards Index for today is 43, which represents good air quality, with particulates the main pollutant. The forecast for Friday is 51, considered moderate air quality, with particulates the primary pollutant. Here are the forecast key messages. Quiet and pleasant weather Thursday and Friday with high temperatures in the low to mid-80s under mostly sunny skies. Hot temperatures in the 90s and breezy southerly winds develop this weekend. Heat index values may approach 100. Periodic thunderstorm chances return this weekend into early next week. The overall chance of rain remains low. This is NOAA All Hazards radio station KIH 61 in Omaha, Nebraska. The current time is 10:28 a.m. Central Daylight Time.
Now for the official National Weather Service forecast for the Omaha and Council Bluffs area. Today, hot, sunny. Highs in the mid-80s. Northwest winds around 5 miles an hour. Tonight, mostly clear. Lows in the mid-60s. Northeast winds around 5 miles an hour, becoming southeast after midnight. Friday, mostly sunny. Hot with highs in the upper 80s. South winds 5 to 10 miles an hour. Friday night, partly cloudy until midnight, then mostly cloudy with a slight chance of showers and thunderstorms after midnight. Lows in the lower 70s. South winds 10 to 15 miles an hour with gusts up to 25 miles an hour. Chance of rain 20%. Saturday, mostly sunny. A slight chance of showers and thunderstorms in the morning. Hot with highs in the lower 90s. South winds 15 to 20 miles an hour with gusts up to 30 miles an hour. Chance of rain 20%. Saturday night through Sunday night, partly cloudy. Hot. Lows in the mid-70s. Highs in the mid-90s. Monday, partly sunny. Hot with highs in the lower 90s. Monday night, partly cloudy until midnight, then mostly cloudy with a chance of showers and thunderstorms after midnight. Lows in the lower 70s. Chance of rain 40%. Tuesday through Wednesday, partly cloudy. Hot. Highs in the lower 90s. Lows in the lower 70s. At 10 a.m. in Omaha, it was sunny. The temperature was 71 degrees. The dew point 64, and the relative humidity 78%. The wind was northwest at 3 miles an hour. The pressure was 30.14 inches and steady. Across eastern Nebraska and southwest Iowa, skies ranged from sunny to mostly sunny. It was 72 at Lincoln, 74 at Offutt Air Force Base, 73 at Millard, 69 at Fremont, and 73 at Columbus. Blair Airport reported 73, Tacoma reported 71, Nebraska City reported 73, Plattsmouth reported 73, and Red Oak, Iowa reported 73. Here are some observations from across the region. Skies ranged from sunny to mostly sunny. It was 72 at Grand Island, 71 at Norfolk, 73 at Sioux Falls, 71 at Sioux City, and 73 at Des Moines. Kansas City reported 75, Concordia, Kansas reported 75, North Platte reported 73, Denver reported 72, and Valentine reported 74. Once again, at 10 a.m. in Omaha, it was 71 degrees under sunny skies. The Omaha Metropolitan Area Pollutant Standards Index for today is 43, which represents good air quality, with particulates the main pollutant. The forecast for Friday is 51, considered moderate air quality, with particulates the primary pollutant. Here are the forecast key messages. Quiet and pleasant weather Thursday and Friday with high temperatures in the low to mid-80s under mostly sunny skies. Hot temperatures in the 90s and breezy southerly winds develop this weekend. Heat index values may approach 100. Periodic thunderstorm chances return this weekend into early next week. The overall chance of rain remains low. This is NOAA All Hazards Radio Station KIH 61 in Omaha, Nebraska. The current time is 10:33 a.m. Central Daylight Time. Now for the official National Weather Service forecast for the Omaha and Council Bluffs area. Today, hot, sunny. Highs in the mid-80s. Northwest winds around 5 miles an hour. Tonight, mostly clear. Lows in the mid-60s. Northeast winds around 5 miles an hour, becoming southeast after midnight. Friday, mostly sunny. Hot with highs in the upper 80s. South winds 5 to 10 miles an hour. Friday night, partly cloudy until midnight, then mostly cloudy with a slight chance of showers and thunderstorms after midnight. Lows in the lower 70s.
south winds 10 to 15 miles an hour with gusts up to 25 miles an hour. Chance of rain 20%. Saturday, mostly sunny. A slight chance of showers and thunderstorms in the morning. Hot with highs in the lower 90s. South winds 15 to 20 miles an hour with gusts up to 30 miles an hour. Chance of rain 20%. Saturday night through Sunday night, partly cloudy. Hot. Lows in the mid-70s. Highs in the mid-90s. Monday, partly sunny. Hot with highs in the lower 90s. Monday night, partly cloudy until midnight, then mostly cloudy with a chance of showers and thunderstorms after midnight. Lows in the lower 70s. Chance of rain 40%. Tuesday through Wednesday, partly cloudy. Hot. Highs in the lower 90s. Lows in the lower 70s. At 10 a.m. in Omaha, it was sunny. The temperature was 71 degrees, the dew point 64, and the relative humidity 78%. The wind was northwest at 3 miles an hour. The pressure was 30.14 inches and steady. Across eastern Nebraska and southwest Iowa, skies ranged from sunny to mostly sunny. It was 72 at Lincoln, 74 at Offutt Air Force Base, 73 at Millard, 69 at Fremont, and 73 at Columbus. Blair Airport reported 73, Tacoma reported 71, Nebraska City reported 73, Plattsmouth reported 73, and Red Oak, Iowa reported 73. Here are some observations from across the region. Skies ranged from sunny to mostly sunny. It was 72 at Grand Island, 71 at Norfolk, 73 at Sioux Falls, 71 at Sioux City, and 73 at Des Moines. Kansas City reported 75, Concordia, Kansas reported 75, North Platte reported 73, Denver reported 72, and Valentine reported 74. Once again, at 10 a.m. in Omaha, it was 71 degrees under sunny skies. The Omaha Metropolitan Area Pollutant Standards Index for today is 43, which represents good air quality, with particulates the main pollutant. The forecast for Friday is 51, considered moderate air quality, with particulates the primary pollutant. Here are the forecast key messages. Quiet and pleasant weather Thursday and Friday with high temperatures in the low to mid-80s under mostly sunny skies. Hot temperatures in the 90s and breezy southerly winds develop this weekend. Heat index values may approach 100. Periodic thunderstorm chances return this weekend into early next week. The overall chance of rain remains low. This is NOAA All Hazards Radio Station KIH 61 in Omaha, Nebraska. The current time is 10:37 a.m. Central Daylight Time. Now for the official National Weather Service forecast for the Omaha and Council Bluffs area. Today, hot, sunny. Highs in the mid-80s. Northwest winds around 5 miles an hour. Tonight, mostly clear. Lows in the mid-60s. Northeast winds around 5 miles an hour, becoming southeast after midnight. Friday, mostly sunny. Hot with highs in the upper 80s. South winds 5 to 10 miles an hour. Friday night, partly cloudy until midnight, then mostly cloudy with a slight chance of showers and thunderstorms after midnight. Lows in the lower 70s. South winds 10 to 15 miles an hour with gusts up to 25 miles an hour. Chance of rain 20%. Saturday, mostly sunny. A slight chance of showers and thunderstorms in the morning. Hot with highs in the lower 90s. South winds 15 to 20 miles an hour with gusts up to 30 miles an hour. Chance of rain 20%. Saturday night through Sunday night, partly cloudy. Hot. Lows in the mid-70s. Highs in the mid-90s. Monday, partly sunny. Hot with highs in the lower 90s. Monday night, partly cloudy until midnight, then mostly cloudy with a chance of showers and thunderstorms after midnight.
Lows in the lower 70s. Chance of rain 40%. Tuesday through Wednesday, partly cloudy. Hot. Highs in the lower 90s. Lows in the lower 70s. At 10 a.m. in Omaha, it was sunny. The temperature was 71 degrees, the dew point 64, and the relative humidity 78%.

reported 75. Concordia, Kansas reported 75. North Platte reported 73. Denver reported 72. And Valentine reported 74. Once again, at 10 a.m. in Omaha, it was 71 degrees under sunny skies. The Omaha Metropolitan Area Pollutant Standards Index for today is 43, which represents good air quality, with particulates the main pollutant. The forecast for Friday is 51, considered moderate air quality, with particulates the primary pollutant. The pollen count today for trees was 0. The pollen count today for weeds was 269, a high count, with hemp, nettle, pigweed, and ragweed the primary pollens. The pollen count today for grass was 8, a moderate count. Air pollution forecasts and pollen counts are provided by the Douglas County Health Department. Here are the forecast key messages. Quiet and pleasant weather Thursday and Friday with high temperatures in the low to mid-80s under mostly sunny skies. Hot temperatures in the 90s and breezy southerly winds develop this weekend. Heat index values may approach 100. Periodic thunderstorm chances return this weekend into early next week. The overall chance of rain remains low. This is NOAA All Hazards Radio Station KIH 61 in Omaha, Nebraska. The current time is 10:41 a.m. Central Daylight Time. Now for the official National Weather Service forecast for the Omaha and Council Bluffs area. Today, hot, sunny. Highs in the mid-80s. Northwest winds around 5 miles an hour. Tonight, mostly clear. Lows in the mid-60s. Northeast winds around 5 miles an hour, becoming southeast after midnight. Friday, mostly sunny. Hot with highs in the upper 80s. South winds 5 to 10 miles an hour. Friday night, partly cloudy until midnight, then mostly cloudy with a slight chance of showers and thunderstorms after midnight. Lows in the lower 70s. South winds 10 to 15 miles an hour with gusts up to 25 miles an hour. Chance of rain 20%. Saturday, mostly sunny. A slight chance of showers and thunderstorms in the morning. Hot with highs in the lower 90s. South winds 15 to 20 miles an hour with gusts up to 30 miles an hour. Chance of rain 20%. Saturday night through Sunday night, partly cloudy. Hot. Lows in the mid-70s. Highs in the mid-90s. Monday, partly sunny. Hot with highs in the lower 90s. Monday night, partly cloudy until midnight, then mostly cloudy with a chance of showers and thunderstorms after midnight. Lows in the lower 70s. Chance of rain 40%. Tuesday through Wednesday, partly cloudy. Hot. Highs in the lower 90s. Lows in the lower 70s. At 10 a.m. in Omaha, it was sunny. The temperature was 71 degrees. The dew point 64, and the relative humidity 78%. The wind was northwest at 3 miles an hour. The pressure was 30.14 inches and steady. Across eastern Nebraska and southwest Iowa, skies ranged from sunny to mostly sunny. It was 72 at Lincoln, 74 at Offutt Air Force Base, 73 at Millard, 69 at Fremont, and 73 at Columbus. Blair Airport reported 73, Tacoma reported 71, Nebraska City reported 73, Plattsmouth reported 73, and Red Oak, Iowa reported 73. Here are some observations from across the region. Skies ranged from sunny to mostly sunny. It was 72 at Grand Island, 71 at Norfolk, 73 at Sioux Falls, 71 at Sioux City, and 73 at Des Moines. Kansas City reported 75, Concordia, Kansas reported 75, North Platte reported 73, Denver reported 72, and Valentine reported 74. Once again, at 10 a.m. in Omaha, it was 71 degrees under sunny skies. The Omaha Metropolitan Area Pollutant Standards Index for today is 43, which represents good air quality, with particulates the main pollutant.

forecast for Friday is 51, considered moderate air quality, with particulates the primary pollutant. The pollen count today for trees was 0. The pollen count today for weeds was 269, a high count, with hemp, nettle, pigweed, and ragweed the primary pollens. The pollen count today for grass was 8, a moderate count. Air pollution forecasts and pollen counts are provided by the Douglas County Health Department. Here are the forecast key messages. Quiet and pleasant weather Thursday and Friday with high temperatures in the low to mid 80s under mostly sunny skies. Hot temperatures in the 90s and breezy southerly winds develop this weekend. Heat index values may approach 100. Periodic thunderstorm chances return this weekend into early next week. The overall chance of rain remains low. This is NOAA All Hazards Radio Station KIH 61 in Omaha, Nebraska. The current time is 10:46 a.m. Central Daylight Time. Now for the official National Weather Service forecast for the Omaha and Council Bluffs area. Today, hot, sunny. Highs in the mid-80s. Northwest winds around 5 miles an hour. Tonight, mostly clear. Lows in the mid-60s. Northeast winds around 5 miles an hour, becoming southeast after midnight. Friday, mostly sunny. Hot with highs in the upper 80s. South winds 5 to 10 miles an hour. Friday night, partly cloudy until midnight, then mostly cloudy with a slight chance of showers and thunderstorms after midnight. Lows in the lower 70s. South winds 10 to 15 miles an hour with gusts up to 25 miles an hour. Chance of rain 20%. Saturday, mostly sunny. A slight chance of showers and thunderstorms in the morning. Hot with highs in the lower 90s. South winds 15 to 20 miles an hour with gusts up to 30 miles an hour. Chance of rain 20%. Saturday night through Sunday night, partly cloudy. Hot. Lows in the mid-70s. Highs in the mid-90s. Monday, partly sunny. Hot with highs in the lower 90s. Monday night, partly cloudy until midnight, then mostly cloudy with a chance of showers and thunderstorms after midnight. Lows in the lower 70s. Chance of rain 40%. Tuesday through Wednesday, partly cloudy. Hot. Highs in the lower 90s. Lows in the lower 70s. At 10 a.m. in Omaha, it was sunny. The temperature was 71 degrees, the dew point 64, and the relative humidity 78%. The wind was northwest at 3 miles an hour. The pressure was 30.14 inches and steady. Across eastern Nebraska and southwest Iowa, skies ranged from sunny to mostly sunny. It was 72 at Lincoln, 74 at Offutt Air Force Base, 73 at Millard, 69 at Fremont, and 73 at Columbus. Blair Airport reported 73, Tacoma reported 71, Nebraska City reported 73, Plattsmouth reported 73, and Red Oak, Iowa reported 73. Here are some observations from across the region. Skies ranged from sunny to mostly sunny. It was 72 at Grand Island, 71 at Norfolk, 73 at Sioux Falls, 71 at Sioux City, and 73 at Des Moines. Kansas City reported 75, Concordia, Kansas reported 75, North Platte reported 73, Denver reported 72, and Valentine reported 74. Once again, at 10 a.m. in Omaha, it was 71 degrees under sunny skies. The Omaha Metropolitan Area Pollutant Standards Index for today is 43, which represents good air quality, with particulates the main pollutant. The forecast for Friday is 51, considered moderate air quality, with particulates the primary pollutant. The pollen count today for trees was 0. The pollen count today for weeds was 269, a high count, with hemp, nettle, pigweed, and ragweed the primary pollens. The pollen count today for grass was 8, a moderate count.
air pollution forecasts and pollen counts are provided by the Douglas County Health Department. Here are the forecast key messages. Quiet and pleasant weather Thursday and Friday with high temperatures in the low to mid-80s under mostly sunny skies. Hot temperatures in the 90s and breezy southerly winds develop this weekend. Heat index values may approach 100. Periodic thunderstorm chances return this weekend into early next week. The overall chance of rain remains low. 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The current time is 10:50 a.m. Central Daylight Time. Now for the official National Weather Service forecast for the Omaha and Council Bluffs area. Today, hot, sunny. Highs in the mid-80s. Northwest winds around 5 miles an hour. Tonight, mostly clear. Lows in the mid-60s. Northeast winds around 5 miles an hour, becoming southeast after midnight. Friday, mostly sunny. Hot with highs in the upper 80s. South winds 5 to 10 miles an hour. Friday night, partly cloudy until midnight, then mostly cloudy with a slight chance of showers and thunderstorms after midnight. Lows in the lower 70s. South winds 10 to 15 miles an hour with gusts up to 25 miles an hour. Chance of rain 20%. Saturday, mostly sunny. A slight chance of showers and thunderstorms in the morning. Hot with highs in the lower 90s. South winds 15 to 20 miles an hour with gusts up to 30 miles an hour. Chance of rain 20%. Saturday night through Sunday night, partly cloudy. Hot. Lows in the mid-70s. Highs in the mid-90s. Monday, partly sunny. Hot with highs in the lower 90s. Monday night, partly cloudy until midnight, then mostly cloudy with a chance of showers and thunderstorms after midnight. Lows in the lower 70s. Chance of rain 40%. Tuesday through Wednesday, partly cloudy. Hot. Highs in the lower 90s. Lows in the lower 70s. At 10 a.m. in Omaha, it was sunny. The temperature was 71 degrees. The dew point 64, and the relative humidity 78%. The wind was northwest at 3 miles an hour. The pressure was 30.14 inches and steady. Across eastern Nebraska and southwest Iowa, skies ranged from sunny to mostly sunny. It was 72 at Lincoln, 74 at Offutt Air Force Base, 73 at Millard, 69 at Fremont, and 73 at Columbus. Blair Airport reported 73, Tacoma reported 71, Nebraska City reported 73, Plattsmouth reported 73, and Red Oak, Iowa reported 73. Here are some observations from across the region. Skies ranged from sunny to mostly sunny. It was 72 at Grand Island, 71 at Norfolk, 73 at Sioux Falls, 71 at Sioux City, and 73 at Des Moines. Kansas City reported 75, Concordia, Kansas reported 75, North Platte reported 73, Denver reported 72, and Valentine reported 74. Once again, at 10 a.m. in Omaha, it was 71 degrees under sunny skies. The Omaha Metropolitan Area Pollutant Standards Index for today is 43, which represents good air quality, with particulates the main pollutant. The forecast for Friday is 51, considered moderate air quality, with particulates the primary pollutant. The pollen count today for trees was 0. The pollen count today for weeds was 269, a high count, with hemp, nettle, pigweed, and ragweed the primary pollens. The pollen count today for grass was 8, a moderate count. Air pollution forecasts and pollen counts are provided by the Douglas County Health Department. Here are the forecast key messages. Quiet and pleasant weather Thursday and Friday with high temperatures in the low to mid-80s under mostly sunny skies. Hot temperatures in the 90s and breezy southerly winds develop this weekend. Heat index values may approach 100. Periodic thunderstorms.
stolen chances are turned this weekend into early next week. The overall chance of rain remains low. This is NOAA All Hazards radio station KIH 61 in Omaha, Nebraska. The current time is 10:55 a.m. Central Daylight Time. Now for the official National Weather Service forecast for the Omaha and Council Bluffs area. Today, hot, sunny. Highs in the mid-80s. Northwest winds around 5 miles an hour. Tonight, mostly clear. Lows in the mid-60s. Northeast winds around 5 miles an hour, becoming southeast after midnight. Friday, mostly sunny. Hot with highs in the upper 80s. South winds 5 to 10 miles an hour. Friday night, partly cloudy until midnight, then mostly cloudy with a slight chance of showers and thunderstorms after midnight. Lows in the lower 70s. South winds 10 to 15 miles an hour with gusts up to 25 miles an hour. Chance of rain 20%. Saturday, mostly sunny. A slight chance of showers and thunderstorms in the morning. Hot with highs in the lower 90s. South winds 15 to 20 miles an hour with gusts up to 30 miles an hour. Chance of rain 20%. Saturday night through Sunday night, partly cloudy. Hot. Lows in the mid-70s. Highs in the mid-90s. Monday, partly sunny. Hot with highs in the lower 90s. Monday night, partly cloudy until midnight, then mostly cloudy with a chance of showers and thunderstorms after midnight. Lows in the lower 70s. Chance of rain 40%. Tuesday through Wednesday, partly cloudy. Hot. Highs in the lower 90s. Lows in the lower 70s. At 10 a.m. in Omaha, it was sunny. The temperature was 71 degrees, the dew point 64, and the relative humidity 78%. The wind was northwest at 3 miles an hour. The pressure was 30.14 inches and steady. Across eastern Nebraska and southwest Iowa, skies ranged from sunny to mostly sunny. It was 72 at Lincoln, 74 at Offutt Air Force Base, 73 at Millard, 69 at Fremont, and 73 at Columbus. Blair Airport reported 73, Tacoma reported 71, Nebraska City reported 73, Plattsmouth reported 73, and Red Oak, Iowa reported 73. Here are some observations from across the region. Skies ranged from sunny to mostly sunny. It was 72 at Grand Island, 71 at North Fork, 73 at Sioux Falls, 71 at Sioux City, and 73 at Des Moines. Kansas City reported 75, Concordia, Kansas reported 75, North Platte reported 73, Denver reported 72, and Valentine reported 74. Once again, at 10 a.m. in Omaha, it was 71 degrees under sunny skies. The Omaha Metropolitan Area Pollutant Standards Index for today is 43, which represents good air quality, with particulates the main pollutant. The forecast for Friday is 51, considered moderate air quality, with particulates the primary pollutant. The pollen count today for trees was 0. The pollen count today for weeds was 269, a high count, with hemp, nettle, pigweed, and ragweed the primary pollens. The pollen count today for grass was 8, a moderate count. Air pollution forecasts and pollen counts are provided by the Douglas County Health Department. Here are the forecast key messages. Quiet and pleasant weather Thursday and Friday with high temperatures in the low to mid-80s under mostly sunny skies. Hot temperatures in the 90s and breezy southerly winds develop this weekend. Heat index values may approach 100. Periodic thunderstorm chances are turned this weekend into early next week. The overall chance of rain remains low. This is NOAA All Hazards radio station KIH 61 in Omaha, Nebraska. The current time is 11 a.m. Central Daylight Time. Now for the official National Weather Service forecast for the Omaha and Council Bluffs area. Today, hot,
sunny. Highs in the mid-80s. Northwest winds around 5 miles an hour. Tonight, mostly clear. Lows in the mid-60s. Northeast winds around 5 miles an hour, becoming southeast after midnight. Friday, mostly sunny. Hot with highs in the upper 80s. South winds 5 to 10 miles an hour. Friday night, partly cloudy until midnight, then mostly cloudy with a slight chance of showers and thunderstorms after midnight. Lows in the lower 70s. South winds 10 to 15 miles an hour with gusts up to 25 miles an hour. Chance of rain 20%. Saturday, mostly sunny. A slight chance of showers and thunderstorms in the morning. Hot with highs in the lower 90s. South winds 15 to 20 miles an hour with gusts up to 30 miles an hour. Chance of rain 20%. Saturday night through Sunday night, partly cloudy. Hot. Lows in the mid-70s. Highs in the mid-90s. Monday, partly sunny. Hot with highs in the lower 90s. Monday night, partly cloudy until midnight, then mostly cloudy with a chance of showers and thunderstorms after midnight. Lows in the lower 70s. Chance of rain 40%. Tuesday through Wednesday, partly cloudy. Hot. Highs in the lower 90s. Lows in the lower 70s. The Omaha Metropolitan Area Pollutant Standards Index for today is 43, which represents good air quality, with particulates the main pollutant. The forecast for Friday is 51, considered moderate air quality, with particulates the primary pollutant. The pollen count today for trees was 0. The pollen count today for weeds was 269, a high count, with hemp, nettle, pigweed, and ragweed the primary pollens. The pollen count today for grass was 8, a moderate count. Air pollution forecasts and pollen counts are provided by the Douglas County Health Department. Here are the forecast key messages. Quiet and pleasant weather Thursday and Friday with high temperatures in the low to mid-80s under mostly sunny skies. Hot temperatures in the 90s and breezy southerly winds develop this weekend. Heat index values may approach 100. Periodic thunderstorm chances return this weekend into early next week. The overall chance of rain remains low. This is NOAA All Hazards Radio Station KIH 61 in Omaha, Nebraska. The current time is 11:03 a.m. Central Daylight Time. Now for the official National Weather Service forecast for the Omaha and Council Bluffs area. Today, hot, sunny. Highs in the mid-80s. Northwest winds around 5 miles an hour. Tonight, mostly clear. Lows in the mid-60s. Northeast winds around 5 miles an hour, becoming southeast after midnight. Friday, mostly sunny. Hot with highs in the upper 80s. South winds 5 to 10 miles an hour. Friday night, partly cloudy until midnight, then mostly cloudy with a slight chance of showers and thunderstorms after midnight. Lows in the lower 70s. South winds 10 to 15 miles an hour with gusts up to 25 miles an hour. Chance of rain 20%. Saturday, mostly sunny. A slight chance of showers and thunderstorms in the morning. Hot with highs in the lower 90s. South winds 15 to 20 miles an hour with gusts up to 30 miles an hour. Chance of rain 20%. Saturday night through Sunday night, partly cloudy. Hot. Lows in the mid-70s. Highs in the mid-90s. Monday, partly sunny. Hot with highs in the lower 90s. Monday night, partly cloudy until midnight, then mostly cloudy with a chance of showers and thunderstorms after midnight. Lows in the lower 70s. Chance of rain 40%. Tuesday through Wednesday, partly cloudy. Hot. Highs in the lower 90s. Lows in the lower 70s.
The Omaha Metropolitan Area Pollutant Standards Index for today is 43, which represents good air quality, with particulates the main pollutant. The forecast for Friday is 51, considered moderate air quality, with particulates the primary pollutant. The pollen count today for trees was 0. The pollen count today for weeds was 269, a high count, with hemp, nettle, pigweed, and ragweed the primary pollens. The pollen count today for grass was 8, a moderate count. Air pollution forecasts and pollen counts are provided by the Douglas County Health Department. Here are the forecast key messages. Quiet and pleasant weather Thursday and Friday with high temperatures in the low to mid-80s under mostly sunny skies. Hot temperatures in the 90s and breezy southerly winds develop this weekend. Heat index values may approach 100. Periodic thunderstorm chances return this weekend into early next week. The overall chance of rain remains low. This is NOAA All Hazards Radio Station KIH 61 in Omaha, Nebraska. The current time is 11:06 a.m. Central Daylight Time. Now for the official National Weather Service forecast for the Omaha and Council Bluffs area. Today, hot, sunny. Highs in the mid-80s. Northwest winds around 5 miles an hour. Tonight, mostly clear. Lows in the mid-60s. Northeast winds around 5 miles an hour, becoming southeast after midnight. Friday, mostly sunny. Hot with highs in the upper 80s. South winds 5 to 10 miles an hour. Friday night, partly cloudy until midnight, then mostly cloudy with a slight chance of showers and thunderstorms after midnight. Lows in the lower 70s. South winds 10 to 15 miles an hour with gusts up to 25 miles an hour. Chance of rain 20%. Saturday, mostly sunny. A slight chance of showers and thunderstorms in the morning. Hot with highs in the lower 90s. South winds 15 to 20 miles an hour with gusts up to 30 miles an hour. Chance of rain 20%. Saturday night through Sunday night, partly cloudy. Hot. Lows in the mid-70s. Highs in the mid-90s. Monday, partly sunny. Hot with highs in the lower 90s. Monday night, partly cloudy until midnight, then mostly cloudy with a chance of showers and thunderstorms after midnight. Lows in the lower 70s. Chance of rain 40%. Tuesday through Wednesday, partly cloudy. Hot. Highs in the lower 90s. Lows in the lower 70s. At 11 a.m. in Omaha, it was mostly sunny. The temperature was 77 degrees, the dew point 62, and the relative humidity 59%. The wind was variable at 3 miles an hour. The pressure was 30.15 inches and rising. Across eastern Nebraska and southwest Iowa, it was sunny, with a temperature of 77 at Lincoln, 74 at Fremont, 77 at Columbus, and 74 at Blair Airport. Under sunny skies, Tacoma reported 77, Nebraska City reported 76, Plattsmouth reported 76, and Red Oak, Iowa reported 77. At Millard, it was sunny. Here are some observations from across the region. Skies ranged from sunny to mostly sunny, and temperatures were between 76 and 79 degrees. Once again, at 11 a.m. in Omaha, it was 77 degrees under mostly sunny skies. The Omaha Metropolitan Area Pollutant Standards Index for today is 43, which represents good air quality, with particulates the main pollutant. The forecast for Friday is 51, considered moderate air quality, with particulates the primary pollutant. The pollen count today for trees was 0. The pollen count today for weeds was 269, a high count, with hemp, nettle, pigweed, and ragweed the primary pollens. The pollen count today for grass was 8, a moderate count. Air pollution forecasts and pollen counts are provided by the Douglas County Health Department. Here are the forecast key messages.
quiet and pleasant weather Thursday and Friday with high temperatures in the low to mid-80s under mostly sunny skies. Hot temperatures in the 90s and breezy southerly winds develop this weekend. Heat index values may approach 100. Periodic thunderstorm chances return this weekend into early next week. The overall chance of rain remains low. This is NOAA All Hazards Radio Station KIH 61 in Omaha, Nebraska. The current time is 11:10 a.m. Central Daylight Time. Now for the official National Weather Service forecast for the Omaha and Council Bluffs area. Today, hot, sunny. Highs in the mid-80s. Northwest winds around 5 miles an hour. Tonight, mostly clear. Lows in the mid-60s. Northeast winds around 5 miles an hour, becoming southeast after midnight. Friday, mostly sunny. Hot with highs in the upper 80s. South winds 5 to 10 miles an hour. Friday night, partly cloudy until midnight, then mostly cloudy with a slight chance of showers and thunderstorms after midnight. Lows in the lower 70s. South winds 10 to 15 miles an hour with gusts up to 25 miles an hour. Chance of rain 20%. Saturday, mostly sunny. A slight chance of showers and thunderstorms in the morning. Hot with highs in the lower 90s. South winds 15 to 20 miles an hour with gusts up to 30 miles an hour. Chance of rain 20%. Saturday night through Sunday night, partly cloudy. Hot. Lows in the mid-70s. Highs in the mid-90s. Monday, partly sunny. Hot with highs in the lower 90s. Monday night, partly cloudy until midnight, then mostly cloudy with a chance of showers and thunderstorms after midnight. Lows in the lower 70s. Chance of rain 40%. Tuesday through Wednesday, partly cloudy. Hot. Highs in the lower 90s. Lows in the lower 70s. At 11 a.m. in Omaha, it was mostly sunny. The temperature was 77 degrees, the dew point 62, and the relative humidity 59%. The wind was variable at 3 miles an hour. The pressure was 30.15 inches and rising. Across eastern Nebraska and southwest Iowa, skies ranged from sunny to mostly sunny. It was 77 at Lincoln, 78 at Offutt Air Force Base, 74 at Fremont, 77 at Columbus, and 74 at Blair Airport. Tacoma reported 77, Nebraska City reported 76, Plattsmouth reported 76, and Red Oak, Iowa reported 77. Here are some observations from across the region. Skies ranged from sunny to mostly sunny, and temperatures were between 76 and 79 degrees. Once again, at 11 a.m. in Omaha, it was 77 degrees under mostly sunny skies. The Omaha Metropolitan Area Pollutant Standards Index for today is 43, which represents good air quality, with particulates the main pollutant. The forecast for Friday is 51, considered moderate air quality, with particulates the primary pollutant. The pollen count today for trees was 0. The pollen count today for weeds was 269, a high count, with hemp, nettle, pigweed, and ragweed the primary pollens. The pollen count today for grass was 8, a moderate count. Air pollution forecasts and pollen counts are provided by the Douglas County Health Department. Here are the forecast key messages. Quiet and pleasant weather Thursday and Friday with high temperatures in the low to mid-80s under mostly sunny skies. Hot temperatures in the 90s and breezy southerly winds develop this weekend. Heat index values may approach 100. Periodic thunderstorm chances return this weekend into early next week. The overall chance of rain remains low. This is NOAA All Hazards Radio Station KIH 61 in Omaha, Nebraska. The current time is 11:14 a.m. Central Daylight Time. Now for the official National Weather Service forecast for the Omaha and Council Bluffs area. Today, hot, sunny.
highs in the mid-80s. Northwest winds around 5 miles an hour. Tonight, mostly clear. Lows in the mid-60s. Northeast winds around 5 miles an hour, becoming southeast after midnight. Friday, mostly sunny. Hot with highs in the upper 80s. South winds 5 to 10 miles an hour. Friday night, partly cloudy until midnight, then mostly cloudy with a slight chance of showers and thunderstorms after midnight. Lows in the lower 70s. South winds 10 to 15 miles an hour with gusts up to 25 miles an hour. Chance of rain 20%. Saturday, mostly sunny. A slight chance of showers and thunderstorms in the morning. Hot with highs in the lower 90s. South winds 15 to 20 miles an hour with gusts up to 30 miles an hour. Chance of rain 20%. Saturday night through Sunday night, partly cloudy. Hot. Lows in the mid-70s. Highs in the mid-90s. Monday, partly sunny. Hot with highs in the lower 90s. Monday night, partly cloudy until midnight, then mostly cloudy with a chance of showers and thunderstorms after midnight. Lows in the lower 70s. Chance of rain 40%. Tuesday through Wednesday, partly cloudy. Hot. Highs in the lower 90s. Lows in the lower 70s. At 11 a.m. in Omaha, it was mostly sunny. The temperature was 77 degrees. The dew point 62, and the relative humidity 59%. The wind was variable at 3 miles an hour. The pressure was 30.15 inches and rising. Across eastern Nebraska and southwest Iowa, skies ranged from sunny to mostly sunny. It was 77 at Lincoln, 78 at Offutt Air Force Base, 74 at Fremont, 77 at Columbus, and 74 at Blair Airport. Tecama reported 77, Nebraska City reported 76, Plattsmouth reported 76, and Red Oak, Iowa reported 77. Here are some observations from across the region. Skies ranged from sunny to mostly sunny, and temperatures were between 76 and 79 degrees. Once again, at 11 a.m. in Omaha, it was 77 degrees under mostly sunny skies. The Omaha Metropolitan Area Pollutant Standards Index for today is 43, which represents good air quality, with particulates the main pollutant. The forecast for Friday is 51, considered moderate air quality, with particulates the primary pollutant. The pollen count today for trees was 0. The pollen count today for weeds was 269, a high count, with hemp, nettle, pigweed, and ragweed the primary pollens. The pollen count today for grass was 8, a moderate count. Air pollution forecasts and pollen counts are provided by the Douglas County Health Department. Here are the forecast key messages. Quiet and pleasant weather Thursday and Friday with high temperatures in the low to mid-80s under mostly sunny skies. Hot temperatures in the 90s and breezy southerly winds develop this weekend. Heat index values may approach 100. Periodic thunderstorm chances return this weekend into early next week. The overall chance of rain remains low. This is NOAA All Hazards Radio Station KIH 61 in Omaha, Nebraska. The current time is 11:19 a.m. Central Daylight Time. Now for the official National Weather Service forecast for the Omaha and Council Bluffs area. Today, hot, sunny. Highs in the mid-80s. Northwest winds around 5 miles an hour. Tonight, mostly clear. Lows in the mid-60s. Northeast winds around 5 miles an hour, becoming southeast after midnight. Friday, mostly sunny. Hot with highs in the upper 80s. South winds 5 to 10 miles an hour. Friday night, partly cloudy until midnight, then mostly cloudy with a slight chance of showers and thunderstorms after midnight. Lows in the lower 70s. South winds 10 to 15 miles an hour with gusts up to 25 miles an hour. Chance of rain 20%.
Saturday, mostly sunny. A slight chance of showers and thunderstorms in the morning. Hot with highs in the lower 90s. South winds 15 to 20 miles an hour with gusts up to 30 miles an hour. Chance of rain 20%. Saturday night through Sunday night, partly cloudy. Hot. Lows in the mid-70s. Highs in the mid-90s. Monday, partly sunny. Hot with highs in the lower 90s. Monday night, partly cloudy until midnight, then mostly cloudy with a chance of showers and thunderstorms after midnight. Lows in the lower 70s. Chance of rain 40%. Tuesday through Wednesday, partly cloudy. Hot. Highs in the lower 90s. Lows in the lower 70s. At 11 a.m. in Omaha, it was mostly sunny. The temperature was 77 degrees, the dew point 62, and the relative humidity 59%. The wind was variable at 3 miles an hour. The pressure was 30.15 inches and rising. Across eastern Nebraska and southwest Iowa, skies ranged from sunny to mostly sunny. It was 77 at Lincoln, 78 at Offutt Air Force Base, 74 at Fremont, 77 at Columbus, and 74 at Blair Airport. Tacoma reported 77, Nebraska City reported 76, Plattsmouth reported 76, and Red Oak, Iowa reported 77. Here are some observations from across the region. Skies ranged from sunny to mostly sunny, and temperatures were between 76 and 79 degrees. Once again, at 11 a.m. in Omaha, it was 77 degrees under mostly sunny skies. The Omaha Metropolitan Area Pollutant Standards Index for today is 43, which represents good air quality, with particulates the main pollutant. The forecast for Friday is 51, considered moderate air quality, with particulates the primary pollutant. The pollen count today for trees was 0. The pollen count today for weeds was 269, a high count, with hemp, nettle, pigweed, and ragweed the primary pollens. The pollen count today for grass was 8, a moderate count. Air pollution forecasts and pollen counts are provided by the Douglas County Health Department. Here are the forecast key messages. Quiet and pleasant weather Thursday and Friday with high temperatures in the low to mid-80s under mostly sunny skies. Hot temperatures in the 90s and breezy southerly winds develop this weekend. Heat index values may approach 100. Periodic thunderstorm chances return this weekend into early next week. The overall chance of rain remains low. 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Douglas, Sarpy, Washington, Cass, Odo, Burt, Dodge, Saunders, Harrison, Pottawatomie, and Mills. 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The current time is 11:23 a.m. Central Daylight Time. Now for the official National Weather Service forecast for the Omaha and Council Bluffs area. Today, hot, sunny. Highs in the mid-80s. Northwest winds around 5 miles an hour. Tonight, mostly clear. Lows in the mid-60s. Northeast winds around 5 miles an hour, becoming southeast after midnight. Friday, mostly sunny. Hot with highs in the upper 80s. South winds 5 to 10 miles an hour. Friday night, partly cloudy until midnight, then mostly cloudy with a slight chance of showers and thunderstorms after midnight. Lows in the lower 70s. South winds 10 to 15 miles an hour with gusts up to 25 miles an hour. Chance of rain 20%. Saturday, mostly sunny. A slight chance of showers and thunderstorms in the morning. Hot with highs in the lower 90s. South winds 15 to 20 miles an hour with gusts up to 30 miles an hour. Chance of rain 20%. Saturday night through Sunday night, partly cloudy. Hot. Lows in the mid-70s. Highs in the mid-90s. Monday,
partly sunny. Hot with highs in the lower 90s. Monday night, partly cloudy until midnight, then mostly cloudy with a chance of showers and thunderstorms after midnight. Lows in the lower 70s. Chance of rain 40%. Tuesday through Wednesday, partly cloudy. Hot. Highs in the lower 90s. Lows in the lower 70s. At 11 a.m. in Omaha, it was mostly sunny. The temperature was 77 degrees, the dew point 62, and the relative humidity 59%. The wind was variable at 3 miles an hour. The pressure was 30.15 inches and rising. Across eastern Nebraska and southwest Iowa, skies ranged from sunny to mostly sunny. It was 77 at Lincoln, 78 at Offutt Air Force Base, 74 at Fremont, 77 at Columbus, and 74 at Blair Airport. Tacoma reported 77, Nebraska City reported 76, Plattsmouth reported 76, and Red Oak, Iowa reported 77. Here are some observations from across the region. Skies ranged from sunny to mostly sunny, and temperatures were between 76 and 79 degrees. Once again, at 11 a.m. in Omaha, it was 77 degrees under mostly sunny skies. The Omaha Metropolitan Area Pollutant Standards Index for today is 43, which represents good air quality, with particulates the main pollutant. The forecast for Friday is 51, considered moderate air quality, with particulates the primary pollutant. The pollen count today for trees was 0. The pollen count today for weeds was 269, a high count, with hemp, nettle, pigweed, and ragweed the primary pollens. The pollen count today for grass was 8, a moderate count. Air pollution forecasts and pollen counts are provided by the Douglas County Health Department. Here are the forecast key messages. Quiet and pleasant weather Thursday and Friday with high temperatures in the low to mid 80s under mostly sunny skies. Hot temperatures in the 90s and breezy southerly winds develop this weekend. Heat index values may approach 100. Periodic thunderstorm chances return this weekend into early next week. The overall chance of rain remains low. This is NOAA All Hazards Radio Station KIH 61 in Omaha, Nebraska. The current time is 11:27 a.m. Central Daylight Time. Now for the official National Weather Service forecast for the Omaha and Council Bluffs area. Today, hot, sunny. Highs in the mid-80s. Northwest winds around 5 miles an hour. Tonight, mostly clear. Lows in the mid-60s. Northeast winds around 5 miles an hour, becoming southeast after midnight. Friday, mostly sunny. Hot with highs in the upper 80s. South winds 5 to 10 miles an hour. Friday night, partly cloudy until midnight, then mostly cloudy with a slight chance of showers and thunderstorms after midnight. Lows in the lower 70s. South winds 10 to 15 miles an hour with gusts up to 25 miles an hour. Chance of rain 20%. Saturday, mostly sunny. A slight chance of showers and thunderstorms in the morning. Hot with highs in the lower 90s. South winds 15 to 20 miles an hour with gusts up to 30 miles an hour. Chance of rain 20%. Saturday night through Sunday night, partly cloudy. Hot. Lows in the mid-70s. Highs in the mid-90s. Monday, partly sunny. Hot with highs in the lower 90s. Monday night, partly cloudy until midnight, then mostly cloudy with a chance of showers and thunderstorms after midnight. Lows in the lower 70s. Chance of rain 40%. Tuesday through Wednesday, partly cloudy. Hot. Highs in the lower 90s. Lows in the lower 70s. At 11 a.m. in Omaha, it was mostly sunny. The temperature was 77 degrees, the dew point 62, and the relative humidity 59%. The wind was variable at 3 miles an hour.
The pressure was 30.15 inches and rising. Across eastern Nebraska and southwest Iowa, skies ranged from sunny to mostly sunny. It was 77 at Lincoln, 78 at Offutt Air Force Base, 74 at Fremont, 77 at Columbus, and 74 at Blair Airport. Tacoma reported 77, Nebraska City reported 76, Plattsmouth reported 76, and Red Oak, Iowa reported 77. Here are some observations from across the region. Skies ranged from sunny to mostly sunny, and temperatures were between 76 and 79 degrees. Once again, at 11 a.m. in Omaha, it was 77 degrees under mostly sunny skies. The Omaha Metropolitan Area Pollutant Standards Index for today is 43, which represents good air quality, with particulates the main pollutant. The forecast for Friday is 51, considered moderate air quality, with particulates the primary pollutant. The pollen count today for trees was 0. The pollen count today for weeds was 269, a high count, with hemp, nettle, pigweed, and ragweed the primary pollens. The pollen count today for grass was 8, a moderate count. Air pollution forecasts and pollen counts are provided by the Douglas County Health Department. Here are the forecast key messages. Quiet and pleasant weather Thursday and Friday with high temperatures in the low to mid 80s under mostly sunny skies. Hot temperatures in the 90s and breezy southerly winds develop this weekend. Heat index values may approach 100. Periodic thunderstorm chances return this weekend into early next week. The overall chance of rain remains low. This is NOAA All Hazards Radio Station KIH 61 in Omaha, Nebraska. The current time is 11:32 a.m. Central Daylight Time. Now for the official National Weather Service forecast for the Omaha and Council Bluffs area. Today, hot, sunny. Highs in the mid-80s. Northwest winds around 5 miles an hour. Tonight, mostly clear. Lows in the mid-60s. Northeast winds around 5 miles an hour, becoming southeast after midnight. Friday, mostly sunny. Hot with highs in the upper 80s. South winds 5 to 10 miles an hour. Friday night, partly cloudy until midnight, then mostly cloudy with a slight chance of showers and thunderstorms after midnight. Lows in the lower 70s. South winds 10 to 15 miles an hour with gusts up to 25 miles an hour. Chance of rain 20%. Saturday, mostly sunny. A slight chance of showers and thunderstorms in the morning. Hot with highs in the lower 90s. South winds 15 to 20 miles an hour with gusts up to 30 miles an hour. Chance of rain 20%. Saturday night through Sunday night, partly cloudy. Hot. Lows in the mid-70s. Highs in the mid-90s. Monday, partly sunny. Hot with highs in the lower 90s. Monday night, partly cloudy until midnight, then mostly cloudy with a chance of showers and thunderstorms after midnight. Lows in the lower 70s. Chance of rain 40%. Tuesday through Wednesday, partly cloudy. Hot. Highs in the lower 90s. Lows in the lower 70s. At 11 a.m. in Omaha, it was mostly sunny. The temperature was 77 degrees, the dew point 62, and the relative humidity 59%. The wind was variable at 3 miles an hour. The pressure was 30.15 inches and rising. Across eastern Nebraska and southwest Iowa, skies ranged from sunny to mostly sunny. It was 77 at Lincoln, 78 at Offutt Air Force Base, 74 at Fremont, 77 at Columbus, and 74 at Blair Airport. Tacoma reported 77, Nebraska City reported 76, Plattsmouth reported 76, and Red Oak, Iowa reported 77. Here are some observations from across the region. Skies ranged from sunny to mostly sunny, and temperatures were between 76 and 79 degrees.
Once again, at 11 a.m. in Omaha, it was 77 degrees under mostly sunny skies. The Omaha Metropolitan Area Pollutant Standards Index for today is 43, which represents good air quality, with particulates the main pollutant. The forecast for Friday is 51, considered moderate air quality, with particulates the primary pollutant. The pollen count today for trees was 0. The pollen count today for weeds was 269, a high count, with hemp, nettle, pigweed, and ragweed the primary pollens. The pollen count today for grass was 8, a moderate count. Air pollution forecasts and pollen counts are provided by the Douglas County Health Department. Here are the forecast key messages. Quiet and pleasant weather Thursday and Friday with high temperatures in the low to mid-80s under mostly sunny skies. Hot temperatures in the 90s and breezy southerly winds develop this weekend. Heat index values may approach 100. Periodic thunderstorm chances return this weekend into early next week. The overall chance of rain remains low. This is NOAA All Hazards Radio Station KIH 61 in Omaha, Nebraska. The current time is 11:36 a.m. Central Daylight Time. Now for the official National Weather Service forecast for the Omaha and Council Bluffs area. Today, hot, sunny. Highs in the mid-80s. Northwest winds around 5 miles an hour. Tonight, mostly clear. Lows in the mid-60s. Northeast winds around 5 miles an hour, becoming southeast after midnight. Friday, mostly sunny. Hot with highs in the upper 80s. South winds 5 to 10 miles an hour. Friday night, partly cloudy until midnight, then mostly cloudy with a slight chance of showers and thunderstorms after midnight. Lows in the lower 70s. South winds 10 to 15 miles an hour with gusts up to 25 miles an hour. Chance of rain 20%. Saturday, mostly sunny. A slight chance of showers and thunderstorms in the morning. Hot with highs in the lower 90s. South winds 15 to 20 miles an hour with gusts up to 30 miles an hour. Chance of rain 20%. Saturday night through Sunday night, partly cloudy. Hot. Lows in the mid-70s. Highs in the mid-90s. Monday, partly sunny. Hot with highs in the lower 90s. Monday night, partly cloudy until midnight, then mostly cloudy with a chance of showers and thunderstorms after midnight. Lows in the lower 70s. Chance of rain 40%. Tuesday through Wednesday, partly cloudy. Hot. Highs in the lower 90s. Lows in the lower 70s. At 11 a.m. in Omaha, it was mostly sunny. The temperature was 77 degrees, the dew point 62, and the relative humidity 59%. The wind was variable at 3 miles an hour. The pressure was 30.15 inches and rising. Across eastern Nebraska and southwest Iowa, skies ranged from sunny to mostly sunny. It was 77 at Lincoln, 78 at Offutt Air Force Base, 74 at Fremont, 77 at Columbus, and 74 at Blair Airport. Tacoma reported 77, Nebraska City reported 76, Plattsmouth reported 76, and Red Oak, Iowa reported 77. Here are some observations from across the region. Skies ranged from sunny to mostly sunny, and temperatures were between 76 and 79 degrees. Once again, at 11 a.m. in Omaha, it was 77 degrees under mostly sunny skies. The Omaha Metropolitan Area Pollutant Standards Index for today is 43, which represents good air quality, with particulates the main pollutant. The forecast for Friday is 51, considered moderate air quality, with particulates the primary pollutant. The pollen count today for trees was 0. The pollen count today for weeds was 269, a high count, with hemp, nettle, pigweed, and ragweed the primary pollens. The pollen count today for grass was 8, a moderate count.
air pollution forecasts and pollen counts are provided by the Douglas County Health Department. Here are the forecast key messages. Quiet and pleasant weather Thursday and Friday with high temperatures in the low to mid-80s under mostly sunny skies. Hot temperatures in the 90s and breezy southerly winds develop this weekend.

an hour. Friday night, partly cloudy until midnight, then mostly cloudy with a slight chance of showers and thunderstorms after midnight. Lows in the lower 70s. South winds 10 to 15 miles an hour with gusts up to 25 miles an hour. Chance of rain 20%. Saturday, mostly sunny. A slight chance of showers and thunderstorms in the morning. Hot with highs in the lower 90s. South winds 15 to 20 miles an hour with gusts up to 30 miles an hour. Chance of rain 20%. Saturday night through Sunday night, partly cloudy. Hot. Lows in the mid-70s. Highs in the mid-90s. Monday, partly sunny. Hot with highs in the lower 90s. Monday night, partly cloudy until midnight, then mostly cloudy with a chance of showers and thunderstorms after midnight. Lows in the lower 70s. Chance of rain 40%. Tuesday through Wednesday, partly cloudy. Hot. Highs in the lower 90s. Lows in the lower 70s. At 11 a.m. in Omaha, it was mostly sunny. The temperature was 77 degrees, the dew point 62, and the relative humidity 59%. The wind was variable at 3 miles an hour. The pressure was 30.15 inches and rising. Across eastern Nebraska and southwest Iowa, skies ranged from sunny to mostly sunny. It was 77 at Lincoln, 78 at Offutt Air Force Base, 74 at Fremont, 77 at Columbus, and 74 at Blair Airport. Tacoma reported 77, Nebraska City reported 76, Plattsmouth reported 76, and Red Oak, Iowa reported 77. Here are some observations from across the region. Skies ranged from sunny to mostly sunny, and temperatures were between 76 and 79 degrees. Once again, at 11 a.m. in Omaha, it was 77 degrees under mostly sunny skies. The Omaha Metropolitan Area Pollutant Standards Index for today is 43, which represents good air quality, with particulates the main pollutant. The forecast for Friday is 51, considered moderate air quality, with particulates the primary pollutant. The pollen count today for trees was 0. The pollen count today for weeds was 269, a high count, with hemp, nettle, pigweed, and ragweed the primary pollens. The pollen count today for grass was 8, a moderate count. Air pollution forecasts and pollen counts are provided by the Douglas County Health Department. Here are the forecast key messages. Quiet and pleasant weather Thursday and Friday with high temperatures in the low to mid-80s under mostly sunny skies. Hot temperatures in the 90s and breezy southerly winds develop this weekend. Heat index values may approach 100. Periodic thunderstorm chances return this weekend into early next week. The overall chance of rain remains low. This is NOAA All Hazards Radio Station KIH 61 in Omaha, Nebraska. The current time is 11:44 a.m. Central Daylight Time. Now for the official National Weather Service forecast for the Omaha and Council Bluffs area. Today, hot, sunny. Highs in the mid-80s. Northwest winds around 5 miles an hour. Tonight, mostly clear. Lows in the mid-60s. Northeast winds around 5 miles an hour, becoming southeast after midnight. Friday, mostly sunny. Hot with highs in the upper 80s. South winds 5 to 10 miles an hour. Friday night, partly cloudy until midnight, then mostly cloudy with a slight chance of showers and thunderstorms after midnight. Lows in the lower 70s. South winds 10 to 15 miles an hour with gusts up to 25 miles an hour. Chance of rain 20%. Saturday, mostly sunny. A slight chance of showers and thunderstorms in the morning. Hot with highs in the lower 90s. South winds 15 to 20 miles an hour with gusts up to 30 miles an hour. Chance of rain 20%. Saturday night through Sunday night, partly cloudy. Hot. Lows in the mid-70s.

Highs in the mid-90s. Monday, partly sunny. Hot with highs in the lower 90s. Monday night, partly cloudy until midnight, then mostly cloudy with a chance of showers and thunderstorms after midnight. Lows in the lower 70s. Chance of rain 40%. Tuesday through Wednesday, partly cloudy. Hot. Highs in the lower 90s. Lows in the lower 70s. At 11 a.m. in Omaha, it was mostly sunny. The temperature was 77 degrees, the dew point 62, and the relative humidity 59%. The wind was variable at 3 miles an hour. The pressure was 30.15 inches and rising. Across eastern Nebraska and southwest Iowa, skies ranged from sunny to mostly sunny. It was 77 at Lincoln, 78 at Offutt Air Force Base, 74 at Fremont, 77 at Columbus, and 74 at Blair Airport. Tacoma reported 77, Nebraska City reported 76, Plattsmouth reported 76, and Red Oak, Iowa reported 77. Here are some observations from across the region. Skies ranged from sunny to mostly sunny, and temperatures were between 76 and 79 degrees. Once again, at 11 a.m. in Omaha, it was 77 degrees under mostly sunny skies. The Omaha Metropolitan Area Pollutant Standards Index for today is 43, which represents good air quality, with particulates the main pollutant. The forecast for Friday is 51, considered moderate air quality, with particulates the primary pollutant. The pollen count today for trees was 0. The pollen count today for weeds was 269, a high count, with hemp, nettle, pigweed, and ragweed the primary pollens. The pollen count today for grass was 8, a moderate count. Air pollution forecasts and pollen counts are provided by the Douglas County Health Department. Here are the forecast key messages. Quiet and pleasant weather Thursday and Friday with high temperatures in the low to mid-80s under mostly sunny skies. Hot temperatures in the 90s and breezy southerly winds develop this weekend. Heat index values may approach 100. Periodic thunderstorm chances return this weekend into early next week. The overall chance of rain remains low. This is NOAA All Hazards Radio Station KIH 61 in Omaha, Nebraska. The current time is 11:49 a.m. Central Daylight Time. Now for the official National Weather Service forecast for the Omaha and Council Bluffs area. Today, hot, sunny. Highs in the mid-80s. Northwest winds around 5 miles an hour. Tonight, mostly clear. Lows in the mid-60s. Northeast winds around 5 miles an hour, becoming southeast after midnight. Friday, mostly sunny. Hot with highs in the upper 80s. South winds 5 to 10 miles an hour. Friday night, partly cloudy until midnight, then mostly cloudy with a slight chance of showers and thunderstorms after midnight. Lows in the lower 70s. South winds 10 to 15 miles an hour with gusts up to 25 miles an hour. Chance of rain 20%. Saturday, mostly sunny. A slight chance of showers and thunderstorms in the morning. Hot with highs in the lower 90s. South winds 15 to 20 miles an hour with gusts up to 30 miles an hour. Chance of rain 20%. Saturday night through Sunday night, partly cloudy. Hot. Lows in the mid-70s. Highs in the mid-90s. Monday, partly sunny. Hot with highs in the lower 90s. Monday night, partly cloudy until midnight, then mostly cloudy with a chance of showers and thunderstorms after midnight. Lows in the lower 70s. Chance of rain 40%. Tuesday through Wednesday, partly cloudy. Hot. Highs in the lower 90s. Lows in the lower 70s. At 11 a.m. in Omaha, it was mostly sunny. The temperature was 77 degrees, the dew point 62, and the relative humidity 59%.
The wind was variable at 3 miles an hour. The pressure was 30.15 inches and rising. Across eastern Nebraska and southwest Iowa, skies ranged from sunny to mostly sunny. It was 77 at Lincoln, 78 at Offutt Air Force Base, 74 at Fremont, 77 at Columbus, and 74 at Blair Airport. Tacoma reported 77, Nebraska City reported 76, Plattsmouth reported 76, and Red Oak, Iowa reported 77. Here are some observations from across the region. Skies ranged from sunny to mostly sunny, and temperatures were between 76 and 79 degrees. Once again, at 11 a.m. in Omaha, it was 77 degrees under mostly sunny skies. The Omaha Metropolitan Area Pollutant Standards Index for today is 43, which represents good air quality, with particulates the main pollutant. The forecast for Friday is 51, considered moderate air quality, with particulates the primary pollutant. The pollen count today for trees was 0. The pollen count today for weeds was 269, a high count, with hemp, nettle, pigweed, and ragweed the primary pollens. The pollen count today for grass was 8, a moderate count. Air pollution forecasts and pollen counts are provided by the Douglas County Health Department. Here are the forecast key messages. Quiet and pleasant weather Thursday and Friday with high temperatures in the low to mid-80s under mostly sunny skies. Hot temperatures in the 90s and breezy southerly winds develop this weekend. Heat index values may approach 100. Periodic thunderstorm chances return this weekend into early next week. The overall chance of rain remains low. This is NOAA All Hazards Radio Station KIH 61 in Omaha, Nebraska. The current time is 11:53 a.m. Central Daylight Time. Now for the official National Weather Service forecast for the Omaha and Council Bluffs area. Today, hot, sunny. Highs in the mid-80s. Northwest winds around 5 miles an hour. Tonight, mostly clear. Lows in the mid-60s. Northeast winds around 5 miles an hour, becoming southeast after midnight. Friday, mostly sunny. Hot with highs in the upper 80s. South winds 5 to 10 miles an hour. Friday night, partly cloudy until midnight, then mostly cloudy with a slight chance of showers and thunderstorms after midnight. Lows in the lower 70s. South winds 10 to 15 miles an hour with gusts up to 25 miles an hour. Chance of rain 20%. Saturday, mostly sunny. A slight chance of showers and thunderstorms in the morning. Hot with highs in the lower 90s. South winds 15 to 20 miles an hour with gusts up to 30 miles an hour. Chance of rain 20%. Saturday night through Sunday night, partly cloudy. Hot. Lows in the mid-70s. Highs in the mid-90s. Monday, partly sunny. Hot with highs in the lower 90s. Monday night, partly cloudy until midnight, then mostly cloudy with a chance of showers and thunderstorms after midnight. Lows in the lower 70s. Chance of rain 40%. Tuesday through Wednesday, partly cloudy. Hot. Highs in the lower 90s. Lows in the lower 70s. At 11 a.m. in Omaha, it was mostly sunny. The temperature was 77 degrees. The dew point 62, and the relative humidity 59%. The wind was variable at 3 miles an hour. The pressure was 30.15 inches and rising. Across eastern Nebraska and southwest Iowa, skies ranged from sunny to mostly sunny. It was 77 at Lincoln, 78 at Offutt Air Force Base, 74 at Fremont, 77 at Columbus, and 74 at Blair Airport. Tacoma reported 77, Nebraska City reported 76, Plattsmouth reported 76, and Red Oak, Iowa reported 77. Here are some observations from across the region. Skies ranged from sunny to mostly sunny, and temperatures were between 76 and 79 degrees.
Once again, at 11 a.m. in Omaha, it was 77 degrees under mostly sunny skies. The Omaha Metropolitan Area Pollutant Standards Index for today is 43, which represents good air quality, with particulates the main pollutant. The forecast for Friday is 51, considered moderate air quality, with particulates the primary pollutant. The pollen count today for trees was 0. The pollen count today for weeds was 269, a high count, with hemp, nettle, pigweed, and ragweed the primary pollens. The pollen count today for grass was 8, a moderate count. Air pollution forecasts and pollen counts are provided by the Douglas County Health Department. Here are the forecast key messages. Quiet and pleasant weather Thursday and Friday with high temperatures in the low to mid-80s under mostly sunny skies. Hot temperatures in the 90s and breezy southerly winds develop this weekend. Heat index values may approach 100. Periodic thunderstorm chances return this weekend into early next week. The overall chance of rain remains low. This is NOAA All Hazards Radio Station KIH 61 in Omaha, Nebraska. The current time is 11:57 a.m. Central Daylight Time. Now for the official National Weather Service forecast for the Omaha and Council Bluffs area. Today, hot, sunny. Highs in the mid-80s. Northwest winds around 5 miles an hour. Tonight, mostly clear. Lows in the mid-60s. Northeast winds around 5 miles an hour, becoming southeast after midnight. Friday, mostly sunny. Hot with highs in the upper 80s. South winds 5 to 10 miles an hour. Friday night, partly cloudy until midnight, then mostly cloudy with a slight chance of showers and thunderstorms after midnight. Lows in the lower 70s. South winds 10 to 15 miles an hour with gusts up to 25 miles an hour. Chance of rain 20%. Saturday, mostly sunny. A slight chance of showers and thunderstorms in the morning. Hot with highs in the lower 90s. South winds 15 to 20 miles an hour with gusts up to 30 miles an hour. Chance of rain 20%. Saturday night through Sunday night, partly cloudy. Hot. Lows in the mid-70s. Highs in the mid-90s. Monday, partly sunny. Hot with highs in the lower 90s. Monday night, partly cloudy until midnight, then mostly cloudy with a chance of showers and thunderstorms after midnight. Lows in the lower 70s. Chance of rain 40%. Tuesday through Wednesday, partly cloudy. Hot. Highs in the lower 90s. Lows in the lower 70s. At 11 a.m. in Omaha, it was mostly sunny. The temperature was 77 degrees, the dew point 62, and the relative humidity 59%. The wind was variable at 3 miles an hour. The pressure was 30.15 inches and rising. Across eastern Nebraska and southwest Iowa, skies ranged from sunny to mostly sunny. It was 77 at Lincoln, 78 at Offutt Air Force Base, 74 at Fremont, 77 at Columbus, and 74 at Blair Airport. Tacoma reported 77, Nebraska City reported 76, Plattsmouth reported 76, and Red Oak, Iowa reported 77. Here are some observations from across the region. Skies ranged from sunny to mostly sunny, and temperatures were between 76 and 79 degrees. Once again, at 11 a.m. in Omaha, it was 77 degrees under mostly sunny skies. The Omaha Metropolitan Area Pollutant Standards Index for today is 43, which represents good air quality, with particulates the main pollutant. The forecast for Friday is 51, considered moderate air quality, with particulates the primary pollutant. The pollen count today for trees was 0. The pollen count today for weeds was 269, a high count, with hemp, nettle, pigweed, and ragweed the primary pollens. The pollen count today for grass was 8, a moderate count.
Air pollution forecasts and pollen counts are provided by the Douglas County Health Department. Here are the forecast key messages. Quiet and pleasant weather Thursday and Friday with high temperatures in the low to mid-80s under mostly sunny skies. Hot temperatures in the 90s and breezy southerly winds develop this weekend. Heat index values may approach 100. Periodic thunderstorm chances are turned this weekend into early next week. The overall chance of rain remains low. This is NOAA All Hazards Radio Station KIH 61 in Omaha, Nebraska. The current time is 12:01 p.m. Central Daylight Time. Now for the official National Weather Service forecast for the Omaha and Council Bluffs area. Today, hot, sunny. Highs in the mid-80s. Northwest winds around 5 miles an hour. Tonight, mostly clear. Lows in the mid-60s. Northeast winds around 5 miles an hour, becoming southeast after midnight. Friday, mostly sunny. Hot with highs in the upper 80s. South winds 5 to 10 miles an hour. Friday night, partly cloudy until midnight, then mostly cloudy with a slight chance of showers and thunderstorms after midnight. Lows in the lower 70s. South winds 10 to 15 miles an hour with gusts up to 25 miles an hour. Chance of rain 20%. Saturday, mostly sunny. A slight chance of showers and thunderstorms in the morning. Hot with highs in the lower 90s. South winds 15 to 20 miles an hour with gusts up to 30 miles an hour. Chance of rain 20%. Saturday night through Sunday night, partly cloudy. Hot. Lows in the mid-70s. Highs in the mid-90s. Monday, partly sunny. Hot with highs in the lower 90s. Monday night, partly cloudy until midnight, then mostly cloudy with a chance of showers and thunderstorms after midnight. Lows in the lower 70s. Chance of rain 40%. Tuesday through Wednesday, partly cloudy. Hot. Highs in the lower 90s. Lows in the lower 70s. The Omaha Metropolitan Area Pollutant Standards Index for today is 43, which represents good air quality, with particulates the main pollutant. The forecast for Friday is 51, considered moderate air quality, with particulates the primary pollutant. The pollen count today for trees was 0. The pollen count today for weeds was 269, a high count, with hemp, nettle, pigweed, and ragweed the primary pollens. The pollen count today for grass was 8, a moderate count. Air pollution forecasts and pollen counts are provided by the Douglas County Health Department. Here are the forecast key messages. Quiet and pleasant weather Thursday and Friday with high temperatures in the low to mid-80s under mostly sunny skies. Hot temperatures in the 90s and breezy southerly winds develop this weekend. Heat index values may approach 100. Periodic thunderstorm chances are turned this weekend into early next week. The overall chance of rain remains low. This is NOAA All Hazards Radio Station KIH 61 in Omaha, Nebraska. The current time is 12:05 p.m. Central Daylight Time. Now for the official National Weather Service forecast for the Omaha and Council Bluffs area. Today, hot, sunny. Highs in the mid-80s. Northwest winds around 5 miles an hour. Tonight, mostly clear. Lows in the mid-60s. Northeast winds around 5 miles an hour, becoming southeast after midnight. Friday, mostly sunny. Hot with highs in the upper 80s. South winds 5 to 10 miles an hour. Friday night, partly cloudy until midnight, then mostly cloudy with a slight chance of showers and thunderstorms after midnight. Lows in the lower 70s. South winds 10 to 15 miles an hour with gusts up to 25 miles an hour. Chance of rain 20%. Saturday, mostly sunny. A slight chance of showers and thunderstorms in the morning. Hot with highs in the lower 90s.
south winds 15 to 20 miles an hour with gusts up to 30 miles an hour. Chance of rain 20%. Saturday night through Sunday night, partly cloudy. Hot. Lows in the mid-70s. Highs in the mid-90s. Monday, partly sunny. Hot with highs in the lower 90s. Monday night, partly cloudy until midnight, then mostly cloudy with a chance of showers and thunderstorms after midnight. Lows in the lower 70s. Chance of rain 40%. Tuesday through Wednesday, partly cloudy. Hot. Highs in the lower 90s. Lows in the lower 70s. At noon in Omaha, it was mostly sunny. The temperature was 80 degrees, the dew point 61, and the relative humidity 52%. The pressure was 30.15 inches and steady. Across eastern Nebraska and southwest Iowa, it was sunny, with a temperature of 80 at Lincoln, 78 at Fremont, 79 at Columbus, and 77 at Blair Airport. Under sunny skies, Tacoma reported 80, Nebraska City reported 78, and Red Oak, Iowa reported 79. At Plattsmouth, it was mostly sunny, with a temperature of 78. At Millard, it was partly sunny. Here are some observations from across the region. Skies ranged from sunny to mostly sunny. It was 78 at Grand Island, 78 at Norfolk, 79 at Sioux Falls, 78 at Sioux City, and 79 at Des Moines. Kansas City reported 79, Concordia, Kansas reported 82, North Platte reported 82, Denver reported 80, and Valentine reported 81. Once again, at noon in Omaha it was 80 degrees under mostly sunny skies. The Omaha Metropolitan Area Pollutant Standards Index for today is 43, which represents good air quality, with particulates the main pollutant. The forecast for Friday is 51, considered moderate air quality, with particulates the primary pollutant. The pollen count today for trees was 0. The pollen count today for weeds was 269, a high count, with hemp, nettle, pigweed, and ragweed the primary pollens. The pollen count today for grass was 8, a moderate count. Air pollution forecasts and pollen counts are provided by the Douglas County Health Department. Here are the forecast key messages. Quiet and pleasant weather Thursday and Friday with high temperatures in the low to mid-80s under mostly sunny skies. Hot temperatures in the 90s and breezy southerly winds develop this weekend. Heat index values may approach 100. Periodic thunderstorm chances return this weekend into early next week. The overall chance of rain remains low. This is NOAA All Hazards Radio Station KIH 61 in Omaha, Nebraska. The current time is 12:09 p.m. Central Daylight Time. Now for the official National Weather Service forecast for the Omaha and Council Bluffs area. This afternoon, sunny. Highs in the mid-80s. North winds around 5 miles an hour. Tonight, mostly clear. Lows in the lower 60s. East winds around 5 miles an hour, becoming southeast after midnight. Friday, mostly sunny. Hot with highs in the upper 80s. South winds 5 to 10 miles an hour. Friday night, partly cloudy until midnight, then becoming mostly cloudy. Lows in the lower 70s. South winds 10 to 15 miles an hour with gusts up to 25 miles an hour. Saturday, mostly sunny. A slight chance of showers and thunderstorms in the morning. Hot with highs in the mid-90s. South winds 15 to 20 miles an hour with gusts up to 30 miles an hour. Chance of rain 20%. Saturday night through Sunday night, partly cloudy. Hot. Lows in the upper 70s. Highs in the upper 90s. Monday, partly sunny. Hot with highs in the mid-90s. Monday night, partly cloudy until midnight, then mostly cloudy with a chance of showers and thunderstorms after midnight. Lows in the lower 70s. Chance of rain 40%. Tuesday, mostly sunny.
A chance of showers in the morning. Hot with highs in the lower 90s. Chance of rain 40%. Tuesday night, partly cloudy. A chance of showers and thunderstorms after midnight. Lows in the lower 70s. Chance of rain 30%. Wednesday, sunny, hot with highs in the lower 90s. At noon in Omaha, it was mostly sunny. The temperature was 80 degrees, the dew point 61, and the relative humidity 52%. The pressure was 30.15 inches and steady. Across eastern Nebraska and southwest Iowa, it was sunny, with a temperature of 80 at Lincoln, 78 at Fremont, 79 at Columbus, and 77 at Blair Airport. Under sunny skies, Tacoma reported 80, Nebraska City reported 78, and Red Oak, Iowa reported 79. At Plattsmouth, it was mostly sunny, with a temperature of 78. At Millard, it was partly sunny. Here are some observations from across the region. Skies ranged from sunny to mostly sunny. It was 78 at Grand Island, 78 at Norfolk, 79 at Sioux Falls, 78 at Sioux City, and 79 at Des Moines. Kansas City reported 79, Concordia, Kansas reported 82, North Platte reported 82, Denver reported 80, and Valentine reported 81. Once again, at noon in Omaha it was 80 degrees under mostly sunny skies. The Omaha Metropolitan Area Pollutant Standards Index for today is 43, which represents good air quality, with particulates the main pollutant. The forecast for Friday is 51, considered moderate air quality, with particulates the primary pollutant. The pollen count today for trees was 0. The pollen count today for weeds was 269, a high count, with hemp, nettle, pigweed, and ragweed the primary pollens. The pollen count today for grass was 8, a moderate count. Air pollution forecasts and pollen counts are provided by the Douglas County Health Department. Here are the forecast key messages. Quiet and pleasant weather Thursday and Friday with high temperatures in the low to mid-80s under mostly sunny skies. Hot temperatures in the 90s and breezy southerly winds develop this weekend. Heat index values may approach 100. Periodic thunderstorm chances return this weekend into early next week. The overall chance of rain remains low. This is NOAA All Hazards Radio Station KIH 61 in Omaha, Nebraska. The current time is 12:14 p.m. Central Daylight Time. Now for the official National Weather Service forecast for the Omaha and Council Bluffs area. This afternoon, sunny. Highs in the mid-80s. North winds around 5 miles an hour. Tonight, mostly clear. Lows in the lower 60s. East winds around 5 miles an hour, becoming southeast after midnight. Friday, mostly sunny. Hot with highs in the upper 80s. South winds 5 to 10 miles an hour. Friday night, partly cloudy until midnight, then becoming mostly cloudy. Lows in the lower 70s. South winds 10 to 15 miles an hour with gusts up to 25 miles an hour. Saturday, mostly sunny. A slight chance of showers and thunderstorms in the morning. Hot with highs in the mid-90s. South winds 15 to 20 miles an hour with gusts up to 30 miles an hour. Chance of rain 20%. Saturday night through Sunday night, partly cloudy. Hot. Lows in the upper 70s. Highs in the upper 90s. Monday, partly sunny. Hot with highs in the mid-90s. Monday night, partly cloudy until midnight, then mostly cloudy with a chance of showers and thunderstorms after midnight. Lows in the lower 70s. Chance of rain 40%. Tuesday, mostly sunny. A chance of showers in the morning. Hot with highs in the lower 90s. Chance of rain 40%. Tuesday night, partly cloudy. A chance of showers and thunderstorms after midnight. Lows in the lower 70s. Chance of rain 30%. Wednesday, sunny,
hot with highs in the lower 90s. At noon in Omaha, it was mostly sunny. The temperature was 80 degrees, the dew point 61, and the relative humidity 52%. The pressure was 30.15 inches and steady. Across eastern Nebraska and southwest Iowa, it was sunny, with a temperature of 80 at Lincoln, 78 at Fremont, 79 at Columbus, and 77 at Blair Airport. Under sunny skies, Tacoma reported 80, Nebraska City reported 78, and Red Oak, Iowa reported 79. At Plattsmouth, it was mostly sunny, with a temperature of 78. At Millard, it was partly sunny. Here are some observations from across the region. Skies ranged from sunny to mostly sunny. It was 78 at Grand Island, 78 at Norfolk, 79 at Sioux Falls, 78 at Sioux City, and 79 at Des Moines. Kansas City reported 79, Concordia, Kansas reported 82, North Platte reported 82, Denver reported 80, and Valentine reported 81. Once again, at noon in Omaha it was 80 degrees under mostly sunny skies. The Omaha Metropolitan Area Pollutant Standards Index for today is 43, which represents good air quality, with particulates the main pollutant. The forecast for Friday is 51, considered moderate air quality, with particulates the primary pollutant. The pollen count today for trees was 0. The pollen count today for weeds was 269, a high count, with hemp, nettle, pigweed, and ragweed the primary pollens. The pollen count today for grass was 8, a moderate count. Air pollution forecasts and pollen counts are provided by the Douglas County Health Department. Here are the forecast key messages. Quiet and pleasant weather Thursday and Friday with high temperatures in the low to mid-80s under mostly sunny skies. Hot temperatures in the 90s and breezy southerly winds develop this weekend. Heat index values may approach 100. Periodic thunderstorm chances return this weekend into early next week. The overall chance of rain remains low. This is NOAA All Hazards Radio Station KIH 61 in Omaha, Nebraska. The current time is 12:18 p.m. Central Daylight Time. Now for the official National Weather Service forecast for the Omaha and Council Bluffs area. This afternoon, sunny. Highs in the mid-80s. North winds around 5 miles an hour. Tonight, mostly clear. Lows in the lower 60s. East winds around 5 miles an hour, becoming southeast after midnight. Friday, mostly sunny. Hot with highs in the upper 80s. South winds 5 to 10 miles an hour. Friday night, partly cloudy until midnight, then becoming mostly cloudy. Lows in the lower 70s. South winds 10 to 15 miles an hour with gusts up to 25 miles an hour. Saturday, mostly sunny. A slight chance of showers and thunderstorms in the morning. Hot with highs in the mid-90s. South winds 15 to 20 miles an hour with gusts up to 30 miles an hour. Chance of rain 20%. Saturday night through Sunday night, partly cloudy. Hot. Lows in the upper 70s. Highs in the upper 90s. Monday, partly sunny. Hot with highs in the mid-90s. Monday night, partly cloudy until midnight, then mostly cloudy with a chance of showers and thunderstorms after midnight. Lows in the lower 70s. Chance of rain 40%. Tuesday, mostly sunny. A chance of showers in the morning. Hot with highs in the lower 90s. Chance of rain 40%. Tuesday night, partly cloudy. A chance of showers and thunderstorms after midnight. Lows in the lower 70s. Chance of rain 30%. Wednesday, sunny, hot with highs in the lower 90s. At noon in Omaha, it was mostly sunny. The temperature was 80 degrees. The dew point 61, and the relative humidity 52%. The pressure was 30.15 inches and steady.
Across eastern Nebraska and southwest Iowa, it was sunny with a temperature of 80 at Lincoln, 78 at Fremont, 79 at Columbus, and 77 at Blair Airport. Under sunny skies, Tacoma reported 80, Nebraska City reported 78, and Red Oak, Iowa reported 79. At Plattsmouth, it was mostly sunny, with a temperature of 78. At Millard, it was partly sunny. Here are some observations from across the region. Skies ranged from sunny to mostly sunny. It was 78 at Grand Island, 78 at Norfolk, 79 at Sioux Falls, 78 at Sioux City, and 79 at Des Moines. Kansas City reported 79, Concordia, Kansas reported 82, North Platte reported 82, Denver reported 80, and Valentine reported 81. Once again, at noon in Omaha it was 80 degrees under mostly sunny skies. This is NOAA All Hazards radio station KIH-61 serving the following counties in Nebraska and Iowa. Douglas, Sarpy, Washington, Cass, Odo, Burt, Dodge, Saunders, Harrison, Pottawatomie, and Mills. The Omaha Metropolitan Area Pollutant Standards Index for today is 43, which represents good air quality, with particulates the main pollutant. The forecast for Friday is 51, considered moderate air quality, with particulates the primary pollutant. The pollen count today for trees was 0. The pollen count today for weeds was 269, a high count, with hemp, nettle, pigweed, and ragweed the primary pollens. The pollen count today for grass was 8, a moderate count. Air pollution forecasts and pollen counts are provided by the Douglas County Health Department. Here are the forecast key messages. Quiet and pleasant weather Thursday and Friday with high temperatures in the low to mid-80s under mostly sunny skies. Hot temperatures in the 90s and breezy southerly winds develop this weekend. Heat index values may approach 100. Periodic thunderstorm chances return this weekend into early next week. The overall chance of rain remains low. This is NOAA All Hazards radio station KIH-61 in Omaha, Nebraska. The current time is 12:23 p.m. Central Daylight Time. Now for the official National Weather Service forecast for the Omaha and Council Bluffs area. This afternoon, sunny. Highs in the mid-80s. North winds around 5 miles an hour. Tonight, mostly clear. Lows in the lower 60s. East winds around 5 miles an hour, becoming southeast after midnight. Friday, mostly sunny. Hot with highs in the upper 80s. South winds 5 to 10 miles an hour. Friday night, partly cloudy until midnight, then becoming mostly cloudy. Lows in the lower 70s. South winds 10 to 15 miles an hour with gusts up to 25 miles an hour. Saturday, mostly sunny. A slight chance of showers and thunderstorms in the morning. Hot with highs in the mid-90s. South winds 15 to 20 miles an hour with gusts up to 30 miles an hour. Chance of rain 20%. Saturday night through Sunday night, partly cloudy. Hot. Lows in the upper 70s. Highs in the upper 90s. Monday, partly sunny. Hot with highs in the mid-90s. Monday night, partly cloudy until midnight, then mostly cloudy with a chance of showers and thunderstorms after midnight. Lows in the lower 70s. Chance of rain 40%. Tuesday, mostly sunny. A chance of showers in the morning. Hot with highs in the lower 90s. Chance of rain 40%. Tuesday night, partly cloudy. A chance of showers and thunderstorms after midnight. Lows in the lower 70s. Chance of rain 30%. Wednesday, sunny, hot with highs in the lower 90s. At noon in Omaha, it was mostly sunny. The temperature was 80 degrees. The dew point 61, and the relative humidity 52%. The pressure was 30.15 inches and steady.
Across eastern Nebraska and southwest Iowa, it was sunny with a temperature of 80 at Lincoln, 78 at Fremont, 79 at Columbus, and 77 at Blair Airport. Under sunny skies, Tacoma reported 80, Nebraska City reported 78, and Red Oak, Iowa reported 79. At Plattsmouth, it was mostly sunny, with a temperature of 78. At Millard, it was partly sunny. Here are some observations from across the region. Skies ranged from sunny to mostly sunny. It was 78 at Grand Island, 78 at Norfolk, 79 at Sioux Falls, 78 at Sioux City, and 79 at Des Moines. Kansas City reported 79, Concordia, Kansas reported 82, North Platte reported 82, Denver reported 80, and Valentine reported 81. Once again, at noon in Omaha it was 80 degrees under mostly sunny skies. The Omaha Metropolitan Area Pollutant Standards Index for today is 43, which represents good air quality, with particulates the main pollutant. The forecast for Friday is 51, considered moderate air quality, with particulates the primary pollutant. The pollen count today for trees was 0. The pollen count today for weeds was 269, a high count, with hemp, nettle, pigweed, and ragweed the primary pollens. The pollen count today for grass was 8, a moderate count. Air pollution forecasts and pollen counts are provided by the Douglas County Health Department. Here are the forecast key messages. Quiet and pleasant weather Thursday and Friday with high temperatures in the low to mid-80s under mostly sunny skies. Hot temperatures in the 90s and breezy southerly winds develop this weekend. Heat index values may approach 100. Periodic thunderstorm chances return this weekend into early next week. The overall chance of rain remains low. This is NOAA All Hazards Radio Station KIH 61 in Omaha, Nebraska. The current time is 12:28 p.m. Central Daylight Time. Now for the official National Weather Service forecast for the Omaha and Council Bluffs area. This afternoon, sunny. Highs in the mid-80s. North winds around 5 miles an hour. Tonight, mostly clear. Lows in the lower 60s. East winds around 5 miles an hour, becoming southeast after midnight. Friday, mostly sunny. Hot with highs in the upper 80s. South winds 5 to 10 miles an hour. Friday night, partly cloudy until midnight, then becoming mostly cloudy. Lows in the lower 70s. South winds 10 to 15 miles an hour with gusts up to 25 miles an hour. Saturday, mostly sunny. A slight chance of showers and thunderstorms in the morning. Hot with highs in the mid-90s. South winds 15 to 20 miles an hour with gusts up to 30 miles an hour. Chance of rain 20%. Saturday night through Sunday night, partly cloudy. Hot. Lows in the upper 70s. Highs in the upper 90s. Monday, partly sunny. Hot with highs in the mid-90s. Monday night, partly cloudy until midnight, then mostly cloudy with a chance of showers and thunderstorms after midnight. Lows in the lower 70s. Chance of rain 40%. Tuesday, mostly sunny. A chance of showers in the morning. Hot with highs in the lower 90s. Chance of rain 40%. Tuesday night, partly cloudy. A chance of showers and thunderstorms after midnight. Lows in the lower 70s. Chance of rain 30%. Wednesday, sunny, hot with highs in the lower 90s. At noon in Omaha, it was mostly sunny. The temperature was 80 degrees. The dew point 61, and the relative humidity 52%. The pressure was 30.15 inches and steady. Across eastern Nebraska and southwest Iowa, it was sunny, with a temperature of 80 at Lincoln, 78 at Fremont, 79 at Columbus, and 77 at Blair Airport. Under sunny skies, Tacoma reported 80, Nebraska City reported 78, and Red Oak, Iowa reported 79.
At Plattsmouth, it was mostly sunny, with a temperature of 78. At Millard, it was partly sunny. Here are some observations from across the region. Skies ranged from sunny to mostly sunny. It was 78 at Grand Island, 78 at Norfolk, 79 at Sioux Falls, 78 at Sioux City, and 79 at Des Moines. Kansas City reported 79, Concordia, Kansas reported 82, North Platte reported 82, Denver reported 80, and Valentine reported 81. Once again, at noon in Omaha it was 80 degrees under mostly sunny skies. The Omaha Metropolitan Area Pollutant Standards Index for today is 43, which represents good air quality, with particulates the main pollutant. The forecast for Friday is 51, considered moderate air quality, with particulates the primary pollutant. The pollen count today for trees was 0. The pollen count today for weeds was 269, a high count, with hemp, nettle, pigweed, and ragweed the primary pollens. The pollen count today for grass was 8, a moderate count. Air pollution forecasts and pollen counts are provided by the Douglas County Health Department. Here are the forecast key messages. Quiet and pleasant weather Thursday and Friday with high temperatures in the low to mid 80s under mostly sunny skies. Hot temperatures in the 90s and breezy southerly winds develop this weekend. Heat index values may approach 100. Periodic thunderstorm chances return this weekend into early next week. The overall chance of rain remains low. This is NOAA All Hazards Radio Station KIH 61 in Omaha, Nebraska. The current time is 12:33 p.m. Central Daylight Time. Now for the official National Weather Service forecast for the Omaha and Council Bluffs area. This afternoon, sunny. Highs in the mid-80s. North winds around 5 miles an hour. Tonight, mostly clear. Lows in the lower 60s. East winds around 5 miles an hour, becoming southeast after midnight. Friday, mostly sunny. Hot with highs in the upper 80s. South winds 5 to 10 miles an hour. Friday night, partly cloudy until midnight, then becoming mostly cloudy. Lows in the lower 70s. South winds 10 to 15 miles an hour with gusts up to 25 miles an hour. Saturday, mostly sunny. A slight chance of showers and thunderstorms in the morning. Hot with highs in the mid-90s. South winds 15 to 20 miles an hour with gusts up to 30 miles an hour. Chance of rain 20%. Saturday night through Sunday night, partly cloudy. Hot. Lows in the upper 70s. Highs in the upper 90s. Monday, partly sunny. Hot with highs in the mid-90s. Monday night, partly cloudy until midnight, then mostly cloudy with a chance of showers and thunderstorms after midnight. Lows in the lower 70s. Chance of rain 40%. Tuesday, mostly sunny. A chance of showers in the morning. Hot with highs in the lower 90s. Chance of rain 40%. Tuesday night, partly cloudy. A chance of showers and thunderstorms after midnight. Lows in the lower 70s. Chance of rain 30%. Wednesday, sunny, hot with highs in the lower 90s. At noon in Omaha, it was mostly sunny. The temperature was 80 degrees. The dew point 61, and the relative humidity 52%. The pressure was 30.15 inches and steady. Across eastern Nebraska and southwest Iowa, it was sunny, with a temperature of 80 at Lincoln, 78 at Fremont, 79 at Columbus, and 77 at Blair Airport. Under sunny skies, Tacoma reported 80, Nebraska City reported 78, and Red Oak, Iowa reported 79. At Plattsmouth, it was mostly sunny, with a temperature of 78. At Millard, it was partly sunny. Here are some observations from across the region. Skies ranged from sunny to mostly sunny. It was 78 at Grand Island, 78 at Norfolk, 79 at Sioux Falls,
78 at Sioux City and 79 at Des Moines. Kansas City reported 79. Concordia, Kansas reported 82. North Platte reported 82. Denver reported 80. And Valentine reported 81. Once again, at noon in Omaha it was 80 degrees under mostly sunny skies. The Omaha Metropolitan Area Pollutant Standards Index for today is 43, which represents good air quality, with particulates the main pollutant. The forecast for Friday is 51, considered moderate air quality, with particulates the primary pollutant. The pollen count today for trees was 0. The pollen count today for weeds was 269, a high count, with hemp, nettle, pigweed, and ragweed the primary pollens. The pollen count today for grass was 8, a moderate count. Air pollution forecasts and pollen counts are provided by the Douglas County Health Department. Here are the forecast key messages. Calm and quiet conditions today, with afternoon highs in the low to middle 80s. Scattered thunderstorm chances return Friday morning and again Friday evening across northeast Nebraska. Temperatures warm this weekend, with highs in the middle to upper 90s and heat index values approaching 100. Periodic storm chances and above average temperatures continue into next week. 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The current time is 12:37 p.m. Central Daylight Time. Now for the official National Weather Service forecast for the Omaha and Council Bluffs area. This afternoon, sunny. Highs in the mid-80s. North winds around 5 miles an hour. Tonight, mostly clear. Lows in the lower 60s. East winds around 5 miles an hour, becoming southeast after midnight. Friday, mostly sunny. Hot with highs in the upper 80s. South winds 5 to 10 miles an hour. Friday night, partly cloudy until midnight, then becoming mostly cloudy. Lows in the lower 70s. South winds 10 to 15 miles an hour with gusts up to 25 miles an hour. Saturday, mostly sunny. A slight chance of showers and thunderstorms in the morning. Hot with highs in the mid-90s. South winds 15 to 20 miles an hour with gusts up to 30 miles an hour. Chance of rain 20%. Saturday night through Sunday night, partly cloudy. Hot. Lows in the upper 70s. Highs in the upper 90s. Monday, partly sunny. Hot with highs in the mid-90s. Monday night, partly cloudy until midnight, then mostly cloudy with a chance of showers and thunderstorms after midnight. Lows in the lower 70s. Chance of rain 40%. Tuesday, mostly sunny. A chance of showers in the morning. Hot with highs in the lower 90s. Chance of rain 40%. Tuesday night, partly cloudy. A chance of showers and thunderstorms after midnight. Lows in the lower 70s. Chance of rain 30%. Wednesday, sunny, hot with highs in the lower 90s. At noon in Omaha, it was mostly sunny. The temperature was 80 degrees, the dew point 61, and the relative humidity 52%. The pressure was 30.15 inches and steady. Across eastern Nebraska and southwest Iowa, it was sunny, with a temperature of 80 at Lincoln, 78 at Fremont, 79 at Columbus, and 77 at Blair Airport. Under sunny skies, Tacoma reported 80, Nebraska City reported 78, and Red Oak, Iowa reported 79. At Plattsmouth, it was mostly sunny, with a temperature of 78. At Millard, it was partly sunny. Here are some observations from across the region. Skies ranged from sunny to mostly sunny. It was 78 at Grand Island, 78 at Norfolk, 79 at Sioux Falls, 78 at Sioux City, and 79 at Des Moines. Kansas City reported 79. Concordia, Kansas reported 82. North Platte reported 82. Denver reported 80. And Valentine reported 81. Once again, at noon in Omaha it was 80 degrees under mostly sunny skies.
The Omaha Metropolitan Area Pollutant Standards Index for today is 43, which represents good air quality, with particulates the main pollutant. The forecast for

northeast Nebraska. Temperatures warm this weekend, with highs in the middle to upper 90s and heat index values approaching 100. Periodic storm chances and above average temperatures continue into next week. This is NOAA All Hazards radio station KIH 61 in Omaha, Nebraska. The current time is 12:42 p.m. Central Daylight Time. Now for the official National Weather Service forecast for the Omaha and Council Bluffs area. This afternoon, sunny. Highs in the mid-80s. North winds around 5 miles an hour. Tonight, mostly clear. Lows in the lower 60s. East winds around 5 miles an hour, becoming southeast after midnight. Friday, mostly sunny. Hot with highs in the upper 80s. South winds 5 to 10 miles an hour. Friday night, partly cloudy until midnight, then becoming mostly cloudy. Lows in the lower 70s. South winds 10 to 15 miles an hour with gusts up to 25 miles an hour. Saturday, mostly sunny. A slight chance of showers and thunderstorms in the morning. Hot with highs in the mid-90s. South winds 15 to 20 miles an hour with gusts up to 30 miles an hour. Chance of rain 20%. Saturday night through Sunday night, partly cloudy. Hot. Lows in the upper 70s. Highs in the upper 90s. Monday, partly sunny. Hot with highs in the mid-90s. Monday night, partly cloudy until midnight, then mostly cloudy with a chance of showers and thunderstorms after midnight. Lows in the lower 70s. Chance of rain 40%. Tuesday, mostly sunny. A chance of showers in the morning. Hot with highs in the lower 90s. Chance of rain 40%. Tuesday night, partly cloudy. A chance of showers and thunderstorms after midnight. Lows in the lower 70s. Chance of rain 30%. Wednesday, sunny, hot with highs in the lower 90s. At noon in Omaha, it was mostly sunny. The temperature was 80 degrees, the dew point 61, and the relative humidity 52%. The pressure was 30.15 inches and steady. Across eastern Nebraska and southwest Iowa, it was sunny, with a temperature of 80 at Lincoln, 78 at Fremont, 79 at Columbus, and 77 at Blair Airport. Under sunny skies, Tacoma reported 80, Nebraska City reported 78, and Red Oak, Iowa reported 79. At Plattsmouth, it was mostly sunny, with a temperature of 78. At Millard, it was partly sunny. Here are some observations from across the region. Skies ranged from sunny to mostly sunny. It was 78 at Grand Island, 78 at Norfolk, 79 at Sioux Falls, 78 at Sioux City, and 79 at Des Moines. Kansas City reported 79, Concordia, Kansas reported 82, North Platte reported 82, Denver reported 80, and Valentine reported 81. Once again, at noon in Omaha it was 80 degrees under mostly sunny skies. The Omaha Metropolitan Area Pollutant Standards Index for today is 43, which represents good air quality, with particulates the main pollutant. The forecast for Friday is 51, considered moderate air quality, with particulates the primary pollutant. The pollen count today for trees was 0. The pollen count today for weeds was 269, a high count, with hemp, nettle, pigweed, and ragweed the primary pollens. The pollen count today for grass was 8, a moderate count. Air pollution forecasts and pollen counts are provided by the Douglas County Health Department. Here are the forecast key messages. Calm and quiet conditions today, with afternoon highs in the low to middle 80s. Scattered thunderstorm chances return Friday morning and again Friday evening across northeast Nebraska. Temperatures warm this weekend, with highs in the middle to upper 90s and heat index values approaching 100. Periodic storm chances and above average temperatures continue into next week.
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the current time is 12:47 p.m. Central Daylight Time. Now for the official National Weather Service forecast for the Omaha and Council Bluffs area. This afternoon, sunny. Highs in the mid-80s. North winds around 5 miles an hour. Tonight, mostly clear. Lows in the lower 60s. East winds around 5 miles an hour, becoming southeast after midnight. Friday, mostly sunny. Hot with highs in the upper 80s. South winds 5 to 10 miles an hour. Friday night, partly cloudy until midnight, then becoming mostly cloudy. Lows in the lower 70s. South winds 10 to 15 miles an hour with gusts up to 25 miles an hour. Saturday, mostly sunny. A slight chance of showers and thunderstorms in the morning. Hot with highs in the mid-90s. South winds 15 to 20 miles an hour with gusts up to 30 miles an hour. Chance of rain 20%. Saturday night through Sunday night, partly cloudy. Hot. Lows in the upper 70s. Highs in the upper 90s. Monday, partly sunny. Hot with highs in the mid-90s. Monday night, partly cloudy until midnight, then mostly cloudy with a chance of showers and thunderstorms after midnight. Lows in the lower 70s. Chance of rain 40%. Tuesday, mostly sunny. A chance of showers in the morning. Hot with highs in the lower 90s. Chance of rain 40%. Tuesday night, partly cloudy. A chance of showers and thunderstorms after midnight. Lows in the lower 70s. Chance of rain 30%. Wednesday, sunny, hot with highs in the lower 90s. At noon in Omaha, it was mostly sunny. The temperature was 80 degrees, the dew point 61, and the relative humidity 52%. The pressure was 30.15 inches and steady. Across eastern Nebraska and southwest Iowa, it was sunny, with a temperature of 80 at Lincoln, 78 at Fremont, 79 at Columbus, and 77 at Blair Airport. Under sunny skies, Tacoma reported 80, Nebraska City reported 78, and Red Oak, Iowa reported 79. At Plattsmouth, it was mostly sunny, with a temperature of 78. At Millard, it was partly sunny. Here are some observations from across the region. Skies ranged from sunny to mostly sunny. It was 78 at Grand Island, 78 at Norfolk, 79 at Sioux Falls, 78 at Sioux City, and 79 at Des Moines. Kansas City reported 79, Concordia, Kansas reported 82, North Platte reported 82, Denver reported 80, and Valentine reported 81. Once again, at noon in Omaha it was 80 degrees under mostly sunny skies. The Omaha Metropolitan Area Pollutant Standards Index for today is 43, which represents good air quality, with particulates the main pollutant. The forecast for Friday is 51, considered moderate air quality, with particulates the primary pollutant. The pollen count today for trees was 0. The pollen count today for weeds was 269, a high count, with hemp, nettle, pigweed, and ragweed the primary pollens. The pollen count today for grass was 8, a moderate count. Air pollution forecasts and pollen counts are provided by the Douglas County Health Department. Here are the forecast key messages. Calm and quiet conditions today, with afternoon highs in the low to middle 80s. Scattered thunderstorm chances return Friday morning and again Friday evening across northeast Nebraska. Temperatures warm this weekend, with highs in the middle to upper 90s and heat index values approaching 100. Periodic storm chances and above average temperatures continue into next week. This is NOAA All Hazards Radio Station KIH 61 in Omaha, Nebraska. The current time is 12:51 p.m. Central Daylight Time. Now for the official National Weather Service forecast for the Omaha and Council Bluffs area. This afternoon, sunny. Highs in the mid-80s. North winds around 5 miles an hour.
Tonight, mostly clear. Lows in the lower 60s. East winds around 5 miles an hour, becoming southeast after midnight. Friday, mostly sunny. Hot with highs in the upper 80s. South winds 5 to 10 miles an hour. Friday night, partly cloudy until midnight, then becoming mostly cloudy. Lows in the lower 70s. South winds 10 to 15 miles an hour with gusts up to 25 miles an hour. Saturday, mostly sunny. A slight chance of showers and thunderstorms in the morning. Hot with highs in the mid-90s. South winds 15 to 20 miles an hour with gusts up to 30 miles an hour. Chance of rain 20%. Saturday night through Sunday night, partly cloudy. Hot. Lows in the upper 70s. Highs in the upper 90s. Monday, partly sunny. Hot with highs in the mid-90s. Monday night, partly cloudy until midnight, then mostly cloudy with a chance of showers and thunderstorms after midnight. Lows in the lower 70s. Chance of rain 40%. Tuesday, mostly sunny. A chance of showers in the morning. Hot with highs in the lower 90s. Chance of rain 40%. Tuesday night, partly cloudy. A chance of showers and thunderstorms after midnight. Lows in the lower 70s. Chance of rain 30%. Wednesday, sunny, hot with highs in the lower 90s. At noon in Omaha, it was mostly sunny. The temperature was 80 degrees, the dew point 61, and the relative humidity 52%. The pressure was 30.15 inches and steady. Across eastern Nebraska and southwest Iowa, it was sunny, with a temperature of 80 at Lincoln, 78 at Fremont, 79 at Columbus, and 77 at Blair Airport. Under sunny skies, Tacoma reported 80, Nebraska City reported 78, and Red Oak, Iowa reported 79. At Plattsmouth, it was mostly sunny, with a temperature of 78. At Millard, it was partly sunny. Here are some observations from across the region. Skies ranged from sunny to mostly sunny. It was 78 at Grand Island, 78 at Norfolk, 79 at Sioux Falls, 78 at Sioux City, and 79 at Des Moines. Kansas City reported 79, Concordia, Kansas reported 82, North Platte reported 82, Denver reported 80, and Valentine reported 81. Once again, at noon in Omaha it was 80 degrees under mostly sunny skies. The Omaha Metropolitan Area Pollutant Standards Index for today is 43, which represents good air quality, with particulates the main pollutant. The forecast for Friday is 51, considered moderate air quality, with particulates the primary pollutant. The pollen count today for trees was 0. The pollen count today for weeds was 269, a high count, with hemp, nettle, pigweed, and ragweed the primary pollens. The pollen count today for grass was 8, a moderate count. Air pollution forecasts and pollen counts are provided by the Douglas County Health Department. Here are the forecast key messages. Calm and quiet conditions today, with afternoon highs in the low to middle 80s. Scattered thunderstorm chances return Friday morning and again Friday evening across northeast Nebraska. Temperatures warm this weekend, with highs in the middle to upper 90s and heat index values approaching 100. Periodic storm chances and above average temperatures continue into next week. 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The current time is 12:56 p.m. Central Daylight Time. Now for the official National Weather Service forecast for the Omaha and Council Bluffs area. This afternoon, sunny. Highs in the mid-80s. North winds around 5 miles an hour. Tonight, mostly clear. Lows in the lower 60s. East winds around 5 miles an hour, becoming southeast after midnight. Friday, mostly sunny. Hot with highs in the upper 80s. South winds 5 to 10 miles an hour.
Friday night, partly cloudy until midnight, then becoming mostly cloudy. Lows in the lower 70s. South winds 10 to 15 miles an hour with gusts up to 25 miles an hour. Saturday, mostly sunny. A slight chance of showers and thunderstorms in the morning. Hot with highs in the mid-90s. South winds 15 to 20 miles an hour with gusts up to 30 miles an hour. Chance of rain 20%. Saturday night through Sunday night, partly cloudy. Hot. Lows in the upper 70s. Highs in the upper 90s. Monday, partly sunny. Hot with highs in the mid-90s. Monday night, partly cloudy until midnight, then mostly cloudy with a chance of showers and thunderstorms after midnight. Lows in the lower 70s. Chance of rain 40%. Tuesday, mostly sunny. A chance of showers in the morning. Hot with highs in the lower 90s. Chance of rain 40%. Tuesday night, partly cloudy. A chance of showers and thunderstorms after midnight. Lows in the lower 70s. Chance of rain 30%. Wednesday, sunny, hot with highs in the lower 90s. At noon in Omaha, it was mostly sunny. The temperature was 80 degrees, the dew point 61, and the relative humidity 52%. The pressure was 30.15 inches and steady. Across eastern Nebraska and southwest Iowa, it was sunny, with a temperature of 80 at Lincoln, 78 at Fremont, 79 at Columbus, and 77 at Blair Airport. Under sunny skies, Tacoma reported 80, Nebraska City reported 78, and Red Oak, Iowa reported 79. At Plattsmouth, it was mostly sunny, with a temperature of 78. At Millard, it was partly sunny. Here are some observations from across the region. Skies ranged from sunny to mostly sunny. It was 78 at Grand Island, 78 at Norfolk, 79 at Sioux Falls, 78 at Sioux City, and 79 at Des Moines. Kansas City reported 79, Concordia, Kansas reported 82, North Platte reported 82, Denver reported 80, and Valentine reported 81. Once again, at noon in Omaha it was 80 degrees under mostly sunny skies. The Omaha Metropolitan Area Pollutant Standards Index for today is 43, which represents good air quality, with particulates the main pollutant. The forecast for Friday is 51, considered moderate air quality, with particulates the primary pollutant. The pollen count today for trees was 0. The pollen count today for weeds was 269, a high count, with hemp, nettle, pigweed, and ragweed the primary pollens. The pollen count today for grass was 8, a moderate count. Air pollution forecasts and pollen counts are provided by the Douglas County Health Department. Here are the forecast key messages. Calm and quiet conditions today, with afternoon highs in the low to middle 80s. Scattered thunderstorm chances return Friday morning and again Friday evening across northeast Nebraska. Temperatures warm this weekend, with highs in the middle to upper 90s and heat index values approaching 100. Periodic storm chances and above average temperatures continue into next week. This is NOAA All Hazards Radio Station KIH 61 in Omaha, Nebraska. The current time is 1:01 p.m. Central Daylight Time. Now for the official National Weather Service forecast for the Omaha and Council Bluffs area. This afternoon, sunny. Highs in the mid-80s. North winds around 5 miles an hour. Tonight, mostly clear. Lows in the lower 60s. East winds around 5 miles an hour, becoming southeast after midnight. Friday, mostly sunny. Hot with highs in the upper 80s. South winds 5 to 10 miles an hour. Friday night, partly cloudy until midnight, then becoming mostly cloudy. Lows in the lower 70s. South winds 10 to 15 miles an hour with gusts up to 25 miles an hour. Saturday, mostly sunny. A slight chance of showers and thunderstorms in the morning.
hot with highs in the mid-90s. South winds 15 to 20 miles an hour with gusts up to 30 miles an hour. Chance of rain 20%. Saturday night through Sunday night, partly cloudy. Hot. Lows in the upper 70s. Highs in the upper 90s. Monday, partly sunny. Hot with highs in the mid-90s. Monday night, partly cloudy until midnight, then mostly cloudy with a chance of showers and thunderstorms after midnight. Lows in the lower 70s. Chance of rain 40%. Tuesday, mostly sunny. A chance of showers in the morning. Hot with highs in the lower 90s. Chance of rain 40%. Tuesday night, partly cloudy. A chance of showers and thunderstorms after midnight. Lows in the lower 70s. Chance of rain 30%. Wednesday, sunny, hot with highs in the lower 90s. The Omaha Metropolitan Area Pollutant Standards Index for today is 43, which represents good air quality, with particulates the main pollutant. The forecast for Friday is 51, considered moderate air quality, with particulates the primary pollutant. The pollen count today for trees was 0. The pollen count today for weeds was 269, a high count, with hemp, nettle, pigweed, and ragweed the primary pollens. The pollen count today for grass was 8, a moderate count. Air pollution forecasts and pollen counts are provided by the Douglas County Health Department. Here are the forecast key messages. Calm and quiet conditions today, with afternoon highs in the low to middle 80s. Scattered thunderstorm chances return Friday morning and again Friday evening across northeast Nebraska. Temperatures warm this weekend, with highs in the middle to upper 90s and heat index values approaching 100. Periodic storm chances and above average temperatures continue into next week. This is NOAA All Hazards Radio Station KIH 61 in Omaha, Nebraska. The current time is 1:04 p.m. Central Daylight Time. Now for the official National Weather Service forecast for the Omaha and Council Bluffs area. This afternoon, sunny. Highs in the mid-80s. North winds around 5 miles an hour. Tonight, mostly clear. Lows in the lower 60s. East winds around 5 miles an hour, becoming southeast after midnight. Friday, mostly sunny. Hot with highs in the upper 80s. South winds 5 to 10 miles an hour. Friday night, partly cloudy until midnight, then becoming mostly cloudy. Lows in the lower 70s. South winds 10 to 15 miles an hour with gusts up to 25 miles an hour. Saturday, mostly sunny. A slight chance of showers and thunderstorms in the morning. Hot with highs in the mid-90s. South winds 15 to 20 miles an hour with gusts up to 30 miles an hour. Chance of rain 20%. Saturday night through Sunday night, partly cloudy. Hot. Lows in the upper 70s. Highs in the upper 90s. Monday, partly sunny. Hot with highs in the mid-90s. Monday night, partly cloudy until midnight, then mostly cloudy with a chance of showers and thunderstorms after midnight. Lows in the lower 70s. Chance of rain 40%. Tuesday, mostly sunny. A chance of showers in the morning. Hot with highs in the lower 90s. Chance of rain 40%. Tuesday night, partly cloudy. A chance of showers and thunderstorms after midnight. Lows in the lower 70s. Chance of rain 30%. Wednesday, sunny, hot with highs in the lower 90s. At 1 p.m. in Omaha, it was mostly sunny. The temperature was 81 degrees, the dew point 60, and the relative humidity 48%. The pressure was 30.14 inches and falling. Across eastern Nebraska and southwest Iowa, it was sunny, with a temperature of 82 at Lincoln, 79 at Columbus, 80 at Plaxmouth, and 79 at Red Oak, Iowa.
It was mostly sunny, with a temperature of 80 at Millard and 81 at Takema. At Blair Airport, it was partly sunny, with a temperature of 78. Here are some observations from across the region. Skies ranged from sunny to mostly sunny. It was 80 at Grand Island, 81 at Norfolk, 82 at Sioux Falls, 80 at Sioux City, and 80 at Des Moines. Kansas City reported 80, Concordia, Kansas reported 83, North Platte reported 84, Denver reported 85, and Valentine reported 83. Once again, at 1 p.m. in Omaha it was 81 degrees under mostly sunny skies. The Omaha Metropolitan Area Pollutant Standards Index for today is 43, which represents good air quality, with particulates the main pollutant. The forecast for Friday is 51, considered moderate air quality, with particulates the primary pollutant. The pollen count today for trees was 0. The pollen count today for weeds was 269, a high count, with hemp, nettle, pigweed, and ragweed the primary pollens. The pollen count today for grass was 8, a moderate count. Air pollution forecasts and pollen counts are provided by the Douglas County Health Department. Here are the forecast key messages. Calm and quiet conditions today, with afternoon highs in the low to middle 80s. Scattered thunderstorm chances return Friday morning and again Friday evening across northeast Nebraska. Temperatures warm this weekend, with highs in the middle to upper 90s and heat index values approaching 100. Periodic storm chances and above average temperatures continue into next week. This is NOAA All Hazards Radio Station KIH 61 in Omaha, Nebraska. The current time is 1:08 p.m. Central Daylight Time. Now for the official National Weather Service forecast for the Omaha and Council Bluffs area. This afternoon, sunny. Highs in the mid-80s. North winds around 5 miles an hour. Tonight, mostly clear. Lows in the lower 60s. East winds around 5 miles an hour, becoming southeast after midnight. Friday, mostly sunny. Hot with highs in the upper 80s. South winds 5 to 10 miles an hour. Friday night, partly cloudy until midnight, then becoming mostly cloudy. Lows in the lower 70s. South winds 10 to 15 miles an hour with gusts up to 25 miles an hour. Saturday, mostly sunny. A slight chance of showers and thunderstorms in the morning. Hot with highs in the mid-90s. South winds 15 to 20 miles an hour with gusts up to 30 miles an hour. Chance of rain 20%. Saturday night through Sunday night, partly cloudy. Hot. Lows in the upper 70s. Highs in the upper 90s. Monday, partly sunny. Hot with highs in the mid-90s. Monday night, partly cloudy until midnight, then mostly cloudy with a chance of showers and thunderstorms after midnight. Lows in the lower 70s. Chance of rain 40%. Tuesday, mostly sunny. A chance of showers in the morning. Hot with highs in the lower 90s. Chance of rain 40%. Tuesday night, partly cloudy. A chance of showers and thunderstorms after midnight. Lows in the lower 70s. Chance of rain 30%. Wednesday, sunny, hot with highs in the lower 90s. At 1 p.m. in Omaha, it was mostly sunny. The temperature was 81 degrees, the dew point 60, and the relative humidity 48%. The pressure was 30.14 inches and falling. Across eastern Nebraska and southwest Iowa, it was sunny, with a temperature of 82 at Lincoln, 79 at Columbus, 80 at Plaxmouth, and 79 at Red Oak, Iowa. It was mostly sunny, with a temperature of 80 at Millard, and 81 at Takema. At Blair Airport, it was partly sunny, with a temperature of 78. Here are some observations from across the region. Skies ranged from sunny to mostly sunny. It was 80 at Grand Island, 81 at Norfolk, 82 at Sioux Falls, 80 at Sioux City, and 80 at Des Moines.
Kansas City reported 80, Concordia, Kansas reported 83, North Platte reported 84, Denver reported 85, and Valentine reported 83. Once again, at 1 p.m. in Omaha it was 81 degrees under mostly sunny skies. At 1 p.m. in Omaha, it was mostly sunny. The temperature was 81 degrees, the dew point 60, and the relative humidity 48%. The pressure was 30.14 inches and falling. Across eastern Nebraska and southwest Iowa, it was sunny, with a temperature of 82 at Lincoln, 79 at Columbus, 80 at Plaxmouth, and 79 at Red Oak, Iowa. It was mostly sunny, with a temperature of 80 at Millard, and 81 at Tecumseh. It was partly sunny, with a temperature of 82 at Offutt Air Force Base, and 78 at Blair Airport. Here are some observations from across the region. Skies ranged from sunny to mostly sunny. It was 80 at Grand Island, 81 at Norfolk, 82 at Sioux Falls, 80 at Sioux City, and 80 at Des Moines. Kansas City reported 80, Concordia, Kansas reported 83, North Platte reported 84, Denver reported 85, and Valentine reported 83. Once again, at 1 p.m. in Omaha it was 81 degrees under mostly sunny skies. The Omaha Metropolitan Area Pollutant Standards Index for today is 43, which represents good air quality, with particulates the main pollutant. The forecast for Friday is 51, considered moderate air quality, with particulates the primary pollutant. The pollen count today for trees was 0. The pollen count today for weeds was 269, a high count, with hemp, nettle, pigweed, and ragweed the primary pollens. The pollen count today for grass was 8, a moderate count. Air pollution forecasts and pollen counts are provided by the Douglas County Health Department. Here are the forecast key messages. Calm and quiet conditions today, with afternoon highs in the low to middle 80s. Scattered thunderstorm chances return Friday morning and again Friday evening across northeast Nebraska. Temperatures warm this weekend, with highs in the middle to upper 90s and heat index values approaching 100. Periodic storm chances and above average temperatures continue into next week. This is NOAA All Hazards Radio Station KIH 61 in Omaha, Nebraska. The current time is 1:14 p.m. Central Daylight Time. Now for the official National Weather Service forecast for the Omaha and Council Bluffs area. This afternoon, sunny. Highs in the mid-80s. North winds around 5 miles an hour. Tonight, mostly clear. Lows in the lower 60s. East winds around 5 miles an hour, becoming southeast after midnight. Friday, mostly sunny. Hot with highs in the upper 80s. South winds 5 to 10 miles an hour. Friday night, partly cloudy until midnight, then becoming mostly cloudy. Lows in the lower 70s. South winds 10 to 15 miles an hour with gusts up to 25 miles an hour. Saturday, mostly sunny. A slight chance of showers and thunderstorms in the morning. Hot with highs in the mid-90s. South winds 15 to 20 miles an hour with gusts up to 30 miles an hour. Chance of rain 20%. Saturday night through Sunday night, partly cloudy. Hot. Lows in the upper 70s. Highs in the upper 90s. Monday, partly sunny. Hot with highs in the mid-90s. Monday night, partly cloudy until midnight, then mostly cloudy with a chance of showers and thunderstorms after midnight. Lows in the lower 70s. Chance of rain 40%. Tuesday, mostly sunny. A chance of showers in the morning. Hot with highs in the lower 90s. Chance of rain 40%. Tuesday night, partly cloudy. A chance of showers and thunderstorms after midnight. Lows in the lower 70s. Chance of rain 30%. Wednesday, sunny, hot with highs in the lower 90s. At 1 p.m. in Omaha, it was mostly sunny. The temperature was 81 degrees,
the dew point 60, and the relative humidity 48%. The pressure was 30.14 inches and falling. Across eastern Nebraska and southwest Iowa, it was sunny, with a temperature of 82 at Lincoln, 79 at Columbus, 80 at Plaxmouth, and 79 at Red Oak, Iowa. It was mostly sunny, with a temperature of 80 at Millard, and 81 at Tacoma. It was partly sunny, with a temperature of 82 at Offutt Air Force Base, and 78 at Blair Airport. Here are some observations from across the region. Skies ranged from sunny to mostly sunny. It was 80 at Grand Island, 81 at Norfolk, 82 at Sioux Falls, 80 at Sioux City, and 80 at Des Moines. Kansas City reported 80, Concordia, Kansas reported 83, North Platte reported 84, Denver reported 85, and Valentine reported 83. Once again, at 1 p.m. in Omaha it was 81 degrees under mostly sunny skies. The Omaha Metropolitan Area Pollutant Standards Index for today is 43, which represents good air quality, with particulates the main pollutant. The forecast for Friday is 51, considered moderate air quality, with particulates the primary pollutant. The pollen count today for trees was 0. The pollen count today for weeds was 269, a high count, with hemp, nettle, pigweed, and ragweed the primary pollens. The pollen count today for grass was 8, a moderate count. Air pollution forecasts and pollen counts are provided by the Douglas County Health Department. Here are the forecast key messages. Calm and quiet conditions today, with afternoon highs in the low to middle 80s. Scattered thunderstorm chances return Friday morning and again Friday evening across northeast Nebraska. Temperatures warm this weekend, with highs in the middle to upper 90s and heat index values approaching 100. Periodic storm chances and above average temperatures continue into next week. 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Douglas, Sarpy, Washington, Cass, Odo, Burt, Dodge, Saunders, Harrison, Pottawatomie, and Mills. 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The current time is 1:19 p.m. Central Daylight Time. Now for the official National Weather Service forecast for the Omaha and Council Bluffs area. This afternoon, sunny. Highs in the mid-80s. North winds around 5 miles an hour. Tonight, mostly clear. Lows in the lower 60s. East winds around 5 miles an hour, becoming southeast after midnight. Friday, mostly sunny. Hot with highs in the upper 80s. South winds 5 to 10 miles an hour. Friday night, partly cloudy until midnight, then becoming mostly cloudy. Lows in the lower 70s. South winds 10 to 15 miles an hour with gusts up to 25 miles an hour. Saturday, mostly sunny. A slight chance of showers and thunderstorms in the morning. Hot with highs in the mid-90s. South winds 15 to 20 miles an hour with gusts up to 30 miles an hour. Chance of rain 20%. Saturday night through Sunday night, partly cloudy. Hot. Lows in the upper 70s. Highs in the upper 90s. Monday, partly sunny. Hot with highs in the mid-90s. Monday night, partly cloudy until midnight, then mostly cloudy with a chance of showers and thunderstorms after midnight. Lows in the lower 70s. Chance of rain 40%. Tuesday, mostly sunny. A chance of showers in the morning. Hot with highs in the lower 90s. Chance of rain 40%. Tuesday night, partly cloudy. A chance of showers and thunderstorms after midnight. Lows in the lower 70s. Chance of rain 30%. Wednesday, sunny, hot with highs in the lower 90s. Now for the official National Weather Service forecast for the Omaha and Council Bluffs area. This afternoon, sunny. Highs in the mid-80s.
North winds around 5 miles an hour. Tonight, mostly clear. Lows in the lower 60s. East winds around 5 miles an hour, becoming southeast after midnight. Friday, mostly sunny. Hot with highs in the upper 80s. South winds 5 to 10 miles an hour. Friday night, partly cloudy until midnight, then becoming mostly cloudy. Lows in the lower 70s. South winds 10 to 15 miles an hour with gusts up to 25 miles an hour. Saturday, mostly sunny. A slight chance of showers and thunderstorms in the morning. Hot with highs in the mid-90s. South winds 15 to 20 miles an hour with gusts up to 30 miles an hour. Chance of rain 20%. Saturday night through Sunday night, partly cloudy. Hot. Lows in the upper 70s. Highs in the upper 90s. Monday, mostly cloudy in the morning, then becoming mostly sunny. Hot with highs in the mid-90s. Monday night, partly cloudy. A chance of showers and thunderstorms after midnight. Lows in the lower 70s. Chance of rain 40%. Tuesday, mostly sunny. A chance of showers in the morning. Hot with highs in the lower 90s. Chance of rain 40%. Tuesday night, partly cloudy. A chance of showers and thunderstorms after midnight. Lows in the lower 70s. Chance of rain 30%. Wednesday, mostly sunny. Hot with highs in the lower 90s. At 1 p.m. in Omaha, it was mostly sunny. The temperature was 81 degrees, the dew point 60, and the relative humidity 48%. The pressure was 30.14 inches and falling. Across eastern Nebraska and southwest Iowa, it was sunny, with a temperature of 82 at Lincoln, 79 at Columbus, 80 at Plaxmouth, and 79 at Red Oak, Iowa. It was mostly sunny, with a temperature of 80 at Millard, and 81 at Tecama. It was partly sunny, with a temperature of 82 at Offutt Air Force Base, and 78 at Blair Airport. Here are some observations from across the region. Skies ranged from sunny to mostly sunny. It was 80 at Grand Island, 81 at Norfolk, 82 at Sioux Falls, 80 at Sioux City, and 80 at Des Moines. Kansas City reported 80, Concordia, Kansas reported 83, North Platte reported 84, Denver reported 85, and Valentine reported 83. Once again, at 1 p.m. in Omaha, it was 81 degrees under mostly sunny skies. The Omaha Metropolitan Area Pollutant Standards Index for today is 43, which represents good air quality, with particulates the main pollutant. The forecast for Friday is 51, considered moderate air quality, with particulates the primary pollutant. The pollen count today for trees was 0. The pollen count today for weeds was 269, a high count, with hemp, nettle, pigweed, and ragweed the primary pollens. The pollen count today for grass was 8, a moderate count. Air pollution forecasts and pollen counts are provided by the Douglas County Health Department. Here are the forecast key messages. Calm and quiet conditions today, with afternoon highs in the low to middle 80s. Scattered thunderstorm chances return Friday morning and again Friday evening across northeast Nebraska. Temperatures warm this weekend, with highs in the middle to upper 90s and heat index values approaching 100. Periodic storm chances and above average temperatures continue into next week. This is NOAA All Hazards Radio Station KIH 61 in Omaha, Nebraska. The current time is 1:26 p.m. Central Daylight Time. Now for the official National Weather Service forecast for the Omaha and Council Bluffs area. This afternoon, sunny. Highs in the mid-80s. North winds around 5 miles an hour. Tonight, mostly clear. Lows in the lower 60s. East winds around 5 miles an hour, becoming southeast after midnight. Friday, mostly sunny. Hot with highs in the upper 80s.
south winds 5 to 10 miles an hour. Friday night, partly cloudy until midnight, then becoming mostly cloudy. Lows in the lower 70s. South winds 10 to 15 miles an hour with gusts up to 25 miles an hour. Saturday, mostly sunny. A slight chance of showers and thunderstorms in the morning. Hot with highs in the mid-90s. South winds 15 to 20 miles an hour with gusts up to 30 miles an hour. Chance of rain 20%. Saturday night through Sunday night, partly cloudy. Hot. Lows in the upper 70s. Highs in the upper 90s. Monday, mostly cloudy in the morning, then becoming mostly sunny. Hot with highs in the mid-90s. Monday night, partly cloudy. A chance of showers and thunderstorms after midnight. Lows in the lower 70s. Chance of rain 40%. Tuesday, mostly sunny. A chance of showers in the morning. Hot with highs in the lower 90s. Chance of rain 40%. Tuesday night, partly cloudy. A chance of showers and thunderstorms after midnight. Lows in the lower 70s. Chance of rain 30%. Wednesday, mostly sunny. Hot with highs in the lower 90s. At 1 p.m. in Omaha, it was mostly sunny. The temperature was 81 degrees, the dew point 60, and the relative humidity 48%. The pressure was 30.14 inches and falling. Across eastern Nebraska and southwest Iowa, it was sunny, with a temperature of 82 at Lincoln, 79 at Columbus, 80 at Plaxmouth, and 79 at Red Oak, Iowa. It was mostly sunny, with a temperature of 80 at Millard, and 81 at Tecumseh. It was partly sunny, with a temperature of 82 at Offutt Air Force Base, and 78 at Blair Airport. Here are some observations from across the region. Skies ranged from sunny to mostly sunny. It was 80 at Grand Island, 81 at Norfolk, 82 at Sioux Falls, 80 at Sioux City, and 80 at Des Moines. Kansas City reported 80, Concordia, Kansas reported 83, North Platte reported 84, Denver reported 85, and Valentine reported 83. Once again, at 1 p.m. in Omaha it was 81 degrees under mostly sunny skies. The Omaha Metropolitan Area Pollutant Standards Index for today is 43, which represents good air quality, with particulates the main pollutant. The forecast for Friday is 51, considered moderate air quality, with particulates the primary pollutant. The pollen count today for trees was 0. The pollen count today for weeds was 269, a high count, with hemp, nettle, pigweed, and ragweed the primary pollens. The pollen count today for grass was 8, a moderate count. Air pollution forecasts and pollen counts are provided by the Douglas County Health Department. Here are the forecast key messages. Calm and quiet conditions today, with afternoon highs in the low to middle 80s. Scattered thunderstorm chances return Friday morning and again Friday evening across northeast Nebraska. Temperatures warm this weekend, with highs in the middle to upper 90s and heat index values approaching 100. Periodic storm chances and above average temperatures continue into next week. This is NOAA All Hazards Radio Station KIH 61 in Omaha, Nebraska. The current time is 1:30 p.m. Central Daylight Time. Now for the official National Weather Service forecast for the Omaha and Council Bluffs area. This afternoon, sunny. Highs in the mid-80s. North winds around 5 miles an hour. Tonight, mostly clear. Lows in the lower 60s. East winds around 5 miles an hour, becoming southeast after midnight. Friday, mostly sunny. Hot with highs in the upper 80s. South winds 5 to 10 miles an hour. Friday night, partly cloudy until midnight, then becoming mostly cloudy. Lows in the lower 70s. South winds 10 to 15 miles an hour with gusts up to 25 miles an hour. Saturday, mostly sunny.
a slight chance of showers and thunderstorms in the morning. Hot with highs in the mid-90s. South winds 15 to 20 miles an hour with gusts up to 30 miles an hour. Chance of rain 20%. Saturday night through Sunday night, partly cloudy. Hot. Lows in the upper 70s. Highs in the upper 90s. Monday, mostly cloudy in the morning, then becoming mostly sunny. Hot with highs in the mid-90s. Monday night, partly cloudy. A chance of showers and thunderstorms after midnight. Lows in the lower 70s. Chance of rain 40%. Tuesday, mostly sunny. A chance of showers in the morning. Hot with highs in the lower 90s. Chance of rain 40%. Tuesday night, partly cloudy. A chance of showers and thunderstorms after midnight. Lows in the lower 70s. Chance of rain 30%. Wednesday, mostly sunny. Hot with highs in the lower 90s. At 1 p.m. in Omaha, it was mostly sunny. The temperature was 81 degrees, the dew point 60, and the relative humidity 48%. The pressure was 30.14 inches and falling. Across eastern Nebraska and southwest Iowa, it was sunny, with a temperature of 82 at Lincoln, 79 at Columbus, 80 at Plaxmouth, and 79 at Red Oak, Iowa. It was mostly sunny, with a temperature of 80 at Millard, and 81 at Tecumseh. It was partly sunny, with a temperature of 82 at Offutt Air Force Base, and 78 at Blair Airport. Here are some observations from across the region. Skies ranged from sunny to mostly sunny. It was 80 at Grand Island, 81 at Norfolk, 82 at Sioux Falls, 80 at Sioux City, and 80 at Des Moines. Kansas City reported 80, Concordia, Kansas reported 83, North Platte reported 84, Denver reported 85, and Valentine reported 83. Once again, at 1 p.m. in Omaha it was 81 degrees under mostly sunny skies. The Omaha Metropolitan Area Pollutant Standards Index for today is 43, which represents good air quality, with particulates the main pollutant. The forecast for Friday is 51, considered moderate air quality, with particulates the primary pollutant. The pollen count today for trees was 0. The pollen count today for weeds was 269, a high count, with hemp, nettle, pigweed, and ragweed the primary pollens. The pollen count today for grass was 8, a moderate count. Air pollution forecasts and pollen counts are provided by the Douglas County Health Department. Here are the forecast key messages. Calm and quiet conditions today, with afternoon highs in the low to middle 80s. Scattered thunderstorm chances return Friday morning and again Friday evening across northeast Nebraska. Temperatures warm this weekend, with highs in the middle to upper 90s and heat index values approaching 100. Periodic storm chances and above average temperatures continue into next week. This is NOAA All Hazards Radio Station KIH 61 in Omaha, Nebraska. The current time is 1:35 p.m. Central Daylight Time. Now for the official National Weather Service forecast for the Omaha and Council Bluffs area. This afternoon, sunny. Highs in the mid-80s. North winds around 5 miles an hour. Tonight, mostly clear. Lows in the lower 60s. East winds around 5 miles an hour, becoming southeast after midnight. Friday, mostly sunny. Hot with highs in the upper 80s. South winds 5 to 10 miles an hour. Friday night, partly cloudy until midnight, then becoming mostly cloudy. Lows in the lower 70s. South winds 10 to 15 miles an hour with gusts up to 25 miles an hour. Saturday, mostly sunny. A slight chance of showers and thunderstorms in the morning. Hot with highs in the mid-90s. South winds 15 to 20 miles an hour with gusts up to 30 miles an hour. Chance of rain 20%. Saturday night through Sunday night, partly cloudy. Hot.
lows in the upper 70s, highs in the upper 90s. Monday, mostly cloudy in the morning, then becoming mostly sunny. Hot with highs in the mid-90s. Monday night, partly cloudy. A chance of showers and thunderstorms after midnight. Lows in the lower 70s. Chance of rain 40%. Tuesday, mostly sunny. A chance of showers in the morning. Hot with highs in the lower 90s. Chance of rain 40%. Tuesday night, partly cloudy. A chance of showers and thunderstorms after midnight. Lows in the lower 70s. Chance of rain 30%. Wednesday, mostly sunny. Hot with highs in the lower 90s. At 1 p.m. in Omaha, it was mostly sunny. The temperature was 81 degrees, the dew point 60, and the relative humidity 48%. The pressure was 30.14 inches and falling. Across eastern Nebraska and southwest Iowa, it was sunny, with a temperature of 82 at Lincoln, 79 at Columbus, 80 at Plaxmouth, and 79 at Red Oak, Iowa. It was mostly sunny, with a temperature of 80 at Millard, and 81 at Tecumseh. It was partly sunny, with a temperature of 82 at Offutt Air Force Base, and 78 at Blair Airport. Here are some observations from across the region. Skies ranged from sunny to mostly sunny. It was 80 at Grand Island, 81 at Norfolk, 82 at Sioux Falls, 80 at Sioux City, and 80 at Des Moines. Kansas City reported 80, Concordia, Kansas reported 83, North Platte reported 84, Denver reported 85, and Valentine reported 83. Once again, at 1 p.m. in Omaha it was 81 degrees under mostly sunny skies. The Omaha Metropolitan Area Pollutant Standards Index for today is 43, which represents good air quality, with particulates the main pollutant. The forecast for Friday is 51, considered moderate air quality, with particulates the primary pollutant. The pollen count today for trees was 0. The pollen count today for weeds was 269, a high count, with hemp, nettle, pigweed, and ragweed the primary pollens. The pollen count today for grass was 8, a moderate count. Air pollution forecasts and pollen counts are provided by the Douglas County Health Department. Here are the forecast key messages. Calm and quiet conditions today, with afternoon highs in the low to middle 80s. Scattered thunderstorm chances return Friday morning and again Friday evening across northeast Nebraska. Temperatures warm this weekend, with highs in the middle to upper 90s and heat index values approaching 100. Periodic storm chances and above average temperatures continue into next week. This is NOAA All Hazards Radio Station KIH 61 in Omaha, Nebraska. The current time is 1:40 p.m. Central Daylight Time. Now for the official National Weather Service forecast for the Omaha and Council Bluffs area. This afternoon, sunny. Highs in the mid-80s. North winds around 5 miles an hour. Tonight, mostly clear. Lows in the lower 60s. East winds around 5 miles an hour, becoming southeast after midnight. Friday, mostly sunny. Hot with highs in the upper 80s. South winds 5 to 10 miles an hour. Friday night, partly cloudy until midnight, then becoming mostly cloudy. Lows in the lower 70s. South winds 10 to 15 miles an hour with gusts up to 25 miles an hour. Saturday, mostly sunny. A slight chance of showers and thunderstorms in the morning. Hot with highs in the mid-90s. South winds 15 to 20 miles an hour with gusts up to 30 miles an hour. Chance of rain 20%. Saturday night through Sunday night, partly cloudy. Hot. Lows in the upper 70s. Highs in the upper 90s. Monday, mostly cloudy in the morning, then becoming mostly sunny. Hot with highs in the mid-90s. Monday night, partly cloudy. A chance of showers and thunderstorms after midnight. Lows in the lower 70s.
chance of rain 40%. Tuesday, mostly sunny. A chance of showers in the morning. Hot with highs in the lower 90s. Chance of

sunny with a temperature of 82 at Lincoln, 79 at Columbus, 80 at Plaxmouth, and 79 at Red Oak, Iowa. It was mostly sunny with a temperature of 80 at Millard and 81 at Tacoma. It was partly sunny with a temperature of 82 at Offutt Air Force Base and 78 at Blair Airport. Here are some observations from across the region. Skies ranged from sunny to mostly sunny. It was 80 at Grand Island, 81 at Norfolk, 82 at Sioux Falls, 80 at Sioux City, and 80 at Des Moines. Kansas City reported 80, Concordia, Kansas reported 83, North Platte reported 84, Denver reported 85, and Valentine reported 83. Once again, at 1 p.m. in Omaha it was 81 degrees under mostly sunny skies. The Omaha Metropolitan Area Pollutant Standards Index for today is 43, which represents good air quality, with particulates the main pollutant. The forecast for Friday is 51, considered moderate air quality, with particulates the primary pollutant. The pollen count today for trees was 0. The pollen count today for weeds was 269, a high count, with hemp, nettle, pigweed, and ragweed the primary pollens. The pollen count today for grass was 8, a moderate count. Air pollution forecasts and pollen counts are provided by the Douglas County Health Department. Here are the forecast key messages. Calm and quiet conditions today, with afternoon highs in the low to middle 80s. Scattered thunderstorm chances return Friday morning and again Friday evening across northeast Nebraska. Temperatures warm this weekend, with highs in the middle to upper 90s and heat index values approaching 100. Periodic storm chances and above average temperatures continue into next week. This is NOAA All Hazards Radio Station KIH 61 in Omaha, Nebraska. The current time is 1:44 p.m. Central Daylight Time. Now for the official National Weather Service forecast for the Omaha and Council Bluffs area. This afternoon, sunny. Highs in the mid-80s. North winds around 5 miles an hour. Tonight, mostly clear. Lows in the lower 60s. East winds around 5 miles an hour, becoming southeast after midnight. Friday, mostly sunny. Hot with highs in the upper 80s. South winds 5 to 10 miles an hour. Friday night, partly cloudy until midnight, then becoming mostly cloudy. Lows in the lower 70s. South winds 10 to 15 miles an hour with gusts up to 25 miles an hour. Saturday, mostly sunny. A slight chance of showers and thunderstorms in the morning. Hot with highs in the mid-90s. South winds 15 to 20 miles an hour with gusts up to 30 miles an hour. Chance of rain 20%. Saturday night through Sunday night, partly cloudy. Hot. Lows in the upper 70s. Highs in the upper 90s. Monday, mostly cloudy in the morning, then becoming mostly sunny. Hot with highs in the mid-90s. Monday night, partly cloudy. A chance of showers and thunderstorms after midnight. Lows in the lower 70s. Chance of rain 40%. Tuesday, mostly sunny. A chance of showers in the morning. Hot with highs in the lower 90s. Chance of rain 40%. Tuesday night, partly cloudy. A chance of showers and thunderstorms after midnight. Lows in the lower 70s. Chance of rain 30%. Wednesday, mostly sunny. Hot with highs in the lower 90s. At 1 p.m. in Omaha, it was mostly sunny. The temperature was 81 degrees, the dew point 60, and the relative humidity 48%. The pressure was 30.14 inches and falling. Across eastern Nebraska and southwest Iowa, it was sunny, with a temperature of 82 at Lincoln, 79 at Columbus, 80 at Plaxmouth, and 79 at Red Oak, Iowa. It was mostly sunny, with a temperature of 80 at Millard, and 81 at Tacoma. It was partly sunny, with a temperature of 82 at Offutt Air Force Base, and 78 at Blair Airport.

here are some observations from across the region. Skies ranged from sunny to mostly sunny. It was 80 at Grand Island, 81 at Norfolk, 82 at Sioux Falls, 80 at Sioux City, and 80 at Des Moines. Kansas City reported 80. Concordia, Kansas reported 83. North Platte reported 84. Denver reported 85. And Valentine reported 83. Once again, at 1 p.m. in Omaha, it was 81 degrees under mostly sunny skies. The Omaha Metropolitan Area Pollutant Standards Index for today is 43, which represents good air quality, with particulates the main pollutant. The forecast for Friday is 51, considered moderate air quality, with particulates the primary pollutant. The pollen count today for trees was 0. The pollen count today for weeds was 269, a high count, with hemp, nettle, pigweed, and ragweed the primary pollens. The pollen count today for grass was 8, a moderate count. Air pollution forecasts and pollen counts are provided by the Douglas County Health Department. Here are the forecast key messages. Calm and quiet conditions today, with afternoon highs in the low to middle 80s. Scattered thunderstorm chances return Friday morning and again Friday evening across northeast Nebraska. Temperatures warm this weekend, with highs in the middle to upper 90s and heat index values approaching 100. Periodic storm chances and above average temperatures continue into next week. 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The current time is 1:49 p.m. Central Daylight Time. Now for the official National Weather Service forecast for the Omaha and Council Bluffs area. This afternoon, sunny. Highs in the mid-80s. North winds around 5 miles an hour. Tonight, mostly clear. Lows in the lower 60s. East winds around 5 miles an hour, becoming southeast after midnight. Friday, mostly sunny. Hot with highs in the upper 80s. South winds 5 to 10 miles an hour. Friday night, partly cloudy until midnight, then becoming mostly cloudy. Lows in the lower 70s. South winds 10 to 15 miles an hour with gusts up to 25 miles an hour. Saturday, mostly sunny. A slight chance of showers and thunderstorms in the morning. Hot with highs in the mid-90s. South winds 15 to 20 miles an hour with gusts up to 30 miles an hour. Chance of rain 20%. Saturday night through Sunday night, partly cloudy. Hot. Lows in the upper 70s. Highs in the upper 90s. Monday, mostly cloudy in the morning, then becoming mostly sunny. Hot with highs in the mid-90s. Monday night, partly cloudy. A chance of showers and thunderstorms after midnight. Lows in the lower 70s. Chance of rain 40%. Tuesday, mostly sunny. A chance of showers in the morning. Hot with highs in the lower 90s. Chance of rain 40%. Tuesday night, partly cloudy. A chance of showers and thunderstorms after midnight. Lows in the lower 70s. Chance of rain 30%. Wednesday, mostly sunny. Hot with highs in the lower 90s. At 1 p.m. in Omaha, it was mostly sunny. The temperature was 81 degrees. The dew point 60, and the relative humidity 48%. The pressure was 30.14 inches and falling. Across eastern Nebraska and southwest Iowa, it was sunny, with a temperature of 82 at Lincoln, 79 at Columbus, 80 at Plaxmouth, and 79 at Red Oak, Iowa. It was mostly sunny, with a temperature of 80 at Millard, and 81 at Tecumseh. It was partly sunny, with a temperature of 82 at Offutt Air Force Base, and 78 at Blair Airport. Here are some observations from across the region. Skies ranged from sunny to mostly sunny. It was 80 at Grand Island, 81 at Norfolk, 82 at Sioux Falls, 80 at Sioux City, and 80 at Des Moines.
Kansas City reported 80, Concordia, Kansas reported 83, North Platte reported 84, Denver reported 85, and Valentine reported 83. Once again, at 1 p.m. in Omaha it was 81 degrees under mostly sunny skies. The Omaha Metropolitan Area Pollutant Standards Index for today is 43, which represents good air quality, with particulates the main pollutant. The forecast for Friday is 51, considered moderate air quality, with particulates the primary pollutant. The pollen count today for trees was 0. The pollen count today for weeds was 269, a high count, with hemp, nettle, pigweed, and ragweed the primary pollens. The pollen count today for grass was 8, a moderate count. Air pollution forecasts and pollen counts are provided by the Douglas County Health Department. Here are the forecast key messages. Calm and quiet conditions today, with afternoon highs in the low to middle 80s. Scattered thunderstorm chances return Friday morning and again Friday evening across northeast Nebraska. Temperatures warm this weekend, with highs in the middle to upper 90s and heat index values approaching 100. Periodic storm chances and above average temperatures continue into next week. This is NOAA All Hazards Radio Station KIH 61 in Omaha, Nebraska. The current time is 1:54 p.m. Central Daylight Time. Now for the official National Weather Service forecast for the Omaha and Council Bluffs area. This afternoon, sunny. Highs in the mid-80s. North winds around 5 miles an hour. Tonight, mostly clear. Lows in the lower 60s. East winds around 5 miles an hour, becoming southeast after midnight. Friday, mostly sunny. Hot with highs in the upper 80s. South winds 5 to 10 miles an hour. Friday night, partly cloudy until midnight, then becoming mostly cloudy. Lows in the lower 70s. South winds 10 to 15 miles an hour with gusts up to 25 miles an hour. Saturday, mostly sunny. A slight chance of showers and thunderstorms in the morning. Hot with highs in the mid-90s. South winds 15 to 20 miles an hour with gusts up to 30 miles an hour. Chance of rain 20%. Saturday night through Sunday night, partly cloudy. Hot. Lows in the upper 70s. Highs in the upper 90s. Monday, mostly cloudy in the morning, then becoming mostly sunny. Hot with highs in the mid-90s. Monday night, partly cloudy. A chance of showers and thunderstorms after midnight. Lows in the lower 70s. Chance of rain 40%. Tuesday, mostly sunny. A chance of showers in the morning. Hot with highs in the lower 90s. Chance of rain 40%. Tuesday night, partly cloudy. A chance of showers and thunderstorms after midnight. Lows in the lower 70s. Chance of rain 30%. Wednesday, mostly sunny. Hot with highs in the lower 90s. At 1 p.m. in Omaha, it was mostly sunny. The temperature was 81 degrees, the dew point 60, and the relative humidity 48%. The pressure was 30.14 inches and falling. Across eastern Nebraska and southwest Iowa, it was sunny, with a temperature of 82 at Lincoln, 79 at Columbus, 80 at Plaxmouth, and 79 at Red Oak, Iowa. It was mostly sunny, with a temperature of 80 at Millard, and 81 at Tecama. It was partly sunny, with a temperature of 82 at Offutt Air Force Base, and 78 at Blair Airport. Here are some observations from across the region. Skies ranged from sunny to mostly sunny. It was 80 at Grand Island, 81 at Norfolk, 82 at Sioux Falls, 80 at Sioux City, and 80 at Des Moines. Kansas City reported 80, Concordia, Kansas reported 83, North Platte reported 84, Denver reported 85, and Valentine reported 83. Once again, at 1 p.m. in Omaha it was 81 degrees under mostly sunny skies.
The Omaha Metropolitan Area Pollutant Standards Index for today is 43, which represents good air quality, with particulates the main pollutant. The forecast for Friday is 51, considered moderate air quality, with particulates the primary pollutant. The pollen count today for trees was 0. The pollen count today for weeds was 269, a high count, with hemp, nettle, pigweed, and ragweed the primary pollens. The pollen count today for grass was 8, a moderate count. Air pollution forecasts and pollen counts are provided by the Douglas County Health Department. Here are the forecast key messages. Calm and quiet conditions today, with afternoon highs in the low to middle 80s. Scattered thunderstorm chances return Friday morning and again Friday evening across northeast Nebraska. Temperatures warm this weekend, with highs in the middle to upper 90s and heat index values approaching 100. Periodic storm chances and above average temperatures continue into next week. This is NOAA All Hazards Radio Station KIH 61 in Omaha, Nebraska. The current time is 1:58 p.m. Central Daylight Time. Now for the official National Weather Service forecast for the Omaha and Council Bluffs area. This afternoon, sunny. Highs in the mid-80s. North winds around 5 miles an hour. Tonight, mostly clear. Lows in the lower 60s. East winds around 5 miles an hour, becoming southeast after midnight. Friday, mostly sunny. Hot with highs in the upper 80s. South winds 5 to 10 miles an hour. Friday night, partly cloudy until midnight, then becoming mostly cloudy. Lows in the lower 70s. South winds 10 to 15 miles an hour with gusts up to 25 miles an hour. Saturday, mostly sunny. A slight chance of showers and thunderstorms in the morning. Hot with highs in the mid-90s. South winds 15 to 20 miles an hour with gusts up to 30 miles an hour. Chance of rain 20%. Saturday night through Sunday night, partly cloudy. Hot. Lows in the upper 70s. Highs in the upper 90s. Monday, mostly cloudy in the morning, then becoming mostly sunny. Hot with highs in the mid-90s. Monday night, partly cloudy. A chance of showers and thunderstorms after midnight. Lows in the lower 70s. Chance of rain 40%. Tuesday, mostly sunny. A chance of showers in the morning. Hot with highs in the lower 90s. Chance of rain 40%. Tuesday night, partly cloudy. A chance of showers and thunderstorms after midnight. Lows in the lower 70s. Chance of rain 30%. Wednesday, mostly sunny. Hot with highs in the lower 90s. The Omaha Metropolitan Area Pollutant Standards Index for today is 43, which represents good air quality, with particulates the main pollutant. The forecast for Friday is 51, considered moderate air quality, with particulates the primary pollutant. The pollen count today for trees was 0. The pollen count today for weeds was 269, a high count, with hemp, nettle, pigweed, and ragweed the primary pollens. The pollen count today for grass was 8, a moderate count. Air pollution forecasts and pollen counts are provided by the Douglas County Health Department. Here are the forecast key messages. Calm and quiet conditions today, with afternoon highs in the low to middle 80s. Scattered thunderstorm chances return Friday morning and again Friday evening across northeast Nebraska. Temperatures warm this weekend, with highs in the middle to upper 90s and heat index values approaching 100. Periodic storm chances and above average temperatures continue into next week. This is NOAA All Hazards Radio Station KIH 61 in Omaha, Nebraska. The current time is 2:02 p.m. Central Daylight Time. Now for the official National Weather Service forecast for the Omaha and Council Bluffs area. This afternoon, sunny. Highs in the mid-80s.
North winds around 5 miles an hour. Tonight, mostly clear. Lows in the lower 60s. East winds around 5 miles an hour, becoming southeast after midnight. Friday, mostly sunny. Hot with highs in the upper 80s. South winds 5 to 10 miles an hour. Friday night, partly cloudy until midnight, then becoming mostly cloudy. Lows in the lower 70s. South winds 10 to 15 miles an hour with gusts up to 25 miles an hour. Saturday, mostly sunny. A slight chance of showers and thunderstorms in the morning. Hot with highs in the mid-90s. South winds 15 to 20 miles an hour with gusts up to 30 miles an hour. Chance of rain 20%. Saturday night through Sunday night, partly cloudy. Hot. Lows in the upper 70s. Highs in the upper 90s. Monday, mostly cloudy in the morning, then becoming mostly sunny. Hot with highs in the mid-90s. Monday night, partly cloudy. A chance of showers and thunderstorms after midnight. Lows in the lower 70s. Chance of rain 40%. Tuesday, mostly sunny. A chance of showers in the morning. Hot with highs in the lower 90s. Chance of rain 40%. Tuesday night, partly cloudy. A chance of showers and thunderstorms after midnight. Lows in the lower 70s. Chance of rain 30%. Wednesday, mostly sunny. Hot with highs in the lower 90s. The Omaha Metropolitan Area Pollutant Standards Index for today is 43, which represents good air quality, with particulates the main pollutant. The forecast for Friday is 51, considered moderate air quality, with particulates the primary pollutant. The pollen count today for trees was 0. The pollen count today for weeds was 269, a high count, with hemp, nettle, pigweed, and ragweed the primary pollens. The pollen count today for grass was 8, a moderate count. Air pollution forecasts and pollen counts are provided by the Douglas County Health Department. Here are the forecast key messages. Calm and quiet conditions today, with afternoon highs in the low to middle 80s. Scattered thunderstorm chances return Friday morning and again Friday evening across northeast Nebraska. Temperatures warm this weekend, with highs in the middle to upper 90s and heat index values approaching 100. Periodic storm chances and above average temperatures continue into next week. 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The current time is 2:05 p.m. Central Daylight Time. Now for the official National Weather Service forecast for the Omaha and Council Bluffs area. This afternoon, sunny. Highs in the mid-80s. North winds around 5 miles an hour. Tonight, mostly clear. Lows in the lower 60s. East winds around 5 miles an hour, becoming southeast after midnight. Friday, mostly sunny. Hot with highs in the upper 80s. South winds 5 to 10 miles an hour. Friday night, partly cloudy until midnight, then becoming mostly cloudy. Lows in the lower 70s. South winds 10 to 15 miles an hour with gusts up to 25 miles an hour. Saturday, mostly sunny. A slight chance of showers and thunderstorms in the morning. Hot with highs in the mid-90s. South winds 15 to 20 miles an hour with gusts up to 30 miles an hour. Chance of rain 20%. Saturday night through Sunday night, partly cloudy. Hot. Lows in the upper 70s. Highs in the upper 90s. Monday, mostly cloudy in the morning, then becoming mostly sunny. Hot with highs in the mid-90s. Monday night, partly cloudy. A chance of showers and thunderstorms after midnight. Lows in the lower 70s. Chance of rain 40%. Tuesday, mostly sunny. A chance of showers in the morning. Hot with highs in the lower 90s. Chance of rain 40%. Tuesday night,
partly cloudy. A chance of showers and thunderstorms after midnight. Lows in the lower 70s. Chance of rain 30%. Wednesday, mostly sunny. Hot with highs in the lower 90s. At 2 p.m. in Omaha, it was mostly sunny. The temperature was 82 degrees, the dew point 60, and the relative humidity 47%. The wind was north at 6 miles an hour. The pressure was 30.13 inches and falling. Across eastern Nebraska and southwest Iowa, it was sunny, with a temperature of 83 at Lincoln, 80 at Fremont, and 81 at Columbus. It was mostly sunny, with a temperature of 81 at Millard, 81 at Tecumseh, 81 at Plattsmouth, and 79 at Red Oak, Iowa. It was partly sunny, with a temperature of 79 at Blair Airport and 80 at Nebraska City. Here are some observations from across the region. It was sunny, with a temperature of 81 at Grand Island, 81 at Norfolk, and 82 at Sioux City. Under sunny skies, Concordia, Kansas reported 85, North Platte reported 87, and Valentine reported 85. It was mostly sunny, with a temperature of 82 at Sioux Falls, 81 at Des Moines, and 82 at Kansas City. Once again, at 2 p.m. in Omaha, it was 82 degrees under mostly sunny skies. The Omaha Metropolitan Area Pollutant Standards Index for today is 43, which represents good air quality, with particulates the main pollutant. The forecast for Friday is 51, considered moderate air quality, with particulates the primary pollutant. The pollen count today for trees was 0. The pollen count today for weeds was 269, a high count, with hemp, nettle, pigweed, and ragweed the primary pollens. The pollen count today for grass was 8, a moderate count. Air pollution forecasts and pollen counts are provided by the Douglas County Health Department. Here are the forecast key messages. Calm and quiet conditions today, with afternoon highs in the low to middle 80s. Scattered thunderstorm chances return Friday morning and again Friday evening across northeast Nebraska. Temperatures warm this weekend, with highs in the middle to upper 90s and heat index values approaching 100. Periodic storm chances and above average temperatures continue into next week. 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The current time is 2:10 p.m. Central Daylight Time. Now for the official National Weather Service forecast for the Omaha and Council Bluffs area. This afternoon, sunny. Highs in the mid-80s. North winds around 5 miles an hour. Tonight, mostly clear. Lows in the lower 60s. East winds around 5 miles an hour, becoming southeast after midnight. Friday, mostly sunny. Hot with highs in the upper 80s. South winds 5 to 10 miles an hour. Friday night, partly cloudy until midnight, then becoming mostly cloudy. Lows in the lower 70s. South winds 10 to 15 miles an hour with gusts up to 25 miles an hour. Saturday, mostly sunny. A slight chance of showers and thunderstorms in the morning. Hot with highs in the mid-90s. South winds 15 to 20 miles an hour with gusts up to 30 miles an hour. Chance of rain 20%. Saturday night through Sunday night, partly cloudy. Hot. Lows in the upper 70s. Highs in the upper 90s. Monday, mostly cloudy in the morning, then becoming mostly sunny. Hot with highs in the mid-90s. Monday night, partly cloudy. A chance of showers and thunderstorms after midnight. Lows in the lower 70s. Chance of rain 40%. Tuesday, mostly sunny. A chance of showers in the morning. Hot with highs in the lower 90s. Chance of rain 40%. Tuesday night, partly cloudy. A chance of showers and thunderstorms after midnight. Lows in the lower 70s. Chance of rain 30%. Wednesday, mostly sunny. Hot with highs in the lower 90s.
At 2 p.m. in Omaha, it was mostly sunny. The temperature was 82 degrees, the dew point 60, and the relative humidity 47%. The wind was north at 6 miles an hour. The pressure was 30.13 inches and falling. Across eastern Nebraska and southwest Iowa, it was sunny, with a temperature of 83 at Lincoln, 80 at Fremont, and 81 at Columbus. It was mostly sunny, with a temperature of 81 at Millard, 81 at Tecama, 81 at Plattsmouth, and 79 at Red Oak, Iowa. It was partly sunny, with a temperature of 83 at Offutt Air Force Base, 79 at Blair Airport, and 80 at Nebraska City. Here are some observations from across the region. Skies ranged from sunny to mostly sunny. It was 81 at Grand Island, 81 at Norfolk, 82 at Sioux Falls, 82 at Sioux City, and 81 at Des Moines. Kansas City reported 82, Concordia, Kansas reported 85, North Platte reported 87, Denver reported 86, and Valentine reported 85. Once again, at 2 p.m. in Omaha it was 82 degrees under mostly sunny skies. The Omaha Metropolitan Area Pollutant Standards Index for today is 43, which represents good air quality, with particulates the main pollutant. The forecast for Friday is 51, considered moderate air quality, with particulates the primary pollutant. The pollen count today for trees was 0. The pollen count today for weeds was 269, a high count, with hemp, nettle, pigweed, and ragweed the primary pollens. The pollen count today for grass was 8, a moderate count. Air pollution forecasts and pollen counts are provided by the Douglas County Health Department. Here are the forecast key messages. Calm and quiet conditions today, with afternoon highs in the low to middle 80s. Scattered thunderstorm chances return Friday morning and again Friday evening across northeast Nebraska. Temperatures warm this weekend, with highs in the middle to upper 90s and heat index values approaching 100. Periodic storm chances and above average temperatures continue into next week. This is NOAA All Hazards Radio Station KIH 61 in Omaha, Nebraska. The current time is 2:15 p.m. Central Daylight Time. Now for the official National Weather Service forecast for the Omaha and Council Bluffs area. This afternoon, sunny. Highs in the mid-80s. North winds around 5 miles an hour. Tonight, mostly clear. Lows in the lower 60s. East winds around 5 miles an hour, becoming southeast after midnight. Friday, mostly sunny. Hot with highs in the upper 80s. South winds 5 to 10 miles an hour. Friday night, partly cloudy until midnight, then becoming mostly cloudy. Lows in the lower 70s. South winds 10 to 15 miles an hour with gusts up to 25 miles an hour. Saturday, mostly sunny. A slight chance of showers and thunderstorms in the morning. Hot with highs in the mid-90s. South winds 15 to 20 miles an hour with gusts up to 30 miles an hour. Chance of rain 20%. Saturday night through Sunday night, partly cloudy. Hot. Lows in the upper 70s. Highs in the upper 90s. Monday, mostly cloudy in the morning, then becoming mostly sunny. Hot with highs in the mid-90s. Monday night, partly cloudy. A chance of showers and thunderstorms after midnight. Lows in the lower 70s. Chance of rain 40%. Tuesday, mostly sunny. A chance of showers in the morning. Hot with highs in the lower 90s. Chance of rain 40%. Tuesday night, partly cloudy. A chance of showers and thunderstorms after midnight. Lows in the lower 70s. Chance of rain 30%. Wednesday, mostly sunny. Hot with highs in the lower 90s. 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Douglas, Sarpy, Washington, Cass, Odo, Burt, Dodge, Saunders, Harris,
Harrison, Pottawatomi, and Mills. At 2 p.m. in Omaha, it was mostly sunny. The temperature was 82 degrees, the dew point 60, and the relative humidity 47%. The wind was north at 6 miles an hour. The pressure was 30.13 inches and falling. Across eastern Nebraska and southwest Iowa, it was sunny, with a temperature of 83 at Lincoln, 80 at Fremont, and 81 at Columbus. It was mostly sunny, with a temperature of 81 at Millard, 81 at Tacoma, 81 at Plattsmouth, and 79 at Red Oak, Iowa. It was partly sunny, with a temperature of 83 at Offutt Air Force Base, 79 at Blair Airport, and 80 at Nebraska City. Here are some observations from across the region. Skies ranged from sunny to mostly sunny. It was 81 at Grand Island, 81 at Norfolk, 82 at Sioux Falls, 82 at Sioux City, and 81 at Des Moines. Kansas City reported 82, Concordia, Kansas reported 85, North Platte reported 87, Denver reported 86, and Valentine reported 85. Once again, at 2 p.m. in Omaha, it was 82 degrees under mostly sunny skies. The Omaha Metropolitan Area Pollutant Standards Index for today is 43, which represents good air quality, with particulates the main pollutant. The forecast for Friday is 51, considered moderate air quality, with particulates the primary pollutant. The pollen count today for trees was 0. The pollen count today for weeds was 269, a high count, with hemp, nettle, pigweed, and ragweed the primary pollens. The pollen count today for grass was 8, a moderate count. Air pollution forecasts and pollen counts are provided by the Douglas County Health Department. Here are the forecast key messages. Calm and quiet conditions today, with afternoon highs in the low to middle 80s. Scattered thunderstorm chances return Friday morning and again Friday evening across northeast Nebraska. Temperatures warm this weekend, with highs in the middle to upper 90s and heat index values approaching 100. Periodic storm chances and above average temperatures continue into next week. This is NOAA All Hazards Radio Station KIH-61 in Omaha, Nebraska. The current time is 2:20 p.m. Central Daylight Time. Now for the official National Weather Service forecast for the Omaha and Council Bluffs area. This afternoon, sunny. Highs in the mid-80s. North winds around 5 miles an hour. Tonight, mostly clear. Lows in the lower 60s. East winds around 5 miles an hour, becoming southeast after midnight. Friday, mostly sunny. Hot with highs in the upper 80s. South winds 5 to 10 miles an hour. Friday night, partly cloudy until midnight, then becoming mostly cloudy. Lows in the lower 70s. South winds 10 to 15 miles an hour with gusts up to 25 miles an hour. Saturday, mostly sunny. A slight chance of showers and thunderstorms in the morning. Hot with highs in the mid-90s. South winds 15 to 20 miles an hour with gusts up to 30 miles an hour. Chance of rain 20%. Saturday night through Sunday night, partly cloudy. Hot. Lows in the upper 70s. Highs in the upper 90s. Monday, mostly cloudy in the morning, then becoming mostly sunny. Hot with highs in the mid-90s. Monday night, partly cloudy. A chance of showers and thunderstorms after midnight. Lows in the lower 70s. Chance of rain 40%. Tuesday, mostly sunny. A chance of showers in the morning. Hot with highs in the lower 90s. Chance of rain 40%. Tuesday night, partly cloudy. A chance of showers and thunderstorms after midnight. Lows in the lower 70s. Chance of rain 30%. Wednesday, mostly sunny. Hot with highs in the lower 90s. At 2 p.m. in Omaha, it was mostly sunny. The temperature was 82 degrees, the dew point 60, and the relative humidity 47%.
The wind was north at 6 miles an hour. The pressure was 30.13 inches and falling. Across eastern Nebraska and southwest Iowa, it was sunny, with a temperature of 83 at Lincoln, 80 at Fremont, and 81 at Columbus. It was mostly sunny, with a temperature of 81 at Millard, 81 at Tecumseh, 81 at Plattsmouth, and 79 at Red Oak, Iowa. It was partly sunny, with a temperature of 83 at Offutt Air Force Base, 79 at Blair Airport, and 80 at Nebraska City. Here are some observations from across the region. Skies ranged from sunny to mostly sunny. It was 81 at Grand Island, 81 at Norfolk, 82 at Sioux Falls, 82 at Sioux City, and 81 at Des Moines. Kansas City reported 82, Concordia, Kansas reported 85, North Platte reported 87, Denver reported 86, and Valentine reported 85. Once again, at 2 p.m. in Omaha it was 82 degrees under mostly sunny skies. The Omaha Metropolitan Area Pollutant Standards Index for today is 43, which represents good air quality, with particulates the main pollutant. The forecast for Friday is 51, considered moderate air quality, with particulates the primary pollutant. The pollen count today for trees was 0. The pollen count today for weeds was 269, a high count, with hemp, nettle, pigweed, and ragweed the primary pollens. The pollen count today for grass was 8, a moderate count. Air pollution forecasts and pollen counts are provided by the Douglas County Health Department. Here are the forecast key messages. Calm and quiet conditions today, with afternoon highs in the low to middle 80s. Scattered thunderstorm chances return Friday morning and again Friday evening across northeast Nebraska. Temperatures warm this weekend, with highs in the middle to upper 90s and heat index values approaching 100. Periodic storm chances and above average temperatures continue into next week. This is NOAA All Hazards Radio Station KIH 61 in Omaha, Nebraska. The current time is 2:24 p.m. Central Daylight Time. Now for the official National Weather Service forecast for the Omaha and Council Bluffs area. This afternoon, sunny. Highs in the mid-80s. North winds around 5 miles an hour. Tonight, mostly clear. Lows in the lower 60s. East winds around 5 miles an hour, becoming southeast after midnight. Friday, mostly sunny. Hot with highs in the upper 80s. South winds 5 to 10 miles an hour. Friday night, partly cloudy until midnight, then becoming mostly cloudy. Lows in the lower 70s. South winds 10 to 15 miles an hour with gusts up to 25 miles an hour. Saturday, mostly sunny. A slight chance of showers and thunderstorms in the morning. Hot with highs in the mid-90s. South winds 15 to 20 miles an hour with gusts up to 30 miles an hour. Chance of rain 20%. Saturday night through Sunday night, partly cloudy. Hot. Lows in the upper 70s. Highs in the upper 90s. Monday, mostly cloudy in the morning, then becoming mostly sunny. Hot with highs in the mid-90s. Monday night, partly cloudy. A chance of showers and thunderstorms after midnight. Lows in the lower 70s. Chance of rain 40%. Tuesday, mostly sunny. A chance of showers in the morning. Hot with highs in the lower 90s. Chance of rain 40%. Tuesday night, partly cloudy. A chance of showers and thunderstorms after midnight. Lows in the lower 70s. Chance of rain 30%. Wednesday, mostly sunny. Hot with highs in the lower 90s. At 2 p.m. in Omaha, it was mostly sunny. The temperature was 82 degrees, the dew point 60, and the relative humidity 47%. The wind was north at 6 miles an hour. The pressure was 30.13 inches and falling.
Across eastern Nebraska and southwest Iowa, it was sunny, with a temperature of 83 at Lincoln, 80 at Fremont, and 81 at Columbus. It was mostly sunny, with a temperature of 81 at Millard, 81 at Tecumseh, 81 at Plattsmouth, and 79 at Red Oak, Iowa. It was partly sunny, with a temperature of 83 at Offutt Air Force Base, 79 at Blair Airport, and 80 at Nebraska City. Here are some observations from across the region. Skies ranged from sunny to mostly sunny. It was 81 at Grand Island, 81 at Norfolk, 82 at Sioux Falls, 82 at Sioux City, and 81 at Des Moines. Kansas City reported 82, Concordia, Kansas reported 85, North Platte reported 87, Denver reported 86, and Valentine reported 85. Once again, at 2 p.m. in Omaha it was 82 degrees under mostly sunny skies. The Omaha Metropolitan Area Pollutant Standards Index for today is 43, which represents good air quality, with particulates the main pollutant. The forecast for Friday is 51, considered moderate air quality, with particulates the primary pollutant. The pollen count today for trees was 0. The pollen count today for weeds was 269, a high count, with hemp, nettle, pigweed, and ragweed the primary pollens. The pollen count today for grass was 8, a moderate count. Air pollution forecasts and pollen counts are provided by the Douglas County Health Department. Here are the forecast key messages. Calm and quiet conditions today, with afternoon highs in the low to middle 80s. Scattered thunderstorm chances return Friday morning and again Friday evening across northeast Nebraska. Temperatures warm this weekend, with highs in the middle to upper 90s and heat index values approaching 100. Periodic storm chances and above average temperatures continue into next week. This is NOAA All Hazards Radio Station KIH 61 in Omaha, Nebraska. The current time is 2:29 p.m. Central Daylight Time. Now for the official National Weather Service forecast for the Omaha and Council Bluffs area. This afternoon, sunny. Highs in the mid-80s. North winds around 5 miles an hour. Tonight, mostly clear. Lows in the lower 60s. East winds around 5 miles an hour, becoming southeast after midnight. Friday, mostly sunny. Hot with highs in the upper 80s. South winds 5 to 10 miles an hour. Friday night, partly cloudy until midnight, then becoming mostly cloudy. Lows in the lower 70s. South winds 10 to 15 miles an hour with gusts up to 25 miles an hour. Saturday, mostly sunny. A slight chance of showers and thunderstorms in the morning. Hot with highs in the mid-90s. South winds 15 to 20 miles an hour with gusts up to 30 miles an hour. Chance of rain 20%. Saturday night through Sunday night, partly cloudy. Hot. Lows in the upper 70s. Highs in the upper 90s. Monday, mostly cloudy in the morning, then becoming mostly sunny. Hot with highs in the mid-90s. Monday night, partly cloudy. A chance of showers and thunderstorms after midnight. Lows in the lower 70s. Chance of rain 40%. Tuesday, mostly sunny. A chance of showers in the morning. Hot with highs in the lower 90s. Chance of rain 40%. Tuesday night, partly cloudy. A chance of showers and thunderstorms after midnight. Lows in the lower 70s. Chance of rain 30%. Wednesday, mostly sunny. Hot with highs in the lower 90s. At 2 p.m. in Omaha, it was mostly sunny. The temperature was 82 degrees, the dew point 60, and the relative humidity 47%. The wind was north at 6 miles an hour. The pressure was 30.13 inches and falling. Across eastern Nebraska and southwest Iowa, it was sunny, with a temperature of 83 at Lincoln, 80 at Fremont, and 81 at Columbus.
It was mostly sunny, with a temperature of 81 at Millard, 81 at Tecumseh, 81 at Plattsmouth, and 79 at Red Oak, Iowa. It was partly sunny, with a temperature of 83 at Offutt Air Force Base, 79 at Blair Airport, and 80 at Nebraska City. Here are some observations from across the region. Skies ranged from sunny to mostly sunny. It was 81 at Grand Island, 81 at Norfolk, 82 at Sioux Falls, 82 at Sioux City, and 81 at Des Moines. Kansas City reported 82, Concordia, Kansas reported 85, North Platte reported 87, Denver reported 86, and Valentine reported 85. Once again, at 2 p.m. in Omaha it was 82 degrees under mostly sunny skies. The Omaha Metropolitan Area Pollutant Standards Index for today is 43, which represents good air quality, with particulates the main pollutant. The forecast for Friday is 51, considered moderate air quality, with particulates the primary pollutant. The pollen count today for trees was 0. The pollen count today for weeds was 269, a high count, with hemp, nettle, pigweed, and ragweed the primary pollens. The pollen count today for grass was 8, a moderate count. Air pollution forecasts and pollen counts are provided by the Douglas County Health Department. Here are the forecast key messages. Calm and quiet conditions today, with afternoon highs in the low to middle 80s. Scattered thunderstorm chances return Friday morning and again Friday evening across northeast Nebraska. Temperatures warm this weekend, with highs in the middle to upper 90s and heat index values approaching 100. Periodic storm chances and above average temperatures continue into next week. 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The current time is 2:34 p.m. Central Daylight Time. Now for the official National Weather Service forecast for the Omaha and Council Bluffs area. This afternoon, sunny. Highs in the mid-80s. North winds around 5 miles an hour. Tonight, mostly clear. Lows in the lower 60s. East winds around 5 miles an hour, becoming southeast after midnight. Friday, mostly sunny. Hot with highs in the upper 80s. South winds 5 to 10 miles an hour. Friday night, partly cloudy until midnight, then becoming mostly cloudy. Lows in the lower 70s. South winds 10 to 15 miles an hour with gusts up to 25 miles an hour. Saturday, mostly sunny. A slight chance of showers and thunderstorms in the morning. Hot with highs in the mid-90s. South winds 15 to 20 miles an hour with gusts up to 30 miles an hour. Chance of rain 20%. Saturday night through Sunday night, partly cloudy. Hot. Lows in the upper 70s. Highs in the upper 90s. Monday, mostly cloudy in the morning, then becoming mostly sunny. Hot with highs in the mid-90s. Monday night, partly cloudy. A chance of showers and thunderstorms after midnight. Lows in the lower 70s. Chance of rain 40%. Tuesday, mostly sunny. A chance of showers in the morning. Hot with highs in the lower 90s. Chance of rain 40%. Tuesday night, partly cloudy. A chance of showers and thunderstorms after midnight. Lows in the lower 70s. Chance of rain 30%. Wednesday, mostly sunny. Hot with highs in the lower 90s. At 2 p.m. in Omaha, it was mostly sunny. The temperature was 82 degrees, the dew point 60, and the relative humidity 47%. The wind was north at 6 miles an hour. The pressure was 30.13 inches and falling. Across eastern Nebraska and southwest Iowa, it was sunny, with a temperature of 83 at Lincoln, 80 at Fremont, and 81 at Columbus. It was mostly sunny, with a temperature of 81 at Millard, 81 at Tecumseh, 81 at Plattsmouth, and 79 at Red Oak, Iowa.
It was partly sunny, with a temperature of 83 at Offutt Air Force Base, 79 at Blair Airport, and 80 at Nebraska City. Here are some observations from across the region. Skies ranged from sunny to mostly sunny. It was 81 at Grand Island, 81 at Norfolk, 82 at Sioux Falls, 82 at Sioux City, and 81 at Des Moines. Kansas City reported 82, Concordia, Kansas reported 85, North Platte reported 87, Denver reported 86, and Valentine reported 85. Once again, at 2 p.m. in Omaha it was 82 degrees under mostly sunny skies. The Omaha Metropolitan Area Pollutant Standards Index for today is 43, which represents good air quality, with particulates the main pollutant. The forecast for Friday is 51, considered moderate air quality, with particulates the primary pollutant. The pollen count today for trees was 0. The pollen count today for weeds was 269, a high count, with hemp, nettle, pigweed, and ragweed the primary pollens. The pollen count today for grass was 8, a moderate count. Air pollution forecasts and pollen counts are provided by the Douglas County Health Department. Here are the forecast key messages. Calm and quiet conditions today, with afternoon highs in the low to middle 80s. Scattered thunderstorm chances return Friday morning and again Friday evening across northeast Nebraska. Temperatures warm this weekend, with highs in the middle to upper 90s and heat index values approaching 100. Periodic storm chances and above average temperatures continue into next week. This is NOAA All Hazards Radio Station KIH 61 in Omaha, Nebraska. The current time is 2:39 p.m. Central Daylight Time. Now for the official National Weather Service forecast for the Omaha and Council Bluffs area. This afternoon, sunny. Highs in the mid-80s. North winds around 5 miles an hour. Tonight, mostly clear. Lows in the lower 60s. East winds around 5 miles an hour, becoming southeast after midnight. Friday, mostly sunny. Hot with highs in the upper 80s. South winds 5 to 10 miles an hour. Friday night, partly cloudy until midnight, then becoming mostly cloudy. Lows in the lower 70s. South winds 10 to 15 miles an hour with gusts up to 25 miles an hour. Saturday, mostly sunny. A slight chance of showers and thunderstorms in the morning. Hot with highs in the mid-90s. South winds 15 to 20 miles an hour with gusts up to 30 miles an hour. Chance of rain 20%. Saturday night through Sunday night, partly cloudy. Hot. Lows in the upper 70s. Highs in the upper 90s. Monday, mostly cloudy in the morning, then becoming mostly sunny. Hot with highs in the mid-90s. Monday night, partly cloudy. A chance of showers and thunderstorms after midnight. Lows in the lower 70s. Chance of rain 40%. Tuesday, mostly sunny. A chance of showers in the morning. Hot with highs in the lower 90s. Chance of rain 40%. Tuesday night, partly cloudy. A chance of showers and thunderstorms after midnight. Lows in the lower 70s. Chance of rain 30%. Wednesday, mostly sunny. Hot with highs in the lower 90s. At 2 p.m. in Omaha, it was mostly sunny. The temperature was 82 degrees, the dew point 60, and the relative humidity 47%. The wind was north at 6 miles an hour. The pressure was 30.13 inches and falling. Across eastern Nebraska and southwest Iowa, it was sunny, with a temperature of 83 at Lincoln, 80 at Fremont, and 81 at Columbus. It was mostly sunny, with a temperature of 81 at Millard, 81 at Tecumseh, 81 at Plattsmouth, and 79 at Red Oak, Iowa. It was partly sunny, with a temperature of 83 at Offutt Air Force Base, 79 at Blair Airport, and 80 at Nebraska City. Here are some observations from across the region.
skies ranged from sunny to mostly sunny. It was 81 at Grand Island, 81 at Norfolk, 82 at Sioux Falls, 82 at Sioux City, and 81 at Des Moines. Kansas City reported 82, Concordia, Kansas reported 85, North Platte reported 87, Denver reported 86, and Valentine reported 85. Once again, at 2 p.m. in Omaha, it was 82 degrees under mostly sunny skies.

provided by the Douglas County Health Department. Here are the forecast key messages. Calm and quiet conditions today, with afternoon highs in the low to middle 80s. Scattered thunderstorm chances return Friday morning and again Friday evening across northeast Nebraska. Temperatures warm this weekend, with highs in the middle to upper 90s and heat index values approaching 100. Periodic storm chances and above average temperatures continue into next week. 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The current time is 2:43 p.m. Central Daylight Time. Now for the official National Weather Service forecast for the Omaha and Council Bluffs area. This afternoon, sunny. Highs in the mid-80s. North winds around 5 miles an hour. Tonight, mostly clear. Lows in the lower 60s. East winds around 5 miles an hour, becoming southeast after midnight. Friday, mostly sunny. Hot with highs in the upper 80s. South winds 5 to 10 miles an hour. Friday night, partly cloudy until midnight, then becoming mostly cloudy. Lows in the lower 70s. South winds 10 to 15 miles an hour with gusts up to 25 miles an hour. Saturday, mostly sunny. A slight chance of showers and thunderstorms in the morning. Hot with highs in the mid-90s. South winds 15 to 20 miles an hour with gusts up to 30 miles an hour. Chance of rain 20%. Saturday night through Sunday night, partly cloudy. Hot. Lows in the upper 70s. Highs in the upper 90s. Monday, mostly cloudy in the morning, then becoming mostly sunny. Hot with highs in the mid-90s. Monday night, partly cloudy. A chance of showers and thunderstorms after midnight. Lows in the lower 70s. Chance of rain 40%. Tuesday, mostly sunny. A chance of showers in the morning. Hot with highs in the lower 90s. Chance of rain 40%. Tuesday night, partly cloudy. A chance of showers and thunderstorms after midnight. Lows in the lower 70s. Chance of rain 30%. Wednesday, mostly sunny. Hot with highs in the lower 90s. At 2 p.m. in Omaha, it was mostly sunny. The temperature was 82 degrees, the dew point 60, and the relative humidity 47%. The wind was north at 6 miles an hour. The pressure was 30.13 inches and falling. Across eastern Nebraska and southwest Iowa, it was sunny, with a temperature of 83 at Lincoln, 80 at Fremont, and 81 at Columbus. It was mostly sunny, with a temperature of 81 at Millard, 81 at Tecumseh, 81 at Plattsmouth, and 79 at Red Oak, Iowa. It was partly sunny, with a temperature of 83 at Offutt Air Force Base, 79 at Blair Airport, and 80 at Nebraska City. Here are some observations from across the region. Skies ranged from sunny to mostly sunny. It was 81 at Grand Island, 81 at Norfolk, 82 at Sioux Falls, 82 at Sioux City, and 81 at Des Moines. Kansas City reported 82, Concordia, Kansas reported 85, North Platte reported 87, Denver reported 86, and Valentine reported 85. Once again, at 2 p.m. in Omaha it was 82 degrees under mostly sunny skies. The Omaha Metropolitan Area Pollutant Standards Index for today is 43, which represents good air quality, with particulates the main pollutant. The forecast for Friday is 51, considered moderate air quality, with particulates the primary pollutant. The pollen count today for trees was 0. The pollen count today for weeds was 269, a high count, with hemp, nettle, pigweed, and ragweed the primary pollens. The pollen count today for grass was 8, a moderate count. Air pollution forecasts and pollen counts are provided by the Douglas County Health Department. Here are the forecast key messages. Calm and quiet conditions today, with afternoon highs in the low to middle 80s. Scattered thunderstorms.

Kansas return Friday morning and again Friday evening across northeast Nebraska. Temperatures warm this weekend, with highs in the middle to upper 90s and heat index values approaching 100. Periodic storm chances and above average temperatures continue into next week. This is NOAA All Hazards radio station KIH 61 in Omaha, Nebraska. The current time is 2:48 p.m. Central Daylight Time. Now for the official National Weather Service forecast for the Omaha and Council Bluffs area. This afternoon, sunny. Highs in the mid-80s. North winds around 5 miles an hour. Tonight, mostly clear. Lows in the lower 60s. East winds around 5 miles an hour, becoming southeast after midnight. Friday, mostly sunny. Hot with highs in the upper 80s. South winds 5 to 10 miles an hour. Friday night, partly cloudy until midnight, then becoming mostly cloudy. Lows in the lower 70s. South winds 10 to 15 miles an hour with gusts up to 25 miles an hour. Saturday, mostly sunny. A slight chance of showers and thunderstorms in the morning. Hot with highs in the mid-90s. South winds 15 to 20 miles an hour with gusts up to 30 miles an hour. Chance of rain 20%. Saturday night through Sunday night, partly cloudy. Hot. Lows in the upper 70s. Highs in the upper 90s. Monday, mostly cloudy in the morning, then becoming mostly sunny. Hot with highs in the mid-90s. Monday night, partly cloudy. A chance of showers and thunderstorms after midnight. Lows in the lower 70s. Chance of rain 40%. Tuesday, mostly sunny. A chance of showers in the morning. Hot with highs in the lower 90s. Chance of rain 40%. Tuesday night, partly cloudy. A chance of showers and thunderstorms after midnight. Lows in the lower 70s. Chance of rain 30%. Wednesday, mostly sunny. Hot with highs in the lower 90s. At 2 p.m. in Omaha, it was mostly sunny. The temperature was 82 degrees, the dew point 60, and the relative humidity 47%. The wind was north at 6 miles an hour. The pressure was 30.13 inches and falling. Across eastern Nebraska and southwest Iowa, it was sunny, with a temperature of 83 at Lincoln, 80 at Fremont, and 81 at Columbus. It was mostly sunny, with a temperature of 81 at Millard, 81 at Tecumseh, 81 at Plattsmouth, and 79 at Red Oak, Iowa. It was partly sunny, with a temperature of 83 at Offutt Air Force Base, 79 at Blair Airport, and 80 at Nebraska City. Here are some observations from across the region. Skies ranged from sunny to mostly sunny. It was 81 at Grand Island, 81 at North Fork, 82 at Sioux Falls, 82 at Sioux City, and 81 at Des Moines. Kansas City reported 82, Concordia, Kansas reported 85, North Platte reported 87, Denver reported 86, and Valentine reported 85. Once again, at 2 p.m. in Omaha it was 82 degrees under mostly sunny skies. The Omaha Metropolitan Area Pollutant Standards Index for today is 43, which represents good air quality, with particulates the main pollutant. The forecast for Friday is 51, considered moderate air quality, with particulates the primary pollutant. The pollen count today for trees was 0. The pollen count today for weeds was 269, a high count, with hemp, nettle, pigweed, and ragweed the primary pollens. The pollen count today for grass was 8, a moderate count. Air pollution forecasts and pollen counts are provided by the Douglas County Health Department. Here are the forecast key messages. Calm and quiet conditions today, with afternoon highs in the low to middle 80s. Scattered thunderstorm chances return Friday morning and again Friday evening across northeast Nebraska. Temperatures warm this weekend, with highs in the middle to upper 90s and heat index values approaching 100.
Periodic storm chances and above average temperatures continue into next week. 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The current time is 2:53 p.m. Central Daylight Time. Now for the official National Weather Service forecast for the Omaha and Council Bluffs area. This afternoon, sunny. Highs in the mid-80s. North winds around 5 miles an hour. Tonight, mostly clear. Lows in the lower 60s. East winds around 5 miles an hour, becoming southeast after midnight. Friday, mostly sunny. Hot with highs in the upper 80s. South winds 5 to 10 miles an hour. Friday night, partly cloudy until midnight, then becoming mostly cloudy. Lows in the lower 70s. South winds 10 to 15 miles an hour with gusts up to 25 miles an hour. Saturday, mostly sunny. A slight chance of showers and thunderstorms in the morning. Hot with highs in the mid-90s. South winds 15 to 20 miles an hour with gusts up to 30 miles an hour. Chance of rain 20%. Saturday night through Sunday night, partly cloudy. Hot. Lows in the upper 70s. Highs in the upper 90s. Monday, mostly cloudy in the morning, then becoming mostly sunny. Hot with highs in the mid-90s. Monday night, partly cloudy. A chance of showers and thunderstorms after midnight. Lows in the lower 70s. Chance of rain 40%. Tuesday, mostly sunny. A chance of showers in the morning. Hot with highs in the lower 90s. Chance of rain 40%. Tuesday night, partly cloudy. A chance of showers and thunderstorms after midnight. Lows in the lower 70s. Chance of rain 30%. Wednesday, mostly sunny. Hot with highs in the lower 90s. At 2 p.m. in Omaha, it was mostly sunny. The temperature was 82 degrees, the dew point 60, and the relative humidity 47%. The wind was north at 6 miles an hour. The pressure was 30.13 inches and falling. Across eastern Nebraska and southwest Iowa, it was sunny, with a temperature of 83 at Lincoln, 80 at Fremont, and 81 at Columbus. It was mostly sunny, with a temperature of 81 at Millard, 81 at Tacoma, 81 at Plattsmouth, and 79 at Red Oak, Iowa. It was partly sunny, with a temperature of 83 at Offutt Air Force Base, 79 at Blair Airport, and 80 at Nebraska City. Here are some observations from across the region. Skies ranged from sunny to mostly sunny. It was 81 at Grand Island, 81 at Norfolk, 82 at Sioux Falls, 82 at Sioux City, and 81 at Des Moines. Kansas City reported 82, Concordia, Kansas reported 85, North Platte reported 87, Denver reported 86, and Valentine reported 85. Once again, at 2 p.m. in Omaha it was 82 degrees under mostly sunny skies. The Omaha Metropolitan Area Pollutant Standards Index for today is 43, which represents good air quality, with particulates the main pollutant. The forecast for Friday is 51, considered moderate air quality, with particulates the primary pollutant. The pollen count today for trees was 0. The pollen count today for weeds was 269, a high count, with hemp, nettle, pigweed, and ragweed the primary pollens. The pollen count today for grass was 8, a moderate count. Air pollution forecasts and pollen counts are provided by the Douglas County Health Department. Here are the forecast key messages. Calm and quiet conditions today, with afternoon highs in the low to middle 80s. Scattered thunderstorm chances return Friday morning and again Friday evening across northeast Nebraska. Temperatures warm this weekend, with highs in the middle to upper 90s and heat index values approaching 100. Periodic storm chances and above average temperatures continue into next week. This is NOAA All Hazards Radio Station KIH 61 in Omaha, Nebraska.
The current time is 2:58 p.m. Central Daylight Time. Now for the official National Weather Service forecast for the Omaha and Council Bluffs area. This afternoon, sunny. Highs in the mid-80s. North winds around 5 miles an hour. Tonight, mostly clear. Lows in the lower 60s. East winds around 5 miles an hour, becoming southeast after midnight. Friday, mostly sunny. Hot with highs in the upper 80s. South winds 5 to 10 miles an hour. Friday night, partly cloudy until midnight, then becoming mostly cloudy. Lows in the lower 70s. South winds 10 to 15 miles an hour with gusts up to 25 miles an hour. Saturday, mostly sunny. A slight chance of showers and thunderstorms in the morning. Hot with highs in the mid-90s. South winds 15 to 20 miles an hour with gusts up to 30 miles an hour. Chance of rain 20%. Saturday night through Sunday night, partly cloudy. Hot. Lows in the upper 70s. Highs in the upper 90s. Monday, mostly cloudy in the morning, then becoming mostly sunny. Hot with highs in the mid-90s. Monday night, partly cloudy. A chance of showers and thunderstorms after midnight. Lows in the lower 70s. Chance of rain 40%. Tuesday, mostly sunny. A chance of showers in the morning. Hot with highs in the lower 90s. Chance of rain 40%. Tuesday night, partly cloudy. A chance of showers and thunderstorms after midnight. Lows in the lower 70s. Chance of rain 30%. Wednesday, mostly sunny. Hot with highs in the lower 90s. The Omaha Metropolitan Area Pollutant Standards Index for today is 43, which represents good air quality, with particulates the main pollutant. The forecast for Friday is 51, considered moderate air quality, with particulates the primary pollutant. The pollen count today for trees was 0. The pollen count today for weeds was 269, a high count, with hemp, nettle, pigweed, and ragweed the primary pollens. The pollen count today for grass was 8, a moderate count. Air pollution forecasts and pollen counts are provided by the Douglas County Health Department. Here are the forecast key messages. Calm and quiet conditions today, with afternoon highs in the low to middle 80s. Scattered thunderstorm chances return Friday morning and again Friday evening across northeast Nebraska. Temperatures warm this weekend, with highs in the middle to upper 90s and heat index values approaching 100. Periodic storm chances and above average temperatures continue into next week. 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The current time is 3:01 p.m. Central Daylight Time. Now for the official National Weather Service forecast for the Omaha and Council Bluffs area. This afternoon, sunny. Highs in the mid-80s. North winds around 5 miles an hour. Tonight, mostly clear. Lows in the lower 60s. East winds around 5 miles an hour, becoming southeast after midnight. Friday, mostly sunny. Hot with highs in the upper 80s. South winds 5 to 10 miles an hour. Friday night, partly cloudy until midnight, then becoming mostly cloudy. Lows in the lower 70s. South winds 10 to 15 miles an hour with gusts up to 25 miles an hour. Saturday, mostly sunny. A slight chance of showers and thunderstorms in the morning. Hot with highs in the mid-90s. South winds 15 to 20 miles an hour with gusts up to 30 miles an hour. Chance of rain 20%. Saturday night through Sunday night, partly cloudy. Hot. Lows in the upper 70s. Highs in the upper 90s. Monday, mostly cloudy in the morning, then becoming mostly sunny. Hot with highs in the mid-90s. Monday night, partly cloudy. A chance of showers and thunderstorms after midnight.
lows in the lower 70s. Chance of rain 40%. Tuesday, mostly sunny. A chance of showers in the morning. Hot with highs in the lower 90s. Chance of rain 40%. Tuesday night, partly cloudy. A chance of showers and thunderstorms after midnight. Lows in the lower 70s. Chance of rain 30%. Wednesday, mostly sunny. Hot with highs in the lower 90s. The Omaha Metropolitan Area Pollutant Standards Index for today is 43, which represents good air quality, with particulates the main pollutant. The forecast for Friday is 51, considered moderate air quality, with particulates the primary pollutant. The pollen count today for trees was 0. The pollen count today for weeds was 269, a high count, with hemp, nettle, pigweed, and ragweed the primary pollens. The pollen count today for grass was 8, a moderate count. Air pollution forecasts and pollen counts are provided by the Douglas County Health Department. Here are the forecast key messages. Calm and quiet conditions today, with afternoon highs in the low to middle 80s. Scattered thunderstorm chances return Friday morning and again Friday evening across northeast Nebraska. Temperatures warm this weekend, with highs in the middle to upper 90s and heat index values approaching 100. Periodic storm chances and above average temperatures continue into next week. This is NOAA All Hazards Radio Station KIH 61 in Omaha, Nebraska. The current time is 3:05 p.m. Central Daylight Time. Now for the official National Weather Service forecast for the Omaha and Council Bluffs area. This afternoon, sunny. Highs in the mid-80s. North winds around 5 miles an hour. Tonight, mostly clear. Lows in the lower 60s. East winds around 5 miles an hour, becoming southeast after midnight. Friday, mostly sunny. Hot with highs in the upper 80s. South winds 5 to 10 miles an hour. Friday night, partly cloudy until midnight, then becoming mostly cloudy. Lows in the lower 70s. South winds 10 to 15 miles an hour with gusts up to 25 miles an hour. Saturday, mostly sunny. A slight chance of showers and thunderstorms in the morning. Hot with highs in the mid-90s. South winds 15 to 20 miles an hour with gusts up to 30 miles an hour. Chance of rain 20%. Saturday night through Sunday night, partly cloudy. Hot. Lows in the upper 70s. Highs in the upper 90s. Monday, mostly cloudy in the morning, then becoming mostly sunny. Hot with highs in the mid-90s. Monday night, partly cloudy. A chance of showers and thunderstorms after midnight. Lows in the lower 70s. Chance of rain 40%. Tuesday, mostly sunny. A chance of showers in the morning. Hot with highs in the lower 90s. Chance of rain 40%. Tuesday night, partly cloudy. A chance of showers and thunderstorms after midnight. Lows in the lower 70s. Chance of rain 30%. Wednesday, mostly sunny. Hot with highs in the lower 90s. At 3 p.m. in Omaha, it was mostly sunny. The temperature was 83 degrees, the dew point 61, and the relative humidity 47%. The wind was northeast at 6 miles an hour. The pressure was 30.12 inches and falling. Across eastern Nebraska and southwest Iowa, it was sunny, with a temperature of 84 at Lincoln, 80 at Fremont, 82 at Columbus, and 82 at Plattsmouth. It was mostly sunny, with a temperature of 82 at Takema, 81 at Nebraska City, and 79 at Red Oak, Iowa. It was partly sunny, with a temperature of 82 at Millard, and 80 at Blair Airport. Here are some observations from across the region. Skies ranged from sunny to mostly sunny. It was 81 at Grand Island, 81 at Norfolk, 84 at Sioux Falls, 82 at Sioux City, and 81 at Des Moines.
Kansas City reported 82, Concordia, Kansas reported 85, North Platte reported 88, Denver reported 89, and Valentine reported 87. Once again, at 3 p.m. in Omaha it was 83 degrees under mostly sunny skies. The Omaha Metropolitan Area Pollutant Standards Index for today is 43, which represents good air quality, with particulates the main pollutant. The forecast for Friday is 51, considered moderate air quality, with particulates the primary pollutant. The pollen count today for trees was 0. The pollen count today for weeds was 269, a high count, with hemp, nettle, pigweed, and ragweed the primary pollens. The pollen count today for grass was 8, a moderate count. Air pollution forecasts and pollen counts are provided by the Douglas County Health Department. Here are the forecast key messages. Calm and quiet conditions today, with afternoon highs in the low to middle 80s. Scattered thunderstorm chances return Friday morning and again Friday evening across northeast Nebraska. Temperatures warm this weekend, with highs in the middle to upper 90s and heat index values approaching 100. Periodic storm chances and above average temperatures continue into next week. This is NOAA All Hazards Radio Station KIH 61 in Omaha, Nebraska. The current time is 3:09 p.m. Central Daylight Time. Now for the official National Weather Service forecast for the Omaha and Council Bluffs area. This afternoon, sunny. Highs in the mid-80s. North winds around 5 miles an hour. Tonight, mostly clear. Lows in the lower 60s. East winds around 5 miles an hour, becoming southeast after midnight. Friday, mostly sunny. Hot with highs in the upper 80s. South winds 5 to 10 miles an hour. Friday night, partly cloudy until midnight, then becoming mostly cloudy. Lows in the lower 70s. South winds 10 to 15 miles an hour with gusts up to 25 miles an hour. Saturday, mostly sunny. A slight chance of showers and thunderstorms in the morning. Hot with highs in the mid-90s. South winds 15 to 20 miles an hour with gusts up to 30 miles an hour. Chance of rain 20%. Saturday night through Sunday night, partly cloudy. Hot. Lows in the upper 70s. Highs in the upper 90s. Monday, mostly cloudy in the morning, then becoming mostly sunny. Hot with highs in the mid-90s. Monday night, partly cloudy. A chance of showers and thunderstorms after midnight. Lows in the lower 70s. Chance of rain 40%. Tuesday, mostly sunny. A chance of showers in the morning. Hot with highs in the lower 90s. Chance of rain 40%. Tuesday night, partly cloudy. A chance of showers and thunderstorms after midnight. Lows in the lower 70s. Chance of rain 30%. Wednesday, mostly sunny. Hot with highs in the lower 90s. At 3 p.m. in Omaha, it was mostly sunny. The temperature was 83 degrees, the dew point 61, and the relative humidity 47%. The wind was northeast at 6 miles an hour. The pressure was 30.12 inches and falling. Across eastern Nebraska and southwest Iowa, it was sunny, with a temperature of 84 at Lincoln, 80 at Fremont, 82 at Columbus, and 82 at Plattsmouth. It was mostly sunny, with a temperature of 83 at Offutt Air Force Base, 82 at Takaima, 81 at Nebraska City, and 79 at Red Oak, Iowa. It was partly sunny, with a temperature of 82 at Millard, and 80 at Blair Airport. Here are some observations from across the region. Skies ranged from sunny to mostly sunny. It was 81 at Grand Island, 81 at Norfolk, 84 at Sioux Falls, 82 at Sioux City, and 81 at Des Moines. Kansas City reported 82, Concordia, Kansas reported 85, North Platte reported 88, Denver reported 89, and Valentine reported 87.
Once again, at 3 p.m. in Omaha, it was 83 degrees under mostly sunny skies. The Omaha Metropolitan Area Pollutant Standards Index for today is 43, which represents good air quality, with particulates the main pollutant. The forecast for Friday is 51, considered moderate air quality, with particulates the primary pollutant. The pollen count today for trees was 0. The pollen count today for weeds was 269, a high count, with hemp, nettle, pigweed, and ragweed the primary pollens. The pollen count today for grass was 8, a moderate count. Air pollution forecasts and pollen counts are provided by the Douglas County Health Department. Here are the forecast key messages. Calm and quiet conditions today, with afternoon highs in the low to middle 80s. Scattered thunderstorm chances return Friday morning and again Friday evening across northeast Nebraska. Temperatures warm this weekend, with highs in the middle to upper 90s and heat index values approaching 100. Periodic storm chances and above average temperatures continue into next week. 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The current time is 3:14 p.m. Central Daylight Time. Now for the official National Weather Service forecast for the Omaha and Council Bluffs area. This afternoon, sunny. Highs in the mid-80s. North winds around 5 miles an hour. Tonight, mostly clear. Lows in the lower 60s. East winds around 5 miles an hour, becoming southeast after midnight. Friday, mostly sunny. Hot with highs in the upper 80s. South winds 5 to 10 miles an hour. Friday night, partly cloudy until midnight, then becoming mostly cloudy. Lows in the lower 70s. South winds 10 to 15 miles an hour with gusts up to 25 miles an hour. Saturday, mostly sunny. A slight chance of showers and thunderstorms in the morning. Hot with highs in the mid-90s. South winds 15 to 20 miles an hour with gusts up to 30 miles an hour. Chance of rain 20%. Saturday night through Sunday night, partly cloudy. Hot. Lows in the upper 70s. Highs in the upper 90s. Monday, mostly cloudy in the morning, then becoming mostly sunny. Hot with highs in the mid-90s. Monday night, partly cloudy. A chance of showers and thunderstorms after midnight. Lows in the lower 70s. Chance of rain 40%. Tuesday, mostly sunny. A chance of showers in the morning. Hot with highs in the lower 90s. Chance of rain 40%. Tuesday night, partly cloudy. A chance of showers and thunderstorms after midnight. Lows in the lower 70s. Chance of rain 30%. Wednesday, mostly sunny. Hot with highs in the lower 90s. This is NOAA All Hazards Radio Station KIH-61 serving the following counties in Nebraska and Iowa. Douglas, Sarpy, Washington, Cass, Odo, Burt, Dodge, Saunders, Harrison, Pottawatomie, and Mills. At 3 p.m. in Omaha, it was mostly sunny. The temperature was 83 degrees, the dew point 61, and the relative humidity 47%. The wind was northeast at 6 miles an hour. The pressure was 30.12 inches and falling. Across eastern Nebraska and southwest Iowa, it was sunny, with a temperature of 84 at Lincoln, 80 at Fremont, 82 at Columbus, and 82 at Plattsmouth. It was mostly sunny, with a temperature of 83 at Offutt Air Force Base, 82 at Tecumseh, 81 at Nebraska City, and 79 at Red Oak, Iowa. It was partly sunny, with a temperature of 82 at Millard, and 80 at Blair Airport. Here are some observations from across the region. Skies ranged from sunny to mostly sunny. It was 81 at Grand Island, 81 at Norfolk, 84 at Sioux Falls, 82 at Sioux City, and 81 at Des Moines.
Kansas City reported 82, Concordia, Kansas reported 85, North Platte reported 88, Denver reported 89, and Valentine reported 87. Once again, at 3 p.m. in Omaha it was 83 degrees under mostly sunny skies. The Omaha Metropolitan Area Pollutant Standards Index for today is 43, which represents good air quality, with particulates the main pollutant. The forecast for Friday is 51, considered moderate air quality, with particulates the primary pollutant. The pollen count today for trees was 0. The pollen count today for weeds was 269, a high count, with hemp, nettle, pigweed, and ragweed the primary pollens. The pollen count today for grass was 8, a moderate count. Air pollution forecasts and pollen counts are provided by the Douglas County Health Department. Here are the forecast key messages. Calm and quiet conditions today, with afternoon highs in the low to middle 80s. Scattered thunderstorm chances return Friday morning and again Friday evening across northeast Nebraska. Temperatures warm this weekend, with highs in the middle to upper 90s and heat index values approaching 100. Periodic storm chances and above average temperatures continue into next week. This is NOAA All Hazards Radio Station KIH-61 in Omaha, Nebraska. The current time is 3:19 p.m. Central Daylight Time. Now for the official National Weather Service forecast for the Omaha and Council Bluffs area. This afternoon, sunny. Highs in the mid-80s. North winds around 5 miles an hour. Tonight, mostly clear. Lows in the lower 60s. East winds around 5 miles an hour, becoming southeast after midnight. Friday, mostly sunny. Hot with highs in the upper 80s. South winds 5 to 10 miles an hour. Friday night, partly cloudy until midnight, then becoming mostly cloudy. Lows in the lower 70s. South winds 10 to 15 miles an hour with gusts up to 25 miles an hour. Saturday, mostly sunny. A slight chance of showers and thunderstorms in the morning. Hot with highs in the mid-90s. South winds 15 to 20 miles an hour with gusts up to 30 miles an hour. Chance of rain 20%. Saturday night through Sunday night, partly cloudy. Hot. Lows in the upper 70s. Highs in the upper 90s. Monday, mostly cloudy in the morning, then becoming mostly sunny. Hot with highs in the mid-90s. Monday night, partly cloudy. A chance of showers and thunderstorms after midnight. Lows in the lower 70s. Chance of rain 40%. Tuesday, mostly sunny. A chance of showers in the morning. Hot with highs in the lower 90s. Chance of rain 40%. Tuesday night, partly cloudy. A chance of showers and thunderstorms after midnight. Lows in the lower 70s. Chance of rain 30%. Wednesday, mostly sunny. Hot with highs in the lower 90s. At 3 p.m. in Omaha, it was mostly sunny. The temperature was 83 degrees, the dew point 61, and the relative humidity 47%. The wind was northeast at 6 miles an hour. The pressure was 30.12 inches and falling. Across eastern Nebraska and southwest Iowa, it was sunny, with a temperature of 84 at Lincoln, 80 at Fremont, 82 at Columbus, and 82 at Plattsmouth. It was mostly sunny, with a temperature of 83 at Offutt Air Force Base, 82 at Takema, 81 at Nebraska City, and 79 at Red Oak, Iowa. It was partly sunny, with a temperature of 82 at Millard, and 80 at Blair Airport. Here are some observations from across the region. Skies ranged from sunny to mostly sunny. It was 81 at Grand Island, 81 at Norfolk, 84 at Sioux Falls, 82 at Sioux City, and 81 at Des Moines. Kansas City reported 82, Concordia, Kansas reported 85, North Platte reported 88, Denver reported 89, and Valentine reported 87. Once again, at 3 p.m.
p.m. in Omaha was 83 degrees under mostly sunny skies. The Omaha Metropolitan Area Pollutant Standards Index for today is 43, which represents good air quality, with particulates the main pollutant. The forecast for Friday is 51, considered moderate air quality, with particulates the primary pollutant. The pollen count today for trees was 0. The pollen count today for weeds was 269, a high count, with hemp, nettle, pigweed, and ragweed the primary pollens. The pollen count today for grass was 8, a moderate count. Air pollution forecasts and pollen counts are provided by the Douglas County Health Department. Here are the forecast key messages. Calm and quiet conditions today, with afternoon highs in the low to middle 80s. Scattered thunderstorm chances return Friday morning and again Friday evening across northeast Nebraska. Temperatures warm this weekend, with highs in the middle to upper 90s and heat index values approaching 100. Periodic storm chances and above average temperatures continue into next week. 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The current time is 3:24 p.m. Central Daylight Time. Now for the official National Weather Service forecast for the Omaha and Council Bluffs area. This afternoon, sunny. Highs in the mid-80s. North winds around 5 miles an hour. Tonight, mostly clear. Lows in the lower 60s. East winds around 5 miles an hour, becoming southeast after midnight. Friday, mostly sunny. Hot with highs in the upper 80s. South winds 5 to 10 miles an hour. Friday night, partly cloudy until midnight, then becoming mostly cloudy. Lows in the lower 70s. South winds 10 to 15 miles an hour with gusts up to 25 miles an hour. Saturday, mostly sunny. A slight chance of showers and thunderstorms in the morning. Hot with highs in the mid-90s. South winds 15 to 20 miles an hour with gusts up to 30 miles an hour. Chance of rain 20%. Saturday night through Sunday night, partly cloudy. Hot. Lows in the upper 70s. Highs in the upper 90s. Monday, mostly cloudy in the morning, then becoming mostly sunny. Hot with highs in the mid-90s. Monday night, partly cloudy. A chance of showers and thunderstorms after midnight. Lows in the lower 70s. Chance of rain 40%. Tuesday, mostly sunny. A chance of showers in the morning. Hot with highs in the lower 90s. Chance of rain 40%. Tuesday night, partly cloudy. A chance of showers and thunderstorms after midnight. Lows in the lower 70s. Chance of rain 30%. Wednesday, mostly sunny. Hot with highs in the lower 90s. At 3 p.m. in Omaha, it was mostly sunny. The temperature was 83 degrees, the dew point 61, and the relative humidity 47%. The wind was northeast at 6 miles an hour. The pressure was 30.12 inches and falling. Across eastern Nebraska and southwest Iowa, it was sunny, with a temperature of 84 at Lincoln, 80 at Fremont, 82 at Columbus, and 82 at Plattsmouth. It was mostly sunny, with a temperature of 83 at Offutt Air Force Base, 82 at Tecumseh, 81 at Nebraska City, and 79 at Red Oak, Iowa. It was partly sunny, with a temperature of 82 at Millard, and 80 at Blair Airport. Here are some observations from across the region. Skies ranged from sunny to mostly sunny. It was 81 at Grand Island, 81 at Norfolk, 84 at Sioux Falls, 82 at Sioux City, and 81 at Des Moines. Kansas City reported 82, Concordia, Kansas reported 85, North Platte reported 88, Denver reported 89, and Valentine reported 87. Once again, at 3 p.m. in Omaha, it was 83 degrees under mostly sunny skies.
The Omaha Metropolitan Area Pollutant Standards Index for today is 43, which represents good air quality, with particulates the main pollutant. The forecast for Friday is 51, considered moderate air quality, with particulates the primary pollutant. The pollen count today for trees was 0. The pollen count today for weeds was 269, a high count, with hemp, nettle, pigweed, and ragweed the primary pollens. The pollen count today for grass was 8, a moderate count. Air pollution forecasts and pollen counts are provided by the Douglas County Health Department. Here are the forecast key messages. Calm and quiet conditions today, with afternoon highs in the low to middle 80s. Scattered thunderstorm chances return Friday morning and again Friday evening across northeast Nebraska. Temperatures warm this weekend, with highs in the middle to upper 90s and heat index values approaching 100. Periodic storm chances and above average temperatures continue into next week. 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The current time is 3:29 p.m. Central Daylight Time. Now for the official National Weather Service forecast for the Omaha and Council Bluffs area. This afternoon, sunny. Highs in the mid-80s. North winds around 5 miles an hour. Tonight, mostly clear. Lows in the lower 60s. East winds around 5 miles an hour, becoming southeast after midnight. Friday, mostly sunny. Hot with highs in the upper 80s. South winds 5 to 10 miles an hour. Friday night, partly cloudy until midnight, then becoming mostly cloudy. Lows in the lower 70s. South winds 10 to 15 miles an hour with gusts up to 25 miles an hour. Saturday, mostly sunny. A slight chance of showers and thunderstorms in the morning. Hot with highs in the mid-90s. South winds 15 to 20 miles an hour with gusts up to 30 miles an hour. Chance of rain 20%. Saturday night through Sunday night, partly cloudy. Hot. Lows in the upper 70s. Highs in the upper 90s. Monday, mostly cloudy in the morning, then becoming mostly sunny. Hot with highs in the mid-90s. Monday night, partly cloudy. A chance of showers and thunderstorms after midnight. Lows in the lower 70s. Chance of rain 40%. Tuesday, mostly sunny. A chance of showers in the morning. Hot with highs in the lower 90s. Chance of rain 40%. Tuesday night, partly cloudy. A chance of showers and thunderstorms after midnight. Lows in the lower 70s. Chance of rain 30%. Wednesday, mostly sunny. Hot with highs in the lower 90s. At 3 p.m. in Omaha, it was mostly sunny. The temperature was 83 degrees, the dew point 61, and the relative humidity 47%. The wind was northeast at 6 miles an hour. The pressure was 30.12 inches and falling. Across eastern Nebraska and southwest Iowa, it was sunny, with a temperature of 84 at Lincoln, 80 at Fremont, 82 at Columbus, and 82 at Plattsmouth. It was mostly sunny, with a temperature of 83 at Offutt Air Force Base, 82 at Tecumseh, 81 at Nebraska City, and 79 at Red Oak, Iowa. It was partly sunny, with a temperature of 82 at Millard, and 80 at Blair Airport. Here are some observations from across the region. Skies ranged from sunny to mostly sunny. It was 81 at Grand Island, 81 at Norfolk, 84 at Sioux Falls, 82 at Sioux City, and 81 at Des Moines. Kansas City reported 82, Concordia, Kansas reported 85, North Platte reported 88, Denver reported 89, and Valentine reported 87. Once again, at 3 p.m. in Omaha, it was 83 degrees under mostly sunny skies. The Omaha Metropolitan Area Pollutant Standards Index for today is 43, which represents good air quality, with particulates the main pollutant.
The forecast for Friday is 51, considered moderate air quality, with particulates the primary pollutant. The pollen count today for trees was 0. The pollen count today for weeds was 269, a high count, with hemp, nettle, pigweed, and ragweed the primary pollens. The pollen count today for grass was 8, a moderate count. Air pollution forecasts and pollen counts are provided by the Douglas County Health Department. Here are the forecast key messages. Calm and quiet conditions today, with afternoon highs in the low to middle 80s. Scattered thunderstorm chances return Friday morning and again Friday evening across northeast Nebraska. Temperatures warm this weekend, with highs in the middle to upper 90s and heat index values approaching 100. Periodic storm chances and above average temperatures continue into next week. This is NOAA All Hazards Radio Station KIH 61 in Omaha, Nebraska. The current time is 3:33 p.m. Central Daylight Time. Now for the official National Weather Service forecast for the Omaha and Council Bluffs area. This afternoon, sunny. Highs in the mid-80s. North winds around 5 miles an hour. Tonight, mostly clear. Lows in the lower 60s. East winds around 5 miles an hour, becoming southeast after midnight. Friday, mostly sunny. Hot with highs in the upper 80s. South winds 5 to 10 miles an hour. Friday night, partly cloudy until midnight, then becoming mostly cloudy. Lows in the lower 70s. South winds 10 to 15 miles an hour with gusts up to 25 miles an hour. Saturday, mostly sunny. A slight chance of showers and thunderstorms in the morning. Hot with highs in the mid-90s. South winds 15 to 20 miles an hour with gusts up to 30 miles an hour. Chance of rain 20%. Saturday night through Sunday night, partly cloudy. Hot. Lows in the upper 70s. Highs in the upper 90s. Monday, mostly cloudy in the morning, then becoming mostly sunny. Hot with highs in the mid-90s. Monday night, partly cloudy. A chance of showers and thunderstorms after midnight. Lows in the lower 70s. Chance of rain 40%. Tuesday, mostly sunny. A chance of showers in the morning. Hot with highs in the lower 90s. Chance of rain 40%. Tuesday night, partly cloudy. A chance of showers and thunderstorms after midnight. Lows in the lower 70s. Chance of rain 30%. Wednesday, mostly sunny. Hot with highs in the lower 90s. At 3 p.m. in Omaha, it was mostly sunny. The temperature was 83 degrees, the dew point 61, and the relative humidity 47%. The wind was northeast at 6 miles an hour. The pressure was 30.12 inches and falling. Across eastern Nebraska and southwest Iowa, it was sunny, with a temperature of 84 at Lincoln, 80 at Fremont, 82 at Columbus, and 82 at Plattsmouth. It was mostly sunny, with a temperature of 83 at Offutt Air Force Base, 82 at Takema, 81 at Nebraska City, and 79 at Red Oak, Iowa. It was partly sunny, with a temperature of 82 at Millard, and 80 at Blair Airport. Here are some observations from across the region. Skies ranged from sunny to mostly sunny. It was 81 at Grand Island, 81 at Norfolk, 84 at Sioux Falls, 82 at Sioux City, and 81 at Des Moines. Kansas City reported 82, Concordia, Kansas reported 85, North Platte reported 88, Denver reported 89, and Valentine reported 87. Once again, at 3 p.m. in Omaha it was 83 degrees under mostly sunny skies. The Omaha Metropolitan Area Pollutant Standards Index for today is 43, which represents good air quality, with particulates the main pollutant. The forecast for Friday is 51, considered moderate air quality, with particulates the primary pollutant. The pollen count today for trees was 0.
The pollen count today for wheat was 269, a high count, with hemp, nettle, pigweed, and ragweed the primary pollens. The pollen count today for grass was 8, a moderate count. Air pollution forecasts and pollen counts are provided by the Douglas County Health Department. Here are the forecast key messages. Calm and quiet conditions today, with afternoon highs in the low to middle 80s. Scattered thunderstorm chances return Friday morning and again Friday evening across northeast Nebraska. Temperatures warm this weekend, with highs in the middle to upper 90s and heat index values approaching 100. Periodic storm chances and above average temperatures continue into next week. This is NOAA All Hazards Radio Station KIH 61 in Omaha, Nebraska. The current time is 3:38 p.m. Central Daylight Time. Now for the official National Weather Service forecast for the Omaha and Council Bluffs area. This afternoon, sunny. Highs in the mid-80s. North winds around 5 miles an hour. Tonight, mostly clear. Lows in the lower 60s. East winds around 5 miles an hour, becoming southeast after midnight. Friday, mostly sunny. Hot with highs in the upper 80s. South winds 5 to 10 miles an hour. Friday night, partly cloudy until midnight, then becoming mostly cloudy. Lows in the lower 70s. South winds 10 to 15 miles an hour with gusts up to 25 miles an hour. Saturday, mostly sunny. A slight chance of showers and thunderstorms in the morning. Hot with highs in the mid-90s. South winds 15 to 20 miles an hour with gusts up to 30 miles an hour. Chance of rain 20%. Saturday night through Sunday night, partly cloudy. Hot. Lows in the upper 70s. Highs in the upper 90s. Monday, mostly cloudy in the morning, then becoming mostly sunny. Hot with highs in the mid-90s. Monday night, partly cloudy. A chance of showers and thunderstorms after midnight. Lows in the lower 70s. Chance of rain 40%. Tuesday, mostly sunny. A chance of showers in the morning. Hot with highs in the lower 90s. Chance of rain 40%. Tuesday night, partly cloudy. A chance of showers and thunderstorms after midnight. Lows in the lower 70s. Chance of rain 30%. Wednesday, mostly sunny. Hot with highs in the lower 90s. At 3 p.m. in Omaha, it was mostly sunny. The temperature was 83 degrees, the dew point 61, and the relative humidity 47%. The wind was northeast at 6 miles an hour. The pressure was 30.12 inches and falling. Across eastern Nebraska and southwest Iowa, it was sunny, with a temperature of 84 at Lincoln, 80 at Fremont, 82 at Columbus, and 82 at Plattsmouth. It was mostly sunny, with a temperature of 83 at Offutt Air Force Base, 82 at Tecumseh, 81 at Nebraska City, and 79 at Red Oak, Iowa. It was partly sunny, with a temperature of 82 at Millard, and 80 at Blair Airport. Here are some observations from across the region. Skies ranged from sunny to mostly sunny. It was 81 at Grand Island, 81 at Norfolk, 84 at Sioux Falls, 82 at Sioux City, and 81 at Des Moines. Kansas City reported 82, Concordia, Kansas reported 85, North Platte reported 88, Denver reported 89, and Valentine reported 87. Once again, at 3 p.m. in Omaha it was 83 degrees under mostly sunny skies. The Omaha Metropolitan Area Pollutant Standards Index for today is 43, which represents good air quality, with particulates the main pollutant. The forecast for Friday is 51, considered moderate air quality, with particulates the primary pollutant. The pollen count today for trees was 0. The pollen count today for weeds was 269, a high count, with hemp, nettle, pigweed, and ragweed the primary pollens. The pollen count today for grass was 8, a moderate count.
air pollution forecasts and pollen counts are provided by the Douglas County Health Department. Here are the forecast key messages. Calm and quiet conditions today, with afternoon highs in the low to middle 80s. Scattered thunderstorm chances return Friday morning and again Friday evening across northeast Nebraska. Temperatures warm this weekend, with highs in the middle to upper 90s and heat index values approaching 100.

southeast winds around 5 miles an hour, becoming southeast after midnight. Friday, mostly sunny. Hot with highs in the upper 80s. South winds 5 to 10 miles an hour. Friday night, partly cloudy until midnight, then becoming mostly cloudy. Lows in the lower 70s. South winds 10 to 15 miles an hour with gusts up to 25 miles an hour. Saturday, mostly sunny. A slight chance of showers and thunderstorms in the morning. Hot with highs in the mid-90s. South winds 15 to 20 miles an hour with gusts up to 30 miles an hour. Chance of rain 20%. Saturday night through Sunday night, partly cloudy. Hot. Lows in the upper 70s. Highs in the upper 90s. Monday, mostly cloudy in the morning, then becoming mostly sunny. Hot with highs in the mid-90s. Monday night, partly cloudy. A chance of showers and thunderstorms after midnight. Lows in the lower 70s. Chance of rain 40%. Tuesday, mostly sunny. A chance of showers in the morning. Hot with highs in the lower 90s. Chance of rain 40%. Tuesday night, partly cloudy. A chance of showers and thunderstorms after midnight. Lows in the lower 70s. Chance of rain 30%. Wednesday, mostly sunny. Hot with highs in the lower 90s. Now for the official National Weather Service forecast for the Omaha and Council Bluffs area. Rest of today, sunny. Highs in the mid-80s. North winds around 5 miles an hour. Tonight, mostly clear. Lows in the lower 60s. East winds around 5 miles an hour, becoming southeast after midnight. Friday, mostly sunny. Hot with highs in the upper 80s. South winds 5 to 10 miles an hour. Friday night, partly cloudy until midnight, then becoming mostly cloudy. Lows in the lower 70s. South winds 10 to 15 miles an hour with gusts up to 25 miles an hour. Saturday, mostly sunny. A slight chance of showers and thunderstorms in the morning. Hot with highs in the mid-90s. South winds 15 to 20 miles an hour with gusts up to 30 miles an hour. Chance of rain 20%. Saturday night through Sunday night, partly cloudy. Hot. Lows in the upper 70s. Highs in the upper 90s. Monday, mostly cloudy in the morning, then becoming mostly sunny. Hot with highs in the mid-90s. Monday night, partly cloudy. A chance of showers and thunderstorms after midnight. Lows in the lower 70s. Chance of rain 40%. Tuesday, mostly sunny. A chance of showers in the morning. Hot with highs in the lower 90s. Chance of rain 40%. Tuesday night, partly cloudy. A chance of showers and thunderstorms after midnight. Lows in the lower 70s. Chance of rain 30%. Wednesday, mostly sunny. Hot with highs in the lower 90s. At 3 p.m. in Omaha, it was mostly sunny. The temperature was 83 degrees, the dew point 61, and the relative humidity 47%. The wind was northeast at 6 miles an hour. The pressure was 30.12 inches and falling. Across eastern Nebraska and southwest Iowa, it was sunny, with a temperature of 84 at Lincoln, 80 at Fremont, 82 at Columbus, and 82 at Plattsmouth. It was mostly sunny, with a temperature of 83 at Offutt Air Force Base, 82 at Takema, 81 at Nebraska City, and 79 at Red Oak, Iowa. It was partly sunny, with a temperature of 82 at Millard, and 80 at Blair Airport. Here are some observations from across the region. Skies ranged from sunny to mostly sunny. It was 81 at Grand Island, 81 at Norfolk, 84 at Sioux Falls, 82 at Sioux City, and 81 at Des Moines. Kansas City reported 82, Concordia, Kansas reported 85, North Platte reported 88, Denver reported 89, and Valentine reported 87.

7. Once again, at 3 p.m. in Omaha, it was 83 degrees under mostly sunny skies. The Omaha Metropolitan Area Pollutant Standards Index for today is 43, which represents good air quality, with particulates the main pollutant. The forecast for Friday is 51, considered moderate air quality, with particulates the primary pollutant. The pollen count today for trees was 0. The pollen count today for weeds was 269, a high count, with hemp, nettle, pigweed, and ragweed the primary pollens. The pollen count today for grass was 8, a moderate count. Air pollution forecasts and pollen counts are provided by the Douglas County Health Department. Here are the forecast key messages. Calm and quiet conditions today, with afternoon highs in the low to middle 80s. Scattered thunderstorm chances return Friday morning and again Friday evening across northeast Nebraska. Temperatures warm this weekend, with highs in the middle to upper 90s and heat index values approaching 100. Periodic storm chances and above average temperatures continue into next week. 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The current time is 3:50 p.m. Central Daylight Time. Now for the official National Weather Service forecast for the Omaha and Council Bluffs area. Rest of today, sunny. Highs in the mid-80s. North winds around 5 miles an hour. Tonight, mostly clear. Lows in the lower 60s. East winds around 5 miles an hour, becoming southeast after midnight. Friday, mostly sunny. Hot with highs in the upper 80s. South winds 5 to 10 miles an hour. Friday night, partly cloudy until midnight, then becoming mostly cloudy. Lows in the lower 70s. South winds 10 to 15 miles an hour with gusts up to 25 miles an hour. Saturday, mostly sunny. A slight chance of showers and thunderstorms in the morning. Hot with highs in the mid-90s. South winds 15 to 20 miles an hour with gusts up to 30 miles an hour. Chance of rain 20%. Saturday night through Sunday night, partly cloudy. Hot. Lows in the upper 70s. Highs in the upper 90s. Monday, mostly cloudy in the morning, then becoming mostly sunny. Hot with highs in the mid-90s. Monday night, partly cloudy. A chance of showers and thunderstorms after midnight. Lows in the lower 70s. Chance of rain 40%. Tuesday, mostly sunny. A chance of showers in the morning. Hot with highs in the lower 90s. Chance of rain 40%. Tuesday night, partly cloudy. A chance of showers and thunderstorms after midnight. Lows in the lower 70s. Chance of rain 30%. Wednesday, mostly sunny. Hot with highs in the lower 90s. At 3 p.m. in Omaha, it was mostly sunny. The temperature was 83 degrees, the dew point 61, and the relative humidity 47%. The wind was northeast at 6 miles an hour. The pressure was 30.12 inches and falling. Across eastern Nebraska and southwest Iowa, it was sunny, with a temperature of 84 at Lincoln, 80 at Fremont, 82 at Columbus, and 82 at Plattsmouth. It was mostly sunny, with a temperature of 83 at Offutt Air Force Base, 82 at Takema, 81 at Nebraska City, and 79 at Red Oak, Iowa. It was partly sunny, with a temperature of 82 at Millard, and 80 at Blair Airport. Here are some observations from across the region. Skies ranged from sunny to mostly sunny. It was 81 at Grand Island, 81 at Norfolk, 84 at Sioux Falls, 82 at Sioux City, and 81 at Des Moines. Kansas City reported 82, Concordia, Kansas reported 85, North Platte reported 88, Denver reported 89, and Valentine reported 87. Once again, at 3 p.m. in Omaha, it was 83 degrees under mostly sunny skies.
The Omaha Metropolitan Area Pollutant Standards Index for today is 43, which represents good air quality, with particulates the main pollutant. The forecast for Friday is 51, considered moderate air quality, with particulates the primary pollutant. The pollen count today for trees was 0. The pollen count today for weeds was 269, a high count, with hemp, nettle, pigweed, and ragweed the primary pollens. The pollen count today for grass was 8, a moderate count. Air pollution forecasts and pollen counts are provided by the Douglas County Health Department. Here are the forecast key messages. Calm and quiet conditions today, with afternoon highs in the low to middle 80s. Scattered thunderstorm chances return Friday morning and again Friday evening across northeast Nebraska. Temperatures warm this weekend, with highs in the middle to upper 90s and heat index values approaching 100. Periodic storm chances and above average temperatures continue into next week. 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The current time is 3:55 p.m. Central Daylight Time. Now for the official National Weather Service forecast for the Omaha and Council Bluffs area. Rest of today, sunny. Highs in the mid-80s. North winds around 5 miles an hour. Tonight, mostly clear. Lows in the lower 60s. East winds around 5 miles an hour, becoming southeast after midnight. Friday, mostly sunny. Hot with highs in the upper 80s. South winds 5 to 10 miles an hour. Friday night, partly cloudy until midnight, then becoming mostly cloudy. Lows in the lower 70s. South winds 10 to 15 miles an hour with gusts up to 25 miles an hour. Saturday, mostly sunny. A slight chance of showers and thunderstorms in the morning. Hot with highs in the mid-90s. South winds 15 to 20 miles an hour with gusts up to 30 miles an hour. Chance of rain 20%. Saturday night through Sunday night, partly cloudy. Hot. Lows in the upper 70s. Highs in the upper 90s. Monday, mostly cloudy in the morning, then becoming mostly sunny. Hot with highs in the mid-90s. Monday night, partly cloudy. A chance of showers and thunderstorms after midnight. Lows in the lower 70s. Chance of rain 40%. Tuesday, mostly sunny. A chance of showers in the morning. Hot with highs in the lower 90s. Chance of rain 40%. Tuesday night, partly cloudy. A chance of showers and thunderstorms after midnight. Lows in the lower 70s. Chance of rain 30%. Wednesday, mostly sunny. Hot with highs in the lower 90s. At 3 p.m. in Omaha, it was mostly sunny. The temperature was 83 degrees, the dew point 61, and the relative humidity 47%. The wind was northeast at 6 miles an hour. The pressure was 30.12 inches and falling. Across eastern Nebraska and southwest Iowa, it was sunny, with a temperature of 84 at Lincoln, 80 at Fremont, 82 at Columbus, and 82 at Plattsmouth. It was mostly sunny, with a temperature of 83 at Offutt Air Force Base, 82 at Tecumseh, 81 at Nebraska City, and 79 at Red Oak, Iowa. It was partly sunny, with a temperature of 82 at Millard, and 80 at Blair Airport. Here are some observations from across the region. Skies ranged from sunny to mostly sunny. It was 81 at Grand Island, 81 at Norfolk, 84 at Sioux Falls, 82 at Sioux City, and 81 at Des Moines. Kansas City reported 82, Concordia, Kansas reported 85, North Platte reported 88, Denver reported 89, and Valentine reported 87. Once again, at 3 p.m. in Omaha, it was 83 degrees under mostly sunny skies. The Omaha Metropolitan Area Pollutant Standards Index for today is 43, which represents good air quality, with particulates the main pollutant.
The forecast for Friday is 51, considered moderate air quality, with particulates the primary pollutant. The pollen count today for trees was 0. The pollen count today for weeds was 269, a high count, with hemp, nettle, pigweed, and ragweed the primary pollens. The pollen count today for grass was 8, a moderate count. Air pollution forecasts and pollen counts are provided by the Douglas County Health Department. Here are the forecast key messages. Calm and quiet conditions today, with afternoon highs in the low to middle 80s. Scattered thunderstorm chances return Friday morning and again Friday evening across northeast Nebraska. Temperatures warm this weekend, with highs in the middle to upper 90s and heat index values approaching 100. Periodic storm chances and above average temperatures continue into next week. 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The current time is 3:59 p.m. Central Daylight Time. Now for the official National Weather Service forecast for the Omaha and Council Bluffs area. Rest of today, sunny. Highs in the mid-80s. North winds around 5 miles an hour. Tonight, mostly clear. Lows in the lower 60s. East winds around 5 miles an hour, becoming southeast after midnight. Friday, mostly sunny. Hot with highs in the upper 80s. South winds 5 to 10 miles an hour. Friday night, partly cloudy until midnight, then becoming mostly cloudy. Lows in the lower 70s. South winds 10 to 15 miles an hour with gusts up to 25 miles an hour. Saturday, mostly sunny. A slight chance of showers and thunderstorms in the morning. Hot with highs in the mid-90s. South winds 15 to 20 miles an hour with gusts up to 30 miles an hour. Chance of rain 20%. Saturday night through Sunday night, partly cloudy. Hot. Lows in the upper 70s. Highs in the upper 90s. Monday, mostly cloudy in the morning, then becoming mostly sunny. Hot with highs in the mid-90s. Monday night, partly cloudy. A chance of showers and thunderstorms after midnight. Lows in the lower 70s. Chance of rain 40%. Tuesday, mostly sunny. A chance of showers in the morning. Hot with highs in the lower 90s. Chance of rain 40%. Tuesday night, partly cloudy. A chance of showers and thunderstorms after midnight. Lows in the lower 70s. Chance of rain 30%. Wednesday, mostly sunny. Hot with highs in the lower 90s. The Omaha Metropolitan Area Pollutant Standards Index for today is 43, which represents good air quality, with particulates the main pollutant. The forecast for Friday is 51, considered moderate air quality, with particulates the primary pollutant. The pollen count today for trees was 0. The pollen count today for weeds was 269, a high count, with hemp, nettle, pigweed, and ragweed the primary pollens. The pollen count today for grass was 8, a moderate count. Air pollution forecasts and pollen counts are provided by the Douglas County Health Department. Here are the forecast key messages. Calm and quiet conditions today, with afternoon highs in the low to middle 80s. Scattered thunderstorm chances return Friday morning and again Friday evening across northeast Nebraska. Temperatures warm this weekend, with highs in the middle to upper 90s and heat index values approaching 100. Periodic storm chances and above average temperatures continue into next week. 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The current time is 4:03 p.m. Central Daylight Time. Now for the official National Weather Service forecast for the Omaha and Council Bluffs area. Rest of today, sunny. Highs in the mid-80s. North winds around 5 miles an hour. Tonight, mostly clear. Lows in the lower 60s.
east winds around 5 miles an hour, becoming southeast after midnight. Friday, mostly sunny. Hot with highs in the upper 80s. South winds 5 to 10 miles an hour. Friday night, partly cloudy until midnight, then becoming mostly cloudy. Lows in the lower 70s. South winds 10 to 15 miles an hour with gusts up to 25 miles an hour. Saturday, mostly sunny. A slight chance of showers and thunderstorms in the morning. Hot with highs in the mid-90s. South winds 15 to 20 miles an hour with gusts up to 30 miles an hour. Chance of rain 20%. Saturday night through Sunday night, partly cloudy. Hot. Lows in the upper 70s. Highs in the upper 90s. Monday, mostly cloudy in the morning, then becoming mostly sunny. Hot with highs in the mid-90s. Monday night, partly cloudy. A chance of showers and thunderstorms after midnight. Lows in the lower 70s. Chance of rain 40%. Tuesday, mostly sunny. A chance of showers in the morning. Hot with highs in the lower 90s. Chance of rain 40%. Tuesday night, partly cloudy. A chance of showers and thunderstorms after midnight. Lows in the lower 70s. Chance of rain 30%. Wednesday, mostly sunny. Hot with highs in the lower 90s. At 4 p.m. in Omaha, it was mostly sunny. The temperature was 83 degrees, the dew point 61, and the relative humidity 47%. The wind was northwest at 5 miles an hour. The pressure was 30.10 inches and falling. Across eastern Nebraska and southwest Iowa, it was sunny, with a temperature of 85 at Lincoln, 81 at Columbus, 80 at Blair Airport, 82 at Nebraska City, and 82 at Plattsmouth. It was mostly sunny, with a temperature of 82 at Millard, 81 at Fremont, 83 at Takema, and 82 at Red Oak, Iowa. Here are some observations from across the region. Skies ranged from sunny to mostly sunny. It was 82 at Grand Island, 83 at Norfolk, 84 at Sioux Falls, 82 at Sioux City, and 80 at Des Moines. Kansas City reported 82, Concordia, Kansas reported 86, North Platte reported 89, Denver reported 91, and Valentine reported 84. Once again, at 4 p.m. in Omaha, it was 83 degrees under mostly sunny skies. The Omaha Metropolitan Area Pollutant Standards Index for today is 43, which represents good air quality, with particulates the main pollutant. The forecast for Friday is 51, considered moderate air quality, with particulates the primary pollutant. The pollen count today for trees was 0. The pollen count today for weeds was 269, a high count, with hemp, nettle, pigweed, and ragweed the primary pollens. The pollen count today for grass was 8, a moderate count. Air pollution forecasts and pollen counts are provided by the Douglas County Health Department. Here are the forecast key messages. Calm and quiet conditions today, with afternoon highs in the low to middle 80s. Scattered thunderstorm chances return Friday morning and again Friday evening across northeast Nebraska. Temperatures warm this weekend, with highs in the middle to upper 90s and heat index values approaching 100. Periodic storm chances and above average temperatures continue into next week. 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The current time is 4:07 p.m. Central Daylight Time. Now for the official National Weather Service forecast for the Omaha and Council Bluffs area. Rest of today, sunny. Highs in the mid-80s. North winds around 5 miles an hour. Tonight, mostly clear. Lows in the lower 60s. East winds around 5 miles an hour, becoming southeast after midnight. Friday, mostly sunny. Hot with highs in the upper 80s. South winds 5 to 10 miles an hour.
Friday night, partly cloudy until midnight, then becoming mostly cloudy. Lows in the lower 70s. South winds 10 to 15 miles an hour with gusts up to 25 miles an hour. Saturday, mostly sunny. A slight chance of showers and thunderstorms in the morning. Hot with highs in the mid-90s. South winds 15 to 20 miles an hour with gusts up to 30 miles an hour. Chance of rain 20%. Saturday night through Sunday night, partly cloudy. Hot. Lows in the upper 70s. Highs in the upper 90s. Monday, mostly cloudy in the morning, then becoming mostly sunny. Hot with highs in the mid-90s. Monday night, partly cloudy. A chance of showers and thunderstorms after midnight. Lows in the lower 70s. Chance of rain 40%. Tuesday, mostly sunny. A chance of showers in the morning. Hot with highs in the lower 90s. Chance of rain 40%. Tuesday night, partly cloudy. A chance of showers and thunderstorms after midnight. Lows in the lower 70s. Chance of rain 30%. Wednesday, mostly sunny. Hot with highs in the lower 90s. At 4 p.m. in Omaha, it was mostly sunny. The temperature was 83 degrees, the dew point 61, and the relative humidity 47%. The wind was northwest at 5 miles an hour. The pressure was 30.10 inches and falling. Across eastern Nebraska and southwest Iowa, it was sunny, with a temperature of 85 at Lincoln, 81 at Columbus, 80 at Blair Airport, 82 at Nebraska City, and 82 at Plattsmouth. It was mostly sunny, with a temperature of 82 at Millard, 81 at Fremont, 83 at Takema, and 82 at Red Oak, Iowa. Here are some observations from across the region. Skies ranged from sunny to mostly sunny. It was 82 at Grand Island, 83 at Norfolk, 84 at Sioux Falls, 82 at Sioux City, and 80 at Des Moines. Kansas City reported 82, Concordia, Kansas reported 86, North Platte reported 89, Denver reported 91, and Valentine reported 84. Once again, at 4 p.m. in Omaha, it was 83 degrees under mostly sunny skies. The Omaha Metropolitan Area Pollutant Standards Index for today is 43, which represents good air quality, with particulates the main pollutant. The forecast for Friday is 51, considered moderate air quality, with particulates the primary pollutant. The pollen count today for trees was 0. The pollen count today for weeds was 269, a high count, with hemp, nettle, pigweed, and ragweed the primary pollens. The pollen count today for grass was 8, a moderate count. Air pollution forecasts and pollen counts are provided by the Douglas County Health Department. Here are the forecast key messages. Calm and quiet conditions today, with afternoon highs in the low to middle 80s. Scattered thunderstorm chances return Friday morning and again Friday evening across northeast Nebraska. Temperatures warm this weekend, with highs in the middle to upper 90s and heat index values approaching 100. Periodic storm chances and above average temperatures continue into next week. 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The current time is 4:12 p.m. Central Daylight Time. Now for the official National Weather Service forecast for the Omaha and Council Bluffs area. Rest of today, sunny. Highs in the mid-80s. North winds around 5 miles an hour. Tonight, mostly clear. Lows in the lower 60s. East winds around 5 miles an hour, becoming southeast after midnight. Friday, mostly sunny. Hot with highs in the upper 80s. South winds 5 to 10 miles an hour. Friday night, partly cloudy until midnight, then becoming mostly cloudy. Lows in the lower 70s. South winds 10 to 15 miles an hour with gusts up to 25 miles an hour. Saturday, mostly sunny.
a slight chance of showers and thunderstorms in the morning. Hot with highs in the mid-90s. South winds 15 to 20 miles an hour with gusts up to 30 miles an hour. Chance of rain 20%. Saturday night through Sunday night, partly cloudy. Hot. Lows in the upper 70s. Highs in the upper 90s. Monday, mostly cloudy in the morning, then becoming mostly sunny. Hot with highs in the mid-90s. Monday night, partly cloudy. A chance of showers and thunderstorms after midnight. Lows in the lower 70s. Chance of rain 40%. Tuesday, mostly sunny. A chance of showers in the morning. Hot with highs in the lower 90s. Chance of rain 40%. Tuesday night, partly cloudy. A chance of showers and thunderstorms after midnight. Lows in the lower 70s. Chance of rain 30%. Wednesday, mostly sunny. Hot with highs in the lower 90s. 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Douglas, Sarpy, Washington, Cass, Odo, Burt, Dodge, Saunders, Harrison, Pottawatomie, and Mills. At 4 p.m. in Omaha, it was mostly sunny. The temperature was 83 degrees, the dew point 61, and the relative humidity 47%. The wind was northwest at 5 miles an hour. The pressure was 30.10 inches and falling. Across eastern Nebraska and southwest Iowa, skies ranged from sunny to mostly sunny. It was 85 at Lincoln, 83 at Offutt Air Force Base, 82 at Millard, 81 at Fremont, and 81 at Columbus. Blair Airport reported 80, Tacoma reported 83, Nebraska City reported 82, Plattsmouth reported 82, and Red Oak, Iowa reported 82. Here are some observations from across the region. Skies ranged from sunny to mostly sunny. It was 82 at Grand Island, 83 at Norfolk, 84 at Sioux Falls, 82 at Sioux City, and 80 at Des Moines. Kansas City reported 82, Concordia, Kansas reported 86, North Platte reported 89, Denver reported 91, and Valentine reported 84. Once again, at 4 p.m. in Omaha, it was 83 degrees under mostly sunny skies. The Omaha Metropolitan Area Pollutant Standards Index for today is 43, which represents good air quality, with particulates the main pollutant. The forecast for Friday is 51, considered moderate air quality, with particulates the primary pollutant. The pollen count today for trees was 0. The pollen count today for weeds was 269, a high count, with hemp, nettle, pigweed, and ragweed the primary pollens. The pollen count today for grass was 8, a moderate count. Air pollution forecasts and pollen counts are provided by the Douglas County Health Department. Here are the forecast key messages. Calm and quiet conditions today, with afternoon highs in the low to middle 80s. Scattered thunderstorm chances return Friday morning and again Friday evening across northeast Nebraska. Temperatures warm this weekend, with highs in the middle to upper 90s and heat index values approaching 100. Periodic storm chances and above average temperatures continue into next week. 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The current time is 4:17 p.m. Central Daylight Time. Now for the official National Weather Service forecast for the Omaha and Council Bluffs area. Rest of today, sunny. Highs in the mid-80s. North winds around 5 miles an hour. Tonight, mostly clear. Lows in the lower 60s. East winds around 5 miles an hour, becoming southeast after midnight. Friday, mostly sunny. Hot with highs in the upper 80s. South winds 5 to 10 miles an hour. Friday night, partly cloudy until midnight, then becoming mostly cloudy. Lows in the lower 70s. South winds 10 to 15 miles an hour with gusts up to 25 miles an hour.
Saturday, mostly sunny. A slight chance of showers and thunderstorms in the morning. Hot with highs in the mid-90s. South winds 15 to 20 miles an hour with gusts up to 30 miles an hour. Chance of rain 20%. Saturday night through Sunday night, partly cloudy. Hot. Lows in the upper 70s. Highs in the upper 90s. Monday, mostly cloudy in the morning, then becoming mostly sunny. Hot with highs in the mid-90s. Monday night, partly cloudy. A chance of showers and thunderstorms after midnight. Lows in the lower 70s. Chance of rain 40%. Tuesday, mostly sunny. A chance of showers in the morning. Hot with highs in the lower 90s. Chance of rain 40%. Tuesday night, partly cloudy. A chance of showers and thunderstorms after midnight. Lows in the lower 70s. Chance of rain 30%. Wednesday, mostly sunny. Hot with highs in the lower 90s. At 4 p.m. in Omaha, it was mostly sunny. The temperature was 83 degrees, the dew point 61, and the relative humidity 47%. The wind was northwest at 5 miles an hour. The pressure was 30.10 inches and falling. Across eastern Nebraska and southwest Iowa, skies ranged from sunny to mostly sunny. It was 85 at Lincoln, 83 at Offutt Air Force Base, 82 at Millard, 81 at Fremont, and 81 at Columbus. Blair Airport reported 80, Tacoma reported 83, Nebraska City reported 82, Plattsmouth reported 82, and Red Oak, Iowa reported 82. Here are some observations from across the region. Skies ranged from sunny to mostly sunny. It was 82 at Grand Island, 83 at North Fork, 84 at Sioux Falls, 82 at Sioux City, and 80 at Des Moines. Kansas City reported 82, Concordia, Kansas reported 86, North Platte reported 89, Denver reported 91, and Valentine reported 84. Once again, at 4 p.m. in Omaha, it was 83 degrees under mostly sunny skies. The Omaha Metropolitan Area Pollutant Standards Index for today is 43, which represents good air quality, with particulates the main pollutant. The forecast for Friday is 51, considered moderate air quality, with particulates the primary pollutant. The pollen count today for trees was 0. The pollen count today for weeds was 269, a high count, with hemp, nettle, pigweed, and ragweed the primary pollens. The pollen count today for grass was 8, a moderate count. Air pollution forecasts and pollen counts are provided by the Douglas County Health Department. Here are the forecast key messages. Calm and quiet conditions today, with afternoon highs in the low to middle 80s. Scattered thunderstorm chances return Friday morning and again Friday evening across northeast Nebraska. Temperatures warm this weekend, with highs in the middle to upper 90s and heat index values approaching 100. Periodic storm chances and above average temperatures continue into next week. This is NOAA All Hazards Radio Station KIH 61 in Omaha, Nebraska. The current time is 4:22 p.m. Central Daylight Time. Now for the official National Weather Service forecast for the Omaha and Council Bluffs area. Rest of today, sunny. Highs in the mid-80s. North winds around 5 miles an hour. Tonight, mostly clear. Lows in the lower 60s. East winds around 5 miles an hour, becoming southeast after midnight. Friday, mostly sunny. Hot with highs in the upper 80s. South winds 5 to 10 miles an hour. Friday night, partly cloudy until midnight, then becoming mostly cloudy. Lows in the lower 70s. South winds 10 to 15 miles an hour with gusts up to 25 miles an hour. Saturday, mostly sunny. A slight chance of showers and thunderstorms in the morning. Hot with highs in the mid-90s. South winds 15 to 20 miles an hour with gusts up to 30 miles an hour.
chance of rain 20%. Saturday night through Sunday night, partly cloudy. Hot. Lows in the upper 70s. Highs in the upper 90s. Monday, mostly cloudy in the morning, then becoming mostly sunny. Hot with highs in the mid-90s. Monday night, partly cloudy. A chance of showers and thunderstorms after midnight. Lows in the lower 70s. Chance of rain 40%. Tuesday, mostly sunny. A chance of showers in the morning. Hot with highs in the lower 90s. Chance of rain 40%. Tuesday night, partly cloudy. A chance of showers and thunderstorms after midnight. Lows in the lower 70s. Chance of rain 30%. Wednesday, mostly sunny. Hot with highs in the lower 90s. At 4 p.m. in Omaha, it was mostly sunny. The temperature was 83 degrees, the dew point 61, and the relative humidity 47%. The wind was northwest at 5 miles an hour. The pressure was 30.10 inches and falling. Across eastern Nebraska and southwest Iowa, skies ranged from sunny to mostly sunny. It was 85 at Lincoln, 83 at Offutt Air Force Base, 82 at Millard, 81 at Fremont, and 81 at Columbus. Blair Airport reported 80, Tacoma reported 83, Nebraska City reported 82, Plattsmouth reported 82, and Red Oak, Iowa reported 82. Here are some observations from across the region. Skies ranged from sunny to mostly sunny. It was 82 at Grand Island, 83 at North Fork, 84 at Sioux Falls, 82 at Sioux City, and 80 at Des Moines. Kansas City reported 82, Concordia, Kansas reported 86, North Platte reported 89, Denver reported 91, and Valentine reported 84. Once again, at 4 p.m. in Omaha, it was 83 degrees under mostly sunny skies. The Omaha Metropolitan Area Pollutant Standards Index for today is 43, which represents good air quality, with particulates the main pollutant. The forecast for Friday is 51, considered moderate air quality, with particulates the primary pollutant. The pollen count today for trees was 0. The pollen count today for weeds was 269, a high count, with hemp, nettle, pigweed, and ragweed the primary pollens. The pollen count today for grass was 8, a moderate count. Air pollution forecasts and pollen counts are provided by the Douglas County Health Department. Here are the forecast key messages. Calm and quiet conditions today, with afternoon highs in the low to middle 80s. Scattered thunderstorm chances return Friday morning and again Friday evening across northeast Nebraska. Temperatures warm this weekend, with highs in the middle to upper 90s and heat index values approaching 100. Periodic storm chances and above average temperatures continue into next week. This is NOAA All Hazards Radio Station KIH 61 in Omaha, Nebraska. The current time is 4:27 p.m. Central Daylight Time. Now for the official National Weather Service forecast for the Omaha and Council Bluffs area. Rest of today, sunny. Highs in the mid-80s. North winds around 5 miles an hour. Tonight, mostly clear. Lows in the lower 60s. East winds around 5 miles an hour, becoming southeast after midnight. Friday, mostly sunny. Hot with highs in the upper 80s. South winds 5 to 10 miles an hour. Friday night, partly cloudy until midnight, then becoming mostly cloudy. Lows in the lower 70s. South winds 10 to 15 miles an hour with gusts up to 25 miles an hour. Saturday, mostly sunny. A slight chance of showers and thunderstorms in the morning. Hot with highs in the mid-90s. South winds 15 to 20 miles an hour with gusts up to 30 miles an hour. Chance of rain 20%. Saturday night through Sunday night, partly cloudy. Hot. Lows in the upper 70s. Highs in the upper 90s.
Monday, mostly cloudy in the morning, then becoming mostly sunny. Hot with highs in the mid-90s. Monday night, partly cloudy. A chance of showers and thunderstorms after midnight. Lows in the lower 70s. Chance of rain 40%. Tuesday, mostly sunny. A chance of showers in the morning. Hot with highs in the lower 90s. Chance of rain 40%. Tuesday night, partly cloudy. A chance of showers and thunderstorms after midnight. Lows in the lower 70s. Chance of rain 30%. Wednesday, mostly sunny. Hot with highs in the lower 90s. At 4 p.m. in Omaha, it was mostly sunny. The temperature was 83 degrees, the dew point 61, and the relative humidity 47%. The wind was northwest at 5 miles an hour. The pressure was 30.10 inches and falling. Across eastern Nebraska and southwest Iowa, skies ranged from sunny to mostly sunny. It was 85 at Lincoln, 83 at Offutt Air Force Base, 82 at Millard, 81 at Fremont, and 81 at Columbus. Blair Airport reported 80, Tacoma reported 83, Nebraska City reported 82, Plattsmouth reported 82, and Red Oak, Iowa reported 82. Here are some observations from across the region. Skies ranged from sunny to mostly sunny. It was 82 at Grand Island, 83 at North Fork, 84 at Sioux Falls, 82 at Sioux City, and 80 at Des Moines. Kansas City reported 82, Concordia, Kansas reported 86, North Platte reported 89, Denver reported 91, and Valentine reported 84. Once again, at 4 p.m. in Omaha, it was 83 degrees under mostly sunny skies. The Omaha Metropolitan Area Pollutant Standards Index for today is 43, which represents good air quality, with particulates the main pollutant. The forecast for Friday is 51, considered moderate air quality, with particulates the primary pollutant. The pollen count today for trees was 0. The pollen count today for weeds was 269, a high count, with hemp, nettle, pigweed, and ragweed the primary pollens. The pollen count today for grass was 8, a moderate count. Air pollution forecasts and pollen counts are provided by the Douglas County Health Department. Here are the forecast key messages. Calm and quiet conditions today, with afternoon highs in the low to middle 80s. Scattered thunderstorm chances return Friday morning and again Friday evening across northeast Nebraska. Temperatures warm this weekend, with highs in the middle to upper 90s and heat index values approaching 100. Periodic storm chances and above average temperatures continue into next week. 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The current time is 4:31 p.m. Central Daylight Time. Now for the official National Weather Service forecast for the Omaha and Council Bluffs area. Rest of today, sunny. Highs in the mid-80s. North winds around 5 miles an hour. Tonight, mostly clear. Lows in the lower 60s. East winds around 5 miles an hour, becoming southeast after midnight. Friday, mostly sunny. Hot with highs in the upper 80s. South winds 5 to 10 miles an hour. Friday night, partly cloudy until midnight, then becoming mostly cloudy. Lows in the lower 70s. South winds 10 to 15 miles an hour with gusts up to 25 miles an hour. Saturday, mostly sunny. A slight chance of showers and thunderstorms in the morning. Hot with highs in the mid-90s. South winds 15 to 20 miles an hour with gusts up to 30 miles an hour. Chance of rain 20%. Saturday night through Sunday night, partly cloudy. Hot. Lows in the upper 70s. Highs in the upper 90s. Monday, mostly cloudy in the morning, then becoming mostly sunny. Hot with highs in the mid-90s. Monday night, partly cloudy. A chance of showers and thunderstorms after midnight.
lows in the lower 70s. Chance of rain 40%. Tuesday, mostly sunny. A chance of showers in the morning. Hot with highs in the lower 90s. Chance of rain 40%. Tuesday night, partly cloudy. A chance of showers and thunderstorms after midnight. Lows in the lower 70s. Chance of rain 30%. Wednesday, mostly sunny. Hot with highs in the lower 90s. At 4 p.m. in Omaha, it was mostly sunny. The temperature was 83 degrees, the dew point 61, and the relative humidity 47%. The wind was northwest at 5 miles an hour. The pressure was 30.10 inches and falling. Across eastern Nebraska and southwest Iowa, skies ranged from sunny to mostly sunny. It was 85 in Lincoln, 83 at Offutt Air Force Base, 82 at Millard, 81 at Fremont, and 81 at Columbus. Blair Airport reported 80, Tacoma reported 83, Nebraska City reported 82, Plattsmouth reported 82, and Red Oak, Iowa reported 82. Here are some observations from across the region. Skies ranged from sunny to mostly sunny. It was 82 at Grand Island, 83 at Norfolk, 84 at Sioux Falls, 82 at Sioux City, and 80 at Des Moines. Kansas City reported 82, Concordia, Kansas reported 86, North Platte reported 89, Denver reported 91, and Valentine reported 84. Once again, at 4 p.m. in Omaha, it was 83 degrees under mostly sunny skies. The Omaha Metropolitan Area Pollutant Standards Index for today is 43, which represents good air quality, with particulates the main pollutant. The forecast for Friday is 51, considered moderate air quality, with particulates the primary pollutant. The pollen count today for trees was 0. The pollen count today for weeds was 269, a high count, with hemp, nettle, pigweed, and ragweed the primary pollens. The pollen count today for grass was 8, a moderate count. Air pollution forecasts and pollen counts are provided by the Douglas County Health Department. Here are the forecast key messages. Calm and quiet conditions today, with afternoon highs in the low to middle 80s. Scattered thunderstorm chances return Friday morning and again Friday evening across northeast Nebraska. Temperatures warm this weekend, with highs in the middle to upper 90s and heat index values approaching 100. Periodic storm chances and above average temperatures continue into next week. 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The current time is 4:36 p.m. Central Daylight Time. Now for the official National Weather Service forecast for the Omaha and Council Bluffs area. West of today, sunny. Highs in the mid-80s. North winds around 5 miles an hour. Tonight, mostly clear. Lows in the lower 60s. East winds around 5 miles an hour, becoming southeast after midnight. Friday, mostly sunny. Hot with highs in the upper 80s. South winds 5 to 10 miles an hour. Friday night, partly cloudy until midnight, then becoming mostly cloudy. Lows in the lower 70s. South winds 10 to 15 miles an hour with gusts up to 25 miles an hour. Saturday, mostly sunny. A slight chance of showers and thunderstorms in the morning. Hot with highs in the mid-90s. South winds 15 to 20 miles an hour with gusts up to 30 miles an hour. Chance of rain 20%. Saturday night through Sunday night, partly cloudy. Hot. Lows in the upper 70s. Highs in the upper 90s. Monday, mostly cloudy in the morning, then becoming mostly sunny. Hot with highs in the mid-90s. Monday night, partly cloudy. A chance of showers and thunderstorms after midnight. Lows in the lower 70s. Chance of rain 40%. Tuesday, mostly sunny. A chance of showers in the morning. Hot with highs in the lower 90s. Chance of rain 40%.
Tuesday night, partly cloudy. A chance of showers and thunderstorms after midnight. Lows in the lower 70s. Chance of rain 30%. Wednesday, mostly sunny. Hot with highs in the lower 90s. At 4 p.m. in Omaha, it was mostly sunny. The temperature was 83 degrees, the dew point 61, and the relative humidity 47%. The wind was northwest at 5 miles an hour. The pressure was 30.10 inches and falling. Across eastern Nebraska and southwest Iowa, skies ranged from sunny to mostly sunny. It was 85 at Lincoln, 83 at Offutt Air Force Base, 82 at Millard, 81 at Fremont, and 81 at Columbus. Blair Airport reported 80, Tacoma reported 83, Nebraska City reported 82, Plattsmouth reported 82, and Red Oak, Iowa reported 82. Here are some observations from across the region. Skies ranged from sunny to mostly sunny. It was 82 at Grand Island, 83 at Norfolk, 84 at Sioux Falls, 82 at Sioux City, and 80 at Des Moines. Kansas City reported 82, Concordia, Kansas reported 86, North Platte reported 89, Denver reported 91, and Valentine reported 84. Once again, at 4 p.m. in Omaha, it was 83 degrees under mostly sunny skies. Here are the forecast key messages. Calm and quiet conditions today, with afternoon highs in the low to middle 80s. Scattered thunderstorm chances return Friday morning and again Friday evening across northeast Nebraska. Temperatures warm this weekend, with highs in the middle to upper 90s and heat index values approaching 100. Periodic storm chances and above average temperatures continue into next week. This is NOAA All Hazards Radio Station KIH 61 in Omaha, Nebraska. The current time is 4:40 p.m. Central Daylight Time. Now for the official National Weather Service forecast for the Omaha and Council Bluffs area. Rest of today, sunny. Highs in the mid-80s. North winds around 5 miles an hour. Tonight, mostly clear. Lows in the lower 60s. East winds around 5 miles an hour, becoming southeast after midnight. Friday, mostly sunny. Hot with highs in the upper 80s. South winds 5 to 10 miles an hour. Friday night, partly cloudy until midnight, then becoming mostly cloudy. Lows in the lower 70s. South winds 10 to 15 miles an hour with gusts up to 25 miles an hour. Saturday, mostly sunny. A slight chance of showers and thunderstorms in the morning. Hot with highs in the mid-90s. South winds 15 to 20 miles an hour with gusts up to 30 miles an hour. Chance of rain 20%. Saturday night through Sunday night, partly cloudy. Hot. Lows in the upper 70s. Highs in the upper 90s. Monday, mostly cloudy in the morning, then becoming mostly sunny. Hot with highs in the mid-90s. Monday night, partly cloudy. A chance of showers and thunderstorms after midnight. Lows in the lower 70s. Chance of rain 40%. Tuesday, mostly sunny. A chance of showers in the morning. Hot with highs in the lower 90s. Chance of rain 40%. Tuesday night, partly cloudy. A chance of showers and thunderstorms after midnight. Lows in the lower 70s. Chance of rain 30%. Wednesday, mostly sunny. Hot with highs in the lower 90s. At 4 p.m. in Omaha, it was mostly sunny. The temperature was 83 degrees, the dew point 61, and the relative humidity 47%. The wind was northwest at 5 miles an hour. The pressure was 30.10 inches and falling. Across eastern Nebraska and southwest Iowa, skies ranged from sunny to mostly sunny. It was 85 at Lincoln, 83 at Offutt Air Force Base, 82 at Millard, 81 at Fremont, and 81 at Columbus.
Blair Airport reported 80. Tacoma reported 83. Nebraska City reported 82. Plattsmouth reported 82. And Red Oak, Iowa reported 82. Here are some observations from across the region. Skies ranged from sunny to mostly sunny. It was 82 at Grand Island, 83 at Norfolk, 84 at Sioux Falls, 82 at Sioux City.

temperatures warm this weekend, with highs in the middle to upper 90s and heat index values approaching 100. Periodic storm chances and above average temperatures continue into next week. This is NOAA All Hazards radio station KIH 61 in Omaha, Nebraska. The current time is 4:44 p.m. Central Daylight Time. Now for the official National Weather Service forecast for the Omaha and Council Bluffs area. West of today, sunny. Highs in the mid-80s. North winds around 5 miles an hour. Tonight, mostly clear. Lows in the lower 60s. East winds around 5 miles an hour, becoming southeast after midnight. Friday, mostly sunny. Hot with highs in the upper 80s. South winds 5 to 10 miles an hour. Friday night, partly cloudy until midnight, then becoming mostly cloudy. Lows in the lower 70s. South winds 10 to 15 miles an hour with gusts up to 25 miles an hour. Saturday, mostly sunny. A slight chance of showers and thunderstorms in the morning. Hot with highs in the mid-90s. South winds 15 to 20 miles an hour with gusts up to 30 miles an hour. Chance of rain 20%. Saturday night through Sunday night, partly cloudy. Hot. Lows in the upper 70s. Highs in the upper 90s. Monday, mostly cloudy in the morning, then becoming mostly sunny. Hot with highs in the mid-90s. Monday night, partly cloudy. A chance of showers and thunderstorms after midnight. Lows in the lower 70s. Chance of rain 40%. Tuesday, mostly sunny. A chance of showers in the morning. Hot with highs in the lower 90s. Chance of rain 40%. Tuesday night, partly cloudy. A chance of showers and thunderstorms after midnight. Lows in the lower 70s. Chance of rain 30%. Wednesday, mostly sunny. Hot with highs in the lower 90s. At 4 p.m. in Omaha, it was mostly sunny. The temperature was 83 degrees, the dew point 61, and the relative humidity 47%. The wind was northwest at 5 miles an hour. The pressure was 30.10 inches and falling. Across eastern Nebraska and southwest Iowa, skies ranged from sunny to mostly sunny. It was 85 at Lincoln, 83 at Offutt Air Force Base, 82 at Millard, 81 at Fremont, and 81 at Columbus. Blair Airport reported 80, Tacoma reported 83, Nebraska City reported 82, Plattsmouth reported 82, and Red Oak, Iowa reported 82. Here are some observations from across the region. Skies ranged from sunny to mostly sunny. It was 82 at Grand Island, 83 at Norfolk, 84 at Sioux Falls, 82 at Sioux City, and 80 at Des Moines. Kansas City reported 82, Concordia, Kansas reported 86, North Platte reported 89, Denver reported 91, and Valentine reported 84. Once again, at 4 p.m. in Omaha, it was 83 degrees under mostly sunny skies. Here are the forecast key messages. Calm and quiet conditions today, with afternoon highs in the low to middle 80s. Scattered thunderstorm chances return Friday morning and again Friday evening across northeast Nebraska. Temperatures warm this weekend, with highs in the middle to upper 90s and heat index values approaching 100. Periodic storm chances and above average temperatures continue into next week. This is NOAA All Hazards radio station KIH 61 in Omaha, Nebraska. The current time is 4:48 p.m. Central Daylight Time. Now for the official National Weather Service forecast for the Omaha and Council Bluffs area. West of today, sunny. Highs in the mid-80s. North winds around 5 miles an hour. Tonight, mostly clear. Lows in the lower 60s. East winds around 5 miles an hour, becoming southeast after midnight. Friday, mostly sunny. Hot with highs in the upper 80s.

south winds 5 to 10 miles an hour. Friday night, partly cloudy until midnight, then becoming mostly cloudy. Lows in the lower 70s. South winds 10 to 15 miles an hour with gusts up to 25 miles an hour. Saturday, mostly sunny. A slight chance of showers and thunderstorms in the morning. Hot with highs in the mid-90s. South winds 15 to 20 miles an hour with gusts up to 30 miles an hour. Chance of rain 20%. Saturday night through Sunday night, partly cloudy. Hot. Lows in the upper 70s. Highs in the upper 90s. Monday, mostly cloudy in the morning, then becoming mostly sunny. Hot with highs in the mid-90s. Monday night, partly cloudy. A chance of showers and thunderstorms after midnight. Lows in the lower 70s. Chance of rain 40%. Tuesday, mostly sunny. A chance of showers in the morning. Hot with highs in the lower 90s. Chance of rain 40%. Tuesday night, partly cloudy. A chance of showers and thunderstorms after midnight. Lows in the lower 70s. Chance of rain 30%. Wednesday, mostly sunny. Hot with highs in the lower 90s. At 4 p.m. in Omaha, it was mostly sunny. The temperature was 83 degrees, the dew point 61, and the relative humidity 47%. The wind was northwest at 5 miles an hour. The pressure was 30.10 inches and falling. Across eastern Nebraska and southwest Iowa, skies ranged from sunny to mostly sunny. It was 85 at Lincoln, 83 at Offutt Air Force Base, 82 at Millard, 81 at Fremont, and 81 at Columbus. Blair Airport reported 80, Tacoma reported 83, Nebraska City reported 82, Plattsmouth reported 82, and Red Oak, Iowa reported 82. Here are some observations from across the region. Skies ranged from sunny to mostly sunny. It was 82 at Grand Island, 83 at Norfolk, 84 at Sioux Falls, 82 at Sioux City, and 80 at Des Moines. Kansas City reported 82, Concordia, Kansas reported 86, North Platte reported 89, Denver reported 91, and Valentine reported 84. Once again, at 4 p.m. in Omaha it was 83 degrees under mostly sunny skies. Here are the forecast key messages. Calm and quiet conditions today, with afternoon highs in the low to middle 80s. Scattered thunderstorm chances return Friday morning and again Friday evening across northeast Nebraska. Temperatures warm this weekend, with highs in the middle to upper 90s and heat index values approaching 100. Periodic storm chances and above average temperatures continue into next week. 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The current time is 4:52 p.m. Central Daylight Time. Now for the official National Weather Service forecast for the Omaha and Council Bluffs area. Rest of today, sunny. Highs in the mid-80s. North winds around 5 miles an hour. Tonight, mostly clear. Lows in the lower 60s. East winds around 5 miles an hour, becoming southeast after midnight. Friday, mostly sunny. Hot with highs in the upper 80s. South winds 5 to 10 miles an hour. Friday night, partly cloudy until midnight, then becoming mostly cloudy. Lows in the lower 70s. South winds 10 to 15 miles an hour with gusts up to 25 miles an hour. Saturday, mostly sunny. A slight chance of showers and thunderstorms in the morning. Hot with highs in the mid-90s. South winds 15 to 20 miles an hour with gusts up to 30 miles an hour. Chance of rain 20%. Saturday night through Sunday night, partly cloudy. Hot. Lows in the upper 70s. Highs in the upper 90s. Monday, mostly cloudy in the morning, then becoming mostly sunny. Hot with highs in the mid-90s. Monday night, partly cloudy.
a chance of showers and thunderstorms after midnight. Lows in the lower 70s. Chance of rain 40%. Tuesday, mostly sunny. A chance of showers in the morning. Hot with highs in the lower 90s. Chance of rain 40%. Tuesday night, partly cloudy. A chance of showers and thunderstorms after midnight. Lows in the lower 70s. Chance of rain 30%. Wednesday, mostly sunny. Hot with highs in the lower 90s. At 4 p.m. in Omaha, it was mostly sunny. The temperature was 83 degrees, the dew point 61, and the relative humidity 47%. The wind was northwest at 5 miles an hour. The pressure was 30.10 inches and falling. Across eastern Nebraska and southwest Iowa, skies ranged from sunny to mostly sunny. It was 85 at Lincoln, 83 at Offutt Air Force Base, 82 at Millard, 81 at Fremont, and 81 at Columbus. Blair Airport reported 80, Tacoma reported 83, Nebraska City reported 82, Plattsmouth reported 82, and Red Oak, Iowa reported 82. Here are some observations from across the region. Skies ranged from sunny to mostly sunny. It was 82 at Grand Island, 83 at Norfolk, 84 at Sioux Falls, 82 at Sioux City, and 80 at Des Moines. Kansas City reported 82, Concordia, Kansas reported 86, North Platte reported 89, Denver reported 91, and Valentine reported 84. Once again, at 4 p.m. in Omaha it was 83 degrees under mostly sunny skies. Here are the forecast key messages. Calm and quiet conditions today, with afternoon highs in the low to middle 80s. Scattered thunderstorm chances return Friday morning and again Friday evening across northeast Nebraska. Temperatures warm this weekend, with highs in the middle to upper 90s and heat index values approaching 100. Periodic storm chances and above average temperatures continue into next week. 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The current time is 4:57 p.m. Central Daylight Time. Now for the official National Weather Service forecast for the Omaha and Council Bluffs area. West of today, sunny. Highs in the mid-80s. North winds around 5 miles an hour. Tonight, mostly clear. Lows in the lower 60s. East winds around 5 miles an hour, becoming southeast after midnight. Friday, mostly sunny. Hot with highs in the upper 80s. South winds 5 to 10 miles an hour. Friday night, partly cloudy until midnight, then becoming mostly cloudy. Lows in the lower 70s. South winds 10 to 15 miles an hour with gusts up to 25 miles an hour. Saturday, mostly sunny. A slight chance of showers and thunderstorms in the morning. Hot with highs in the mid-90s. South winds 15 to 20 miles an hour with gusts up to 30 miles an hour. Chance of rain 20%. Saturday night through Sunday night, partly cloudy. Hot. Lows in the upper 70s. Highs in the upper 90s. Monday, mostly cloudy in the morning, then becoming mostly sunny. Hot with highs in the mid-90s. Monday night, partly cloudy. A chance of showers and thunderstorms after midnight. Lows in the lower 70s. Chance of rain 40%. Tuesday, mostly sunny. A chance of showers in the morning. Hot with highs in the lower 90s. Chance of rain 40%. Tuesday night, partly cloudy. A chance of showers and thunderstorms after midnight. Lows in the lower 70s. Chance of rain 30%. Wednesday, mostly sunny. Hot with highs in the lower 90s. At 4 p.m. in Omaha, it was mostly sunny. The temperature was 83 degrees, the dew point 61, and the relative humidity 47%. The wind was northwest at 5 miles an hour. The pressure was 30.10 inches and falling.
Across eastern Nebraska and southwest Iowa, skies ranged from sunny to mostly sunny. It was 85 at Lincoln, 83 at Offutt Air Force Base, 82 at Millard, 81 at Fremont, and 81 at Columbus. Blair Airport reported 80, Tacoma reported 83, Nebraska City reported 82, Plattsmouth reported 82, and Red Oak, Iowa reported 82. Here are some observations from across the region. Skies ranged from sunny to mostly sunny. It was 82 at Grand Island, 83 at Norfolk, 84 at Sioux Falls, 82 at Sioux City, and 80 at Des Moines. Kansas City reported 82, Concordia, Kansas reported 86, North Platte reported 89, Denver reported 91, and Valentine reported 84. Once again, at 4 p.m. in Omaha it was 83 degrees under mostly sunny skies. The Omaha, Nebraska climate summary for this evening, as of 4 p.m., August 27, 2026. Today's high temperature was 84 degrees. This tied the normal high of 84. The record high is 103 degrees, which was set in 1955. Today's low temperature was 59 degrees. This low was 4 degrees below the normal low of 63. The record low is 43 degrees, which was set in 1967. No precipitation fell today, which leaves the monthly total at 5.90 inches. This is 1.87 inches above the normal amount of 4.03 inches for August. The total precipitation for the year still stands at 19.85 inches, which is 3.49 inches below normal. No snow fell today, which brings the monthly total to 0.0 inches. This is normal for August. The total snowfall since July 1st still stands at 0.0 inches, which is normal. There were no heating degree days today, which is normal. This leaves the monthly total at zero, which is normal. The yearly total since July 1st is zero, which is normal. There were 7 cooling degree days today, which is 2 below normal. This brings the monthly total to 301, which is minus 1 below normal. The yearly total since January 1st is 1,223, which is 132 above normal. Today the maximum wind observed was 8 miles an hour from the north. The highest wind gust observed was 14 miles per hour from the northeast. The normal high temperature for tomorrow is 84 degrees, and the normal low is 63. The record high for tomorrow is 101, which occurred in 2000, and the record low is 44, which occurred in 1986. Sunset tonight is at 8:04 p.m. Sunrise tomorrow is at 6:46 a.m. The Valley National Weather Service climate summary for this evening, as of 4 p.m., August 27, 2026. Today's high temperature was 84 degrees, record high is 97 degrees, which was set in 2013. And the low 62 degrees. The record low is 57 degrees, which was set in 2019. No precipitation fell today, which leaves the monthly total at 5.88 inches. The total precipitation for the year still stands at 21.33 inches. No snow fell today, which brings the monthly total to 0.0 inches. This is normal for August. The total snowfall for the season since June 1st still stands at a trace, which is normal. The highest wind gust observed was 13 miles per hour. Sunset tonight is at 8:06 p.m. Sunrise tomorrow is at 6:48 a.m. Here are the forecast key messages. Calm and quiet conditions today, with afternoon highs in the low to middle 80s. Scattered thunderstorm chances return Friday morning and again Friday evening across northeast Nebraska. Temperatures warm this weekend, with highs in the middle to upper 90s and heat index values approaching 100. Periodic storm chances and above average temperatures continue into next week. This is NOAA All Hazards Radio Station KIH 61 in Omaha, Nebraska. The current time is 5:04 p.m. Central Daylight Time.
Now for the official National Weather Service forecast for the Omaha and Council Bluffs area. Rest of today, sunny. Highs in the mid-80s. North winds around 5 miles an hour. Tonight, mostly clear. Lows in the lower 60s. East winds around 5 miles an hour, becoming southeast after midnight. Friday, mostly sunny. Hot with highs in the upper 80s. South winds 5 to 10 miles an hour. Friday night, partly cloudy until midnight, then becoming mostly cloudy. Lows in the lower 70s. South winds 10 to 15 miles an hour with gusts up to 25 miles an hour. Saturday, mostly sunny. A slight chance of showers and thunderstorms in the morning. Hot with highs in the mid-90s. South winds 15 to 20 miles an hour with gusts up to 30 miles an hour. Chance of rain 20%. Saturday night through Sunday night, partly cloudy. Hot. Lows in the upper 70s. Highs in the upper 90s. Monday, mostly cloudy in the morning, then becoming mostly sunny. Hot with highs in the mid-90s. Monday night, partly cloudy. A chance of showers and thunderstorms after midnight. Lows in the lower 70s. Chance of rain 40%. Tuesday, mostly sunny. A chance of showers in the morning. Hot with highs in the lower 90s. Chance of rain 40%. Tuesday night, partly cloudy. A chance of showers and thunderstorms after midnight. Lows in the lower 70s. Chance of rain 30%. Wednesday, mostly sunny. Hot with highs in the lower 90s. At 5 p.m. in Omaha, it was mostly sunny. The temperature was 83 degrees, the dew point 60, and the relative humidity 45%. The wind was north at 7 miles an hour. The pressure was 30.09 inches and falling. Across eastern Nebraska and southwest Iowa, it was sunny, with a temperature of 84 at Lincoln, 82 at Millard, 81 at Fremont, and 83 at Columbus. Under sunny skies, Blair Airport reported 80, Tacoma reported 83, Nebraska City reported 82, and Plattsmouth reported 82. At Red Oak, Iowa, it was mostly sunny, with a temperature of 81. Here are some observations from across the region. At Valentine, rain was falling, with a temperature of 81. It was sunny, with a temperature of 82 at Grand Island, 82 at Norfolk, 82 at Sioux City, and 87 at Concordia, Kansas. It was mostly sunny, with a temperature of 84 at Sioux Falls, 82 at Des Moines, 82 at Kansas City, and 87 at North Platte. At Denver, it was partly sunny, with a temperature of 88. Once again, at 5 p.m. in Omaha, it was 83 degrees under mostly sunny skies. Here are the forecast key messages. Calm and quiet conditions today, with afternoon highs in the low to middle 80s. Scattered thunderstorm chances return Friday morning and again Friday evening across northeast Nebraska. Temperatures warm this weekend, with highs in the middle to upper 90s and heat index values approaching 100. Periodic storm chances and above average temperatures continue into next week. This is NOAA All Hazards Radio Station KIH 61 in Omaha, Nebraska. The current time is 5:08 p.m. Central Daylight Time. Now for the official National Weather Service forecast for the Omaha and Council Bluffs area. Rest of today, sunny. Highs in the mid-80s. North winds around 5 miles an hour. Tonight, mostly clear. Lows in the lower 60s. East winds around 5 miles an hour, becoming southeast after midnight. Friday, mostly sunny. Hot with highs in the upper 80s. South winds 5 to 10 miles an hour. Friday night, partly cloudy until midnight, then becoming mostly cloudy. Lows in the lower 70s. South winds 10 to 15 miles an hour with gusts up to 25 miles an hour. Saturday, mostly sunny.
a slight chance of showers and thunderstorms in the morning. Hot with highs in the mid-90s. South winds 15 to 20 miles an hour with gusts up to 30 miles an hour. Chance of rain 20%. Saturday night through Sunday night, partly cloudy. Hot. Lows in the upper 70s. Highs in the upper 90s. Monday, mostly cloudy in the morning, then becoming mostly sunny. Hot with highs in the mid-90s. Monday night, partly cloudy. A chance of showers and thunderstorms after midnight. Lows in the lower 70s. Chance of rain 40%. Tuesday, mostly sunny. A chance of showers in the morning. Hot with highs in the lower 90s. Chance of rain 40%. Tuesday night, partly cloudy. A chance of showers and thunderstorms after midnight. Lows in the lower 70s. Chance of rain 30%. Wednesday, mostly sunny. Hot with highs in the lower 90s. The Omaha, Nebraska climate summary for this evening, as of 4 p.m., August 27, 2026. Today's high temperature was 84 degrees. This tied the normal high of 84. The record high is 103 degrees, which was set in 1955. Today's low temperature was 59 degrees. This low was 4 degrees below the normal low of 63. The record low is 43 degrees, which was set in 1967. No precipitation fell today, which leaves the monthly total at 5.90 inches. This is 1.87 inches above the normal amount of 4.03 inches for August. The total precipitation for the year still stands at 19.85 inches, which is 3.49 inches below normal. No snow fell today, which brings the monthly total to 0.0 inches. This is normal for August. The total snowfall since July 1st still stands at 0.0 inches, which is normal. There were no heating degree days today, which is normal. This leaves the monthly total at zero, which is normal. The yearly total since July 1st is zero, which is normal. There were 7 cooling degree days today, which is 2 below normal. This brings the monthly total to 301, which is minus 1 below normal. The yearly total since January 1st is 1,223, which is 132 above normal. Today the maximum wind observed was 8 miles an hour from the north. The highest wind gust observed was 14 miles per hour from the northeast. The normal high temperature for tomorrow is 84 degrees, and the normal low is 63. The record high for tomorrow is 101, which occurred in 2000, and the record low is 44, which occurred in 1986. Sunset tonight is at 8:04 p.m. Sunrise tomorrow is at 6:46 a.m. The Valley National Weather Service climate summary for this evening, as of 4 p.m., August 27, 2026. Today's high temperature was 84 degrees, record high is 97 degrees, which was set in 2013, and the low 62 degrees. The record low is 57 degrees, which was set in 2019. No precipitation fell today, which leaves the monthly total at 5.88 inches. The total precipitation for the year still stands at 21.33 inches. No snow fell today, which brings the monthly total to 0.0 inches. This is normal for August. The total snowfall for the season since June 1st still stands at a trace, which is normal. The highest wind gust observed was 13 miles per hour. Sunset tonight is at 8:06 p.m. Sunrise tomorrow is at 6:48 a.m. This is NOAA All Hazards Radio Station KIH-61 serving the following counties in Nebraska and Iowa. Douglas, Sarpy, Washington, Cass, Odo, Burt, Dodge, Saunders, Harrison, Pottawatomie, and Mills. Here are the forecast key messages. Calm and quiet conditions today, with afternoon highs in the low to middle 80s. Scattered thunderstorm chances return Friday morning and again Friday evening across northeast Nebraska.
temperatures warm this weekend, with highs in the middle to upper 90s and heat index values approaching 100. Periodic storm chances and above average temperatures continue into next week. This is NOAA All Hazards Radio Station KIH 61 in Omaha, Nebraska. The current time is 5:14 p.m. Central Daylight Time. Now for the official National Weather Service forecast for the Omaha and Council Bluffs area. Rest of today, sunny. Highs in the mid-80s. North winds around 5 miles an hour. Tonight, mostly clear. Lows in the lower 60s. East winds around 5 miles an hour, becoming southeast after midnight. Friday, mostly sunny. Hot with highs in the upper 80s. South winds 5 to 10 miles an hour. Friday night, partly cloudy until midnight, then becoming mostly cloudy. Lows in the lower 70s. South winds 10 to 15 miles an hour with gusts up to 25 miles an hour. Saturday, mostly sunny. A slight chance of showers and thunderstorms in the morning. Hot with highs in the mid-90s. South winds 15 to 20 miles an hour with gusts up to 30 miles an hour. Chance of rain 20%. Saturday night through Sunday night, partly cloudy. Hot. Lows in the upper 70s. Highs in the upper 90s. Monday, mostly cloudy in the morning, then becoming mostly sunny. Hot with highs in the mid-90s. Monday night, partly cloudy. A chance of showers and thunderstorms after midnight. Lows in the lower 70s. Chance of rain 40%. Tuesday, mostly sunny. A chance of showers in the morning. Hot with highs in the lower 90s. Chance of rain 40%. Tuesday night, partly cloudy. A chance of showers and thunderstorms after midnight. Lows in the lower 70s. Chance of rain 30%. Wednesday, mostly sunny. Hot with highs in the lower 90s. At 5 p.m. in Omaha, it was mostly sunny. The temperature was 83 degrees, the dew point 60, and the relative humidity 45%. The wind was north at 7 miles an hour. The pressure was 30.09 inches and falling. Across eastern Nebraska and southwest Iowa, it was sunny, with a temperature of 84 at Lincoln, 82 at Millard, 81 at Fremont, and 83 at Columbus. Under sunny skies, Blair Airport reported 80, Tacoma reported 83, Nebraska City reported 82, and Plattsmouth reported 82. At Red Oak, Iowa, it was mostly sunny, with a temperature of 81. Here are some observations from across the region. At Valentine, rain was falling, with a temperature of 81. It was sunny, with a temperature of 82 at Grand Island, 82 at North Fork, 82 at Sioux City, and 87 at Concordia, Kansas. It was mostly sunny, with a temperature of 84 at Sioux Falls, 82 at Des Moines, 82 at Kansas City, and 87 at North Platte. At Denver, it was partly sunny, with a temperature of 87. Once again, at 5 p.m. in Omaha, it was 83 degrees under mostly sunny skies. Here are the forecast key messages. Calm and quiet conditions today, with afternoon highs in the low to middle 80s. Scattered thunderstorm chances return Friday morning and again Friday evening across northeast Nebraska. Temperatures warm this weekend, with highs in the middle to upper 90s and heat index values approaching 100. Periodic storm chances and above average temperatures continue into next week. This is NOAA All Hazards Radio Station KIH 61 in Omaha, Nebraska. The current time is 5:18 p.m. Central Daylight Time. Now for the official National Weather Service forecast for the Omaha and Council Bluffs area. Rest of today, sunny. Highs in the mid-80s. North winds around 5 miles an hour. Tonight, mostly clear. Lows in the lower 60s. East winds around 5 miles an hour, becoming southeast after midnight.
Friday, mostly sunny. Hot with highs in the upper 80s. South winds 5 to 10 miles an hour. Friday night, partly cloudy until midnight, then becoming mostly cloudy. Lows in the lower 70s. South winds 10 to 15 miles an hour with gusts up to 25 miles an hour. Saturday, mostly sunny. A slight chance of showers and thunderstorms in the morning. Hot with highs in the mid-90s. South winds 15 to 20 miles an hour with gusts up to 30 miles an hour. Chance of rain 20%. Saturday night through Sunday night, partly cloudy. Hot. Lows in the upper 70s. Highs in the upper 90s. Monday, mostly cloudy in the morning, then becoming mostly sunny. Hot with highs in the mid-90s. Monday night, partly cloudy. A chance of showers and thunderstorms after midnight. Lows in the lower 70s. Chance of rain 40%. Tuesday, mostly sunny. A chance of showers in the morning. Hot with highs in the lower 90s. Chance of rain 40%. Tuesday night, partly cloudy. A chance of showers and thunderstorms after midnight. Lows in the lower 70s. Chance of rain 30%. Wednesday, mostly sunny. Hot with highs in the lower 90s. The Omaha, Nebraska climate summary for this evening, as of 4 p.m., August 27, 2026. Today's high temperature was 84 degrees. This tied the normal high of 84. The record high is 103 degrees, which was set in 1955. Today's low temperature was 59 degrees. This low was 4 degrees below the normal low of 63. The record low is 43 degrees, which was set in 1967. No precipitation fell today, which leaves the monthly total at 5.90 inches. This is 1.87 inches above the normal amount of 4.03 inches for August. The total precipitation for the year still stands at 19.85 inches, which is 3.49 inches below normal. No snow fell today, which brings the monthly total to 0.0 inches. This is normal for August. The total snowfall since July 1st still stands at 0.0 inches, which is normal. There were no heating degree days today, which is normal. This leaves the monthly total at zero, which is normal. The yearly total since July 1st is zero, which is normal. There were 7 cooling degree days today, which is 2 below normal. This brings the monthly total to 301, which is minus 1 below normal. The yearly total since January 1st is 1,223, which is 132 above normal. Today the maximum wind observed was 8 miles an hour from the north. The highest wind gust observed was 14 miles per hour from the northeast. The normal high temperature for tomorrow is 84 degrees, and the normal low is 63. The record high for tomorrow is 101, which occurred in 2000, and the record low is 44, which occurred in 1986. Sunset tonight is at 8:04 p.m. Sunrise tomorrow is at 6:46 a.m. The Valley National Weather Service climate summary for this evening, as of 4 p.m., August 27, 2026. Today's high temperature was 84 degrees, record high is 97 degrees, which was set in 2013, and the low 62 degrees. The record low is 57 degrees, which was set in 2019. No precipitation fell today, which leaves the monthly total at 5.88 inches. The total precipitation for the year still stands at 21.33 inches. No snow fell today, which brings the monthly total to 0.0 inches. This is normal for August. The total snowfall for the season since June 1st still stands at a trace, which is normal. The highest wind gust observed was 13 miles per hour. Sunset tonight is at 8:06 p.m. Sunrise tomorrow is at 6:48 a.m. At 5 p.m. in Omaha, it was mostly sunny. The temperature was 83 degrees,
the dew point 60, and the relative humidity 45%. The wind was north at 7 miles an hour. The pressure was 30.09 inches and falling. Across eastern Nebraska and southwest Iowa, it was sunny, with a temperature of 84 at Lincoln, 82 at Millard, 81 at Fremont, and 83 at Columbus. Under sunny skies, Blair Airport reported 80, Tacoma reported 83, Nebraska City reported 82, and Plattsmouth reported 82. At Red Oak, Iowa, it was mostly sunny, with a temperature of 81. Here are some observations from across the region. At Valentine, rain was falling, with a temperature of 81. It was sunny, with a temperature of 82 at Grand Island, 82 at Norfolk, 82 at Sioux City, and 87 at Concordia, Kansas. It was mostly sunny, with a temperature of 84 at Sioux Falls, 82 at Des Moines, 82 at Kansas City, and 87 at North Platte. At Denver, it was partly sunny, with a temperature of 87. Once again, at 5 p.m. in Omaha, it was 83 degrees under mostly sunny skies. Here are the forecast key messages. Calm and quiet conditions today, with afternoon highs in the low to middle 80s. Scattered thunderstorm chances return Friday morning and again Friday evening across northeast Nebraska. Temperatures warm this weekend, with highs in the middle to upper 90s and heat index values approaching 100. Periodic storm chances and above average temperatures continue into next week. This is NOAA All Hazards Radio Station KIH 61 in Omaha, Nebraska. The current time is 5:26 p.m. Central Daylight Time. Now for the official National Weather Service forecast for the Omaha and Council Bluffs area. Tonight, mostly clear. Lows in the lower 60s. East winds around 5 miles an hour, becoming southeast after midnight. Friday, mostly sunny. Hot with highs in the upper 80s. South winds 5 to 10 miles an hour. Friday night, partly cloudy until midnight, then becoming mostly cloudy. Lows in the lower 70s. South winds 10 to 15 miles an hour with gusts up to 25 miles an hour. Saturday, mostly sunny. A slight chance of showers and thunderstorms in the morning. Hot with highs in the mid-90s. South winds 15 to 20 miles an hour with gusts up to 30 miles an hour. Chance of rain 20%. Saturday night, mostly clear until midnight, then becoming partly cloudy. Humid with lows in the upper 70s. South winds 10 to 15 miles an hour with gusts up to 25 miles an hour. Sunday and Sunday night, partly cloudy. Hot. Highs in the upper 90s. Lows in the upper 70s. Monday, mostly cloudy in the morning, then becoming mostly sunny. Hot with highs in the mid-90s. Monday night, partly cloudy. A chance of showers and thunderstorms after midnight. Lows in the lower 70s. Chance of rain 40%. Tuesday, mostly sunny. A chance of showers in the morning. Hot with highs in the lower 90s. Chance of rain 40%. Tuesday night, partly cloudy. A chance of showers and thunderstorms after midnight. Lows in the lower 70s. Chance of rain 30%. Wednesday, mostly sunny. Hot with highs in the lower 90s. Wednesday night, mostly clear until midnight, then partly cloudy with a chance of showers and thunderstorms after midnight. Lows in the mid 70s. Chance of rain 30%. Thursday, mostly sunny. Hot with highs in the lower 90s. At 5 p.m. in Omaha, it was mostly sunny. The temperature was 83 degrees, the dew point 60, and the relative humidity 45%. The wind was north at 7 miles an hour. The pressure was 30.09 inches and falling. Across eastern Nebraska and southwest Iowa, it was sunny, with a temperature of 84 at Lincoln, 82 at Millard, 81 at Fremont, and 83 at Columbus. Under sunny skies,
Blair Airport reported 80, Tacoma reported 83, Nebraska City reported 82, and Plattsmouth reported 82. At Red Oak, Iowa, it was mostly sunny, with a temperature of 81. Here are some observations from across the region. At Valentine, rain was falling, with a temperature of 81. It was sunny, with a temperature of 82 at Grand Island, 82 at Norfolk, 82 at Sioux City, and 87 at Concordia, Kansas. It was mostly sunny, with a temperature of 84 at Sioux Falls, 82 at Des Moines, 82 at Kansas City, and 87 at North Platte. At Denver, it was partly sunny, with a temperature of 87. Once again, at 5 p.m. in Omaha, it was 83 degrees under mostly sunny skies. The Omaha, Nebraska climate summary for this evening, as of 4 p.m., August 27, 2026. Today's high temperature was 84 degrees. This tied the normal high of 84. The record high is 103 degrees, which was set in 1955. Today's low temperature was 59 degrees. This low was 4 degrees below the normal low of 63. The record low is 43 degrees, which was set in 1967. No precipitation fell today, which leaves the monthly total at 5.90 inches. This is 1.87 inches above the normal amount of 4.03 inches for August. The total precipitation for the year still stands at 19.85 inches, which is 3.49 inches below normal. No snow fell today, which brings the monthly total to 0.0 inches. This is normal for August. The total snowfall since July 1st still stands at 0.0 inches, which is normal. There were no heating degree days today, which is normal. This leaves the monthly total at zero, which is normal. The yearly total since July 1st is zero, which is normal. There were 7 cooling degree days today, which is 2 below normal. This brings the monthly total to 301, which is minus 1 below normal. The yearly total since January 1st is 1,223, which is 132 above normal. Today the maximum wind observed was 8 miles an hour from the north. The highest wind gust observed was 14 miles per hour from the northeast. The normal high temperature for tomorrow is 84 degrees, and the normal low is 63. The record high for tomorrow is 101, which occurred in 2000, and the record low is 44, which occurred in 1986. Sunset tonight is at 8:04 p.m. Sunrise tomorrow is at 6:46 a.m. The Valley National Weather Service climate summary for this evening, as of 4 p.m., August 27, 2026. Today's high temperature was 84 degrees, record high is 97 degrees, which was set in 2013. And the low 62 degrees. The record low is 57 degrees, which was set in 2019. No precipitation fell today, which leaves the monthly total at 5.88 inches. The total precipitation for the year still stands at 21.33 inches. No snow fell today, which brings the monthly total to 0.0 inches. This is normal for August. The total snowfall for the season since June 1st still stands at a trace, which is normal. The highest wind gust observed was 13 miles per hour. Sunset tonight is at 8:06 p.m. Sunrise tomorrow is at 6:48 a.m. Here are the forecast key messages. Calm and quiet conditions today, with afternoon highs in the low to middle 80s. Scattered thunderstorm chances return Friday morning and again Friday evening across northeast Nebraska. Temperatures warm this weekend, with highs in the middle to upper 90s and heat index values approaching 100. Periodic storm chances and above average temperatures continue into next week. 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The current time is 5:33 p.m. Central Daylight Time. Now for the official National Weather Service forecast for the Omaha and Council Bluffs area. Tonight, mostly clear. Lows in the lower 60s.
southeast winds around 5 miles an hour, becoming southeast after midnight. Friday, mostly sunny. Hot with highs in the upper 80s. South winds 5 to 10 miles an hour. Friday night, partly cloudy until midnight, then becoming mostly cloudy. Lows in the lower 70s. South winds 10 to 15 miles an hour with gusts up to 25 miles an hour. Saturday, mostly sunny. A slight chance of showers and thunderstorms in the morning. Hot with highs in the mid-90s. South winds 15 to 20 miles an hour with gusts up to 30 miles an hour. Chance of rain 20%. Saturday night, mostly clear until midnight, then becoming partly cloudy. Humid with lows in the upper 70s. South winds 10 to 15 miles an hour with gusts up to 25 miles an hour. Sunday and Sunday night, partly cloudy. Hot. Highs in the upper 90s. Lows in the upper 70s. Monday, mostly cloudy in the morning, then becoming mostly sunny. Hot with highs in the mid-90s. Monday night, partly cloudy. A chance of showers and thunderstorms after midnight. Lows in the lower 70s. Chance of rain 40%. Tuesday, mostly sunny. A chance of showers in the morning. Hot with highs in the lower 90s. Chance of rain 40%. Tuesday night, partly cloudy. A chance of showers and thunderstorms after midnight. Lows in the lower 70s. Chance of rain 30%. Wednesday, mostly sunny. Hot with highs in the lower 90s. Wednesday night, mostly clear until midnight, then partly cloudy with a chance of showers and thunderstorms after midnight. Lows in the mid-70s. Chance of rain 30%. Thursday, mostly sunny. Hot with highs in the lower 90s. At 5 p.m. in Omaha, it was mostly sunny. The temperature was 83 degrees, the dew point 60, and the relative humidity 45%. The wind was north at 7 miles an hour. The pressure was 30.09 inches and falling. Across eastern Nebraska and southwest Iowa, it was sunny, with a temperature of 84 at Lincoln, 82 at Millard, 81 at Fremont, and 83 at Columbus. Under sunny skies, Blair Airport reported 80, Tacoma reported 83, Nebraska City reported 82, and Plattsmouth reported 82. At Red Oak, Iowa, it was mostly sunny, with a temperature of 81. Here are some observations from across the region. At Valentine, rain was falling, with a temperature of 81. It was sunny, with a temperature of 82 at Grand Island, 82 at Norfolk, 82 at Sioux City, and 87 at Concordia, Kansas. It was mostly sunny, with a temperature of 84 at Sioux Falls, 82 at Des Moines, 82 at Kansas City, and 87 at North Platte. At Denver, it was partly sunny, with a temperature of 87. Once again, at 5 p.m. in Omaha, it was 83 degrees under mostly sunny skies. Here are the forecast key messages. Calm and quiet conditions today, with afternoon highs in the low to middle 80s. Scattered thunderstorm chances return Friday morning and again Friday evening across northeast Nebraska. Temperatures warm this weekend, with highs in the middle to upper 90s and heat index values approaching 100. Periodic storm chances and above average temperatures continue into next week. 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The current time is 5:38 p.m. Central Daylight Time. Now for the official National Weather Service forecast for the Omaha and Council Bluffs area. Tonight, mostly clear. Lows in the lower 60s. East winds around 5 miles an hour, becoming southeast after midnight. Friday, mostly sunny. Hot with highs in the upper 80s. South winds 5 to 10 miles an hour. Friday night, partly cloudy until midnight, then becoming mostly cloudy. Lows in the lower 70s.
south winds 10 to 15 miles an hour with gusts up to 25 miles an hour. Saturday, mostly sunny. A slight chance of showers and thunderstorms in the morning. Hot with highs in the mid-90s. South winds 15 to 20 miles an hour with gusts up to 30 miles an hour. Chance of rain 20%. Saturday night, mostly clear until midnight, then becoming partly cloudy. Humid with lows in the upper 70s. South winds 10 to 15 miles an hour with gusts up to 25 miles an hour. Sunday and Sunday night, partly cloudy. Hot. Highs in the upper 90s. Lows in the upper 70s. Monday, mostly cloudy in the morning, then becoming mostly sunny. Hot with highs in the mid-90s. Monday night, partly cloudy. A chance of showers and thunderstorms after midnight. Lows in the lower 70s. Chance of rain 40%. Tuesday, mostly sunny. A chance of showers in the morning. Hot with highs in the lower 90s. Chance of rain 40%. Tuesday night, partly cloudy. A chance of showers and thunderstorms after midnight. Lows in the lower 70s. Chance of rain 30%. Wednesday, mostly sunny. Hot with highs in the lower 90s. Wednesday night, mostly clear until midnight, then partly cloudy with a chance of showers and thunderstorms after midnight. Lows in the mid-70s. Chance of rain 30%. Thursday, mostly sunny. Hot with highs in the lower 90s. The Omaha, Nebraska climate summary for this evening, as of 4 p.m., August 27, 2026. Today's high temperature was 84 degrees. This tied the normal high of 84. The record high is 103 degrees, which was set in 1955. Today's low temperature was 59 degrees. This low was 4 degrees below the normal low of 63. The record low is 43 degrees, which was set in 1967. No precipitation fell today, which leaves the monthly total at 5.90 inches. This is 1.87 inches above the normal amount of 4.03 inches for August. The total precipitation for the year still stands at 19.85 inches, which is 3.49 inches below normal. No snow fell today, which brings the monthly total to 0.0 inches. This is normal for August. The total snowfall since July 1st still stands at 0.0 inches, which is normal. There were no heating degree days today, which is normal. This leaves the monthly total at zero, which is normal. The yearly total since July 1st is zero, which is normal. There were 7 cooling degree days today, which is 2 below normal. This brings the monthly total to 301, which is minus 1 below normal. The yearly total since January 1st is 1,223, which is 132 above normal. Today the maximum wind observed was 8 miles an hour from the north. The highest wind gust observed was 14 miles per hour from the northeast. The normal high temperature for tomorrow is 84 degrees, and the normal low is 63. The record high for tomorrow is 101, which occurred in 2000, and the record low is 44, which occurred in 1986. Sunset tonight is at 8:04 p.m. Sunrise tomorrow is at 6:46 a.m. The Valley National Weather Service climate summary for this evening, as of 4 p.m., August 27, 2026. Today's high temperature was 84 degrees, record high is 97 degrees, which was set in 2013, and the low 62 degrees. The record low is 57 degrees, which was set in 2019. No precipitation fell today, which leaves the monthly total at 5.88 inches. The total precipitation for the year still stands at 21.33 inches. No snow fell today, which brings the monthly total to 0.0 inches. This is normal for August. The total snowfall for the season since June 1st still stands at a trace, which is normal. The highest wind gust observed was 13 miles per hour.
Sunset tonight is at 8:06 p.m. Sunrise tomorrow is at 6:48 a.m. At 5 p.m. in Omaha, it was mostly sunny. The temperature was 83 degrees, the dew point 60, and the relative humidity 45%.

Valentine, rain was falling with a temperature of 81. It was sunny with a temperature of 82 at Grand Island, 82 at Norfolk, 82 at Sioux City, and 87 at Concordia, Kansas. It was mostly sunny with a temperature of 84 at Sioux Falls, 82 at Des Moines, 82 at Kansas City, and 87 at North Platte. At Denver, it was partly sunny with a temperature of 87. Once again, at 5 p.m. in Omaha, it was 83 degrees under mostly sunny skies. Here are the forecast key messages. Calm and quiet conditions today, with afternoon highs in the low to middle 80s. Scattered thunderstorm chances return Friday morning and again Friday evening across northeast Nebraska. Temperatures warm this weekend, with highs in the middle to upper 90s and heat index values approaching 100. Periodic storm chances and above average temperatures continue into next week. This is NOAA All Hazards Radio Station KIH 61 in Omaha, Nebraska. The current time is 5:46 p.m. Central Daylight Time. Now for the official National Weather Service forecast for the Omaha and Council Bluffs area. Tonight, mostly clear. Lows in the lower 60s. East winds around 5 miles an hour, becoming southeast after midnight. Friday, mostly sunny. Hot with highs in the upper 80s. South winds 5 to 10 miles an hour. Friday night, partly cloudy until midnight, then becoming mostly cloudy. Lows in the lower 70s. South winds 10 to 15 miles an hour with gusts up to 25 miles an hour. Saturday, mostly sunny. A slight chance of showers and thunderstorms in the morning. Hot with highs in the mid-90s. South winds 15 to 20 miles an hour with gusts up to 30 miles an hour. Chance of rain 20%. Saturday night, mostly clear until midnight, then becoming partly cloudy. Humid with lows in the upper 70s. South winds 10 to 15 miles an hour with gusts up to 25 miles an hour. Sunday and Sunday night, partly cloudy. Hot. Highs in the upper 90s. Lows in the upper 70s. Monday, mostly cloudy in the morning, then becoming mostly sunny. Hot with highs in the mid-90s. Monday night, partly cloudy. A chance of showers and thunderstorms after midnight. Lows in the lower 70s. Chance of rain 40%. Tuesday, mostly sunny. A chance of showers in the morning. Hot with highs in the lower 90s. Chance of rain 40%. Tuesday night, partly cloudy. A chance of showers and thunderstorms after midnight. Lows in the lower 70s. Chance of rain 30%. Wednesday, mostly sunny. Hot with highs in the lower 90s. Wednesday night, mostly clear until midnight, then partly cloudy with a chance of showers and thunderstorms after midnight. Lows in the mid-70s. Chance of rain 30%. Thursday, mostly sunny. Hot with highs in the lower 90s. At 5 p.m. in Omaha, it was mostly sunny. The temperature was 83 degrees, the dew point 60, and the relative humidity 45%. The wind was north at 7 miles an hour. The pressure was 30.09 inches and falling. Across eastern Nebraska and southwest Iowa, it was sunny, with a temperature of 84 at Lincoln, 82 at Millard, 81 at Fremont, and 83 at Columbus. Under sunny skies, Blair Airport reported 80, Tacoma reported 83, Nebraska City reported 82, and Plattsmouth reported 82. At Red Oak, Iowa, it was mostly sunny, with a temperature of 81. Here are some observations from across the region. At Valentine, rain was falling, with a temperature of 81. It was sunny, with a temperature of 82 at Grand Island, 82 at Norfolk, 82 at Sioux City, and 87 at Concordia, Kansas. It was mostly sunny, with a temperature of 84 at Sioux Falls, 82 at Des Moines, 82 at Kansas City, and 87 at North Platte. At

It was partly sunny, with a temperature of 87. Once again, at 5 p.m. in Omaha, it was 83 degrees under mostly sunny skies. The Omaha, Nebraska climate summary for this evening, as of 4 p.m., August 27, 2026. Today's high temperature was 84 degrees. This tied the normal high of 84. The record high is 103 degrees, which was set in 1955. Today's low temperature was 59 degrees. This low was 4 degrees below the normal low of 63. The record low is 43 degrees, which was set in 1967. No precipitation fell today, which leaves the monthly total at 5.90 inches. This is 1.87 inches above the normal amount of 4.03 inches for August. The total precipitation for the year still stands at 19.85 inches, which is 3.49 inches below normal. No snow fell today, which brings the monthly total to 0.0 inches. This is normal for August. The total snowfall since July 1st still stands at 0.0 inches, which is normal. There were no heating degree days today, which is normal. This leaves the monthly total at zero, which is normal. The yearly total since July 1st is zero, which is normal. There were 7 cooling degree days today, which is 2 below normal. This brings the monthly total to 301, which is minus 1 below normal. The yearly total since January 1st is 1,223, which is 132 above normal. Today the maximum wind observed was 8 miles an hour from the north. The highest wind gust observed was 14 miles per hour from the northeast. The normal high temperature for tomorrow is 84 degrees, and the normal low is 63. The record high for tomorrow is 101, which occurred in 2000, and the record low is 44, which occurred in 1986. Sunset tonight is at 8:04 p.m. Sunrise tomorrow is at 6:46 a.m. The Valley National Weather Service climate summary for this evening, as of 4 p.m., August 27, 2026. Today's high temperature was 84 degrees, record high is 97 degrees, which was set in 2013, and the low 62 degrees. The record low is 57 degrees, which was set in 2019. No precipitation fell today, which leaves the monthly total at 5.88 inches. The total precipitation for the year still stands at 21.33 inches. No snow fell today, which brings the monthly total to 0.0 inches. This is normal for August. The total snowfall for the season since June 1st still stands at a trace, which is normal. The highest wind gust observed was 13 miles per hour. Sunset tonight is at 8:06 p.m. Sunrise tomorrow is at 6:48 a.m. Here are the forecast key messages. Calm and quiet conditions today, with afternoon highs in the low to middle 80s. Scattered thunderstorm chances return Friday morning and again Friday evening across northeast Nebraska. Temperatures warm this weekend, with highs in the middle to upper 90s and heat index values approaching 100. Periodic storm chances and above average temperatures continue into next week. This is NOAA All Hazards Radio Station KIH 61 in Omaha, Nebraska. The current time is 5:54 p.m. Central Daylight Time. Now for the official National Weather Service forecast for the Omaha and Council Bluffs area. Tonight, mostly clear. Lows in the lower 60s. East winds around 5 miles an hour, becoming southeast after midnight. Friday, mostly sunny. Hot with highs in the upper 80s. South winds 5 to 10 miles an hour. Friday night, partly cloudy until midnight, then becoming mostly cloudy. Lows in the lower 70s. South winds 10 to 15 miles an hour with gusts up to 25 miles an hour. Saturday, mostly sunny. A slight chance of showers and thunderstorms in the morning. Hot with highs in the mid-90s. South winds 15 to 20 miles an hour with gusts up to 30 miles an hour.
chance of rain 20%. Saturday night, mostly clear until midnight, then becoming partly cloudy. Humid with lows in the upper 70s. South winds 10 to 15 miles an hour with gusts up to 25 miles an hour. Sunday and Sunday night, partly cloudy. Hot. Highs in the upper 90s. Lows in the upper 70s. Monday, mostly cloudy in the morning, then becoming mostly sunny. Hot with highs in the mid-90s. Monday night, partly cloudy. A chance of showers and thunderstorms after midnight. Lows in the lower 70s. Chance of rain 40%. Tuesday, mostly sunny. A chance of showers in the morning. Hot with highs in the lower 90s. Chance of rain 40%. Tuesday night, partly cloudy. A chance of showers and thunderstorms after midnight. Lows in the lower 70s. Chance of rain 30%. Wednesday, mostly sunny. Hot with highs in the lower 90s. Wednesday night, mostly clear until midnight, then partly cloudy with a chance of showers and thunderstorms after midnight. Lows in the mid-70s. Chance of rain 30%. Thursday, mostly sunny. Hot with highs in the lower 90s. At 5 p.m. in Omaha, it was mostly sunny. The temperature was 83 degrees, the dew point 60, and the relative humidity 45%. The wind was north at 7 miles an hour. The pressure was 30.09 inches and falling. Across eastern Nebraska and southwest Iowa, it was sunny, with a temperature of 84 at Lincoln, 82 at Millard, 81 at Fremont, and 83 at Columbus. Under sunny skies, Blair Airport reported 80, Tacoma reported 83, Nebraska City reported 82, and Plattsmouth reported 82. At Red Oak, Iowa, it was mostly sunny, with a temperature of 81. Here are some observations from across the region. At Valentine, rain was falling, with a temperature of 81. It was sunny, with a temperature of 82 at Grand Island, 82 at Norfolk, 82 at Sioux City, and 87 at Concordia, Kansas. It was mostly sunny, with a temperature of 84 at Sioux Falls, 82 at Des Moines, 82 at Kansas City, and 87 at North Platte. At Denver, it was partly sunny, with a temperature of 87. Once again, at 5 p.m. in Omaha, it was 83 degrees under mostly sunny skies. Here are the forecast key messages. Calm and quiet conditions today, with afternoon highs in the low to middle 80s. Scattered thunderstorm chances return Friday morning and again Friday evening across northeast Nebraska. Temperatures warm this weekend, with highs in the middle to upper 90s and heat index values approaching 100. Periodic storm chances and above average temperatures continue into next week. 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The current time is 5:58 p.m. Central Daylight Time. Now for the official National Weather Service forecast for the Omaha and Council Bluffs area. Tonight, mostly clear. Lows in the lower 60s. East winds around 5 miles an hour, becoming southeast after midnight. Friday, mostly sunny. Hot with highs in the upper 80s. South winds 5 to 10 miles an hour. Friday night, partly cloudy until midnight, then becoming mostly cloudy. Lows in the lower 70s. South winds 10 to 15 miles an hour with gusts up to 25 miles an hour. Saturday, mostly sunny. A slight chance of showers and thunderstorms in the morning. Hot with highs in the mid-90s. South winds 15 to 20 miles an hour with gusts up to 30 miles an hour. Chance of rain 20%. Saturday night, mostly clear until midnight, then becoming partly cloudy. Humid with lows in the upper 70s. South winds 10 to 15 miles an hour with gusts up to 25 miles an hour. Sunday and Sunday night, partly cloudy. Hot. Highs in the upper 90s. Lows in the upper 70s.
Monday, mostly cloudy in the morning, then becoming mostly sunny. Hot with highs in the mid-90s. Monday night, partly cloudy. A chance of showers and thunderstorms after midnight. Lows in the lower 70s. Chance of rain 40%. Tuesday, mostly sunny. A chance of showers in the morning. Hot with highs in the lower 90s. Chance of rain 40%. Tuesday night, partly cloudy. A chance of showers and thunderstorms after midnight. Lows in the lower 70s. Chance of rain 30%. Wednesday, mostly sunny. Hot with highs in the lower 90s. Wednesday night, mostly clear until midnight, then partly cloudy with a chance of showers and thunderstorms after midnight. Lows in the mid-70s. Chance of rain 30%. Thursday, mostly sunny. Hot with highs in the lower 90s. The Omaha, Nebraska climate summary for this evening, as of 4 p.m., August 27th, 2026. Today's high temperature was 84 degrees. This tied the normal high of 84. The record high is 103 degrees, which was set in 1955. Today's low temperature was 59 degrees. This low was 4 degrees below the normal low of 63. The record low is 43 degrees, which was set in 1967. No precipitation fell today, which leaves the monthly total at 5.90 inches. This is 1.87 inches above the normal amount of 4.03 inches for August. The total precipitation for the year still stands at 19.85 inches, which is 3.49 inches below normal. No snow fell today, which brings the monthly total to 0.0 inches. This is normal for August. The total snowfall since July 1st still stands at 0.0 inches, which is normal. There were no heating degree days today, which is normal. This leaves the monthly total at zero, which is normal. The yearly total since July 1st is zero, which is normal. There were 7 cooling degree days today, which is 2 below normal. This brings the monthly total to 301, which is minus 1 below normal. The yearly total since January 1st is 1,223, which is 132 above normal. Today the maximum wind observed was 8 miles an hour from the north. The highest wind gust observed was 14 miles per hour from the northeast. The normal high temperature for tomorrow is 84 degrees, and the normal low is 63. The record high for tomorrow is 101, which occurred in 2000, and the record low is 44, which occurred in 1986. Sunset tonight is at 8:04 p.m. Sunrise tomorrow is at 6:46 a.m. The Valley National Weather Service climate summary for this evening, as of 4 p.m., August 27, 2026. Today's high temperature was 84 degrees, record high is 97 degrees, which was set in 2013, and the low 62 degrees. The record low is 57 degrees, which was set in 2019. No precipitation fell today, which leaves the monthly total at 5.88 inches. The total precipitation for the year still stands at 21.33 inches. No snow fell today, which brings the monthly total to 0.0 inches. This is normal for August. The total snowfall for the season since June 1st still stands at a trace, which is normal. The highest wind gust observed was 13 miles per hour. Sunset tonight is at 8:06 p.m. Sunrise tomorrow is at 6:48 a.m. Here are the forecast key messages. Calm and quiet conditions today, with afternoon highs in the low to middle 80s. Scattered thunderstorm chances return Friday morning and again Friday evening across northeast Nebraska. Temperatures warm this weekend, with highs in the middle to upper 90s and heat index values approaching 100. Periodic storm chances and above average temperatures continue into next week. This is NOAA All Hazards Radio Station KIH 61 in Omaha, Nebraska. The current time is 6:04 p.m. Central Daylight Time.
now for the official National Weather Service forecast for the Omaha and Council Bluffs area. Tonight, mostly clear. Lows in the lower 60s. East winds around 5 miles an hour, becoming southeast after midnight. Friday, mostly sunny. Hot with highs in the upper 80s. South winds 5 to 10 miles an hour. Friday night, partly cloudy until midnight, then becoming mostly cloudy. Lows in the lower 70s. South winds 10 to 15 miles an hour with gusts up to 25 miles an hour. Saturday, mostly sunny. A slight chance of showers and thunderstorms in the morning. Hot with highs in the mid-90s. South winds 15 to 20 miles an hour with gusts up to 30 miles an hour. Chance of rain 20%. Saturday night, mostly clear until midnight, then becoming partly cloudy. Humid with lows in the upper 70s. South winds 10 to 15 miles an hour with gusts up to 25 miles an hour. Sunday and Sunday night, partly cloudy. Hot. Highs in the upper 90s. Lows in the upper 70s. Monday, mostly cloudy in the morning, then becoming mostly sunny. Hot with highs in the mid-90s. Monday night, partly cloudy. A chance of showers and thunderstorms after midnight. Lows in the lower 70s. Chance of rain 40%. Tuesday, mostly sunny. A chance of showers in the morning. Hot with highs in the lower 90s. Chance of rain 40%. Tuesday night, partly cloudy. A chance of showers and thunderstorms after midnight. Lows in the lower 70s. Chance of rain 30%. Wednesday, mostly sunny. Hot with highs in the lower 90s. Wednesday night, mostly clear until midnight, then partly cloudy with a chance of showers and thunderstorms after midnight. Lows in the mid-70s. Chance of rain 30%. Thursday, mostly sunny. Hot with highs in the lower 90s. At 6 p.m. in Omaha, it was mostly sunny. The temperature was 81 degrees, the dew point 60, and the relative humidity 48%. The wind was northeast at 6 miles an hour. The pressure was 30.07 inches and falling. Across eastern Nebraska and southwest Iowa, it was sunny, with a temperature of 83 at Lincoln, 81 at Fremont, and 81 at Columbus. Under sunny skies, Blair Airport reported 80, Nebraska City reported 81, and Plattsmouth reported 82. It was mostly sunny, with a temperature of 82 at Millard, 82 at Takema, and 81 at Red Oak, Iowa. Here are some observations from across the region. It was sunny, with a temperature of 79 at Grand Island, 82 at Norfolk, 81 at Sioux City, 85 at Concordia, Kansas, and 88 at North Platte. It was mostly sunny, with a temperature of 84 at Sioux Falls, 80 at Des Moines, and 81 at Kansas City. At Denver, it was partly sunny, with a temperature of 88. At Valentine, thunder and haze were reported, with a temperature of 66. Once again, at 6 p.m. in Omaha, it was 81 degrees under mostly sunny skies. Here are the forecast key messages. Calm and quiet conditions today, with afternoon highs in the low to middle 80s. Scattered thunderstorm chances return Friday morning and again Friday evening across northeast Nebraska. Temperatures warm this weekend, with highs in the middle to upper 90s and heat index values approaching 100. Periodic storm chances and above average temperatures continue into next week. 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Douglas, Sarpy, Washington, Cass, Odo, Burt, Dodge, Saunders, Harrison, Pottawatomie, and Mills. 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The current time is 6:09 p.m. Central Daylight Time. Now for the official National Weather Service forecast for the Omaha and Council Bluffs area. Tonight, mostly clear. Lows in the lower 60s.
northeast winds around 5 miles an hour, becoming southeast after midnight. Friday, mostly sunny. Hot with highs in the upper 80s. South winds 5 to 10 miles an hour. Friday night, partly cloudy until midnight, then becoming mostly cloudy. Lows in the lower 70s. South winds 10 to 15 miles an hour with gusts up to 25 miles an hour. Saturday, mostly sunny. A slight chance of showers and thunderstorms in the morning. Hot with highs in the mid-90s. South winds 15 to 20 miles an hour with gusts up to 30 miles an hour. Chance of rain 20%. Saturday night, mostly clear until midnight, then becoming partly cloudy. Humid with lows in the upper 70s. South winds 10 to 15 miles an hour with gusts up to 25 miles an hour. Sunday and Sunday night, partly cloudy. Hot. Highs in the upper 90s. Lows in the upper 70s. Monday, mostly cloudy in the morning, then becoming mostly sunny. Hot with highs in the mid-90s. Monday night, partly cloudy. A chance of showers and thunderstorms after midnight. Lows in the lower 70s. Chance of rain 40%. Tuesday, mostly sunny. A chance of showers in the morning. Hot with highs in the lower 90s. Chance of rain 40%. Tuesday night, partly cloudy. A chance of showers and thunderstorms after midnight. Lows in the lower 70s. Chance of rain 30%. Wednesday, mostly sunny. Hot with highs in the lower 90s. Wednesday night, mostly clear until midnight, then partly cloudy with a chance of showers and thunderstorms after midnight. Lows in the mid-70s. Chance of rain 30%. Thursday, mostly sunny. Hot with highs in the lower 90s. The Omaha, Nebraska climate summary for this evening, as of 4 p.m., August 27, 2026. Today's high temperature was 84 degrees. This time the normal high of 84. The record high is 103 degrees, which was set in 1955. Today's low temperature was 59 degrees. This low was 4 degrees below the normal low of 63. The record low is 43 degrees, which was set in 1967. No precipitation fell today, which leaves the monthly total at 5.90 inches. This is 1.87 inches above the normal amount of 4.03 inches for August. The total precipitation for the year still stands at 19.85 inches, which is 3.49 inches below normal. No snow fell today, which brings the monthly total to 0.0 inches. This is normal for August. The total snowfall since July 1st still stands at 0.0 inches, which is normal. There were no heating degree days today, which is normal. This leaves the monthly total at zero, which is normal. The yearly total since July 1st is zero, which is normal. There were 7 cooling degree days today, which is 2 below normal. This brings the monthly total to 301, which is minus 1 below normal. The yearly total since January 1st is 1,223, which is 132 above normal. Today the maximum wind observed was 8 miles an hour from the north. The highest wind gust observed was 14 miles per hour from the northeast. The normal high temperature for tomorrow is 84 degrees, and the normal low is 63. The record high for tomorrow is 101, which occurred in 2000, and the record low is 44, which occurred in 1986. Sunset tonight is at 8.04 p.m. Sunrise tomorrow is at 6:46 a.m. The Valley National Weather Service climate summary for this evening, as of 4 p.m., August 27, 2026. Today's high temperature was 84 degrees, record high is 97 degrees, which was set in 2013, and the low 62 degrees. The record low is 57 degrees, which was set in 2019. No precipitation fell today, which leaves the monthly total at 5.88 inches.
The total precipitation for the year still stands at 21.33 inches. No snow fell today, which brings the monthly total to 0.0 inches. This is normal for August. The total snowfall for the season since June 1st still stands at a trace, which is normal. The highest wind gust observed was 13 miles per hour. Sunset tonight is at 8:06 p.m. Sunrise tomorrow is at 6:48 a.m. At 6 p.m. in Omaha, it was mostly sunny. The temperature was 81 degrees, the dew point 60, and the relative humidity 48%. The wind was northeast at 6 miles an hour. The pressure was 30.07 inches and falling. Across eastern Nebraska and southwest Iowa, it was sunny, with a temperature of 83 at Lincoln, 81 at Fremont, and 81 at Columbus. Under sunny skies, Blair Airport reported 80, Nebraska City reported 81, and Plattsmouth reported 82. It was mostly sunny, with a temperature of 82 at Millard, 82 at Takema, and 81 at Red Oak, Iowa. Here are some observations from across the region. It was sunny, with a temperature of 79 at Grand Island, 82 at North Fork, 81 at Sioux City, 85 at Concordia, Kansas, and 88 at North Platte. It was mostly sunny, with a temperature of 84 at Sioux Falls, 80 at Des Moines, and 81 at Kansas City. At Denver, it was partly sunny, with a temperature of 88. At Valentine, thunder and haze were reported, with a temperature of 66. Once again, at 6 p.m. in Omaha, it was 81 degrees under mostly sunny skies. Here are the forecast key messages. Calm and quiet conditions today, with afternoon highs in the low to middle 80s. Scattered thunderstorm chances return Friday morning and again Friday evening across northeast Nebraska. Temperatures warm this weekend, with highs in the middle to upper 90s and heat index values approaching 100. Periodic storm chances and above average temperatures continue into next week. This is NOAA All Hazards Radio Station KIH 61 in Omaha, Nebraska. The current time is 6:17 p.m. Central Daylight Time. Now for the official National Weather Service forecast for the Omaha and Council Bluffs area. Tonight, mostly clear. Lows in the lower 60s. East winds around 5 miles an hour, becoming southeast after midnight. Friday, mostly sunny. Hot with highs in the upper 80s. South winds 5 to 10 miles an hour. Friday night, partly cloudy until midnight, then becoming mostly cloudy. Lows in the lower 70s. South winds 10 to 15 miles an hour with gusts up to 25 miles an hour. Saturday, mostly sunny. A slight chance of showers and thunderstorms in the morning. Hot with highs in the mid-90s. South winds 15 to 20 miles an hour with gusts up to 30 miles an hour. Chance of rain 20%. Saturday night, mostly clear until midnight, then becoming partly cloudy. Humid with lows in the upper 70s. South winds 10 to 15 miles an hour with gusts up to 25 miles an hour. Sunday and Sunday night, partly cloudy. Hot. Highs in the upper 90s. Lows in the upper 70s. Monday, mostly cloudy in the morning, then becoming mostly sunny. Hot with highs in the mid-90s. Monday night, partly cloudy. A chance of showers and thunderstorms after midnight. Lows in the lower 70s. Chance of rain 40%. Tuesday, mostly sunny. A chance of showers in the morning. Hot with highs in the lower 90s. Chance of rain 40%. Tuesday night, partly cloudy. A chance of showers and thunderstorms after midnight. Lows in the lower 70s. Chance of rain 30%. Wednesday, mostly sunny. Hot with highs in the lower 90s. Wednesday night, mostly clear until midnight, then partly cloudy with a chance of showers and thunderstorms after midnight. Lows in the mid-70s. Chance of rain 30%.
Thursday, mostly sunny. Hot with highs in the lower 90s. The Omaha, Nebraska climate summary for this evening, as of 4 p.m., August 27, 2026. Today's high temperature was 84 degrees. This tied the normal high of 84. The record high is 103 degrees, which was set in 1955. Today's low temperature was 59 degrees. This low was 4 degrees below the normal low of 63. The record low is 43 degrees, which was set in 1967. No precipitation fell today, which leaves the monthly total at 5.90 inches. This is 1.87 inches above the normal amount of 4.03 inches for August. The total precipitation for the year still stands at 19.85 inches, which is 3.49 inches below normal. No snow fell today, which brings the monthly total to 0.0 inches. This is normal for August. The total snowfall since July 1st still stands at 0.0 inches, which is normal. There were no heating degree days today, which is normal. This leaves the monthly total at zero, which is normal. The yearly total since July 1st is zero, which is normal. There were 7 cooling degree days today, which is 2 below normal. This brings the monthly total to 301, which is minus 1 below normal. The yearly total since January 1st is 1,223, which is 132 above normal. Today the maximum wind observed was 8 miles an hour from the north. The highest wind gust observed was 14 miles per hour from the northeast. The normal high temperature for tomorrow is 84 degrees, and the normal low is 63. The record high for tomorrow is 101, which occurred in 2000, and the record low is 44, which occurred in 1986. Sunset tonight is at 8:04 p.m. Sunrise tomorrow is at 6:46 a.m. The Valley National Weather Service climate summary for this evening, as of 4 p.m., August 27, 2026. Today's high temperature was 84 degrees, record high is 97 degrees, which was set in 2013. And the low 62 degrees. The record low is 57 degrees, which was set in 2019. No precipitation fell today, which leaves the monthly total at 5.88 inches. The total precipitation for the year still stands at 21.33 inches. No snow fell today, which brings the monthly total to 0.0 inches. This is normal for August. The total snowfall for the season since June 1st still stands at a trace, which is normal. The highest wind gust observed was 13 miles per hour. Sunset tonight is at 8:06 p.m. Sunrise tomorrow is at 6:48 a.m. At 6 p.m. in Omaha, it was mostly sunny. The temperature was 81 degrees, the dew point 60, and the relative humidity 48%. The wind was northeast at 6 miles an hour. The pressure was 30.07 inches and falling. Across eastern Nebraska and southwest Iowa, it was sunny, with a temperature of 83 at Lincoln, 81 at Fremont, and 81 at Columbus. Under sunny skies, Blair Airport reported 80, Nebraska City reported 81, and Plattsmouth reported 82. It was mostly sunny, with a temperature of 82 at Millard, 82 at Takema, and 81 at Red Oak, Iowa. Here are some observations from across the region. It was sunny, with a temperature of 79 at Grand Island, 82 at Norfolk, 81 at Sioux City, 85 at Concordia, Kansas, and 88 at North Platte. It was mostly sunny, with a temperature of 84 at Sioux Falls, 80 at Des Moines, and 81 at Kansas City. At Denver, it was partly sunny, with a temperature of 88. At Valentine, thunder and haze were reported, with a temperature of 66. Once again, at 6 p.m. in Omaha, it was 81 degrees under mostly sunny skies. Here are the forecast key messages. Calm and quiet conditions today, with afternoon highs in the low to middle 80s. Scattered thunderstorm chances return Friday morning and again Friday evening across northeast Nebraska.
temperatures warm this weekend, with highs in the middle to upper 90s and heat index values approaching 100. Periodic storm chances and above average temperatures continue into next week. 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The current time is 6:25 p.m. Central Daylight Time. Now for the official National Weather Service forecast for the Omaha and Council Bluffs area. Tonight, mostly clear. Lows in the lower 60s. East winds around 5 miles an hour, becoming southeast after midnight. Friday, mostly sunny. Hot with highs in the upper 80s. South winds 5 to 10 miles an hour. Friday night, partly cloudy until midnight, then becoming mostly cloudy. Lows in the lower 70s. South winds 10 to 15 miles an hour with gusts up to 25 miles an hour. Saturday, mostly sunny. A slight chance of showers and thunderstorms in the morning. Hot with highs in the mid-90s. South winds 15 to 20 miles an hour with gusts up to 30 miles an hour. Chance of rain 20%. Saturday night, mostly clear until midnight, then becoming partly cloudy. Humid with lows in the upper 70s. South winds 10 to 15 miles an hour with gusts up to 25 miles an hour. Sunday and Sunday night, partly cloudy. Hot. Highs in the upper 90s. Lows in the upper 70s. Monday, mostly cloudy in the morning, then becoming mostly sunny. Hot with highs in the mid-90s. Monday night, partly cloudy. A chance of showers and thunderstorms after midnight. Lows in the lower 70s. Chance of rain 40%. Tuesday, mostly sunny. A chance of showers in the morning. Hot with highs in the lower 90s. Chance of rain 40%. Tuesday night, partly cloudy. A chance of showers and thunderstorms after midnight. Lows in the lower 70s. Chance of rain 30%. Wednesday, mostly sunny. Hot with highs in the lower 90s. Wednesday night, mostly clear until midnight, then partly cloudy with a chance of showers and thunderstorms after midnight. Lows in the mid-70s. Chance of rain 30%. Thursday, mostly sunny. Hot with highs in the lower 90s. At 6 p.m. in Omaha, it was mostly sunny. The temperature was 81 degrees, the dew point 60, and the relative humidity 48%. The wind was northeast at 6 miles an hour. The pressure was 30.07 inches and falling. Across eastern Nebraska and southwest Iowa, it was sunny, with a temperature of 83 at Lincoln, 81 at Fremont, and 81 at Columbus. Under sunny skies, Blair Airport reported 80, Nebraska City reported 81, and Plattsmouth reported 82. It was mostly sunny, with a temperature of 82 at Millard, 82 at Tecoma, and 81 at Red Oak, Iowa. Here are some observations from across the region. It was sunny, with a temperature of 79 at Grand Island, 82 at Norfolk, 81 at Sioux City, 85 at Concordia, Kansas, and 88 at North Platte. It was mostly sunny, with a temperature of 84 at Sioux Falls, 80 at Des Moines, and 81 at Kansas City. At Denver, it was partly sunny, with a temperature of 88. At Valentine, thunder and haze were reported, with a temperature of 66. Once again, at 6 p.m. in Omaha, it was 81 degrees under mostly sunny skies. Here are the forecast key messages. Calm and quiet conditions today, with afternoon highs in the low to middle 80s. Scattered thunderstorm chances return Friday morning and again Friday evening across northeast Nebraska. Temperatures warm this weekend, with highs in the middle to upper 90s and heat index values approaching 100. Periodic storm chances and above average temperatures continue into next week. This is NOAA All Hazards Radio Station KIH-61 in Omaha, Nebraska. The current time is 6:29 p.m. Central Daylight Time.
Now for the official National Weather Service forecast for the Omaha and Council Bluffs area. Tonight, mostly clear. Lows in the lower 60s. East winds around 5 miles an hour, becoming southeast after midnight. Friday, mostly sunny. Hot with highs in the upper 80s. South winds 5 to 10 miles an hour. Friday night, partly cloudy until midnight, then becoming mostly cloudy. Lows in the lower 70s. South winds 10 to 15 miles an hour with gusts up to 25 miles an hour. Saturday, mostly sunny. A slight chance of showers and thunderstorms in the morning. Hot with highs in the mid-90s. South winds 15 to 20 miles an hour with gusts up to 30 miles an hour. Chance of rain 20%. Saturday night, mostly clear until midnight, then becoming partly cloudy. Humid with lows in the upper 70s. South winds 10 to 15 miles an hour with gusts up to 25 miles an hour. Sunday and Sunday night, partly cloudy. Hot. Highs in the upper 90s. Lows in the upper 70s. Monday, mostly cloudy in the morning, then becoming mostly sunny. Hot with highs in the mid-90s. Monday night, partly cloudy. A chance of showers and thunderstorms after midnight. Lows in the lower 70s. Chance of rain 40%. Tuesday, mostly sunny. A chance of showers in the morning. Hot with highs in the lower 90s. Chance of rain 40%. Tuesday night, partly cloudy. A chance of showers and thunderstorms after midnight. Lows in the lower 70s. Chance of rain 30%. Wednesday, mostly sunny. Hot with highs in the lower 90s. Wednesday night, mostly clear until midnight, then partly cloudy with a chance of showers and thunderstorms after midnight. Lows in the mid-70s. Chance of rain 30%. Thursday, mostly sunny. Hot with highs in the lower 90s. The Omaha, Nebraska climate summary for this evening, as of 4 p.m., August 27, 2026. Today's high temperature was 84 degrees. This tied the normal high of 84. The record high is 103 degrees, which was set in 1955. Today's low temperature was 59 degrees. This low was 4 degrees below the normal low of 63. The record low is 43 degrees, which was set in 1967. No precipitation fell today, which leaves the monthly total at 5.90 inches. This is 1.87 inches above the normal amount of 4.03 inches for August. The total precipitation for the year still stands at 19.85 inches, which is 3.49 inches below normal. No snow fell today, which brings the monthly total to 0.0 inches. This is normal for August. The total snowfall since July 1st still stands at 0.0 inches, which is normal. There were no heating degree days today, which is normal. This leaves the monthly total at zero, which is normal. The yearly total since July 1st is zero, which is normal. There were 7 cooling degree days today, which is 2 below normal. This brings the monthly total to 301, which is minus 1 below normal. The yearly total since January 1st is 1,223, which is 132 above normal. Today the maximum wind observed was 8 miles an hour from the north. The highest wind gust observed was 14 miles per hour from the northeast. The normal high temperature for tomorrow is 84 degrees, and the normal low is 63. The record high for tomorrow is 101, which occurred in 2000, and the record low is 44, which occurred in 1986. Sunset tonight is at 8:04 p.m. Sunrise tomorrow is at 6:46 a.m. The Valley National Weather Service climate summary for this evening, as of 4 p.m., August 27, 2026. Today's high temperature was 84 degrees, record high is 97 degrees, which was set in 2013, and the low 62 degrees.
The record low is 57 degrees, which was set in 2019. No precipitation fell today, which leaves the monthly total at 5.88 inches. The total precipitation for the year still stands at 21.33 inches. No snow fell today, which brings the monthly total to 0.0 inches. This is normal for August. The total snowfall for the season since June 1st still stands at a trace, which is normal. The highest wind gust observed was 13 miles per hour. Sunset tonight is at 8:06 p.m. Sunrise tomorrow is at 6:48 a.m. At 6 p.m. in Omaha, it was mostly sunny. The temperature was 81 degrees, the dew point 60, and the relative humidity 48%. The wind was northeast at 6 miles an hour. The pressure was 30.07 inches and falling. Across eastern Nebraska and southwest Iowa, it was sunny, with a temperature of 83 at Lincoln, 81 at Fremont, and 81 at Columbus. Under sunny skies, Blair Airport reported 80, Nebraska City reported 81, and Plattsmouth reported 82. It was mostly sunny, with a temperature of 82 at Millard, 82 at Tecoma, and 81 at Red Oak, Iowa. Here are some observations from across the region. It was sunny, with a temperature of 79 at Grand Island, 82 at Norfolk, 81 at Sioux City, 85 at Concordia, Kansas, and 88 at North Platte. It was mostly sunny, with a temperature of 84 at Sioux Falls, 80 at Des Moines, and 81 at Kansas City. At Denver, it was partly sunny, with a temperature of 88. At Valentine, thunder and haze were reported, with a temperature of 66. Once again, at 6 p.m. in Omaha, it was 81 degrees under mostly sunny skies. Here are the forecast key messages. Calm and quiet conditions today, with afternoon highs in the low to middle 80s. Scattered thunderstorm chances return Friday morning and again Friday evening across northeast Nebraska. Temperatures warm this weekend, with highs in the middle to upper 90s and heat index values approaching 100. Periodic storm chances and above average temperatures continue into next week. This is NOAA All Hazards Radio Station KIH 61 in Omaha, Nebraska. The current time is 6:37 p.m. Central Daylight Time. Now for the official National Weather Service forecast for the Omaha and Council Bluffs area. Tonight, mostly clear. Lows in the lower 60s. East winds around 5 miles an hour, becoming southeast after midnight. Friday, mostly sunny. Hot with highs in the upper 80s. South winds 5 to 10 miles an hour. Friday night, partly cloudy until midnight, then becoming mostly cloudy. Lows in the lower 70s. South winds 10 to 15 miles an hour with gusts up to 25 miles an hour. Saturday, mostly sunny. A slight chance of showers and thunderstorms in the morning. Hot with highs in the mid-90s. South winds 15 to 20 miles an hour with gusts up to 30 miles an hour. Chance of rain 20%. Saturday night, mostly clear until midnight, then becoming partly cloudy. Humid with lows in the upper 70s. South winds 10 to 15 miles an hour with gusts up to 25 miles an hour. Sunday and Sunday night, partly cloudy. Hot. Highs in the upper 90s. Lows in the upper 70s. Monday, mostly cloudy in the morning, then becoming mostly sunny. Hot with highs in the mid-90s. Monday night, partly cloudy. A chance of showers and thunderstorms after midnight. Lows in the lower 70s. Chance of rain 40%. Tuesday, mostly sunny. A chance of showers in the morning. Hot with highs in the lower 90s. Chance of rain 40%. Tuesday night, partly cloudy. A chance of showers and thunderstorms after midnight. Lows in the lower 70s. Chance of rain 30%. Wednesday, mostly sunny. Hot with highs in the lower 90s. Wednesday night, mostly clear until midnight,
then partly cloudy with a chance of showers and thunderstorms after midnight. Lows in the mid-70s. Chance of rain 30%. Thursday, mostly sunny. Hot with highs in the lower 90s. The Omaha, Nebraska climate summary for this evening, as of 4 p.m., August 27th, 2026. Today's high temperature was 84 degrees. This tied the normal high of 84. The record high is 103 degrees, which was set in 1955. Today's low temperature was 59 degrees. This low was 4 degrees below the normal low of 63. The record low is 43 degrees, which was set in 1967. No precipitation fell today, which leaves the monthly total at 5.90 inches. This is 1.87 inches above the normal amount of 4.03 inches for August. The total precipitation for the year still stands at 19.85 inches, which is 3.49 inches below normal. No snow fell today, which brings the monthly total to 0.0 inches. This is normal for August. The total snowfall since July 1st still stands at 0.0 inches, which is normal. There were no heating degree days today, which is normal. This leaves the monthly total at zero, which is normal. The yearly total since July 1st is zero, which is normal. There were 7 cooling degree days today, which is 2 below normal. This brings the monthly total to 301, which is minus 1 below normal. The yearly total since January 1st is 1,223, which is 132 above normal. Today the maximum wind observed was 8 miles an hour from the north. The highest wind gust observed was 14 miles per hour from the northeast. The normal high temperature for tomorrow is 84 degrees, and the normal low is 63. The record high for tomorrow is 101, which occurred in 2000, and the record low is 44, which occurred in 1986. Sunset tonight is at 8:04 p.m. Sunrise tomorrow is at 6:46 a.m. The Valley National Weather Service climate summary for this evening, as of 4 p.m., August 27, 2026. Today's high temperature was 84 degrees, record high is 97 degrees, which was set in 2013. And the low 62 degrees. The record low is 57 degrees, which was set in 2019. No precipitation fell today, which leaves the monthly total at 5.88 inches. The total precipitation for the year still stands at 21.33 inches. No snow fell today, which brings the monthly total to 0.0 inches. This is normal for August. The total snowfall for the season since June 1st still stands at a trace, which is normal. The highest wind gust observed was 13 miles per hour. Sunset tonight is at 8:06 p.m. Sunrise tomorrow is at 6:48 a.m. At 6 p.m. in Omaha, it was mostly sunny. The temperature was 81 degrees, the dew point 60, and the relative humidity 48%. The wind was northeast at 6 miles an hour. The pressure was 30.07 inches and falling. Across eastern Nebraska and southwest Iowa, it was sunny, with a temperature of 83 at Lincoln, 81 at Fremont, and 81 at Columbus. Under sunny skies, Blair Airport reported 80, Nebraska City reported 81, and Plattsmouth reported 82. It was mostly sunny, with a temperature of 82 at Millard, 82 at Tecoma, and 81 at Red Oak, Iowa. Here are some observations from across the region. It was sunny, with a temperature of 79 at Grand Island, 82 at Norfolk, 81 at Sioux City, 85 at Concordia, Kansas, and 88 at North Platte. It was mostly sunny, with a temperature of 84 at Sioux Falls, 80 at Des Moines, and 81 at Kansas City. At Denver, it was partly sunny, with a temperature of 88. At Valentine, thunder and haze were reported, with a temperature of 66. Once again, at 6 p.m. in Omaha, it was 81 degrees under mostly sunny skies. Here are the forecast key messages.
calm and quiet conditions today, with afternoon highs in the low to middle 80s. Scattered thunderstorm chances return Friday morning and again Friday evening across northeast Nebraska. Temperature

northeast winds around 5 miles an hour, becoming southeast after midnight. Friday, mostly sunny. Hot with highs in the upper 80s. South winds 5 to 10 miles an hour. Friday night, partly cloudy until midnight, then becoming mostly cloudy. Lows in the lower 70s. South winds 10 to 15 miles an hour with gusts up to 25 miles an hour. Saturday, mostly sunny. A slight chance of showers and thunderstorms in the morning. Hot with highs in the mid-90s. South winds 15 to 20 miles an hour with gusts up to 30 miles an hour. Chance of rain 20%. Saturday night, mostly clear until midnight, then becoming partly cloudy. Humid with lows in the upper 70s. South winds 10 to 15 miles an hour with gusts up to 25 miles an hour. Sunday and Sunday night, partly cloudy. Hot. Highs in the upper 90s. Lows in the upper 70s. Monday, mostly cloudy in the morning, then becoming mostly sunny. Hot with highs in the mid-90s. Monday night, partly cloudy. A chance of showers and thunderstorms after midnight. Lows in the lower 70s. Chance of rain 40%. Tuesday, mostly sunny. A chance of showers in the morning. Hot with highs in the lower 90s. Chance of rain 40%. Tuesday night, partly cloudy. A chance of showers and thunderstorms after midnight. Lows in the lower 70s. Chance of rain 30%. Wednesday, mostly sunny. Hot with highs in the lower 90s. Wednesday night, mostly clear until midnight, then partly cloudy with a chance of showers and thunderstorms after midnight. Lows in the mid-70s. Chance of rain 30%. Thursday, mostly sunny. Hot with highs in the lower 90s. At 6 p.m. in Omaha, it was mostly sunny. The temperature was 81 degrees, the dew point 60, and the relative humidity 48%. The wind was northeast at 6 miles an hour. The pressure was 30.07 inches and falling. Across eastern Nebraska and southwest Iowa, it was sunny, with a temperature of 83 at Lincoln, 81 at Fremont, and 81 at Columbus. Under sunny skies, Blair Airport reported 80, Nebraska City reported 81, and Plattsmouth reported 82. It was mostly sunny, with a temperature of 82 at Millard, 82 at Tacoma, and 81 at Red Oak, Iowa. Here are some observations from across the region. It was sunny, with a temperature of 79 at Grand Island, 82 at Norfolk, 81 at Sioux City, 85 at Concordia, Kansas, and 88 at North Platte. It was mostly sunny, with a temperature of 84 at Sioux Falls, 80 at Des Moines, and 81 at Kansas City. At Denver, it was partly sunny, with a temperature of 88. At Valentine, thunder and haze were reported, with a temperature of 66. Once again, at 6 p.m. in Omaha, it was 81 degrees under mostly sunny skies. Here are the forecast key messages. Calm and quiet conditions today, with afternoon highs in the low to middle 80s. Scattered thunderstorm chances return Friday morning and again Friday evening across northeast Nebraska. Temperatures warm this weekend, with highs in the middle to upper 90s and heat index values approaching 100. Periodic storm chances and above average temperatures continue into next week. This is NOAA All Hazards Radio Station KIH-61 in Omaha, Nebraska. The current time is 6:49 p.m. Central Daylight Time. The Omaha, Nebraska climate summary for this evening, as of 4 p.m., August 27, 2026. Today's high temperature was 84 degrees. This time the normal high of 84. The record high is 103 degrees, which was set in 1955. Today's low temperature was 59 degrees. This low was 4 degrees below the normal low of 63. The record low is 43 degrees, which was set in 1967. No precipitation fell today, which leaves the monthly total at 5.90 inches.

This is 1.87 inches above the normal amount of 4.03 inches for August. The total precipitation for the year still stands at 19.85 inches, which is 3.49 inches below normal. No snow fell today, which brings the monthly total to 0.0 inches. This is normal for August. The total snowfall since July 1st still stands at 0.0 inches, which is normal. There were no heating degree days today, which is normal. This leaves the monthly total at zero, which is normal. The yearly total since July 1st is zero, which is normal. There were 7 cooling degree days today, which is 2 below normal. This brings the monthly total to 301, which is minus 1 below normal. The yearly total since January 1st is 1,223, which is 132 above normal. Today the maximum wind observed was 8 miles an hour from the north. The highest wind gust observed was 14 miles per hour from the northeast. The normal high temperature for tomorrow is 84 degrees, and the normal low is 63. The record high for tomorrow is 101, which occurred in 2000, and the record low is 44, which occurred in 1986. Sunset tonight is at 8:04 p.m. Sunrise tomorrow is at 6:46 a.m. The Valley National Weather Service climate summary for this evening, as of 4 p.m., August 27, 2026. Today's high temperature was 84 degrees, record high is 97 degrees, which was set in 2013. And the low 62 degrees. The record low is 57 degrees, which was set in 2019. No precipitation fell today, which leaves the monthly total at 5.88 inches. The total precipitation for the year still stands at 21.33 inches. No snow fell today, which brings the monthly total to 0.0 inches. This is normal for August. The total snowfall for the season since June 1st still stands at a trace, which is normal. The highest wind gust observed was 13 miles per hour. Sunset tonight is at 8:06 p.m. Sunrise tomorrow is at 6:48 a.m. Now for the official National Weather Service forecast for the Omaha and Council Bluffs area. Tonight, mostly clear. Lows in the lower 60s. East winds around 5 miles an hour, becoming southeast after midnight. Friday, mostly sunny. Hot with highs in the upper 80s. South winds 5 to 10 miles an hour. Friday night, partly cloudy until midnight, then becoming mostly cloudy. Lows in the lower 70s. South winds 10 to 15 miles an hour with gusts up to 25 miles an hour. Saturday, mostly sunny. A slight chance of showers and thunderstorms in the morning. Hot with highs in the mid-90s. South winds 15 to 20 miles an hour with gusts up to 30 miles an hour. Chance of rain 20%. Saturday night, mostly clear until midnight, then becoming partly cloudy. Humid with lows in the upper 70s. South winds 10 to 15 miles an hour with gusts up to 25 miles an hour. Sunday and Sunday night, partly cloudy. Hot. Highs in the upper 90s. Lows in the upper 70s. Monday, mostly cloudy in the morning, then becoming mostly sunny. Hot with highs in the mid-90s. Monday night, partly cloudy. A chance of showers and thunderstorms after midnight. Lows in the lower 70s. Chance of rain 40%. Tuesday, mostly sunny. A chance of showers in the morning. Hot with highs in the lower 90s. Chance of rain 40%. Tuesday night, partly cloudy. A chance of showers and thunderstorms after midnight. Lows in the lower 70s. Chance of rain 30%. Wednesday, mostly sunny. Hot with highs in the lower 90s. Wednesday night, mostly clear until midnight, then partly cloudy with a chance of showers and thunderstorms after midnight. Lows in the mid 70s. Chance of rain 30%. Thursday, mostly sunny.
hot with highs in the lower 90s. At 6 p.m. in Omaha, it was mostly sunny. The temperature was 81 degrees, the dew point 60, and the relative humidity 48%. The wind was northeast at 6 miles an hour. The pressure was 30.07 inches and falling. Across eastern Nebraska and southwest Iowa, it was sunny, with a temperature of 83 at Lincoln, 81 at Fremont, and 81 at Columbus. Under sunny skies, Blair Airport reported 80, Nebraska City reported 81, and Plattsmouth reported 82. It was mostly sunny, with a temperature of 82 at Millard, 82 at Takema, and 81 at Red Oak, Iowa. Here are some observations from across the region. It was sunny, with a temperature of 79 at Grand Island, 82 at Norfolk, 81 at Sioux City, 85 at Concordia, Kansas, and 88 at North Platte. It was mostly sunny, with a temperature of 84 at Sioux Falls, 80 at Des Moines, and 81 at Kansas City. At Denver, it was partly sunny, with a temperature of 88. At Valentine, thunder and haze were reported, with a temperature of 66. Once again, at 6 p.m. in Omaha, it was 81 degrees under mostly sunny skies. Here are the forecast key messages. Calm and quiet conditions today, with afternoon highs in the low to middle 80s. Scattered thunderstorm chances return Friday morning and again Friday evening across northeast Nebraska. Temperatures warm this weekend, with highs in the middle to upper 90s and heat index values approaching 100. Periodic storm chances and above average temperatures continue into next week. This is NOAA All Hazards Radio Station KIH 61 in Omaha, Nebraska. The current time is 6:57 p.m. Central Daylight Time. Now for the official National Weather Service forecast for the Omaha and Council Bluffs area. Tonight, mostly clear. Lows in the lower 60s. East winds around 5 miles an hour, becoming southeast after midnight. Friday, mostly sunny. Hot with highs in the upper 80s. South winds 5 to 10 miles an hour. Friday night, partly cloudy until midnight, then becoming mostly cloudy. Lows in the lower 70s. South winds 10 to 15 miles an hour with gusts up to 25 miles an hour. Saturday, mostly sunny. A slight chance of showers and thunderstorms in the morning. Hot with highs in the mid-90s. South winds 15 to 20 miles an hour with gusts up to 30 miles an hour. Chance of rain 20%. Saturday night, mostly clear until midnight, then becoming partly cloudy. Humid with lows in the upper 70s. South winds 10 to 15 miles an hour with gusts up to 25 miles an hour. Sunday and Sunday night, partly cloudy. Hot. Highs in the upper 90s. Lows in the upper 70s. Monday, mostly cloudy in the morning, then becoming mostly sunny. Hot with highs in the mid-90s. Monday night, partly cloudy. A chance of showers and thunderstorms after midnight. Lows in the lower 70s. Chance of rain 40%. Tuesday, mostly sunny. A chance of showers in the morning. Hot with highs in the lower 90s. Chance of rain 40%. Tuesday night, partly cloudy. A chance of showers and thunderstorms after midnight. Lows in the lower 70s. Chance of rain 30%. Wednesday, mostly sunny. Hot with highs in the lower 90s. Wednesday night, mostly clear until midnight, then partly cloudy with a chance of showers and thunderstorms after midnight. Lows in the mid-70s. Chance of rain 30%. Thursday, mostly sunny. Hot with highs in the lower 90s. The Omaha, Nebraska climate summary for this evening, as of 4 p.m., August 27, 2026. Today's high temperature was 84 degrees. This tied the normal high of 84. The record high is 103 degrees, which was set in 1955. Today's low temperature was 59 degrees.
This low was 4 degrees below the normal.